It was mostly sunny in Springfield, Missouri, with a temperature of 71. In Rolla, it was clear and the temperature was 70. It was cloudy in Cape Girardeau with 68 degrees. It was clear in Springfield, Illinois, with a temperature of 69. Once again in St. Louis, it was partly cloudy. The temperature was 73 degrees and the wind was northeast at 10 miles an hour. The St. Louis climate summary for this evening as of 4 p.m., October 2, 2026. Today's high temperature of 74 degrees occurred at 2:59 p.m. The normal high is 75. The record high is 94 degrees, which was set in 1953. Today's low temperature of 62 degrees occurred at 10:37 a.m. The normal low is 55. The record low is 32 degrees, which was set in 1974. No precipitation fell today, which leaves the monthly total at 0.21 inches. The total precipitation for the season since September 1st still stands at 1.59 inches, and the total precipitation for the year is still 37.85 inches. No snow fell today. The total snowfall since July 1st still stands at 0.0 inches. The normal high temperature for tomorrow is 75 degrees, and the normal low is 54. The record high for tomorrow is 94, which occurred in 2006, and the record low is 31, which occurred in 1974. Sunset tonight is at 6:43 p.m. Sunrise tomorrow is at 6:59 a.m. The current time is 7:03 p.m. Central Daylight Time. 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This program originates from the National Weather Service Forecast Office in St. Louis, Missouri, and serves parts of East Central Missouri and Southwest Illinois, including the St. Louis metro area and surrounding counties. Here are the forecast highlights for this afternoon through Thursday. Dry and generally warming conditions will continue through at least late next week. Tonight, mostly clear. Cooler with lows in the lower 50s. Northeast winds 5 to 10 miles per hour. Saturday, sunny. Highs in the mid-70s. East winds 5 to 10 miles per hour. Saturday night, partly cloudy in the evening, then becoming mostly clear. Lows in the lower 50s. Northeast winds around 5 miles per hour. Sunday, sunny. Highs in the upper 70s. North winds 5 to 10 miles per hour. Sunday night, mostly clear. Lows in the lower 50s. North winds around 5 miles per hour. Monday through Tuesday, clear. Highs in the mid-70s. Lows in the upper 40s. Tuesday night and Wednesday, mostly clear. Lows around 50. Highs in the lower 80s. Wednesday night through Friday, clear. Lows in the mid-50s. Highs in the lower 80s. At 6 p.m. at Lambert Field in St. Louis, it was partly cloudy with a temperature of 73 degrees. The dew point was 50, giving us a relative humidity of 44%. The wind was northeast at 10 miles an hour, and the pressure was 30.18 inches and rising. Elsewhere in the metro area, in Chesterfield, it was clear and the temperature was 72. In Belleville, it was 72 degrees. In Cahokia, it was clear and 72 degrees. In St. Charles, it was clear and 72. Across the region, it was clear in Columbia, Missouri, with a temperature of 69. In Quincy, it was clear and 67 degrees. In Kansas City, it was sunny and the temperature was 67. It was mostly sunny in Springfield, Missouri, with a temperature of 71. In Rolla, it was clear and the temperature was 70. It was cloudy in Cape Girardeau with 68 degrees. It was clear in Springfield, Illinois, with a temperature of 69. Once again in St. Louis, it was partly cloudy. The temperature was 73 degrees and the wind was northeast at 10 miles an hour. The St. Louis
climate summary for this evening as of 4 p.m., October 2nd, 2026. Today's high temperature of 74 degrees occurred at 2:59 p.m. The normal high is 75. The record high is 94 degrees, which was set in 1953. Today's low temperature of 62 degrees occurred at 10:37 a.m. The normal low is 55. The record low is 32 degrees, which was set in 1974. No precipitation fell today, which leaves the monthly total at 0.21 inches. The total precipitation for the season since September 1st still stands at 1.59 inches, and the total precipitation for the year is still 37.85 inches. No snow fell today. The total snowfall since July 1st still stands at 0.0 inches. The normal high temperature for tomorrow is 75 degrees, and the normal low is 54. The record high for tomorrow is 94, which occurred in 2006, and the record low is 31, which occurred in 1974. Sunset tonight is at 6:43 p.m. Sunrise tomorrow is at 6:59 a.m. The current time is 7:07 p.m. Central Daylight Time. 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This program originates from the National Weather Service Forecast Office in St. Louis, Missouri, and serves parts of east central Missouri and southwest Illinois, including the St. Louis metro area and surrounding counties. Here are the forecast highlights for this afternoon through Thursday. Dry and generally warming conditions will continue through at least late next week. Tonight, mostly clear. Cooler with lows in the lower 50s. Northeast winds 5 to 10 miles per hour. Saturday, sunny. Highs in the mid-70s. East winds 5 to 10 miles per hour. Saturday night, partly cloudy in the evening, then becoming mostly clear. Lows in the lower 50s. Northeast winds around 5 miles per hour. Sunday, sunny. Highs in the upper 70s. North winds 5 to 10 miles per hour. Sunday night, mostly clear. Lows in the lower 50s. North winds around 5 miles per hour. Monday through Tuesday, clear. Highs in the mid 70s. Lows in the upper 40s. Tuesday night and Wednesday, mostly clear. Lows around 50. Highs in the lower 80s. Wednesday night through Friday, clear. Lows in the mid-50s. Highs in the lower 80s. At 6 p.m. at Lambert Field in St. Louis, it was partly cloudy with a temperature of 73 degrees. The dew point was 50, giving us a relative humidity of 44%. The wind was northeast at 10 miles an hour, and the pressure was 30.18 inches and rising. Elsewhere in the metro area, in Chesterfield, it was clear and the temperature was 72. In Belleville, it was 72 degrees. In Cahokia, it was clear and 72 degrees. In St. Charles, it was clear and 72. Across the region, it was clear in Columbia, Missouri, with a temperature of 69. In Quincy, it was clear and 67 degrees. In Kansas City, it was sunny and the temperature was 67. It was mostly sunny in Springfield, Missouri, with a temperature of 71. In Rolla, it was clear and the temperature was 70. It was cloudy in Cape Girardeau, with 68 degrees. It was clear in Springfield, Illinois, with a temperature of 69. Once again in St. Louis, it was partly cloudy. The temperature was 73 degrees and the wind was northeast at 10 miles an hour. At 7 p.m. at Lambert Field in St. Louis, it was partly cloudy with a temperature of 70 degrees. The dew point was 48, giving us a relative humidity of 45%. The wind was north at 8 miles an hour and the pressure was 30.19 inches and rising. Elsewhere in the metro area, in Chesterfield, it was clear and the temperature was 69. In Belleville, it was 68 degrees. In Cahokia, it was clear and 66 degrees. In St.
Charles, it was clear and 65. Across the region, it was clear in Columbia, Missouri, with a temperature of 62. In Quincy, it was clear and 60 degrees. In Kansas City, it was clear and the temperature was 63. It was cloudy in Springfield, Missouri, with a temperature of 69. In Rolla, it was clear and the temperature was 64. It was cloudy in Cape Girardeau, with 67 degrees. It was clear in Springfield, Illinois, with a temperature of 63. Once again in St. Louis, it was partly cloudy. The temperature was 70 degrees and the wind was north at 8 miles an hour. The St. Louis climate summary for this evening, as of 4 p.m., October 2, 2026. Today's high temperature of 74 degrees occurred at 2:59 p.m. The normal high is 75. The record high is 94 degrees, which was set in 1953. Today's low temperature of 62 degrees occurred at 10:37 a.m. The normal low is 55. The record low is 32 degrees, which was set in 1974. No precipitation fell today, which leaves the monthly total at 0.21 inches. The total precipitation for the season since September 1st still stands at 1.59 inches, and the total precipitation for the year is still 37.85 inches. No snow fell today. The total snowfall since July 1st still stands at 0.0 inches. The normal high temperature for tomorrow is 75 degrees, and the normal low is 54. The record high for tomorrow is 94, which occurred in 2006, and the record low is 31, which occurred in 1974. Sunset tonight is at 6:43 p.m. Sunrise tomorrow is at 6:59 a.m. The current time is 7:13 p.m. Central Daylight Time. 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This program originates from the National Weather Service Forecast Office in St. Louis, Missouri, and serves parts of East Central Missouri and Southwest Illinois, including the St. Louis metro area and surrounding counties. Here are the forecast highlights for this afternoon through Thursday. Dry and generally warming conditions will continue through at least late next week. Tonight, mostly clear. Cooler with lows in the lower 50s. Northeast winds 5 to 10 miles per hour. Saturday, sunny. Highs in the mid-70s. East winds 5 to 10 miles per hour. Saturday night, partly cloudy in the evening, then becoming mostly clear. Lows in the lower 50s. Northeast winds around 5 miles per hour. Sunday, sunny. Highs in the upper 70s. North winds 5 to 10 miles per hour. Sunday night, mostly clear. Lows in the lower 50s. North winds around 5 miles per hour. Monday through Tuesday, clear. Highs in the mid-70s. Lows in the upper 40s. Tuesday night and Wednesday, mostly clear. Lows around 50. Highs in the lower 80s. Wednesday night through Friday, clear. Lows in the mid-50s. Highs in the lower 80s. At 7 p.m. at Lambert Field in St. Louis, it was partly cloudy with a temperature of 70 degrees. The dew point was 48, giving us a relative humidity of 45%. The wind was north at 8 miles an hour, and the pressure was 30.19 inches and rising. Elsewhere in the metro area, in Chesterfield, it was clear and the temperature was 69. In Belleville, it was 68 degrees. In Cahokia, it was clear and 66 degrees. In St. Charles, it was clear and 65. Across the region, it was clear in Columbia, Missouri, with a temperature of 62. In Quincy, it was clear and 60 degrees. In Kansas City, it was clear and the temperature was 63. It was cloudy in Springfield, Missouri, with a temperature of 69. In Rolla, it was clear and the temperature was 64. It was cloudy in Cape Girardeau, with 67 degrees. It was clear in Springfield, Illinois.
Illinois, with a temperature of 63. Once again in St. Louis, it was partly cloudy. The temperature was 70 degrees and the wind was north at 8 miles an hour. The St. Louis climate summary for this evening, as of 4 p.m., October 2, 2026. Today's high temperature of 74 degrees occurred at 2:59 p.m. The normal high is 75. The record high is 94 degrees, which was set in 1953. Today's low temperature of 62 degrees occurred at 10:37 a.m. The normal low is 55. The record low is 32 degrees, which was set in 1974. No precipitation fell today, which leaves the monthly total at 0.21 inches. The total precipitation for the season since September 1st still stands at 1.59 inches, and the total precipitation for the year is still 37.85 inches. No snow fell today. The total snowfall since July 1st still stands at 0.0 inches. The normal high temperature for tomorrow is 75 degrees, and the normal low is 54. The record high for tomorrow is 94, which occurred in 2006, and the record low is 31, which occurred in 1974. Sunset tonight is at 6:43 p.m. Sunrise tomorrow is at 6:59 a.m. The current time is 7:17 p.m. Central Daylight Time. 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This program originates from the National Weather Service Forecast Office in St. Louis, Missouri, and serves parts of East Central Missouri and Southwest Illinois, including the St. Louis metro area and surrounding counties. Here are the forecast highlights for this afternoon through Thursday. Dry and generally warming conditions will continue through at least late next week. Tonight, mostly clear. Cooler with lows in the lower 50s. Northeast winds 5 to 10 miles per hour. Saturday, sunny. Highs in the mid-70s. East winds 5 to 10 miles per hour. Saturday night, partly cloudy in the evening, then becoming mostly clear. Lows in the lower 50s. Northeast winds around 5 miles per hour. Sunday, sunny. Highs in the upper 70s. North winds 5 to 10 miles per hour. Sunday night, mostly clear. Lows in the lower 50s. North winds around 5 miles per hour. Monday through Tuesday, clear. Highs in the mid 70s. Lows in the upper 40s. Tuesday night and Wednesday, mostly clear. Lows around 50. Highs in the lower 80s. Wednesday night through Friday, clear. Lows in the mid-50s. Highs in the lower 80s. At 7 p.m. at Lambert Field in St. Louis, it was partly cloudy with a temperature of 70 degrees. The dew point was 48, giving us a relative humidity of 45%. The wind was north at 8 miles an hour, and the pressure was 30.19 inches and rising. Elsewhere in the metro area, in Chesterfield, it was clear and the temperature was 69. In Belleville, it was 68 degrees. In Cahokia, it was clear and 66 degrees. In St. Charles, it was clear and 65. Across the region, it was clear in Columbia, Missouri, with a temperature of 62. In Quincy, it was clear and 60 degrees. In Kansas City, it was clear and the temperature was 63. It was cloudy in Springfield, Missouri, with a temperature of 69. In Rolla, it was clear and the temperature was 64. It was cloudy in Cape Girardeau, with 67 degrees. It was clear in Springfield, Illinois, with a temperature of 63. Once again in St. Louis, it was partly cloudy. The temperature was 70 degrees and the wind was north at 8 miles an hour. The St. Louis climate summary for this evening, as of 4 p.m., October 2, 2026. Today's high temperature of 74 degrees occurred at 2:59 p.m. The normal high is 75. The record high is 94 degrees, which was set in 1953.
low temperature of 62 degrees occurred at 10:37 a.m. The normal low is 55. The record low is 32 degrees, which was set in 1974. No precipitation fell today, which leaves the monthly total at 0.21 inches. The total precipitation for the season since September 1st still stands at 1.59 inches, and the total precipitation for the year is still 37.85 inches. No snow fell today. The total snowfall since July 1st still stands at 0.0 inches. The normal high temperature for tomorrow is 75 degrees, and the normal low is 54. The record high for tomorrow is 94, which occurred in 2006, and the record low is 31, which occurred in 1974. Sunset tonight is at 6:43 p.m. Sunrise tomorrow is at 6:59 a.m. The current time is 7:22 p.m. Central Daylight Time. 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This program originates from the National Weather Service Forecast Office in St. Louis, Missouri, and serves parts of East Central Missouri and Southwest Illinois, including the St. Louis metro area and surrounding counties. Here are the forecast highlights for this afternoon through Thursday. Dry and generally warming conditions will continue through at least late next week. Tonight, mostly clear. Cooler with lows in the lower 50s. Northeast winds 5 to 10 miles per hour. Saturday, sunny. Highs in the mid-70s. East winds 5 to 10 miles per hour. Saturday night, partly cloudy in the evening, then becoming mostly clear. Lows in the lower 50s. Northeast winds around 5 miles per hour. Sunday, sunny. Highs in the upper 70s. North winds 5 to 10 miles per hour. Sunday night, mostly clear. Lows in the lower 50s. North winds around 5 miles per hour. Monday through Tuesday, clear. Highs in the mid-70s. Lows in the upper 40s. Tuesday night and Wednesday, mostly clear. Lows around 50. Highs in the lower 80s. Wednesday night through Friday, clear. Lows in the mid-50s. Highs in the lower 80s. At 7 p.m. at Lambert Field in St. Louis, it was partly cloudy with a temperature of 70 degrees. The dew point was 48, giving us a relative humidity of 45%. The wind was north at 8 miles an hour, and the pressure was 30.19 inches and rising. Elsewhere in the metro area, in Chesterfield, it was clear and the temperature was 69. In Belleville, it was 68 degrees. In Cahokia, it was clear and 66 degrees. In St. Charles, it was clear and 65. Across the region, it was clear in Columbia, Missouri, with a temperature of 62. In Quincy, it was clear and 60 degrees. In Kansas City, it was clear and the temperature was 63. It was cloudy in Springfield, Missouri, with a temperature of 69. In Rolla, it was clear and the temperature was 64. It was cloudy in Cape Girardeau, with 67 degrees. It was clear in Springfield, Illinois, with a temperature of 63. Once again in St. Louis, it was partly cloudy. The temperature was 70 degrees and the wind was north at 8 miles an hour. The St. Louis climate summary for this evening, as of 4 p.m., October 2, 2026. Today's high temperature of 74 degrees occurred at 2:59 p.m. The normal high is 75. The record high is 94 degrees, which was set in 1953. Today's low temperature of 62 degrees occurred at 10:37 a.m. The normal low is 55. The record low is 32 degrees, which was set in 1974. No precipitation fell today, which leaves the monthly total at 0.21 inches. The total precipitation for the season since September 1st still stands at 1.59 inches, and the total precipitation for the year is still 37.85 inches. No snow fell today. The total
Snowfall since July 1st still stands at 0.0 inches. The normal high temperature for tomorrow is 75 degrees, and the normal low is 54. The record high for tomorrow is 94, which occurred in 2006, and the record low is 31, which occurred in 1974. Sunset tonight is at 6:43 p.m. Sunrise tomorrow is at 6:59 a.m. The current time is 7:26 p.m. Central Daylight Time. 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This program originates from the National Weather Service Forecast Office in St. Louis, Missouri, and serves parts of East Central Missouri and Southwest Illinois, including the St. Louis metro area and surrounding counties. Here are the forecast highlights for this afternoon through Thursday. Dry and generally warming conditions will continue through at least late next week. Tonight, mostly clear. Cooler with lows in the lower 50s. Northeast winds 5 to 10 miles per hour. Saturday, sunny. Highs in the mid-70s. East winds 5 to 10 miles per hour. Saturday night, partly cloudy in the evening, then becoming mostly clear. Lows in the lower 50s. Northeast winds around 5 miles per hour. Sunday, sunny. Highs in the upper 70s. North winds 5 to 10 miles per hour. Sunday night, mostly clear. Lows in the lower 50s. North winds around 5 miles per hour. Monday through Tuesday, clear. Highs in the mid-70s. Lows in the upper 40s. Tuesday night and Wednesday, mostly clear. Lows around 50. Highs in the lower 80s. Wednesday night through Friday, clear. Lows in the mid-50s. Highs in the lower 80s. At 7 p.m. at Lambert Field in St. Louis, it was partly cloudy with a temperature of 70 degrees. The dew point was 48, giving us a relative humidity of 45%. The wind was north at 8 miles an hour, and the pressure was 30.19 inches and rising. Elsewhere in the metro area, in Chesterfield it was clear and the temperature was 69. In Belleville it was 68 degrees. In Cahokia, it was clear and 66 degrees. In St. Charles it was clear and 65. Across the region, it was clear in Columbia, Missouri, with a temperature of 62. In Quincy, it was clear and 60 degrees. In Kansas City, it was clear and the temperature was 63. It was cloudy in Springfield, Missouri, with a temperature of 69. In Rolla, it was clear and the temperature was 64. It was cloudy in Cape Girardeau, with 67 degrees. It was clear in Springfield, Illinois, with a temperature of 63. Once again in St. Louis, it was partly cloudy. The temperature was 70 degrees and the wind was north at 8 miles an hour. The St. Louis climate summary for this evening, as of 4 p.m., October 2, 2026. Today's high temperature of 74 degrees occurred at 2:59 p.m. The normal high is 75. The record high is 94 degrees, which was set in 1953. Today's low temperature of 62 degrees occurred at 10:37 a.m. The normal low is 55. The record low is 32 degrees, which was set in 1974. No precipitation fell today, which leaves the monthly total at 0.21 inches. The total precipitation for the season since September 1st still stands at 1.59 inches and the total precipitation for the year is still 37.85 inches. No snow fell today. The total snowfall since July 1st still stands at 0.0 inches. The normal high temperature for tomorrow is 75 degrees and the normal low is 54. The record high for tomorrow is 94, which occurred in 2006. And the record low is 31, which occurred in 1974. Sunset tonight is at 6:43 p.m. Sunrise tomorrow is at 6:59 a.m. The current time is 7:31 p.m. Central
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This program originates from the National Weather Service Forecast Office in St. Louis, Missouri, and serves parts of East Central Missouri and Southwest Illinois, including the St. Louis metro area and surrounding counties. Here are the forecast highlights for this afternoon through Thursday. Dry and generally warming conditions will continue through at least late next week. Tonight, mostly clear. Cooler with lows in the lower 50s. Northeast winds 5 to 10 miles per hour. Saturday, sunny. Highs in the mid-70s. East winds 5 to 10 miles per hour. Saturday night, partly cloudy in the evening, then becoming mostly clear. Lows in the lower 50s. Northeast winds around 5 miles per hour. Sunday, sunny. Highs in the upper 70s. North winds 5 to 10 miles per hour. Sunday night, mostly clear. Lows in the lower 50s. North winds around 5 miles per hour. Monday through Tuesday, clear. Highs in the mid-70s. Lows in the upper 40s. Tuesday night and Wednesday, mostly clear. Lows around 50. Highs in the lower 80s. Wednesday night through Friday, clear. Lows in the mid-50s. Highs in the lower 80s. At 7 p.m. at Lambert Field in St. Louis, it was partly cloudy with a temperature of 70 degrees. The dew point was 48, giving us a relative humidity of 45%. The wind was north at 8 miles an hour, and the pressure was 30.19 inches and rising. Elsewhere in the metro area, in Chesterfield, it was clear and the temperature was 69. In Belleville, it was 68 degrees. In Cahokia, it was clear and 66 degrees. In St. Charles, it was clear and 65. Across the region, it was clear in Columbia, Missouri, with a temperature of 62. In Quincy, it was clear and 60 degrees. In Kansas City, it was clear and the temperature was 63. It was cloudy in Springfield, Missouri, with a temperature of 69. In Rolla, it was clear and the temperature was 64. It was cloudy in Cape Girardeau, with 67 degrees. It was clear in Springfield, Illinois, with a temperature of 63. Once again in St. Louis, it was partly cloudy. The temperature was 70 degrees and the wind was north at 8 miles an hour. The St. Louis climate summary for this evening, as of 4 p.m., October 2, 2026. Today's high temperature of 74 degrees occurred at 2:59 p.m. The normal high is 75. The record high is 94 degrees, which was set in 1953. Today's low temperature of 62 degrees occurred at 10:37 a.m. The normal low is 55. The record low is 32 degrees, which was set in 1974. No precipitation fell today, which leaves the monthly total at 0.21 inches. The total precipitation for the season since September 1st still stands at 1.59 inches and the total precipitation for the year is still 37.85 inches. No snow fell today. The total snowfall since July 1st still stands at 0.0 inches. The normal high temperature for tomorrow is 75 degrees and the normal low is 54. The record high for tomorrow is 94, which occurred in 2006, and the record low is 31, which occurred in 1974. Sunset tonight is at 6:43 p.m. Sunrise tomorrow is at 6:59 a.m. The current time is 7:35 p.m. Central Daylight Time. 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Here are the forecast highlights for this afternoon through Thursday. Dry and generally warming conditions will
continue through at least late next week. Tonight, mostly clear. Cooler with lows in the lower 50s. Northeast winds 5 to 10 miles per hour. Saturday, sunny. Highs in the mid-70s. East winds 5 to 10 miles per hour. Saturday night, partly cloudy in the evening, then becoming mostly clear. Lows in the lower 50s. Northeast winds around 5 miles per hour. Sunday, sunny. Highs in the upper 70s. North winds 5 to 10 miles per hour. Sunday night, mostly clear. Lows in the lower 50s. North winds around 5 miles per hour. Monday through Tuesday, clear. Highs in the mid-70s. Lows in the upper 40s. Tuesday night and Wednesday, mostly clear. Lows around 50. Highs in the lower 80s. Wednesday night through Friday, clear. Lows in the mid-50s. Highs in the lower 80s. At 7 p.m. at Lambert Field in St. Louis, it was partly cloudy with a temperature of 70 degrees. The dew point was 48, giving us a relative humidity of 45%. The wind was north at 8 miles an hour, and the pressure was 30.19 inches and rising. Elsewhere in the metro area, in Chesterfield, it was clear and the temperature was 69. In Belleville, it was 68 degrees. In Cahokia, it was clear and 66 degrees. In St. Charles, it was clear and 65. Across the region, it was clear in Columbia, Missouri, with a temperature of 62. In Quincy, it was clear and 60 degrees. In Kansas City, it was clear and the temperature was 63. It was cloudy in Springfield, Missouri, with a temperature of 69. In Rolla, it was clear and the temperature was 64. It was cloudy in Cape Girardeau with 67 degrees. It was clear in Springfield, Illinois, with a temperature of 63. Once again in St. Louis, it was partly cloudy. The temperature was 70 degrees and the wind was north at 8 miles an hour. The St. Louis climate summary for this evening as of 4 p.m., October 2, 2026. Today's high temperature of 74 degrees occurred at 2:59 p.m. The normal high is 75. The record high is 94 degrees, which was set in 1953. Today's low temperature of 62 degrees occurred at 10:37 a.m. The normal low is 55. The record low is 32 degrees, which was set in 1974. No precipitation fell today, which leaves the monthly total at 0.21 inches. The total precipitation for the season since September 1st still stands at 1.59 inches and the total precipitation for the year is still 37.85 inches. No snow fell today. The total snowfall since July 1st still stands at 0.0 inches. The normal high temperature for tomorrow is 75 degrees, and the normal low is 54. The record high for tomorrow is 94, which occurred in 2006, and the record low is 31, which occurred in 1974. Sunset tonight is at 6:43 p.m. Sunrise tomorrow is at 6:59 a.m. The current time is 7:40 p.m. Central Daylight Time. 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Here are the forecast highlights for this afternoon through Thursday. Dry and generally warming conditions will continue through at least late next week. Tonight, mostly clear. Cooler with lows in the lower 50s. Northeast winds 5 to 10 miles per hour. Saturday, sunny. Highs in the mid-70s. East winds 5 to 10 miles per hour. Saturday night, partly cloudy in the evening, then becoming mostly clear. Lows in the lower 50s. Northeast winds around 5 miles per hour. Sunday.
sunny. Highs in the upper 70s. North winds 5 to 10 miles per hour. Sunday night, mostly clear. Lows in the lower 50s. North winds around 5 miles per hour. Monday through Tuesday, clear. Highs in the mid-70s. Lows in the upper 40s. Tuesday night and Wednesday, mostly clear. Lows around 50. Highs in the lower 80s. Wednesday night through Friday, clear. Lows in the mid-50s. Highs in the lower 80s. At 7 p.m. at Lambert Field in St. Louis, it was partly cloudy with a temperature of 70 degrees. The dew point was 48, giving us a relative humidity of 45%. The wind was north at 8 miles an hour, and the pressure was 30.19 inches and rising. Elsewhere in the metro area, in Chesterfield, it was clear and the temperature was 69. In Belleville, it was 68 degrees. In Cahokia, it was clear and 66 degrees. In St. Charles, it was clear and 65. Across the region, it was clear in Columbia, Missouri, with a temperature of 62. In Quincy, it was clear and 60 degrees. In Kansas City, it was clear and the temperature was 63. It was cloudy in Springfield, Missouri, with a temperature of 69. In Rolla, it was clear and the temperature was 64. It was cloudy in Cape Girardeau, with 67 degrees. It was clear in Springfield, Illinois, with a temperature of 63. Once again in St. Louis, it was partly cloudy. The temperature was 70 degrees and the wind was north at 8 miles an hour. The St. Louis climate summary for this evening, as of 4 p.m., October 2, 2026. Today's high temperature of 74 degrees occurred at 2:59 p.m. The normal high is 75. The record high is 94 degrees, which was set in 1953. Today's low temperature of 62 degrees occurred at 10:37 a.m. The normal low is 55. The record low is 32 degrees, which was set in 1974. No precipitation fell today, which leaves the monthly total at 0.21 inches. The total precipitation for the season since September 1st still stands at 1.59 inches, and the total precipitation for the year is still 37.85 inches. No snow fell today. The total snowfall since July 1st still stands at 0.0 inches. The normal high temperature for tomorrow is 75 degrees, and the normal low is 54. The record high for tomorrow is 94, which occurred in 2006, and the record low is 31, which occurred in 1974. Sunset tonight is at 6:43 p.m. Sunrise tomorrow is at 6:59 a.m. The current time is 7:44 p.m. Central Daylight Time. 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Here are the forecast highlights for this afternoon through Thursday. Dry and generally warming conditions will continue through at least late next week. Tonight, mostly clear. Cooler with lows in the lower 50s. Northeast winds 5 to 10 miles per hour. Saturday, sunny. Highs in the mid-70s. East winds 5 to 10 miles per hour. Saturday night, partly cloudy in the evening, then becoming mostly clear. Lows in the lower 50s. Northeast winds around 5 miles per hour. Sunday, sunny. Highs in the upper 70s. North winds 5 to 10 miles per hour. Sunday night, mostly clear. Lows in the lower 50s. North winds around 5 miles per hour. Monday through Tuesday, clear. Highs in the mid-70s. Lows in the upper 40s. Tuesday night and Wednesday, mostly clear. Lows around 50. Highs in the lower 80s. Wednesday night through Friday.
clear. Lows in the mid-50s. Highs in the lower 80s. At 7 p.m. at Lambert Field in St. Louis, it was partly cloudy with a temperature of 70 degrees. The dew point was 48, giving us a relative humidity of 45%. The wind was north at 8 miles an hour, and the pressure was 30.19 inches and rising. Elsewhere in the metro area, in Chesterfield, it was clear and the temperature was 69. In Belleville, it was 68 degrees. In Cahokia, it was clear and 66 degrees. In St. Charles, it was clear and 65. Across the region, it was clear in Columbia, Missouri, with a temperature of 62. In Quincy, it was clear and 60 degrees. In Kansas City, it was clear and the temperature was 63. It was cloudy in Springfield, Missouri, with a temperature of 69. In Rolla, it was clear and the temperature was 64. It was cloudy in Cape Girardeau with 67 degrees. It was clear in Springfield, Illinois, with a temperature of 63. Once again in St. Louis, it was partly cloudy. The temperature was 70 degrees and the wind was north at 8 miles an hour. The St. Louis climate summary for this evening, as of 4 p.m., October 2, 2026. Today's high temperature of 74 degrees occurred at 2:59 p.m. The normal high is 75. The record high is 94 degrees, which was set in 1953. Today's low temperature of 62 degrees occurred at 10:37 a.m. The normal low is 55. The record low is 32 degrees, which was set in 1974. No precipitation fell today, which leaves the monthly total at 0.21 inches. The total precipitation for the season since September 1st still stands at 1.59 inches, and the total precipitation for the year is still 37.85 inches. No snow fell today. The total snowfall since July 1st still stands at 0.0 inches. The normal high temperature for tomorrow is 75 degrees, and the normal low is 54. The record high for tomorrow is 94, which occurred in 2006, and the record low is 31, which occurred in 1974. Sunset tonight is at 6:43 p.m. Sunrise tomorrow is at 6:59 a.m. The current time is 7:49 p.m. Central Daylight Time. 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This program originates from the National Weather Service Forecast Office in St. Louis, Missouri, and serves parts of East Central Missouri and Southwest Illinois, including the St. Louis metro area and surrounding counties. Here are the forecast highlights for this afternoon through Thursday. Dry and generally warming conditions will continue through at least late next week. Tonight, mostly clear. Cooler with lows in the lower 50s. Northeast winds 5 to 10 miles per hour. Saturday, sunny. Highs in the mid-70s. East winds 5 to 10 miles per hour. Saturday night, partly cloudy in the evening, then becoming mostly clear. Lows in the lower 50s. Northeast winds around 5 miles per hour. Sunday, sunny. Highs in the upper 70s. North winds 5 to 10 miles per hour. Sunday night, mostly clear. Lows in the lower 50s. North winds around 5 miles per hour. Monday through Tuesday, clear. Highs in the mid-70s. Lows in the upper 40s. Tuesday night and Wednesday, mostly clear. Lows around 50. Highs in the lower 80s. Wednesday night through Friday, clear. Lows in the mid-50s. Highs in the lower 80s. At 7 p.m. at Lambert Field in St. Louis, it was partly cloudy with a temperature of 70 degrees. The dew point was 48, giving us a relative humidity of 45%. The wind was north at 8 miles an hour, and the pressure was 30.19 inches and rising. Elsewhere in the metro area, in Chesterfield, it was clear and the temperature was 69.
In Belleville, it was 68 degrees. In Cahokia, it was clear and 66 degrees. In St. Charles, it was clear and 65. Across the region, it was clear in Columbia, Missouri, with a temperature of 62. In Quincy, it was clear and 60 degrees. In Kansas City, it was clear and the temperature was 63. It was cloudy in Springfield, Missouri, with a temperature of 69. In Rolla, it was clear and the temperature was 64. It was cloudy in Cape Girardeau, with 67 degrees. It was clear in Springfield, Illinois, with a temperature of 63. Once again in St. Louis, it was partly cloudy. The temperature was 70 degrees and the wind was north at 8 miles an hour. The St. Louis climate summary for this evening, as of 4 p.m., October 2, 2026. Today's high temperature of 74 degrees occurred at 2:59 p.m. The normal high is 75. The record high is 94 degrees, which was set in 1953. Today's low temperature of 62 degrees occurred at 10:37 a.m. The normal low is 55. The record low is 32 degrees, which was set in 1974. No precipitation fell today, which leaves the monthly total at 0.21 inches. The total precipitation for the season since September 1st still stands at 1.59 inches, and the total precipitation for the year is still 37.85 inches. No snow fell today. The total snowfall since July 1st still stands at 0.0 inches. The normal high temperature for tomorrow is 75 degrees, and the normal low is 54. The record high for tomorrow is 94, which occurred in 2006, and the record low is 31, which occurred in 1974. Sunset tonight is at 6:43 p.m. Sunrise tomorrow is at 6:59 a.m. The current time is 7:53 p.m. Central Daylight Time. 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This program originates from the National Weather Service Forecast Office in St. Louis, Missouri, and serves parts of East Central Missouri and Southwest Illinois, including the St. Louis metro area and surrounding counties. Here are the forecast highlights for this afternoon through Thursday. Dry and generally warming conditions will continue through at least late next week. Tonight, mostly clear. Cooler with lows in the lower 50s. Northeast winds 5 to 10 miles per hour. Saturday, sunny. Highs in the mid-70s. East winds 5 to 10 miles per hour. Saturday night, partly cloudy in the evening, then becoming mostly clear. Lows in the lower 50s. Northeast winds around 5 miles per hour. Sunday, sunny. Highs in the upper 70s. North winds 5 to 10 miles per hour. Sunday night, mostly clear. Lows in the lower 50s. North winds around 5 miles per hour. Monday through Tuesday, clear. Highs in the mid-70s. Lows in the upper 40s. Tuesday night and Wednesday, mostly clear. Lows around 50. Highs in the lower 80s. Wednesday night through Friday, clear. Lows in the mid-50s. Highs in the lower 80s. At 7 p.m. at Lambert Field in St. Louis, it was partly cloudy with a temperature of 70 degrees. The dew point was 48, giving us a relative humidity of 45%. The wind was north at 8 miles an hour, and the pressure was 30.19 inches and rising. Elsewhere in the metro area, in Chesterfield, it was clear and the temperature was 69. In Belleville, it was 68 degrees. In Cahokia, it was clear and 66 degrees. In St. Charles, it was clear and 65. Across the region, it was clear in Columbia, Missouri, with a temperature of 62. In Quincy, it was clear and 60 degrees. In Kansas City, it was clear and the temperature was 63. It was cloudy in Springfield, Missouri, with a temperature of 69. In Rolla, it was clear and the temperature was

today's low temperature of 62 degrees occurred at 10:37 a.m. The normal low is 55. The record low is 32 degrees, which was set in 1974. No precipitation fell today, which leaves the monthly total at 0.21 inches. The total precipitation for the season since September 1st still stands at 1.59 inches, and the total precipitation for the year is still 37.85 inches. No snow fell today. The total snowfall since July 1st still stands at 0.0 inches. The normal high temperature for tomorrow is 75 degrees, and the normal low is 54. The record high for tomorrow is 94, which occurred in 2006, and the record low is 31, which occurred in 1974. Sunset tonight is at 6:43 p.m. Sunrise tomorrow is at 6:59 a.m. The current time is 7:57 p.m. Central Daylight Time. 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This program originates from the National Weather Service Forecast Office in St. Louis, Missouri, and serves parts of East Central Missouri and Southwest Illinois, including the St. Louis metro area and surrounding counties. Here are the forecast highlights for this afternoon through Thursday. Dry and generally warming conditions will continue through at least late next week. Tonight, mostly clear. Cooler with lows in the lower 50s. Northeast winds 5 to 10 miles per hour. Saturday, sunny. Highs in the mid-70s. East winds 5 to 10 miles per hour. Saturday night, partly cloudy in the evening, then becoming mostly clear. Lows in the lower 50s. Northeast winds around 5 miles per hour. Sunday, sunny. Highs in the upper 70s. North winds 5 to 10 miles per hour. Sunday night, mostly clear. Lows in the lower 50s. North winds around 5 miles per hour. Monday through Tuesday, clear. Highs in the mid-70s. Lows in the upper 40s. Tuesday night and Wednesday, mostly clear. Lows around 50. Highs in the lower 80s. Wednesday night through Friday, clear. Lows in the mid-50s. Highs in the lower 80s. At 7 p.m. at Lambert Field in St. Louis, it was partly cloudy with a temperature of 70 degrees. The dew point was 48, giving us a relative humidity of 45%. The wind was north at 8 miles an hour, and the pressure was 30.19 inches and rising. Elsewhere in the metro area, in Chesterfield, it was clear and the temperature was 69. In Belleville, it was 68 degrees. In Cahokia, it was clear and 66 degrees. In St. Charles, it was clear and 65. Across the region, it was clear in Columbia, Missouri, with a temperature of 62. In Quincy, it was clear and 60 degrees. In Kansas City, it was clear and the temperature was 63. It was cloudy in Springfield, Missouri, with a temperature of 69. In Rolla, it was clear and the temperature was 64. It was cloudy in Cape Girardeau, with 67 degrees. It was clear in Springfield, Illinois, with a temperature of 63. Once again in St. Louis, it was partly cloudy. The temperature was 70 degrees and the wind was north at 8 miles an hour. The St. Louis climate summary for this evening, as of 4 p.m., October 2, 2026. Today's high temperature of 74 degrees occurred at 2:59 p.m. The normal high is 75. The record high is 94 degrees, which was set in 1953. Today's low temperature of 62 degrees occurred at 10:37 a.m. The normal low is 55. The record low is 32 degrees, which was set in 1974. No precipitation fell today, which leaves the monthly total at 0.21 inches. The total precipitation for the season since September 1st still stands at 1.59 inches, and the total precipitation for the year is still 37.85 inches. No snow fell today.

The total snowfall since July 1st still stands at 0.0 inches. The normal high temperature for tomorrow is 75 degrees, and the normal low is 54. The record high for tomorrow is 94, which occurred in 2006, and the record low is 31, which occurred in 1974. Sunset tonight is at 6:43 p.m. Sunrise tomorrow is at 6:59 a.m. The current time is 8:02 p.m. Central Daylight Time. 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This program originates from the National Weather Service Forecast Office in St. Louis, Missouri, and serves parts of East Central Missouri and Southwest Illinois, including the St. Louis metro area and surrounding counties. Here are the forecast highlights for this afternoon through Thursday. Dry and generally warming conditions will continue through at least late next week. Tonight, mostly clear. Cooler with lows in the lower 50s. Northeast winds 5 to 10 miles per hour. Saturday, sunny. Highs in the mid-70s. East winds 5 to 10 miles per hour. Saturday night, partly cloudy in the evening, then becoming mostly clear. Lows in the lower 50s. Northeast winds around 5 miles per hour. Sunday, sunny. Highs in the upper 70s. North winds 5 to 10 miles per hour. Sunday night, mostly clear. Lows in the lower 50s. North winds around 5 miles per hour. Monday through Tuesday, clear. Highs in the mid-70s. Lows in the upper 40s. Tuesday night and Wednesday, mostly clear. Lows around 50. Highs in the lower 80s. Wednesday night through Friday, clear. Lows in the mid-50s. Highs in the lower 80s. At 7 p.m. at Lambert Field in St. Louis, it was partly cloudy with a temperature of 70 degrees. The dew point was 48, giving us a relative humidity of 45%. The wind was north at 8 miles an hour, and the pressure was 30.19 inches and rising. Elsewhere in the metro area, in Chesterfield, it was clear and the temperature was 69. In Belleville, it was 68 degrees. In Cahokia, it was clear and 66 degrees. In St. Charles, it was clear and 65. Across the region, it was clear in Columbia, Missouri, with a temperature of 62. In Quincy, it was clear and 60 degrees. In Kansas City, it was clear and the temperature was 63. It was cloudy in Springfield, Missouri, with a temperature of 69. In Rolla, it was clear and the temperature was 64. It was cloudy in Cape Girardeau, with 67 degrees. It was clear in Springfield, Illinois, with a temperature of 63. Once again in St. Louis, it was partly cloudy. The temperature was 70 degrees and the wind was north at 8 miles an hour. The St. Louis climate summary for this evening, as of 4 p.m., October 2, 2026. Today's high temperature of 74 degrees occurred at 2:59 p.m. The normal high is 75. The record high is 94 degrees, which was set in 1953. Today's low temperature of 62 degrees occurred at 10:37 a.m. The normal low is 55. The record low is 32 degrees, which was set in 1974. No precipitation fell today, which leaves the monthly total at 0.21 inches. The total precipitation for the season since September 1st still stands at 1.59 inches, and the total precipitation for the year is still 37.85 inches. No snow fell today. The total snowfall since July 1st still stands at 0.0 inches. The normal high temperature for tomorrow is 75 degrees, and the normal low is 54. The record high for tomorrow is 94, which occurred in 2006, and the record low is 31, which occurred in 1974. Sunset tonight is at 6:43 p.m. Sunrise tomorrow is at 6:59 a.m. The current time is 8:06 p.m.
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This program originates from the National Weather Service Forecast Office in St. Louis, Missouri, and serves parts of East Central Missouri and Southwest Illinois, including the St. Louis metro area and surrounding counties. Here are the forecast highlights for this afternoon through Thursday. Dry and generally warming conditions will continue through at least late next week. Tonight, mostly clear. Cooler with lows in the lower 50s. Northeast winds 5 to 10 miles per hour. Saturday, sunny. Highs in the mid-70s. East winds 5 to 10 miles per hour. Saturday night, partly cloudy in the evening, then becoming mostly clear. Lows in the lower 50s. Northeast winds around 5 miles per hour. Sunday, sunny. Highs in the upper 70s. North winds 5 to 10 miles per hour. Sunday night, mostly clear. Lows in the lower 50s. North winds around 5 miles per hour. Monday through Tuesday, clear. Highs in the mid-70s. Lows in the upper 40s. Tuesday night and Wednesday, mostly clear. Lows around 50. Highs in the lower 80s. Wednesday night through Friday, clear. Lows in the mid-50s. Highs in the lower 80s. At 7 p.m. at Lambert Field in St. Louis, it was partly cloudy with a temperature of 70 degrees. The dew point was 48, giving us a relative humidity of 45%. The wind was north at 8 miles an hour, and the pressure was 30.19 inches and rising. Elsewhere in the metro area, in Chesterfield it was clear and the temperature was 69. In Belleville it was 68 degrees. In Cahokia, it was clear and 66 degrees. In St. Charles it was clear and 65. Across the region, it was clear in Columbia, Missouri, with a temperature of 62. In Quincy, it was clear and 60 degrees. In Kansas City, it was clear and the temperature was 63. It was cloudy in Springfield, Missouri, with a temperature of 69. In Rolla, it was clear and the temperature was 64. It was cloudy in Cape Girardeau, with 67 degrees. It was clear in Springfield, Illinois, with a temperature of 63. Once again in St. Louis, it was partly cloudy. The temperature was 70 degrees and the wind was north at 8 miles an hour. The St. Louis climate summary for this evening, as of 4 p.m., October 2, 2026. Today's high temperature of 74 degrees occurred at 2:59 p.m. The normal high is 75. The record high is 94 degrees, which was set in 1953. Today's low temperature of 62 degrees occurred at 10:37 a.m. The normal low is 55. The record low is 32 degrees, which was set in 1974. No precipitation fell today, which leaves the monthly total at 0.21 inches. The total precipitation for the season since September 1st still stands at 1.59 inches and the total precipitation for the year is still 37.85 inches. No snow fell today. The total snowfall since July 1st still stands at 0.0 inches. The normal high temperature for tomorrow is 75 degrees and the normal low is 54. The record high for tomorrow is 94, which occurred in 2006, and the record low is 31, which occurred in 1974. Sunset tonight is at 6:43 p.m. Sunrise tomorrow is at 6:59 a.m. The current time is 8:11 p.m. Central Daylight Time. 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This program originates from the National Weather Service Forecast Office in St. Louis, Missouri, and serves parts of East Central Missouri and Southwest Illinois, including the St. Louis metro area and surrounding counties. Here are the forecast highlights for this afternoon through Thursday.
Dry and generally warming conditions will continue through at least late next week. Tonight, mostly clear. Cooler with lows in the lower 50s. Northeast winds 5 to 10 miles per hour. Saturday, sunny. Highs in the mid-70s. East winds 5 to 10 miles per hour. Saturday night, partly cloudy in the evening, then becoming mostly clear. Lows in the lower 50s. Northeast winds around 5 miles per hour. Sunday, sunny. Highs in the upper 70s. North winds 5 to 10 miles per hour. Sunday night, mostly clear. Lows in the lower 50s. North winds around 5 miles per hour. Monday through Tuesday, clear. Highs in the mid-70s. Lows in the upper 40s. Tuesday night and Wednesday, mostly clear. Lows around 50. Highs in the lower 80s. Wednesday night through Friday, clear. Lows in the mid-50s. Highs in the lower 80s. At 8 p.m. at Lambert Field in St. Louis, it was partly cloudy with a temperature of 68 degrees. The dew point was 47, giving us a relative humidity of 46%. The wind was northeast at 8 miles an hour, and the pressure was 30.21 inches and rising. Elsewhere in the metro area, in Chesterfield, it was clear and the temperature was 66. In Belleville, it was 65 degrees. In Cahokia, it was clear and 62 degrees. In St. Charles, it was clear and 60. Across the region, it was clear in Columbia, Missouri, with a temperature of 58. In Quincy, it was clear and 58 degrees. In Kansas City, it was clear and the temperature was 61. It was mostly cloudy in Springfield, Missouri, with a temperature of 67. In Rolla, it was clear and the temperature was 59. It was mostly cloudy in Cape Girardeau, with 66 degrees. It was clear in Springfield, Illinois, with a temperature of 60. Once again in St. Louis, it was partly cloudy. The temperature was 68 degrees and the wind was northeast at 8 miles an hour. The St. Louis climate summary for this evening, as of 4 p.m., October 2, 2026. Today's high temperature of 74 degrees occurred at 2:59 p.m. The normal high is 75. The record high is 94 degrees, which was set in 1953. Today's low temperature of 62 degrees occurred at 10:37 a.m. The normal low is 55. The record low is 32 degrees, which was set in 1974. No precipitation fell today, which leaves the monthly total at 0.21 inches. The total precipitation for the season since September 1st still stands at 1.59 inches, and the total precipitation for the year is still 37.85 inches. No snow fell today. The total snowfall since July 1st still stands at 0.0 inches. The normal high temperature for tomorrow is 75 degrees, and the normal low is 54. The record high for tomorrow is 94, which occurred in 2006, and the record low is 31, which occurred in 1974. Sunset tonight is at 6:43 p.m. Sunrise tomorrow is at 6:59 a.m. The current time is 8:15 p.m. Central Daylight Time. 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Here are the forecast highlights for this afternoon through Thursday. Dry and generally warming conditions will continue through at least late next week. Tonight, mostly clear. Cooler with lows in the lower 50s. Northeast winds 5 to 10 miles per hour. Saturday, sunny. Highs in the mid-70s. East winds 5 to 10 miles per hour. Saturday night, partly cloudy in the evening, then becoming mostly clear. Lows in the lower 50s.
Northeast winds around 5 miles per hour. Sunday, sunny. Highs in the upper 70s. North winds 5 to 10 miles per hour. Sunday night, mostly clear. Lows in the lower 50s. North winds around 5 miles per hour. Monday through Tuesday, clear. Highs in the mid-70s. Lows in the upper 40s. Tuesday night and Wednesday, mostly clear. Lows around 50. Highs in the lower 80s. Wednesday night through Friday, clear. Lows in the mid-50s. Highs in the lower 80s. At 8 p.m. at Lambert Field in St. Louis, it was partly cloudy with a temperature of 68 degrees. The dew point was 47, giving us a relative humidity of 46%. The wind was northeast at 8 miles an hour, and the pressure was 30.21 inches and rising. Elsewhere in the metro area, in Chesterfield, it was clear and the temperature was 66. In Belleville, it was 65 degrees. In Cahokia, it was clear and 62 degrees. In St. Charles, it was clear and 60. Across the region, it was clear in Columbia, Missouri, with a temperature of 58. In Quincy, it was clear and 58 degrees. In Kansas City, it was clear and the temperature was 61. It was mostly cloudy in Springfield, Missouri, with a temperature of 67. In Rolla, it was clear and the temperature was 59. It was mostly cloudy in Cape Girardeau, with 66 degrees. It was clear in Springfield, Illinois, with a temperature of 60. Once again in St. Louis, it was partly cloudy. The temperature was 68 degrees and the wind was northeast at 8 miles an hour. The St. Louis climate summary for this evening, as of 4 p.m., October 2, 2026. Today's high temperature of 74 degrees occurred at 2:59 p.m. The normal high is 75. The record high is 94 degrees, which was set in 1953. Today's low temperature of 62 degrees occurred at 10:37 a.m. The normal low is 55. The record low is 32 degrees, which was set in 1974. No precipitation fell today, which leaves the monthly total at 0.21 inches. The total precipitation for the season since September 1st still stands at 1.59 inches and the total precipitation for the year is still 37.85 inches. No snow fell today. The total snowfall since July 1st still stands at 0.0 inches. The normal high temperature for tomorrow is 75 degrees and the normal low is 54. The record high for tomorrow is 94, which occurred in 2006, and the record low is 31, which occurred in 1974. Sunset tonight is at 6:43 p.m. Sunrise tomorrow is at 6:59 a.m. The current time is 8:20 p.m. Central Daylight Time. 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Here are the forecast highlights for this afternoon through Thursday. Dry and generally warming conditions will continue through at least late next week. Tonight, mostly clear. Cooler with lows in the lower 50s. Northeast winds 5 to 10 miles per hour. Saturday, sunny. Highs in the mid-70s. East winds 5 to 10 miles per hour. Saturday night, partly cloudy in the evening, then becoming mostly clear. Lows in the lower 50s. Northeast winds around 5 miles per hour. Sunday, sunny. Highs in the upper 70s. North winds 5 to 10 miles per hour. Sunday night, mostly clear. Lows in the lower 50s. North winds around 5 miles per hour. Monday through Tuesday, clear. Highs in the mid-70s. Lows in the upper 40s. Tuesday night and Wednesday, mostly clear.
lows around 50. Highs in the lower 80s. Wednesday night through Friday, clear. Lows in the mid-50s. Highs in the lower 80s. At 8 p.m. at Lambert Field in St. Louis, it was partly cloudy with a temperature of 68 degrees. The dew point was 47, giving us a relative humidity of 46%. The wind was northeast at 8 miles an hour, and the pressure was 30.21 inches and rising. Elsewhere in the metro area, in Chesterfield, it was clear and the temperature was 66. In Belleville, it was 65 degrees. In Cahokia, it was clear and 62 degrees. In St. Charles, it was clear and 60. Across the region, it was clear in Columbia, Missouri, with a temperature of 58. In Quincy, it was clear and 58 degrees. In Kansas City, it was clear and the temperature was 61. It was mostly cloudy in Springfield, Missouri, with a temperature of 67. In Rolla, it was clear and the temperature was 59. It was mostly cloudy in Cape Girardeau, with 66 degrees. It was clear in Springfield, Illinois, with a temperature of 60. Once again in St. Louis, it was partly cloudy. The temperature was 68 degrees and the wind was northeast at 8 miles an hour. The St. Louis climate summary for this evening, as of 4 p.m., October 2, 2026. Today's high temperature of 74 degrees occurred at 2:59 p.m. The normal high is 75. The record high is 94 degrees, which was set in 1953. Today's low temperature of 62 degrees occurred at 10:37 a.m. The normal low is 55. The record low is 32 degrees, which was set in 1974. No precipitation fell today, which leaves the monthly total at 0.21 inches. The total precipitation for the season since September 1st still stands at 1.59 inches, and the total precipitation for the year is still 37.85 inches. No snow fell today. The total snowfall since July 1st still stands at 0.0 inches. The normal high temperature for tomorrow is 75 degrees, and the normal low is 54. The record high for tomorrow is 94, which occurred in 2006, and the record low is 31, which occurred in 1974. Sunset tonight is at 6:43 p.m. Sunrise tomorrow is at 6:59 a.m. The current time is 8:24 p.m. Central Daylight Time. 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Here are the forecast highlights for this afternoon through Thursday. Dry and generally warming conditions will continue through at least late next week. Tonight, mostly clear. Cooler with lows in the lower 50s. Northeast winds 5 to 10 miles per hour. Saturday, sunny. Highs in the mid-70s. East winds 5 to 10 miles per hour. Saturday night, partly cloudy in the evening, then becoming mostly clear. Lows in the lower 50s. Northeast winds around 5 miles per hour. Sunday, sunny. Highs in the upper 70s. North winds 5 to 10 miles per hour. Sunday night, mostly clear. Lows in the lower 50s. North winds around 5 miles per hour. Monday through Tuesday, clear. Highs in the mid 70s. Lows in the upper 40s. Tuesday night and Wednesday, mostly clear. Lows around 50. Highs in the lower 80s. Wednesday night through Friday, clear. Lows in the mid-50s. Highs in the lower 80s. At 8 p.m. at Lambert Field in St. Louis, it was partly cloudy with a temperature of 68 degrees. The dew point was 47, giving us a relative humidity of 46%. The wind was northeast at 8 miles an hour, and the pressure was 30.21 inches and rising.
elsewhere in the metro area. In Chesterfield, it was clear and the temperature was 66. In Belleville, it was 65 degrees. In Cahokia, it was clear and 62 degrees. In St. Charles, it was clear and 60. Across the region, it was clear in Columbia, Missouri, with a temperature of 58. In Quincy, it was clear and 58 degrees. In Kansas City, it was clear and the temperature was 61. It was mostly cloudy in Springfield, Missouri, with a temperature of 67. In Rolla, it was clear and the temperature was 59. It was mostly cloudy in Cape Girardeau, with 66 degrees. It was clear in Springfield, Illinois, with a temperature of 60. Once again in St. Louis, it was partly cloudy. The temperature was 68 degrees and the wind was northeast at 8 miles an hour. The St. Louis climate summary for this evening, as of 4 p.m., October 2, 2026. Today's high temperature of 74 degrees occurred at 2:59 p.m. The normal high is 75. The record high is 94 degrees, which was set in 1953. Today's low temperature of 62 degrees occurred at 10:37 a.m. The normal low is 55. The record low is 32 degrees, which was set in 1974. No precipitation fell today, which leaves the monthly total at 0.21 inches. The total precipitation for the season since September 1st still stands at 1.59 inches, and the total precipitation for the year is still 37.85 inches. No snow fell today. The total snowfall since July 1st still stands at 0.0 inches. The normal high temperature for tomorrow is 75 degrees, and the normal low is 54. The record high for tomorrow is 94, which occurred in 2006, and the record low is 31, which occurred in 1974. Sunset tonight is at 6:43 p.m. Sunrise tomorrow is at 6:59 a.m. The current time is 8:29 p.m. Central Daylight Time. 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This program originates from the National Weather Service Forecast Office in St. Louis, Missouri, and serves parts of East Central Missouri and Southwest Illinois, including the St. Louis metro area and surrounding counties. Here are the forecast highlights for this afternoon through Thursday. Dry and generally warming conditions will continue through at least late next week. Tonight, mostly clear. Cooler with lows in the lower 50s. Northeast winds 5 to 10 miles per hour. Saturday, sunny. Highs in the mid-70s. East winds 5 to 10 miles per hour. Saturday night, partly cloudy in the evening, then becoming mostly clear. Lows in the lower 50s. Northeast winds around 5 miles per hour. Sunday, sunny. Highs in the upper 70s. North winds 5 to 10 miles per hour. Sunday night, mostly clear. Lows in the lower 50s. North winds around 5 miles per hour. Monday through Tuesday, clear. Highs in the mid-70s. Lows in the upper 40s. Tuesday night and Wednesday, mostly clear. Lows around 50. Highs in the lower 80s. Wednesday night through Friday, clear. Lows in the mid-50s. Highs in the lower 80s. At 8 p.m. at Lambert Field in St. Louis, it was partly cloudy with a temperature of 68 degrees. The dew point was 47, giving us a relative humidity of 46%. The wind was northeast at 8 miles an hour, and the pressure was 30.21 inches and rising. Elsewhere in the metro area, in Chesterfield, it was clear and the temperature was 66. In Belleville, it was 65 degrees. In Cahokia, it was clear and 62 degrees. In St. Charles, it was clear and 60. Across the region, it was clear in Columbia, Missouri, with a temperature of 58. In Quincy, it was clear and 58 degrees. In Kansas City, it was clear and the temperature was 61.
It was mostly cloudy in Springfield, Missouri, with a temperature of 67. In Rolla, it was clear and the temperature was 59. It was mostly cloudy in Cape Girardeau, with 66 degrees. It was clear in Springfield, Illinois, with a temperature of 60. Once again in St. Louis, it was partly cloudy. The temperature was 68 degrees and the wind was northeast at 8 miles an hour. The current time is 8:32 p.m. Central Daylight Time. 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Here are the forecast highlights for this afternoon through Thursday. Dry and generally warming conditions will continue through at least late next week. Tonight, mostly clear. Cooler with lows in the lower 50s. Northeast winds 5 to 10 miles per hour. Saturday, sunny. Highs in the mid-70s. East winds 5 to 10 miles per hour. Saturday night, partly cloudy in the evening, then becoming mostly clear. Lows in the lower 50s. Northeast winds around 5 miles per hour. Sunday, sunny. Highs in the upper 70s. North winds 5 to 10 miles per hour. Sunday night, mostly clear. Lows in the lower 50s. North winds around 5 miles per hour. Monday through Tuesday, clear. Highs in the mid-70s. Lows in the upper 40s. Tuesday night and Wednesday, mostly clear. Lows around 50. Highs in the lower 80s. Wednesday night through Friday, clear. Lows in the mid-50s. Highs in the lower 80s. At 8 p.m. at Lambert Field in St. Louis, it was partly cloudy with a temperature of 68 degrees. The dew point was 47, giving us a relative humidity of 46%. The wind was northeast at 8 miles an hour, and the pressure was 30.21 inches and rising. Elsewhere in the metro area, in Chesterfield, it was clear and the temperature was 66. In Belleville, it was 65 degrees. In Cahokia, it was clear and 62 degrees. In St. Charles, it was clear and 60. Across the region, it was clear in Columbia, Missouri, with a temperature of 58. In Quincy, it was clear and 58 degrees. In Kansas City, it was clear and the temperature was 61. It was mostly cloudy in Springfield, Missouri, with a temperature of 67. In Rolla, it was clear and the temperature was 59. It was mostly cloudy in Cape Girardeau, with 66 degrees. It was clear in Springfield, Illinois, with a temperature of 60. Once again in St. Louis, it was partly cloudy. The temperature was 68 degrees and the wind was northeast at 8 miles an hour. The current time is 8:35 p.m. Central Daylight Time. 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Here are the forecast highlights for this afternoon through Thursday. Dry and generally warming conditions will continue through at least late next week. Tonight, mostly clear. Cooler with lows in the lower 50s. Northeast winds 5 to 10 miles per hour. Saturday, sunny. Highs in the mid-70s. East winds 5 to 10 miles per hour. Saturday night, partly cloudy in the evening, then becoming mostly clear. Lows in the lower 50s. Northeast winds around 5 miles per hour. Sunday, sunny. Highs in the upper 70s. North winds 5 to 10 miles per hour. Sunday night, mostly clear. Lows in the lower 50s. North winds around 5 miles per hour.
Monday through Tuesday, clear. Highs in the mid-70s. Lows in the upper 40s. Tuesday night and Wednesday, mostly clear. Lows around 50. Highs in the lower 80s. Wednesday night through Friday, clear. Lows in the mid-50s. Highs in the lower 80s. At 8 p.m. at Lambert Field in St. Louis, it was partly cloudy with a temperature of 68 degrees. The dew point was 47, giving us a relative humidity of 46%. The wind was northeast at 8 miles an hour, and the pressure was 30.21 inches and rising. Elsewhere in the metro area, in Chesterfield, it was clear and the temperature was 66. In Belleville, it was 65 degrees. In Cahokia, it was clear and 62 degrees. In St. Charles, it was clear and 60. Across the region, it was clear in Columbia, Missouri, with a temperature of 58. In Quincy, it was clear and 58 degrees. In Kansas City, it was clear and the temperature was 61. It was mostly cloudy in Springfield, Missouri, with a temperature of 67. In Rolla, it was clear and the temperature was 59. It was mostly cloudy in Cape Girardeau, with 66 degrees. It was clear in Springfield, Illinois, with a temperature of 60. Once again in St. Louis, it was partly cloudy. The temperature was 68 degrees and the wind was northeast at 8 miles an hour. The current time is 8:38 p.m. Central Daylight Time. 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Here are the forecast highlights for this afternoon through Thursday. Dry and generally warming conditions will continue through at least late next week. Tonight, mostly clear. Cooler with lows in the lower 50s. Northeast winds 5 to 10 miles per hour. Saturday, sunny. Highs in the mid-70s. East winds 5 to 10 miles per hour. Saturday night, partly cloudy in the evening, then becoming mostly clear. Lows in the lower 50s. Northeast winds around 5 miles per hour. Sunday, sunny. Highs in the upper 70s. North winds 5 to 10 miles per hour. Sunday night, mostly clear. Lows in the lower 50s. North winds around 5 miles per hour. Monday through Tuesday, clear. Highs in the mid-70s. Lows in the upper 40s. Tuesday night and Wednesday, mostly clear. Lows around 50. Highs in the lower 80s. Wednesday night through Friday, clear. Lows in the mid-50s. Highs in the lower 80s. At 8 p.m. at Lambert Field in St. Louis, it was partly cloudy with a temperature of 68 degrees. The dew point was 47, giving us a relative humidity of 46%. The wind was northeast at 8 miles an hour, and the pressure was 30.21 inches and rising. Elsewhere in the metro area, in Chesterfield, it was clear and the temperature was 66. In Belleville, it was 65 degrees. In Cahokia, it was clear and 62 degrees. In St. Charles, it was clear and 60. Across the region, it was clear in Columbia, Missouri, with a temperature of 58. In Quincy, it was clear and 58 degrees. In Kansas City, it was clear and the temperature was 61. It was mostly cloudy in Springfield, Missouri, with a temperature of 67. In Rolla, it was clear and the temperature was 59. It was mostly cloudy in Cape Girardeau, with 66 degrees. It was clear in Springfield, Illinois, with a temperature of 60. Once again in St. Louis, it was partly cloudy. The temperature was 68 degrees and the wind was northeast at 8 miles an hour. The current time is 8:41 p.m. Central Daylight Time.
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Here are the forecast highlights for this afternoon through Thursday. Dry and generally warming conditions will continue through at least late next week. Tonight, mostly clear. Cooler with lows in the lower 50s. Northeast winds 5 to 10 miles per hour. Saturday, sunny. Highs in the mid-70s. East winds 5 to 10 miles per hour. Saturday night, partly cloudy in the evening, then becoming mostly clear. Lows in the lower 50s. Northeast winds around 5 miles per hour. Sunday, sunny. Highs in the upper 70s. North winds 5 to 10 miles per hour. Sunday night, mostly clear. Lows in the lower 50s. North winds around 5 miles per hour. Monday through Tuesday, clear. Highs in the mid-70s. Lows in the upper 40s. Tuesday night and Wednesday, mostly clear. Lows around 50. Highs in the lower 80s. Wednesday night through Friday, clear. Lows in the mid-50s. Highs in the lower 80s. At 8 p.m. at Lambert Field in St. Louis, it was partly cloudy with a temperature of 68 degrees. The dew point was 47, giving us a relative humidity of 46%. The wind was northeast at 8 miles an hour, and the pressure was 30.21 inches and rising. Elsewhere in the metro area, in Chesterfield, it was clear and the temperature was 66. In Belleville, it was 65 degrees. In Cahokia, it was clear and 62 degrees. In St. Charles, it was clear and 60. Across the region, it was clear in Columbia, Missouri, with a temperature of 58. In Quincy, it was clear and 58 degrees. In Kansas City, it was clear and the temperature was 61. It was mostly cloudy in Springfield, Missouri, with a temperature of 67. In Rolla, it was clear and the temperature was 59. It was mostly cloudy in Cape Girardeau, with 66 degrees. It was clear in Springfield, Illinois, with a temperature of 60. Once again in St. Louis, it was partly cloudy. The temperature was 68 degrees and the wind was northeast at 8 miles an hour. The current time is 8:44 p.m. Central Daylight Time. 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Here are the forecast highlights for this afternoon through Thursday. Dry and generally warming conditions will continue through at least late next week. Tonight, mostly clear. Cooler with lows in the lower 50s. Northeast winds 5 to 10 miles per hour. Saturday, sunny. Highs in the mid-70s. East winds 5 to 10 miles per hour. Saturday night, partly cloudy in the evening, then becoming mostly clear. Lows in the lower 50s. Northeast winds around 5 miles per hour. Sunday, sunny. Highs in the upper 70s. North winds 5 to 10 miles per hour. Sunday night, mostly clear. Lows in the lower 50s. North winds around 5 miles per hour. Monday through Tuesday, clear. Highs in the mid-70s. Lows in the upper 40s. Tuesday night and Wednesday, mostly clear. Lows around 50. Highs in the lower 80s. Wednesday night through Friday, clear. Lows in the mid-50s. Highs in the lower 80s. At 8 p.m. at Lambert Field in St. Louis, it was partly cloudy with a temperature of 68 degrees.
The dew point was 47, giving us a relative humidity of 46%. The wind was northeast at 8 miles an hour, and the pressure was 30.21 inches and rising. Elsewhere in the metro area, in Chesterfield, it was clear and the temperature was 66. In Belleville, it was 65 degrees. In Cahokia, it was clear and 62 degrees. In St. Charles, it was clear and 60. Across the region, it was clear in Columbia, Missouri, with a temperature of 58. In Quincy, it was clear and 58 degrees. In Kansas City, it was clear and the temperature was 61. It was mostly cloudy in Springfield, Missouri, with a temperature of 67. In Rolla, it was clear and the temperature was 59. It was mostly cloudy in Cape Girardeau, with 66 degrees. It was clear in Springfield, Illinois, with a temperature of 60. Once again in St. Louis, it was partly cloudy. The temperature was 68 degrees and the wind was northeast at 8 miles an hour. The current time is 8:47 p.m. Central Daylight Time. 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This program originates from the National Weather Service Forecast Office in St. Louis, Missouri, and serves parts of East Central Missouri and Southwest Illinois, including the St. Louis metro area and surrounding counties. Here are the forecast highlights for this afternoon through Thursday. Dry and generally warming conditions will continue through at least late next week. Tonight, mostly clear. Cooler with lows in the lower 50s. Northeast winds 5 to 10 miles per hour. Saturday, sunny. Highs in the mid-70s. East winds 5 to 10 miles per hour. Saturday night, partly cloudy in the evening, then becoming mostly clear. Lows in the lower 50s. Northeast winds around 5 miles per hour. Sunday, sunny. Highs in the upper 70s. North winds 5 to 10 miles per hour. Sunday night, mostly clear. Lows in the lower 50s. North winds around 5 miles per hour. Monday through Tuesday, clear. Highs in the mid-70s. Lows in the upper 40s. Tuesday night and Wednesday, mostly clear. Lows around 50. Highs in the lower 80s. Wednesday night through Friday, clear. Lows in the mid-50s. Highs in the lower 80s. At 8 p.m. at Lambert Field in St. Louis, it was partly cloudy with a temperature of 68 degrees. The dew point was 47, giving us a relative humidity of 46%. The wind was northeast at 8 miles an hour, and the pressure was 30.21 inches and rising. Elsewhere in the metro area, in Chesterfield, it was clear and the temperature was 66. In Belleville, it was 65 degrees. In Cahokia, it was clear and 62 degrees. In St. Charles, it was clear and 60. Across the region, it was clear in Columbia, Missouri, with a temperature of 58. In Quincy, it was clear and 58 degrees. In Kansas City, it was clear and the temperature was 61. It was mostly cloudy in Springfield, Missouri, with a temperature of 67. In Rolla, it was clear and the temperature was 59. It was mostly cloudy in Cape Girardeau, with 66 degrees. It was clear in Springfield, Illinois, with a temperature of 60. Once again in St. Louis, it was partly cloudy. The temperature was 68 degrees and the wind was northeast at 8 miles an hour. The current time is 8:51 p.m. Central Daylight Time. 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Here are the forecast highlights for this afternoon through Thursday. Dry and generally warming conditions will continue through at least late next week. Tonight, mostly clear.
cooler with lows in the lower 50s. Northeast winds 5 to 10 miles per hour. Saturday, sunny. Highs in the mid-70s. East winds 5 to 10 miles per hour. Saturday night, partly cloudy in the evening, then becoming mostly clear. Lows in the lower 50s. Northeast winds around 5 miles per hour. Sunday, sunny. Highs in the upper 70s. North winds 5 to 10 miles per hour. Sunday night, mostly clear. Lows in the lower 50s. North winds around 5 miles per hour. Monday through Tuesday, clear. Highs in the mid-70s. Lows in the upper 40s. Tuesday night and Wednesday, mostly clear. Lows around 50. Highs in the lower 80s. Wednesday night through Friday, clear. Lows in the mid-50s. Highs in the lower 80s. At 8 p.m. at Lambert Field in St. Louis, it was partly cloudy with a temperature of 68 degrees. The dew point was 47, giving us a relative humidity of 46%. The wind was northeast at 8 miles an hour, and the pressure was 30.21 inches and rising. Elsewhere in the metro area, in Chesterfield, it was clear and the temperature was 66. In Belleville, it was 65 degrees. In Cahokia, it was clear and 62 degrees. In St. Charles, it was clear and 60. Across the region, it was clear in Columbia, Missouri, with a temperature of 58. In Quincy, it was clear and 58 degrees. In Kansas City, it was clear and the temperature was 61. It was mostly cloudy in Springfield, Missouri, with a temperature of 67. In Rolla, it was clear and the temperature was 59. It was mostly cloudy in Cape Girardeau, with 66 degrees. It was clear in Springfield, Illinois, with a temperature of 60. Once again in St. Louis, it was partly cloudy. The temperature was 68 degrees and the wind was northeast at 8 miles an hour. The current time is 8:54 p.m. Central Daylight Time. 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Here are the forecast highlights for this afternoon through Thursday. Dry and generally warming conditions will continue through at least late next week. Tonight, mostly clear. Cooler with lows in the lower 50s. Northeast winds 5 to 10 miles per hour. Saturday, sunny. Highs in the mid-70s. East winds 5 to 10 miles per hour. Saturday night, partly cloudy in the evening, then becoming mostly clear. Lows in the lower 50s. Northeast winds around 5 miles per hour. Sunday, sunny. Highs in the upper 70s. North winds 5 to 10 miles per hour. Sunday night, mostly clear. Lows in the lower 50s. North winds around 5 miles per hour. Monday through Tuesday, clear. Highs in the mid-70s. Lows in the upper 40s. Tuesday night and Wednesday, mostly clear. Lows around 50. Highs in the lower 80s. Wednesday night through Friday, clear. Lows in the mid-50s. Highs in the lower 80s. At 8 p.m. at Lambert Field in St. Louis, it was partly cloudy with a temperature of 68 degrees. The dew point was 47, giving us a relative humidity of 46%. The wind was northeast at 8 miles an hour, and the pressure was 30.21 inches and rising. Elsewhere in the metro area, in Chesterfield, it was clear and the temperature was 66. In Belleville, it was 65 degrees. In Cahokia, it was clear and 62 degrees. In St. Charles, it was clear and 60. Across the region, it was clear in Columbia, Missouri, with a temperature of 58. In Quincy, it was clear and 58 degrees.
In Kansas City, it was clear and the temperature was 61. It was mostly cloudy in Springfield, Missouri, with a temperature of 67. In Rolla, it was clear and the temperature was 59. It was mostly cloudy in Cape Girardeau, with 66 degrees. It was clear in Springfield, Illinois, with a temperature of 60. Once again in St. Louis, it was partly cloudy. The temperature was 68 degrees and the wind was northeast at 8 miles an hour. The current time is 8:57 p.m. Central Daylight Time. 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Here are the forecast highlights for this afternoon through Thursday. Dry and generally warming conditions will continue through at least late next week. Tonight, mostly clear. Cooler with lows in the lower 50s. Northeast winds 5 to 10 miles per hour, with 66 degrees.

Missouri and serves parts of east central Missouri and southwest Illinois, including the St. Louis metro area and surrounding counties. Here are the forecast highlights for this afternoon through Thursday. Dry and generally warming conditions will continue through at least late next week. Tonight, mostly clear. Cooler with lows in the lower 50s. Northeast winds 5 to 10 miles per hour. Saturday, sunny. Highs in the mid-70s. East winds 5 to 10 miles per hour. Saturday night, partly cloudy in the evening, then becoming mostly clear. Lows in the lower 50s. Northeast winds around 5 miles per hour. Sunday, sunny. Highs in the upper 70s. North winds 5 to 10 miles per hour. Sunday night, mostly clear. Lows in the lower 50s. North winds around 5 miles per hour. Monday through Tuesday, clear. Highs in the mid-70s. Lows in the upper 40s. Tuesday night and Wednesday, mostly clear. Lows around 50. Highs in the lower 80s. Wednesday night through Friday, clear. Lows in the mid-50s. Highs in the lower 80s. Tonight, mostly clear. Cooler with lows in the lower 50s. Northeast winds 5 to 10 miles per hour. Saturday, sunny. Highs in the mid-70s. East winds 5 to 10 miles per hour. Saturday night, partly cloudy in the evening, then becoming mostly clear. Lows in the lower 50s. Northeast winds around 5 miles per hour. Sunday, sunny. Highs in the upper 70s. North winds 5 to 10 miles per hour. Sunday night, mostly clear. Lows in the lower 50s. North winds around 5 miles per hour. Monday through Tuesday, clear. Highs in the mid-70s. Lows in the upper 40s. Tuesday night and Wednesday, mostly clear. Lows around 50. Highs in the lower 80s. Wednesday night through Friday, clear. Lows in the mid-50s. Highs in the lower 80s. At 8 p.m. at Lambert Field in St. Louis, it was partly cloudy with a temperature of 68 degrees. The dew point was 47, giving us a relative humidity of 46%. The wind was northeast at 8 miles an hour, and the pressure was 30.21 inches and rising. Elsewhere in the metro area, in Chesterfield, it was clear and the temperature was 66. In Belleville, it was 65 degrees. In Cahokia, it was clear and 62 degrees. In St. Charles, it was clear and 60. Across the region, it was clear in Columbia, Missouri, with a temperature of 58. In Quincy, it was clear and 58 degrees. In Kansas City, it was clear and the temperature was 61. It was mostly cloudy in Springfield, Missouri, with a temperature of 67. In Rolla, it was clear and the temperature was 59. It was mostly cloudy in Cape Girardeau, with 66 degrees. It was clear in Springfield, Illinois, with a temperature of 60. Once again in St. Louis, it was partly cloudy. The temperature was 68 degrees and the wind was northeast at 8 miles an hour. The current time is 9:01 p.m. Central Daylight Time. 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Here are the forecast highlights for this afternoon through Thursday. Dry and generally warming conditions will continue through at least late next week. Tonight, mostly clear. Cooler with lows in the lower 50s. Northeast winds 5 to 10 miles per hour. Saturday, sunny. Highs in the mid-70s. East winds 5 to 10 miles per hour. Saturday night, partly cloudy in the evening, then becoming mostly clear. Lows in the lower 50s.

East winds around 5 miles per hour. Sunday, sunny. Highs in the upper 70s. North winds 5 to 10 miles per hour. Sunday night, mostly clear. Lows in the lower 50s. North winds around 5 miles per hour. Monday through Tuesday, clear. Highs in the mid 70s. Lows in the upper 40s. Tuesday night and Wednesday, mostly clear. Lows around 50. Highs in the lower 80s. Wednesday night through Friday, clear. Lows in the mid-50s. Highs in the lower 80s. At 8 p.m. at Lambert Field in St. Louis, it was partly cloudy with a temperature of 68 degrees. The dew point was 47, giving us a relative humidity of 46%. The wind was northeast at 8 miles an hour, and the pressure was 30.21 inches and rising. Elsewhere in the metro area, in Chesterfield, it was clear and the temperature was 66. In Belleville, it was 65 degrees. In Cahokia, it was clear and 62 degrees. In St. Charles, it was clear and 60. Across the region, it was clear in Columbia, Missouri, with a temperature of 58. In Quincy, it was clear and 58 degrees. In Kansas City, it was clear and the temperature was 61. It was mostly cloudy in Springfield, Missouri, with a temperature of 67. In Rolla, it was clear and the temperature was 59. It was mostly cloudy in Cape Girardeau, with 66 degrees. It was clear in Springfield, Illinois, with a temperature of 60. Once again in St. Louis, it was partly cloudy. The temperature was 68 degrees and the wind was northeast at 8 miles an hour. The current time is 9:04 p.m. Central Daylight Time. 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Here are the forecast highlights for this afternoon through Thursday. Dry and generally warming conditions will continue through at least late next week. Tonight, mostly clear. Cooler with lows in the lower 50s. Northeast winds 5 to 10 miles per hour. Saturday, sunny. Highs in the mid-70s. East winds 5 to 10 miles per hour. Saturday night, partly cloudy in the evening, then becoming mostly clear. Lows in the lower 50s. Northeast winds around 5 miles per hour. Sunday, sunny. Highs in the upper 70s. North winds 5 to 10 miles per hour. Sunday night, mostly clear. Lows in the lower 50s. North winds around 5 miles per hour. Monday through Tuesday, clear. Highs in the mid-70s. Lows in the upper 40s. Tuesday night and Wednesday, mostly clear. Lows around 50. Highs in the lower 80s. Wednesday night through Friday, clear. Lows in the mid-50s. Highs in the lower 80s. At 8 p.m. at Lambert Field in St. Louis, it was partly cloudy with a temperature of 68 degrees. The dew point was 47, giving us a relative humidity of 46%. The wind was northeast at 8 miles an hour, and the pressure was 30.21 inches and rising. Elsewhere in the metro area, in Chesterfield, it was clear and the temperature was 66. In Belleville, it was 65 degrees. In Cahokia, it was clear and 62 degrees. In St. Charles, it was clear and 60. Across the region, it was clear in Columbia, Missouri, with a temperature of 58. In Quincy, it was clear and 58 degrees. In Kansas City, it was clear and the temperature was 61. It was mostly cloudy in Springfield, Missouri, with a temperature of 67. In Rolla, it was clear and the temperature was 59. It was mostly cloudy in Cape Girardeau, with 66 degrees. It was clear in Springfield, Illinois, with a temperature of 60. Once again in St. Louis.
It was partly cloudy. The temperature was 68 degrees and the wind was northeast at 8 miles an hour. The current time is 9:07 p.m. Central Daylight Time. 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Here are the forecast highlights for this afternoon through Thursday. Dry and generally warming conditions will continue through at least late next week. Tonight, mostly clear. Cooler with lows in the lower 50s. Northeast winds 5 to 10 miles per hour. Saturday, sunny. Highs in the mid-70s. East winds 5 to 10 miles per hour. Saturday night, partly cloudy in the evening, then becoming mostly clear. Lows in the lower 50s. Northeast winds around 5 miles per hour. Sunday, sunny. Highs in the upper 70s. North winds 5 to 10 miles per hour. Sunday night, mostly clear. Lows in the lower 50s. North winds around 5 miles per hour. Monday through Tuesday, clear. Highs in the mid-70s. Lows in the upper 40s. Tuesday night and Wednesday, mostly clear. Lows around 50. Highs in the lower 80s. Wednesday night through Friday, clear. Lows in the mid-50s. Highs in the lower 80s. At 8 p.m. at Lambert Field in St. Louis, it was partly cloudy with a temperature of 68 degrees. The dew point was 47, giving us a relative humidity of 46%. The wind was northeast at 8 miles an hour, and the pressure was 30.21 inches and rising. Elsewhere in the metro area, in Chesterfield, it was clear and the temperature was 66. In Belleville, it was 65 degrees. In Cahokia, it was clear and 62 degrees. In St. Charles, it was clear and 60. Across the region, it was clear in Columbia, Missouri, with a temperature of 58. In Quincy, it was clear and 58 degrees. In Kansas City, it was clear and the temperature was 61. It was mostly cloudy in Springfield, Missouri, with a temperature of 67. In Rolla, it was clear and the temperature was 59. It was mostly cloudy in Cape Girardeau, with 66 degrees. It was clear in Springfield, Illinois, with a temperature of 60. Once again in St. Louis, it was partly cloudy. The temperature was 68 degrees and the wind was northeast at 8 miles an hour. At 9 p.m. at Lambert Field in St. Louis, it was partly cloudy with a temperature of 66 degrees. The dew point was 46, giving us a relative humidity of 48%. The wind was north at 8 miles an hour, and the pressure was 30.22 inches and rising. Elsewhere in the metro area, in Chesterfield, it was clear and the temperature was 61. In Belleville, it was 60 degrees. In Cahokia, it was clear and 64 degrees. In St. Charles, it was clear and 61. Across the region, it was clear in Columbia, Missouri, with a temperature of 57. In Quincy, it was clear and 55 degrees. In Kansas City, it was clear and the temperature was 59. It was partly cloudy in Springfield, Missouri, with a temperature of 65. In Rolla, it was clear and the temperature was 59. It was mostly cloudy in Cape Girardeau, with 65 degrees. It was clear in Springfield, Illinois, with a temperature of 59. Once again in St. Louis, it was partly cloudy. The temperature was 66 degrees and the wind was north at 8 miles an hour. The current time is 9:12 p.m. Central Daylight Time. 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
60s. Here are the forecast highlights for this afternoon through Thursday. Dry and generally warming conditions will continue through at least late next week. Tonight, mostly clear. Cooler with lows in the lower 50s. Northeast winds 5 to 10 miles per hour. Saturday, sunny. Highs in the mid-70s. East winds 5 to 10 miles per hour. Saturday night, partly cloudy in the evening, then becoming mostly clear. Lows in the lower 50s. Northeast winds around 5 miles per hour. Sunday, sunny. Highs in the upper 70s. North winds 5 to 10 miles per hour. Sunday night, mostly clear. Lows in the lower 50s. North winds around 5 miles per hour. Monday through Tuesday, clear. Highs in the mid-70s. Lows in the upper 40s. Tuesday night and Wednesday, mostly clear. Lows around 50. Highs in the lower 80s. Wednesday night through Friday, clear. Lows in the mid-50s. Highs in the lower 80s. At 9 p.m. at Lambert Field in St. Louis, it was partly cloudy with a temperature of 66 degrees. The dew point was 46, giving us a relative humidity of 48%. The wind was north at 8 miles an hour, and the pressure was 30.22 inches and rising. Elsewhere in the metro area, in Chesterfield, it was clear and the temperature was 61. In Belleville, it was 60 degrees. In Cahokia, it was clear and 64 degrees. In St. Charles, it was clear and 61. Across the region, it was clear in Columbia, Missouri, with a temperature of 57. In Quincy, it was clear and 55 degrees. In Kansas City, it was clear and the temperature was 59. It was partly cloudy in Springfield, Missouri, with a temperature of 65. In Rolla, it was clear and the temperature was 59. It was mostly cloudy in Cape Girardeau, with 65 degrees. It was clear in Springfield, Illinois, with a temperature of 59. Once again in St. Louis, it was partly cloudy. The temperature was 66 degrees and the wind was north at 8 miles an hour. The current time is 9:15 p.m. Central Daylight Time. 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Here are the forecast highlights for this afternoon through Thursday. Dry and generally warming conditions will continue through at least late next week. Tonight, mostly clear. Cooler with lows in the lower 50s. Northeast winds 5 to 10 miles per hour. Saturday, sunny. Highs in the mid-70s. East winds 5 to 10 miles per hour. Saturday night, partly cloudy in the evening, then becoming mostly clear. Lows in the lower 50s. Northeast winds around 5 miles per hour. Sunday, sunny. Highs in the upper 70s. North winds 5 to 10 miles per hour. Sunday night, mostly clear. Lows in the lower 50s. North winds around 5 miles per hour. Monday through Tuesday, clear. Highs in the mid-70s. Lows in the upper 40s. Tuesday night and Wednesday, mostly clear. Lows around 50. Highs in the lower 80s. Wednesday night through Friday, clear. Lows in the mid-50s. Highs in the lower 80s. At 9 p.m. at Lambert Field in St. Louis, it was partly cloudy with a temperature of 66 degrees. The dew point was 46, giving us a relative humidity of 48%. The wind was north at 8 miles an hour, and the pressure was 30.22 inches and rising. Elsewhere in the metro area, in Chesterfield, it was clear and the temperature was 61. In Belleville, it was 60 degrees. In Cahokia, it was clear and 64 degrees.
St. Charles, it was clear and 61. Across the region, it was clear in Columbia, Missouri, with a temperature of 57. In Quincy, it was clear and 55 degrees. In Kansas City, it was clear and the temperature was 59. It was partly cloudy in Springfield, Missouri, with a temperature of 65. In Rolla, it was clear and the temperature was 59. It was mostly cloudy in Cape Girardeau, with 65 degrees. It was clear in Springfield, Illinois, with a temperature of 59. Once again in St. Louis, it was partly cloudy. The temperature was 66 degrees and the wind was north at 8 miles an hour. The current time is 9:18 p.m. Central Daylight Time. 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Here are the forecast highlights for this afternoon through Thursday. Dry and generally warming conditions will continue through at least late next week. Tonight, mostly clear. Cooler with lows in the lower 50s. Northeast winds 5 to 10 miles per hour. Saturday, sunny. Highs in the mid-70s. East winds 5 to 10 miles per hour. Saturday night, partly cloudy in the evening, then becoming mostly clear. Lows in the lower 50s. Northeast winds around 5 miles per hour. Sunday, sunny. Highs in the upper 70s. North winds 5 to 10 miles per hour. Sunday night, mostly clear. Lows in the lower 50s. North winds around 5 miles per hour. Monday through Tuesday, clear. Highs in the mid-70s. Lows in the upper 40s. Tuesday night and Wednesday, mostly clear. Lows around 50. Highs in the lower 80s. Wednesday night through Friday, clear. Lows in the mid-50s. Highs in the lower 80s. At 9 p.m. at Lambert Field in St. Louis, it was partly cloudy with a temperature of 66 degrees. The dew point was 46, giving us a relative humidity of 48%. The wind was north at 8 miles an hour, and the pressure was 30.22 inches and rising. Elsewhere in the metro area, in Chesterfield, it was clear and the temperature was 61. In Belleville, it was 60 degrees. In Cahokia, it was clear and 64 degrees. In St. Charles, it was clear and 61. Across the region, it was clear in Columbia, Missouri, with a temperature of 57. In Quincy, it was clear and 55 degrees. In Kansas City, it was clear and the temperature was 59. It was partly cloudy in Springfield, Missouri, with a temperature of 65. In Rolla, it was clear and the temperature was 59. It was mostly cloudy in Cape Girardeau, with 65 degrees. It was clear in Springfield, Illinois, with a temperature of 59. Once again in St. Louis, it was partly cloudy. The temperature was 66 degrees and the wind was north at 8 miles an hour. The current time is 9:21 p.m. Central Daylight Time. 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Here are the forecast highlights for this afternoon through Thursday. Dry and generally warming conditions will continue through at least late next week. Tonight, mostly clear. Cooler with lows in the lower 50s. Northeast winds 5 to 10 miles per hour. Saturday, sunny. Highs in the mid-70s. East winds 5 to 10 miles per hour. Saturday night, partly cloudy in the evening, then becoming mostly clear. Lows in the lower 50s. Northeast winds around 5 miles per hour.
Sunday, sunny. Highs in the upper 70s. North winds 5 to 10 miles per hour. Sunday night, mostly clear. Lows in the lower 50s. North winds around 5 miles per hour. Monday through Tuesday, clear. Highs in the mid 70s. Lows in the upper 40s. Tuesday night and Wednesday, mostly clear. Lows around 50. Highs in the lower 80s. Wednesday night through Friday, clear. Lows in the mid 50s. Highs in the lower 80s. At 9 p.m. at Lambert Field in St. Louis, it was partly cloudy with a temperature of 66 degrees. The dew point was 46, giving us a relative humidity of 48%. The wind was north at 8 miles an hour, and the pressure was 30.22 inches and rising. Elsewhere in the metro area, in Chesterfield, it was clear and the temperature was 61. In Belleville, it was 60 degrees. In Cahokia, it was clear and 64 degrees. In St. Charles, it was clear and 61. Across the region, it was clear in Columbia, Missouri, with a temperature of 57. In Quincy, it was clear and 55 degrees. In Kansas City, it was clear and the temperature was 59. It was partly cloudy in Springfield, Missouri, with a temperature of 65. In Rolla, it was clear and the temperature was 59. It was mostly cloudy in Cape Girardeau, with 65 degrees. It was clear in Springfield, Illinois, with a temperature of 59. Once again in St. Louis, it was partly cloudy, the temperature was 66 degrees and the wind was north at 8 miles an hour. The current time is 9:24 p.m. Central Daylight Time. 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Here are the forecast highlights for this afternoon through Thursday. Dry and generally warming conditions will continue through at least late next week. Tonight, mostly clear. Cooler with lows in the lower 50s. Northeast winds 5 to 10 miles per hour. Saturday, sunny. Highs in the mid-70s. East winds 5 to 10 miles per hour. Saturday night, partly cloudy in the evening, then becoming mostly clear. Lows in the lower 50s. Northeast winds around 5 miles per hour. Sunday, sunny. Highs in the upper 70s. North winds 5 to 10 miles per hour. Sunday night, mostly clear. Lows in the lower 50s. North winds around 5 miles per hour. Monday through Tuesday, clear. Highs in the mid-70s. Lows in the upper 40s. Tuesday night and Wednesday, mostly clear. Lows around 50. Highs in the lower 80s. Wednesday night through Friday, clear. Lows in the mid-50s. Highs in the lower 80s. At 9 p.m. at Lambert Field in St. Louis, it was partly cloudy with a temperature of 66 degrees. The dew point was 46, giving us a relative humidity of 48%. The wind was north at 8 miles an hour, and the pressure was 30.22 inches and rising. Elsewhere in the metro area, in Chesterfield, it was clear and the temperature was 61. In Belleville, it was 60 degrees. In Cahokia, it was clear and 64 degrees. In St. Charles, it was clear and 61. Across the region, it was clear in Columbia, Missouri, with a temperature of 57. In Quincy, it was clear and 55 degrees. In Kansas City, it was clear and the temperature was 59. It was partly cloudy in Springfield, Missouri, with a temperature of 65. In Rolla, it was clear and the temperature was 59. It was mostly cloudy in Cape Girardeau, with 65 degrees. It was clear in Springfield, Illinois, with a temperature of 59. Once again in St. Louis, it was partly cloudy, the temperature
was 66 degrees and the wind was north at 8 miles an hour. The current time is 9:27 p.m. Central Daylight Time. 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Here are the forecast highlights for this afternoon through Thursday. Dry and generally warming conditions will continue through at least late next week. Tonight, mostly clear. Cooler with lows in the lower 50s. Northeast winds 5 to 10 miles per hour. Saturday, sunny. Highs in the mid-70s. East winds 5 to 10 miles per hour. Saturday night, partly cloudy in the evening, then becoming mostly clear. Lows in the lower 50s. Northeast winds around 5 miles per hour. Sunday, sunny. Highs in the upper 70s. North winds 5 to 10 miles per hour. Sunday night, mostly clear. Lows in the lower 50s. North winds around 5 miles per hour. Monday through Tuesday, clear. Highs in the mid-70s. Lows in the upper 40s. Tuesday night and Wednesday, mostly clear. Lows around 50. Highs in the lower 80s. Wednesday night through Friday, clear. Lows in the mid-50s. Highs in the lower 80s. At 9 p.m. at Lambert Field in St. Louis, it was partly cloudy with a temperature of 66 degrees. The dew point was 46, giving us a relative humidity of 48%. The wind was north at 8 miles an hour, and the pressure was 30.22 inches and rising. Elsewhere in the metro area, in Chesterfield, it was clear and the temperature was 61. In Belleville, it was 60 degrees. In Cahokia, it was clear and 64 degrees. In St. Charles, it was clear and 61. Across the region, it was clear in Columbia, Missouri, with a temperature of 57. In Quincy, it was clear and 55 degrees. In Kansas City, it was clear and the temperature was 59. It was partly cloudy in Springfield, Missouri, with a temperature of 65. In Rolla, it was clear and the temperature was 59. It was mostly cloudy in Cape Girardeau, with 65 degrees. It was clear in Springfield, Illinois, with a temperature of 59. Once again in St. Louis, it was partly cloudy. The temperature was 66 degrees and the wind was north at 8 miles an hour. The current time is 9:30 p.m. Central Daylight Time. 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Here are the forecast highlights for this afternoon through Thursday. Dry and generally warming conditions will continue through at least late next week. Tonight, mostly clear. Cooler with lows in the lower 50s. Northeast winds 5 to 10 miles per hour. Saturday, sunny. Highs in the mid-70s. East winds 5 to 10 miles per hour. Saturday night, partly cloudy in the evening, then becoming mostly clear. Lows in the lower 50s. Northeast winds around 5 miles per hour. Sunday, sunny. Highs in the upper 70s. North winds 5 to 10 miles per hour. Sunday night, mostly clear. Lows in the lower 50s. North winds around 5 miles per hour. Monday through Tuesday, clear. Highs in the mid-70s. Lows in the upper 40s. Tuesday night and Wednesday, mostly clear. Lows around 50. Highs in the lower 80s. Wednesday night through Friday, clear. Lows in the mid-50s. Highs in the lower 80s.
at 9 p.m. at Lambert Field in St. Louis, it was partly cloudy with a temperature of 66 degrees. The dew point was 46, giving us a relative humidity of 48%. The wind was north at 8 miles an hour, and the pressure was 30.22 inches and rising. Elsewhere in the metro area, in Chesterfield, it was clear and the temperature was 61. In Belleville, it was 60 degrees. In Cahokia, it was clear and 64 degrees. In St. Charles, it was clear and 61. Across the region, it was clear in Columbia, Missouri, with a temperature of 57. In Quincy, it was clear and 55 degrees. In Kansas City, it was clear and the temperature was 59. It was partly cloudy in Springfield, Missouri, with a temperature of 65. In Rolla, it was clear and the temperature was 59. It was mostly cloudy in Cape Girardeau, with 65 degrees. It was clear in Springfield, Illinois, with a temperature of 59. Once again in St. Louis, it was partly cloudy. The temperature was 66 degrees and the wind was north at 8 miles an hour. The current time is 9:33 p.m. Central Daylight Time. 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Here are the forecast highlights for this afternoon through Thursday. Dry and generally warming conditions will continue through at least late next week. Tonight, mostly clear. Cooler with lows in the lower 50s. Northeast winds 5 to 10 miles per hour. Saturday, sunny. Highs in the mid-70s. East winds 5 to 10 miles per hour. Saturday night, partly cloudy in the evening, then becoming mostly clear. Lows in the lower 50s. Northeast winds around 5 miles per hour. Sunday, sunny. Highs in the upper 70s. North winds 5 to 10 miles per hour. Sunday night, mostly clear. Lows in the lower 50s. North winds around 5 miles per hour. Monday through Tuesday, clear. Highs in the mid-70s. Lows in the upper 40s. Tuesday night and Wednesday, mostly clear. Lows around 50. Highs in the lower 80s. Wednesday night through Friday, clear. Lows in the mid-50s. Highs in the lower 80s. At 9 p.m. at Lambert Field in St. Louis, it was partly cloudy with a temperature of 66 degrees. The dew point was 46, giving us a relative humidity of 48%. The wind was north at 8 miles an hour, and the pressure was 30.22 inches and rising. Elsewhere in the metro area, in Chesterfield, it was clear and the temperature was 61. In Belleville, it was 60 degrees. In Cahokia, it was clear and 64 degrees. In St. Charles, it was clear and 61. Across the region, it was clear in Columbia, Missouri, with a temperature of 57. In Quincy, it was clear and 55 degrees. In Kansas City, it was clear and the temperature was 59. It was partly cloudy in Springfield, Missouri, with a temperature of 65. In Rolla, it was clear and the temperature was 59. It was mostly cloudy in Cape Girardeau, with 65 degrees. It was clear in Springfield, Illinois, with a temperature of 59. Once again in St. Louis, it was partly cloudy. The temperature was 66 degrees and the wind was north at 8 miles an hour. The current time is 9:36 p.m. Central Daylight Time. This is NOAA, Weather Radio KDO 89 St. Louis, Missouri, broadcasting on 162.550 MHz. 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Here are the forecast highlights for this afternoon through Thursday. Dry and general.
Warming conditions will continue through at least late next week. Tonight, mostly clear. Cooler with lows in the lower 50s. Northeast winds 5 to 10 miles per hour. Saturday, sunny. Highs in the mid-70s. East winds 5 to 10 miles per hour. Saturday night, partly cloudy in the evening, then becoming mostly clear. Lows in the lower 50s. Northeast winds around 5 miles per hour. Sunday, sunny. Highs in the upper 70s. North winds 5 to 10 miles per hour. Sunday night, mostly clear. Lows in the lower 50s. North winds around 5 miles per hour. Monday through Tuesday, clear. Highs in the mid-70s. Lows in the upper 40s. Tuesday night and Wednesday, mostly clear. Lows around 50. Highs in the lower 80s. Wednesday night through Friday, clear. Lows in the mid-50s. Highs in the lower 80s. At 9 p.m. at Lambert Field in St. Louis, it was partly cloudy with a temperature of 66 degrees. The dew point was 46, giving us a relative humidity of 48%. The wind was north at 8 miles an hour, and the pressure was 30.22 inches and rising. Elsewhere in the metro area, in Chesterfield, it was clear and the temperature was 61. In Belleville, it was 60 degrees. In Cahokia, it was clear and 64 degrees. In St. Charles, it was clear and 61. Across the region, it was clear in Columbia, Missouri, with a temperature of 57. In Quincy, it was clear and 55 degrees. In Kansas City, it was clear and the temperature was 59. It was partly cloudy in Springfield, Missouri, with a temperature of 65. In Rolla, it was clear and the temperature was 59. It was mostly cloudy in Cape Girardeau, with 65 degrees. It was clear in Springfield, Illinois, with a temperature of 59. Once again in St. Louis, it was partly cloudy. The temperature was 66 degrees and the wind was north at 8 miles an hour. The current time is 9:40 p.m. Central Daylight Time. 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Here are the forecast highlights for this afternoon through Thursday. Dry and generally warming conditions will continue through at least late next week. Tonight, mostly clear. Cooler with lows in the lower 50s. Northeast winds 5 to 10 miles per hour. Saturday, sunny. Highs in the mid-70s. East winds 5 to 10 miles per hour. Saturday night, partly cloudy in the evening, then becoming mostly clear. Lows in the lower 50s. Northeast winds around 5 miles per hour. Sunday, sunny. Highs in the upper 70s. North winds 5 to 10 miles per hour. Sunday night, mostly clear. Lows in the lower 50s. North winds around 5 miles per hour. Monday through Tuesday, clear. Highs in the mid-70s. Lows in the upper 40s. Tuesday night and Wednesday, mostly clear. Lows around 50. Highs in the lower 80s. Wednesday night through Friday, clear. Lows in the mid-50s. Highs in the lower 80s. At 9 p.m. at Lambert Field in St. Louis, it was partly cloudy with a temperature of 66 degrees. The dew point was 46, giving us a relative humidity of 48%. The wind was north at 8 miles an hour, and the pressure was 30.22 inches and rising. Elsewhere in the metro area, in Chesterfield, it was clear and the temperature was 61. In Belleville, it was 60 degrees. In Cahokia, it was clear and 64 degrees. In St. Charles, it was clear and 61. Across the region, it was clear in Columbia, Missouri, with a temperature of 50.
7. In Quincy, it was clear and 55 degrees. In Kansas City, it was clear and the temperature was 59. It was partly cloudy in Springfield, Missouri, with a temperature of 65. In Rolla, it was clear and the temperature was 59. It was mostly cloudy in Cape Girardeau, with 65 degrees. It was clear in Springfield, Illinois, with a temperature of 59. Once again in St. Louis, it was partly cloudy. The temperature was 66 degrees and the wind was north at 8 miles an hour. The current time is 9:43 p.m. Central Daylight Time. 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Here are the forecast highlights for this afternoon through Thursday. Dry and generally warming conditions will continue through at least late next week. Tonight, mostly clear. Cooler with lows in the lower 50s. Northeast winds 5 to 10 miles per hour. Saturday, sunny. Highs in the mid-70s. East winds 5 to 10 miles per hour. Saturday night, partly cloudy in the evening, then becoming mostly clear. Lows in the lower 50s. Northeast winds around 5 miles per hour. Sunday, sunny. Highs in the upper 70s. North winds 5 to 10 miles per hour. Sunday night, mostly clear. Lows in the lower 50s. North winds around 5 miles per hour. Monday through Tuesday, clear. Highs in the mid-70s. Lows in the upper 40s. Tuesday night and Wednesday, mostly clear. Lows around 50. Highs in the lower 80s. Wednesday night through Friday, clear. Lows in the mid-50s. Highs in the lower 80s. At 9 p.m. at Lambert Field in St. Louis, it was partly cloudy with a temperature of 66 degrees. The dew point was 46, giving us a relative humidity of 48%. The wind was north at 8 miles an hour, and the pressure was 30.22 inches and rising. Elsewhere in the metro area, in Chesterfield, it was clear and the temperature was 61. In Belleville, it was 60 degrees. In Cahokia, it was clear and 64 degrees. In St. Charles, it was clear and 61. Across the region, it was clear in Columbia, Missouri, with a temperature of 57. In Quincy, it was clear and 55 degrees. In Kansas City, it was clear and the temperature was 59. It was partly cloudy in Springfield, Missouri, with a temperature of 65. In Rolla, it was clear and the temperature was 59. It was mostly cloudy in Cape Girardeau, with 65 degrees. It was clear in Springfield, Illinois, with a temperature of 59. Once again in St. Louis, it was partly cloudy. The temperature was 66 degrees and the wind was north at 8 miles an hour. The current time is 9:46 p.m. Central Daylight Time. 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Here are the forecast highlights for this afternoon through Thursday. Dry and generally warming conditions will continue through at least late next week. Tonight, mostly clear. Cooler with lows in the lower 50s. Northeast winds 5 to 10 miles per hour. Saturday, sunny. Highs in the mid-70s. East winds 5 to 10 miles per hour. Saturday night, partly cloudy in the evening, then becoming mostly clear. Lows in the lower 50s. Northeast winds around 5 miles per hour. Sunday, sunny. Highs in the upper 70s. North winds 5 to 10 miles per hour.
Sunday night, mostly clear. Lows in the lower 50s. North winds around 5 miles per hour. Monday through Tuesday, clear. Highs in the mid-70s. Lows in the upper 40s. Tuesday night and Wednesday, mostly clear. Lows around 50. Highs in the lower 80s. Wednesday night through Friday, clear. Lows in the mid-50s. Highs in the lower 80s. At 9 p.m. at Lambert Field in St. Louis, it was partly cloudy with a temperature of 66 degrees. The dew point was 46, giving us a relative humidity of 48%. The wind was north at 8 miles an hour, and the pressure was 30.22 inches and rising. Elsewhere in the metro area, in Chesterfield, it was clear and the temperature was 61. In Belleville, it was 60 degrees. In Cahokia, it was clear and 64 degrees. In St. Charles, it was clear and 61. Across the region, it was clear in Columbia, Missouri, with a temperature of 57. In Quincy, it was clear and 55 degrees. In Kansas City, it was clear and the temperature was 59. It was partly cloudy in Springfield, Missouri, with a temperature of 65. In Rolla, it was clear and the temperature was 59. It was mostly cloudy in Cape Girardeau, with 65 degrees. It was clear in Springfield, Illinois, with a temperature of 59. Once again in St. Louis, it was partly cloudy. The temperature was 66 degrees and the wind was north at 8 miles an hour. The current time is 9:49 p.m. Central Daylight Time. 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Here are the forecast highlights for this afternoon through Thursday. Dry and generally warming conditions will continue through at least late next week. Tonight, mostly clear. Cooler with lows in the lower 50s. Northeast winds 5 to 10 miles per hour. Saturday, sunny. Highs in the mid-70s. East winds 5 to 10 miles per hour. Saturday night, partly cloudy in the evening, then becoming mostly clear. Lows in the lower 50s. Northeast winds around 5 miles per hour. Sunday, sunny. Highs in the upper 70s. North winds 5 to 10 miles per hour. Sunday night, mostly clear. Lows in the lower 50s. North winds around 5 miles per hour. Monday through Tuesday, clear. Highs in the mid-70s. Lows in the upper 40s. Tuesday night and Wednesday, mostly clear. Lows around 50. Highs in the lower 80s. Wednesday night through Friday, clear. Lows in the mid-50s. Highs in the lower 80s. At 9 p.m. at Lambert Field in St. Louis, it was partly cloudy with a temperature of 66 degrees. The dew point was 46, giving us a relative humidity of 48%. The wind was north at 8 miles an hour, and the pressure was 30.22 inches and rising. Elsewhere in the metro area, in Chesterfield, it was clear and the temperature was 61. In Belleville, it was 60 degrees. In Cahokia, it was clear and 64 degrees. In St. Charles, it was clear and 61. Across the region, it was clear in Columbia, Missouri, with a temperature of 57. In Quincy, it was clear and 55 degrees. In Kansas City, it was clear and the temperature was 59. It was partly cloudy in Springfield, Missouri, with a temperature of 65. In Rolla, it was clear and the temperature was 59. It was mostly cloudy in Cape Girardeau, with 65 degrees. It was clear in Springfield, Illinois, with a temperature of 59. Once again in St. Louis, it was partly cloudy. The temperature was 66 degrees and the wind was north at 8 miles an hour. The current time is 9:50.
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Here are the forecast highlights for this afternoon through Thursday. Dry and generally warming conditions will continue through at least late next week. Tonight, mostly clear. Cooler with lows in the lower 50s. Northeast winds 5 to 10 miles per hour. Saturday, sunny. Highs in the mid-70s. East winds 5 to 10 miles per hour. Saturday night, partly cloudy in the evening, then becoming mostly clear. Lows in the lower 50s. Northeast winds around 5 miles per hour. Sunday, sunny. Highs in the upper 70s. North winds 5 to 10 miles per hour. Sunday night, mostly clear. Lows in the lower 50s. North winds around 5 miles per hour. Monday through Tuesday, clear. Highs in the mid-70s. Lows in the upper 40s. Tuesday night and Wednesday, mostly clear. Lows around 50. Highs in the lower 80s. Wednesday night through Friday, clear. Lows in the mid-50s. Highs in the lower 80s. At 9 p.m. at Lambert Field in St. Louis, it was partly cloudy with a temperature of 66 degrees. The dew point was 46, giving us a relative humidity of 48%. The wind was north at 8 miles an hour, and the pressure was 30.22 inches and rising. Elsewhere in the metro area, in Chesterfield, it was clear and the temperature was 61. In Belleville, it was 60 degrees. In Cahokia, it was clear and 64 degrees. In St. Charles, it was clear and 61. Across the region, it was clear in Columbia, Missouri, with a temperature of 57. In Quincy, it was clear and 55 degrees. In Kansas City, it was clear and the temperature was 59. It was partly cloudy in Springfield, Missouri, with a temperature of 65. In Rolla, it was clear and the temperature was 59. It was mostly cloudy in Cape Girardeau, with 65 degrees. It was clear in Springfield, Illinois, with a temperature of 59. Once again in St. Louis, it was partly cloudy. The temperature was 66 degrees and the wind was north at 8 miles an hour. The current time is 9:55 p.m. Central Daylight Time. 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Here are the forecast highlights for this afternoon through Thursday. Dry and generally warming conditions will continue through at least late next week. Tonight, mostly clear. Cooler with lows in the lower 50s. Northeast winds 5 to 10 miles per hour. Saturday, sunny. Highs in the mid-70s. East winds 5 to 10 miles per hour. Saturday night, partly cloudy in the evening, then becoming mostly clear. Lows in the lower 50s. Northeast winds around 5 miles per hour. Sunday, sunny. Highs in the upper 70s. North winds 5 to 10 miles per hour. Sunday night, mostly clear. Lows in the lower 50s. North winds around 5 miles per hour. Monday through Tuesday, clear. Highs in the mid-70s. Lows in the upper 40s. Tuesday night and Wednesday, mostly clear. Lows around 50. Highs in the lower 80s. Wednesday night through Friday, clear. Lows in the mid-50s. Highs in the lower 80s. At 9 p.m. at Lambert Field in St. Louis, it was partly cloudy with a temperature of 66 degrees.
The dew point was 46, giving us a relative humidity of 48%. The wind was north at 8 miles an hour, and the pressure was 30.22 inches and rising. Elsewhere in the metro area, in Chesterfield, it was clear and the temperature was 61. In Belleville, it was 60 degrees. In Cahokia, it was clear and 64 degrees. In St. Charles, it was clear and 61. Across the region, it was clear in Columbia, Missouri, with a temperature of 57. In Quincy, it was clear and 55 degrees. In Kansas City, it was clear and the temperature was 59. It was partly cloudy in Springfield, Missouri, with a temperature of 65. In Rolla, it was clear and the temperature was 59. It was mostly cloudy in Cape Girardeau, with 65 degrees. It was clear in Springfield, Illinois, with a temperature of 59. Once again in St. Louis, it was partly cloudy. The dew point was 46, giving us a

in Kansas City, it was clear and the temperature was 59. It was partly cloudy in Springfield, Missouri, with a temperature of 65. In Rolla, it was clear and the temperature was 59. It was mostly cloudy in Cape Girardeau, with 65 degrees. It was clear in Springfield, Illinois, with a temperature of 59. Once again in St. Louis, it was partly cloudy. The temperature was 66 degrees and the wind was north at 8 miles an hour. The current time is 9:58 p.m. Central Daylight Time. 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Here are the forecast highlights for this afternoon through Thursday. Dry and generally warming conditions will continue through at least late next week. Tonight, mostly clear. Cooler with lows in the lower 50s. Northeast winds 5 to 10 miles per hour. Saturday, sunny. Highs in the mid-70s. East winds 5 to 10 miles per hour. Saturday night, partly cloudy in the evening, then becoming mostly clear. Lows in the lower 50s. Northeast winds around 5 miles per hour. Sunday, sunny. Highs in the upper 70s. North winds 5 to 10 miles per hour. Sunday night, mostly clear. Lows in the lower 50s. North winds around 5 miles per hour. Monday through Tuesday, clear. Highs in the mid-70s. Lows in the upper 40s. Tuesday night and Wednesday, mostly clear. Lows around 50. Highs in the lower 80s. Wednesday night through Friday, clear. Lows in the mid-50s. Highs in the lower 80s. At 9 p.m. at Lambert Field in St. Louis, it was partly cloudy with a temperature of 66 degrees. The dew point was 46, giving us a relative humidity of 48%. The wind was north at 8 miles an hour, and the pressure was 30.22 inches and rising. Elsewhere in the metro area, in Chesterfield, it was clear and the temperature was 61. In Belleville, it was 60 degrees. In Cahokia, it was clear and 64 degrees. In St. Charles, it was clear and 61. Across the region, it was clear in Columbia, Missouri, with a temperature of 57. In Quincy, it was clear and 55 degrees. In Kansas City, it was clear and the temperature was 59. It was partly cloudy in Springfield, Missouri, with a temperature of 65. In Rolla, it was clear and the temperature was 59. It was mostly cloudy in Cape Girardeau, with 65 degrees. It was clear in Springfield, Illinois, with a temperature of 59. Once again in St. Louis, it was partly cloudy. The temperature was 66 degrees and the wind was north at 8 miles an hour. The current time is 10:01 p.m. Central Daylight Time. 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Here are the forecast highlights for this afternoon through Thursday. Dry and generally warming conditions will continue through at least late next week. Tonight, mostly clear. Cooler with lows in the lower 50s. Northeast winds 5 to 10 miles per hour. Saturday, sunny. Highs in the mid-70s. East winds 5 to 10 miles per hour. Saturday night, partly cloudy in the evening, then becoming mostly clear. Lows in the lower 50s. Northeast winds around 5 miles per hour. Sunday, sunny. Highs in the upper 70s. North winds 5 to 10 miles per hour. Sunday night, mostly clear.

lows in the lower 50s. North winds around 5 miles per hour. Monday through Tuesday, clear. Highs in the mid-70s. Lows in the upper 40s. Tuesday night and Wednesday, mostly clear. Lows around 50. Highs in the lower 80s. Wednesday night through Friday, clear. Lows in the mid-50s. Highs in the lower 80s. At 9 p.m. at Lambert Field in St. Louis, it was partly cloudy with a temperature of 66 degrees. The dew point was 46, giving us a relative humidity of 48%. The wind was north at 8 miles an hour, and the pressure was 30.22 inches and rising. Elsewhere in the metro area, in Chesterfield, it was clear and the temperature was 61. In Belleville, it was 60 degrees. In Cahokia, it was clear and 64 degrees. In St. Charles, it was clear and 61. Across the region, it was clear in Columbia, Missouri, with a temperature of 57. In Quincy, it was clear and 55 degrees. In Kansas City, it was clear and the temperature was 59. It was partly cloudy in Springfield, Missouri, with a temperature of 65. In Rolla, it was clear and the temperature was 59. It was mostly cloudy in Cape Girardeau, with 65 degrees. It was clear in Springfield, Illinois, with a temperature of 59. Once again in St. Louis, it was partly cloudy. The temperature was 66 degrees and the wind was north at 8 miles an hour. The current time is 10:04 p.m. Central Daylight Time. 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This program originates from the National Weather Service Forecast Office in St. Louis, Missouri, and serves parts of East Central Missouri and Southwest Illinois, including the St. Louis metro area and surrounding counties. Here are the forecast highlights for this afternoon through Thursday. Dry and generally warming conditions will continue through at least late next week. Tonight, mostly clear. Cooler with lows in the lower 50s. Northeast winds 5 to 10 miles per hour. Saturday, sunny. Highs in the mid-70s. East winds 5 to 10 miles per hour. Saturday night, partly cloudy in the evening, then becoming mostly clear. Lows in the lower 50s. Northeast winds around 5 miles per hour. Sunday, sunny. Highs in the upper 70s. North winds 5 to 10 miles per hour. Sunday night, mostly clear. Lows in the lower 50s. North winds around 5 miles per hour. Monday through Tuesday, clear. Highs in the mid-70s. Lows in the upper 40s. Tuesday night and Wednesday, mostly clear. Lows around 50. Highs in the lower 80s. Wednesday night through Friday, clear. Lows in the mid-50s. Highs in the lower 80s. At 9 p.m. at Lambert Field in St. Louis, it was partly cloudy with a temperature of 66 degrees. The dew point was 46, giving us a relative humidity of 48%. The wind was north at 8 miles an hour, and the pressure was 30.22 inches and rising. Elsewhere in the metro area, in Chesterfield, it was clear and the temperature was 61. In Belleville, it was 60 degrees. In Cahokia, it was clear and 64 degrees. In St. Charles, it was clear and 61. Across the region, it was clear in Columbia, Missouri, with a temperature of 57. In Quincy, it was clear and 55 degrees. In Kansas City, it was clear and the temperature was 59. It was partly cloudy in Springfield, Missouri, with a temperature of 65. In Rolla, it was clear and the temperature was 59. It was mostly cloudy in Cape Girardeau, with 65 degrees. It was clear in Springfield, Illinois, with a temperature of 59. Once again in St. Louis, it was partly cloudy. The temperature was 66 degrees and the wind was north at 8 miles an hour. The current time is 10:08 p.m. Central Daylight Time. This is
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Here are the forecast highlights for this afternoon through Thursday. Dry and generally warming conditions will continue through at least late next week. Tonight, mostly clear. Cooler with lows in the lower 50s. Northeast winds 5 to 10 miles per hour. Saturday, sunny. Highs in the mid-70s. East winds 5 to 10 miles per hour. Saturday night, partly cloudy in the evening, then becoming mostly clear. Lows in the lower 50s. Northeast winds around 5 miles per hour. Sunday, sunny. Highs in the upper 70s. North winds 5 to 10 miles per hour. Sunday night, mostly clear. Lows in the lower 50s. North winds around 5 miles per hour. Monday through Tuesday, clear. Highs in the mid-70s. Lows in the upper 40s. Tuesday night and Wednesday, mostly clear. Lows around 50. Highs in the lower 80s. Wednesday night through Friday, clear. Lows in the mid-50s. Highs in the lower 80s. At 9 p.m. at Lambert Field in St. Louis, it was partly cloudy with a temperature of 66 degrees. The dew point was 46, giving us a relative humidity of 48%. The wind was north at 8 miles an hour, and the pressure was 30.22 inches and rising. Elsewhere in the metro area, in Chesterfield, it was clear and the temperature was 61. In Belleville, it was 60 degrees. In Cahokia, it was clear and 64 degrees. In St. Charles, it was clear and 61. Across the region, it was clear in Columbia, Missouri, with a temperature of 57. In Quincy, it was clear and 55 degrees. In Kansas City, it was clear and the temperature was 59. It was partly cloudy in Springfield, Missouri, with a temperature of 65. In Rolla, it was clear and the temperature was 59. It was mostly cloudy in Cape Girardeau, with 65 degrees. It was clear in Springfield, Illinois, with a temperature of 59. Once again in St. Louis, it was partly cloudy. The temperature was 66 degrees and the wind was north at 8 miles an hour. At 10 p.m. at Lambert Field in St. Louis, it was clear with a temperature of 64 degrees. The dew point was 45, giving us a relative humidity of 49%. The wind was northeast at 9 miles an hour, and the pressure was 30.22 inches and steady. Elsewhere in the metro area, in Chesterfield, it was clear and the temperature was 55. In Belleville, it was 61 degrees. In Cahokia, it was clear and 58 degrees. In St. Charles, it was clear and 62. Across the region, it was clear in Columbia, Missouri, with a temperature of 56. In Quincy, it was clear and 52 degrees. In Kansas City, it was clear and the temperature was 59. It was clear in Springfield, Missouri, with a temperature of 64. In Rolla, it was clear and the temperature was 57. It was partly cloudy in Cape Girardeau, with 65 degrees. It was clear in Springfield, Illinois, with a temperature of 55. Once again in St. Louis, it was clear, the temperature was 64 degrees, and the wind was northeast at 9 miles an hour. The current time is 10:12 p.m. Central Daylight Time. 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Here are the forecast highlights for this afternoon through Thursday. Dry and generally warming conditions will continue through at least late next week. Tonight, mostly clear.
cooler with lows in the lower 50s. Northeast winds 5 to 10 miles per hour. Saturday, sunny. Highs in the mid-70s. East winds 5 to 10 miles per hour. Saturday night, partly cloudy in the evening, then becoming mostly clear. Lows in the lower 50s. Northeast winds around 5 miles per hour. Sunday, sunny. Highs in the upper 70s. North winds 5 to 10 miles per hour. Sunday night, mostly clear. Lows in the lower 50s. North winds around 5 miles per hour. Monday through Tuesday, clear. Highs in the mid-70s. Lows in the upper 40s. Tuesday night and Wednesday, mostly clear. Lows around 50. Highs in the lower 80s. Wednesday night through Friday, clear. Lows in the mid-50s. Highs in the lower 80s. At 10 p.m. at Lambert Field in St. Louis, it was clear with a temperature of 64 degrees. The dew point was 45, giving us a relative humidity of 49%. The wind was northeast at 9 miles an hour, and the pressure was 30.22 inches and steady. Elsewhere in the metro area, in Chesterfield, it was clear and the temperature was 55. In Belleville, it was 61 degrees. In Cahokia, it was clear and 58 degrees. In St. Charles, it was clear and 62. Across the region, it was clear in Columbia, Missouri, with a temperature of 56. In Quincy, it was clear and 52 degrees. In Kansas City, it was clear and the temperature was 59. It was clear in Springfield, Missouri, with a temperature of 64. In Rolla, it was clear and the temperature was 57. It was partly cloudy in Cape Girardeau, with 65 degrees. It was clear in Springfield, Illinois, with a temperature of 55. Once again in St. Louis, it was clear, the temperature was 64 degrees, and the wind was northeast at 9 miles an hour. The current time is 10:15 p.m. Central Daylight Time. 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Here are the forecast highlights for this afternoon through Thursday. Dry and generally warming conditions will continue through at least late next week. Tonight, mostly clear. Cooler with lows in the lower 50s. Northeast winds 5 to 10 miles per hour. Saturday, sunny. Highs in the mid-70s. East winds 5 to 10 miles per hour. Saturday night, partly cloudy in the evening, then becoming mostly clear. Lows in the lower 50s. Northeast winds around 5 miles per hour. Sunday, sunny. Highs in the upper 70s. North winds 5 to 10 miles per hour. Sunday night, mostly clear. Lows in the lower 50s. North winds around 5 miles per hour. Monday through Tuesday, clear. Highs in the mid-70s. Lows in the upper 40s. Tuesday night and Wednesday, mostly clear. Lows around 50. Highs in the lower 80s. Wednesday night through Friday, clear. Lows in the mid-50s. Highs in the lower 80s. At 10 p.m. at Lambert Field in St. Louis, it was clear with a temperature of 64 degrees. The dew point was 45, giving us a relative humidity of 49%. The wind was northeast at 9 miles an hour, and the pressure was 30.22 inches and steady. Elsewhere in the metro area, in Chesterfield, it was clear and the temperature was 55. In Belleville, it was 61 degrees. In Cahokia, it was clear and 58 degrees. In St. Charles, it was clear and 62. Across the region, it was clear in Columbia, Missouri, with a temperature of 56. In Quincy, it was clear and 52 degrees.
in Kansas City, it was clear and the temperature was 59. It was clear in Springfield, Missouri, with a temperature of 64. In Rolla, it was clear and the temperature was 57. It was partly cloudy in Cape Girardeau, with 65 degrees. It was clear in Springfield, Illinois, with a temperature of 55. Once again in St. Louis, it was clear, the temperature was 64 degrees, and the wind was northeast at 9 miles an hour. The current time is 10:18 p.m. Central Daylight Time. 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Here are the forecast highlights for this afternoon through Thursday. Dry and generally warming conditions will continue through at least late next week. Tonight, mostly clear. Cooler with lows in the lower 50s. Northeast winds 5 to 10 miles per hour. Saturday, sunny. Highs in the mid-70s. East winds 5 to 10 miles per hour. Saturday night, partly cloudy in the evening, then becoming mostly clear. Lows in the lower 50s. Northeast winds around 5 miles per hour. Sunday, sunny. Highs in the upper 70s. North winds 5 to 10 miles per hour. Sunday night, mostly clear. Lows in the lower 50s. North winds around 5 miles per hour. Monday through Tuesday, clear. Highs in the mid-70s. Lows in the upper 40s. Tuesday night and Wednesday, mostly clear. Lows around 50. Highs in the lower 80s. Wednesday night through Friday, clear. Lows in the mid-50s. Highs in the lower 80s. At 10 p.m. at Lambert Field in St. Louis, it was clear with a temperature of 64 degrees. The dew point was 45, giving us a relative humidity of 49%. The wind was northeast at 9 miles an hour, and the pressure was 30.22 inches and steady. Elsewhere in the metro area, in Chesterfield, it was clear and the temperature was 55. In Belleville, it was 61 degrees. In Cahokia, it was clear and 58 degrees. In St. Charles, it was clear and 62. Across the region, it was clear in Columbia, Missouri, with a temperature of 56. In Quincy, it was clear and 52 degrees. In Kansas City, it was clear and the temperature was 59. It was clear in Springfield, Missouri, with a temperature of 64. In Rolla, it was clear and the temperature was 57. It was partly cloudy in Cape Girardeau, with 65 degrees. It was clear in Springfield, Illinois, with a temperature of 55. Once again in St. Louis, it was clear, the temperature was 64 degrees, and the wind was northeast at 9 miles an hour. The current time is 10:21 p.m. Central Daylight Time. 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Here are the forecast highlights for this afternoon through Thursday. Dry and generally warming conditions will continue through at least late next week. Tonight, mostly clear. Cooler with lows in the lower 50s. Northeast winds 5 to 10 miles per hour. Saturday, sunny. Highs in the mid-70s. East winds 5 to 10 miles per hour. Saturday night, partly cloudy in the evening, then becoming mostly clear. Lows in the lower 50s. Northeast winds around 5 miles per hour. Sunday, sunny. Highs in the upper 70s. North winds 5 to 10 miles per hour. Sunday night, mostly clear. Lows in the lower 50s.
North winds around 5 miles per hour. Monday through Tuesday, clear. Highs in the mid-70s. Lows in the upper 40s. Tuesday night and Wednesday, mostly clear. Lows around 50. Highs in the lower 80s. Wednesday night through Friday, clear. Lows in the mid-50s. Highs in the lower 80s. At 10 p.m. at Lambert Field in St. Louis, it was clear with a temperature of 64 degrees. The dew point was 45, giving us a relative humidity of 49%. The wind was northeast at 9 miles an hour, and the pressure was 30.22 inches and steady. Elsewhere in the metro area, in Chesterfield, it was clear and the temperature was 55. In Belleville, it was 61 degrees. In Cahokia, it was clear and 58 degrees. In St. Charles, it was clear and 62. Across the region, it was clear in Columbia, Missouri, with a temperature of 56. In Quincy, it was clear and 52 degrees. In Kansas City, it was clear and the temperature was 59. It was clear in Springfield, Missouri, with a temperature of 64. In Rolla, it was clear and the temperature was 57. It was partly cloudy in Cape Girardeau, with 65 degrees. It was clear in Springfield, Illinois, with a temperature of 55. Once again in St. Louis, it was clear, the temperature was 64 degrees, and the wind was northeast at 9 miles an hour. The current time is 10:24 p.m. Central Daylight Time. 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Here are the forecast highlights for this afternoon through Thursday. Dry and generally warming conditions will continue through at least late next week. Tonight, mostly clear. Cooler with lows in the lower 50s. Northeast winds 5 to 10 miles per hour. Saturday, sunny. Highs in the mid-70s. East winds 5 to 10 miles per hour. Saturday night, partly cloudy in the evening, then becoming mostly clear. Lows in the lower 50s. Northeast winds around 5 miles per hour. Sunday, sunny. Highs in the upper 70s. North winds 5 to 10 miles per hour. Sunday night, mostly clear. Lows in the lower 50s. North winds around 5 miles per hour. Monday through Tuesday, clear. Highs in the mid-70s. Lows in the upper 40s. Tuesday night and Wednesday, mostly clear. Lows around 50. Highs in the lower 80s. Wednesday night through Friday, clear. Lows in the mid-50s. Highs in the lower 80s. At 10 p.m. at Lambert Field in St. Louis, it was clear with a temperature of 64 degrees. The dew point was 45, giving us a relative humidity of 49%. The wind was northeast at 9 miles an hour, and the pressure was 30.22 inches and steady. Elsewhere in the metro area, in Chesterfield, it was clear and the temperature was 55. In Belleville, it was 61 degrees. In Cahokia, it was clear and 58 degrees. In St. Charles, it was clear and 62. Across the region, it was clear in Columbia, Missouri, with a temperature of 56. In Quincy, it was clear and 52 degrees. In Kansas City, it was clear and the temperature was 59. It was clear in Springfield, Missouri, with a temperature of 64. In Rolla, it was clear and the temperature was 57. It was partly cloudy in Cape Girardeau, with 65 degrees. It was clear in Springfield, Illinois, with a temperature of 55. Once again in St. Louis, it was clear, the temperature was 64 degrees, and the wind was northeast at 9 miles an hour. The current time is 10:27 p.m. Central Daylight Time.
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Here are the forecast highlights for this afternoon through Thursday. Dry and generally warming conditions will continue through at least late next week. Tonight, mostly clear. Cooler with lows in the lower 50s. Northeast winds 5 to 10 miles per hour. Saturday, sunny. Highs in the mid-70s. East winds 5 to 10 miles per hour. Saturday night, partly cloudy in the evening, then becoming mostly clear. Lows in the lower 50s. Northeast winds around 5 miles per hour. Sunday, sunny. Highs in the upper 70s. North winds 5 to 10 miles per hour. Sunday night, mostly clear. Lows in the lower 50s. North winds around 5 miles per hour. Monday through Tuesday, clear. Highs in the mid-70s. Lows in the upper 40s. Tuesday night and Wednesday, mostly clear. Lows around 50. Highs in the lower 80s. Wednesday night through Friday, clear. Lows in the mid-50s. Highs in the lower 80s. At 10 p.m. at Lambert Field in St. Louis, it was clear with a temperature of 64 degrees. The dew point was 45, giving us a relative humidity of 49%. The wind was northeast at 9 miles an hour, and the pressure was 30.22 inches and steady. Elsewhere in the metro area, in Chesterfield, it was clear and the temperature was 55. In Belleville, it was 61 degrees. In Cahokia, it was clear and 58 degrees. In St. Charles, it was clear and 62. Across the region, it was clear in Columbia, Missouri, with a temperature of 56. In Quincy, it was clear and 52 degrees. In Kansas City, it was clear and the temperature was 59. It was clear in Springfield, Missouri, with a temperature of 64. In Rolla, it was clear and the temperature was 57. It was partly cloudy in Cape Girardeau, with 65 degrees. It was clear in Springfield, Illinois, with a temperature of 55. Once again in St. Louis, it was clear, the temperature was 64 degrees, and the wind was northeast at 9 miles an hour. The current time is 10:30 p.m. Central Daylight Time. 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Here are the forecast highlights for this afternoon through Thursday. Dry and generally warming conditions will continue through at least late next week. Tonight, mostly clear. Cooler with lows in the lower 50s. Northeast winds 5 to 10 miles per hour. Saturday, sunny. Highs in the mid-70s. East winds 5 to 10 miles per hour. Saturday night, partly cloudy in the evening, then becoming mostly clear. Lows in the lower 50s. Northeast winds around 5 miles per hour. Sunday, sunny. Highs in the upper 70s. North winds 5 to 10 miles per hour. Sunday night, mostly clear. Lows in the lower 50s. North winds around 5 miles per hour. Monday through Tuesday, clear. Highs in the mid-70s. Lows in the upper 40s. Tuesday night and Wednesday, mostly clear. Lows around 50. Highs in the lower 80s. Wednesday night through Friday, clear. Lows in the mid-50s. Highs in the lower 80s. At 10 p.m. at Lambert Field in St. Louis, it was clear with a temperature of 64 degrees. The dew point was 45, giving us a relative humidity of 49%.
The wind was northeast at 9 miles an hour, and the pressure was 30.22 inches and steady. Elsewhere in the metro area, in Chesterfield, it was clear and the temperature was 55. In Belleville, it was 61 degrees. In Cahokia, it was clear and 58 degrees. In St. Charles, it was clear and 62. Across the region, it was clear in Columbia, Missouri, with a temperature of 56. In Quincy, it was clear and 52 degrees. In Kansas City, it was clear and the temperature was 59. It was clear in Springfield, Missouri, with a temperature of 64. In Rolla, it was clear and the temperature was 57. It was partly cloudy in Cape Girardeau, with 65 degrees. It was clear in Springfield, Illinois, with a temperature of 55. Once again in St. Louis, it was clear, the temperature was 64 degrees, and the wind was northeast at 9 miles an hour. The current time is 10:34 p.m. Central Daylight Time. 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Here are the forecast highlights for this afternoon through Thursday. Dry and generally warming conditions will continue through at least late next week. Overnight, clear, cooler with lows in the lower 50s. Northeast winds around 5 miles per hour. Saturday, sunny. Highs in the mid-70s. East winds around 5 miles per hour. Saturday night, partly cloudy in the evening, then clearing. Lows around 50. East winds around 5 miles per hour in the evening, becoming light and variable. Sunday, sunny. Highs in the upper 70s. North winds 5 to 10 miles per hour. Sunday night, mostly clear. Lows in the lower 50s. North winds around 5 miles per hour. Monday through Tuesday, clear. Highs in the mid-70s. Lows in the upper 40s. Tuesday night and Wednesday, mostly clear. Lows around 50. Highs in the lower 80s. Wednesday night through Friday, clear. Lows in the mid-50s. Highs in the lower 80s. At 10 p.m. at Lambert Field in St. Louis, it was clear with a temperature of 64 degrees. The dew point was 45, giving us a relative humidity of 49%. The wind was northeast at 9 miles an hour, and the pressure was 30.22 inches and steady. Elsewhere in the metro area, in Chesterfield, it was clear and the temperature was 55. In Belleville, it was 61 degrees. In Cahokia, it was clear and 58 degrees. In St. Charles, it was clear and 62. Across the region, it was clear in Columbia, Missouri, with a temperature of 56. In Quincy, it was clear and 52 degrees. In Kansas City, it was clear and the temperature was 59. It was clear in Springfield, Missouri, with a temperature of 64. In Rolla, it was clear and the temperature was 57. It was partly cloudy in Cape Girardeau, with 65 degrees. It was clear in Springfield, Illinois, with a temperature of 55. Once again in St. Louis, it was clear, the temperature was 64 degrees, and the wind was northeast at 9 miles an hour. The current time is 10:37 p.m. Central Daylight Time. 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Here are the forecast highlights for this afternoon through Thursday. Dry and generally warming conditions will continue through at least late next week. Overnight, clear, cooler with lows in the lower 50s. Northeast winds around 5 miles per hour. Saturday, sunny.
Highs in the mid-70s. East winds around 5 miles per hour. Saturday night, partly cloudy in the evening, then clearing. Lows around 50. East winds around 5 miles per hour in the evening, becoming light and variable. Sunday, sunny. Highs in the upper 70s. North winds 5 to 10 miles per hour. Sunday night, mostly clear. Lows in the lower 50s. North winds around 5 miles per hour. Monday through Tuesday, clear. Highs in the mid-70s. Lows in the upper 40s. Tuesday night and Wednesday, mostly clear. Lows around 50. Highs in the lower 80s. Wednesday night through Friday, clear. Lows in the mid-50s. Highs in the lower 80s. At 10 p.m. at Lambert Field in St. Louis, it was clear with a temperature of 64 degrees. The dew point was 45, giving us a relative humidity of 49%. The wind was northeast at 9 miles an hour, and the pressure was 30.22 inches and steady. Elsewhere in the metro area, in Chesterfield, it was clear and the temperature was 55. In Belleville, it was 61 degrees. In Cahokia, it was clear and 58 degrees. In St. Charles, it was clear and 62. Across the region, it was clear in Columbia, Missouri, with a temperature of 56. In Quincy, it was clear and 52 degrees. In Kansas City, it was clear and the temperature was 59. It was clear in Springfield, Missouri, with a temperature of 64. In Rolla, it was clear and the temperature was 57. It was partly cloudy in Cape Girardeau, with 65 degrees. It was clear in Springfield, Illinois, with a temperature of 55. Once again in St. Louis, it was clear, the temperature was 64 degrees, and the wind was northeast at 9 miles an hour. The current time is 10:40 p.m. Central Daylight Time. 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Here are the forecast highlights for this afternoon through Thursday. Dry and generally warming conditions will continue through at least late next week. Overnight, clear, cooler with lows in the lower 50s. Northeast winds around 5 miles per hour. Saturday, sunny. Highs in the mid-70s. East winds around 5 miles per hour. Saturday night, partly cloudy in the evening, then clearing. Lows around 50. East winds around 5 miles per hour in the evening, becoming light and variable. Sunday, sunny. Highs in the upper 70s. North winds 5 to 10 miles per hour. Sunday night, mostly clear. Lows in the lower 50s. North winds around 5 miles per hour. Monday through Tuesday, clear. Highs in the mid-70s. Lows in the upper 40s. Tuesday night and Wednesday, mostly clear. Lows around 50. Highs in the lower 80s. Wednesday night through Friday, clear. Lows in the mid-50s. Highs in the lower 80s. At 10 p.m. at Lambert Field in St. Louis, it was clear with a temperature of 64 degrees. The dew point was 45, giving us a relative humidity of 49%. The wind was northeast at 9 miles an hour, and the pressure was 30.22 inches and steady. Elsewhere in the metro area, in Chesterfield, it was clear and the temperature was 55. In Belleville, it was 61 degrees. In Cahokia, it was clear and 58 degrees. In St. Charles, it was clear and 62. Across the region, it was clear in Columbia, Missouri, with a temperature of 56. In Quincy, it was clear and 52 degrees. In Kansas City, it was clear and the temperature was 59. It was clear in Springfield, Missouri, with a temperature of 64. In Rolla, it was clear and the temperature was 57.
It was partly cloudy in Cape Girardeau with 65 degrees. It was clear in Springfield, Illinois, with a temperature of 55. Once again in St. Louis, it was clear. The temperature was 64 degrees and the wind was northeast at 9 miles an hour. The current time is 10:43 p.m. Central Daylight Time. 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Here are the forecast highlights for this afternoon through Thursday. Dry and generally warming conditions will continue through at least late next week. Overnight, clear, cooler with lows in the lower 50s. Northeast winds around 5 miles per hour. Saturday, sunny. Highs in the mid-70s. East winds around 5 miles per hour. Saturday night, partly cloudy in the evening, then clearing. Lows around 50. East winds around 5 miles per hour in the evening, becoming light and variable. Sunday, sunny. Highs in the upper 70s. North winds 5 to 10 miles per hour. Sunday night, mostly clear. Lows in the lower 50s. North winds around 5 miles per hour. Monday through Tuesday, clear. Highs in the mid-70s. Lows in the upper 40s. Tuesday night and Wednesday, mostly clear. Lows around 50. Highs in the lower 80s. Wednesday night through Friday, clear. Lows in the mid-50s. Highs in the lower 80s. At 10 p.m. at Lambert Field in St. Louis, it was clear with a temperature of 64 degrees. The dew point was 45, giving us a relative humidity of 49%. The wind was northeast at 9 miles an hour, and the pressure was 30.22 inches and steady. Elsewhere in the metro area, in Chesterfield, it was clear and the temperature was 55. In Belleville, it was 61 degrees. In Cahokia, it was clear and 58 degrees. In St. Charles, it was clear and 62. Across the region, it was clear in Columbia, Missouri, with a temperature of 56. In Quincy, it was clear and 52 degrees. In Kansas City, it was clear and the temperature was 59. It was clear in Springfield, Missouri, with a temperature of 64. In Rolla, it was clear and the temperature was 57. It was partly cloudy in Cape Girardeau with 65 degrees. It was clear in Springfield, Illinois, with a temperature of 55. Once again in St. Louis, it was clear, the temperature was 64 degrees, and the wind was northeast at 9 miles an hour. The current time is 10:46 p.m. Central Daylight Time. 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Here are the forecast highlights for this afternoon through Thursday. Dry and generally warming conditions will continue through at least late next week. Overnight, clear, cooler with lows in the lower 50s. Northeast winds around 5 miles per hour. Saturday, sunny. Highs in the mid-70s. East winds around 5 miles per hour. Saturday night, partly cloudy in the evening, then clearing. Lows around 50. East winds around 5 miles per hour in the evening, becoming light and variable. Sunday, sunny. Highs in the upper 70s. North winds 5 to 10 miles per hour. Sunday night, mostly clear. Lows in the lower 50s. North winds around 5 miles per hour. Monday through Tuesday, clear. Highs in the mid-70s. Lows in the upper 40s. Tuesday night and Wednesday, mostly clear. Lows around 50.
highs in the lower 80s. Wednesday night through Friday, clear. Lows in the mid-50s. Highs in the lower 80s. At 10 p.m. at Lambert Field in St. Louis, it was clear with a temperature of 64 degrees. The dew point was 45, giving us a relative humidity of 49%. The wind was northeast at 9 miles an hour, and the pressure was 30.22 inches and steady. Elsewhere in the metro area, in Chesterfield, it was clear and the temperature was 55. In Belleville, it was 61 degrees. In Cahokia, it was clear and 58 degrees. In St. Charles, it was clear and 62. Across the region, it was clear in Columbia, Missouri, with a temperature of 56. In Quincy, it was clear and 52 degrees. In Kansas City, it was clear and the temperature was 59. It was clear in Springfield, Missouri, with a temperature of 64. In Rolla, it was clear and the temperature was 57. It was partly cloudy in Cape Girardeau, with 65 degrees. It was clear in Springfield, Illinois, with a temperature of 55. Once again in St. Louis, it was clear, the temperature was 64 degrees, and the wind was northeast at 9 miles an hour. The current time is 10:49 p.m. Central Daylight Time. 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Here are the forecast highlights for this afternoon through Thursday. Dry and generally warming conditions will continue through at least late next week. Overnight, clear, cooler with lows in the lower 50s. Northeast winds around 5 miles per hour. Saturday, sunny. Highs in the mid-70s. East winds around 5 miles per hour. Saturday night, partly cloudy in the evening, then clearing. Lows around 50. East winds around 5 miles per hour in the evening, becoming light and variable. Sunday, sunny. Highs in the upper 70s. North winds 5 to 10 miles per hour. Sunday night, mostly clear. Lows in the lower 50s. North winds around 5 miles per hour. Monday through Tuesday, clear. Highs in the mid-70s. Lows in the upper 40s. Tuesday night and Wednesday, mostly clear. Lows around 50. Highs in the lower 80s. Wednesday night through Friday, clear. Lows in the mid-50s. Highs in the lower 80s. At 10 p.m. at Lambert Field in St. Louis, it was clear with a temperature of 64 degrees. The dew point was 45, giving us a relative humidity of 49%. The wind was northeast at 9 miles an hour, and the pressure was 30.22 inches and steady. Elsewhere in the metro area, in Chesterfield, it was clear and the temperature was 55. In Belleville, it was 61 degrees. In Cahokia, it was clear and 58 degrees. In St. Charles, it was clear and 62. Across the region, it was clear in Columbia, Missouri, with a temperature of 56. In Quincy, it was clear and 52 degrees. In Kansas City, it was clear and the temperature was 59. It was clear in Springfield, Missouri, with a temperature of 64. In Rolla, it was clear and the temperature was 57. It was partly cloudy in Cape Girardeau, with 65 degrees. It was clear in Springfield, Illinois, with a temperature of 55. Once again in St. Louis, it was clear, the temperature was 64 degrees, and the wind was northeast at 9 miles an hour. The current time is 10:52 p.m. Central Daylight Time. 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
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Here are the forecast highlights for this afternoon through Thursday. Dry and generally warming conditions will continue through at least late next week. Overnight, clear, cooler with lows in the lower 50s. Northeast winds around 5 miles per hour. Saturday, sunny. Highs in the mid-70s. East winds around 5 miles per hour. Saturday night, partly cloudy in the evening, then clearing. Lows around 50. East winds around 5 miles per hour in the evening, becoming light and variable. Sunday, sunny. Highs in the upper 70s. North winds 5 to 10 miles per hour. Sunday night, mostly clear. Lows in the lower 50s. North winds around 5 miles per hour. Monday through Tuesday, clear. Highs in the mid-70s. Lows in the upper 40s. Tuesday night and Wednesday, mostly clear. Lows around 50. Highs in the lower 80s. Wednesday night through Friday, clear. Lows in the mid-50s. Highs in the lower 80s. At 10 p.m. at Lambert Field in St. Louis, it was clear with a temperature of 64 degrees. The dew point was 45, giving us a relative humidity of 49%. The wind was northeast at 9 miles an hour, and the pressure was 30.22 inches and steady. Elsewhere in the metro area, in Chesterfield, it was clear and the temperature was 55. In Belleville, it was 61 degrees. In Cahokia, it was clear and 58 degrees. In St. Charles, it was clear and 62. Across the region, it was clear in Columbia, Missouri, with a temperature of 56. In Quincy, it was clear and 52 degrees. In Kansas City, it was clear and the temperature was 59. It was clear in Springfield, Missouri, with a temperature of 64. In Rolla, it was clear and the temperature was 57. It was partly cloudy in Cape Girardeau, with 65 degrees. It was clear in Springfield, Illinois, with a temperature of 55. Once again in St. Louis, it was clear, the temperature was 64 degrees, and the wind was northeast at 9 miles an hour. The current time is 10:55 p.m. Central Daylight Time. 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Here are the forecast highlights for this afternoon through Thursday. Dry and generally warming conditions will continue through at least late next week. Overnight, clear, cooler with lows in the lower 50s. Northeast winds around 5 miles per hour. Saturday, sunny. Highs in the mid-70s. East winds around 5 miles per hour. Saturday night, partly cloudy in the evening, then clearing. Lows around 50. East winds around 5 miles per hour in the evening, becoming light and variable. Sunday, sunny. Highs in the upper 70s. North winds 5 to 10 miles per hour. Sunday night, mostly clear. Lows in the lower 50s. North winds around 5 miles per hour. Monday through Tuesday, clear. Highs in the mid-70s. Lows in the upper 40s. Tuesday night and Wednesday, mostly clear. Lows around 50. Highs in the lower 80s. Wednesday night through Friday, clear. Lows in the mid-50s. Highs in the lower 80s. At 10 p.m. at Lambert Field in St. Louis, it was clear with a temperature of 64 degrees. The dew point was 45, giving us a relative humidity of 49%. The wind was northeast at 9 miles an hour, and the pressure was 30.22 inches and steady.
Elsewhere in the metro area, in Chesterfield, it was clear and the temperature was 55. In Belleville, it was 61 degrees. In Cahokia, it was clear and 58 degrees. In St. Charles, it was clear and 62. Across the region, it was clear in Columbia, Missouri, with a temperature of 56. In Quincy, it was clear and 52 degrees. In Kansas City, it was clear and the temperature was 59. It was clear in Springfield, Missouri, with a temperature of 64. In Rolla, it was clear and the temperature was 57. It was partly cloudy in Cape Girardeau, with 65 degrees. It was clear in Springfield, Illinois, with a temperature of 55. Once again in St. Louis, it was clear, the temperature was 64 degrees, and the wind was northeast at 9 miles an hour. The current time is 10:58 p.m. Central Daylight Time. 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Here are the forecast highlights for this afternoon through Thursday. Dry and generally warming conditions. 59. It was clear in Springfield, Missouri.

broadcasting on 162.550 megahertz. This program originates from the National Weather Service Forecast Office in St. Louis, Missouri, and serves parts of East Central Missouri and Southwest Illinois, including the St. Louis metro area and surrounding counties. Here are the forecast highlights for this afternoon through Thursday. Dry and generally warming conditions will continue through at least late next week. Overnight, clear, cooler with lows in the lower 50s. Northeast winds around 5 miles per hour. Saturday, sunny. Highs in the mid-70s. East winds around 5 miles per hour. Saturday night, partly cloudy in the evening, then clearing. Lows around 50. East winds around 5 miles per hour in the evening, becoming light and variable. Sunday, sunny. Highs in the upper 70s. North winds 5 to 10 miles per hour. Sunday night, mostly clear. Lows in the lower 50s. North winds around 5 miles per hour. Monday through Tuesday, clear. Highs in the mid-70s. Lows in the upper 40s. Tuesday night and Wednesday, mostly clear. Lows around 50. Highs in the lower 80s. Wednesday night through Friday, clear. Lows in the mid-50s. Highs in the lower 80s. At 10 p.m. at Lambert Field in St. Louis, it was clear with a temperature of 64 degrees. The dew point was 45, giving us a relative humidity of 49%. The wind was northeast at 9 miles an hour, and the pressure was 30.22 inches and steady. Elsewhere in the metro area, in Chesterfield, it was clear and the temperature was 55. In Belleville, it was 61 degrees. In Cahokia, it was clear and 58 degrees. In St. Charles, it was clear and 62. Across the region, it was clear in Columbia, Missouri, with a temperature of 56. In Quincy, it was clear and 52 degrees. In Kansas City, it was clear and the temperature was 59. It was clear in Springfield, Missouri, with a temperature of 64. In Rolla, it was clear and the temperature was 57. It was partly cloudy in Cape Girardeau, with 65 degrees. It was clear in Springfield, Illinois, with a temperature of 55. Once again in St. Louis, it was clear, the temperature was 64 degrees, and the wind was northeast at 9 miles an hour. The current time is 11:01 p.m. Central Daylight Time. 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Here are the forecast highlights for this afternoon through Thursday. Dry and generally warming conditions will continue through at least late next week. Overnight, clear, cooler with lows in the lower 50s. Northeast winds around 5 miles per hour. Saturday, sunny. Highs in the mid-70s. East winds around 5 miles per hour. Saturday night, partly cloudy in the evening, then clearing. Lows around 50. East winds around 5 miles per hour in the evening, becoming light and variable. Sunday, sunny. Highs in the upper 70s. North winds 5 to 10 miles per hour. Sunday night, mostly clear. Lows in the lower 50s. North winds around 5 miles per hour. Monday through Tuesday, clear. Highs in the mid-70s. Lows in the upper 40s. Tuesday night and Wednesday, mostly clear. Lows around 50. Highs in the lower 80s. Wednesday night through Friday, clear. Lows in the mid-50s. Highs in the lower 80s. At 10 p.m. at Lambert Field in St. Louis, it was clear with a temperature of 64 degrees. The dew point was 45, giving us a relative humidity of 49%. The wind was northeast at 9 miles an hour, and the pressure was 30.22 inches and steady.

elsewhere in the metro area. In Chesterfield, it was clear and the temperature was 55. In Belleville, it was 61 degrees. In Cahokia, it was clear and 58 degrees. In St. Charles, it was clear and 62. Across the region, it was clear in Columbia, Missouri, with a temperature of 56. In Quincy, it was clear and 52 degrees. In Kansas City, it was clear and the temperature was 59. It was clear in Springfield, Missouri, with a temperature of 64. In Rolla, it was clear and the temperature was 57. It was partly cloudy in Cape Girardeau, with 65 degrees. It was clear in Springfield, Illinois, with a temperature of 55. Once again in St. Louis, it was clear, the temperature was 64 degrees, and the wind was northeast at 9 miles an hour. The current time is 11:04 p.m. Central Daylight Time. 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Here are the forecast highlights for this afternoon through Thursday. Dry and generally warming conditions will continue through at least late next week. Overnight, clear, cooler with lows in the lower 50s. Northeast winds around 5 miles per hour. Saturday, sunny. Highs in the mid-70s. East winds around 5 miles per hour. Saturday night, partly cloudy in the evening, then clearing. Lows around 50. East winds around 5 miles per hour in the evening, becoming light and variable. Sunday, sunny. Highs in the upper 70s. North winds 5 to 10 miles per hour. Sunday night, mostly clear. Lows in the lower 50s. North winds around 5 miles per hour. Monday through Tuesday, clear. Highs in the mid-70s. Lows in the upper 40s. Tuesday night and Wednesday, mostly clear. Lows around 50. Highs in the lower 80s. Wednesday night through Friday, clear. Lows in the mid-50s. Highs in the lower 80s. At 10 p.m. at Lambert Field in St. Louis, it was clear with a temperature of 64 degrees. The dew point was 45, giving us a relative humidity of 49%. The wind was northeast at 9 miles an hour, and the pressure was 30.22 inches and steady. Elsewhere in the metro area, in Chesterfield, it was clear and the temperature was 55. In Belleville, it was 61 degrees. In Cahokia, it was clear and 58 degrees. In St. Charles, it was clear and 62. Across the region, it was clear in Columbia, Missouri, with a temperature of 56. In Quincy, it was clear and 52 degrees. In Kansas City, it was clear and the temperature was 59. It was clear in Springfield, Missouri, with a temperature of 64. In Rolla, it was clear and the temperature was 57. It was partly cloudy in Cape Girardeau, with 65 degrees. It was clear in Springfield, Illinois, with a temperature of 55. Once again in St. Louis, it was clear, the temperature was 64 degrees, and the wind was northeast at 9 miles an hour. The current time is 11:07 p.m. Central Daylight Time. 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Here are the forecast highlights for this afternoon through Thursday. Dry and generally warming conditions will continue through at least late next week. Overnight, clear, cooler with lows in the lower 50s. Northeast winds around 5 miles per hour. Saturday, sunny. Highs in the mid-70s. East winds around 5 miles per hour. Saturday night.
partly cloudy in the evening, then clearing. Lows around 50. East winds around 5 miles per hour in the evening, becoming light and variable. Sunday, sunny. Highs in the upper 70s. North winds 5 to 10 miles per hour. Sunday night, mostly clear. Lows in the lower 50s. North winds around 5 miles per hour. Monday through Tuesday, clear. Highs in the mid-70s. Lows in the upper 40s. Tuesday night and Wednesday, mostly clear. Lows around 50. Highs in the lower 80s. Wednesday night through Friday, clear. Lows in the mid-50s. Highs in the lower 80s. At 10 p.m. at Lambert Field in St. Louis, it was clear with a temperature of 64 degrees. The dew point was 45, giving us a relative humidity of 49%. The wind was northeast at 9 miles an hour, and the pressure was 30.22 inches and steady. Elsewhere in the metro area, in Chesterfield, it was clear and the temperature was 55. In Belleville, it was 61 degrees. In Cahokia, it was clear and 58 degrees. In St. Charles, it was clear and 62. Across the region, it was clear in Columbia, Missouri, with a temperature of 56. In Quincy, it was clear and 52 degrees. In Kansas City, it was clear and the temperature was 59. It was clear in Springfield, Missouri, with a temperature of 64. In Rolla, it was clear and the temperature was 57. It was partly cloudy in Cape Girardeau, with 65 degrees. It was clear in Springfield, Illinois, with a temperature of 55. Once again in St. Louis, it was clear, the temperature was 64 degrees, and the wind was northeast at 9 miles an hour. At 11 p.m. at Lambert Field in St. Louis, it was clear with a temperature of 62 degrees. The dew point was 44, giving us a relative humidity of 51%. The wind was northeast at 9 miles an hour, and the pressure was 30.24 inches and rising. Elsewhere in the metro area, in Chesterfield, it was clear and the temperature was 53. In Belleville, it was 59 degrees. In Cahokia, it was clear and 56 degrees. In St. Charles, it was clear and 61. Across the region, it was clear in Columbia, Missouri, with a temperature of 55. In Quincy, it was clear and 52 degrees. In Kansas City, it was clear and the temperature was 58. It was clear in Springfield, Missouri, with a temperature of 62. In Rolla, it was clear and the temperature was 57. It was partly cloudy in Cape Girardeau, with 63 degrees. It was clear in Springfield, Illinois, with a temperature of 53. Once again in St. Louis, it was clear, the temperature was 62 degrees, and the wind was northeast at 9 miles an hour. The current time is 11:12 p.m. Central Daylight Time. 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Here are the forecast highlights for this afternoon through Thursday. Dry and generally warming conditions will continue through at least late next week. Overnight, clear, cooler with lows in the lower 50s. Northeast winds around 5 miles per hour. Saturday, sunny. Highs in the mid-70s. East winds around 5 miles per hour. Saturday night, partly cloudy in the evening, then clearing. Lows around 50. East winds around 5 miles per hour in the evening, becoming light and variable. Sunday, sunny. Highs in the upper 70s. North winds 5 to 10 miles per hour. Sunday night, mostly clear. Lows in the lower 50s. North winds around 5 miles per hour. Monday through Tuesday, clear. Highs in the mid-70s. Lows in the upper 40s. Tuesday night and Wednesday, mostly clear.
lows around 50. Highs in the lower 80s. Wednesday night through Friday, clear. Lows in the mid-50s. Highs in the lower 80s. At 11 p.m. at Lambert Field in St. Louis, it was clear with a temperature of 62 degrees. The dew point was 44, giving us a relative humidity of 51%. The wind was northeast at 9 miles an hour, and the pressure was 30.24 inches and rising. Elsewhere in the metro area, in Chesterfield, it was clear and the temperature was 53. In Belleville, it was 59 degrees. In Cahokia, it was clear and 56 degrees. In St. Charles, it was clear and 61. Across the region, it was clear in Columbia, Missouri, with a temperature of 55. In Quincy, it was clear and 52 degrees. In Kansas City, it was clear and the temperature was 58. It was clear in Springfield, Missouri, with a temperature of 62. In Rolla, it was clear and the temperature was 57. It was partly cloudy in Cape Girardeau, with 63 degrees. It was clear in Springfield, Illinois, with a temperature of 53. Once again in St. Louis, it was clear, the temperature was 62 degrees, and the wind was northeast at 9 miles an hour. The current time is 11:15 p.m. Central Daylight Time. 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Here are the forecast highlights for this afternoon through Thursday. Dry and generally warming conditions will continue through at least late next week. Overnight, clear, cooler with lows in the lower 50s. Northeast winds around 5 miles per hour. Saturday, sunny. Highs in the mid-70s. East winds around 5 miles per hour. Saturday night, partly cloudy in the evening, then clearing. Lows around 50. East winds around 5 miles per hour in the evening, becoming light and variable. Sunday, sunny. Highs in the upper 70s. North winds 5 to 10 miles per hour. Sunday night, mostly clear. Lows in the lower 50s. North winds around 5 miles per hour. Monday through Tuesday, clear. Highs in the mid-70s. Lows in the upper 40s. Tuesday night and Wednesday, mostly clear. Lows around 50. Highs in the lower 80s. Wednesday night through Friday, clear. Lows in the mid-50s. Highs in the lower 80s. At 11 p.m. at Lambert Field in St. Louis, it was clear with a temperature of 62 degrees. The dew point was 44, giving us a relative humidity of 51%. The wind was northeast at 9 miles an hour, and the pressure was 30.24 inches and rising. Elsewhere in the metro area, in Chesterfield, it was clear and the temperature was 53. In Belleville, it was 59 degrees. In Cahokia, it was clear and 56 degrees. In St. Charles, it was clear and 61. Across the region, it was clear in Columbia, Missouri, with a temperature of 55. In Quincy, it was clear and 52 degrees. In Kansas City, it was clear and the temperature was 58. It was clear in Springfield, Missouri, with a temperature of 62. In Rolla, it was clear and the temperature was 57. It was partly cloudy in Cape Girardeau, with 63 degrees. It was clear in Springfield, Illinois, with a temperature of 53. Once again in St. Louis, it was clear, the temperature was 62 degrees, and the wind was northeast at 9 miles an hour. The current time is 11:18 p.m. Central Daylight Time. 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
area and surrounding counties. Here are the forecast highlights for this afternoon through Thursday. Dry and generally warming conditions will continue through at least late next week. Overnight, clear, cooler with lows in the lower 50s. Northeast winds around 5 miles per hour. Saturday, sunny. Highs in the mid-70s. East winds around 5 miles per hour. Saturday night, partly cloudy in the evening, then clearing. Lows around 50. East winds around 5 miles per hour in the evening, becoming light and variable. Sunday, sunny. Highs in the upper 70s. North winds 5 to 10 miles per hour. Sunday night, mostly clear. Lows in the lower 50s. North winds around 5 miles per hour. Monday through Tuesday, clear. Highs in the mid-70s. Lows in the upper 40s. Tuesday night and Wednesday, mostly clear. Lows around 50. Highs in the lower 80s. Wednesday night through Friday, clear. Lows in the mid-50s. Highs in the lower 80s. At 11 p.m. at Lambert Field in St. Louis, it was clear with a temperature of 62 degrees. The dew point was 44, giving us a relative humidity of 51%. The wind was northeast at 9 miles an hour, and the pressure was 30.24 inches and rising. Elsewhere in the metro area, in Chesterfield, it was clear and the temperature was 53. In Belleville, it was 59 degrees. In Cahokia, it was clear and 56 degrees. In St. Charles, it was clear and 61. Across the region, it was clear in Columbia, Missouri, with a temperature of 55. In Quincy, it was clear and 52 degrees. In Kansas City, it was clear and the temperature was 58. It was clear in Springfield, Missouri, with a temperature of 62. In Rolla, it was clear and the temperature was 57. It was partly cloudy in Cape Girardeau, with 63 degrees. It was clear in Springfield, Illinois, with a temperature of 53. Once again in St. Louis, it was clear, the temperature was 62 degrees, and the wind was northeast at 9 miles an hour. The current time is 11:21 p.m. Central Daylight Time. 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Here are the forecast highlights for this afternoon through Thursday. Dry and generally warming conditions will continue through at least late next week. Overnight, clear, cooler with lows in the lower 50s. Northeast winds around 5 miles per hour. Saturday, sunny. Highs in the mid-70s. East winds around 5 miles per hour. Saturday night, partly cloudy in the evening, then clearing. Lows around 50. East winds around 5 miles per hour in the evening, becoming light and variable. Sunday, sunny. Highs in the upper 70s. North winds 5 to 10 miles per hour. Sunday night, mostly clear. Lows in the lower 50s. North winds around 5 miles per hour. Monday through Tuesday, clear. Highs in the mid-70s. Lows in the upper 40s. Tuesday night and Wednesday, mostly clear. Lows around 50. Highs in the lower 80s. Wednesday night through Friday, clear. Lows in the mid-50s. Highs in the lower 80s. At 11 p.m. at Lambert Field in St. Louis, it was clear with a temperature of 62 degrees. The dew point was 44, giving us a relative humidity of 51%. The wind was northeast at 9 miles an hour, and the pressure was 30.24 inches and rising. Elsewhere in the metro area, in Chesterfield, it was clear and the temperature was 53. In Belleville, it was 59 degrees. In Cahokia, it was clear and 56 degrees. In St. Charles, it was clear.
and 61. Across the region, it was clear in Columbia, Missouri, with a temperature of 55. In Quincy, it was clear and 52 degrees. In Kansas City, it was clear and the temperature was 58. It was clear in Springfield, Missouri, with a temperature of 62. In Rolla, it was clear and the temperature was 57. It was partly cloudy in Cape Girardeau, with 63 degrees. It was clear in Springfield, Illinois, with a temperature of 53. Once again in St. Louis, it was clear, the temperature was 62 degrees, and the wind was northeast at 9 miles an hour. The current time is 11:24 p.m. Central Daylight Time. 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Here are the forecast highlights for this afternoon through Thursday. Dry and generally warming conditions will continue through at least late next week. Overnight, clear, cooler with lows in the lower 50s. Northeast winds around 5 miles per hour. Saturday, sunny. Highs in the mid-70s. East winds around 5 miles per hour. Saturday night, partly cloudy in the evening, then clearing. Lows around 50. East winds around 5 miles per hour in the evening, becoming light and variable. Sunday, sunny. Highs in the upper 70s. North winds 5 to 10 miles per hour. Sunday night, mostly clear. Lows in the lower 50s. North winds around 5 miles per hour. Monday through Tuesday, clear. Highs in the mid-70s. Lows in the upper 40s. Tuesday night and Wednesday, mostly clear. Lows around 50. Highs in the lower 80s. Wednesday night through Friday, clear. Lows in the mid-50s. Highs in the lower 80s. At 11 p.m. at Lambert Field in St. Louis, it was clear with a temperature of 62 degrees. The dew point was 44, giving us a relative humidity of 51%. The wind was northeast at 9 miles an hour, and the pressure was 30.24 inches and rising. Elsewhere in the metro area, in Chesterfield, it was clear and the temperature was 53. In Belleville, it was 59 degrees. In Cahokia, it was clear and 56 degrees. In St. Charles, it was clear and 61. Across the region, it was clear in Columbia, Missouri, with a temperature of 55. In Quincy, it was clear and 52 degrees. In Kansas City, it was clear and the temperature was 58. It was clear in Springfield, Missouri, with a temperature of 62. In Rolla, it was clear and the temperature was 57. It was partly cloudy in Cape Girardeau, with 63 degrees. It was clear in Springfield, Illinois, with a temperature of 53. Once again in St. Louis, it was clear, the temperature was 62 degrees, and the wind was northeast at 9 miles an hour. The current time is 11:27 p.m. Central Daylight Time. 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Here are the forecast highlights for this afternoon through Thursday. Dry and generally warming conditions will continue through at least late next week. Overnight, clear, cooler with lows in the lower 50s. Northeast winds around 5 miles per hour. Saturday, sunny. Highs in the mid-70s. East winds around 5 miles per hour. Saturday night, partly cloudy in the evening, then clearing. Lows around 50. East winds around 5 miles per hour in the evening, becoming light and variable. Sunday, sunny. Highs in the upper 70s.
north winds 5 to 10 miles per hour. Sunday night, mostly clear. Lows in the lower 50s. North winds around 5 miles per hour. Monday through Tuesday, clear. Highs in the mid-70s. Lows in the upper 40s. Tuesday night and Wednesday, mostly clear. Lows around 50. Highs in the lower 80s. Wednesday night through Friday, clear. Lows in the mid-50s. Highs in the lower 80s. At 11 p.m. at Lambert Field in St. Louis, it was clear with a temperature of 62 degrees. The dew point was 44, giving us a relative humidity of 51%. The wind was northeast at 9 miles an hour, and the pressure was 30.24 inches and rising. Elsewhere in the metro area, in Chesterfield, it was clear and the temperature was 53. In Belleville, it was 59 degrees. In Cahokia, it was clear and 56 degrees. In St. Charles, it was clear and 61. Across the region, it was clear in Columbia, Missouri, with a temperature of 55. In Quincy, it was clear and 52 degrees. In Kansas City, it was clear and the temperature was 58. It was clear in Springfield, Missouri, with a temperature of 62. In Rolla, it was clear and the temperature was 57. It was partly cloudy in Cape Girardeau, with 63 degrees. It was clear in Springfield, Illinois, with a temperature of 53. Once again in St. Louis, it was clear, the temperature was 62 degrees, and the wind was northeast at 9 miles an hour. The current time is 11:30 p.m. Central Daylight Time. 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Here are the forecast highlights for this afternoon through Thursday. Dry and generally warming conditions will continue through at least late next week. Overnight, clear, cooler with lows in the lower 50s. Northeast winds around 5 miles per hour. Saturday, sunny. Highs in the mid-70s. East winds around 5 miles per hour. Saturday night, partly cloudy in the evening, then clearing. Lows around 50. East winds around 5 miles per hour in the evening, becoming light and variable. Sunday, sunny. Highs in the upper 70s. North winds 5 to 10 miles per hour. Sunday night, mostly clear. Lows in the lower 50s. North winds around 5 miles per hour. Monday through Tuesday, clear. Highs in the mid-70s. Lows in the upper 40s. Tuesday night and Wednesday, mostly clear. Lows around 50. Highs in the lower 80s. Wednesday night through Friday, clear. Lows in the mid-50s. Highs in the lower 80s. At 11 p.m. at Lambert Field in St. Louis, it was clear with a temperature of 62 degrees. The dew point was 44, giving us a relative humidity of 51%. The wind was northeast at 9 miles an hour, and the pressure was 30.24 inches and rising. Elsewhere in the metro area, in Chesterfield, it was clear and the temperature was 53. In Belleville, it was 59 degrees. In Cahokia, it was clear and 56 degrees. In St. Charles, it was clear and 61. Across the region, it was clear in Columbia, Missouri, with a temperature of 55. In Quincy, it was clear and 52 degrees. In Kansas City, it was clear and the temperature was 58. It was clear in Springfield, Missouri, with a temperature of 62. In Rolla, it was clear and the temperature was 57. It was partly cloudy in Cape Girardeau, with 63 degrees. It was clear in Springfield, Illinois, with a temperature of 53. Once again in St. Louis, it was clear, the temperature was 62 degrees, and the wind was northeast at 9 miles an hour. The current time is 11:33 p.m.
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Here are the forecast highlights for this afternoon through Thursday. Dry and generally warming conditions will continue through at least late next week. Overnight, clear, cooler with lows in the lower 50s. Northeast winds around 5 miles per hour. Saturday, sunny. Highs in the mid-70s. East winds around 5 miles per hour. Saturday night, partly cloudy in the evening, then clearing. Lows around 50. East winds around 5 miles per hour in the evening, becoming light and variable. Sunday, sunny. Highs in the upper 70s. North winds 5 to 10 miles per hour. Sunday night, mostly clear. Lows in the lower 50s. North winds around 5 miles per hour. Monday through Tuesday, clear. Highs in the mid-70s. Lows in the upper 40s. Tuesday night and Wednesday, mostly clear. Lows around 50. Highs in the lower 80s. Wednesday night through Friday, clear. Lows in the mid-50s. Highs in the lower 80s. At 11 p.m. at Lambert Field in St. Louis, it was clear with a temperature of 62 degrees. The dew point was 44, giving us a relative humidity of 51%. The wind was northeast at 9 miles an hour, and the pressure was 30.24 inches and rising. Elsewhere in the metro area, in Chesterfield, it was clear and the temperature was 53. In Belleville, it was 59 degrees. In Cahokia, it was clear and 56 degrees. In St. Charles, it was clear and 61. Across the region, it was clear in Columbia, Missouri, with a temperature of 55. In Quincy, it was clear and 52 degrees. In Kansas City, it was clear and the temperature was 58. It was clear in Springfield, Missouri, with a temperature of 62. In Rolla, it was clear and the temperature was 57. It was partly cloudy in Cape Girardeau, with 63 degrees. It was clear in Springfield, Illinois, with a temperature of 53. Once again in St. Louis, it was clear, the temperature was 62 degrees, and the wind was northeast at 9 miles an hour. The current time is 11:36 p.m. Central Daylight Time. 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Here are the forecast highlights for this afternoon through Thursday. Dry and generally warming conditions will continue through at least late next week. Overnight, clear, cooler with lows in the lower 50s. Northeast winds around 5 miles per hour. Saturday, sunny. Highs in the mid-70s. East winds around 5 miles per hour. Saturday night, partly cloudy in the evening, then clearing. Lows around 50. East winds around 5 miles per hour in the evening, becoming light and variable. Sunday, sunny. Highs in the upper 70s. North winds 5 to 10 miles per hour. Sunday night, mostly clear. Lows in the lower 50s. North winds around 5 miles per hour. Monday through Tuesday, clear. Highs in the mid-70s. Lows in the upper 40s. Tuesday night and Wednesday, mostly clear. Lows around 50. Highs in the lower 80s. Wednesday night through Friday, clear. Lows in the mid-50s. Highs in the lower 80s. At 11 p.m. at Lambert Field in St. Louis, it was clear with a temperature of 62 degrees. The dew point was 44, giving us a relative humidity of
51%. The wind was northeast at 9 miles an hour, and the pressure was 30.24 inches and rising. Elsewhere in the metro area, in Chesterfield, it was clear and the temperature was 53. In Belleville, it was 59 degrees. In Cahokia, it was clear and 56 degrees. In St. Charles, it was clear and 61. Across the region, it was clear in Columbia, Missouri, with a temperature of 55. In Quincy, it was clear and 52 degrees. In Kansas City, it was clear and the temperature was 58. It was clear in Springfield, Missouri, with a temperature of 62. In Rolla, it was clear and the temperature was 57. It was partly cloudy in Cape Girardeau, with 63 degrees. It was clear in Springfield, Illinois, with a temperature of 53. Once again in St. Louis, it was clear, the temperature was 62 degrees, and the wind was northeast at 9 miles an hour. The current time is 11:39 p.m. Central Daylight Time. 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Here are the forecast highlights for this afternoon through Thursday. Dry and generally warming conditions will continue through at least late next week. Overnight, clear, cooler with lows in the lower 50s. Northeast winds around 5 miles per hour. Saturday, sunny. Highs in the mid-70s. East winds around 5 miles per hour. Saturday night, partly cloudy in the evening, then clearing. Lows around 50. East winds around 5 miles per hour in the evening, becoming light and variable. Sunday, sunny. Highs in the upper 70s. North winds 5 to 10 miles per hour. Sunday night, mostly clear. Lows in the lower 50s. North winds around 5 miles per hour. Monday through Tuesday, clear. Highs in the mid-70s. Lows in the upper 40s. Tuesday night and Wednesday, mostly clear. Lows around 50. Highs in the lower 80s. Wednesday night through Friday, clear. Lows in the mid-50s. Highs in the lower 80s. At 11 p.m. at Lambert Field in St. Louis, it was clear with a temperature of 62 degrees. The dew point was 44, giving us a relative humidity of 51%. The wind was northeast at 9 miles an hour, and the pressure was 30.24 inches and rising. Elsewhere in the metro area, in Chesterfield, it was clear and the temperature was 53. In Belleville, it was 59 degrees. In Cahokia, it was clear and 56 degrees. In St. Charles, it was clear and 61. Across the region, it was clear in Columbia, Missouri, with a temperature of 55. In Quincy, it was clear and 52 degrees. In Kansas City, it was clear and the temperature was 58. It was clear in Springfield, Missouri, with a temperature of 62. In Rolla, it was clear and the temperature was 57. It was partly cloudy in Cape Girardeau, with 63 degrees. It was clear in Springfield, Illinois, with a temperature of 53. Once again in St. Louis, it was clear, the temperature was 62 degrees, and the wind was northeast at 9 miles an hour. The current time is 11:42 p.m. Central Daylight Time. 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Here are the forecast highlights for this afternoon through Thursday. Dry and generally warming conditions will continue through at least late next week. Overnight, clear, cooler with lows in the lower 50s. Northeast winds around 5 miles per hour. Saturday,
Sunny. Highs in the mid-70s. East winds around 5 miles per hour. Saturday night, partly cloudy in the evening, then clearing. Lows around 50. East winds around 5 miles per hour in the evening, becoming light and variable. Sunday, sunny. Highs in the upper 70s. North winds 5 to 10 miles per hour. Sunday night, mostly clear. Lows in the lower 50s. North winds around 5 miles per hour. Monday through Tuesday, clear. Highs in the mid-70s. Lows in the upper 40s. Tuesday night and Wednesday, mostly clear. Lows around 50. Highs in the lower 80s. Wednesday night through Friday, clear. Lows in the mid-50s. Highs in the lower 80s. At 11 p.m. at Lambert Field in St. Louis, it was clear with a temperature of 62 degrees. The dew point was 44, giving us a relative humidity of 51%. The wind was northeast at 9 miles an hour, and the pressure was 30.24 inches and rising. Elsewhere in the metro area, in Chesterfield, it was clear and the temperature was 53. In Belleville, it was 59 degrees. In Cahokia, it was clear and 56 degrees. In St. Charles, it was clear and 61. Across the region, it was clear in Columbia, Missouri, with a temperature of 55. In Quincy, it was clear and 52 degrees. In Kansas City, it was clear and the temperature was 58. It was clear in Springfield, Missouri, with a temperature of 62. In Rolla, it was clear and the temperature was 57. It was partly cloudy in Cape Girardeau, with 63 degrees. It was clear in Springfield, Illinois, with a temperature of 53. Once again in St. Louis, it was clear, the temperature was 62 degrees, and the wind was northeast at 9 miles an hour. The current time is 11:46 p.m. Central Daylight Time. 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Here are the forecast highlights for this afternoon through Thursday. Dry and generally warming conditions will continue through at least late next week. Overnight, clear, cooler with lows in the lower 50s. Northeast winds around 5 miles per hour. Saturday, sunny. Highs in the mid-70s. East winds around 5 miles per hour. Saturday night, partly cloudy in the evening, then clearing. Lows around 50. East winds around 5 miles per hour in the evening, becoming light and variable. Sunday, sunny. Highs in the upper 70s. North winds 5 to 10 miles per hour. Sunday night, mostly clear. Lows in the lower 50s. North winds around 5 miles per hour. Monday through Tuesday, clear. Highs in the mid-70s. Lows in the upper 40s. Tuesday night and Wednesday, mostly clear. Lows around 50. Highs in the lower 80s. Wednesday night through Friday, clear. Lows in the mid-50s. Highs in the lower 80s. At 11 p.m. at Lambert Field in St. Louis, it was clear with a temperature of 62 degrees. The dew point was 44, giving us a relative humidity of 51%. The wind was northeast at 9 miles an hour, and the pressure was 30.24 inches and rising. Elsewhere in the metro area, in Chesterfield, it was clear and the temperature was 53. In Belleville, it was 59 degrees. In Cahokia, it was clear and 56 degrees. In St. Charles, it was clear and 61. Across the region, it was clear in Columbia, Missouri, with a temperature of 55. In Quincy, it was clear and 52 degrees. In Kansas City, it was clear and the temperature was 58. It was clear in Springfield, Missouri, with a temperature of 62. In Rolla, it was clear and the
temperature was 57. It was partly cloudy in Cape Girardeau, with 63 degrees. It was clear in Springfield, Illinois, with a temperature of 53. Once again in St. Louis, it was clear, the temperature was 62 degrees, and the wind was northeast at 9 miles an hour. The current time is 11:49 p.m. Central Daylight Time. 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Here are the forecast highlights for this afternoon through Thursday. Dry and generally warming conditions will continue through at least late next week. Overnight, clear, cooler with lows in the lower 50s. Northeast winds around 5 miles per hour. Saturday, sunny. Highs in the mid-70s. East winds around 5 miles per hour. Saturday night, partly cloudy in the evening, then clearing. Lows around 50. East winds around 5 miles per hour in the evening, becoming light and variable. Sunday, sunny. Highs in the upper 70s. North winds 5 to 10 miles per hour. Sunday night, mostly clear. Lows in the lower 50s. North winds around 5 miles per hour. Monday through Tuesday, clear. Highs in the mid-70s. Lows in the upper 40s. Tuesday night and Wednesday, mostly clear. Lows around 50. Highs in the lower 80s. Wednesday night through Friday, clear. Lows in the mid-50s. Highs in the lower 80s. At 11 p.m. at Lambert Field in St. Louis, it was clear with a temperature of 62 degrees. The dew point was 44, giving us a relative humidity of 51%. The wind was northeast at 9 miles an hour, and the pressure was 30.24 inches and rising. Elsewhere in the metro area, in Chesterfield, it was clear and the temperature was 53. In Belleville, it was 59 degrees. In Cahokia, it was clear and 56 degrees. In St. Charles, it was clear and 61. Across the region, it was clear in Columbia, Missouri, with a temperature of 55. In Quincy, it was clear and 52 degrees. In Kansas City, it was clear and the temperature was 58. It was clear in Springfield, Missouri, with a temperature of 62. In Rolla, it was clear and the temperature was 57. It was partly cloudy in Cape Girardeau, with 63 degrees. It was clear in Springfield, Illinois, with a temperature of 53. Once again in St. Louis, it was clear, the temperature was 62 degrees, and the wind was northeast at 9 miles an hour. The current time is 11:52 p.m. Central Daylight Time. 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Here are the forecast highlights for this afternoon through Thursday. Dry and generally warming conditions will continue through at least late next week. Overnight, clear, cooler with lows in the lower 50s. Northeast winds around 5 miles per hour. Saturday, sunny. Highs in the mid-70s. East winds around 5 miles per hour. Saturday night, partly cloudy in the evening, then clearing. Lows around 50. East winds around 5 miles per hour in the evening, becoming light and variable. Sunday, sunny. Highs in the upper 70s. North winds 5 to 10 miles per hour. Sunday night, mostly clear. Lows in the lower 50s. North winds around 5 miles per hour. Monday through Tuesday, clear. Highs in the mid-70s. Lows in the upper 40s. Tuesday night and Wednesday, mostly clear.
lows around 50. Highs in the lower 80s. Wednesday night through Friday, clear. Lows in the mid-50s. Highs in the lower 80s. At 11 p.m. at Lambert Field in St. Louis, it was clear with a temperature of 62 degrees. The dew point was 44, giving us a relative humidity of 51%. The wind was northeast at 9 miles an hour, and the pressure was 30.24 inches and rising. Elsewhere in the metro area, in Chesterfield, it was clear and the temperature was 53. In Belleville, it was 59 degrees. In Cahokia, it was clear and 56 degrees. In St. Charles, it was clear and 61. Across the region, it was clear in Columbia, Missouri, with a temperature of 55. In Quincy, it was clear and 52 degrees. In Kansas City, it was clear and the temperature was 58. It was clear in Springfield, Missouri, with a temperature of 62. In Rolla, it was clear and the temperature was 57. It was partly cloudy in Cape Girardeau, with 63 degrees. It was clear in Springfield, Illinois, with a temperature of 53. Once again in St. Louis, it was clear, the temperature was 62 degrees, and the wind was northeast at 9 miles an hour. The current time is 11:55 p.m. Central Daylight Time. 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Here are the forecast highlights for this afternoon through Thursday. Dry and generally warming conditions will continue through at least late next week. Overnight, clear, cooler with lows in the lower 50s. Northeast winds around 5 miles per hour. Saturday, sunny. Highs in the mid-70s. East winds around 5 miles per hour. Saturday night, partly cloudy in the evening, then clearing. Lows around 50. East winds around 5 miles per hour in the evening, becoming light and variable. Sunday, sunny. Highs in the upper 70s. North winds 5 to 10 miles per hour. Sunday night, mostly clear. Lows in the lower 50s. North winds around 5 miles per hour. Monday through Tuesday, clear. Highs in the mid-70s. Lows in the upper 40s. Tuesday night and Wednesday, mostly clear. Lows around 50. Highs in the lower 80s. Wednesday night through Friday, clear. Lows in the mid-50s. Highs in the lower 80s. At 11 p.m. at Lambert Field in St. Louis, it was clear with a temperature of 62 degrees. The dew point was 44, giving us a relative humidity of 51%. The wind was northeast at 9 miles an hour, and the pressure was 30.24 inches and rising. Elsewhere in the metro area, in Chesterfield, it was clear and the temperature was 53. In Belleville, it was 59 degrees. In Cahokia, it was clear and 56 degrees. In St. Charles, it was clear and 61. Across the region, it was clear in Columbia, Missouri, with a temperature of 55. In Quincy, it was clear and 52 degrees. In Kansas City, it was clear and the temperature was 58. It was clear in Springfield, Missouri, with a temperature of 62. In Rolla, it was clear and the temperature was 57. It was partly cloudy in Cape Girardeau, with 63 degrees. It was clear in Springfield, Illinois, with a temperature of 53. Once again in St. Louis, it was clear, the temperature was 62 degrees, and the wind was northeast at 9 miles an hour. The current time is 11:58 p.m. Central Daylight Time. 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
Louis metro area and surrounding counties. Here are the forecast highlights for this afternoon through Thursday. Dry and generally warming conditions will continue through at least late next week. Overnight, clear, cooler with lows in the lower 50s. Northeast winds around 5 miles per hour. Saturday, sunny. Highs in the mid-70s. East winds around 5 miles per hour. Saturday night, partly cloudy in the evening, then clearing. Lows around 50. East winds around 5 miles per hour in the evening, becoming light and variable. Sunday, sunny. Highs in the upper 70s. North winds 5 to 10 miles per hour. Sunday night, mostly clear. Lows in the lower 50s. North winds around 5 miles per hour. Monday through Tuesday, clear. Highs in the mid-70s. Lows including the St. Louis metro area and surrounding counties.

northeast winds around 5 miles per hour in the evening, becoming light and variable. Sunday, sunny. Highs in the upper 70s. North winds 5 to 10 miles per hour. Sunday night, mostly clear. Lows in the lower 50s. North winds around 5 miles per hour. Monday through Tuesday, clear. Highs in the mid-70s. Lows in the upper 40s. Tuesday night and Wednesday, mostly clear. Lows around 50. Highs in the lower 80s. Wednesday night through Friday, clear. Lows in the mid-50s. Highs in the lower 80s. At 11 p.m. at Lambert Field in St. Louis, it was clear with a temperature of 62 degrees. The dew point was 44, giving us a relative humidity of 51%. The wind was northeast at 9 miles an hour, and the pressure was 30.24 inches and rising. Elsewhere in the metro area, in Chesterfield, it was clear and the temperature was 53. In Belleville, it was 59 degrees. In Cahokia, it was clear and 56 degrees. In St. Charles, it was clear and 61. Across the region, it was clear in Columbia, Missouri, with a temperature of 55. In Quincy, it was clear and 52 degrees. In Kansas City, it was clear and the temperature was 58. It was clear in Springfield, Missouri, with a temperature of 62. In Rolla, it was clear and the temperature was 57. It was partly cloudy in Cape Girardeau, with 63 degrees. It was clear in Springfield, Illinois, with a temperature of 53. Once again in St. Louis, it was clear, the temperature was 62 degrees, and the wind was northeast at 9 miles an hour. The current time is 12:01 a.m. Central Daylight Time. 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Here are the forecast highlights for this afternoon through Thursday. Dry and generally warming conditions will continue through at least late next week. Overnight, clear, cooler with lows in the lower 50s. Northeast winds around 5 miles per hour. Saturday, sunny. Highs in the mid-70s. East winds around 5 miles per hour. Saturday night, partly cloudy in the evening, then clearing. Lows around 50. East winds around 5 miles per hour in the evening, becoming light and variable. Sunday, sunny. Highs in the upper 70s. North winds 5 to 10 miles per hour. Sunday night, mostly clear. Lows in the lower 50s. North winds around 5 miles per hour. Monday through Tuesday, clear. Highs in the mid-70s. Lows in the upper 40s. Tuesday night and Wednesday, mostly clear. Lows around 50. Highs in the lower 80s. Wednesday night through Friday, clear. Lows in the mid-50s. Highs in the lower 80s. At 11 p.m. at Lambert Field in St. Louis, it was clear with a temperature of 62 degrees. The dew point was 44, giving us a relative humidity of 51%. The wind was northeast at 9 miles an hour, and the pressure was 30.24 inches and rising. Elsewhere in the metro area, in Chesterfield, it was clear and the temperature was 53. In Belleville, it was 59 degrees. In Cahokia, it was clear and 56 degrees. In St. Charles, it was clear and 61. Across the region, it was clear in Columbia, Missouri, with a temperature of 55. In Quincy, it was clear and 52 degrees. In Kansas City, it was clear and the temperature was 58. It was clear in Springfield, Missouri, with a temperature of 62. In Rolla, it was clear and the temperature was 57. It was partly cloudy in Cape Girardeau, with 63 degrees. It was clear in Springfield, Illinois, with a temperature of 53.

again in St. Louis, it was clear. The temperature was 62 degrees and the wind was northeast at 9 miles an hour. The current time is 12:04 a.m. Central Daylight Time. 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Here are the forecast highlights for this afternoon through Thursday. Dry and generally warming conditions will continue through at least late next week. Overnight, clear, cooler with lows in the lower 50s. Northeast winds around 5 miles per hour. Saturday, sunny. Highs in the mid-70s. East winds around 5 miles per hour. Saturday night, partly cloudy in the evening, then clearing. Lows around 50. East winds around 5 miles per hour in the evening, becoming light and variable. Sunday, sunny. Highs in the upper 70s. North winds 5 to 10 miles per hour. Sunday night, mostly clear. Lows in the lower 50s. North winds around 5 miles per hour. Monday through Tuesday, clear. Highs in the mid-70s. Lows in the upper 40s. Tuesday night and Wednesday, mostly clear. Lows around 50. Highs in the lower 80s. Wednesday night through Friday, clear. Lows in the mid-50s. Highs in the lower 80s. At 11 p.m. at Lambert Field in St. Louis, it was clear with a temperature of 62 degrees. The dew point was 44, giving us a relative humidity of 51%. The wind was northeast at 9 miles an hour, and the pressure was 30.24 inches and rising. Elsewhere in the metro area, in Chesterfield, it was clear and the temperature was 53. In Belleville, it was 59 degrees. In Cahokia, it was clear and 56 degrees. In St. Charles, it was clear and 61. Across the region, it was clear in Columbia, Missouri, with a temperature of 55. In Quincy, it was clear and 52 degrees. In Kansas City, it was clear and the temperature was 58. It was clear in Springfield, Missouri, with a temperature of 62. In Rolla, it was clear and the temperature was 57. It was partly cloudy in Cape Girardeau, with 63 degrees. It was clear in Springfield, Illinois, with a temperature of 53. Once again in St. Louis, it was clear, the temperature was 62 degrees, and the wind was northeast at 9 miles an hour. The current time is 12:07 a.m. Central Daylight Time. 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Here are the forecast highlights for this afternoon through Thursday. Dry and generally warming conditions will continue through at least late next week. Overnight, clear, cooler with lows in the lower 50s. Northeast winds around 5 miles per hour. Saturday, sunny. Highs in the mid-70s. East winds around 5 miles per hour. Saturday night, partly cloudy in the evening, then clearing. Lows around 50. East winds around 5 miles per hour in the evening, becoming light and variable. Sunday, sunny. Highs in the upper 70s. North winds 5 to 10 miles per hour. Sunday night, mostly clear. Lows in the lower 50s. North winds around 5 miles per hour. Monday through Tuesday, clear. Highs in the mid-70s. Lows in the upper 40s. Tuesday night and Wednesday, mostly clear. Lows around 50. Highs in the lower 80s. Wednesday night through Friday, clear. Lows in the mid-50s. Highs in the lower 80s.
at 11 p.m. at Lambert Field in St. Louis. It was clear with a temperature of 62 degrees. The dew point was 44, giving us a relative humidity of 51%. The wind was northeast at 9 miles an hour, and the pressure was 30.24 inches and rising. Elsewhere in the metro area, in Chesterfield, it was clear and the temperature was 53. In Belleville, it was 59 degrees. In Cahokia, it was clear and 56 degrees. In St. Charles, it was clear and 61. Across the region, it was clear in Columbia, Missouri, with a temperature of 55. In Quincy, it was clear and 52 degrees. In Kansas City, it was clear and the temperature was 58. It was clear in Springfield, Missouri, with a temperature of 62. In Rolla, it was clear and the temperature was 57. It was partly cloudy in Cape Girardeau, with 63 degrees. It was clear in Springfield, Illinois, with a temperature of 53. Once again in St. Louis, it was clear, the temperature was 62 degrees, and the wind was northeast at 9 miles an hour. At midnight at Lambert Field in St. Louis, it was clear with a temperature of 60 degrees. The dew point was 44, giving us a relative humidity of 55%. The wind was northeast at 5 miles an hour, and the pressure was 30.24 inches and steady. Elsewhere in the metro area, in Chesterfield, it was clear and the temperature was 52. In Belleville, it was 57 degrees. In Cahokia, it was clear and 57 degrees. In St. Charles, it was clear and 60. Across the region, it was clear in Columbia, Missouri, with a temperature of 53. In Quincy, it was clear and 51 degrees. In Kansas City, it was clear and the temperature was 57. It was clear in Springfield, Missouri, with a temperature of 60. In Rolla, it was clear and the temperature was 56. It was partly cloudy in Cape Girardeau, with 63 degrees. It was clear in Springfield, Illinois, with a temperature of 50. Once again in St. Louis, it was clear, the temperature was 60 degrees and the wind was northeast at 5 miles an hour. The current time is 12:11 a.m. Central Daylight Time. 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Here are the forecast highlights for this afternoon through Thursday. Dry and generally warming conditions will continue through at least late next week. Overnight, clear, cooler with lows in the lower 50s. Northeast winds around 5 miles per hour. Saturday, sunny. Highs in the mid-70s. East winds around 5 miles per hour. Saturday night, partly cloudy in the evening, then clearing. Lows around 50. East winds around 5 miles per hour in the evening, becoming light and variable. Sunday, sunny. Highs in the upper 70s. North winds 5 to 10 miles per hour. Sunday night, mostly clear. Lows in the lower 50s. North winds around 5 miles per hour. Monday through Tuesday, clear. Highs in the mid-70s. Lows in the upper 40s. Tuesday night and Wednesday, mostly clear. Lows around 50. Highs in the lower 80s. Wednesday night through Friday, clear. Lows in the mid-50s. Highs in the lower 80s. At midnight at Lambert Field in St. Louis, it was clear with a temperature of 60 degrees. The dew point was 44, giving us a relative humidity of 55%. The wind was northeast at 5 miles an hour, and the pressure was 30.24 inches and steady. Elsewhere in the metro area, in Chesterfield, it was clear and the temperature was 52. In Belleville, it was 57 degrees. In Cahokia, it was clear and 57 degrees. In St. Charles, it was clear and 60. Across the region, it was clear in Columbia, Missouri, with a temperature
temperature of 53. In Quincy, it was clear and 51 degrees. In Kansas City, it was clear and the temperature was 57. It was clear in Springfield, Missouri, with a temperature of 60. In Rolla, it was clear and the temperature was 56. It was partly cloudy in Cape Girardeau, with 63 degrees. It was clear in Springfield, Illinois, with a temperature of 50. Once again in St. Louis, it was clear, the temperature was 60 degrees and the wind was northeast at 5 miles an hour. The current time is 12:15 a.m. Central Daylight Time. 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Here are the forecast highlights for this afternoon through Thursday. Dry and generally warming conditions will continue through at least late next week. Overnight, clear, cooler with lows in the lower 50s. Northeast winds around 5 miles per hour. Saturday, sunny. Highs in the mid-70s. East winds around 5 miles per hour. Saturday night, partly cloudy in the evening, then clearing. Lows around 50. East winds around 5 miles per hour in the evening, becoming light and variable. Sunday, sunny. Highs in the upper 70s. North winds 5 to 10 miles per hour. Sunday night, mostly clear. Lows in the lower 50s. North winds around 5 miles per hour. Monday through Tuesday, clear. Highs in the mid-70s. Lows in the upper 40s. Tuesday night and Wednesday, mostly clear. Lows around 50. Highs in the lower 80s. Wednesday night through Friday, clear. Lows in the mid-50s. Highs in the lower 80s. At midnight at Lambert Field in St. Louis, it was clear with a temperature of 60 degrees. The dew point was 44, giving us a relative humidity of 55%. The wind was northeast at 5 miles an hour, and the pressure was 30.24 inches and steady. Elsewhere in the metro area, in Chesterfield, it was clear and the temperature was 52. In Belleville, it was 57 degrees. In Cahokia, it was clear and 57 degrees. In St. Charles, it was clear and 60. Across the region, it was clear in Columbia, Missouri, with a temperature of 53. In Quincy, it was clear and 51 degrees. In Kansas City, it was clear and the temperature was 57. It was clear in Springfield, Missouri, with a temperature of 60. In Rolla, it was clear and the temperature was 56. It was partly cloudy in Cape Girardeau, with 63 degrees. It was clear in Springfield, Illinois, with a temperature of 50. Once again in St. Louis, it was clear, the temperature was 60 degrees and the wind was northeast at 5 miles an hour. The current time is 12:18 a.m. Central Daylight Time. 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Here are the forecast highlights for this afternoon through Thursday. Dry and generally warming conditions will continue through at least late next week. Overnight, clear, cooler with lows in the lower 50s. Northeast winds around 5 miles per hour. Saturday, sunny. Highs in the mid-70s. East winds around 5 miles per hour. Saturday night, partly cloudy in the evening, then clearing. Lows around 50. East winds around 5 miles per hour in the evening, becoming light and variable. Sunday, sunny. Highs in the upper 70s. North winds 5 to 10 miles per hour. Sunday night, mostly clear. Lows in the lower
50s. North winds around 5 miles per hour. Monday through Tuesday, clear. Highs in the mid-70s. Lows in the upper 40s. Tuesday night and Wednesday, mostly clear. Lows around 50. Highs in the lower 80s. Wednesday night through Friday, clear. Lows in the mid-50s. Highs in the lower 80s. At midnight at Lambert Field in St. Louis, it was clear with a temperature of 60 degrees. The dew point was 44, giving us a relative humidity of 55%. The wind was northeast at 5 miles an hour, and the pressure was 30.24 inches and steady. Elsewhere in the metro area, in Chesterfield, it was clear and the temperature was 52. In Belleville, it was 57 degrees. In Cahokia, it was clear and 57 degrees. In St. Charles, it was clear and 60. Across the region, it was clear in Columbia, Missouri, with a temperature of 53. In Quincy, it was clear and 51 degrees. In Kansas City, it was clear and the temperature was 57. It was clear in Springfield, Missouri, with a temperature of 60. In Rolla, it was clear and the temperature was 56. It was partly cloudy in Cape Girardeau, with 63 degrees. It was clear in Springfield, Illinois, with a temperature of 50. Once again in St. Louis, it was clear, the temperature was 60 degrees and the wind was northeast at 5 miles an hour. The current time is 12:21 a.m. Central Daylight Time. 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Here are the forecast highlights for this afternoon through Thursday. Dry and generally warming conditions will continue through at least late next week. Overnight, clear, cooler with lows in the lower 50s. Northeast winds around 5 miles per hour. Saturday, sunny. Highs in the mid-70s. East winds around 5 miles per hour. Saturday night, partly cloudy in the evening, then clearing. Lows around 50. East winds around 5 miles per hour in the evening, becoming light and variable. Sunday, sunny. Highs in the upper 70s. North winds 5 to 10 miles per hour. Sunday night, mostly clear. Lows in the lower 50s. North winds around 5 miles per hour. Monday through Tuesday, clear. Highs in the mid-70s. Lows in the upper 40s. Tuesday night and Wednesday, mostly clear. Lows around 50. Highs in the lower 80s. Wednesday night through Friday, clear. Lows in the mid-50s. Highs in the lower 80s. At midnight at Lambert Field in St. Louis, it was clear with a temperature of 60 degrees. The dew point was 44, giving us a relative humidity of 55%. The wind was northeast at 5 miles an hour, and the pressure was 30.24 inches and steady. Elsewhere in the metro area, in Chesterfield, it was clear and the temperature was 52. In Belleville, it was 57 degrees. In Cahokia, it was clear and 57 degrees. In St. Charles, it was clear and 60. Across the region, it was clear in Columbia, Missouri, with a temperature of 53. In Quincy, it was clear and 51 degrees. In Kansas City, it was clear and the temperature was 57. It was clear in Springfield, Missouri, with a temperature of 60. In Rolla, it was clear and the temperature was 56. It was partly cloudy in Cape Girardeau, with 63 degrees. It was clear in Springfield, Illinois, with a temperature of 50. Once again in St. Louis, it was clear, the temperature was 60 degrees and the wind was northeast at 5 miles an hour. The current time is 12:44 a.m. Central Daylight Time. 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
162.550 megahertz. This program originates from the National Weather Service Forecast Office in St. Louis, Missouri, and serves parts of east central Missouri and southwest Illinois, including the St. Louis metro area and surrounding counties. Here are the forecast highlights for this afternoon through Thursday. Dry and generally warming conditions will continue through at least late next week. Overnight, clear, cooler with lows in the lower 50s. Northeast winds around 5 miles per hour. Saturday, sunny. Highs in the mid-70s. East winds around 5 miles per hour. Saturday night, partly cloudy in the evening, then clearing. Lows around 50. East winds around 5 miles per hour in the evening, becoming light and variable. Sunday, sunny. Highs in the upper 70s. North winds 5 to 10 miles per hour. Sunday night, mostly clear. Lows in the lower 50s. North winds around 5 miles per hour. Monday through Tuesday, clear. Highs in the mid-70s. Lows in the upper 40s. Tuesday night and Wednesday, mostly clear. Lows around 50. Highs in the lower 80s. Wednesday night through Friday, clear. Lows in the mid-50s. Highs in the lower 80s. At midnight at Lambert Field in St. Louis, it was clear with a temperature of 60 degrees. The dew point was 44, giving us a relative humidity of 55%. The wind was northeast at 5 miles an hour, and the pressure was 30.24 inches and steady. Elsewhere in the metro area, in Chesterfield, it was clear and the temperature was 52. In Belleville, it was 57 degrees. In Cahokia, it was clear and 57 degrees. In St. Charles, it was clear and 60. Across the region, it was clear in Columbia, Missouri, with a temperature of 53. In Quincy, it was clear and 51 degrees. In Kansas City, it was clear and the temperature was 57. It was clear in Springfield, Missouri, with a temperature of 60. In Rolla, it was clear and the temperature was 56. It was partly cloudy in Cape Girardeau, with 63 degrees. It was clear in Springfield, Illinois, with a temperature of 50. Once again in St. Louis, it was clear, the temperature was 60 degrees and the wind was northeast at 5 miles an hour. The current time is 12:27 a.m. Central Daylight Time. 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This program originates from the National Weather Service Forecast Office in St. Louis, Missouri, and serves parts of east central Missouri and southwest Illinois, including the St. Louis metro area and surrounding counties. Here are the forecast highlights for this afternoon through Thursday. Dry and generally warming conditions will continue through at least late next week. Overnight, clear, cooler with lows in the lower 50s. Northeast winds around 5 miles per hour. Saturday, sunny. Highs in the mid-70s. East winds around 5 miles per hour. Saturday night, partly cloudy in the evening, then clearing. Lows around 50. East winds around 5 miles per hour in the evening, becoming light and variable. Sunday, sunny. Highs in the upper 70s. North winds 5 to 10 miles per hour. Sunday night, mostly clear. Lows in the lower 50s. North winds around 5 miles per hour. Monday through Tuesday, clear. Highs in the mid-70s. Lows in the upper 40s. Tuesday night and Wednesday, mostly clear. Lows around 50. Highs in the lower 80s. Wednesday night through Friday, clear. Lows in the mid-50s. Highs in the lower 80s. At midnight at Lambert Field in St. Louis, it was clear with a temperature of 60 degrees. The dew point was 44, giving us a relative humidity of 55%. The wind was northeast at 5 miles an hour, and the pressure was 30.24 inches and steady. Elsewhere in the metro area,
In Chesterfield, it was clear and the temperature was 52. In Belleville, it was 57 degrees. In Cahokia, it was clear and 57 degrees. In St. Charles, it was clear and 60. Across the region, it was clear in Columbia, Missouri, with a temperature of 53. In Quincy, it was clear and 51 degrees. In Kansas City, it was clear and the temperature was 57. It was clear in Springfield, Missouri, with a temperature of 60. In Rolla, it was clear and the temperature was 56. It was partly cloudy in Cape Girardeau, with 63 degrees. It was clear in Springfield, Illinois, with a temperature of 50. Once again in St. Louis, it was clear, the temperature was 60 degrees and the wind was northeast at 5 miles an hour. The current time is 12:30 a.m. Central Daylight Time. 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Here are the forecast highlights for this afternoon through Thursday. Dry and generally warming conditions will continue through at least late next week. Overnight, clear, cooler with lows in the lower 50s. Northeast winds around 5 miles per hour. Saturday, sunny. Highs in the mid-70s. East winds around 5 miles per hour. Saturday night, partly cloudy in the evening, then clearing. Lows around 50. East winds around 5 miles per hour in the evening, becoming light and variable. Sunday, sunny. Highs in the upper 70s. North winds 5 to 10 miles per hour. Sunday night, mostly clear. Lows in the lower 50s. North winds around 5 miles per hour. Monday through Tuesday, clear. Highs in the mid-70s. Lows in the upper 40s. Tuesday night and Wednesday, mostly clear. Lows around 50. Highs in the lower 80s. Wednesday night through Friday, clear. Lows in the mid-50s. Highs in the lower 80s. At midnight at Lambert Field in St. Louis, it was clear with a temperature of 60 degrees. The dew point was 44, giving us a relative humidity of 55%. The wind was northeast at 5 miles an hour, and the pressure was 30.24 inches and steady. Elsewhere in the metro area, in Chesterfield, it was clear and the temperature was 52. In Belleville, it was 57 degrees. In Cahokia, it was clear and 57 degrees. In St. Charles, it was clear and 60. Across the region, it was clear in Columbia, Missouri, with a temperature of 53. In Quincy, it was clear and 51 degrees. In Kansas City, it was clear and the temperature was 57. It was clear in Springfield, Missouri, with a temperature of 60. In Rolla, it was clear and the temperature was 56. It was partly cloudy in Cape Girardeau, with 63 degrees. It was clear in Springfield, Illinois, with a temperature of 50. Once again in St. Louis, it was clear, the temperature was 60 degrees and the wind was northeast at 5 miles an hour. The current time is 12:33 a.m. Central Daylight Time. 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Here are the forecast highlights for this afternoon through Thursday. Dry and generally warming conditions will continue through at least late next week. Overnight, clear, cooler with lows in the lower 50s. Northeast winds around 5 miles per hour. Saturday, sunny. Highs in the mid-70s. East winds around 5 miles per hour. Saturday night, partly cloudy in the evening, then clearing. Lows around
around 50. East winds around 5 miles per hour in the evening, becoming light and variable. Sunday, sunny. Highs in the upper 70s. North winds 5 to 10 miles per hour. Sunday night, mostly clear. Lows in the lower 50s. North winds around 5 miles per hour. Monday through Tuesday, clear. Highs in the mid-70s. Lows in the upper 40s. Tuesday night and Wednesday, mostly clear. Lows around 50. Highs in the lower 80s. Wednesday night through Friday, clear. Lows in the mid-50s. Highs in the lower 80s. At midnight at Lambert Field in St. Louis, it was clear with a temperature of 60 degrees. The dew point was 44, giving us a relative humidity of 55%. The wind was northeast at 5 miles an hour, and the pressure was 30.24 inches and steady. Elsewhere in the metro area, in Chesterfield, it was clear and the temperature was 52. In Belleville, it was 57 degrees. In Cahokia, it was clear and 57 degrees. In St. Charles, it was clear and 60. Across the region, it was clear in Columbia, Missouri, with a temperature of 53. In Quincy, it was clear and 51 degrees. In Kansas City, it was clear and the temperature was 57. It was clear in Springfield, Missouri, with a temperature of 60. In Rolla, it was clear and the temperature was 56. It was partly cloudy in Cape Girardeau, with 63 degrees. It was clear in Springfield, Illinois, with a temperature of 50. Once again in St. Louis, it was clear, the temperature was 60 degrees and the wind was northeast at 5 miles an hour. The current time is 12:36 a.m. Central Daylight Time. 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Here are the forecast highlights for this afternoon through Thursday. Dry and generally warming conditions will continue through at least late next week. Overnight, clear, cooler with lows in the lower 50s. Northeast winds around 5 miles per hour. Saturday, sunny. Highs in the mid-70s. East winds around 5 miles per hour. Saturday night, partly cloudy in the evening, then clearing. Lows around 50. East winds around 5 miles per hour in the evening, becoming light and variable. Sunday, sunny. Highs in the upper 70s. North winds 5 to 10 miles per hour. Sunday night, mostly clear. Lows in the lower 50s. North winds around 5 miles per hour. Monday through Tuesday, clear. Highs in the mid-70s. Lows in the upper 40s. Tuesday night and Wednesday, mostly clear. Lows around 50. Highs in the lower 80s. Wednesday night through Friday, clear. Lows in the mid-50s. Highs in the lower 80s. At midnight at Lambert Field in St. Louis, it was clear with a temperature of 60 degrees. The dew point was 44, giving us a relative humidity of 55%. The wind was northeast at 5 miles an hour, and the pressure was 30.24 inches and steady. Elsewhere in the metro area, in Chesterfield, it was clear and the temperature was 52. In Belleville, it was 57 degrees. In Cahokia, it was clear and 57 degrees. In St. Charles, it was clear and 60. Across the region, it was clear in Columbia, Missouri, with a temperature of 53. In Quincy, it was clear and 51 degrees. In Kansas City, it was clear and the temperature was 57. It was clear in Springfield, Missouri, with a temperature of 60. In Rolla, it was clear and the temperature was 56. It was partly cloudy in Cape Girardeau, with 63 degrees. It was clear in Springfield, Illinois, with a temperature of 50. Once again in
Lewis, it was clear. The temperature was 60 degrees and the wind was northeast at 5 miles an hour. The current time is 12:39 a.m. Central Daylight Time. 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Here are the forecast highlights for this afternoon through Thursday. Dry and generally warming conditions will continue through at least late next week. Overnight, clear, cooler with lows in the lower 50s. Northeast winds around 5 miles per hour. Saturday, sunny. Highs in the mid-70s. East winds around 5 miles per hour. Saturday night, partly cloudy in the evening, then clearing. Lows around 50. East winds around 5 miles per hour in the evening, becoming light and variable. Sunday, sunny. Highs in the upper 70s. North winds 5 to 10 miles per hour. Sunday night, mostly clear. Lows in the lower 50s. North winds around 5 miles per hour. Monday through Tuesday, clear. Highs in the mid-70s. Lows in the upper 40s. Tuesday night and Wednesday, mostly clear. Lows around 50. Highs in the lower 80s. Wednesday night through Friday, clear. Lows in the mid-50s. Highs in the lower 80s. At midnight at Lambert Field in St. Louis, it was clear with a temperature of 60 degrees. The dew point was 44, giving us a relative humidity of 55%. The wind was northeast at 5 miles an hour, and the pressure was 30.24 inches and steady. Elsewhere in the metro area, in Chesterfield, it was clear and the temperature was 52. In Belleville, it was 57 degrees. In Cahokia, it was clear and 57 degrees. In St. Charles, it was clear and 60. Across the region, it was clear in Columbia, Missouri, with a temperature of 53. In Quincy, it was clear and 51 degrees. In Kansas City, it was clear and the temperature was 57. It was clear in Springfield, Missouri, with a temperature of 60. In Rolla, it was clear and the temperature was 56. It was partly cloudy in Cape Girardeau, with 63 degrees. It was clear in Springfield, Illinois, with a temperature of 50. Once again in St. Louis, it was clear, the temperature was 60 degrees and the wind was northeast at 5 miles an hour. The current time is 12:42 a.m. Central Daylight Time. 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Here are the forecast highlights for this afternoon through Thursday. Dry and generally warming conditions will continue through at least late next week. Overnight, clear, cooler with lows in the lower 50s. Northeast winds around 5 miles per hour. Saturday, sunny. Highs in the mid-70s. East winds around 5 miles per hour. Saturday night, partly cloudy in the evening, then clearing. Lows around 50. East winds around 5 miles per hour in the evening, becoming light and variable. Sunday, sunny. Highs in the upper 70s. North winds 5 to 10 miles per hour. Sunday night, mostly clear. Lows in the lower 50s. North winds around 5 miles per hour. Monday through Tuesday, clear. Highs in the mid-70s. Lows in the upper 40s. Tuesday night and Wednesday, mostly clear. Lows around 50. Highs in the lower 80s. Wednesday night through Friday, clear. Lows in the mid-50s. Highs in the lower 80s. At midnight, at
Albert Field in St. Louis, it was clear with a temperature of 60 degrees. The dew point was 44, giving us a relative humidity of 55%. The wind was northeast at 5 miles an hour, and the pressure was 30.24 inches and steady. Elsewhere in the metro area, in Chesterfield, it was clear and the temperature was 52. In Belleville, it was 57 degrees. In Cahokia, it was clear and 57 degrees. In St. Charles, it was clear and 60. Across the region, it was clear in Columbia, Missouri, with a temperature of 53. In Quincy, it was clear and 51 degrees. In Kansas City, it was clear and the temperature was 57. It was clear in Springfield, Missouri, with a temperature of 60. In Rolla, it was clear and the temperature was 56. It was partly cloudy in Cape Girardeau, with 63 degrees. It was clear in Springfield, Illinois, with a temperature of 50. Once again in St. Louis, it was clear, the temperature was 60 degrees and the wind was northeast at 5 miles an hour. The current time is 12:45 a.m. Central Daylight Time. 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Here are the forecast highlights for this afternoon through Thursday. Dry and generally warming conditions will continue through at least late next week. Overnight, clear, cooler with lows in the lower 50s. Northeast winds around 5 miles per hour. Saturday, sunny. Highs in the mid-70s. East winds around 5 miles per hour. Saturday night, partly cloudy in the evening, then clearing. Lows around 50. East winds around 5 miles per hour in the evening, becoming light and variable. Sunday, sunny. Highs in the upper 70s. North winds 5 to 10 miles per hour. Sunday night, mostly clear. Lows in the lower 50s. North winds around 5 miles per hour. Monday through Tuesday, clear. Highs in the mid-70s. Lows in the upper 40s. Tuesday night and Wednesday, mostly clear. Lows around 50. Highs in the lower 80s. Wednesday night through Friday, clear. Lows in the mid-50s. Highs in the lower 80s. At midnight at Lambert Field in St. Louis, it was clear with a temperature of 60 degrees. The dew point was 44, giving us a relative humidity of 55%. The wind was northeast at 5 miles an hour, and the pressure was 30.24 inches and steady. Elsewhere in the metro area, in Chesterfield, it was clear and the temperature was 52. In Belleville, it was 57 degrees. In Cahokia, it was clear and 57 degrees. In St. Charles, it was clear and 60. Across the region, it was clear in Columbia, Missouri, with a temperature of 53. In Quincy, it was clear and 51 degrees. In Kansas City, it was clear and the temperature was 57. It was clear in Springfield, Missouri, with a temperature of 60. In Rolla, it was clear and the temperature was 56. It was partly cloudy in Cape Girardeau, with 63 degrees. It was clear in Springfield, Illinois, with a temperature of 50. Once again in St. Louis, it was clear, the temperature was 60 degrees and the wind was northeast at 5 miles an hour. The current time is 12:48 a.m. Central Daylight Time. 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Here are the forecast highlights for this afternoon through Thursday. Dry and generally warming conditions will continue through at least late next week. Overnight, clear.
cooler with lows in the lower 50s. Northeast winds around 5 miles per hour. Saturday, sunny. Highs in the mid-70s. East winds around 5 miles per hour. Saturday night, partly cloudy in the evening, then clearing. Lows around 50. East winds around 5 miles per hour in the evening, becoming light and variable. Sunday, sunny. Highs in the upper 70s. North winds 5 to 10 miles per hour. Sunday night, mostly clear. Lows in the lower 50s. North winds around 5 miles per hour. Monday through Tuesday, clear. Highs in the mid-70s. Lows in the upper 40s. Tuesday night and Wednesday, mostly clear. Lows around 50. Highs in the lower 80s. Wednesday night through Friday, clear. Lows in the mid-50s. Highs in the lower 80s. At midnight at Lambert Field in St. Louis, it was clear with a temperature of 60 degrees. The dew point was 44, giving us a relative humidity of 55%. The wind was northeast at 5 miles an hour, and the pressure was 30.24 inches and steady. Elsewhere in the metro area, in Chesterfield, it was clear and the temperature was 52. In Belleville, it was 57 degrees. In Cahokia, it was clear and 57 degrees. In St. Charles, it was clear and 60. Across the region, it was clear in Columbia, Missouri, with a temperature of 53. In Quincy, it was clear and 51 degrees. In Kansas City, it was clear and the temperature was 57. It was clear in Springfield, Missouri, with a temperature of 60. In Rolla, it was clear and the temperature was 56. It was partly cloudy in Cape Girardeau, with 63 degrees. It was clear in Springfield, Illinois, with a temperature of 50. Once again in St. Louis, it was clear, the temperature was 60 degrees and the wind was northeast at 5 miles an hour. The current time is 12:51 a.m. Central Daylight Time. 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Here are the forecast highlights for this afternoon through Thursday. Dry and generally warming conditions will continue through at least late next week. Overnight, clear, cooler with lows in the lower 50s. Northeast winds around 5 miles per hour. Saturday, sunny. Highs in the mid-70s. East winds around 5 miles per hour. Saturday night, partly cloudy in the evening, then clearing. Lows around 50. East winds around 5 miles per hour in the evening, becoming light and variable. Sunday, sunny. Highs in the upper 70s. North winds 5 to 10 miles per hour. Sunday night, mostly clear. Lows in the lower 50s. North winds around 5 miles per hour. Monday through Tuesday, clear. Highs in the mid-70s. Lows in the upper 40s. Tuesday night and Wednesday, mostly clear. Lows around 50. Highs in the clear. Lows in the mid-50s. Highs in the lower 80s. At midnight at Lambert Field in St. Louis, it was clear with a temperature of 60 degrees. The dew point was 44, giving us a relative humidity of 55%. The wind was northeast at 5 miles an hour, and the pressure was 30.24 inches and steady. Elsewhere in the metro area, in Chesterfield, it was clear and the temperature was 52. In Belleville, it was 57 degrees. In Cahokia, it was clear and 57 degrees. In St. Charles, it was clear and 60. Across the region, it was clear in Columbia, Missouri, with a temperature of 53. In Quincy, it was clear and 51 degrees. In Kansas City, it was clear and the temperature was 57.
It was clear in Springfield, Missouri, with a temperature of 60. In Rolla, it was clear and the temperature was 56. It was partly cloudy in Cape Girardeau, with 63 degrees. It was clear in Springfield, Illinois, with a temperature of 50. Once again in St. Louis, it was clear, the temperature was 60 degrees and the wind was northeast at 5 miles an hour. The current time is 12:54 a.m. Central Daylight Time. 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Here are the forecast highlights for this afternoon through Thursday. Dry and generally warming conditions will continue through at least late next week. Overnight, clear, cooler with lows in the lower 50s. Northeast winds around 5 miles per hour. Saturday, sunny. Highs in the mid-70s. East winds around 5 miles per hour. Saturday night, partly cloudy in the evening, then clearing. Lows around 50. East winds around 5 miles per hour in the evening, becoming light and variable. Sunday, sunny. Highs in the upper 70s. North winds 5 to 10 miles per hour. Sunday night, mostly clear. Lows in the lower 50s. North winds around 5 miles per hour. Monday through Tuesday, clear. Highs in the mid-70s. Lows in the upper 40s. Tuesday night and Wednesday, mostly clear. Lows around 50. Highs in the lower 80s. Wednesday night through Friday, clear. Lows in the mid-50s. Highs in the lower 80s. At midnight at Lambert Field in St. Louis, it was clear with a temperature of 60 degrees. The dew point was 44, giving us a relative humidity of 55%. The wind was northeast at 5 miles an hour, and the pressure was 30.24 inches and steady. Elsewhere in the metro area, in Chesterfield, it was clear and the temperature was 52. In Belleville, it was 57 degrees. In Cahokia, it was clear and 57 degrees. In St. Charles, it was clear and 60. Across the region, it was clear in Columbia, Missouri, with a temperature of 53. In Quincy, it was clear and 51 degrees. In Kansas City, it was clear and the temperature was 57. It was clear in Springfield, Missouri, with a temperature of 60. In Rolla, it was clear and the temperature was 56. It was partly cloudy in Cape Girardeau, with 63 degrees. It was clear in Springfield, Illinois, with a temperature of 50. Once again in St. Louis, it was clear, the temperature was 60 degrees and the wind was northeast at 5 miles an hour. The current time is 12:57 a.m. Central Daylight Time. 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Here are the forecast highlights for this afternoon through Thursday. Dry and generally warming conditions will continue through at least late next week. Overnight, clear, cooler with lows in the lower 50s. Northeast winds around 5 miles per hour. Saturday, sunny. Highs in the mid-70s. East winds around 5 miles per hour. Saturday night, partly cloudy in the evening, then clearing. Lows around 50. East winds around 5 miles per hour in the evening, becoming light and variable. Sunday, sunny. Highs in the upper 70s. North winds 5 to 10 miles per hour. Sunday night, mostly clear. Lows in the lower 50s. North winds around 5 miles per hour. Monday through Tuesday, clear. Highs in the mid-70s. Lows
in the upper 40s. Tuesday night and Wednesday, mostly clear. Lows around 50. Highs in the lower 80s. Wednesday night through Friday, clear. Lows in the mid-50s. Highs in the lower 80s. At midnight at Lambert Field in St. Louis, it was clear with a temperature of 60 degrees. The dew point was 44, giving us a relative humidity of 55%. The wind was northeast at 5 miles an hour, and the pressure was 30.24 inches and steady. Elsewhere in the metro area, in Chesterfield, it was clear and the temperature was 52. In Belleville, it was 57 degrees. In Cahokia, it was clear and 57 degrees. In St. Charles, it was clear and 60. Across the region, it was clear in Columbia, Missouri, with a temperature of 53. In Quincy, it was clear and 51 degrees. In Kansas City, it was clear and the temperature was 40s. Tuesday night.

in Chesterfield, it was clear and the temperature was 52. In Belleville, it was 57 degrees. In Cahokia, it was clear and 57 degrees. In St. Charles, it was clear and 60. Across the region, it was clear in Columbia, Missouri, with a temperature of 53. In Quincy, it was clear and 51 degrees. In Kansas City, it was clear and the temperature was 57. It was clear in Springfield, Missouri, with a temperature of 60. In Rolla, it was clear and the temperature was 56. It was partly cloudy in Cape Girardeau, with 63 degrees. It was clear in Springfield, Illinois, with a temperature of 50. Once again in St. Louis, it was clear, the temperature was 60 degrees and the wind was northeast at 5 miles an hour. The current time is 1 a.m. Central Daylight Time. 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Here are the forecast highlights for this afternoon through Thursday. Dry and generally warming conditions will continue through at least late next week. Overnight, clear, cooler with lows in the lower 50s. Northeast winds around 5 miles per hour. Saturday, sunny. Highs in the mid-70s. East winds around 5 miles per hour. Saturday night, partly cloudy in the evening, then clearing. Lows around 50. East winds around 5 miles per hour in the evening, becoming light and variable. Sunday, sunny. Highs in the upper 70s. North winds 5 to 10 miles per hour. Sunday night, mostly clear. Lows in the lower 50s. North winds around 5 miles per hour. Monday through Tuesday, clear. Highs in the mid-70s. Lows in the upper 40s. Tuesday night and Wednesday, mostly clear. Lows around 50. Highs in the lower 80s. Wednesday night through Friday, clear. Lows in the mid-50s. Highs in the lower 80s. At midnight at Lambert Field in St. Louis, it was clear with a temperature of 60 degrees. The dew point was 44, giving us a relative humidity of 55%. The wind was northeast at 5 miles an hour, and the pressure was 30.24 inches and steady. Elsewhere in the metro area, in Chesterfield, it was clear and the temperature was 52. In Belleville, it was 57 degrees. In Cahokia, it was clear and 57 degrees. In St. Charles, it was clear and 60. Across the region, it was clear in Columbia, Missouri, with a temperature of 53. In Quincy, it was clear and 51 degrees. In Kansas City, it was clear and the temperature was 57. It was clear in Springfield, Missouri, with a temperature of 60. In Rolla, it was clear and the temperature was 56. It was partly cloudy in Cape Girardeau, with 63 degrees. It was clear in Springfield, Illinois, with a temperature of 50. Once again in St. Louis, it was clear, the temperature was 60 degrees and the wind was northeast at 5 miles an hour. The current time is 1:04 a.m. Central Daylight Time. 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Here are the forecast highlights for this afternoon through Thursday. Dry and generally warming conditions will continue through at least late next week. Overnight, clear, cooler with lows in the lower 50s. Northeast winds around 5 miles per hour. Saturday, sunny. Highs in the mid-70s. East winds around 5 miles per hour. Saturday night, partly cloudy in the evening, then clearing. Lows around

50. East winds around 5 miles per hour in the evening, becoming light and variable. Sunday, sunny. Highs in the upper 70s. North winds 5 to 10 miles per hour. Sunday night, mostly clear. Lows in the lower 50s. North winds around 5 miles per hour. Monday through Tuesday, clear. Highs in the mid-70s. Lows in the upper 40s. Tuesday night and Wednesday, mostly clear. Lows around 50. Highs in the lower 80s. Wednesday night through Friday, clear. Lows in the mid-50s. Highs in the lower 80s. At midnight at Lambert Field in St. Louis, it was clear with a temperature of 60 degrees. The dew point was 44, giving us a relative humidity of 55%. The wind was northeast at 5 miles an hour, and the pressure was 30.24 inches and steady. Elsewhere in the metro area, in Chesterfield, it was clear and the temperature was 52. In Belleville, it was 57 degrees. In Cahokia, it was clear and 57 degrees. In St. Charles, it was clear and 60. Across the region, it was clear in Columbia, Missouri, with a temperature of 53. In Quincy, it was clear and 51 degrees. In Kansas City, it was clear and the temperature was 57. It was clear in Springfield, Missouri, with a temperature of 60. In Rolla, it was clear and the temperature was 56. It was partly cloudy in Cape Girardeau, with 63 degrees. It was clear in Springfield, Illinois, with a temperature of 50. Once again in St. Louis, it was clear, the temperature was 60 degrees and the wind was northeast at 5 miles an hour. The current time is 1:07 a.m. Central Daylight Time. 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Here are the forecast highlights for this afternoon through Thursday. Dry and generally warming conditions will continue through at least late next week. Overnight, clear, cooler with lows in the lower 50s. Northeast winds around 5 miles per hour. Saturday, sunny. Highs in the mid-70s. East winds around 5 miles per hour. Saturday night, partly cloudy in the evening, then clearing. Lows around 50. East winds around 5 miles per hour in the evening, becoming light and variable. Sunday, sunny. Highs in the upper 70s. North winds 5 to 10 miles per hour. Sunday night, mostly clear. Lows in the lower 50s. North winds around 5 miles per hour. Monday through Tuesday, clear. Highs in the mid-70s. Lows in the upper 40s. Tuesday night and Wednesday, mostly clear. Lows around 50. Highs in the lower 80s. Wednesday night through Friday, clear. Lows in the mid-50s. Highs in the lower 80s. At midnight at Lambert Field in St. Louis, it was clear with a temperature of 60 degrees. The dew point was 44, giving us a relative humidity of 55%. The wind was northeast at 5 miles an hour, and the pressure was 30.24 inches and steady. Elsewhere in the metro area, in Chesterfield, it was clear and the temperature was 52. In Belleville, it was 57 degrees. In Cahokia, it was clear and 57 degrees. In St. Charles, it was clear and 60. Across the region, it was clear in Columbia, Missouri, with a temperature of 53. In Quincy, it was clear and 51 degrees. In Kansas City, it was clear and the temperature was 57. It was clear in Springfield, Missouri, with a temperature of 60. In Rolla, it was clear and the temperature was 56. It was partly cloudy in Cape Girardeau, with 63 degrees. It was clear in Springfield, Illinois, with a temperature of 50. Once again in St. Louis,
It was clear. The temperature was 60 degrees and the wind was northeast at 5 miles an hour. The current time is 1:10 a.m. Central Daylight Time. This is NOAA, Weather Radio KDO 89 St. Louis, Missouri, broadcasting on 162.550 MHz. 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Here are the forecast highlights for this afternoon through Thursday. Dry and generally warming conditions will continue through at least late next week. Overnight, clear, cooler with lows in the lower 50s. Northeast winds around 5 miles per hour. Saturday, sunny. Highs in the mid-70s. East winds around 5 miles per hour. Saturday night, partly cloudy in the evening, then clearing. Lows around 50. East winds around 5 miles per hour in the evening, becoming light and variable. Sunday, sunny. Highs in the upper 70s. North winds 5 to 10 miles per hour. Sunday night, mostly clear. Lows in the lower 50s. North winds around 5 miles per hour. Monday through Tuesday, clear. Highs in the mid-70s. Lows in the upper 40s. Tuesday night and Wednesday, mostly clear. Lows around 50. Highs in the lower 80s. Wednesday night through Friday, clear. Lows in the mid-50s. Highs in the lower 80s. At 1 a.m. at Lambert Field in St. Louis, it was clear with a temperature of 57 degrees. The dew point was 45, giving us a relative humidity of 64%. The wind was east at 6 miles an hour, and the pressure was 30.23 inches and falling. Elsewhere in the metro area, in Chesterfield, it was clear and the temperature was 51. In Belleville, it was 56 degrees. In Cahokia, it was clear and 55 degrees. In St. Charles, it was clear and 57. Across the region, it was clear in Columbia, Missouri, with a temperature of 52. In Quincy, it was clear and 52 degrees. In Kansas City, it was clear and the temperature was 55. It was clear in Springfield, Missouri, with a temperature of 59. In Rolla, it was clear and the temperature was 55. It was partly cloudy in Cape Girardeau, with 63 degrees. It was clear in Springfield, Illinois, with a temperature of 53. Once again in St. Louis, it was clear, the temperature was 57 degrees and the wind was east at 6 miles an hour. The current time is 1:13 a.m. Central Daylight Time. 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Here are the forecast highlights for this afternoon through Thursday. Dry and generally warming conditions will continue through at least late next week. Overnight, clear, cooler with lows in the lower 50s. Northeast winds around 5 miles per hour. Saturday, sunny. Highs in the mid-70s. East winds around 5 miles per hour. Saturday night, partly cloudy in the evening, then clearing. Lows around 50. East winds around 5 miles per hour in the evening, becoming light and variable. Sunday, sunny. Highs in the upper 70s. North winds 5 to 10 miles per hour. Sunday night, mostly clear. Lows in the lower 50s. North winds around 5 miles per hour. Monday through Tuesday, clear. Highs in the mid-70s. Lows in the upper 40s. Tuesday night and Wednesday, mostly clear. Lows around 50. Highs in the lower 80s. Wednesday night through Friday, clear. Lows in the mid-50s. Highs in the lower 80s. At 1 a.m. at Lambert Field,
St. Louis, it was clear with a temperature of 57 degrees. The dew point was 45, giving us a relative humidity of 64%. The wind was east at 6 miles an hour, and the pressure was 30.23 inches and falling. Elsewhere in the metro area, in Chesterfield, it was clear and the temperature was 51. In Belleville, it was 56 degrees. In Cahokia, it was clear and 55 degrees. In St. Charles, it was clear and 57. Across the region, it was clear in Columbia, Missouri, with a temperature of 52. In Quincy, it was clear and 52 degrees. In Kansas City, it was clear and the temperature was 55. It was clear in Springfield, Missouri, with a temperature of 59. In Rolla, it was clear and the temperature was 55. It was partly cloudy in Cape Girardeau, with 63 degrees. It was clear in Springfield, Illinois, with a temperature of 53. Once again in St. Louis, it was clear, the temperature was 57 degrees and the wind was east at 6 miles an hour. The current time is 1:16 a.m. Central Daylight Time. 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Here are the forecast highlights for this afternoon through Thursday. Dry and generally warming conditions will continue through at least late next week. Overnight, clear, cooler with lows in the lower 50s. Northeast winds around 5 miles per hour. Saturday, sunny. Highs in the mid-70s. East winds around 5 miles per hour. Saturday night, partly cloudy in the evening, then clearing. Lows around 50. East winds around 5 miles per hour in the evening, becoming light and variable. Sunday, sunny. Highs in the upper 70s. North winds 5 to 10 miles per hour. Sunday night, mostly clear. Lows in the lower 50s. North winds around 5 miles per hour. Monday through Tuesday, clear. Highs in the mid-70s. Lows in the upper 40s. Tuesday night and Wednesday, mostly clear. Lows around 50. Highs in the lower 80s. Wednesday night through Friday, clear. Lows in the mid-50s. Highs in the lower 80s. Rest of tonight, clear, cooler. Near steady temperature in the mid-50s. Northeast winds around 5 miles per hour. Saturday, sunny. Highs in the mid-70s. East winds around 5 miles per hour. Saturday night, partly cloudy in the evening, then clearing. Lows around 50. East winds around 5 miles per hour in the evening, becoming light and variable. Sunday, sunny. Highs in the upper 70s. North winds 5 to 10 miles per hour. Sunday night, mostly clear. Lows in the lower 50s. North winds around 5 miles per hour. Monday through Tuesday, clear. Highs in the mid-70s. Lows in the upper 40s. Tuesday night and Wednesday, mostly clear. Lows around 50. Highs in the lower 80s. Wednesday night through Friday, clear. Lows in the mid-50s. Highs in the lower 80s. At 1 a.m. at Lambert Field in St. Louis, it was clear with a temperature of 57 degrees. The dew point was 45, giving us a relative humidity of 64%. The wind was east at 6 miles an hour, and the pressure was 30.23 inches and falling. Elsewhere in the metro area, in Chesterfield, it was clear and the temperature was 51. In Belleville, it was 56 degrees. In Cahokia, it was clear and 55 degrees. In St. Charles, it was clear and 57. Across the region, it was clear in Columbia, Missouri, with a temperature of 52. In Quincy, it was clear and 52 degrees. In Kansas City, it was clear and the temperature was 50.
5. It was clear in Springfield, Missouri, with a temperature of 59. In Rolla, it was clear and the temperature was 55. It was partly cloudy in Cape Girardeau, with 63 degrees. It was clear in Springfield, Illinois, with a temperature of 53. Once again in St. Louis, it was clear, the temperature was 57 degrees and the wind was east at 6 miles an hour. The current time is 1:20 a.m. Central Daylight Time. 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Here are the forecast highlights for this afternoon through Thursday. Dry and generally warming conditions will continue through at least late next week. Rest of tonight, clear, cooler. Near steady temperature in the mid-50s. Northeast winds around 5 miles per hour. Saturday, sunny. Highs in the mid-70s. East winds around 5 miles per hour. Saturday night, partly cloudy in the evening, then clearing. Lows around 50. East winds around 5 miles per hour in the evening, becoming light and variable. Sunday, sunny. Highs in the upper 70s. North winds 5 to 10 miles per hour. Sunday night, mostly clear. Lows in the lower 50s. North winds around 5 miles per hour. Monday through Tuesday, clear. Highs in the mid-70s. Lows in the upper 40s. Tuesday night and Wednesday, mostly clear. Lows around 50. Highs in the lower 80s. Wednesday night through Friday, clear. Lows in the mid-50s. Highs in the lower 80s. At 1 a.m. at Lambert Field in St. Louis, it was clear with a temperature of 57 degrees. The dew point was 45, giving us a relative humidity of 64%. The wind was east at 6 miles an hour, and the pressure was 30.23 inches and falling. Elsewhere in the metro area, in Chesterfield, it was clear and the temperature was 51. In Belleville, it was 56 degrees. In Cahokia, it was clear and 55 degrees. In St. Charles, it was clear and 57. Across the region, it was clear in Columbia, Missouri, with a temperature of 52. In Quincy, it was clear and 52 degrees. In Kansas City, it was clear and the temperature was 55. It was clear in Springfield, Missouri, with a temperature of 59. In Rolla, it was clear and the temperature was 55. It was partly cloudy in Cape Girardeau, with 63 degrees. It was clear in Springfield, Illinois, with a temperature of 53. Once again in St. Louis, it was clear, the temperature was 57 degrees and the wind was east at 6 miles an hour. The current time is 1:23 a.m. Central Daylight Time. 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Here are the forecast highlights for this afternoon through Thursday. Dry and generally warming conditions will continue through at least late next week. Rest of tonight, clear, cooler. Near steady temperature in the mid-50s. Northeast winds around 5 miles per hour. Saturday, sunny. Highs in the mid-70s. East winds around 5 miles per hour. Saturday night, partly cloudy in the evening, then clearing. Lows around 50. East winds around 5 miles per hour in the evening, becoming light and variable. Sunday, sunny. Highs in the upper 70s. North winds 5 to 10 miles per hour. Sunday night, mostly clear. Lows in the lower 50s. North winds around 5 miles per hour.
Monday through Tuesday, clear. Highs in the mid-70s. Lows in the upper 40s. Tuesday night and Wednesday, mostly clear. Lows around 50. Highs in the lower 80s. Wednesday night through Friday, clear. Lows in the mid-50s. Highs in the lower 80s. At 1 a.m. at Lambert Field in St. Louis, it was clear with a temperature of 57 degrees. The dew point was 45, giving us a relative humidity of 64%. The wind was east at 6 miles an hour, and the pressure was 30.23 inches and falling. Elsewhere in the metro area, in Chesterfield, it was clear and the temperature was 51. In Belleville, it was 56 degrees. In Cahokia, it was clear and 55 degrees. In St. Charles, it was clear and 57. Across the region, it was clear in Columbia, Missouri, with a temperature of 52. In Quincy, it was clear and 52 degrees. In Kansas City, it was clear and the temperature was 55. It was clear in Springfield, Missouri, with a temperature of 59. In Rolla, it was clear and the temperature was 55. It was partly cloudy in Cape Girardeau, with 63 degrees. It was clear in Springfield, Illinois, with a temperature of 53. Once again in St. Louis, it was clear, the temperature was 57 degrees and the wind was east at 6 miles an hour. The current time is 1:26 a.m. Central Daylight Time. 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Here are the forecast highlights for this afternoon through Thursday. Dry and generally warming conditions will continue through at least late next week. Rest of tonight, clear, cooler. Near steady temperature in the mid-50s. Northeast winds around 5 miles per hour. Saturday, sunny. Highs in the mid-70s. East winds around 5 miles per hour. Saturday night, partly cloudy in the evening, then clearing. Lows around 50. East winds around 5 miles per hour in the evening, becoming light and variable. Sunday, sunny. Highs in the upper 70s. North winds 5 to 10 miles per hour. Sunday night, mostly clear. Lows in the lower 50s. North winds around 5 miles per hour. Monday through Tuesday, clear. Highs in the mid-70s. Lows in the upper 40s. Tuesday night and Wednesday, mostly clear. Lows around 50. Highs in the lower 80s. Wednesday night through Friday, clear. Lows in the mid-50s. Highs in the lower 80s. At 1 a.m. at Lambert Field in St. Louis, it was clear with a temperature of 57 degrees. The dew point was 45, giving us a relative humidity of 64%. The wind was east at 6 miles an hour, and the pressure was 30.23 inches and falling. Elsewhere in the metro area, in Chesterfield, it was clear and the temperature was 51. In Belleville, it was 56 degrees. In Cahokia, it was clear and 55 degrees. In St. Charles, it was clear and 57. Across the region, it was clear in Columbia, Missouri, with a temperature of 52. In Quincy, it was clear and 52 degrees. In Kansas City, it was clear and the temperature was 55. It was clear in Springfield, Missouri, with a temperature of 59. In Rolla, it was clear and the temperature was 55. It was partly cloudy in Cape Girardeau, with 63 degrees. It was clear in Springfield, Illinois, with a temperature of 53. Once again in St. Louis, it was clear, the temperature was 57 degrees and the wind was east at 6 miles an hour. The current time is 1:29 a.m. Central Daylight Time. 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
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This program originates from the National Weather Service Forecast Office in St. Louis, Missouri, and serves parts of East Central Missouri and Southwest Illinois, including the St. Louis metro area and surrounding counties. Here are the forecast highlights for this afternoon through Thursday. Dry and generally warming conditions will continue through at least late next week. Rest of tonight, clear, cooler. Near steady temperature in the mid-50s. Northeast winds around 5 miles per hour. Saturday, sunny. Highs in the mid-70s. East winds around 5 miles per hour. Saturday night, partly cloudy in the evening, then clearing. Lows around 50. East winds around 5 miles per hour in the evening, becoming light and variable. Sunday, sunny. Highs in the upper 70s. North winds 5 to 10 miles per hour. Sunday night, mostly clear. Lows in the lower 50s. North winds around 5 miles per hour. Monday through Tuesday, clear. Highs in the mid-70s. Lows in the upper 40s. Tuesday night and Wednesday, mostly clear. Lows around 50. Highs in the lower 80s. Wednesday night through Friday, clear. Lows in the mid-50s. Highs in the lower 80s. At 1 a.m. at Lambert Field in St. Louis, it was clear with a temperature of 57 degrees. The dew point was 45, giving us a relative humidity of 64%. The wind was east at 6 miles an hour, and the pressure was 30.23 inches and falling. Elsewhere in the metro area, in Chesterfield, it was clear and the temperature was 51. In Belleville, it was 56 degrees. In Cahokia, it was clear and 55 degrees. In St. Charles, it was clear and 57. Across the region, it was clear in Columbia, Missouri, with a temperature of 52. In Quincy, it was clear and 52 degrees. In Kansas City, it was clear and the temperature was 55. It was clear in Springfield, Missouri, with a temperature of 59. In Rolla, it was clear and the temperature was 55. It was partly cloudy in Cape Girardeau, with 63 degrees. It was clear in Springfield, Illinois, with a temperature of 53. Once again in St. Louis, it was clear, the temperature was 57 degrees and the wind was east at 6 miles an hour. The current time is 1:32 a.m. Central Daylight Time. 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Here are the forecast highlights for this afternoon through Thursday. Dry and generally warming conditions will continue through at least late next week. Rest of tonight, clear, cooler. Near steady temperature in the mid-50s. Northeast winds around 5 miles per hour. Saturday, sunny. Highs in the mid-70s. East winds around 5 miles per hour. Saturday night, partly cloudy in the evening, then clearing. Lows around 50. East winds around 5 miles per hour in the evening, becoming light and variable. Sunday, sunny. Highs in the upper 70s. North winds 5 to 10 miles per hour. Sunday night, mostly clear. Lows in the lower 50s. North winds around 5 miles per hour. Monday through Tuesday, clear. Highs in the mid-70s. Lows in the upper 40s. Tuesday night and Wednesday, mostly clear. Lows around 50. Highs in the lower 80s. Wednesday night through Friday, clear. Lows in the mid-50s. Highs in the lower 80s. At 1 a.m. at Lambert Field in St. Louis, it was clear with a temperature of 57 degrees. The dew point was 45, giving us a relative humidity of 64%. The wind was east at 6 miles an hour, and the pressure was 30.23 inches and falling.
Elsewhere in the metro area, in Chesterfield it was clear and the temperature was 51. In Belleville it was 56 degrees. In Cahokia, it was clear and 55 degrees. In St. Charles, it was clear and 57. Across the region, it was clear in Columbia, Missouri, with a temperature of 52. In Quincy, it was clear and 52 degrees. In Kansas City, it was clear and the temperature was 55. It was clear in Springfield, Missouri, with a temperature of 59. In Rolla, it was clear and the temperature was 55. It was partly cloudy in Cape Girardeau, with 63 degrees. It was clear in Springfield, Illinois, with a temperature of 53. Once again in St. Louis, it was clear, the temperature was 57 degrees and the wind was east at 6 miles an hour. The current time is 1:35 a.m. Central Daylight Time. 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Here are the forecast highlights for this afternoon through Thursday. Dry and generally warming conditions will continue through at least late next week. Rest of tonight, clear, cooler. Near steady temperature in the mid-50s. Northeast winds around 5 miles per hour. Saturday, sunny. Highs in the mid-70s. East winds around 5 miles per hour. Saturday night, partly cloudy in the evening, then clearing. Lows around 50. East winds around 5 miles per hour in the evening, becoming light and variable. Sunday, sunny. Highs in the upper 70s. North winds 5 to 10 miles per hour. Sunday night, mostly clear. Lows in the lower 50s. North winds around 5 miles per hour. Monday through Tuesday, clear. Highs in the mid 70s. Lows in the upper 40s. Tuesday night and Wednesday, mostly clear. Lows around 50. Highs in the lower 80s. Wednesday night through Friday, clear. Lows in the mid-50s. Highs in the lower 80s. At 1 a.m. at Lambert Field in St. Louis, it was clear with a temperature of 57 degrees. The dew point was 45, giving us a relative humidity of 64%. The wind was east at 6 miles an hour, and the pressure was 30.23 inches and falling. Elsewhere in the metro area, in Chesterfield, it was clear and the temperature was 51. In Belleville, it was 56 degrees. In Cahokia, it was clear and 55 degrees. In St. Charles, it was clear and 57. Across the region, it was clear in Columbia, Missouri, with a temperature of 52. In Quincy, it was clear and 52 degrees. In Kansas City, it was clear and the temperature was 55. It was clear in Springfield, Missouri, with a temperature of 59. In Rolla, it was clear and the temperature was 55. It was partly cloudy in Cape Girardeau, with 63 degrees. It was clear in Springfield, Illinois, with a temperature of 53. Once again in St. Louis, it was clear, the temperature was 57 degrees and the wind was east at 6 miles an hour. The current time is 1:39 a.m. Central Daylight Time. 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Here are the forecast highlights for this afternoon through Thursday. Dry and generally warming conditions will continue through at least late next week. Rest of tonight, clear, cooler. Near steady temperature in the mid-50s. Northeast winds around 5 miles per hour. Saturday, sunny. Highs in the mid-70s. East winds around 5 miles per hour.
miles per hour. Saturday night, partly cloudy in the evening, then clearing. Lows around 50. East winds around 5 miles per hour in the evening, becoming light and variable. Sunday, sunny. Highs in the upper 70s. North winds 5 to 10 miles per hour. Sunday night, mostly clear. Lows in the lower 50s. North winds around 5 miles per hour. Monday through Tuesday, clear. Highs in the mid-70s. Lows in the upper 40s. Tuesday night and Wednesday, mostly clear. Lows around 50. Highs in the lower 80s. Wednesday night through Friday, clear. Lows in the mid-50s. Highs in the lower 80s. At 1 a.m. at Lambert Field in St. Louis, it was clear with a temperature of 57 degrees. The dew point was 45, giving us a relative humidity of 64%. The wind was east at 6 miles an hour, and the pressure was 30.23 inches and falling. Elsewhere in the metro area, in Chesterfield, it was clear and the temperature was 51. In Belleville, it was 56 degrees. In Cahokia, it was clear and 55 degrees. In St. Charles, it was clear and 57. Across the region, it was clear in Columbia, Missouri, with a temperature of 52. In Quincy, it was clear and 52 degrees. In Kansas City, it was clear and the temperature was 55. It was clear in Springfield, Missouri, with a temperature of 59. In Rolla, it was clear and the temperature was 55. It was partly cloudy in Cape Girardeau, with 63 degrees. It was clear in Springfield, Illinois, with a temperature of 53. Once again in St. Louis, it was clear, the temperature was 57 degrees and the wind was east at 6 miles an hour. The current time is 1:42 a.m. Central Daylight Time. 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Here are the forecast highlights for this afternoon through Thursday. Dry and generally warming conditions will continue through at least late next week. Rest of tonight, clear, cooler. Near steady temperature in the mid-50s. Northeast winds around 5 miles per hour. Saturday, sunny. Highs in the mid-70s. East winds around 5 miles per hour. Saturday night, partly cloudy in the evening, then clearing. Lows around 50. East winds around 5 miles per hour in the evening, becoming light and variable. Sunday, sunny. Highs in the upper 70s. North winds 5 to 10 miles per hour. Sunday night, mostly clear. Lows in the lower 50s. North winds around 5 miles per hour. Monday through Tuesday, clear. Highs in the mid-70s. Lows in the upper 40s. Tuesday night and Wednesday, mostly clear. Lows around 50. Highs in the lower 80s. Wednesday night through Friday, clear. Lows in the mid-50s. Highs in the lower 80s. At 1 a.m. at Lambert Field in St. Louis, it was clear with a temperature of 57 degrees. The dew point was 45, giving us a relative humidity of 64%. The wind was east at 6 miles an hour, and the pressure was 30.23 inches and falling. Elsewhere in the metro area, in Chesterfield, it was clear and the temperature was 51. In Belleville, it was 56 degrees. In Cahokia, it was clear and 55 degrees. In St. Charles, it was clear and 57. Across the region, it was clear in Columbia, Missouri, with a temperature of 52. In Quincy, it was clear and 52 degrees. In Kansas City, it was clear and the temperature was 55. It was clear in Springfield, Missouri, with a temperature of 59. In Rolla, it was clear and the temperature was 55. It was partly cloudy in Cape
Colorado with 63 degrees. It was clear in Springfield, Illinois, with a temperature of 53. Once again in St. Louis, it was clear. The temperature was 57 degrees and the wind was east at 6 miles an hour. The current time is 1:45 a.m. Central Daylight Time. 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Here are the forecast highlights for this afternoon through Thursday. Dry and generally warming conditions will continue through at least late next week. Rest of tonight, clear, cooler. Near steady temperature in the mid-50s. Northeast winds around 5 miles per hour. Saturday, sunny. Highs in the mid-70s. East winds around 5 miles per hour. Saturday night, partly cloudy in the evening, then clearing. Lows around 50. East winds around 5 miles per hour in the evening, becoming light and variable. Sunday, sunny. Highs in the upper 70s. North winds 5 to 10 miles per hour. Sunday night, mostly clear. Lows in the lower 50s. North winds around 5 miles per hour. Monday through Tuesday, clear. Highs in the mid-70s. Lows in the upper 40s. Tuesday night and Wednesday, mostly clear. Lows around 50. Highs in the lower 80s. Wednesday night through Friday, clear. Lows in the mid-50s. Highs in the lower 80s. At 1 a.m. at Lambert Field in St. Louis, it was clear with a temperature of 57 degrees. The dew point was 45, giving us a relative humidity of 64%. The wind was east at 6 miles an hour, and the pressure was 30.23 inches and falling. Elsewhere in the metro area, in Chesterfield, it was clear and the temperature was 51. In Belleville, it was 56 degrees. In Cahokia, it was clear and 55 degrees. In St. Charles, it was clear and 57. Across the region, it was clear in Columbia, Missouri, with a temperature of 52. In Quincy, it was clear and 52 degrees. In Kansas City, it was clear and the temperature was 55. It was clear in Springfield, Missouri, with a temperature of 59. In Rolla, it was clear and the temperature was 55. It was partly cloudy in Cape Girardeau, with 63 degrees. It was clear in Springfield, Illinois, with a temperature of 53. Once again in St. Louis, it was clear. The temperature was 57 degrees and the wind was east at 6 miles an hour. The current time is 1:48 a.m. Central Daylight Time. 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Here are the forecast highlights for this afternoon through Thursday. Dry and generally warming conditions will continue through at least late next week. Rest of tonight, clear, cooler. Near steady temperature in the mid-50s. Northeast winds around 5 miles per hour. Saturday, sunny. Highs in the mid-70s. East winds around 5 miles per hour. Saturday night, partly cloudy in the evening, then clearing. Lows around 50. East winds around 5 miles per hour in the evening, becoming light and variable. Sunday, sunny. Highs in the upper 70s. North winds 5 to 10 miles per hour. Sunday night, mostly clear. Lows in the lower 50s. North winds around 5 miles per hour. Monday through Tuesday, clear. Highs in the mid-70s. Lows in the upper 40s. Tuesday night and Wednesday, mostly clear. Lows around
50. Highs in the lower 80s. Wednesday night through Friday, clear. Lows in the mid-50s. Highs in the lower 80s. At 1 a.m. at Lambert Field in St. Louis, it was clear with a temperature of 57 degrees. The dew point was 45, giving us a relative humidity of 64%. The wind was east at 6 miles an hour, and the pressure was 30.23 inches and falling. Elsewhere in the metro area, in Chesterfield it was clear and the temperature was 51. In Belleville it was 56 degrees. In Cahokia, it was clear and 55 degrees. In St. Charles it was clear and 57. Across the region, it was clear in Columbia, Missouri, with a temperature of 52. In Quincy, it was clear and 52 degrees. In Kansas City, it was clear and the temperature was 55. It was clear in Springfield, Missouri, with a temperature of 59. In Rolla, it was clear and the temperature was 55. It was partly cloudy in Cape Girardeau, with 63 degrees. It was clear in Springfield, Illinois, with a temperature of 53. Once again in St. Louis, it was clear, the temperature was 57 degrees and the wind was east at 6 miles an hour. The current time is 1:51 a.m. Central Daylight Time. 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Here are the forecast highlights for this afternoon through Thursday. Dry and generally warming conditions will continue through at least late next week. Rest of tonight, clear, cooler. Near steady temperature in the mid-50s. Northeast winds around 5 miles per hour. Saturday, sunny. Highs in the mid-70s. East winds around 5 miles per hour. Saturday night, partly cloudy in the evening, then clearing. Lows around 50. East winds around 5 miles per hour in the evening, becoming light and variable. Sunday, sunny. Highs in the upper 70s. North winds 5 to 10 miles per hour. Sunday night, mostly clear. Lows in the lower 50s. North winds around 5 miles per hour. Monday through Tuesday, clear. Highs in the mid 70s. Lows in the upper 40s. Tuesday night and Wednesday, mostly clear. Lows around 50. Highs in the lower 80s. Wednesday night through Friday, clear. Lows in the mid-50s. Highs in the lower 80s. At 1 a.m. at Lambert Field in St. Louis, it was clear with a temperature of 57 degrees. The dew point was 45, giving us a relative humidity of 64%. The wind was east at 6 miles an hour, and the pressure was 30.23 inches and falling. Elsewhere in the metro area, in Chesterfield, it was clear and the temperature was 51. In Belleville, it was 56 degrees. In Cahokia, it was clear and 55 degrees. In St. Charles, it was clear and 57. Across the region, it was clear in Columbia, Missouri, with a temperature of 52. In Quincy, it was clear and 52 degrees. In Kansas City, it was clear and the temperature was 55. It was clear in Springfield, Missouri, with a temperature of 59. In Rolla, it was clear and the temperature was 55. It was partly cloudy in Cape Girardeau, with 63 degrees. It was clear in Springfield, Illinois, with a temperature of 53. Once again in St. Louis, it was clear, the temperature was 57 degrees and the wind was east at 6 miles an hour. The current time is 1:54 a.m. Central Daylight Time. 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
to area and surrounding counties. Here are the forecast highlights for this afternoon through Thursday. Dry and generally warming conditions will continue through at least late next week. Rest of tonight, clear, cooler. Near steady temperature in the mid-50s. Northeast winds around 5 miles per hour. Saturday, sunny. Highs in the mid-70s. East winds around 5 miles per hour. Saturday night, partly cloudy in the evening, then clearing. Lows around 50. East winds around 5 miles per hour in the evening, becoming light and variable. Sunday, sunny. Highs in the upper 70s. North winds 5 to 10 miles per hour. Sunday night, mostly clear. Lows in the lower 50s. North winds around 5 miles per hour. Monday through Tuesday, clear. Highs in the mid-70s. Lows in the upper 40s. Tuesday night and Wednesday, mostly clear. Lows around 50. Highs in the lower 80s. Wednesday night through Friday, clear. Lows in the mid-50s. Highs in the lower 80s. At 1 a.m. at Lambert Field in St. Louis, it was clear with a temperature of 57 degrees. The dew point was 45, giving us a relative humidity of 64%. The wind was east at 6 miles an hour, and the pressure was 30.23 inches and falling. Elsewhere in the metro area, in Chesterfield, it was clear and the temperature was 51. In Belleville, it was 56 degrees. In Cahokia, it was clear and 55 degrees. In St. Charles, it was clear and 57. Across the region, it was clear in Columbia, Missouri, with a temperature of 52. In Quincy, it was clear and 52 degrees. In Kansas City, it was clear and the temperature was 55. It was clear in Springfield, Missouri, with a temperature of 59. In Rolla, it was clear and the temperature was 55. It was partly cloudy in Cape Girardeau, with 63 degrees. It was clear in Springfield, Illinois, with a temperature of 53. Once again in St. Louis, it was clear, the temperature was 57 degrees and the wind was east at 6 miles an hour. The current time is 1:57 a.m. Central Daylight Time. 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Here are the forecast highlights for this afternoon through Thursday. Dry and generally warming conditions will continue through at least late next week. Rest of tonight, clear, cooler. Near steady temperature in the mid-50s. Northeast winds around 5 miles per hour. Saturday, sunny. Highs in the mid-70s. East winds around 5 miles per hour. Saturday night, partly cloudy in the evening, then clearing. Lows around 50. East winds around 5 miles per hour in the evening, becoming light and variable. Sunday, sunny. Highs in the upper 70s. North winds 5 to 10 miles per hour. Sunday night, mostly clear. Lows in the lower 50s. North winds around 5 miles per hour. Monday through Tuesday, clear. Highs in the mid-70s. Lows in the upper 40s. Tuesday night and Wednesday, mostly clear. Lows around 50. Highs in the lower 80s. Wednesday night through Friday, clear. Lows in the mid-50s. Highs in the lower 80s. At 1 a.m. at Lambert Field in St. Louis, it was clear with a temperature of 57 degrees. The dew point was 45, giving us a relative humidity of 64%. The wind was east at 6 miles an hour, and the pressure was 30.23 inches and falling. Elsewhere in the metro area, in Chesterfield, it was clear and the temperature was 51. In Belleville, it was 56 degrees. In Cahokia, it was clear and 55.
degrees. In St. Charles, it was clear and 57. Across the region, it was clear in Columbia, Missouri, with a temperature of 52. In Quincy, it was clear and 52 degrees. In Kansas City, it was clear and the temperature was 55. It was clear in Springfield, Missouri, with a temperature of 59. In Rolla, it was clear and the temperature was 55. It was partly cloudy in Cape Girardeau, with 63 degrees. It was clear in Springfield, Illinois, with a temperature of 53. Once again in St. Louis, it was clear, the temperature was 57 degrees and the wind was east at 6 miles an hour. The current time is 2 a.m. Central Daylight Time. 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In St. Charles, it was

Again in St. Louis, it was clear. The temperature was 57 degrees and the wind was east at 6 miles an hour. The current time is 2 a.m. Central Daylight Time. This is NOAA, Weather Radio KDO 89 St. Louis, Missouri, broadcasting on 162.550 MHz. 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Here are the forecast highlights for this afternoon through Thursday. Dry and generally warming conditions will continue through at least late next week. Rest of tonight, clear, cooler. Near steady temperature in the mid-50s. Northeast winds around 5 miles per hour. Saturday, sunny. Highs in the mid-70s. East winds around 5 miles per hour. Saturday night, partly cloudy in the evening, then clearing. Lows around 50. East winds around 5 miles per hour in the evening, becoming light and variable. Sunday, sunny. Highs in the upper 70s. North winds 5 to 10 miles per hour. Sunday night, mostly clear. Lows in the lower 50s. North winds around 5 miles per hour. Monday through Tuesday, clear. Highs in the mid-70s. Lows in the upper 40s. Tuesday night and Wednesday, mostly clear. Lows around 50. Highs in the lower 80s. Wednesday night through Friday, clear. Lows in the mid-50s. Highs in the lower 80s. At 1 a.m. at Lambert Field in St. Louis, it was clear with a temperature of 57 degrees. The dew point was 45, giving us a relative humidity of 64%. The wind was east at 6 miles an hour, and the pressure was 30.23 inches and falling. Elsewhere in the metro area, in Chesterfield, it was clear and the temperature was 51. In Belleville, it was 56 degrees. In Cahokia, it was clear and 55 degrees. In St. Charles, it was clear and 57. Across the region, it was clear in Columbia, Missouri, with a temperature of 52. In Quincy, it was clear and 52 degrees. In Kansas City, it was clear and the temperature was 55. It was clear in Springfield, Missouri, with a temperature of 59. In Rolla, it was clear and the temperature was 55. It was partly cloudy in Cape Girardeau, with 63 degrees. It was clear in Springfield, Illinois, with a temperature of 53. Once again in St. Louis, it was clear. The temperature was 57 degrees and the wind was east at 6 miles an hour. The current time is 2:03 a.m. Central Daylight Time. This is NOAA, Weather Radio KDO 89 St. Louis, Missouri, broadcasting on 162.550 MHz. 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Here are the forecast highlights for this afternoon through Thursday. Dry and generally warming conditions will continue through at least late next week. Rest of tonight, clear, cooler. Near steady temperature in the mid-50s. Northeast winds around 5 miles per hour. Saturday, sunny. Highs in the mid-70s. East winds around 5 miles per hour. Saturday night, partly cloudy in the evening, then clearing. Lows around 50. East winds around 5 miles per hour in the evening, becoming light and variable. Sunday, sunny. Highs in the upper 70s. North winds 5 to 10 miles per hour. Sunday night, clear. Lows in the lower 50s. North winds 5 to 10 miles per hour. Monday through Tuesday night, clear. Highs in the mid-70s. Lows around 50. Wednesday, sunny. Highs in the lower 80s. Wednesday night, mostly clear. Lows in the mid-50s. Thursday through Friday, clear. Highs in the mid-80s.

lows in the upper 50s. At 1 a.m. at Lambert Field in St. Louis, it was clear with a temperature of 57 degrees. The dew point was 45, giving us a relative humidity of 64%. The wind was east at 6 miles an hour, and the pressure was 30.23 inches and falling. Elsewhere in the metro area, in Chesterfield, it was clear and the temperature was 51. In Belleville, it was 56 degrees. In Cahokia, it was clear and 55 degrees. In St. Charles, it was clear and 57. Across the region, it was clear in Columbia, Missouri, with a temperature of 52. In Quincy, it was clear and 52 degrees. In Kansas City, it was clear and the temperature was 55. It was clear in Springfield, Missouri, with a temperature of 59. In Rolla, it was clear and the temperature was 55. It was partly cloudy in Cape Girardeau, with 63 degrees. It was clear in Springfield, Illinois, with a temperature of 53. Once again in St. Louis, it was clear, the temperature was 57 degrees and the wind was east at 6 miles an hour. The current time is 2:06 a.m. Central Daylight Time. 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Here are the forecast highlights for this afternoon through Thursday. Dry and generally warming conditions will continue through at least late next week. Rest of tonight, clear, cooler. Near steady temperature in the mid-50s. Northeast winds around 5 miles per hour. Saturday, sunny. Highs in the mid-70s. East winds around 5 miles per hour. Saturday night, partly cloudy in the evening, then clearing. Lows around 50. East winds around 5 miles per hour in the evening, becoming light and variable. Sunday, sunny. Highs in the upper 70s. North winds 5 to 10 miles per hour. Sunday night, clear. Lows in the lower 50s. North winds 5 to 10 miles per hour. Monday through Tuesday night, clear. Highs in the mid 70s. Lows around 50. Wednesday, sunny. Highs in the lower 80s. Wednesday night, mostly clear. Lows in the mid-50s. Thursday through Friday, clear. Highs in the mid-80s. Lows in the upper 50s. At 1 a.m. at Lambert Field in St. Louis, it was clear with a temperature of 57 degrees. The dew point was 45, giving us a relative humidity of 64%. The wind was east at 6 miles an hour, and the pressure was 30.23 inches and falling. Elsewhere in the metro area, in Chesterfield, it was clear and the temperature was 51. In Belleville, it was 56 degrees. In Cahokia, it was clear and 55 degrees. In St. Charles, it was clear and 57. Across the region, it was clear in Columbia, Missouri, with a temperature of 52. In Quincy, it was clear and 52 degrees. In Kansas City, it was clear and the temperature was 55. It was clear in Springfield, Missouri, with a temperature of 59. In Rolla, it was clear and the temperature was 55. It was partly cloudy in Cape Girardeau, with 63 degrees. It was clear in Springfield, Illinois, with a temperature of 53. Once again in St. Louis, it was clear, the temperature was 57 degrees and the wind was east at 6 miles an hour. The current time is 2:10 a.m. Central Daylight Time. 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Here are the forecast highlights for this afternoon through Thursday.
dry and generally warming conditions will continue through at least late next week. Rest of tonight, clear, cooler. Near steady temperature in the mid-50s. Northeast winds around 5 miles per hour. Saturday, sunny. Highs in the mid-70s. East winds around 5 miles per hour. Saturday night, partly cloudy in the evening, then clearing. Lows around 50. East winds around 5 miles per hour in the evening, becoming light and variable. Sunday, sunny. Highs in the upper 70s. North winds 5 to 10 miles per hour. Sunday night, clear. Lows in the lower 50s. North winds 5 to 10 miles per hour. Monday through Tuesday night, clear. Highs in the mid-70s. Lows around 50. Wednesday, sunny. Highs in the lower 80s. Wednesday night, mostly clear. Lows in the mid-50s. Thursday through Friday, clear. Highs in the mid-80s. Lows in the upper 50s. At 2 a.m. at Lambert Field in St. Louis, it was clear with a temperature of 56 degrees. The dew point was 46, giving us a relative humidity of 69%. The wind was east at 5 miles an hour, and the pressure was 30.23 inches and steady. Elsewhere in the metro area, in Chesterfield, it was clear and the temperature was 49. In Belleville, it was 56 degrees. In Cahokia, it was clear and 53 degrees. In St. Charles, it was clear and 56. Across the region, it was clear in Columbia, Missouri, with a temperature of 51. In Quincy, it was clear and 49 degrees. In Kansas City, it was clear and the temperature was 54. It was clear in Springfield, Missouri, with a temperature of 58. In Rolla, it was clear and the temperature was 54. It was clear in Cape Girardeau, with 62 degrees. It was clear in Springfield, Illinois, with a temperature of 51. Once again in St. Louis, it was clear, the temperature was 56 degrees and the wind was east at 5 miles an hour. The current time is 2:13 a.m. Central Daylight Time. 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Here are the forecast highlights for this afternoon through Thursday. Dry and generally warming conditions will continue through at least late next week. Rest of tonight, clear, cooler. Near steady temperature in the mid-50s. Northeast winds around 5 miles per hour. Saturday, sunny. Highs in the mid-70s. East winds around 5 miles per hour. Saturday night, partly cloudy in the evening, then clearing. Lows around 50. East winds around 5 miles per hour in the evening, becoming light and variable. Sunday, sunny. Highs in the upper 70s. North winds 5 to 10 miles per hour. Sunday night, clear. Lows in the lower 50s. North winds 5 to 10 miles per hour. Monday through Tuesday night, clear. Highs in the mid-70s. Lows around 50. Wednesday, sunny. Highs in the lower 80s. Wednesday night, mostly clear. Lows in the mid-50s. Thursday through Friday, clear. Highs in the mid-80s. Lows in the upper 50s. At 2 a.m. at Lambert Field in St. Louis, it was clear with a temperature of 56 degrees. The dew point was 46, giving us a relative humidity of 69%. The wind was east at 5 miles an hour, and the pressure was 30.23 inches and steady. Elsewhere in the metro area, in Chesterfield, it was clear and the temperature was 49. In Belleville, it was 56 degrees. In Cahokia, it was clear and 53 degrees. In St. Charles, it was clear and 56. Across the
region, it was clear in Columbia, Missouri, with a temperature of 51. In Quincy, it was clear and 49 degrees. In Kansas City, it was clear and the temperature was 54. It was clear in Springfield, Missouri, with a temperature of 58. In Rolla, it was clear and the temperature was 54. It was clear in Cape Girardeau, with 62 degrees. It was clear in Springfield, Illinois, with a temperature of 51. Once again in St. Louis, it was clear, the temperature was 56 degrees, and the wind was east at 5 miles an hour. The current time is 2:16 a.m. Central Daylight Time. 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Here are the forecast highlights for this afternoon through Thursday. Dry and generally warming conditions will continue through at least late next week. Rest of tonight, clear, cooler. Near steady temperature in the mid-50s. Northeast winds around 5 miles per hour. Saturday, sunny. Highs in the mid-70s. East winds around 5 miles per hour. Saturday night, partly cloudy in the evening, then clearing. Lows around 50. East winds around 5 miles per hour in the evening, becoming light and variable. Sunday, sunny. Highs in the upper 70s. North winds 5 to 10 miles per hour. Sunday night, clear. Lows in the lower 50s. North winds 5 to 10 miles per hour. Monday through Tuesday night, clear. Highs in the mid-70s. Lows around 50. Wednesday, sunny. Highs in the lower 80s. Wednesday night, mostly clear. Lows in the mid-50s. Thursday through Friday, clear. Highs in the mid-80s. Lows in the upper 50s. At 2 a.m. at Lambert Field in St. Louis, it was clear with a temperature of 56 degrees. The dew point was 46, giving us a relative humidity of 69%. The wind was east at 5 miles an hour, and the pressure was 30.23 inches and steady. Elsewhere in the metro area, in Chesterfield, it was clear and the temperature was 49. In Belleville, it was 56 degrees. In Cahokia, it was clear and 53 degrees. In St. Charles, it was clear and 56. Across the region, it was clear in Columbia, Missouri, with a temperature of 51. In Quincy, it was clear and 49 degrees. In Kansas City, it was clear and the temperature was 54. It was clear in Springfield, Missouri, with a temperature of 58. In Rolla, it was clear and the temperature was 54. It was clear in Cape Girardeau, with 62 degrees. It was clear in Springfield, Illinois, with a temperature of 51. Once again in St. Louis, it was clear, the temperature was 56 degrees, and the wind was east at 5 miles an hour. The current time is 2:19 a.m. Central Daylight Time. 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Here are the forecast highlights for this afternoon through Thursday. Dry and generally warming conditions will continue through at least late next week. Rest of tonight, clear, cooler. Near steady temperature in the mid-50s. Northeast winds around 5 miles per hour. Saturday, sunny. Highs in the mid-70s. East winds around 5 miles per hour. Saturday night, partly cloudy in the evening, then clearing. Lows around 50. East winds around 5 miles per hour in the evening, becoming light and variable. Sunday, sunny. Highs in the upper 70s.
north winds 5 to 10 miles per hour. Sunday night, clear. Lows in the lower 50s. North winds 5 to 10 miles per hour. Monday through Tuesday night, clear. Highs in the mid-70s. Lows around 50. Wednesday, sunny. Highs in the lower 80s. Wednesday night, mostly clear. Lows in the mid-50s. Thursday through Friday, clear. Highs in the mid-80s. Lows in the upper 50s. At 2 a.m. at Lambert Field in St. Louis, it was clear with a temperature of 56 degrees. The dew point was 46, giving us a relative humidity of 69%. The wind was east at 5 miles an hour, and the pressure was 30.23 inches and steady. Elsewhere in the metro area, in Chesterfield, it was clear and the temperature was 49. In Belleville, it was 56 degrees. In Cahokia, it was clear and 53 degrees. In St. Charles, it was clear and 56. Across the region, it was clear in Columbia, Missouri, with a temperature of 51. In Quincy, it was clear and 49 degrees. In Kansas City, it was clear and the temperature was 54. It was clear in Springfield, Missouri, with a temperature of 58. In Rolla, it was clear and the temperature was 54. It was clear in Cape Girardeau, with 62 degrees. It was clear in Springfield, Illinois, with a temperature of 51. Once again in St. Louis, it was clear, the temperature was 56 degrees, and the wind was east at 5 miles an hour. The current time is 2:22 a.m. Central Daylight Time. 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Here are the forecast highlights for this afternoon through Thursday. Dry and generally warming conditions will continue through at least late next week. Rest of tonight, clear, cooler. Near steady temperature in the mid-50s. Northeast winds around 5 miles per hour. Saturday, sunny. Highs in the mid-70s. East winds around 5 miles per hour. Saturday night, partly cloudy in the evening, then clearing. Lows around 50. East winds around 5 miles per hour in the evening, becoming light and variable. Sunday, sunny. Highs in the upper 70s. North winds 5 to 10 miles per hour. Sunday night, clear. Lows in the lower 50s. North winds 5 to 10 miles per hour. Monday through Tuesday night, clear. Highs in the mid-70s. Lows around 50. Wednesday, sunny. Highs in the lower 80s. Wednesday night, mostly clear. Lows in the mid-50s. Thursday through Friday, clear. Highs in the mid-80s. Lows in the upper 50s. At 2 a.m. at Lambert Field in St. Louis, it was clear with a temperature of 56 degrees. The dew point was 46, giving us a relative humidity of 69%. The wind was east at 5 miles an hour, and the pressure was 30.23 inches and steady. Elsewhere in the metro area, in Chesterfield, it was clear and the temperature was 49. In Belleville, it was 56 degrees. In Cahokia, it was clear and 53 degrees. In St. Charles, it was clear and 56. Across the region, it was clear in Columbia, Missouri, with a temperature of 51. In Quincy, it was clear and 49 degrees. In Kansas City, it was clear and the temperature was 54. It was clear in Springfield, Missouri, with a temperature of 58. In Rolla, it was clear and the temperature was 54. It was clear in Cape Girardeau, with 62 degrees. It was clear in Springfield, Illinois, with a temperature of 51. Once again in St. Louis, it was clear, the temperature was 56 degrees, and the wind was east at 5 miles an hour. The current
is 2:25 a.m. Central Daylight Time. 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Here are the forecast highlights for this afternoon through Thursday. Dry and generally warming conditions will continue through at least late next week. Rest of tonight, clear, cooler. Near steady temperature in the mid-50s. Northeast winds around 5 miles per hour. Saturday, sunny. Highs in the mid-70s. East winds around 5 miles per hour. Saturday night, partly cloudy in the evening, then clearing. Lows around 50. East winds around 5 miles per hour in the evening, becoming light and variable. Sunday, sunny. Highs in the upper 70s. North winds 5 to 10 miles per hour. Sunday night, clear. Lows in the lower 50s. North winds 5 to 10 miles per hour. Monday through Tuesday night, clear. Highs in the mid-70s. Lows around 50. Wednesday, sunny. Highs in the lower 80s. Wednesday night, mostly clear. Lows in the mid-50s. Thursday through Friday, clear. Highs in the mid-80s. Lows in the upper 50s. At 2 a.m. at Lambert Field in St. Louis, it was clear with a temperature of 56 degrees. The dew point was 46, giving us a relative humidity of 69%. The wind was east at 5 miles an hour, and the pressure was 30.23 inches and steady. Elsewhere in the metro area, in Chesterfield, it was clear and the temperature was 49. In Belleville, it was 56 degrees. In Cahokia, it was clear and 53 degrees. In St. Charles, it was clear and 56. Across the region, it was clear in Columbia, Missouri, with a temperature of 51. In Quincy, it was clear and 49 degrees. In Kansas City, it was clear and the temperature was 54. It was clear in Springfield, Missouri, with a temperature of 58. In Rolla, it was clear and the temperature was 54. It was clear in Cape Girardeau, with 62 degrees. It was clear in Springfield, Illinois, with a temperature of 51. Once again in St. Louis, it was clear, the temperature was 56 degrees and the wind was east at 5 miles an hour. The current time is 2:28 a.m. Central Daylight Time. 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Here are the forecast highlights for this afternoon through Thursday. Dry and generally warming conditions will continue through at least late next week. Rest of tonight, clear, cooler. Near steady temperature in the mid-50s. Northeast winds around 5 miles per hour. Saturday, sunny. Highs in the mid-70s. East winds around 5 miles per hour. Saturday night, partly cloudy in the evening, then clearing. Lows around 50. East winds around 5 miles per hour in the evening, becoming light and variable. Sunday, sunny. Highs in the upper 70s. North winds 5 to 10 miles per hour. Sunday night, clear. Lows in the lower 50s. North winds 5 to 10 miles per hour. Monday through Tuesday night, clear. Highs in the mid-70s. Lows around 50. Wednesday, sunny. Highs in the lower 80s. Wednesday night, mostly clear. Lows in the mid-50s. Thursday through Friday, clear. Highs in the mid-80s. Lows in the upper 50s. At 2 a.m. at Lambert Field in St. Louis, it was clear with a
temperature of 56 degrees. The dew point was 46, giving us a relative humidity of 69%. The wind was east at 5 miles an hour, and the pressure was 30.23 inches and steady. Elsewhere in the metro area, in Chesterfield, it was clear and the temperature was 49. In Belleville, it was 56 degrees. In Cahokia, it was clear and 53 degrees. In St. Charles, it was clear and 56. Across the region, it was clear in Columbia, Missouri, with a temperature of 51. In Quincy, it was clear and 49 degrees. In Kansas City, it was clear and the temperature was 54. It was clear in Springfield, Missouri, with a temperature of 58. In Rolla, it was clear and the temperature was 54. It was clear in Cape Girardeau, with 62 degrees. It was clear in Springfield, Illinois, with a temperature of 51. Once again in St. Louis, it was clear, the temperature was 56 degrees, and the wind was east at 5 miles an hour. The current time is 2:31 a.m. Central Daylight Time. 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Here are the forecast highlights for this afternoon through Thursday. Dry and generally warming conditions will continue through at least late next week. Rest of tonight, clear, cooler. Near steady temperature in the mid-50s. Northeast winds around 5 miles per hour. Saturday, sunny. Highs in the mid-70s. East winds around 5 miles per hour. Saturday night, partly cloudy in the evening, then clearing. Lows around 50. East winds around 5 miles per hour in the evening, becoming light and variable. Sunday, sunny. Highs in the upper 70s. North winds 5 to 10 miles per hour. Sunday night, clear. Lows in the lower 50s. North winds 5 to 10 miles per hour. Monday through Tuesday night, clear. Highs in the mid-70s. Lows around 50. Wednesday, sunny. Highs in the lower 80s. Wednesday night, mostly clear. Lows in the mid-50s. Thursday through Friday, clear. Highs in the mid-80s. Lows in the upper 50s. At 2 a.m. at Lambert Field in St. Louis, it was clear with a temperature of 56 degrees. The dew point was 46, giving us a relative humidity of 69%. The wind was east at 5 miles an hour, and the pressure was 30.23 inches and steady. Elsewhere in the metro area, in Chesterfield, it was clear and the temperature was 49. In Belleville, it was 56 degrees. In Cahokia, it was clear and 53 degrees. In St. Charles, it was clear and 56. Across the region, it was clear in Columbia, Missouri, with a temperature of 51. In Quincy, it was clear and 49 degrees. In Kansas City, it was clear and the temperature was 54. It was clear in Springfield, Missouri, with a temperature of 58. In Rolla, it was clear and the temperature was 54. It was clear in Cape Girardeau, with 62 degrees. It was clear in Springfield, Illinois, with a temperature of 51. Once again in St. Louis, it was clear, the temperature was 56 degrees and the wind was east at 5 miles an hour. The current time is 2:34 a.m. Central Daylight Time. 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Here are the forecast highlights for this afternoon through Thursday. Dry and generally warming conditions will continue through at least late next week. Rest of tonight, clear.
cooler. Near steady temperature in the mid-50s. Northeast winds around 5 miles per hour. Saturday, sunny. Highs in the mid-70s. East winds around 5 miles per hour. Saturday night, partly cloudy in the evening, then clearing. Lows around 50. East winds around 5 miles per hour in the evening, becoming light and variable. Sunday, sunny. Highs in the upper 70s. North winds 5 to 10 miles per hour. Sunday night, clear. Lows in the lower 50s. North winds 5 to 10 miles per hour. Monday through Tuesday night, clear. Highs in the mid-70s. Lows around 50. Wednesday, sunny. Highs in the lower 80s. Wednesday night, mostly clear. Lows in the mid-50s. Thursday through Friday, clear. Highs in the mid-80s. Lows in the upper 50s. At 2 a.m. at Lambert Field in St. Louis, it was clear with a temperature of 56 degrees. The dew point was 46, giving us a relative humidity of 69%. The wind was east at 5 miles an hour, and the pressure was 30.23 inches and steady. Elsewhere in the metro area, in Chesterfield, it was clear and the temperature was 49. In Belleville, it was 56 degrees. In Cahokia, it was clear and 53 degrees. In St. Charles, it was clear and 56. Across the region, it was clear in Columbia, Missouri, with a temperature of 51. In Quincy, it was clear and 49 degrees. In Kansas City, it was clear and the temperature was 54. It was clear in Springfield, Missouri, with a temperature of 58. In Rolla, it was clear and the temperature was 54. It was clear in Cape Girardeau, with 62 degrees. It was clear in Springfield, Illinois, with a temperature of 51. Once again in St. Louis, it was clear, the temperature was 56 degrees and the wind was east at 5 miles an hour. The current time is 2:38 a.m. Central Daylight Time. 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Here are the forecast highlights for this afternoon through Thursday. Dry and generally warming conditions will continue through at least late next week. Rest of tonight, clear, cooler. Near steady temperature in the mid-50s. Northeast winds around 5 miles per hour. Saturday, sunny. Highs in the mid-70s. East winds around 5 miles per hour. Saturday night, partly cloudy in the evening, then clearing. Lows around 50. East winds around 5 miles per hour in the evening, becoming light and variable. Sunday, sunny. Highs in the upper 70s. North winds 5 to 10 miles per hour. Sunday night, clear. Lows in the lower 50s. North winds 5 to 10 miles per hour. Monday through Tuesday night, clear. Highs in the mid-70s. Lows around 50. Wednesday, sunny. Highs in the lower 80s. Wednesday night, mostly clear. Lows in the mid-50s. Thursday through Friday, clear. Highs in the mid-80s. Lows in the upper 50s. At 2 a.m. at Lambert Field in St. Louis, it was clear with a temperature of 56 degrees. The dew point was 46, giving us a relative humidity of 69%. The wind was east at 5 miles an hour, and the pressure was 30.23 inches and steady. Elsewhere in the metro area, in Chesterfield, it was clear and the temperature was 49. In Belleville, it was 56 degrees. In Cahokia, it was clear and 53 degrees. In St. Charles, it was clear and 56. Across the region, it was clear in Columbia, Missouri, with a temperature of 51. In Quincy, it was clear and 49 degrees.
In Kansas City, it was clear and the temperature was 54. It was clear in Springfield, Missouri, with a temperature of 58. In Rolla, it was clear and the temperature was 54. It was clear in Cape Girardeau, with 62 degrees. It was clear in Springfield, Illinois, with a temperature of 51. Once again in St. Louis, it was clear, the temperature was 56 degrees, and the wind was east at 5 miles an hour. The current time is 2:41 a.m. Central Daylight Time. 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Here are the forecast highlights for this afternoon through Thursday. Dry and generally warming conditions will continue through at least late next week. Rest of tonight, clear, cooler. Near steady temperature in the mid-50s. Northeast winds around 5 miles per hour. Saturday, sunny. Highs in the mid-70s. East winds around 5 miles per hour. Saturday night, partly cloudy in the evening, then clearing. Lows around 50. East winds around 5 miles per hour in the evening, becoming light and variable. Sunday, sunny. Highs in the upper 70s. North winds 5 to 10 miles per hour. Sunday night, clear. Lows in the lower 50s. North winds 5 to 10 miles per hour. Monday through Tuesday night, clear. Highs in the mid-70s. Lows around 50. Wednesday, sunny. Highs in the lower 80s. Wednesday night, mostly clear. Lows in the mid-50s. Thursday through Friday, clear. Highs in the mid-80s. Lows in the upper 50s. At 2 a.m. at Lambert Field in St. Louis, it was clear with a temperature of 56 degrees. The dew point was 46, giving us a relative humidity of 69%. The wind was east at 5 miles an hour, and the pressure was 30.23 inches and steady. Elsewhere in the metro area, in Chesterfield, it was clear and the temperature was 49. In Belleville, it was 56 degrees. In Cahokia, it was clear and 53 degrees. In St. Charles, it was clear and 56. Across the region, it was clear in Columbia, Missouri, with a temperature of 51. In Quincy, it was clear and 49 degrees. In Kansas City, it was clear and the temperature was 54. It was clear in Springfield, Missouri, with a temperature of 58. In Rolla, it was clear and the temperature was 54. It was clear in Cape Girardeau, with 62 degrees. It was clear in Springfield, Illinois, with a temperature of 51. Once again in St. Louis, it was clear, the temperature was 56 degrees, and the wind was east at 5 miles an hour. The current time is 2:44 a.m. Central Daylight Time. 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Here are the forecast highlights for this afternoon through Thursday. Dry and generally warming conditions will continue through at least late next week. Rest of tonight, clear, cooler. Near steady temperature in the mid-50s. Northeast winds around 5 miles per hour. Saturday, sunny. Highs in the mid-70s. East winds around 5 miles per hour. Saturday night, partly cloudy in the evening, then clearing. Lows around 50. East winds around 5 miles per hour in the evening, becoming light and variable. Sunday, sunny. Highs in the upper 70s. North winds 5 to 10 miles per hour. Sunday night, clear. Lows in the lower 50s. North
winds 5 to 10 miles per hour. Monday through Tuesday night, clear. Highs in the mid-70s. Lows around 50. Wednesday, sunny. Highs in the lower 80s. Wednesday night, mostly clear. Lows in the mid-50s. Thursday through Friday, clear. Highs in the mid-80s. Lows in the upper 50s. At 2 a.m. at Lambert Field in St. Louis, it was clear with a temperature of 56 degrees. The dew point was 46, giving us a relative humidity of 69%. The wind was east at 5 miles an hour, and the pressure was 30.23 inches and steady. Elsewhere in the metro area, in Chesterfield, it was clear and the temperature was 49. In Belleville, it was 56 degrees. In Cahokia, it was clear and 53 degrees. In St. Charles, it was clear and 56. Across the region, it was clear in Columbia, Missouri, with a temperature of 51. In Quincy, it was clear and 49 degrees. In Kansas City, it was clear and the temperature was 54. It was clear in Springfield, Missouri, with a temperature of 58. In Rolla, it was clear and the temperature was 54. It was clear in Cape Girardeau, with 62 degrees. It was clear in Springfield, Illinois, with a temperature of 51. Once again in St. Louis, it was clear, the temperature was 56 degrees, and the wind was east at 5 miles an hour. The current time is 2:47 a.m. Central Daylight Time. 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Here are the forecast highlights for this afternoon through Thursday. Dry and generally warming conditions will continue through at least late next week. Rest of tonight, clear, cooler. Near steady temperature in the mid-50s. Northeast winds around 5 miles per hour. Saturday, sunny. Highs in the mid-70s. East winds around 5 miles per hour. Saturday night, partly cloudy in the evening, then clearing. Lows around 50. East winds around 5 miles per hour in the evening, becoming light and variable. Sunday, sunny. Highs in the upper 70s. North winds 5 to 10 miles per hour. Sunday night, clear. Lows in the lower 50s. North winds 5 to 10 miles per hour. Monday through Tuesday night, clear. Highs in the mid-70s. Lows around 50. Wednesday, sunny. Highs in the lower 80s. Wednesday night, mostly clear. Lows in the mid-50s. Thursday through Friday, clear. Highs in the mid-80s. Lows in the upper 50s. At 2 a.m. at Lambert Field in St. Louis, it was clear with a temperature of 56 degrees. The dew point was 46, giving us a relative humidity of 69%. The wind was east at 5 miles an hour, and the pressure was 30.23 inches and steady. Elsewhere in the metro area, in Chesterfield, it was clear and the temperature was 49. In Belleville, it was 56 degrees. In Cahokia, it was clear and 53 degrees. In St. Charles, it was clear and 56. Across the region, it was clear in Columbia, Missouri, with a temperature of 51. In Quincy, it was clear and 49 degrees. In Kansas City, it was clear and the temperature was 54. It was clear in Springfield, Missouri, with a temperature of 58. In Rolla, it was clear and the temperature was 54. It was clear in Cape Girardeau, with 62 degrees. It was clear in Springfield, Illinois, with a temperature of 51. Once again in St. Louis, it was clear, the temperature was 56 degrees and the wind was east at 5 miles an hour. The current time is 2:50 a.m. Central Daylight Time. 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
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Here are the forecast highlights for this afternoon through Thursday. Dry and generally warming conditions will continue through at least late next week. Rest of tonight, clear, cooler. Near steady temperature in the mid-50s. Northeast winds around 5 miles per hour. Saturday, sunny. Highs in the mid-70s. East winds around 5 miles per hour. Saturday night, partly cloudy in the evening, then clearing. Lows around 50. East winds around 5 miles per hour in the evening, becoming light and variable. Sunday, sunny. Highs in the upper 70s. North winds 5 to 10 miles per hour. Sunday night, clear. Lows in the lower 50s. North winds 5 to 10 miles per hour. Monday through Tuesday night, clear. Highs in the mid-70s. Lows around 50. Wednesday, sunny. Highs in the lower 80s. Wednesday night, mostly clear. Lows in the mid-50s. Thursday through Friday, clear. Highs in the mid-80s. Lows in the upper 50s. At 2 a.m. at Lambert Field in St. Louis, it was clear with a temperature of 56 degrees. The dew point was 46, giving us a relative humidity of 69%. The wind was east at 5 miles an hour, and the pressure was 30.23 inches and steady. Elsewhere in the metro area, in Chesterfield, it was clear and the temperature was 49. In Belleville, it was 56 degrees. In Cahokia, it was clear and 53 degrees. In St. Charles, it was clear and 56. Across the region, it was clear in Columbia, Missouri, with a temperature of 51. In Quincy, it was clear and 49 degrees. In Kansas City, it was clear and the temperature was 54. It was clear in Springfield, Missouri, with a temperature of 58. In Rolla, it was clear and the temperature was 54. It was clear in Cape Girardeau, with 62 degrees. It was clear in Springfield, Illinois, with a temperature of 51. Once again in St. Louis, it was clear, the temperature was 56 degrees and the wind was east at 5 miles an hour. The current time is 2:53 a.m. Central Daylight Time. 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Here are the forecast highlights for this afternoon through Thursday. Dry and generally warming conditions will continue through at least late next week. Today, sunny. Highs in the mid-70s. East winds around 5 miles per hour. Tonight, partly cloudy in the evening, then clearing. Lows around 50. East winds around 5 miles per hour in the evening, becoming light and variable. Sunday, sunny. Highs in the upper 70s. North winds 5 to 10 miles per hour. Sunday night, clear. Lows in the lower 50s. North winds 5 to 10 miles per hour. Monday, sunny. Highs in the mid-70s. Northeast winds around 5 miles per hour. Monday night through Tuesday night, clear. Lows around 50. Highs in the mid-70s. Wednesday, sunny. Highs in the lower 80s. Wednesday night, mostly clear. Lows in the mid-50s. Thursday through Friday, clear. Highs in the mid-80s. Lows in the upper 50s. At 2 a.m. at Lambert Field in St. Louis, it was clear with a temperature of 56 degrees. The dew point was 46, giving us a relative humidity of 69%. The wind was east at 5 miles an hour, and the
pressure was 30.23 inches and steady. Elsewhere in the metro area, in Chesterfield, it was clear and the temperature was 49. In Belleville, it was 56 degrees. In Cahokia, it was clear and 53 degrees. In St. Charles, it was clear and 56. Across the region, it was clear in Columbia, Missouri, with a temperature of 51. In Quincy, it was clear and 49 degrees. In Kansas City, it was clear and the temperature was 54. It was clear in Springfield, Missouri, with a temperature of 58. In Rolla, it was clear and the temperature was 54. It was clear in Cape Girardeau with 62 degrees. It was clear in Springfield, Illinois, with a temperature of 51. Once again in St. Louis, it was clear, the temperature was 56 degrees, and the wind was east at 5 miles an hour. The current time is 2:56 a.m. Central Daylight Time. 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Here are the forecast highlights for this afternoon through Thursday. Dry and generally warming conditions will continue through at least late next week. Today, sunny. Highs in the mid-70s. East winds around 5 miles per hour. Tonight, partly cloudy in the evening, then clearing. Lows around 50. East winds around 5 miles per hour in the evening, becoming light and variable. Sunday, sunny. Highs in the upper 70s. North winds 5 to 10 miles per hour. Sunday night, clear. Lows in the lower 50s. North winds 5 to 10 miles per hour. Monday, sunny. Highs in the mid-70s. Northeast winds around 5 miles per hour. Monday night through Tuesday night, clear. Lows around 50. Highs in the mid-70s. Wednesday, sunny. Highs in the lower 80s. Wednesday night, mostly clear. Lows in the mid-50s. Thursday through Friday, clear. Highs in the mid-80s. Lows in the upper 50s. At 2 a.m. at Lambert Field in St. Louis, it was clear with a temperature of 56 degrees. The dew point was 46, giving us a relative humidity of 69%. The wind was east at 5 miles an hour, and the pressure was 30.23 inches and steady. Elsewhere in the metro area, in Chesterfield, it was clear and the temperature was 49. In Belleville, it was 56 degrees. In Cahokia, it was clear and 53 degrees. In St. Charles, it was clear and 56. Across the region, it was clear in Columbia, Missouri, with a temperature of 51. In Quincy, it was clear and 49 degrees. In Kansas City, it was clear and the temperature was 54. It was clear in Springfield, Missouri, with a temperature of 58. In Rolla, it was clear and the temperature was 54. It was clear in Cape Girardeau with 62 degrees. It was clear in Springfield, Illinois, with a temperature of 51. Once again in St. Louis, it was clear, the temperature was 56 degrees, and the wind was east at 5 miles an hour. The current time is 2:59 a.m. Central Daylight Time. 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Here are the forecast highlights for this afternoon through Thursday. Dry and generally warming conditions will continue through at least late next week. Today, sunny. Highs in the mid-70s. East winds around 5 miles per hour. Tonight, partly cloudy in the evening, then clearing. Lows around 50. East winds around 5 miles per hour.
miles per hour in the evening, becoming light and variable. Sunday, sunny. Highs in the upper 70s. North winds 5 to 10 miles per hour. Sunday night, clear. Lows in the lower 50s. North winds 5 to 10 miles per hour. Monday, sunny. Highs in the mid 70s. Northeast winds around 5 miles per hour. Monday night through Tuesday night, clear. Lows around 50. Highs in the mid 70s. Wednesday, sunny. Highs in the lower 80s. Wednesday night, mostly clear. Lows in the mid 50s. Thursday through Friday, clear. Highs in the mid 80s. Lows in the upper 50s. At 2 a.m. at Lambert Field in St. Louis, it was clear with a temperature of 56 degrees. The dew point was 46, giving us a relative humidity of 69%. Miles per hour in the evening, becoming light and

Highs in the lower 80s. Wednesday night, mostly clear. Lows in the mid-50s. Thursday through Friday, clear. Highs in the mid-80s. Lows in the upper 50s. At 2 a.m. at Lambert Field in St. Louis, it was clear with a temperature of 56 degrees. The dew point was 46, giving us a relative humidity of 69%. The wind was east at 5 miles an hour, and the pressure was 30.23 inches and steady. Elsewhere in the metro area, in Chesterfield, it was clear and the temperature was 49. In Belleville, it was 56 degrees. In Cahokia, it was clear and 53 degrees. In St. Charles, it was clear and 56. Across the region, it was clear in Columbia, Missouri, with a temperature of 51. In Quincy, it was clear and 49 degrees. In Kansas City, it was clear and the temperature was 54. It was clear in Springfield, Missouri, with a temperature of 58. In Rolla, it was clear and the temperature was 54. It was clear in Cape Girardeau, with 62 degrees. It was clear in Springfield, Illinois, with a temperature of 51. Once again in St. Louis, it was clear, the temperature was 56 degrees and the wind was east at 5 miles an hour. The current time is 3:02 a.m. Central Daylight Time. 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Here are the forecast highlights for this afternoon through Thursday. Dry and generally warming conditions will continue through at least late next week. Today, sunny. Highs in the mid-70s. East winds around 5 miles per hour. Tonight, partly cloudy in the evening, then clearing. Lows around 50. East winds around 5 miles per hour in the evening, becoming light and variable. Sunday, sunny. Highs in the upper 70s. North winds 5 to 10 miles per hour. Sunday night, clear. Lows in the lower 50s. North winds 5 to 10 miles per hour. Monday, sunny. Highs in the mid-70s. Northeast winds around 5 miles per hour. Monday night through Tuesday night, clear. Lows around 50. Highs in the mid-70s. Wednesday, sunny. Highs in the lower 80s. Wednesday night, mostly clear. Lows in the mid-50s. Thursday through Friday, clear. Highs in the mid-80s. Lows in the upper 50s. At 2 a.m. at Lambert Field in St. Louis, it was clear with a temperature of 56 degrees. The dew point was 46, giving us a relative humidity of 69%. The wind was east at 5 miles an hour, and the pressure was 30.23 inches and steady. Elsewhere in the metro area, in Chesterfield, it was clear and the temperature was 49. In Belleville, it was 56 degrees. In Cahokia, it was clear and 53 degrees. In St. Charles, it was clear and 56. Across the region, it was clear in Columbia, Missouri, with a temperature of 51. In Quincy, it was clear and 49 degrees. In Kansas City, it was clear and the temperature was 54. It was clear in Springfield, Missouri, with a temperature of 58. In Rolla, it was clear and the temperature was 54. It was clear in Cape Girardeau, with 62 degrees. It was clear in Springfield, Illinois, with a temperature of 51. Once again in St. Louis, it was clear, the temperature was 56 degrees and the wind was east at 5 miles an hour. The current time is 3:05 a.m. Central Daylight Time. 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

including the St. Louis metro area and surrounding counties. Here are the forecast highlights for this afternoon through Thursday. Dry and generally warming conditions will continue through at least late next week. Today, sunny. Highs in the mid-70s. East winds around 5 miles per hour. Tonight, partly cloudy in the evening, then clearing. Lows around 50. East winds around 5 miles per hour in the evening, becoming light and variable. Sunday, sunny. Highs in the upper 70s. North winds 5 to 10 miles per hour. Sunday night, clear. Lows in the lower 50s. North winds 5 to 10 miles per hour. Monday, sunny. Highs in the mid-70s. Northeast winds around 5 miles per hour. Monday night through Tuesday night, clear. Lows around 50. Highs in the mid-70s. Wednesday, sunny. Highs in the lower 80s. Wednesday night, mostly clear. Lows in the mid-50s. Thursday through Friday, clear. Highs in the mid-80s. Lows in the upper 50s. At 2 a.m. at Lambert Field in St. Louis, it was clear with a temperature of 56 degrees. The dew point was 46, giving us a relative humidity of 69%. The wind was east at 5 miles an hour, and the pressure was 30.23 inches and steady. Elsewhere in the metro area, in Chesterfield it was clear and the temperature was 49. In Belleville it was 56 degrees. In Cahokia, it was clear and 53 degrees. In St. Charles, it was clear and 56. Across the region, it was clear in Columbia, Missouri, with a temperature of 51. In Quincy, it was clear and 49 degrees. In Kansas City, it was clear and the temperature was 54. It was clear in Springfield, Missouri, with a temperature of 58. In Rolla, it was clear and the temperature was 54. It was clear in Cape Girardeau, with 62 degrees. It was clear in Springfield, Illinois, with a temperature of 51. Once again in St. Louis, it was clear, the temperature was 56 degrees and the wind was east at 5 miles an hour. The current time is 3:08 a.m. Central Daylight Time. 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Here are the forecast highlights for this afternoon through Thursday. Dry and generally warming conditions will continue through at least late next week. Today, sunny. Highs in the mid-70s. East winds around 5 miles per hour. Tonight, partly cloudy in the evening, then clearing. Lows around 50. East winds around 5 miles per hour in the evening, becoming light and variable. Sunday, sunny. Highs in the upper 70s. North winds 5 to 10 miles per hour. Sunday night, clear. Lows in the lower 50s. North winds 5 to 10 miles per hour. Monday, sunny. Highs in the mid-70s. Northeast winds around 5 miles per hour. Monday night through Tuesday night, clear. Lows around 50. Highs in the mid-70s. Wednesday, sunny. Highs in the lower 80s. Wednesday night, mostly clear. Lows in the mid-50s. Thursday through Friday, clear. Highs in the mid-80s. Lows in the upper 50s. At 3 a.m. at Lambert Field in St. Louis, it was clear with a temperature of 56 degrees. The dew point was 48, giving us a relative humidity of 74%. The wind was east at 8 miles an hour, and the pressure was 30.24 inches and rising. Elsewhere in the metro area, in Chesterfield, it was clear and the temperature was 49. In Belleville, it was 55 degrees. In Cahokia, it was clear and 54 degrees.
St. Charles, it was clear in 54. Across the region, it was clear in Columbia, Missouri, with a temperature of 53. In Quincy, it was clear and 50 degrees. In Kansas City, it was clear and the temperature was 53. It was clear in Springfield, Missouri, with a temperature of 56. In Rolla, it was clear and the temperature was 53. It was clear in Cape Girardeau, with 61 degrees. It was clear in Springfield, Illinois, with a temperature of 50. Once again in St. Louis, it was clear, the temperature was 56 degrees, and the wind was east at 8 miles an hour. The current time is 3:12 a.m. Central Daylight Time. 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Here are the forecast highlights for this afternoon through Thursday. Dry and generally warming conditions will continue through at least late next week. Today, sunny. Highs in the mid-70s. East winds around 5 miles per hour. Tonight, partly cloudy in the evening, then clearing. Lows around 50. East winds around 5 miles per hour in the evening, becoming light and variable. Sunday, sunny. Highs in the upper 70s. North winds 5 to 10 miles per hour. Sunday night, clear. Lows in the lower 50s. North winds 5 to 10 miles per hour. Monday, sunny. Highs in the mid-70s. Northeast winds around 5 miles per hour. Monday night through Tuesday night, clear. Lows around 50. Highs in the mid-70s. Wednesday, sunny. Highs in the lower 80s. Wednesday night, mostly clear. Lows in the mid-50s. Thursday through Friday, clear. Highs in the mid-80s. Lows in the upper 50s. At 3 a.m. at Lambert Field in St. Louis, it was clear with a temperature of 56 degrees. The dew point was 48, giving us a relative humidity of 74%. The wind was east at 8 miles an hour, and the pressure was 30.24 inches and rising. Elsewhere in the metro area, in Chesterfield, it was clear and the temperature was 49. In Belleville, it was 55 degrees. In Cahokia, it was clear and 54 degrees. In St. Charles, it was clear and 54. Across the region, it was clear in Columbia, Missouri, with a temperature of 53. In Quincy, it was clear and 50 degrees. In Kansas City, it was clear and the temperature was 53. It was clear in Springfield, Missouri, with a temperature of 56. In Rolla, it was clear and the temperature was 53. It was clear in Cape Girardeau, with 61 degrees. It was clear in Springfield, Illinois, with a temperature of 50. Once again in St. Louis, it was clear, the temperature was 56 degrees and the wind was east at 8 miles an hour. The current time is 3:15 a.m. Central Daylight Time. 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Here are the forecast highlights for this afternoon through Thursday. Dry and generally warming conditions will continue through at least late next week. Today, sunny. Highs in the mid-70s. East winds around 5 miles per hour. Tonight, partly cloudy in the evening, then clearing. Lows around 50. East winds around 5 miles per hour in the evening, becoming light and variable. Sunday, sunny. Highs in the upper 70s. North winds 5 to 10 miles per hour. Sunday night, clear. Lows in the lower 50s. North winds 5.
10 miles per hour. Monday, sunny. Highs in the mid-70s. Northeast winds around 5 miles per hour. Monday night through Tuesday night, clear. Lows around 50. Highs in the mid-70s. Wednesday, sunny. Highs in the lower 80s. Wednesday night, mostly clear. Lows in the mid-50s. Thursday through Friday, clear. Highs in the mid-80s. Lows in the upper 50s. At 3 a.m. at Lambert Field in St. Louis, it was clear with a temperature of 56 degrees. The dew point was 48, giving us a relative humidity of 74%. The wind was east at 8 miles an hour, and the pressure was 30.24 inches and rising. Elsewhere in the metro area, in Chesterfield, it was clear and the temperature was 49. In Belleville, it was 55 degrees. In Cahokia, it was clear and 54 degrees. In St. Charles, it was clear and 54. Across the region, it was clear in Columbia, Missouri, with a temperature of 53. In Quincy, it was clear and 50 degrees. In Kansas City, it was clear and the temperature was 53. It was clear in Springfield, Missouri, with a temperature of 56. In Rolla, it was clear and the temperature was 53. It was clear in Cape Girardeau, with 61 degrees. It was clear in Springfield, Illinois, with a temperature of 50. Once again in St. Louis, it was clear, the temperature was 56 degrees and the wind was east at 8 miles an hour. The current time is 3:18 a.m. Central Daylight Time. 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Here are the forecast highlights for this afternoon through Thursday. Dry and generally warming conditions will continue through at least late next week. Today, sunny. Highs in the mid-70s. East winds around 5 miles per hour. Tonight, partly cloudy in the evening, then clearing. Lows around 50. East winds around 5 miles per hour in the evening, becoming light and variable. Sunday, sunny. Highs in the upper 70s. North winds 5 to 10 miles per hour. Sunday night, clear. Lows in the lower 50s. North winds 5 to 10 miles per hour. Monday, sunny. Highs in the mid-70s. Northeast winds around 5 miles per hour. Monday night through Tuesday night, clear. Lows around 50. Highs in the mid-70s. Wednesday, sunny. Highs in the lower 80s. Wednesday night, mostly clear. Lows in the mid-50s. Thursday through Friday, clear. Highs in the mid-80s. Lows in the upper 50s. At 3 a.m. at Lambert Field in St. Louis, it was clear with a temperature of 56 degrees. The dew point was 48, giving us a relative humidity of 74%. The wind was east at 8 miles an hour, and the pressure was 30.24 inches and rising. Elsewhere in the metro area, in Chesterfield, it was clear and the temperature was 49. In Belleville, it was 55 degrees. In Cahokia, it was clear and 54 degrees. In St. Charles, it was clear and 54. Across the region, it was clear in Columbia, Missouri, with a temperature of 53. In Quincy, it was clear and 50 degrees. In Kansas City, it was clear and the temperature was 53. It was clear in Springfield, Missouri, with a temperature of 56. In Rolla, it was clear and the temperature was 53. It was clear in Cape Girardeau, with 61 degrees. It was clear in Springfield, Illinois, with a temperature of 50. Once again in St. Louis, it was clear, the temperature was 56 degrees and the wind was east at 8 miles an hour. The current time is 3:21 a.m. Central Daylight Time.
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Here are the forecast highlights for this afternoon through Thursday. Dry and generally warming conditions will continue through at least late next week. Today, sunny. Highs in the mid-70s. East winds around 5 miles per hour. Tonight, partly cloudy in the evening, then clearing. Lows around 50. East winds around 5 miles per hour in the evening, becoming light and variable. Sunday, sunny. Highs in the upper 70s. North winds 5 to 10 miles per hour. Sunday night, clear. Lows in the lower 50s. North winds 5 to 10 miles per hour. Monday, sunny. Highs in the mid-70s. Northeast winds around 5 miles per hour. Monday night through Tuesday night, clear. Lows around 50. Highs in the mid-70s. Wednesday, sunny. Highs in the lower 80s. Wednesday night, mostly clear. Lows in the mid-50s. Thursday through Friday, clear. Highs in the mid-80s. Lows in the upper 50s. At 3 a.m. at Lambert Field in St. Louis, it was clear with a temperature of 56 degrees. The dew point was 48, giving us a relative humidity of 74%. The wind was east at 8 miles an hour, and the pressure was 30.24 inches and rising. Elsewhere in the metro area, in Chesterfield, it was clear and the temperature was 49. In Belleville, it was 55 degrees. In Cahokia, it was clear and 54 degrees. In St. Charles, it was clear and 54. Across the region, it was clear in Columbia, Missouri, with a temperature of 53. In Quincy, it was clear and 50 degrees. In Kansas City, it was clear and the temperature was 53. It was clear in Springfield, Missouri, with a temperature of 56. In Rolla, it was clear and the temperature was 53. It was clear in Cape Girardeau, with 61 degrees. It was clear in Springfield, Illinois, with a temperature of 50. Once again in St. Louis, it was clear, the temperature was 56 degrees and the wind was east at 8 miles an hour. The current time is 3:24 a.m. Central Daylight Time. 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Here are the forecast highlights for this afternoon through Thursday. Dry and generally warming conditions will continue through at least late next week. Today, sunny. Highs in the mid-70s. East winds around 5 miles per hour. Tonight, partly cloudy in the evening, then clearing. Lows around 50. East winds around 5 miles per hour in the evening, becoming light and variable. Sunday, sunny. Highs in the upper 70s. North winds 5 to 10 miles per hour. Sunday night, clear. Lows in the lower 50s. North winds 5 to 10 miles per hour. Monday, sunny. Highs in the mid-70s. Northeast winds around 5 miles per hour. Monday night through Tuesday night, clear. Lows around 50. Highs in the mid-70s. Wednesday, sunny. Highs in the lower 80s. Wednesday night, mostly clear. Lows in the mid-50s. Thursday through Friday, clear. Highs in the mid-80s. Lows in the upper 50s. At 3 a.m. at Lambert Field in St. Louis, it was clear with a temperature of 56 degrees. The dew point was 48, giving us a relative humidity of 74%. The wind was
was east at 8 miles an hour, and the pressure was 30.24 inches and rising. Elsewhere in the metro area, in Chesterfield, it was clear and the temperature was 49. In Belleville, it was 55 degrees. In Cahokia, it was clear and 54 degrees. In St. Charles, it was clear and 54. Across the region, it was clear in Columbia, Missouri, with a temperature of 53. In Quincy, it was clear and 50 degrees. In Kansas City, it was clear and the temperature was 53. It was clear in Springfield, Missouri, with a temperature of 56. In Rolla, it was clear and the temperature was 53. It was clear in Cape Girardeau, with 61 degrees. It was clear in Springfield, Illinois, with a temperature of 50. Once again in St. Louis, it was clear, the temperature was 56 degrees and the wind was east at 8 miles an hour. The current time is 3:27 a.m. Central Daylight Time. 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Here are the forecast highlights for this afternoon through Thursday. Dry and generally warming conditions will continue through at least late next week. Today, sunny. Highs in the mid-70s. East winds around 5 miles per hour. Tonight, partly cloudy in the evening, then clearing. Lows around 50. East winds around 5 miles per hour in the evening, becoming light and variable. Sunday, sunny. Highs in the upper 70s. North winds 5 to 10 miles per hour. Sunday night, clear. Lows in the lower 50s. North winds 5 to 10 miles per hour. Monday, sunny. Highs in the mid-70s. Northeast winds around 5 miles per hour. Monday night through Tuesday night, clear. Lows around 50. Highs in the mid-70s. Wednesday, sunny. Highs in the lower 80s. Wednesday night, mostly clear. Lows in the mid-50s. Thursday through Friday, clear. Highs in the mid-80s. Lows in the upper 50s. At 3 a.m. at Lambert Field in St. Louis, it was clear with a temperature of 56 degrees. The dew point was 48, giving us a relative humidity of 74%. The wind was east at 8 miles an hour, and the pressure was 30.24 inches and rising. Elsewhere in the metro area, in Chesterfield, it was clear and the temperature was 49. In Belleville, it was 55 degrees. In Cahokia, it was clear and 54 degrees. In St. Charles, it was clear and 54. Across the region, it was clear in Columbia, Missouri, with a temperature of 53. In Quincy, it was clear and 50 degrees. In Kansas City, it was clear and the temperature was 53. It was clear in Springfield, Missouri, with a temperature of 56. In Rolla, it was clear and the temperature was 53. It was clear in Cape Girardeau, with 61 degrees. It was clear in Springfield, Illinois, with a temperature of 50. Once again in St. Louis, it was clear, the temperature was 56 degrees and the wind was east at 8 miles an hour. The current time is 3:30 a.m. Central Daylight Time. 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Here are the forecast highlights for this afternoon through Thursday. Dry and generally warming conditions will continue through at least late next week. Today, sunny. Highs in the mid-70s. East winds around 5 miles per hour. Tonight, partly cloudy in the evening, then clearing. Lows around 50.
east winds around 5 miles per hour in the evening, becoming light and variable. Sunday, sunny. Highs in the upper 70s. North winds 5 to 10 miles per hour. Sunday night, clear. Lows in the lower 50s. North winds 5 to 10 miles per hour. Monday, sunny. Highs in the mid-70s. Northeast winds around 5 miles per hour. Monday night through Tuesday night, clear. Lows around 50. Highs in the mid-70s. Wednesday, sunny. Highs in the lower 80s. Wednesday night, mostly clear. Lows in the mid-50s. Thursday through Friday, clear. Highs in the mid-80s. Lows in the upper 50s. At 3 a.m. at Lambert Field in St. Louis, it was clear with a temperature of 56 degrees. The dew point was 48, giving us a relative humidity of 74%. The wind was east at 8 miles an hour, and the pressure was 30.24 inches and rising. Elsewhere in the metro area, in Chesterfield, it was clear and the temperature was 49. In Belleville, it was 55 degrees. In Cahokia, it was clear and 54 degrees. In St. Charles, it was clear and 54. Across the region, it was clear in Columbia, Missouri, with a temperature of 53. In Quincy, it was clear and 50 degrees. In Kansas City, it was clear and the temperature was 53. It was clear in Springfield, Missouri, with a temperature of 56. In Rolla, it was clear and the temperature was 53. It was clear in Cape Girardeau, with 61 degrees. It was clear in Springfield, Illinois, with a temperature of 50. Once again in St. Louis, it was clear, the temperature was 56 degrees and the wind was east at 8 miles an hour. The current time is 3:33 a.m. Central Daylight Time. 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Here are the forecast highlights for this afternoon through Thursday. Dry and generally warming conditions will continue through at least late next week. Today, sunny. Highs in the mid-70s. East winds around 5 miles per hour. Tonight, partly cloudy in the evening, then clearing. Lows around 50. East winds around 5 miles per hour in the evening, becoming light and variable. Sunday, sunny. Highs in the upper 70s. North winds 5 to 10 miles per hour. Sunday night, clear. Lows in the lower 50s. North winds 5 to 10 miles per hour. Monday, sunny. Highs in the mid-70s. Northeast winds around 5 miles per hour. Monday night through Tuesday night, clear. Lows around 50. Highs in the mid-70s. Wednesday, sunny. Highs in the lower 80s. Wednesday night, mostly clear. Lows in the mid-50s. Thursday through Friday, clear. Highs in the mid-80s. Lows in the upper 50s. At 3 a.m. at Lambert Field in St. Louis, it was clear with a temperature of 56 degrees. The dew point was 48, giving us a relative humidity of 74%. The wind was east at 8 miles an hour, and the pressure was 30.24 inches and rising. Elsewhere in the metro area, in Chesterfield, it was clear and the temperature was 49. In Belleville, it was 55 degrees. In Cahokia, it was clear and 54 degrees. In St. Charles, it was clear and 54. Across the region, it was clear in Columbia, Missouri, with a temperature of 53. In Quincy, it was clear and 50 degrees. In Kansas City, it was clear and the temperature was 53. It was clear in Springfield, Missouri, with a temperature of 56. In Rolla, it was clear and the temperature was 53. It was clear in Cape Girardeau with 60.
61 degrees. It was clear in Springfield, Illinois, with a temperature of 50. Once again in St. Louis, it was clear, the temperature was 56 degrees and the wind was east at 8 miles an hour. The current time is 3:36 a.m. Central Daylight Time. 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Here are the forecast highlights for this afternoon through Thursday. Dry and generally warming conditions will continue through at least late next week. Today, sunny. Highs in the mid-70s. East winds around 5 miles per hour. Tonight, partly cloudy in the evening, then clearing. Lows around 50. East winds around 5 miles per hour in the evening, becoming light and variable. Sunday, sunny. Highs in the upper 70s. North winds 5 to 10 miles per hour. Sunday night, clear. Lows in the lower 50s. North winds 5 to 10 miles per hour. Monday, sunny. Highs in the mid-70s. Northeast winds around 5 miles per hour. Monday night through Tuesday night, clear. Lows around 50. Highs in the mid-70s. Wednesday, sunny. Highs in the lower 80s. Wednesday night, mostly clear. Lows in the mid-50s. Thursday through Friday, clear. Highs in the mid-80s. Lows in the upper 50s. At 3 a.m. at Lambert Field in St. Louis, it was clear with a temperature of 56 degrees. The dew point was 48, giving us a relative humidity of 74%. The wind was east at 8 miles an hour, and the pressure was 30.24 inches and rising. Elsewhere in the metro area, in Chesterfield, it was clear and the temperature was 49. In Belleville, it was 55 degrees. In Cahokia, it was clear and 54 degrees. In St. Charles, it was clear and 54. Across the region, it was clear in Columbia, Missouri, with a temperature of 53. In Quincy, it was clear and 50 degrees. In Kansas City, it was clear and the temperature was 53. It was clear in Springfield, Missouri, with a temperature of 56. In Rolla, it was clear and the temperature was 53. It was clear in Cape Girardeau, with 61 degrees. It was clear in Springfield, Illinois, with a temperature of 50. Once again in St. Louis, it was clear, the temperature was 56 degrees and the wind was east at 8 miles an hour. The current time is 3:39 a.m. Central Daylight Time. 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Here are the forecast highlights for this afternoon through Thursday. Dry and generally warming conditions will continue through at least late next week. Today, sunny. Highs in the mid-70s. East winds around 5 miles per hour. Tonight, partly cloudy in the evening, then clearing. Lows around 50. East winds around 5 miles per hour in the evening, becoming light and variable. Sunday, sunny. Highs in the upper 70s. North winds 5 to 10 miles per hour. Sunday night, clear. Lows in the lower 50s. North winds 5 to 10 miles per hour. Monday, sunny. Highs in the mid-70s. Northeast winds around 5 miles per hour. Monday night through Tuesday night, clear. Lows around 50. Highs in the mid-70s. Wednesday, sunny. Highs in the lower 80s. Wednesday night, mostly clear. Lows in the mid-50s. Thursday.
through Friday, clear. Highs in the mid-80s. Lows in the upper 50s. At 3 a.m. at Lambert Field in St. Louis, it was clear with a temperature of 56 degrees. The dew point was 48, giving us a relative humidity of 74%. The wind was east at 8 miles an hour, and the pressure was 30.24 inches and rising. Elsewhere in the metro area, in Chesterfield, it was clear and the temperature was 49. In Belleville, it was 55 degrees. In Cahokia, it was clear and 54 degrees. In St. Charles, it was clear and 54. Across the region, it was clear in Columbia, Missouri, with a temperature of 53. In Quincy, it was clear and 50 degrees. In Kansas City, it was clear and the temperature was 53. It was clear in Springfield, Missouri, with a temperature of 56. In Rolla, it was clear and the temperature was 53. It was clear in Cape Girardeau, with 61 degrees. It was clear in Springfield, Illinois, with a temperature of 50. Once again in St. Louis, it was clear, the temperature was 56 degrees and the wind was east at 8 miles an hour. The current time is 3:42 a.m. Central Daylight Time. 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Here are the forecast highlights for this afternoon through Thursday. Dry and generally warming conditions will continue through at least late next week. Today, sunny. Highs in the mid-70s. East winds around 5 miles per hour. Tonight, partly cloudy in the evening, then clearing. Lows around 50. East winds around 5 miles per hour in the evening, becoming light and variable. Sunday, sunny. Highs in the upper 70s. North winds 5 to 10 miles per hour. Sunday night, clear. Lows in the lower 50s. North winds 5 to 10 miles per hour. Monday, sunny. Highs in the mid-70s. Northeast winds around 5 miles per hour. Monday night through Tuesday night, clear. Lows around 50. Highs in the mid-70s. Wednesday, sunny. Highs in the lower 80s. Wednesday night, mostly clear. Lows in the mid-50s. Thursday through Friday, clear. Highs in the mid-80s. Lows in the upper 50s. At 3 a.m. at Lambert Field in St. Louis, it was clear with a temperature of 56 degrees. The dew point was 48, giving us a relative humidity of 74%. The wind was east at 8 miles an hour, and the pressure was 30.24 inches and rising. Elsewhere in the metro area, in Chesterfield, it was clear and the temperature was 49. In Belleville, it was 55 degrees. In Cahokia, it was clear and 54 degrees. In St. Charles, it was clear and 54. Across the region, it was clear in Columbia, Missouri, with a temperature of 53. In Quincy, it was clear and 50 degrees. In Kansas City, it was clear and the temperature was 53. It was clear in Springfield, Missouri, with a temperature of 56. In Rolla, it was clear and the temperature was 53. It was clear in Cape Girardeau, with 61 degrees. It was clear in Springfield, Illinois, with a temperature of 50. Once again in St. Louis, it was clear, the temperature was 56 degrees and the wind was east at 8 miles an hour. The current time is 3:45 a.m. Central Daylight Time. 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Here are the forecast highlights for this afternoon through Thursday.
Dry and generally warming conditions will continue through at least late next week. Today, sunny. Highs in the mid-70s. East winds around 5 miles per hour. Tonight, partly cloudy in the evening, then clearing. Lows around 50. East winds around 5 miles per hour in the evening, becoming light and variable. Sunday, sunny. Highs in the upper 70s. North winds 5 to 10 miles per hour. Sunday night, clear. Lows in the lower 50s. North winds 5 to 10 miles per hour. Monday, sunny. Highs in the mid-70s. Northeast winds around 5 miles per hour. Monday night through Tuesday night, clear. Lows around 50. Highs in the mid-70s. Wednesday, sunny. Highs in the lower 80s. Wednesday night, mostly clear. Lows in the mid-50s. Thursday through Friday, clear. Highs in the mid-80s. Lows in the upper 50s. At 3 a.m. at Lambert Field in St. Louis, it was clear with a temperature of 56 degrees. The dew point was 48, giving us a relative humidity of 74%. The wind was east at 8 miles an hour, and the pressure was 30.24 inches and rising. Elsewhere in the metro area, in Chesterfield, it was clear and the temperature was 49. In Belleville, it was 55 degrees. In Cahokia, it was clear and 54 degrees. In St. Charles, it was clear and 54. Across the region, it was clear in Columbia, Missouri, with a temperature of 53. In Quincy, it was clear and 50 degrees. In Kansas City, it was clear and the temperature was 53. It was clear in Springfield, Missouri, with a temperature of 56. In Rolla, it was clear and the temperature was 53. It was clear in Cape Girardeau, with 61 degrees. It was clear in Springfield, Illinois, with a temperature of 50. Once again in St. Louis, it was clear, the temperature was 56 degrees and the wind was east at 8 miles an hour. The current time is 3:48 a.m. Central Daylight Time. 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Here are the forecast highlights for this afternoon through Thursday. Dry and generally warming conditions will continue through at least late next week. Today, sunny. Highs in the mid-70s. East winds around 5 miles per hour. Tonight, partly cloudy in the evening, then clearing. Lows around 50. East winds around 5 miles per hour in the evening, becoming light and variable. Sunday, sunny. Highs in the upper 70s. North winds 5 to 10 miles per hour. Sunday night, clear. Lows in the lower 50s. North winds 5 to 10 miles per hour. Monday, sunny. Highs in the mid-70s. Northeast winds around 5 miles per hour. Monday night through Tuesday night, clear. Lows around 50. Highs in the mid-70s. Wednesday, sunny. Highs in the lower 80s. Wednesday night, mostly clear. Lows in the mid-50s. Thursday through Friday, clear. Highs in the mid-80s. Lows in the upper 50s. At 3 a.m. at Lambert Field in St. Louis, it was clear with a temperature of 56 degrees. The dew point was 48, giving us a relative humidity of 74%. The wind was east at 8 miles an hour, and the pressure was 30.24 inches and rising. Elsewhere in the metro area, in Chesterfield, it was clear and the temperature was 49. In Belleville, it was 55 degrees. In Cahokia, it was clear and 54 degrees. In St. Charles, it was clear and 54. Across the region, it was clear in Columbia, Missouri, with a temperature of 53.
In Quincy, it was clear and 50 degrees. In Kansas City, it was clear and the temperature was 53. It was clear in Springfield, Missouri, with a temperature of 56. In Rolla, it was clear and the temperature was 53. It was clear in Cape Girardeau, with 61 degrees. It was clear in Springfield, Illinois, with a temperature of 50. Once again in St. Louis, it was clear, the temperature was 56 degrees, and the wind was east at 8 miles an hour. The current time is 3:51 a.m. Central Daylight Time. 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Here are the forecast highlights for this afternoon through Thursday. Dry and generally warming conditions will continue through at least late next week. Today, sunny. Highs in the mid-70s. East winds around 5 miles per hour. Tonight, partly cloudy in the evening, then clearing. Lows around 50. East winds around 5 miles per hour in the evening, becoming light and variable. Sunday, sunny. Highs in the upper 70s. North winds 5 to 10 miles per hour. Sunday night, clear. Lows in the lower 50s. North winds 5 to 10 miles per hour. Monday, sunny. Highs in the mid-70s. Northeast winds around 5 miles per hour. Monday night through Tuesday night, clear. Lows around 50. Highs in the mid-70s. Wednesday, sunny. Highs in the lower 80s. Wednesday night, mostly clear. Lows in the mid-50s. Thursday through Friday, clear. Highs in the mid-80s. Lows in the upper 50s. At 3 a.m. at Lambert Field in St. Louis, it was clear with a temperature of 56 degrees. The dew point was 48, giving us a relative humidity of 74%. The wind was east at 8 miles an hour, and the pressure was 30.24 inches and rising. Elsewhere in the metro area, in Chesterfield, it was clear and the temperature was 49. In Belleville, it was 55 degrees. In Cahokia, it was clear and 54 degrees. In St. Charles, it was clear and 54. Across the region, it was clear in Columbia, Missouri, with a temperature of 53. In Quincy, it was clear and 50 degrees. In Kansas City, it was clear and the temperature was 53. It was clear in Springfield, Missouri, with a temperature of 56. In Rolla, it was clear and the temperature was 53. It was clear in Cape Girardeau, with 61 degrees. It was clear in Springfield, Illinois, with a temperature of 50. Once again in St. Louis, it was clear, the temperature was 56 degrees and the wind was east at 8 miles an hour. The current time is 3:54 a.m. Central Daylight Time. 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Here are the forecast highlights for this afternoon through Thursday. Dry and generally warming conditions will continue through at least late next week. Today, sunny. Highs in the mid-70s. East winds around 5 miles per hour. Tonight, partly cloudy in the evening, then clearing. Lows around 50. East winds around 5 miles per hour in the evening, becoming light and variable. Sunday, sunny. Highs in the upper 70s. North winds 5 to 10 miles per hour. Sunday night, clear. Lows in the lower 50s. North winds 5 to 10 miles per hour. Monday, sunny. Highs in the mid-70s. Northeast winds around 5.
miles per hour. Monday night through Tuesday night, clear. Lows around 50. Highs in the mid-70s. Wednesday, sunny. Highs in the lower 80s. Wednesday night, mostly clear. Lows in the mid-50s. Thursday through Friday, clear. Highs in the mid-80s. Lows in the upper 50s. At 3 a.m. at Lambert Field in St. Louis, it was clear with a temperature of 56 degrees. The dew point was 48, giving us a relative humidity of 74%. The wind was east at 8 miles an hour, and the pressure was 30.24 inches and rising. Elsewhere in the metro area, in Chesterfield, it was clear and the temperature was 49. In Belleville, it was 55 degrees. In Cahokia, it was clear and 54 degrees. In St. Charles, it was clear and 54. Across the region, it was clear in Columbia, Missouri, with a temperature of 53. In Quincy, it was clear and 50 degrees. In Kansas City, it was clear and the temperature was 53. It was clear in Springfield, Missouri, with a temperature of 56. In Rolla, it was clear and the temperature was 53. It was clear in Cape Girardeau, with 61 degrees. It was clear in Springfield, Illinois, with a temperature of 50. Once again in St. Louis, it was clear, the temperature was 56 degrees and the wind was east at 8 miles an hour. The current time is 3:57 a.m. Central Daylight Time. 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Here are the forecast highlights for this afternoon through Thursday. Dry and generally warming conditions will continue through at least late next week. Today, sunny. Highs in the mid-70s. East winds around 5 miles per hour. Tonight, partly cloudy in the evening, then clearing. Lows around 50. East winds around 5 miles per hour in the evening, becoming light and variable. Sunday, sunny. Highs in the upper 70s. North winds 5 to 10 miles per hour. Sunday night, clear. Lows in the lower 50s. North winds 5 to 10 miles per hour. Monday, sunny. Highs in the mid-70s. Northeast winds around 5 miles per hour. Monday night through Tuesday night, clear. Lows around 50. Highs in the mid-70s. Wednesday, sunny. Highs in the lower 80s. Wednesday night, mostly clear. Lows in the mid-50s. Thursday through Friday, clear. Highs in the mid-80s. Lows in the upper 50s. At 3 a.m. at Lambert Field in St. Louis, it was clear with a temperature of 56 degrees. The dew point was 48, giving us a relative humidity of 74%. The wind was east at 8 miles an hour, and the pressure was 30.24 inches and rising. Elsewhere in the metro area, in Chesterfield, it was clear and the temperature was 49. In Belleville, it was 55 degrees. In Cahokia, it was clear and 54 degrees. In St. Charles, it was clear and 54. Across the region, it was clear in Columbia, Missouri, with a temperature of 53. In Quincy, it was clear and 50 degrees. In Kansas City, it was clear and the temperature was 53. It was clear in Springfield, Missouri, with a temperature of 56. In Rolla, it was clear and the temperature was 53. It was clear in Cape Girardeau, with 61 degrees. It was clear in Springfield, Illinois, with a temperature of 50. Once again in St. Louis, it was clear, the temperature was 56 degrees and the wind was east at 8 miles an hour. The current time is 4:01 a.m. Central Daylight Time. 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
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Here are the forecast highlights for this afternoon through Thursday. Dry and generally warming conditions will continue through at least late next week. Today, sunny. Highs in the mid-70s. East winds around 5 miles per hour. Tonight, partly cloudy in the evening, then clearing. Lows around 50. East winds around 5 miles per hour in the evening, becoming light and variable. Sunday, sunny. Highs in the upper 70s. North winds 5 to 10 miles per hour. Sunday night, clear. Lows in the lower 50s. North winds 5 to 10 miles per hour. Monday, sunny. High 2.550 megahertz.

northeast winds around 5 miles per hour in the evening, becoming light and variable. Sunday, sunny. Highs in the upper 70s. North winds 5 to 10 miles per hour. Sunday night, clear. Lows in the lower 50s. North winds 5 to 10 miles per hour. Monday, sunny. Highs in the mid-70s. Northeast winds around 5 miles per hour. Monday night through Tuesday night, clear. Lows around 50. Highs in the mid-70s. Wednesday, sunny. Highs in the lower 80s. Wednesday night, mostly clear. Lows in the mid-50s. Thursday through Friday, clear. Highs in the mid-80s. Lows in the upper 50s. At 3 a.m. at Lambert Field in St. Louis, it was clear with a temperature of 56 degrees. The dew point was 48, giving us a relative humidity of 74%. The wind was east at 8 miles an hour, and the pressure was 30.24 inches and rising. Elsewhere in the metro area, in Chesterfield, it was clear and the temperature was 49. In Belleville, it was 55 degrees. In Cahokia, it was clear and 54 degrees. In St. Charles, it was clear and 54. Across the region, it was clear in Columbia, Missouri, with a temperature of 53. In Quincy, it was clear and 50 degrees. In Kansas City, it was clear and the temperature was 53. It was clear in Springfield, Missouri, with a temperature of 56. In Rolla, it was clear and the temperature was 53. It was clear in Cape Girardeau, with 61 degrees. It was clear in Springfield, Illinois, with a temperature of 50. Once again in St. Louis, it was clear, the temperature was 56 degrees and the wind was east at 8 miles an hour. The current time is 4:04 a.m. Central Daylight Time. 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Here are the forecast highlights for this afternoon through Thursday. Dry and generally warming conditions will continue through at least late next week. Today, sunny. Highs in the mid-70s. East winds around 5 miles per hour. Tonight, partly cloudy in the evening, then clearing. Lows around 50. East winds around 5 miles per hour in the evening, becoming light and variable. Sunday, sunny. Highs in the upper 70s. North winds 5 to 10 miles per hour. Sunday night, clear. Lows in the lower 50s. North winds 5 to 10 miles per hour. Monday, sunny. Highs in the mid-70s. Northeast winds around 5 miles per hour. Monday night through Tuesday night, clear. Lows around 50. Highs in the mid-70s. Wednesday, sunny. Highs in the lower 80s. Wednesday night, mostly clear. Lows in the mid-50s. Thursday through Friday, clear. Highs in the mid-80s. Lows in the upper 50s. At 3 a.m. at Lambert Field in St. Louis, it was clear with a temperature of 56 degrees. The dew point was 48, giving us a relative humidity of 74%. The wind was east at 8 miles an hour, and the pressure was 30.24 inches and rising. Elsewhere in the metro area, in Chesterfield, it was clear and the temperature was 49. In Belleville, it was 55 degrees. In Cahokia, it was clear and 54 degrees. In St. Charles, it was clear and 54. Across the region, it was clear in Columbia, Missouri, with a temperature of 53. In Quincy, it was clear and 50 degrees. In Kansas City, it was clear and the temperature was 53. It was clear in Springfield, Missouri, with a temperature of 56. In Rolla, it was clear and the temperature was 53. It was clear in Kansas.

Chicago with 61 degrees. It was clear in Springfield, Illinois, with a temperature of 50. Once again in St. Louis, it was clear. The temperature was 56 degrees and the wind was east at 8 miles an hour. The current time is 4:07 a.m. Central Daylight Time. 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Here are the forecast highlights for this afternoon through Thursday. Dry and generally warming conditions will continue through at least late next week. Today, sunny. Highs in the mid-70s. East winds around 5 miles per hour. Tonight, partly cloudy in the evening, then clearing. Lows around 50. East winds around 5 miles per hour in the evening, becoming light and variable. Sunday, sunny. Highs in the upper 70s. North winds 5 to 10 miles per hour. Sunday night, clear. Lows in the lower 50s. North winds 5 to 10 miles per hour. Monday, sunny. Highs in the mid-70s. Northeast winds around 5 miles per hour. Monday night through Tuesday night, clear. Lows around 50. Highs in the mid-70s. Wednesday, sunny. Highs in the lower 80s. Wednesday night, mostly clear. Lows in the mid-50s. Thursday through Friday, clear. Highs in the mid-80s. Lows in the upper 50s. At 3 a.m. at Lambert Field in St. Louis, it was clear with a temperature of 56 degrees. The dew point was 48, giving us a relative humidity of 74%. The wind was east at 8 miles an hour, and the pressure was 30.24 inches and rising. Elsewhere in the metro area, in Chesterfield, it was clear and the temperature was 49. In Belleville, it was 55 degrees. In Cahokia, it was clear and 54 degrees. In St. Charles, it was clear and 54. Across the region, it was clear in Columbia, Missouri, with a temperature of 53. In Quincy, it was clear and 50 degrees. In Kansas City, it was clear and the temperature was 53. It was clear in Springfield, Missouri, with a temperature of 56. In Rolla, it was clear and the temperature was 53. It was clear in Cape Girardeau, with 61 degrees. It was clear in Springfield, Illinois, with a temperature of 50. Once again in St. Louis, it was clear. The temperature was 56 degrees and the wind was east at 8 miles an hour. At 4 a.m. at Lambert Field in St. Louis, it was clear with a temperature of 56 degrees. The dew point was 43, giving us a relative humidity of 61%. The wind was east at 12 miles an hour, and the pressure was 30.23 inches and falling. Elsewhere in the metro area, in Chesterfield, it was clear and the temperature was 48. In Belleville, it was 54 degrees. In Cahokia, it was clear and 52 degrees. In St. Charles, it was clear and 53. Across the region, it was clear in Columbia, Missouri, with a temperature of 51. In Quincy, it was clear and 49 degrees. In Kansas City, it was clear and the temperature was 52. It was clear in Springfield, Missouri, with a temperature of 56. In Rolla, it was clear and the temperature was 53. It was clear in Cape Girardeau, with 60 degrees. It was clear in Springfield, Illinois, with a temperature of 47. Once again in St. Louis, it was clear. The temperature was 56 degrees and the wind was east at 12 miles an hour. The current time is 4:11 a.m. Central Daylight Time. 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
Illinois, including the St. Louis metro area and surrounding counties. Here are the forecast highlights for this afternoon through Thursday. Dry and generally warming conditions will continue through at least late next week. Today, sunny. Highs in the mid-70s. East winds around 5 miles per hour. Tonight, partly cloudy in the evening, then clearing. Lows around 50. East winds around 5 miles per hour in the evening, becoming light and variable. Sunday, sunny. Highs in the upper 70s. North winds 5 to 10 miles per hour. Sunday night, clear. Lows in the lower 50s. North winds 5 to 10 miles per hour. Monday, sunny. Highs in the mid-70s. Northeast winds around 5 miles per hour. Monday night through Tuesday night, clear. Lows around 50. Highs in the mid-70s. Wednesday, sunny. Highs in the lower 80s. Wednesday night, mostly clear. Lows in the mid-50s. Thursday through Friday, clear. Highs in the mid-80s. Lows in the upper 50s. At 4 a.m. at Lambert Field in St. Louis, it was clear with a temperature of 56 degrees. The dew point was 43, giving us a relative humidity of 61%. The wind was east at 12 miles an hour, and the pressure was 30.23 inches and falling. Elsewhere in the metro area, in Chesterfield, it was clear and the temperature was 48. In Belleville, it was 54 degrees. In Cahokia, it was clear and 52 degrees. In St. Charles, it was clear and 53. Across the region, it was clear in Columbia, Missouri, with a temperature of 51. In Quincy, it was clear and 49 degrees. In Kansas City, it was clear and the temperature was 52. It was clear in Springfield, Missouri, with a temperature of 56. In Rolla, it was clear and the temperature was 53. It was clear in Cape Girardeau, with 60 degrees. It was clear in Springfield, Illinois, with a temperature of 47. Once again in St. Louis, it was clear, the temperature was 56 degrees, and the wind was east at 12 miles an hour. The current time is 4:14 a.m. Central Daylight Time. 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Here are the forecast highlights for this afternoon through Thursday. Dry and generally warming conditions will continue through at least late next week. Today, sunny. Highs in the mid-70s. East winds around 5 miles per hour. Tonight, partly cloudy in the evening, then clearing. Lows around 50. East winds around 5 miles per hour in the evening, becoming light and variable. Sunday, sunny. Highs in the upper 70s. North winds 5 to 10 miles per hour. Sunday night, clear. Lows in the lower 50s. North winds 5 to 10 miles per hour. Monday, sunny. Highs in the mid-70s. Northeast winds around 5 miles per hour. Monday night through Tuesday night, clear. Lows around 50. Highs in the mid-70s. Wednesday, sunny. Highs in the lower 80s. Wednesday night, mostly clear. Lows in the mid-50s. Thursday through Friday, clear. Highs in the mid-80s. Lows in the upper 50s. At 4 a.m. at Lambert Field in St. Louis, it was clear with a temperature of 56 degrees. The dew point was 43, giving us a relative humidity of 61%. The wind was east at 12 miles an hour, and the pressure was 30.23 inches and falling. Elsewhere in the metro area, in Chesterfield, it was clear and the temperature was 48. In Belleville, it was 54 degrees. In Cahokia, it was clear and 52 degrees.
In St. Charles, it was clear and 53. Across the region, it was clear in Columbia, Missouri, with a temperature of 51. In Quincy, it was clear and 49 degrees. In Kansas City, it was clear and the temperature was 52. It was clear in Springfield, Missouri, with a temperature of 56. In Rolla, it was clear and the temperature was 53. It was clear in Cape Girardeau, with 60 degrees. It was clear in Springfield, Illinois, with a temperature of 47. Once again in St. Louis, it was clear, the temperature was 56 degrees, and the wind was east at 12 miles an hour. The current time is 4:17 a.m. Central Daylight Time. 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Here are the forecast highlights for this afternoon through Thursday. Dry and generally warming conditions will continue through at least late next week. Today, sunny. Highs in the mid-70s. East winds around 5 miles per hour. Tonight, partly cloudy in the evening, then clearing. Lows around 50. East winds around 5 miles per hour in the evening, becoming light and variable. Sunday, sunny. Highs in the upper 70s. North winds 5 to 10 miles per hour. Sunday night, clear. Lows in the lower 50s. North winds 5 to 10 miles per hour. Monday, sunny. Highs in the mid-70s. Northeast winds around 5 miles per hour. Monday night through Tuesday night, clear. Lows around 50. Highs in the mid-70s. Wednesday, sunny. Highs in the lower 80s. Wednesday night, mostly clear. Lows in the mid-50s. Thursday through Friday, clear. Highs in the mid-80s. Lows in the upper 50s. At 4 a.m. at Lambert Field in St. Louis, it was clear with a temperature of 56 degrees. The dew point was 43, giving us a relative humidity of 61%. The wind was east at 12 miles an hour, and the pressure was 30.23 inches and falling. Elsewhere in the metro area, in Chesterfield, it was clear and the temperature was 48. In Belleville, it was 54 degrees. In Cahokia, it was clear and 52 degrees. In St. Charles, it was clear and 53. Across the region, it was clear in Columbia, Missouri, with a temperature of 51. In Quincy, it was clear and 49 degrees. In Kansas City, it was clear and the temperature was 52. It was clear in Springfield, Missouri, with a temperature of 56. In Rolla, it was clear and the temperature was 53. It was clear in Cape Girardeau, with 60 degrees. It was clear in Springfield, Illinois, with a temperature of 47. Once again in St. Louis, it was clear, the temperature was 56 degrees, and the wind was east at 12 miles an hour. The current time is 4:20 a.m. Central Daylight Time. 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Here are the forecast highlights for this afternoon through Thursday. Dry and generally warming conditions will continue through at least late next week. Today, sunny. Highs in the mid-70s. East winds around 5 miles per hour. Tonight, partly cloudy in the evening, then clearing. Lows around 50. East winds around 5 miles per hour in the evening, becoming light and variable. Sunday, sunny. Highs in the upper 70s. North winds 5 to 10 miles per hour. Sunday night, clear. Lows in the lower 50s. North winds
winds 5 to 10 miles per hour. Monday, sunny. Highs in the mid-70s. Northeast winds around 5 miles per hour. Monday night through Tuesday night, clear. Lows around 50. Highs in the mid-70s. Wednesday, sunny. Highs in the lower 80s. Wednesday night, mostly clear. Lows in the mid-50s. Thursday through Friday, clear. Highs in the mid-80s. Lows in the upper 50s. At 4 a.m. at Lambert Field in St. Louis, it was clear with a temperature of 56 degrees. The dew point was 43, giving us a relative humidity of 61%. The wind was east at 12 miles an hour, and the pressure was 30.23 inches and falling. Elsewhere in the metro area, in Chesterfield, it was clear and the temperature was 48. In Belleville, it was 54 degrees. In Cahokia, it was clear and 52 degrees. In St. Charles, it was clear and 53. Across the region, it was clear in Columbia, Missouri, with a temperature of 51. In Quincy, it was clear and 49 degrees. In Kansas City, it was clear and the temperature was 52. It was clear in Springfield, Missouri, with a temperature of 56. In Rolla, it was clear and the temperature was 53. It was clear in Cape Girardeau, with 60 degrees. It was clear in Springfield, Illinois, with a temperature of 47. Once again in St. Louis, it was clear, the temperature was 56 degrees and the wind was east at 12 miles an hour. The current time is 4:23 a.m. Central Daylight Time. 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Here are the forecast highlights for this afternoon through Thursday. Dry and generally warming conditions will continue through at least late next week. Today, sunny. Highs in the mid-70s. East winds around 5 miles per hour. Tonight, partly cloudy in the evening, then clearing. Lows around 50. East winds around 5 miles per hour in the evening, becoming light and variable. Sunday, sunny. Highs in the upper 70s. North winds 5 to 10 miles per hour. Sunday night, clear. Lows in the lower 50s. North winds 5 to 10 miles per hour. Monday, sunny. Highs in the mid-70s. Northeast winds around 5 miles per hour. Monday night through Tuesday night, clear. Lows around 50. Highs in the mid-70s. Wednesday, sunny. Highs in the lower 80s. Wednesday night, mostly clear. Lows in the mid-50s. Thursday through Friday, clear. Highs in the mid-80s. Lows in the upper 50s. At 4 a.m. at Lambert Field in St. Louis, it was clear with a temperature of 56 degrees. The dew point was 43, giving us a relative humidity of 61%. The wind was east at 12 miles an hour, and the pressure was 30.23 inches and falling. Elsewhere in the metro area, in Chesterfield, it was clear and the temperature was 48. In Belleville, it was 54 degrees. In Cahokia, it was clear and 52 degrees. In St. Charles, it was clear and 53. Across the region, it was clear in Columbia, Missouri, with a temperature of 51. In Quincy, it was clear and 49 degrees. In Kansas City, it was clear and the temperature was 52. It was clear in Springfield, Missouri, with a temperature of 56. In Rolla, it was clear and the temperature was 53. It was clear in Cape Girardeau, with 60 degrees. It was clear in Springfield, Illinois, with a temperature of 47. Once again in St. Louis, it was clear, the temperature was 56 degrees and the wind was east at 12 miles an hour. The current time is 4:26 a.m. Central.
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Here are the forecast highlights for this afternoon through Thursday. Dry and generally warming conditions will continue through at least late next week. Today, sunny. Highs in the mid-70s. East winds around 5 miles per hour. Tonight, partly cloudy in the evening, then clearing. Lows around 50. East winds around 5 miles per hour in the evening, becoming light and variable. Sunday, sunny. Highs in the upper 70s. North winds 5 to 10 miles per hour. Sunday night, clear. Lows in the lower 50s. North winds 5 to 10 miles per hour. Monday, sunny. Highs in the mid-70s. Northeast winds around 5 miles per hour. Monday night through Tuesday night, clear. Lows around 50. Highs in the mid-70s. Wednesday, sunny. Highs in the lower 80s. Wednesday night, mostly clear. Lows in the mid-50s. Thursday through Friday, clear. Highs in the mid-80s. Lows in the upper 50s. At 4 a.m. at Lambert Field in St. Louis, it was clear with a temperature of 56 degrees. The dew point was 43, giving us a relative humidity of 61%. The wind was east at 12 miles an hour, and the pressure was 30.23 inches and falling. Elsewhere in the metro area, in Chesterfield, it was clear and the temperature was 48. In Belleville, it was 54 degrees. In Cahokia, it was clear and 52 degrees. In St. Charles, it was clear and 53. Across the region, it was clear in Columbia, Missouri, with a temperature of 51. In Quincy, it was clear and 49 degrees. In Kansas City, it was clear and the temperature was 52. It was clear in Springfield, Missouri, with a temperature of 56. In Rolla, it was clear and the temperature was 53. It was clear in Cape Girardeau with 60 degrees. It was clear in Springfield, Illinois, with a temperature of 47. Once again in St. Louis, it was clear, the temperature was 56 degrees, and the wind was east at 12 miles an hour. The current time is 4:29 a.m. Central Daylight Time. 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Here are the forecast highlights for this afternoon through Thursday. Dry and generally warming conditions will continue through at least late next week. Today, sunny. Highs in the mid-70s. East winds around 5 miles per hour. Tonight, partly cloudy in the evening, then clearing. Lows around 50. East winds around 5 miles per hour in the evening, becoming light and variable. Sunday, sunny. Highs in the upper 70s. North winds 5 to 10 miles per hour. Sunday night, clear. Lows in the lower 50s. North winds 5 to 10 miles per hour. Monday, sunny. Highs in the mid-70s. Northeast winds around 5 miles per hour. Monday night through Tuesday night, clear. Lows around 50. Highs in the mid-70s. Wednesday, sunny. Highs in the lower 80s. Wednesday night, mostly clear. Lows in the mid-50s. Thursday through Friday, clear. Highs in the mid-80s. Lows in the upper 50s. At 4 a.m. at Lambert Field in St. Louis, it was clear with a temperature of 56 degrees. The dew point was 43, giving us a relative humidity of 61%.
set. The wind was east at 12 miles an hour, and the pressure was 30.23 inches and falling. Elsewhere in the metro area, in Chesterfield, it was clear and the temperature was 48. In Belleville, it was 54 degrees. In Cahokia, it was clear and 52 degrees. In St. Charles, it was clear and 53. Across the region, it was clear in Columbia, Missouri, with a temperature of 51. In Quincy, it was clear and 49 degrees. In Kansas City, it was clear and the temperature was 52. It was clear in Springfield, Missouri, with a temperature of 56. In Rolla, it was clear and the temperature was 53. It was clear in Cape Girardeau with 60 degrees. It was clear in Springfield, Illinois, with a temperature of 47. Once again in St. Louis, it was clear, the temperature was 56 degrees and the wind was east at 12 miles an hour. The current time is 4:33 a.m. Central Daylight Time. 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Here are the forecast highlights for this afternoon through Thursday. Dry and generally warming conditions will continue through at least late next week. Today, sunny. Highs in the mid-70s. East winds around 5 miles per hour. Tonight, partly cloudy in the evening, then clearing. Lows around 50. East winds around 5 miles per hour in the evening, becoming light and variable. Sunday, sunny. Highs in the upper 70s. North winds 5 to 10 miles per hour. Sunday night, clear. Lows in the lower 50s. North winds 5 to 10 miles per hour. Monday, sunny. Highs in the mid-70s. Northeast winds around 5 miles per hour. Monday night through Tuesday night, clear. Lows around 50. Highs in the mid-70s. Wednesday, sunny. Highs in the lower 80s. Wednesday night, mostly clear. Lows in the mid-50s. Thursday through Friday, clear. Highs in the mid-80s. Lows in the upper 50s. At 4 a.m. at Lambert Field in St. Louis, it was clear with a temperature of 56 degrees. The dew point was 43, giving us a relative humidity of 61%. The wind was east at 12 miles an hour, and the pressure was 30.23 inches and falling. Elsewhere in the metro area, in Chesterfield, it was clear and the temperature was 48. In Belleville, it was 54 degrees. In Cahokia, it was clear and 52 degrees. In St. Charles, it was clear and 53. Across the region, it was clear in Columbia, Missouri, with a temperature of 51. In Quincy, it was clear and 49 degrees. In Kansas City, it was clear and the temperature was 52. It was clear in Springfield, Missouri, with a temperature of 56. In Rolla, it was clear and the temperature was 53. It was clear in Cape Girardeau with 60 degrees. It was clear in Springfield, Illinois, with a temperature of 47. Once again in St. Louis, it was clear, the temperature was 56 degrees and the wind was east at 12 miles an hour. The current time is 4:36 a.m. Central Daylight Time. 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Here are the forecast highlights for this afternoon through Thursday. Dry and generally warming conditions will continue through at least late next week. Today, sunny. Highs in the mid-70s. East winds around 5 miles per hour. Tonight, partly cloudy in the evening, then clearing.
Lows around 50. East winds around 5 miles per hour in the evening, becoming light and variable. Sunday, sunny. Highs in the upper 70s. North winds 5 to 10 miles per hour. Sunday night, clear. Lows in the lower 50s. North winds 5 to 10 miles per hour. Monday, sunny. Highs in the mid 70s. Northeast winds around 5 miles per hour. Monday night through Tuesday night, clear. Lows around 50. Highs in the mid 70s. Wednesday, sunny. Highs in the lower 80s. Wednesday night, mostly clear. Lows in the mid 50s. Thursday through Friday, clear. Highs in the mid 80s. Lows in the upper 50s. At 4 a.m. at Lambert Field in St. Louis, it was clear with a temperature of 56 degrees. The dew point was 43, giving us a relative humidity of 61%. The wind was east at 12 miles an hour, and the pressure was 30.23 inches and falling. Elsewhere in the metro area, in Chesterfield, it was clear and the temperature was 48. In Belleville, it was 54 degrees. In Cahokia, it was clear and 52 degrees. In St. Charles, it was clear and 53. Across the region, it was clear in Columbia, Missouri, with a temperature of 51. In Quincy, it was clear and 49 degrees. In Kansas City, it was clear and the temperature was 52. It was clear in Springfield, Missouri, with a temperature of 56. In Rolla, it was clear and the temperature was 53. It was clear in Cape Girardeau with 60 degrees. It was clear in Springfield, Illinois, with a temperature of 47. Once again in St. Louis, it was clear, the temperature was 56 degrees, and the wind was east at 12 miles an hour. The current time is 4:39 a.m. Central Daylight Time. 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Here are the forecast highlights for this afternoon through Thursday. Dry and generally warming conditions will continue through at least late next week. Today, sunny. Highs in the mid-70s. East winds around 5 miles per hour. Tonight, partly cloudy in the evening, then clearing. Lows around 50. East winds around 5 miles per hour in the evening, becoming light and variable. Sunday, sunny. Highs in the upper 70s. North winds 5 to 10 miles per hour. Sunday night, clear. Lows in the lower 50s. North winds 5 to 10 miles per hour. Monday, sunny. Highs in the mid 70s. Northeast winds around 5 miles per hour. Monday night through Tuesday night, clear. Lows around 50. Highs in the mid 70s. Wednesday, sunny. Highs in the lower 80s. Wednesday night, mostly clear. Lows in the mid 50s. Thursday through Friday, clear. Highs in the mid 80s. Lows in the upper 50s. At 4 a.m. at Lambert Field in St. Louis, it was clear with a temperature of 56 degrees. The dew point was 43, giving us a relative humidity of 61%. The wind was east at 12 miles an hour, and the pressure was 30.23 inches and falling. Elsewhere in the metro area, in Chesterfield, it was clear and the temperature was 48. In Belleville, it was 54 degrees. In Cahokia, it was clear and 52 degrees. In St. Charles, it was clear and 53. Across the region, it was clear in Columbia, Missouri, with a temperature of 51. In Quincy, it was clear and 49 degrees. In Kansas City, it was clear and the temperature was 52. It was clear in Springfield, Missouri, with a temperature of 56. In Rolla, it was clear and the temperature was 53.
It was clear in Cape Girardeau, with 60 degrees. It was clear in Springfield, Illinois, with a temperature of 47. Once again in St. Louis, it was clear, the temperature was 56 degrees and the wind was east at 12 miles an hour. The current time is 4:42 a.m. Central Daylight Time. 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Here are the forecast highlights for this afternoon through Thursday. Dry and generally warming conditions will continue through at least late next week. Today, sunny. Highs in the mid-70s. East winds around 5 miles per hour. Tonight, partly cloudy in the evening, then clearing. Lows around 50. East winds around 5 miles per hour in the evening, becoming light and variable. Sunday, sunny. Highs in the upper 70s. North winds 5 to 10 miles per hour. Sunday night, clear. Lows in the lower 50s. North winds 5 to 10 miles per hour. Monday, sunny. Highs in the mid-70s. Northeast winds around 5 miles per hour. Monday night through Tuesday night, clear. Lows around 50. Highs in the mid-70s. Wednesday, sunny. Highs in the lower 80s. Wednesday night, mostly clear. Lows in the mid-50s. Thursday through Friday, clear. Highs in the mid-80s. Lows in the upper 50s. At 4 a.m. at Lambert Field in St. Louis, it was clear with a temperature of 56 degrees. The dew point was 43, giving us a relative humidity of 61%. The wind was east at 12 miles an hour, and the pressure was 30.23 inches and falling. Elsewhere in the metro area, in Chesterfield, it was clear and the temperature was 48. In Belleville, it was 54 degrees. In Cahokia, it was clear and 52 degrees. In St. Charles, it was clear and 53. Across the region, it was clear in Columbia, Missouri, with a temperature of 51. In Quincy, it was clear and 49 degrees. In Kansas City, it was clear and the temperature was 52. It was clear in Springfield, Missouri, with a temperature of 56. In Rolla, it was clear and the temperature was 53. It was clear in Cape Girardeau, with 60 degrees. It was clear in Springfield, Illinois, with a temperature of 47. Once again in St. Louis, it was clear, the temperature was 56 degrees and the wind was east at 12 miles an hour. The current time is 4:45 a.m. Central Daylight Time. 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Here are the forecast highlights for this afternoon through Thursday. Dry and generally warming conditions will continue through at least late next week. Today, sunny. Highs in the mid-70s. East winds around 5 miles per hour. Tonight, partly cloudy in the evening, then clearing. Lows around 50. East winds around 5 miles per hour in the evening, becoming light and variable. Sunday, sunny. Highs in the upper 70s. North winds 5 to 10 miles per hour. Sunday night, clear. Lows in the lower 50s. North winds 5 to 10 miles per hour. Monday, sunny. Highs in the mid-70s. Northeast winds around 5 miles per hour. Monday night through Tuesday night, clear. Lows around 50. Highs in the mid-70s. Wednesday, sunny. Highs in the lower 80s. Wednesday night, mostly clear. Lows
mid-50s. Thursday through Friday, clear. Highs in the mid-80s. Lows in the upper 50s. At 4 a.m. at Lambert Field in St. Louis, it was clear with a temperature of 56 degrees. The dew point was 43, giving us a relative humidity of 61%. The wind was east at 12 miles an hour, and the pressure was 30.23 inches and falling. Elsewhere in the metro area, in Chesterfield, it was clear and the temperature was 48. In Belleville, it was 54 degrees. In Cahokia, it was clear and 52 degrees. In St. Charles, it was clear and 53. Across the region, it was clear in Columbia, Missouri, with a temperature of 51. In Quincy, it was clear and 49 degrees. In Kansas City, it was clear and the temperature was 52. It was clear in Springfield, Missouri, with a temperature of 56. In Rolla, it was clear and the temperature was 53. It was clear in Cape Girardeau, with 60 degrees. It was clear in Springfield, Illinois, with a temperature of 47. Once again in St. Louis, it was clear, the temperature was 56 degrees, and the wind was east at 12 miles an hour. The current time is 4:48 a.m. Central Daylight Time. 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Here are the forecast highlights for this afternoon through Thursday. Dry and generally warming conditions will continue through at least late next week. Today, sunny. Highs in the mid-70s. East winds around 5 miles per hour. Tonight, partly cloudy in the evening, then clearing. Lows around 50. East winds around 5 miles per hour in the evening, becoming light and variable. Sunday, sunny. Highs in the upper 70s. North winds 5 to 10 miles per hour. Sunday night, clear. Lows in the lower 50s. North winds 5 to 10 miles per hour. Monday, sunny. Highs in the mid-70s. Northeast winds around 5 miles per hour. Monday night through Tuesday night, clear. Lows around 50. Highs in the mid-70s. Wednesday, sunny. Highs in the lower 80s. Wednesday night, mostly clear. Lows in the mid-50s. Thursday through Friday, clear. Highs in the mid-80s. Lows in the upper 50s. At 4 a.m. at Lambert Field in St. Louis, it was clear with a temperature of 56 degrees. The dew point was 43, giving us a relative humidity of 61%. The wind was east at 12 miles an hour, and the pressure was 30.23 inches and falling. Elsewhere in the metro area, in Chesterfield, it was clear and the temperature was 48. In Belleville, it was 54 degrees. In Cahokia, it was clear and 52 degrees. In St. Charles, it was clear and 53. Across the region, it was clear in Columbia, Missouri, with a temperature of 51. In Quincy, it was clear and 49 degrees. In Kansas City, it was clear and the temperature was 52. It was clear in Springfield, Missouri, with a temperature of 56. In Rolla, it was clear and the temperature was 53. It was clear in Cape Girardeau, with 60 degrees. It was clear in Springfield, Illinois, with a temperature of 47. Once again in St. Louis, it was clear, the temperature was 56 degrees, and the wind was east at 12 miles an hour. The current time is 4:51 a.m. Central Daylight Time. 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Here are the four
forecast highlights for this afternoon through Thursday. Dry and generally warming conditions will continue through at least late next week. Today, sunny. Highs in the mid-70s. East winds around 5 miles per hour. Tonight, partly cloudy in the evening, then clearing. Lows around 50. East winds around 5 miles per hour in the evening, becoming light and variable. Sunday, sunny. Highs in the upper 70s. North winds 5 to 10 miles per hour. Sunday night, clear. Lows in the lower 50s. North winds 5 to 10 miles per hour. Monday, sunny. Highs in the mid-70s. Northeast winds around 5 miles per hour. Monday night through Tuesday night, clear. Lows around 50. Highs in the mid-70s. Wednesday, sunny. Highs in the lower 80s. Wednesday night, mostly clear. Lows in the mid-50s. Thursday through Friday, clear. Highs in the mid-80s. Lows in the upper 50s. At 4 a.m. at Lambert Field in St. Louis, it was clear with a temperature of 56 degrees. The dew point was 43, giving us a relative humidity of 61%. The wind was east at 12 miles an hour, and the pressure was 30.23 inches and falling. Elsewhere in the metro area, in Chesterfield, it was clear and the temperature was 48. In Belleville, it was 54 degrees. In Cahokia, it was clear and 52 degrees. In St. Charles, it was clear and 53. Across the region, it was clear in Columbia, Missouri, with a temperature of 51. In Quincy, it was clear and 49 degrees. In Kansas City, it was clear and the temperature was 52. It was clear in Springfield, Missouri, with a temperature of 56. In Rolla, it was clear and the temperature was 53. It was clear in Cape Girardeau, with 60 degrees. It was clear in Springfield, Illinois, with a temperature of 47. Once again in St. Louis, it was clear, the temperature was 56 degrees and the wind was east at 12 miles an hour. The current time is 4:54 a.m. Central Daylight Time. 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Here are the forecast highlights for this afternoon through Thursday. Dry and generally warming conditions will continue through at least late next week. Today, sunny. Highs in the mid-70s. East winds around 5 miles per hour. Tonight, partly cloudy in the evening, then clearing. Lows around 50. East winds around 5 miles per hour in the evening, becoming light and variable. Sunday, sunny. Highs in the upper 70s. North winds 5 to 10 miles per hour. Sunday night, clear. Lows in the lower 50s. North winds 5 to 10 miles per hour. Monday, sunny. Highs in the mid-70s. Northeast winds around 5 miles per hour. Monday night through Tuesday night, clear. Lows around 50. Highs in the mid-70s. Wednesday, sunny. Highs in the lower 80s. Wednesday night, mostly clear. Lows in the mid-50s. Thursday through Friday, clear. Highs in the mid-80s. Lows in the upper 50s. At 4 a.m. at Lambert Field in St. Louis, it was clear with a temperature of 56 degrees. The dew point was 43, giving us a relative humidity of 61%. The wind was east at 12 miles an hour, and the pressure was 30.23 inches and falling. Elsewhere in the metro area, in Chesterfield, it was clear and the temperature was 48. In Belleville, it was 54 degrees. In Cahokia, it was clear and 52 degrees. In St. Charles, it was clear and 53.
Across the region, it was clear in Columbia, Missouri, with a temperature of 51. In Quincy, it was clear and 49 degrees. In Kansas City, it was clear and the temperature was 52. It was clear in Springfield, Missouri, with a temperature of 56. In Rolla, it was clear and the temperature was 53. It was clear in Cape Girardeau, with 60 degrees. It was clear in Springfield, Illinois, with a temperature of 47. Once again in St. Louis, it was clear, the temperature was 56 degrees, and the wind was east at 12 miles an hour. The current time is 4:57 a.m. Central Daylight Time. 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Here are the forecast highlights for this afternoon through Thursday. Dry and generally warming conditions will continue through at least late next week. Today, sunny. Highs in the mid-70s. East winds around 5 miles per hour. Tonight, partly cloudy in the evening, then clearing. Lows around 50. East winds around 5 miles per hour in the evening, becoming light and variable. Sunday, sunny. Highs in the upper 70s. North winds 5 to 10 miles per hour. Sunday night, clear. Lows in the lower 50s. North winds 5 to 10 miles per hour. Monday, sunny. Highs in the mid-70s. Northeast winds around 5 miles per hour. Monday night through Tuesday night, clear. Lows around 50. Highs in the mid-70s. Wednesday, sunny. Highs in the lower 80s. Wednesday night, mostly clear. Lows in the mid-50s. Thursday through Friday, clear. Highs in the mid-80s. Lows in the upper 50s. At 4 a.m. at Lambert Field in St. Louis, it was clear with a temperature of 56 degrees. The dew point was 43, giving us a relative humidity of 61%. The wind was east at 12 miles an hour, and the pressure was 30.23 inches and falling. Elsewhere in the metro area, in Chesterfield, it was clear and the temperature was 48. In Belleville, it was 54 degrees. In Cahokia, it was clear and 52 degrees. In St. Charles, it was clear and 53. Across the region, it was clear in Columbia, Missouri, with a temperature of 51. In Quincy, it was clear and 49 degrees. In Kansas City, it was clear and the temperature was 52. It was clear in Springfield, Missouri, with a temperature of 56. In Rolla, it was clear and the temperature was 53. It was clear in Cape Girardeau, with 60 degrees. It was clear in Springfield, Illinois, with a temperature of 47. Once again in St. Louis, it was clear, the temperature was 56 degrees, and the wind was east at 12 miles an hour. The current time is 5 a.m. Central Daylight Time. 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Here are the forecast highlights for this afternoon through Thursday. Dry and generally warming conditions will continue through at least late next week. Today, sunny. Highs in the mid-70s. East winds around 5 miles per hour. Tonight, partly cloudy in the evening, then clearing. Lows around 50. East winds around 5 miles per hour in the evening, becoming light and variable. Sunday, sunny. Highs in the upper 70s. North winds 5 to 10 miles per hour. Sunday night, clear. Lows in the lower 50s. North winds 5 to 10 miles per hour.
Monday, sunny. Highs in the mid-70s. Northeast winds around 5 miles per hour. Monday night through Tuesday night, clear. Lows around 50. Highs in the mid-70s. Wednesday, sunny. Highs in the lower 80s. Wednesday night, mostly clear. Lows in the mid-50s. Thursday through Friday, clear. Highs in the mid-80s. Lows in the upper 50s. At 4 a.m. at Lambert Field in St. Louis, it was clear with a temperature of 56 degrees. The dew point was 43, giving us a relative humidity of 61%. The wind was east at 12 miles an hour, and the pressure was 30.23 inches and falling. Elsewhere in the metro area, in Chesterfield, it was clear and the temperature was 48. In Belleville, it was 54 degrees. In Cahokia, it was clear and 52 degrees. In St. Charles, it was clear and 53. Northeast winds around 5 miles.

dew point was 43, giving us a relative humidity of 61%. The wind was east at 12 miles an hour, and the pressure was 30.23 inches and falling. Elsewhere in the metro area, in Chesterfield, it was clear and the temperature was 48. In Belleville, it was 54 degrees. In Cahokia, it was clear and 52 degrees. In St. Charles, it was clear and 53. Across the region, it was clear in Columbia, Missouri, with a temperature of 51. In Quincy, it was clear and 49 degrees. In Kansas City, it was clear and the temperature was 52. It was clear in Springfield, Missouri, with a temperature of 56. In Rolla, it was clear and the temperature was 53. It was clear in Cape Girardeau with 60 degrees. It was clear in Springfield, Illinois, with a temperature of 47. Once again in St. Louis, it was clear, the temperature was 56 degrees, and the wind was east at 12 miles an hour. The current time is 5:03 a.m. Central Daylight Time. 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Here are the forecast highlights for this afternoon through Thursday. Dry and generally warming conditions will continue through at least late next week. Today, sunny. Highs in the mid-70s. East winds around 5 miles per hour. Tonight, partly cloudy in the evening, then clearing. Lows around 50. East winds around 5 miles per hour in the evening, becoming light and variable. Sunday, sunny. Highs in the upper 70s. North winds 5 to 10 miles per hour. Sunday night, clear. Lows in the lower 50s. North winds 5 to 10 miles per hour. Monday, sunny. Highs in the mid-70s. Northeast winds around 5 miles per hour. Monday night through Tuesday night, clear. Lows around 50. Highs in the mid-70s. Wednesday, sunny. Highs in the lower 80s. Wednesday night, mostly clear. Lows in the mid-50s. Thursday through Friday, clear. Highs in the mid-80s. Lows in the upper 50s. At 4 a.m. at Lambert Field in St. Louis, it was clear with a temperature of 56 degrees. The dew point was 43, giving us a relative humidity of 61%. The wind was east at 12 miles an hour, and the pressure was 30.23 inches and falling. Elsewhere in the metro area, in Chesterfield, it was clear and the temperature was 48. In Belleville, it was 54 degrees. In Cahokia, it was clear and 52 degrees. In St. Charles, it was clear and 53. Across the region, it was clear in Columbia, Missouri, with a temperature of 51. In Quincy, it was clear and 49 degrees. In Kansas City, it was clear and the temperature was 52. It was clear in Springfield, Missouri, with a temperature of 56. In Rolla, it was clear and the temperature was 53. It was clear in Cape Girardeau with 60 degrees. It was clear in Springfield, Illinois, with a temperature of 47. Once again in St. Louis, it was clear, the temperature was 56 degrees and the wind was east at 12 miles an hour. The current time is 5:06 a.m. Central Daylight Time. 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Here are the forecast highlights for this afternoon through Thursday. Dry and generally warming conditions will continue through at least late next week. Today, sunny. Highs in the mid-70s. East winds around 5 miles per hour.

Tonight, partly cloudy in the evening, then clearing. Lows around 50. East winds around 5 miles per hour in the evening, becoming light and variable. Sunday, sunny. Highs in the upper 70s. North winds 5 to 10 miles per hour. Sunday night, clear. Lows in the lower 50s. North winds 5 to 10 miles per hour. Monday, sunny. Highs in the mid 70s. Northeast winds around 5 miles per hour. Monday night through Tuesday night, clear. Lows around 50. Highs in the mid 70s. Wednesday, sunny. Highs in the lower 80s. Wednesday night, mostly clear. Lows in the mid 50s. Thursday through Friday, clear. Highs in the mid 80s. Lows in the upper 50s. At 4 a.m. at Lambert Field in St. Louis, it was clear with a temperature of 56 degrees. The dew point was 43, giving us a relative humidity of 61%. The wind was east at 12 miles an hour, and the pressure was 30.23 inches and falling. Elsewhere in the metro area, in Chesterfield, it was clear and the temperature was 48. In Belleville, it was 54 degrees. In Cahokia, it was clear and 52 degrees. In St. Charles, it was clear and 53. Across the region, it was clear in Columbia, Missouri, with a temperature of 51. In Quincy, it was clear and 49 degrees. In Kansas City, it was clear and the temperature was 52. It was clear in Springfield, Missouri, with a temperature of 56. In Rolla, it was clear and the temperature was 53. It was clear in Cape Girardeau, with 60 degrees. It was clear in Springfield, Illinois, with a temperature of 47. Once again in St. Louis, it was clear, the temperature was 56 degrees, and the wind was east at 12 miles an hour. The current time is 5:09 a.m. Central Daylight Time. 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Here are the forecast highlights for this afternoon through Thursday. Dry and generally warming conditions will continue through at least late next week. Today, sunny. Highs in the mid-70s. East winds around 5 miles per hour. Tonight, partly cloudy in the evening, then clearing. Lows around 50. East winds around 5 miles per hour in the evening, becoming light and variable. Sunday, sunny. Highs in the upper 70s. North winds 5 to 10 miles per hour. Sunday night, clear. Lows in the lower 50s. North winds 5 to 10 miles per hour. Monday, sunny. Highs in the mid-70s. Northeast winds around 5 miles per hour. Monday night through Tuesday night, clear. Lows around 50. Highs in the mid-70s. Wednesday, sunny. Highs in the lower 80s. Wednesday night, mostly clear. Lows in the mid-50s. Thursday through Friday, clear. Highs in the mid-80s. Lows in the upper 50s. At 5 a.m. at Lambert Field in St. Louis, it was clear with a temperature of 54 degrees. The dew point was 42, giving us a relative humidity of 64%. The wind was northeast at 5 miles an hour, and the pressure was 30.24 inches and rising. Elsewhere in the metro area, in Chesterfield, it was clear and the temperature was 50. In Belleville, it was 52 degrees. In Cahokia, it was clear and 52 degrees. In St. Charles, it was clear and 53. Across the region, it was clear in Columbia, Missouri, with a temperature of 50. In Quincy, it was clear and 49 degrees. In Kansas City, it was clear and the temperature was 54. It was clear in Springfield, Missouri, with a temperature of 56. In Rolla,
It was clear and the temperature was 51. It was clear in Cape Girardeau with 59 degrees. It was clear in Springfield, Illinois with a temperature of 47. Once again in St. Louis, it was clear, the temperature was 54 degrees and the wind was northeast at 5 miles an hour. The current time is 5:12 a.m. Central Daylight Time. 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Here are the forecast highlights for this afternoon through Thursday. Dry and generally warming conditions will continue through at least late next week. Today, sunny. Highs in the mid-70s. East winds around 5 miles per hour. Tonight, partly cloudy in the evening, then clearing. Lows around 50. East winds around 5 miles per hour in the evening, becoming light and variable. Sunday, sunny. Highs in the upper 70s. North winds 5 to 10 miles per hour. Sunday night, clear. Lows in the lower 50s. North winds 5 to 10 miles per hour. Monday, sunny. Highs in the mid-70s. Northeast winds around 5 miles per hour. Monday night through Tuesday night, clear. Lows around 50. Highs in the mid-70s. Wednesday, sunny. Highs in the lower 80s. Wednesday night, mostly clear. Lows in the mid-50s. Thursday through Friday, clear. Highs in the mid-80s. Lows in the upper 50s. At 5 a.m. at Lambert Field in St. Louis, it was clear with a temperature of 54 degrees. The dew point was 42, giving us a relative humidity of 64%. The wind was northeast at 5 miles an hour, and the pressure was 30.24 inches and rising. Elsewhere in the metro area, in Chesterfield, it was clear and the temperature was 50. In Belleville, it was 52 degrees. In Cahokia, it was clear and 52 degrees. In St. Charles, it was clear and 53. Across the region, it was clear in Columbia, Missouri, with a temperature of 50. In Quincy, it was clear and 49 degrees. In Kansas City, it was clear and the temperature was 54. It was clear in Springfield, Missouri, with a temperature of 56. In Rolla, it was clear and the temperature was 51. It was clear in Cape Girardeau with 59 degrees. It was clear in Springfield, Illinois, with a temperature of 47. Once again in St. Louis, it was clear, the temperature was 54 degrees, and the wind was northeast at 5 miles an hour. The current time is 5:15 a.m. Central Daylight Time. 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Here are the forecast highlights for this afternoon through Thursday. Dry and generally warming conditions will continue through at least late next week. Today, sunny. Highs in the mid-70s. East winds around 5 miles per hour. Tonight, partly cloudy in the evening, then clearing. Lows around 50. East winds around 5 miles per hour in the evening, becoming light and variable. Sunday, sunny. Highs in the upper 70s. North winds 5 to 10 miles per hour. Sunday night, clear. Lows in the lower 50s. North winds 5 to 10 miles per hour. Monday, sunny. Highs in the mid-70s. Northeast winds around 5 miles per hour. Monday night through Tuesday night, clear. Lows around 50. Highs in the mid-70s. Wednesday, sunny. Highs in the lower 80s.
tonight, mostly clear. Lows in the mid-50s. Thursday through Friday, clear. Highs in the mid-80s. Lows in the upper 50s. At 5 a.m. at Lambert Field in St. Louis, it was clear with a temperature of 54 degrees. The dew point was 42, giving us a relative humidity of 64%. The wind was northeast at 5 miles an hour, and the pressure was 30.24 inches and rising. Elsewhere in the metro area, in Chesterfield, it was clear and the temperature was 50. In Belleville, it was 52 degrees. In Cahokia, it was clear and 52 degrees. In St. Charles, it was clear and 53. Across the region, it was clear in Columbia, Missouri, with a temperature of 50. In Quincy, it was clear and 49 degrees. In Kansas City, it was clear and the temperature was 54. It was clear in Springfield, Missouri, with a temperature of 56. In Rolla, it was clear and the temperature was 51. It was clear in Cape Girardeau, with 59 degrees. It was clear in Springfield, Illinois, with a temperature of 47. Once again in St. Louis, it was clear, the temperature was 54 degrees, and the wind was northeast at 5 miles an hour. The current time is 5:19 a.m. Central Daylight Time. 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Here are the forecast highlights for this afternoon through Thursday. Dry and generally warming conditions will continue through at least late next week. Today, sunny. Highs in the mid-70s. East winds around 5 miles per hour. Tonight, partly cloudy in the evening, then clearing. Lows around 50. East winds around 5 miles per hour in the evening, becoming light and variable. Sunday, sunny. Highs in the upper 70s. North winds 5 to 10 miles per hour. Sunday night, clear. Lows in the lower 50s. North winds 5 to 10 miles per hour. Monday, sunny. Highs in the mid-70s. Northeast winds around 5 miles per hour. Monday night through Tuesday night, clear. Lows around 50. Highs in the mid-70s. Wednesday, sunny. Highs in the lower 80s. Wednesday night, mostly clear. Lows in the mid-50s. Thursday through Friday, clear. Highs in the mid-80s. Lows in the upper 50s. At 5 a.m. at Lambert Field in St. Louis, it was clear with a temperature of 54 degrees. The dew point was 42, giving us a relative humidity of 64%. The wind was northeast at 5 miles an hour, and the pressure was 30.24 inches and rising. Elsewhere in the metro area, in Chesterfield, it was clear and the temperature was 50. In Belleville, it was 52 degrees. In Cahokia, it was clear and 52 degrees. In St. Charles, it was clear and 53. Across the region, it was clear in Columbia, Missouri, with a temperature of 50. In Quincy, it was clear and 49 degrees. In Kansas City, it was clear and the temperature was 54. It was clear in Springfield, Missouri, with a temperature of 56. In Rolla, it was clear and the temperature was 51. It was clear in Cape Girardeau, with 59 degrees. It was clear in Springfield, Illinois, with a temperature of 47. Once again in St. Louis, it was clear, the temperature was 54 degrees, and the wind was northeast at 5 miles an hour. The current time is 5:22 a.m. Central Daylight Time. 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
Here are the forecast highlights for this afternoon through Thursday. Dry and generally warming conditions will continue through at least late next week. Today, sunny. Highs in the mid-70s. East winds around 5 miles per hour. Tonight, partly cloudy in the evening, then clearing. Lows around 50. East winds around 5 miles per hour in the evening, becoming light and variable. Sunday, sunny. Highs in the upper 70s. North winds 5 to 10 miles per hour. Sunday night, clear. Lows in the lower 50s. North winds 5 to 10 miles per hour. Monday, sunny. Highs in the mid-70s. Northeast winds around 5 miles per hour. Monday night through Tuesday night, clear. Lows around 50. Highs in the mid-70s. Wednesday, sunny. Highs in the lower 80s. Wednesday night, mostly clear. Lows in the mid-50s. Thursday through Friday, clear. Highs in the mid-80s. Lows in the upper 50s. At 5 a.m. at Lambert Field in St. Louis, it was clear with a temperature of 54 degrees. The dew point was 42, giving us a relative humidity of 64%. The wind was northeast at 5 miles an hour, and the pressure was 30.24 inches and rising. Elsewhere in the metro area, in Chesterfield, it was clear and the temperature was 50. In Belleville, it was 52 degrees. In Cahokia, it was clear and 52 degrees. In St. Charles, it was clear and 53. Across the region, it was clear in Columbia, Missouri, with a temperature of 50. In Quincy, it was clear and 49 degrees. In Kansas City, it was clear and the temperature was 54. It was clear in Springfield, Missouri, with a temperature of 56. In Rolla, it was clear and the temperature was 51. It was clear in Cape Girardeau, with 59 degrees. It was clear in Springfield, Illinois, with a temperature of 47. Once again in St. Louis, it was clear, the temperature was 54 degrees, and the wind was northeast at 5 miles an hour. The current time is 5:25 a.m. Central Daylight Time. 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Here are the forecast highlights for this afternoon through Thursday. Dry and generally warming conditions will continue through at least late next week. Today, sunny. Highs in the mid-70s. East winds around 5 miles per hour. Tonight, partly cloudy in the evening, then clearing. Lows around 50. East winds around 5 miles per hour in the evening, becoming light and variable. Sunday, sunny. Highs in the upper 70s. North winds 5 to 10 miles per hour. Sunday night, clear. Lows in the lower 50s. North winds 5 to 10 miles per hour. Monday, sunny. Highs in the mid-70s. Northeast winds around 5 miles per hour. Monday night through Tuesday night, clear. Lows around 50. Highs in the mid-70s. Wednesday, sunny. Highs in the lower 80s. Wednesday night, mostly clear. Lows in the mid-50s. Thursday through Friday, clear. Highs in the mid-80s. Lows in the upper 50s. At 5 a.m. at Lambert Field in St. Louis, it was clear with a temperature of 54 degrees. The dew point was 42, giving us a relative humidity of 64%. The wind was northeast at 5 miles an hour, and the pressure was 30.24 inches and rising. Elsewhere in the metro area, in Chesterfield, it was clear and the temperature was 50. In Belleville, it was 52 degrees. In Cahokia, it was clear and 52 degrees. In St. Charles, it was clear and 53. Across the
region, it was clear in Columbia, Missouri, with a temperature of 50. In Quincy, it was clear and 49 degrees. In Kansas City, it was clear and the temperature was 54. It was clear in Springfield, Missouri, with a temperature of 56. In Rolla, it was clear and the temperature was 51. It was clear in Cape Girardeau, with 59 degrees. It was clear in Springfield, Illinois, with a temperature of 47. Once again in St. Louis, it was clear, the temperature was 54 degrees, and the wind was northeast at 5 miles an hour. The current time is 5:28 a.m. Central Daylight Time. 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Here are the forecast highlights for this afternoon through Thursday. Dry and generally warming conditions will continue through at least late next week. Today, sunny. Highs in the mid-70s. East winds around 5 miles per hour. Tonight, partly cloudy in the evening, then clearing. Lows around 50. East winds around 5 miles per hour in the evening, becoming light and variable. Sunday, sunny. Highs in the upper 70s. North winds 5 to 10 miles per hour. Sunday night, clear. Lows in the lower 50s. North winds 5 to 10 miles per hour. Monday, sunny. Highs in the mid-70s. Northeast winds around 5 miles per hour. Monday night through Tuesday night, clear. Lows around 50. Highs in the mid-70s. Wednesday, sunny. Highs in the lower 80s. Wednesday night, mostly clear. Lows in the mid-50s. Thursday through Friday, clear. Highs in the mid-80s. Lows in the upper 50s. At 5 a.m. at Lambert Field in St. Louis, it was clear with a temperature of 54 degrees. The dew point was 42, giving us a relative humidity of 64%. The wind was northeast at 5 miles an hour, and the pressure was 30.24 inches and rising. Elsewhere in the metro area, in Chesterfield, it was clear and the temperature was 50. In Belleville, it was 52 degrees. In Cahokia, it was clear and 52 degrees. In St. Charles, it was clear and 53. Across the region, it was clear in Columbia, Missouri, with a temperature of 50. In Quincy, it was clear and 49 degrees. In Kansas City, it was clear and the temperature was 54. It was clear in Springfield, Missouri, with a temperature of 56. In Rolla, it was clear and the temperature was 51. It was clear in Cape Girardeau, with 59 degrees. It was clear in Springfield, Illinois, with a temperature of 47. Once again in St. Louis, it was clear, the temperature was 54 degrees, and the wind was northeast at 5 miles an hour. The current time is 5:31 a.m. Central Daylight Time. 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Here are the forecast highlights for this afternoon through Thursday. Dry and generally warming conditions will continue through at least late next week. Today, sunny. Highs in the mid-70s. East winds around 5 miles per hour. Tonight, partly cloudy in the evening, then clearing. Lows around 50. East winds around 5 miles per hour in the evening, becoming light and variable. Sunday, sunny. Highs in the upper 70s. North winds 5 to 10 miles per hour. Sunday night, clear. Lows in the lower 50s. North winds 5 to 10 miles per hour. Monday, sunny.
Highs in the mid-70s. Northeast winds around 5 miles per hour. Monday night through Tuesday night, clear. Lows around 50. Highs in the mid-70s. Wednesday, sunny. Highs in the lower 80s. Wednesday night, mostly clear. Lows in the mid-50s. Thursday through Friday, clear. Highs in the mid-80s. Lows in the upper 50s. At 5 a.m. at Lambert Field in St. Louis, it was clear with a temperature of 54 degrees. The dew point was 42, giving us a relative humidity of 64%. The wind was northeast at 5 miles an hour, and the pressure was 30.24 inches and rising. Elsewhere in the metro area, in Chesterfield, it was clear and the temperature was 50. In Belleville, it was 52 degrees. In Cahokia, it was clear and 52 degrees. In St. Charles, it was clear and 53. Across the region, it was clear in Columbia, Missouri, with a temperature of 50. In Quincy, it was clear and 49 degrees. In Kansas City, it was clear and the temperature was 54. It was clear in Springfield, Missouri, with a temperature of 56. In Rolla, it was clear and the temperature was 51. It was clear in Cape Girardeau, with 59 degrees. It was clear in Springfield, Illinois, with a temperature of 47. Once again in St. Louis, it was clear, the temperature was 54 degrees, and the wind was northeast at 5 miles an hour. The current time is 5:34 a.m. Central Daylight Time. 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Here are the forecast highlights for this afternoon through Thursday. Dry and generally warming conditions will continue through at least late next week. Today, sunny. Highs in the mid-70s. East winds around 5 miles per hour. Tonight, partly cloudy in the evening, then clearing. Lows around 50. East winds around 5 miles per hour in the evening, becoming light and variable. Sunday, sunny. Highs in the upper 70s. North winds 5 to 10 miles per hour. Sunday night, clear. Lows in the lower 50s. North winds 5 to 10 miles per hour. Monday, sunny. Highs in the mid-70s. Northeast winds around 5 miles per hour. Monday night through Tuesday night, clear. Lows around 50. Highs in the mid-70s. Wednesday, sunny. Highs in the lower 80s. Wednesday night, mostly clear. Lows in the mid-50s. Thursday through Friday, clear. Highs in the mid-80s. Lows in the upper 50s. At 5 a.m. at Lambert Field in St. Louis, it was clear with a temperature of 54 degrees. The dew point was 42, giving us a relative humidity of 64%. The wind was northeast at 5 miles an hour, and the pressure was 30.24 inches and rising. Elsewhere in the metro area, in Chesterfield, it was clear and the temperature was 50. In Belleville, it was 52 degrees. In Cahokia, it was clear and 52 degrees. In St. Charles, it was clear and 53. Across the region, it was clear in Columbia, Missouri, with a temperature of 50. In Quincy, it was clear and 49 degrees. In Kansas City, it was clear and the temperature was 54. It was clear in Springfield, Missouri, with a temperature of 56. In Rolla, it was clear and the temperature was 51. It was clear in Cape Girardeau, with 59 degrees. It was clear in Springfield, Illinois, with a temperature of 47. Once again in St. Louis, it was clear, the temperature was 54 degrees, and the wind was northeast at 5 miles an hour. The current time is 5:37 a.m. Central Daylight Time. 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
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Here are the forecast highlights for this afternoon through Thursday. Dry and generally warming conditions will continue through at least late next week. Today, sunny. Highs in the mid-70s. East winds around 5 miles per hour. Tonight, partly cloudy in the evening, then clearing. Lows around 50. East winds around 5 miles per hour in the evening, becoming light and variable. Sunday, sunny. Highs in the upper 70s. North winds 5 to 10 miles per hour. Sunday night, clear. Lows in the lower 50s. North winds 5 to 10 miles per hour. Monday, sunny. Highs in the mid-70s. Northeast winds around 5 miles per hour. Monday night through Tuesday night, clear. Lows around 50. Highs in the mid-70s. Wednesday, sunny. Highs in the lower 80s. Wednesday night, mostly clear. Lows in the mid-50s. Thursday through Friday, clear. Highs in the mid-80s. Lows in the upper 50s. At 5 a.m. at Lambert Field in St. Louis, it was clear with a temperature of 54 degrees. The dew point was 42, giving us a relative humidity of 64%. The wind was northeast at 5 miles an hour, and the pressure was 30.24 inches and rising. Elsewhere in the metro area, in Chesterfield, it was clear and the temperature was 50. In Belleville, it was 52 degrees. In Cahokia, it was clear and 52 degrees. In St. Charles, it was clear and 53. Across the region, it was clear in Columbia, Missouri, with a temperature of 50. In Quincy, it was clear and 49 degrees. In Kansas City, it was clear and the temperature was 54. It was clear in Springfield, Missouri, with a temperature of 56. In Rolla, it was clear and the temperature was 51. It was clear in Cape Girardeau, with 59 degrees. It was clear in Springfield, Illinois, with a temperature of 47. Once again in St. Louis, it was clear, the temperature was 54 degrees, and the wind was northeast at 5 miles an hour. The current time is 5:40 a.m. Central Daylight Time. 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Here are the forecast highlights for this afternoon through Thursday. Dry and generally warming conditions will continue through at least late next week. Today, sunny. Highs in the mid-70s. East winds around 5 miles per hour. Tonight, partly cloudy in the evening, then clearing. Lows around 50. East winds around 5 miles per hour in the evening, becoming light and variable. Sunday, sunny. Highs in the upper 70s. North winds 5 to 10 miles per hour. Sunday night, clear. Lows in the lower 50s. North winds 5 to 10 miles per hour. Monday, sunny. Highs in the mid-70s. Northeast winds around 5 miles per hour. Monday night through Tuesday night, clear. Lows around 50. Highs in the mid-70s. Wednesday, sunny. Highs in the lower 80s. Wednesday night, mostly clear. Lows in the mid-50s. Thursday through Friday, clear. Highs in the mid-80s. Lows in the upper 50s. At 5 a.m. at Lambert Field in St. Louis, it was clear with a temperature of 54 degrees. The dew point was 42, giving us a relative humidity of 64%. The wind was northeast at 5 miles an hour, and the pressure was 30.
to 4 inches and rising. Elsewhere in the metro area, in Chesterfield, it was clear and the temperature was 50. In Belleville, it was 52 degrees. In Cahokia, it was clear and 52 degrees. In St. Charles, it was clear and 53. Across the region, it was clear in Columbia, Missouri, with a temperature of 50. In Quincy, it was clear and 49 degrees. In Kansas City, it was clear and the temperature was 54. It was clear in Springfield, Missouri, with a temperature of 56. In Rolla, it was clear and the temperature was 51. It was clear in Cape Girardeau, with 59 degrees. It was clear in Springfield, Illinois, with a temperature of 47. Once again in St. Louis, it was clear, the temperature was 54 degrees, and the wind was northeast at 5 miles an hour. The current time is 5:43 a.m. Central Daylight Time. 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Here are the forecast highlights for this afternoon through Thursday. Dry and generally warming conditions will continue through at least late next week. Today, sunny. Highs in the mid-70s. East winds around 5 miles per hour. Tonight, partly cloudy in the evening, then clearing. Lows around 50. East winds around 5 miles per hour in the evening, becoming light and variable. Sunday, sunny. Highs in the upper 70s. North winds 5 to 10 miles per hour. Sunday night, clear. Lows in the lower 50s. North winds 5 to 10 miles per hour. Monday, sunny. Highs in the mid-70s. Northeast winds around 5 miles per hour. Monday night through Tuesday night, clear. Lows around 50. Highs in the mid-70s. Wednesday, sunny. Highs in the lower 80s. Wednesday night, mostly clear. Lows in the mid-50s. Thursday through Friday, clear. Highs in the mid-80s. Lows in the upper 50s. At 5 a.m. at Lambert Field in St. Louis, it was clear with a temperature of 54 degrees. The dew point was 42, giving us a relative humidity of 64%. The wind was northeast at 5 miles an hour, and the pressure was 30.24 inches and rising. Elsewhere in the metro area, in Chesterfield, it was clear and the temperature was 50. In Belleville, it was 52 degrees. In Cahokia, it was clear and 52 degrees. In St. Charles, it was clear and 53. Across the region, it was clear in Columbia, Missouri, with a temperature of 50. In Quincy, it was clear and 49 degrees. In Kansas City, it was clear and the temperature was 54. It was clear in Springfield, Missouri, with a temperature of 56. In Rolla, it was clear and the temperature was 51. It was clear in Cape Girardeau, with 59 degrees. It was clear in Springfield, Illinois, with a temperature of 47. Once again in St. Louis, it was clear, the temperature was 54 degrees, and the wind was northeast at 5 miles an hour. The current time is 5:46 a.m. Central Daylight Time. 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Here are the forecast highlights for this afternoon through Thursday. Dry and generally warming conditions will continue through at least late next week. Today, sunny. Highs in the mid-70s. East winds around 5 miles per hour. Tonight, partly cloudy in the evening, then clearing. Lows around 50. East winds around 5 miles per hour in the evening,
becoming light and variable. Sunday, sunny. Highs in the upper 70s. North winds 5 to 10 miles per hour. Sunday night, clear. Lows in the lower 50s. North winds 5 to 10 miles per hour. Monday, sunny. Highs in the mid 70s. Northeast winds around 5 miles per hour. Monday night through Tuesday night, clear. Lows around 50. Highs in the mid 70s. Wednesday, sunny. Highs in the lower 80s. Wednesday night, mostly clear. Lows in the mid 50s. Thursday through Friday, clear. Highs in the mid 80s. Lows in the upper 50s. At 5 a.m. at Lambert Field in St. Louis, it was clear with a temperature of 54 degrees. The dew point was 42, giving us a relative humidity of 64%. The wind was northeast at 5 miles an hour, and the pressure was 30.24 inches and rising. Elsewhere in the metro area, in Chesterfield, it was clear and the temperature was 50. In Belleville, it was 52 degrees. In Cahokia, it was clear and 52 degrees. In St. Charles, it was clear and 53. Across the region, it was clear in Columbia, Missouri, with a temperature of 50. In Quincy, it was clear and 49 degrees. In Kansas City, it was clear and the temperature was 54. It was clear in Springfield, Missouri, with a temperature of 56. In Rolla, it was clear and the temperature was 51. It was clear in Cape Girardeau, with 59 degrees. It was clear in Springfield, Illinois, with a temperature of 47. Once again in St. Louis, it was clear, the temperature was 54 degrees, and the wind was northeast at 5 miles an hour. The current time is 5:49 a.m. Central Daylight Time. 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Here are the forecast highlights for this afternoon through Thursday. Dry and generally warming conditions will continue through at least late next week. Today, sunny. Highs in the mid-70s. East winds around 5 miles per hour. Tonight, partly cloudy in the evening, then clearing. Lows around 50. East winds around 5 miles per hour in the evening, becoming light and variable. Sunday, sunny. Highs in the upper 70s. North winds 5 to 10 miles per hour. Sunday night, clear. Lows in the lower 50s. North winds 5 to 10 miles per hour. Monday, sunny. Highs in the mid 70s. Northeast winds around 5 miles per hour. Monday night through Tuesday night, clear. Lows around 50. Highs in the mid 70s. Wednesday, sunny. Highs in the lower 80s. Wednesday night, mostly clear. Lows in the mid 50s. Thursday through Friday, clear. Highs in the mid 80s. Lows in the upper 50s. At 5 a.m. at Lambert Field in St. Louis, it was clear with a temperature of 54 degrees. The dew point was 42, giving us a relative humidity of 64%. The wind was northeast at 5 miles an hour, and the pressure was 30.24 inches and rising. Elsewhere in the metro area, in Chesterfield, it was clear and the temperature was 50. In Belleville, it was 52 degrees. In Cahokia, it was clear and 52 degrees. In St. Charles, it was clear and 53. Across the region, it was clear in Columbia, Missouri, with a temperature of 50. In Quincy, it was clear and 49 degrees. In Kansas City, it was clear and the temperature was 54. It was clear in Springfield, Missouri, with a temperature of 56. In Rolla, it was clear and the temperature was 51. It was clear in Cape Girardeau, with 59 degrees. It was clear in Springfield, Illinois,
with a temperature of 47. Once again in St. Louis, it was clear, the temperature was 54 degrees and the wind was northeast at 5 miles an hour. The current time is 5:52 a.m. Central Daylight Time. 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Here are the forecast highlights for this afternoon through Thursday. Dry and generally warming conditions will continue through at least late next week. Today, sunny. Highs in the mid-70s. East winds around 5 miles per hour. Tonight, partly cloudy in the evening, then clearing. Lows around 50. East winds around 5 miles per hour in the evening, becoming light and variable. Sunday, sunny. Highs in the upper 70s. North winds 5 to 10 miles per hour. Sunday night, clear. Lows in the lower 50s. North winds 5 to 10 miles per hour. Monday, sunny. Highs in the mid-70s. Northeast winds around 5 miles per hour. Monday night through Tuesday night, clear. Lows around 50. Highs in the mid-70s. Wednesday, sunny. Highs in the lower 80s. Wednesday night, mostly clear. Lows in the mid-50s. Thursday through Friday, clear. Highs in the mid-80s. Lows in the upper 50s. At 5 a.m. at Lambert Field in St. Louis, it was clear with a temperature of 54 degrees. The dew point was 42, giving us a relative humidity of 64%. The wind was northeast at 5 miles an hour, and the pressure was 30.24 inches and rising. Elsewhere in the metro area, in Chesterfield, it was clear and the temperature was 50. In Belleville, it was 52 degrees. In Cahokia, it was clear and 52 degrees. In St. Charles, it was clear and 53. Across the region, it was clear in Columbia, Missouri, with a temperature of 50. In Quincy, it was clear and 49 degrees. In Kansas City, it was clear and the temperature was 54. It was clear in Springfield, Missouri, with a temperature of 56. In Rolla, it was clear and the temperature was 51. It was clear in Cape Girardeau, with 59 degrees. It was clear in Springfield, Illinois, with a temperature of 47. Once again in St. Louis, it was clear, the temperature was 54 degrees and the wind was northeast at 5 miles an hour. The current time is 5:55 a.m. Central Daylight Time. 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Here are the forecast highlights for today through Friday. Seasonable temperatures continue through Monday, with a warming trend Tuesday onward. Dry conditions persist for the foreseeable future. Today, sunny. Highs in the mid-70s. East winds around 5 miles per hour. Tonight, partly cloudy in the evening, then clearing. Lows around 50. East winds around 5 miles per hour in the evening, becoming light and variable. Sunday, sunny. Highs in the upper 70s. North winds 5 to 10 miles per hour. Sunday night, clear. Lows in the lower 50s. North winds 5 to 10 miles per hour. Monday, sunny. Highs in the mid-70s. Northeast winds around 5 miles per hour. Monday night through Tuesday night, clear. Lows around 50. Highs in the mid-70s. Wednesday, sunny. Highs in the lower 80s. Wednesday night, mostly clear. Lows in the mid-50s. Thursday,
through Friday, clear. Highs in the mid-80s. Lows in the upper 50s. At 5 a.m. at Lambert Field in St. Louis, it was clear with a temperature of 54 degrees. The dew point was 42, giving us a relative humidity of 64%. The wind was northeast at 5 miles an hour, and the pressure was 30.24 inches and rising. Elsewhere in the metro area, in Chesterfield, it was clear and the temperature was 50. In Belleville, it was 52 degrees. In Cahokia, it was clear and 52 degrees. In St. Charles, it was clear and 53. Across the region, it was clear in Columbia, Missouri, with a temperature of 50. In Quincy, it was clear and 49 degrees. In Kansas City, it was clear and the temperature was 54. It was clear in Springfield, Missouri, with a temperature of 56. In Rolla, it was clear and the temperature was 51. It was clear in Cape Girardeau with 59 degrees. It was clear in Springfield, Illinois, with a temperature of 47. Once again in St. Louis, it was clear, the temperature was 54 degrees, and the wind was northeast at 5 miles an hour. The current time is 5:58 a.m. Central Daylight Time. 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Here are the forecast highlights for today through Friday. Seasonable temperatures continue through Monday, with a warming trend Tuesday onward. Dry conditions persist for the foreseeable future. Today, sunny. Highs in the mid-70s. East winds around 5 miles per hour. Tonight, partly cloudy in the evening, then clearing. Lows around 50. East winds around 5 miles per hour in the evening, becoming light and variable. Sunday, sunny. Highs in the upper 70s. North winds 5 to 10 miles per hour. Sunday night, clear. Lows in the lower 50s. North winds 5 to 10 miles per hour. Monday, sunny. Highs in the mid-70s. Northeast winds around 5 miles per hour. Monday night through Tuesday night, clear. Lows around 50. Highs in the mid-70s. Wednesday, sunny. Highs in the lower 80s. Wednesday night, mostly clear. Lows in the mid-50s. Thursday through Friday, clear. Highs in the mid-80s. Lows in the upper 50s. At 5 a.m. at Lambert Field in St. Louis, it was clear with a temperature of 54 degrees. The dew point was 42, giving us a relative humidity of 64%. The wind was northeast at 5 miles an hour, and the pressure was 30.24 inches and rising. Elsewhere in the metro area, in Chesterfield, it was clear and the temperature was 50. In Belleville, it was 52 degrees. In Cahokia, it was clear and 52 degrees. In St. Charles, it was clear and 53. Across the region, it was clear in Columbia, Missouri, with a temperature of 50. In Quincy, it was clear and 49 degrees. In Kansas City, it was clear and the temperature was 54. It was clear in Springfield, Missouri, with a temperature of 56. In Rolla, it was clear and the temperature was 51. It was clear in Cape Girardeau with 59 degrees. It was clear in Springfield, Illinois, with a temperature of 47. Once again in St. Louis, it was clear, the temperature was 54 degrees, and the wind was northeast at 5 miles an hour. The current time is 6:02 a.m. Central Daylight Time. 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
Here are the forecast highlights for today through Friday. Seasonable temperatures continue through Monday, with a warming trend Tuesday onward. Dry conditions persist for the foreseeable future. Today, sunny. Highs in the mid-70s. East winds around 5 miles per hour. Tonight, partly cloudy in the evening, then clearing. Lows around 50. East winds around 5 miles per hour in the evening, becoming light and variable. Sunday, sunny. Highs in the upper 70s. North winds 5 to 10 miles per hour. Sunday night, clear. Lows in the lower 50s. North winds 5 to 10 miles per hour. Monday, sunny. Highs in the mid-70s. Northeast winds around 5 miles per hour. Monday night through Tuesday night, clear. Lows around 50. Highs in the mid-70s. Here are the forecast highlights for today through Friday.

North winds 5 to 10 miles per hour. Sunday night, clear. Lows in the lower 50s. North winds 5 to 10 miles per hour. Monday, sunny. Highs in the mid-70s. Northeast winds around 5 miles per hour. Monday night through Tuesday night, clear. Lows around 50. Highs in the mid-70s. Wednesday, sunny. Highs in the lower 80s. Wednesday night, mostly clear. Lows in the mid-50s. Thursday through Friday, clear. Highs in the mid-80s. Lows in the upper 50s. At 5 a.m. at Lambert Field in St. Louis, it was clear with a temperature of 54 degrees. The dew point was 42, giving us a relative humidity of 64%. The wind was northeast at 5 miles an hour, and the pressure was 30.24 inches and rising. Elsewhere in the metro area, in Chesterfield, it was clear and the temperature was 50. In Belleville, it was 52 degrees. In Cahokia, it was clear and 52 degrees. In St. Charles, it was clear and 53. Across the region, it was clear in Columbia, Missouri, with a temperature of 50. In Quincy, it was clear and 49 degrees. In Kansas City, it was clear and the temperature was 54. It was clear in Springfield, Missouri, with a temperature of 56. In Rolla, it was clear and the temperature was 51. It was clear in Cape Girardeau, with 59 degrees. It was clear in Springfield, Illinois, with a temperature of 47. Once again in St. Louis, it was clear, the temperature was 54 degrees, and the wind was northeast at 5 miles an hour. The current time is 6:05 a.m. Central Daylight Time. 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Here are the forecast highlights for today through Friday. Seasonable temperatures continue through Monday, with a warming trend Tuesday onward. Dry conditions persist for the foreseeable future. Today, sunny. Highs in the mid-70s. East winds around 5 miles per hour. Tonight, partly cloudy in the evening, then clearing. Lows around 50. East winds around 5 miles per hour in the evening, becoming light and variable. Sunday, sunny. Highs in the upper 70s. North winds 5 to 10 miles per hour. Sunday night, clear. Lows in the lower 50s. North winds 5 to 10 miles per hour. Monday, sunny. Highs in the mid-70s. Northeast winds around 5 miles per hour. Monday night through Tuesday night, clear. Lows around 50. Highs in the mid-70s. Wednesday, sunny. Highs in the lower 80s. Wednesday night, mostly clear. Lows in the mid-50s. Thursday through Friday, clear. Highs in the mid-80s. Lows in the upper 50s. At 5 a.m. at Lambert Field in St. Louis, it was clear with a temperature of 54 degrees. The dew point was 42, giving us a relative humidity of 64%. The wind was northeast at 5 miles an hour, and the pressure was 30.24 inches and rising. Elsewhere in the metro area, in Chesterfield, it was clear and the temperature was 50. In Belleville, it was 52 degrees. In Cahokia, it was clear and 52 degrees. In St. Charles, it was clear and 53. Across the region, it was clear in Columbia, Missouri, with a temperature of 50. In Quincy, it was clear and 49 degrees. In Kansas City, it was clear and the temperature was 54. It was clear in Springfield, Missouri, with a temperature of 56. In Rolla, it was clear and the temperature was 51. It was clear in Cape Girardeau, with 59 degrees. It was clear in Springfield, Illinois, with a temperature of 47.

again in St. Louis. It was clear. The temperature was 54 degrees and the wind was northeast at 5 miles an hour. The current time is 6:08 a.m. Central Daylight Time. 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Here are the forecast highlights for today through Friday. Seasonable temperatures continue through Monday, with a warming trend Tuesday onward. Dry conditions persist for the foreseeable future. Today, sunny. Highs in the mid-70s. East winds around 5 miles per hour. Tonight, partly cloudy in the evening, then clearing. Lows around 50. East winds around 5 miles per hour in the evening, becoming light and variable. Sunday, sunny. Highs in the upper 70s. North winds 5 to 10 miles per hour. Sunday night, clear. Lows in the lower 50s. North winds 5 to 10 miles per hour. Monday, sunny. Highs in the mid-70s. Northeast winds around 5 miles per hour. Monday night through Tuesday night, clear. Lows around 50. Highs in the mid-70s. Wednesday, sunny. Highs in the lower 80s. Wednesday night, mostly clear. Lows in the mid-50s. Thursday through Friday, clear. Highs in the mid-80s. Lows in the upper 50s. At 5 a.m. at Lambert Field in St. Louis, it was clear with a temperature of 54 degrees. The dew point was 42, giving us a relative humidity of 64%. The wind was northeast at 5 miles an hour, and the pressure was 30.24 inches and rising. Elsewhere in the metro area, in Chesterfield, it was clear and the temperature was 50. In Belleville, it was 52 degrees. In Cahokia, it was clear and 52 degrees. In St. Charles, it was clear and 53. Across the region, it was clear in Columbia, Missouri, with a temperature of 50. In Quincy, it was clear and 49 degrees. In Kansas City, it was clear and the temperature was 54. It was clear in Springfield, Missouri, with a temperature of 56. In Rolla, it was clear and the temperature was 51. It was clear in Cape Girardeau, with 59 degrees. It was clear in Springfield, Illinois, with a temperature of 47. Once again in St. Louis, it was clear, the temperature was 54 degrees, and the wind was northeast at 5 miles an hour. At 6 a.m. at Lambert Field in St. Louis, it was clear with a temperature of 53 degrees. The dew point was 42, giving us a relative humidity of 66%. The wind was northeast at 5 miles an hour, and the pressure was 30.25 inches and rising. Elsewhere in the metro area, in Chesterfield, it was clear and the temperature was 48. In Belleville, it was 51 degrees. In Cahokia, it was clear and 50 degrees. In St. Charles, it was clear and 52. Across the region, it was clear in Columbia, Missouri, with a temperature of 50. In Quincy, it was clear and 48 degrees. In Kansas City, it was clear and the temperature was 52. It was clear in Springfield, Missouri, with a temperature of 56. In Rolla, it was clear and the temperature was 52. It was mostly cloudy in Cape Girardeau, with 58 degrees. It was clear in Springfield, Illinois, with a temperature of 46. Once again in St. Louis, it was clear, the temperature was 53 degrees and the wind was northeast at 5 miles an hour. The current time is 6:12 a.m. Central Daylight Time. 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
certain counties. Here are the forecast highlights for today through Friday. Seasonable temperatures continue through Monday, with a warming trend Tuesday onward. Dry conditions persist for the foreseeable future. Today, sunny. Highs in the mid-70s. East winds around 5 miles per hour. Tonight, partly cloudy in the evening, then clearing. Lows around 50. East winds around 5 miles per hour in the evening, becoming light and variable. Sunday, sunny. Highs in the upper 70s. North winds 5 to 10 miles per hour. Sunday night, clear. Lows in the lower 50s. North winds 5 to 10 miles per hour. Monday, sunny. Highs in the mid-70s. Northeast winds around 5 miles per hour. Monday night through Tuesday night, clear. Lows around 50. Highs in the mid-70s. Wednesday, sunny. Highs in the lower 80s. Wednesday night, mostly clear. Lows in the mid-50s. Thursday through Friday, clear. Highs in the mid-80s. Lows in the upper 50s. At 6 a.m. at Lambert Field in St. Louis, it was clear with a temperature of 53 degrees. The dew point was 42, giving us a relative humidity of 66%. The wind was northeast at 5 miles an hour, and the pressure was 30.25 inches and rising. Elsewhere in the metro area, in Chesterfield, it was clear and the temperature was 48. In Belleville, it was 51 degrees. In Cahokia, it was clear and 50 degrees. In St. Charles, it was clear and 52. Across the region, it was clear in Columbia, Missouri, with a temperature of 50. In Quincy, it was clear and 48 degrees. In Kansas City, it was clear and the temperature was 52. It was clear in Springfield, Missouri, with a temperature of 56. In Rolla, it was clear and the temperature was 52. It was mostly cloudy in Cape Girardeau, with 58 degrees. It was clear in Springfield, Illinois, with a temperature of 46. Once again in St. Louis, it was clear, the temperature was 53 degrees, and the wind was northeast at 5 miles an hour. The current time is 6:15 a.m. Central Daylight Time. 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Here are the forecast highlights for today through Friday. Seasonable temperatures continue through Monday, with a warming trend Tuesday onward. Dry conditions persist for the foreseeable future. Today, sunny. Highs in the mid-70s. East winds around 5 miles per hour. Tonight, partly cloudy in the evening, then clearing. Lows around 50. East winds around 5 miles per hour in the evening, becoming light and variable. Sunday, sunny. Highs in the upper 70s. North winds 5 to 10 miles per hour. Sunday night, clear. Lows in the lower 50s. North winds 5 to 10 miles per hour. Monday, sunny. Highs in the mid-70s. Northeast winds around 5 miles per hour. Monday night through Tuesday night, clear. Lows around 50. Highs in the mid-70s. Wednesday, sunny. Highs in the lower 80s. Wednesday night, mostly clear. Lows in the mid-50s. Thursday through Friday, clear. Highs in the mid-80s. Lows in the upper 50s. At 6 a.m. at Lambert Field in St. Louis, it was clear with a temperature of 53 degrees. The dew point was 42, giving us a relative humidity of 66%. The wind was northeast at 5 miles an hour, and the pressure was 30.25 inches and rising. Elsewhere in the metro area, in Chesterfield, it was clear and the temperature was 48. In Belleville,
was 51 degrees. In Cahokia, it was clear and 50 degrees. In St. Charles, it was clear and 52. Across the region, it was clear in Columbia, Missouri, with a temperature of 50. In Quincy, it was clear and 48 degrees. In Kansas City, it was clear and the temperature was 52. It was clear in Springfield, Missouri, with a temperature of 56. In Rolla, it was clear and the temperature was 52. It was mostly cloudy in Cape Girardeau, with 58 degrees. It was clear in Springfield, Illinois, with a temperature of 46. Once again in St. Louis, it was clear, the temperature was 53 degrees, and the wind was northeast at 5 miles an hour. The current time is 6:19 a.m. Central Daylight Time. 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Here are the forecast highlights for today through Friday. Seasonable temperatures continue through Monday, with a warming trend Tuesday onward. Dry conditions persist for the foreseeable future. Today, sunny. Highs in the mid-70s. East winds around 5 miles per hour. Tonight, partly cloudy in the evening, then clearing. Lows around 50. East winds around 5 miles per hour in the evening, becoming light and variable. Sunday, sunny. Highs in the upper 70s. North winds 5 to 10 miles per hour. Sunday night, clear. Lows in the lower 50s. North winds 5 to 10 miles per hour. Monday, sunny. Highs in the mid-70s. Northeast winds around 5 miles per hour. Monday night through Tuesday night, clear. Lows around 50. Highs in the mid-70s. Wednesday, sunny. Highs in the lower 80s. Wednesday night, mostly clear. Lows in the mid-50s. Thursday through Friday, clear. Highs in the mid-80s. Lows in the upper 50s. At 6 a.m. at Lambert Field in St. Louis, it was clear with a temperature of 53 degrees. The dew point was 42, giving us a relative humidity of 66%. The wind was northeast at 5 miles an hour, and the pressure was 30.25 inches and rising. Elsewhere in the metro area, in Chesterfield, it was clear and the temperature was 48. In Belleville, it was 51 degrees. In Cahokia, it was clear and 50 degrees. In St. Charles, it was clear and 52. Across the region, it was clear in Columbia, Missouri, with a temperature of 50. In Quincy, it was clear and 48 degrees. In Kansas City, it was clear and the temperature was 52. It was clear in Springfield, Missouri, with a temperature of 56. In Rolla, it was clear and the temperature was 52. It was mostly cloudy in Cape Girardeau, with 58 degrees. It was clear in Springfield, Illinois, with a temperature of 46. Once again in St. Louis, it was clear, the temperature was 53 degrees, and the wind was northeast at 5 miles an hour. The current time is 6:22 a.m. Central Daylight Time. 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Here are the forecast highlights for today through Friday. Seasonable temperatures continue through Monday, with a warming trend Tuesday onward. Dry conditions persist for the foreseeable future. Today, sunny. Highs in the mid-70s. East winds around 5 miles per hour. Tonight, partly cloudy in the evening, then clearing. Lows around 50. East winds around 5 miles per hour.
hour in the evening, becoming light and variable. Sunday, sunny. Highs in the upper 70s. North winds 5 to 10 miles per hour. Sunday night, clear. Lows in the lower 50s. North winds 5 to 10 miles per hour. Monday, sunny. Highs in the mid 70s. Northeast winds around 5 miles per hour. Monday night through Tuesday night, clear. Lows around 50. Highs in the mid 70s. Wednesday, sunny. Highs in the lower 80s. Wednesday night, mostly clear. Lows in the mid 50s. Thursday through Friday, clear. Highs in the mid 80s. Lows in the upper 50s. At 6 a.m. at Lambert Field in St. Louis, it was clear with a temperature of 53 degrees. The dew point was 42, giving us a relative humidity of 66%. The wind was northeast at 5 miles an hour, and the pressure was 30.25 inches and rising. Elsewhere in the metro area, in Chesterfield, it was clear and the temperature was 48. In Belleville, it was 51 degrees. In Cahokia, it was clear and 50 degrees. In St. Charles, it was clear and 52. Across the region, it was clear in Columbia, Missouri, with a temperature of 50. In Quincy, it was clear and 48 degrees. In Kansas City, it was clear and the temperature was 52. It was clear in Springfield, Missouri, with a temperature of 56. In Rolla, it was clear and the temperature was 52. It was mostly cloudy in Cape Girardeau, with 58 degrees. It was clear in Springfield, Illinois, with a temperature of 46. Once again in St. Louis, it was clear, the temperature was 53 degrees, and the wind was northeast at 5 miles an hour. The current time is 6:25 a.m. Central Daylight Time. 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Here are the forecast highlights for today through Friday. Seasonable temperatures continue through Monday, with a warming trend Tuesday onward. Dry conditions persist for the foreseeable future. Today, sunny. Highs in the mid-70s. East winds around 5 miles per hour. Tonight, partly cloudy in the evening, then clearing. Lows around 50. East winds around 5 miles per hour in the evening, becoming light and variable. Sunday, sunny. Highs in the upper 70s. North winds 5 to 10 miles per hour. Sunday night, clear. Lows in the lower 50s. North winds 5 to 10 miles per hour. Monday, sunny. Highs in the mid-70s. Northeast winds around 5 miles per hour. Monday night through Tuesday night, clear. Lows around 50. Highs in the mid-70s. Wednesday, sunny. Highs in the lower 80s. Wednesday night, mostly clear. Lows in the mid-50s. Thursday through Friday, clear. Highs in the mid-80s. Lows in the upper 50s. At 6 a.m. at Lambert Field in St. Louis, it was clear with a temperature of 53 degrees. The dew point was 42, giving us a relative humidity of 66%. The wind was northeast at 5 miles an hour, and the pressure was 30.25 inches and rising. Elsewhere in the metro area, in Chesterfield, it was clear and the temperature was 48. In Belleville, it was 51 degrees. In Cahokia, it was clear and 50 degrees. In St. Charles, it was clear and 52. Across the region, it was clear in Columbia, Missouri, with a temperature of 50. In Quincy, it was clear and 48 degrees. In Kansas City, it was clear and the temperature was 52. It was clear in Springfield, Missouri, with a temperature of 56. In Rolla, it was clear and the temperature was 52.
It was mostly cloudy in Cape Girardeau with 58 degrees. It was clear in Springfield, Illinois, with a temperature of 46. Once again in St. Louis, it was clear, the temperature was 53 degrees, and the wind was northeast at 5 miles an hour. The current time is 6:48 a.m. Central Daylight Time. 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Here are the forecast highlights for today through Friday. Seasonable temperatures continue through Monday, with a warming trend Tuesday onward. Dry conditions persist for the foreseeable future. Today, sunny. Highs in the mid-70s. East winds around 5 miles per hour. Tonight, partly cloudy in the evening, then clearing. Lows around 50. East winds around 5 miles per hour in the evening, becoming light and variable. Sunday, sunny. Highs in the upper 70s. North winds 5 to 10 miles per hour. Sunday night, clear. Lows in the lower 50s. North winds 5 to 10 miles per hour. Monday, sunny. Highs in the mid-70s. Northeast winds around 5 miles per hour. Monday night through Tuesday night, clear. Lows around 50. Highs in the mid-70s. Wednesday, sunny. Highs in the lower 80s. Wednesday night, mostly clear. Lows in the mid-50s. Thursday through Friday, clear. Highs in the mid-80s. Lows in the upper 50s. At 6 a.m. at Lambert Field in St. Louis, it was clear with a temperature of 53 degrees. The dew point was 42, giving us a relative humidity of 66%. The wind was northeast at 5 miles an hour, and the pressure was 30.25 inches and rising. Elsewhere in the metro area, in Chesterfield, it was clear and the temperature was 48. In Belleville, it was 51 degrees. In Cahokia, it was clear and 50 degrees. In St. Charles, it was clear and 52. Across the region, it was clear in Columbia, Missouri, with a temperature of 50. In Quincy, it was clear and 48 degrees. In Kansas City, it was clear and the temperature was 52. It was clear in Springfield, Missouri, with a temperature of 56. In Rolla, it was clear and the temperature was 52. It was mostly cloudy in Cape Girardeau, with 58 degrees. It was clear in Springfield, Illinois, with a temperature of 46. Once again in St. Louis, it was clear, the temperature was 53 degrees, and the wind was northeast at 5 miles an hour. The St. Louis climate summary for yesterday, October 2, 2026. Yesterday's high temperature of 74 degrees occurred at 4:16 p.m. The normal high is 75. The record high is 94 degrees, which was set in 1953. Yesterday's low temperature of 57 degrees occurred at 11:59 p.m. The normal low is 55. The record low is 32 degrees, which was set in 1974. No precipitation fell yesterday, which leaves the monthly total at 0.21 inches. This is 0.03 inches above the normal amount of 0.18 inches for October. The total precipitation for the season since September 1st still stands at 1.59 inches, which is 1.55 inches below normal. The total precipitation for the year is still 37.85 inches, which is 5.04 inches above normal. No snow fell yesterday. The total snowfall since July 1st still stands at 0.0 inches. There were no heating degree days yesterday, which is 4 below normal. This leaves the monthly total at 0, which is 7 below normal. The yearly total since July 1st is 3, which is 37 below normal. There was one cooling degree day yesterday, which is 2 below normal.
This brings the monthly total to 15, which is 8 above normal. The yearly total since January 1st is 1,996, which is 327 above normal. The normal high temperature for today is 75 degrees, and the normal low is 54. The record high for today is 94, which occurred in 2006, and the record low is 31, which occurred in 1974. Sunrise today is at 6:59 a.m. and sunset is at 6:41 p.m. The current time is 6:33 a.m. Central Daylight Time. 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Here are the forecast highlights for today through Friday. Seasonable temperatures continue through Monday, with a warming trend Tuesday onward. Dry conditions persist for the foreseeable future. Today, sunny. Highs in the mid-70s. East winds around 5 miles per hour. Tonight, partly cloudy in the evening, then clearing. Lows around 50. East winds around 5 miles per hour in the evening, becoming light and variable. Sunday, sunny. Highs in the upper 70s. North winds 5 to 10 miles per hour. Sunday night, clear. Lows in the lower 50s. North winds 5 to 10 miles per hour. Monday, sunny. Highs in the mid-70s. Northeast winds around 5 miles per hour. Monday night through Tuesday night, clear. Lows around 50. Highs in the mid-70s. Wednesday, sunny. Highs in the lower 80s. Wednesday night, mostly clear. Lows in the mid-50s. Thursday through Friday, clear. Highs in the mid-80s. Lows in the upper 50s. At 6 a.m. at Lambert Field in St. Louis, it was clear with a temperature of 53 degrees. The dew point was 42, giving us a relative humidity of 66%. The wind was northeast at 5 miles an hour, and the pressure was 30.25 inches and rising. Elsewhere in the metro area, in Chesterfield, it was clear and the temperature was 48. In Belleville, it was 51 degrees. In Cahokia, it was clear and 50 degrees. In St. Charles, it was clear and 52. Across the region, it was clear in Columbia, Missouri, with a temperature of 50. In Quincy, it was clear and 48 degrees. In Kansas City, it was clear and the temperature was 52. It was clear in Springfield, Missouri, with a temperature of 56. In Rolla, it was clear and the temperature was 52. It was mostly cloudy in Cape Girardeau, with 58 degrees. It was clear in Springfield, Illinois, with a temperature of 46. Once again in St. Louis, it was clear, the temperature was 53 degrees, and the wind was northeast at 5 miles an hour. The St. Louis climate summary for yesterday, October 2, 2026. Yesterday's high temperature of 74 degrees occurred at 4:16 p.m. The normal high is 75. The record high is 94 degrees, which was set in 1953. Yesterday's low temperature of 57 degrees occurred at 11:59 p.m. The normal low is 55. The record low is 32 degrees, which was set in 1974. No precipitation fell yesterday, which leaves the monthly total at 0.21 inches. This is 0.03 inches above the normal amount of 0.18 inches for October. The total precipitation for the season since September 1st still stands at 1.59 inches, which is 1.55 inches below normal. The total precipitation for the year is still 37.85 inches, which is 5.04 inches above normal. No snow fell yesterday. The total snowfall since July 1st still stands at 0.0 inches. There were no heating degree days yesterday, which is 4 below normal.
This leaves the monthly total at zero, which is 7 below normal. The yearly total since July 1st is 3, which is 37 below normal. There was one cooling degree day yesterday, which is 2 below normal. This brings the monthly total to 15, which is 8 above normal. The yearly total since January 1st is 1,996, which is 327 above normal. The normal high temperature for today is 75 degrees, and the normal low is 54. The record high for today is 94, which occurred in 2006, and the record low is 31, which occurred in 1974. Sunrise today is at 6:59 a.m. and sunset is at 6:41 p.m. The current time is 6:39 a.m. Central Daylight Time. 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Here are the forecast highlights for today through Friday. Seasonable temperatures continue through Monday, with a warming trend Tuesday onward. Dry conditions persist for the foreseeable future. Today, sunny. Highs in the mid-70s. East winds around 5 miles per hour. Tonight, partly cloudy in the evening, then clearing. Lows around 50. East winds around 5 miles per hour in the evening, becoming light and variable. Sunday, sunny. Highs in the upper 70s. North winds 5 to 10 miles per hour. Sunday night, clear. Lows in the lower 50s. North winds 5 to 10 miles per hour. Monday, sunny. Highs in the mid 70s. Northeast winds around 5 miles per hour. Monday night through Tuesday night, clear. Lows around 50. Highs in the mid-70s. Wednesday, sunny. Highs in the lower 80s. Wednesday night, mostly clear. Lows in the mid-50s. Thursday through Friday, clear. Highs in the mid-80s. Lows in the upper 50s. At 6 a.m. at Lambert Field in St. Louis, it was clear with a temperature of 53 degrees. The dew point was 42, giving us a relative humidity of 66%. The wind was northeast at 5 miles an hour, and the pressure was 30.25 inches and rising. Elsewhere in the metro area, in Chesterfield, it was clear and the temperature was 48. In Belleville, it was 51 degrees. In Cahokia, it was clear and 50 degrees. In St. Charles, it was clear and 52. Across the region, it was clear in Columbia, Missouri, with a temperature of 50. In Quincy, it was clear and 48 degrees. In Kansas City, it was clear and the temperature was 52. It was clear in Springfield, Missouri, with a temperature of 56. In Rolla, it was clear and the temperature was 52. It was mostly cloudy in Cape Girardeau, with 58 degrees. It was clear in Springfield, Illinois, with a temperature of 46. Once again in St. Louis, it was clear, the temperature was 53 degrees and the wind was northeast at 5 miles an hour. The St. Louis climate summary for yesterday, October 2, 2026. Yesterday's high temperature of 74 degrees occurred at 4:16 p.m. The normal high is 75. The record high is 94 degrees, which was set in 1953. Yesterday's low temperature of 57 degrees occurred at 11:59 p.m. The normal low is 55. The record low is 32 degrees, which was set in 1974. No precipitation fell yesterday, which leaves the monthly total at 0.21 inches. This is 0.03 inches above the normal amount of 0.18 inches for October. The total precipitation for the season since September 1st still stands at 1.59 inches, which is 1.55 inches below normal. The total precipitation for the year is still 37.85 inches, which is
0.04 inches above normal. No snow fell yesterday. The total snowfall since July 1st still stands at 0.0 inches. There were no heating degree days yesterday, which is 4 below normal. This leaves the monthly total at 0, which is 7 below normal. The yearly total since July 1st is 3, which is 37 below normal. There was one cooling degree day yesterday, which is 2 below normal. This brings the monthly total to 15, which is 8 above normal. The yearly total since January 1st is 1,996, which is 327 above normal. The normal high temperature for today is 75 degrees, and the normal low is 54. The record high for today is 94, which occurred in 2006, and the record low is 31, which occurred in 1974. Sunrise today is at 6:59 a.m. and sunset is at 6:41 p.m. The current time is 6:44 a.m. Central Daylight Time. 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This program originates from the National Weather Service Forecast Office in St. Louis, Missouri, and serves parts of East Central Missouri and Southwest Illinois, including the St. Louis metro area and surrounding counties. Here are the forecast highlights for today through Friday. Seasonable temperatures continue through Monday, with a warming trend Tuesday onward. Dry conditions persist for the foreseeable future. Today, sunny. Highs in the mid-70s. East winds around 5 miles per hour. Tonight, partly cloudy in the evening, then clearing. Lows around 50. East winds around 5 miles per hour in the evening, becoming light and variable. Sunday, sunny. Highs in the upper 70s. North winds 5 to 10 miles per hour. Sunday night, clear. Lows in the lower 50s. North winds 5 to 10 miles per hour. Monday, sunny. Highs in the mid-70s. Northeast winds around 5 miles per hour. Monday night through Tuesday night, clear. Lows around 50. Highs in the mid-70s. Wednesday, sunny. Highs in the lower 80s. Wednesday night, mostly clear. Lows in the mid-50s. Thursday through Friday, clear. Highs in the mid-80s. Lows in the upper 50s. At 6 a.m. at Lambert Field in St. Louis, it was clear with a temperature of 53 degrees. The dew point was 42, giving us a relative humidity of 66%. The wind was northeast at 5 miles an hour, and the pressure was 30.25 inches and rising. Elsewhere in the metro area, in Chesterfield, it was clear and the temperature was 48. In Belleville, it was 51 degrees. In Cahokia, it was clear and 50 degrees. In St. Charles, it was clear and 52. Across the region, it was clear in Columbia, Missouri, with a temperature of 50. In Quincy, it was clear and 48 degrees. In Kansas City, it was clear and the temperature was 52. It was clear in Springfield, Missouri, with a temperature of 56. In Rolla, it was clear and the temperature was 52. It was mostly cloudy in Cape Girardeau, with 58 degrees. It was clear in Springfield, Illinois, with a temperature of 46. Once again in St. Louis, it was clear, the temperature was 53 degrees, and the wind was northeast at 5 miles an hour. The St. Louis climate summary for yesterday, October 2, 2026. Yesterday's high temperature of 74 degrees occurred at 4:16 p.m. The normal high is 75. The record high is 94 degrees, which was set in 1953. Yesterday's low temperature of 57 degrees occurred at 11:59 p.m. The normal low is 55. The record low is 32 degrees, which was set in 1974. No precipitation fell yesterday, which leaves the monthly total at 0.21 inches. This is 0.03 inches above the normal amount of 0.18 inches for October.
The total precipitation for the season since September 1st still stands at 1.59 inches, which is 1.55 inches below normal. The total precipitation for the year is still 37.85 inches, which is 5.04 inches above normal. No snow fell yesterday. The total snowfall since July 1st still stands at 0.0 inches. There were no heating degree days yesterday, which is 4 below normal. This leaves the monthly total at 0, which is 7 below normal. The yearly total since July 1st is 3, which is 37 below normal. There was one cooling degree day yesterday, which is 2 below normal. This brings the monthly total to 15, which is 8 above normal. The yearly total since January 1st is 1,996, which is 327 above normal. The normal high temperature for today is 75 degrees, and the normal low is 54. The record high for today is 94, which occurred in 2006, and the record low is 31, which occurred in 1974. Sunrise today is at 6:59 a.m. and sunset is at 6:41 p.m. The current time is 6:49 a.m. Central Daylight Time. 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Here are the forecast highlights for today through Friday. Seasonable temperatures continue through Monday, with a warming trend Tuesday onward. Dry conditions persist for the foreseeable future. Today, sunny. Highs in the mid-70s. East winds around 5 miles per hour. Tonight, partly cloudy in the evening, then clearing. Lows around 50. East winds around 5 miles per hour in the evening, becoming light and variable. Sunday, sunny. Highs in the upper 70s. North winds 5 to 10 miles per hour. Sunday night, clear. Lows in the lower 50s. North winds 5 to 10 miles per hour. Monday, sunny. Highs in the mid 70s. Northeast winds around 5 miles per hour. Monday night through Tuesday night, clear. Lows around 50. Highs in the mid-70s. Wednesday, sunny. Highs in the lower 80s. Wednesday night, mostly clear. Lows in the mid-50s. Thursday through Friday, clear. Highs in the mid-80s. Lows in the upper 50s. At 6 a.m. at Lambert Field in St. Louis, it was clear with a temperature of 53 degrees. The dew point was 42, giving us a relative humidity of 66%. The wind was northeast at 5 miles an hour, and the pressure was 30.25 inches and rising. Elsewhere in the metro area, in Chesterfield, it was clear and the temperature was 48. In Belleville, it was 51 degrees. In Cahokia, it was clear and 50 degrees. In St. Charles, it was clear and 52. Across the region, it was clear in Columbia, Missouri, with a temperature of 50. In Quincy, it was clear and 48 degrees. In Kansas City, it was clear and the temperature was 52. It was clear in Springfield, Missouri, with a temperature of 56. In Rolla, it was clear and the temperature was 52. It was mostly cloudy in Cape Girardeau, with 58 degrees. It was clear in Springfield, Illinois, with a temperature of 46. Once again in St. Louis, it was clear, the temperature was 53 degrees and the wind was northeast at 5 miles an hour. The St. Louis climate summary for yesterday, October 2, 2026. Yesterday's high temperature of 74 degrees occurred at 4:16 p.m. The normal high is 75. The record high is 94 degrees, which was set in 1953. Yesterday's low temperature of 57 degrees occurred at 11:59 p.m. The normal low is 55. The record low is 30.
32 degrees, which was set in 1974. No precipitation fell yesterday, which leaves the monthly total at 0.21 inches. This is 0.03 inches above the normal amount of 0.18 inches for October. The total precipitation for the season since September 1st still stands at 1.59 inches, which is 1.55 inches below normal. The total precipitation for the year is still 37.85 inches, which is 5.04 inches above normal. No snow fell yesterday. The total snowfall since July 1st still stands at 0.0 inches. There were no heating degree days yesterday, which is 4 below normal. This leaves the monthly total at 0, which is 7 below normal. The yearly total since July 1st is 3, which is 37 below normal. There was one cooling degree day yesterday, which is 2 below normal. This brings the monthly total to 15, which is 8 above normal. The yearly total since January 1st is 1,996, which is 327 above normal. The normal high temperature for today is 75 degrees, and the normal low is 54. The record high for today is 94, which occurred in 2006, and the record low is 31, which occurred in 1974. Sunrise today is at 6:59 a.m. and sunset is at 6:41 p.m. The current time is 6:54 a.m. Central Daylight Time. 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Here are the forecast highlights for today through Friday. Seasonable temperatures continue through Monday, with a warming trend Tuesday onward. Dry conditions persist for the foreseeable future. Today, sunny. Highs in the mid-70s. East winds around 5 miles per hour. Tonight, partly cloudy in the evening, then clearing. Lows around 50. East winds around 5 miles per hour in the evening, becoming light and variable. Sunday, sunny. Highs in the upper 70s. North winds 5 to 10 miles per hour. Sunday night, clear. Lows in the lower 50s. North winds 5 to 10 miles per hour. Monday, sunny. Highs in the mid-70s. Northeast winds around 5 miles per hour. Monday night through Tuesday night, clear. Lows around 50. Highs in the mid-70s. Wednesday, sunny. Highs in the lower 80s. Wednesday night, mostly clear. Lows in the mid-50s. Thursday through Friday, clear. Highs in the mid-80s. Lows in the upper 50s. At 6 a.m. at Lambert Field in St. Louis, it was clear with a temperature of 53 degrees. The dew point was 42, giving us a relative humidity of 66%. The wind was northeast at 5 miles an hour, and the pressure was 30.25 inches and rising. Elsewhere in the metro area, in Chesterfield, it was clear and the temperature was 48. In Belleville, it was 51 degrees. In Cahokia, it was clear and 50 degrees. In St. Charles, it was clear and 52. Across the region, it was clear in Columbia, Missouri, with a temperature of 50. In Quincy, it was clear and 48 degrees. In Kansas City, it was clear and the temperature was 52. It was clear in Springfield, Missouri, with a temperature of 56. In Rolla, it was clear and the temperature was 52. It was mostly cloudy in Cape Girardeau, with 58 degrees. It was clear in Springfield, Illinois, with a temperature of 46. Once again in St. Louis, it was clear, the temperature was 53 degrees, and the wind was northeast at 5 miles an hour. The St. Louis climate summary for yesterday, October 2, 2026. Yesterday's high temperature of 74 degrees occurred at 4:16 p.m.
The normal high is 75. The record high is 94 degrees, which was set in 1953. Yesterday's low temperature of 57 degrees occurred at 11:59 p.m. The normal low is 55. The record low is 32 degrees, which was set in 1974. No precipitation fell yesterday, which leaves the monthly total at 0.21 inches. This is 0.03 inches above the normal amount of 0.18 inches for October. The total precipitation for the season since September 1st still stands at 1.59 inches, which is 1.55 inches below normal. The total precipitation for the year is still 37.85 inches, which is 5.04 inches above normal. No snow fell yesterday. The total snowfall since July 1st still stands at 0.0 inches. There were no heating degree days yesterday, which is 4 below normal. This leaves the monthly total at 0, which is 7 below normal. The yearly total since July 1st is 3, which is 37 below normal. There was one cooling degree day yesterday, which is 2 below normal. This brings the monthly total to 15, which is 8 above normal. The yearly total since January 1st is 1,996, which is 327 above normal. The normal high temperature for today is 75 degrees, and the normal low is 54. The record high for today is 94, which occurred in 2006, and the record low is 31, which occurred in 1974. Sunrise today is at 6:59 a.m. and sunset is at 6:41 p.m. The current time is 7 a.m. Central Daylight Time. 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Here are the forecast highlights for today through Friday. Seasonable temperatures continue through Monday, with a warming trend Tuesday onward. Dry conditions persist for the foreseeable future. Today, sunny. Highs in the mid-70s. East winds around 5 miles per hour. Tonight, partly cloudy in the evening, then clearing. Lows around 50. East winds around 5 miles per hour in the evening, becoming light and variable. Sunday, sunny. Highs in the upper 70s. North winds 5 to 10 miles per hour. Sunday night, clear. Lows in the lower 50s. North winds 5 to 10 miles per hour. Monday, sunny. Highs in the mid 70s. Northeast winds around 5 miles per hour. Monday night through Tuesday night, clear. Lows around 50. Highs in the mid-70s. Wednesday, sunny. Highs in the lower 80s. Wednesday night, mostly clear. Lows in the mid-50s. Thursday through Friday, clear. Highs in the mid-80s. Lows in the upper 50s. At 6 a.m. at Lambert Field in St. Louis, it was clear with a temperature of 53 degrees. The dew point was 42, giving us a relative humidity of 66%. The wind was northeast at 5 miles an hour, and the pressure was 30.25 inches and rising. Elsewhere in the metro area, in Chesterfield, it was clear and the temperature was 48. In Belleville, it was 51 degrees. In Cahokia, it was clear and 50 degrees. In St. Charles, it was clear and 52. Across the region, it was clear in Columbia, Missouri, with a temperature of 50. In Quincy, it was clear and 48 degrees. In Kansas City, it was clear and the temperature was 52. It was clear in Springfield, Missouri, with a temperature of 56. In Rolla, it was clear and the temperature was 52. It was mostly cloudy in Cape Girardeau, with 58 degrees. It was clear in Springfield, Illinois, with a temperature of 46.
Once again in St. Louis, it was clear. The temperature was 53 degrees and the wind was northeast at 5 miles an hour. The St. Louis climate summary for yesterday, October 2, 2026. Yesterday's high temperature of 74 degrees occurred at 4:16 p.m. The normal high is 75. The record high is 94 degrees, which was set in 1953. Yesterday's low temperature of 57 degrees occurred at 11:59 p.m. The normal low is 55. The record low is 32 degrees, which was set in 1974. No precipitation fell yesterday, which leaves the monthly total at 0.21 inches. This is 0.03 inches above the normal amount of 0.18 inches for October. The total precipitation for the season since September 1st still stands at 1.59 inches, which is 1.55 inches below normal. The total precipitation for the year is still 37.85 inches, which is 5.04 inches above normal. 12 an hour. The St. Louis

fell yesterday, which leaves the monthly total at 0.21 inches. This is 0.03 inches above the normal amount of 0.18 inches for October. The total precipitation for the season since September 1st still stands at 1.59 inches, which is 1.55 inches below normal. The total precipitation for the year is still 37.85 inches, which is 5.04 inches above normal. No snow fell yesterday. The total snowfall since July 1st still stands at 0.0 inches. There were no heating degree days yesterday, which is 4 below normal. This leaves the monthly total at 0, which is 7 below normal. The yearly total since July 1st is 3, which is 37 below normal. There was one cooling degree day yesterday, which is 2 below normal. This brings the monthly total to 15, which is 8 above normal. The yearly total since January 1st is 1,996, which is 327 above normal. The normal high temperature for today is 75 degrees, and the normal low is 54. The record high for today is 94, which occurred in 2006, and the record low is 31, which occurred in 1974. Sunrise today is at 6:59 a.m. and sunset is at 6:41 p.m. The current time is 7:05 a.m. Central Daylight Time. 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Here are the forecast highlights for today through Friday. Seasonable temperatures continue through Monday, with a warming trend Tuesday onward. Dry conditions persist for the foreseeable future. Today, sunny. Highs in the mid-70s. East winds around 5 miles per hour. Tonight, partly cloudy in the evening, then clearing. Lows around 50. East winds around 5 miles per hour in the evening, becoming light and variable. Sunday, sunny. Highs in the upper 70s. North winds 5 to 10 miles per hour. Sunday night, clear. Lows in the lower 50s. North winds 5 to 10 miles per hour. Monday, sunny. Highs in the mid 70s. Northeast winds around 5 miles per hour. Monday night through Tuesday night, clear. Lows around 50. Highs in the mid-70s. Wednesday, sunny. Highs in the lower 80s. Wednesday night, mostly clear. Lows in the mid-50s. Thursday through Friday, clear. Highs in the mid-80s. Lows in the upper 50s. At 6 a.m. at Lambert Field in St. Louis, it was clear with a temperature of 53 degrees. The dew point was 42, giving us a relative humidity of 66%. The wind was northeast at 5 miles an hour, and the pressure was 30.25 inches and rising. Elsewhere in the metro area, in Chesterfield, it was clear and the temperature was 48. In Belleville, it was 51 degrees. In Cahokia, it was clear and 50 degrees. In St. Charles, it was clear and 52. Across the region, it was clear in Columbia, Missouri, with a temperature of 50. In Quincy, it was clear and 48 degrees. In Kansas City, it was clear and the temperature was 52. It was clear in Springfield, Missouri, with a temperature of 56. In Rolla, it was clear and the temperature was 52. It was mostly cloudy in Cape Girardeau, with 58 degrees. It was clear in Springfield, Illinois, with a temperature of 46. Once again in St. Louis, it was clear, the temperature was 53 degrees and the wind was northeast at 5 miles an hour. The St. Louis climate summary for yesterday, October 2, 2026. Yesterday's high temperature of 74 degrees occurred at 4:16 p.m. The normal high is 75. The record high is 94 degrees, which was set in 1950.

Yesterday's low temperature of 57 degrees occurred at 11:59 p.m. The normal low is 55. The record low is 32 degrees, which was set in 1974. No precipitation fell yesterday, which leaves the monthly total at 0.21 inches. This is 0.03 inches above the normal amount of 0.18 inches for October. The total precipitation for the season since September 1st still stands at 1.59 inches, which is 1.55 inches below normal. The total precipitation for the year is still 37.85 inches, which is 5.04 inches above normal. No snow fell yesterday. The total snowfall since July 1st still stands at 0.0 inches. There were no heating degree days yesterday, which is 4 below normal. This leaves the monthly total at 0, which is 7 below normal. The yearly total since July 1st is 3, which is 37 below normal. There was one cooling degree day yesterday, which is 2 below normal. This brings the monthly total to 15, which is 8 above normal. The yearly total since January 1st is 1,996, which is 327 above normal. The normal high temperature for today is 75 degrees, and the normal low is 54. The record high for today is 94, which occurred in 2006, and the record low is 31, which occurred in 1974. Sunrise today is at 6:59 a.m. and sunset is at 6:41 p.m. The current time is 7:10 a.m. Central Daylight Time. 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Here are the forecast highlights for today through Friday. Seasonable temperatures continue through Monday, with a warming trend Tuesday onward. Dry conditions persist for the foreseeable future. Today, sunny. Highs in the mid-70s. East winds around 5 miles per hour. Tonight, partly cloudy in the evening, then clearing. Lows around 50. East winds around 5 miles per hour in the evening, becoming light and variable. Sunday, sunny. Highs in the upper 70s. North winds 5 to 10 miles per hour. Sunday night, clear. Lows in the lower 50s. North winds 5 to 10 miles per hour. Monday, sunny. Highs in the mid 70s. Northeast winds around 5 miles per hour. Monday night through Tuesday night, clear. Lows around 50. Highs in the mid-70s. Wednesday, sunny. Highs in the lower 80s. Wednesday night, mostly clear. Lows in the mid-50s. Thursday through Friday, clear. Highs in the mid-80s. Lows in the upper 50s. At 7 a.m. at Lambert Field in St. Louis, it was clear with a temperature of 51 degrees. The dew point was 42, giving us a relative humidity of 71%. The wind was east at 3 miles an hour, and the pressure was 30.26 inches and rising. Elsewhere in the metro area, in Chesterfield, it was clear and the temperature was 47. In Cahokia, it was clear and 49 degrees. In St. Charles, it was clear and 49. Across the region, it was clear in Columbia, Missouri, with a temperature of 49. In Quincy, it was clear and 47 degrees. In Kansas City, it was clear and the temperature was 52. It was clear in Springfield, Missouri, with a temperature of 56. In Rolla, it was clear and the temperature was 49. It was cloudy in Cape Girardeau, with 58 degrees. It was clear in Springfield, Illinois, with a temperature of 43. Once again in St. Louis, it was clear, the temperature was 51 degrees, and the wind was east at 3 miles an hour. The St. Louis Climate Summary for yesterday, October 2nd, 2026.
Yesterday's high temperature of 74 degrees occurred at 4:16 p.m. The normal high is 75. The record high is 94 degrees, which was set in 1953. Yesterday's low temperature of 57 degrees occurred at 11:59 p.m. The normal low is 55. The record low is 32 degrees, which was set in 1974. No precipitation fell yesterday, which leaves the monthly total at 0.21 inches. This is 0.03 inches above the normal amount of 0.18 inches for October. The total precipitation for the season since September 1st still stands at 1.59 inches, which is 1.55 inches below normal. The total precipitation for the year is still 37.85 inches, which is 5.04 inches above normal. No snow fell yesterday. The total snowfall since July 1st still stands at 0.0 inches. There were no heating degree days yesterday, which is 4 below normal. This leaves the monthly total at 0, which is 7 below normal. The yearly total since July 1st is 3, which is 37 below normal. There was one cooling degree day yesterday, which is 2 below normal. This brings the monthly total to 15, which is 8 above normal. The yearly total since January 1st is 1,996, which is 327 above normal. The normal high temperature for today is 75 degrees, and the normal low is 54. The record high for today is 94, which occurred in 2006, and the record low is 31, which occurred in 1974. Sunrise today is at 6:59 a.m. and sunset is at 6:41 p.m. The current time is 7:15 a.m. Central Daylight Time. 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Here are the forecast highlights for today through Friday. Seasonable temperatures continue through Monday, with a warming trend Tuesday onward. Dry conditions persist for the foreseeable future. Today, sunny. Highs in the mid-70s. East winds around 5 miles per hour. Tonight, partly cloudy in the evening, then clearing. Lows around 50. East winds around 5 miles per hour in the evening, becoming light and variable. Sunday, sunny. Highs in the upper 70s. North winds 5 to 10 miles per hour. Sunday night, clear. Lows in the lower 50s. North winds 5 to 10 miles per hour. Monday, sunny. Highs in the mid-70s. Northeast winds around 5 miles per hour. Monday night through Tuesday night, clear. Lows around 50. Highs in the mid-70s. Wednesday, sunny. Highs in the lower 80s. Wednesday night, mostly clear. Lows in the mid-50s. Thursday through Friday, clear. Highs in the mid-80s. Lows in the upper 50s. At 7 a.m. at Lambert Field in St. Louis, it was clear with a temperature of 51 degrees. The dew point was 42, giving us a relative humidity of 71%. The wind was east at 3 miles an hour, and the pressure was 30.26 inches and rising. Elsewhere in the metro area, in Chesterfield, it was clear and the temperature was 47. In Cahokia, it was clear and 49 degrees. In St. Charles, it was clear and 49. Across the region, it was clear in Columbia, Missouri, with a temperature of 49. In Quincy, it was clear and 47 degrees. In Kansas City, it was clear and the temperature was 52. It was clear in Springfield, Missouri, with a temperature of 56. In Rolla, it was clear and the temperature was 49. It was cloudy in Cape Girardeau, with 58 degrees. It was clear in Springfield, Illinois, with a temperature of 43.
Once again in St. Louis, it was clear. The temperature was 51 degrees and the wind was east at 3 miles an hour. The St. Louis climate summary for yesterday, October 2, 2026. Yesterday's high temperature of 74 degrees occurred at 4:16 p.m. The normal high is 75. The record high is 94 degrees, which was set in 1953. Yesterday's low temperature of 57 degrees occurred at 11:59 p.m. The normal low is 55. The record low is 32 degrees, which was set in 1974. No precipitation fell yesterday, which leaves the monthly total at 0.21 inches. This is 0.03 inches above the normal amount of 0.18 inches for October. The total precipitation for the season since September 1st still stands at 1.59 inches, which is 1.55 inches below normal. The total precipitation for the year is still 37.85 inches, which is 5.04 inches above normal. No snow fell yesterday. The total snowfall since July 1st still stands at 0.0 inches. There were no heating degree days yesterday, which is 4 below normal. This leaves the monthly total at 0, which is 7 below normal. The yearly total since July 1st is 3, which is 37 below normal. There was one cooling degree day yesterday, which is 2 below normal. This brings the monthly total to 15, which is 8 above normal. The yearly total since January 1st is 1,996, which is 327 above normal. The normal high temperature for today is 75 degrees, and the normal low is 54. The record high for today is 94, which occurred in 2006, and the record low is 31, which occurred in 1974. Sunrise today is at 6:59 a.m. and sunset is at 6:41 p.m. The current time is 7:20 a.m. Central Daylight Time. 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Here are the forecast highlights for today through Friday. Seasonable temperatures continue through Monday, with a warming trend Tuesday onward. Dry conditions persist for the foreseeable future. Today, sunny. Highs in the mid-70s. East winds around 5 miles per hour. Tonight, partly cloudy in the evening, then clearing. Lows around 50. East winds around 5 miles per hour in the evening, becoming light and variable. Sunday, sunny. Highs in the upper 70s. North winds 5 to 10 miles per hour. Sunday night, clear. Lows in the lower 50s. North winds 5 to 10 miles per hour. Monday, sunny. Highs in the mid-70s. Northeast winds around 5 miles per hour. Monday night through Tuesday night, clear. Lows around 50. Highs in the mid-70s. Wednesday, sunny. Highs in the lower 80s. Wednesday night, mostly clear. Lows in the mid-50s. Thursday through Friday, clear. Highs in the mid-80s. Lows in the upper 50s. At 7 a.m. at Lambert Field in St. Louis, it was clear with a temperature of 51 degrees. The dew point was 42, giving us a relative humidity of 71%. The wind was east at 3 miles an hour, and the pressure was 30.26 inches and rising. Elsewhere in the metro area, in Chesterfield, it was clear and the temperature was 47. In Cahokia, it was clear and 49 degrees. In St. Charles, it was clear and 49. Across the region, it was clear in Columbia, Missouri, with a temperature of 49. In Quincy, it was clear and 47 degrees. In Kansas City, it was clear and the temperature was 52. It was clear in Springfield, Missouri, with a temperature of 56.
In Rolla, it was clear and the temperature was 49. It was cloudy in Cape Girardeau with 58 degrees. It was clear in Springfield, Illinois, with a temperature of 43. Once again in St. Louis, it was clear, the temperature was 51 degrees and the wind was east at 3 miles an hour. The St. Louis climate summary for yesterday, October 2, 2026. Yesterday's high temperature of 74 degrees occurred at 4:16 p.m. The normal high is 75. The record high is 94 degrees, which was set in 1953. Yesterday's low temperature of 57 degrees occurred at 11:59 p.m. The normal low is 55. The record low is 32 degrees, which was set in 1974. No precipitation fell yesterday, which leaves the monthly total at 0.21 inches. This is 0.03 inches above the normal amount of 0.18 inches for October. The total precipitation for the season since September 1st still stands at 1.59 inches, which is 1.55 inches below normal. The total precipitation for the year is still 37.85 inches, which is 5.04 inches above normal. No snow fell yesterday. The total snowfall since July 1st still stands at 0.0 inches. There were no heating degree days yesterday, which is 4 below normal. This leaves the monthly total at 0, which is 7 below normal. The yearly total since July 1st is 3, which is 37 below normal. There was one cooling degree day yesterday, which is 2 below normal. This brings the monthly total to 15, which is 8 above normal. The yearly total since January 1st is 1,996, which is 327 above normal. The normal high temperature for today is 75 degrees, and the normal low is 54. The record high for today is 94, which occurred in 2006, and the record low is 31, which occurred in 1974. Sunrise today is at 6:59 a.m. and sunset is at 6:41 p.m. The current time is 7:26 a.m. Central Daylight Time. 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Here are the forecast highlights for today through Friday. Seasonable temperatures continue through Monday, with a warming trend Tuesday onward. Dry conditions persist for the foreseeable future. Today, sunny. Highs in the mid-70s. East winds around 5 miles per hour. Tonight, partly cloudy in the evening, then clearing. Lows around 50. East winds around 5 miles per hour in the evening, becoming light and variable. Sunday, sunny. Highs in the upper 70s. North winds 5 to 10 miles per hour. Sunday night, clear. Lows in the lower 50s. North winds 5 to 10 miles per hour. Monday, sunny. Highs in the mid 70s. Northeast winds around 5 miles per hour. Monday night through Tuesday night, clear. Lows around 50. Highs in the mid-70s. Wednesday, sunny. Highs in the lower 80s. Wednesday night, mostly clear. Lows in the mid-50s. Thursday through Friday, clear. Highs in the mid-80s. Lows in the upper 50s. At 7 a.m. at Lambert Field in St. Louis, it was clear with a temperature of 51 degrees. The dew point was 42, giving us a relative humidity of 71%. The wind was east at 3 miles an hour, and the pressure was 30.26 inches and rising. Elsewhere in the metro area, in Chesterfield, it was clear and the temperature was 47. In Cahokia, it was clear and 49 degrees. In St. Charles, it was clear and 49. Across the region, it was clear in Columbia, Missouri, with a temperature of 49.
In Quincy, it was clear and 47 degrees. In Kansas City, it was clear and the temperature was 52. It was clear in Springfield, Missouri, with a temperature of 56. In Rolla, it was clear and the temperature was 49. It was cloudy in Cape Girardeau, with 58 degrees. It was clear in Springfield, Illinois, with a temperature of 43. Once again in St. Louis, it was clear, the temperature was 51 degrees and the wind was east at 3 miles an hour. The St. Louis climate summary for yesterday, October 2, 2026. Yesterday's high temperature of 74 degrees occurred at 4:16 p.m. The normal high is 75. The record high is 94 degrees, which was set in 1953. Yesterday's low temperature of 57 degrees occurred at 11:59 p.m. The normal low is 55. The record low is 32 degrees, which was set in 1974. No precipitation fell yesterday, which leaves the monthly total at 0.21 inches. This is 0.03 inches above the normal amount of 0.18 inches for October. The total precipitation for the season since September 1st still stands at 1.59 inches, which is 1.55 inches below normal. The total precipitation for the year is still 37.85 inches, which is 5.04 inches above normal. No snow fell yesterday. The total snowfall since July 1st still stands at 0.0 inches. There were no heating degree days yesterday, which is 4 below normal. This leaves the monthly total at 0, which is 7 below normal. The yearly total since July 1st is 3, which is 37 below normal. There was one cooling degree day yesterday, which is 2 below normal. This brings the monthly total to 15, which is 8 above normal. The yearly total since January 1st is 1,996, which is 327 above normal. The normal high temperature for today is 75 degrees, and the normal low is 54. The record high for today is 94, which occurred in 2006, and the record low is 31, which occurred in 1974. Sunrise today is at 6:59 a.m. and sunset is at 6:41 p.m. The current time is 7:31 a.m. Central Daylight Time. 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This program originates from the National Weather Service Forecast Office in St. Louis, Missouri, and serves parts of East Central Missouri and Southwest Illinois, including the St. Louis metro area and surrounding counties. Here are the forecast highlights for today through Friday. Seasonable temperatures continue through Monday, with a warming trend Tuesday onward. Dry conditions persist for the foreseeable future. Today, sunny. Highs in the mid-70s. East winds around 5 miles per hour. Tonight, partly cloudy in the evening, then clearing. Lows around 50. East winds around 5 miles per hour in the evening, becoming light and variable. Sunday, sunny. Highs in the upper 70s. North winds 5 to 10 miles per hour. Sunday night, clear. Lows in the lower 50s. North winds 5 to 10 miles per hour. Monday, sunny. Highs in the mid 70s. Northeast winds around 5 miles per hour. Monday night through Tuesday night, clear. Lows around 50. Highs in the mid-70s. Wednesday, sunny. Highs in the lower 80s. Wednesday night, mostly clear. Lows in the mid-50s. Thursday through Friday, clear. Highs in the mid-80s. Lows in the upper 50s. At 7 a.m. at Lambert Field in St. Louis, it was clear with a temperature of 51 degrees. The dew point was 42, giving us a relative humidity of 71%. The wind was east at 3 miles an hour, and the pressure was 30.26 inches and rising. Elsewhere in the metro area, in Chesterfield, it was clear and the temperature was 47.
In Cahokia, it was clear and 49 degrees. In St. Charles, it was clear and 49. Across the region, it was clear in Columbia, Missouri, with a temperature of 49. In Quincy, it was clear and 47 degrees. In Kansas City, it was clear and the temperature was 52. It was clear in Springfield, Missouri, with a temperature of 56. In Rolla, it was clear and the temperature was 49. It was cloudy in Cape Girardeau, with 58 degrees. It was clear in Springfield, Illinois, with a temperature of 43. Once again in St. Louis, it was clear, the temperature was 51 degrees and the wind was east at 3 miles an hour. The St. Louis climate summary for yesterday, October 2, 2026. Yesterday's high temperature of 74 degrees occurred at 4:16 p.m. The normal high is 75. The record high is 94 degrees, which was set in 1953. Yesterday's low temperature of 57 degrees occurred at 11:59 p.m. The normal low is 55. The record low is 32 degrees, which was set in 1974. No precipitation fell yesterday, which leaves the monthly total at 0.21 inches. This is 0.03 inches above the normal amount of 0.18 inches for October. The total precipitation for the season since September 1st still stands at 1.59 inches, which is 1.55 inches below normal. The total precipitation for the year is still 37.85 inches, which is 5.04 inches above normal. No snow fell yesterday. The total snowfall since July 1st still stands at 0.0 inches. There were no heating degree days yesterday, which is 4 below normal. This leaves the monthly total at 0, which is 7 below normal. The yearly total since July 1st is 3, which is 37 below normal. There was one cooling degree day yesterday, which is 2 below normal. This brings the monthly total to 15, which is 8 above normal. The yearly total since January 1st is 1,996, which is 327 above normal. The normal high temperature for today is 75 degrees, and the normal low is 54. The record high for today is 94, which occurred in 2006, and the record low is 31, which occurred in 1974. Sunrise today is at 6:59 a.m. and sunset is at 6:41 p.m. The current time is 7:36 a.m. Central Daylight Time. 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Here are the forecast highlights for today through Friday. Seasonable temperatures continue through Monday, with a warming trend Tuesday onward. Dry conditions persist for the foreseeable future. Today, sunny. Highs in the mid-70s. East winds around 5 miles per hour. Tonight, partly cloudy in the evening, then clearing. Lows around 50. East winds around 5 miles per hour in the evening, becoming light and variable. Sunday, sunny. Highs in the upper 70s. North winds 5 to 10 miles per hour. Sunday night, clear. Lows in the lower 50s. North winds 5 to 10 miles per hour. Monday, sunny. Highs in the mid 70s. Northeast winds around 5 miles per hour. Monday night through Tuesday night, clear. Lows around 50. Highs in the mid-70s. Wednesday, sunny. Highs in the lower 80s. Wednesday night, mostly clear. Lows in the mid-50s. Thursday through Friday, clear. Highs in the mid-80s. Lows in the upper 50s. At 7 a.m. at Lambert Field in St. Louis, it was clear with a temperature of 51 degrees. The dew point was 42, giving us a relative humidity of 71%.
The wind was east at 3 miles an hour, and the pressure was 30.26 inches and rising. Elsewhere in the metro area, in Chesterfield, it was clear and the temperature was 47. In Cahokia, it was clear and 49 degrees. In St. Charles, it was clear and 49. Across the region, it was clear in Columbia, Missouri, with a temperature of 49. In Quincy, it was clear and 47 degrees. In Kansas City, it was clear and the temperature was 52. It was clear in Springfield, Missouri, with a temperature of 56. In Rolla, it was clear and the temperature was 49. It was cloudy in Cape Girardeau with 58 degrees. It was clear in Springfield, Illinois, with a temperature of 43. Once again in St. Louis, it was clear, the temperature was 51 degrees and the wind was east at 3 miles an hour. The St. Louis climate summary for yesterday, October 2, 2026. Yesterday's high temperature of 74 degrees occurred at 4:16 p.m. The normal high is 75. The record high is 94 degrees, which was set in 1953. Yesterday's low temperature of 57 degrees occurred at 11:59 p.m. The normal low is 55. The record low is 32 degrees, which was set in 1974. No precipitation fell yesterday, which leaves the monthly total at 0.21 inches. This is 0.03 inches above the normal amount of 0.18 inches for October. The total precipitation for the season since September 1st still stands at 1.59 inches, which is 1.55 inches below normal. The total precipitation for the year is still 37.85 inches, which is 5.04 inches above normal. No snow fell yesterday. The total snowfall since July 1st still stands at 0.0 inches. There were no heating degree days yesterday, which is 4 below normal. This leaves the monthly total at 0, which is 7 below normal. The yearly total since July 1st is 3, which is 37 below normal. There was one cooling degree day yesterday, which is 2 below normal. This brings the monthly total to 15, which is 8 above normal. The yearly total since January 1st is 1,996, which is 327 above normal. The normal high temperature for today is 75 degrees, and the normal low is 54. The record high for today is 94, which occurred in 2006, and the record low is 31, which occurred in 1974. Sunrise today is at 6:59 a.m. and sunset is at 6:41 p.m. The current time is 7:41 a.m. Central Daylight Time. 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Here are the forecast highlights for today through Friday. Seasonable temperatures continue through Monday, with a warming trend Tuesday onward. Dry conditions persist for the foreseeable future. Today, sunny. Highs in the mid-70s. East winds around 5 miles per hour. Tonight, partly cloudy in the evening, then clearing. Lows around 50. East winds around 5 miles per hour in the evening, becoming light and variable. Sunday, sunny. Highs in the upper 70s. North winds 5 to 10 miles per hour. Sunday night, clear. Lows in the lower 50s. North winds 5 to 10 miles per hour. Monday, sunny. Highs in the mid 70s. Northeast winds around 5 miles per hour. Monday night through Tuesday night, clear. Lows around 50. Highs in the mid-70s. Wednesday, sunny. Highs in the lower 80s. Wednesday night, mostly clear. Lows in the mid-50s. Thursday through Friday, clear. Highs in the mid-80s. Lows in the upper 50s.
at 7 a.m. at Lambert Field in St. Louis. It was clear with a temperature of 51 degrees. The dew point was 42, giving us a relative humidity of 71%. The wind was east at 3 miles an hour, and the pressure was 30.26 inches and rising. Elsewhere in the metro area, in Chesterfield, it was clear and the temperature was 47. In Cahokia, it was clear and 49 degrees. In St. Charles, it was clear and 49. Across the region, it was clear in Columbia, Missouri, with a temperature of 49. In Quincy, it was clear and 47 degrees. In Kansas City, it was clear and the temperature was 52. It was clear in Springfield, Missouri, with a temperature of 56. In Rolla, it was clear and the temperature was 49. It was cloudy in Cape Girardeau, with 58 degrees. It was clear in Springfield, Illinois, with a temperature of 43. Once again in St. Louis, it was clear, the temperature was 51 degrees, and the wind was east at 3 miles an hour. The St. Louis climate summary for yesterday, October 2, 2026. Yesterday's high temperature of 74 degrees occurred at 4:16 p.m. The normal high is 75. The record high is 94 degrees, which was set in 1953. Yesterday's low temperature of 57 degrees occurred at 11:59 p.m. The normal low is 55. The record low is 32 degrees, which was set in 1974. No precipitation fell yesterday, which leaves the monthly total at 0.21 inches. This is 0.03 inches above the normal amount of 0.18 inches for October. The total precipitation for the season since September 1st still stands at 1.59 inches, which is 1.55 inches below normal. The total precipitation for the year is still 37.85 inches, which is 5.04 inches above normal. No snow fell yesterday. The total snowfall since July 1st still stands at 0.0 inches. There were no heating degree days yesterday, which is 4 below normal. This leaves the monthly total at 0, which is 7 below normal. The yearly total since July 1st is 3, which is 37 below normal. There was one cooling degree day yesterday, which is 2 below normal. This brings the monthly total to 15, which is 8 above normal. The yearly total since January 1st is 1,996, which is 327 above normal. The normal high temperature for today is 75 degrees, and the normal low is 54. The record high for today is 94, which occurred in 2006, and the record low is 31, which occurred in 1974. Sunrise today is at 6:59 a.m., and sunset is at 6:41 p.m. The current time is 7:46 a.m. Central Daylight Time. 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This program originates from the National Weather Service Forecast Office in St. Louis, Missouri, and serves parts of east central Missouri and southwest Illinois, including the St. Louis metro area and surrounding counties. Here are the forecast highlights for today through Friday. Seasonable temperatures continue through Monday, with a warming trend Tuesday onward. Dry conditions persist for the foreseeable future. Today, sunny. Highs in the mid-70s. East winds around 5 miles per hour. Tonight, partly cloudy in the evening, then clearing. Lows around 50. East winds around 5 miles per hour in the evening, becoming light and variable. Sunday, sunny. Highs in the upper 70s. North winds 5 to 10 miles per hour. Sunday night, clear. Lows in the lower 50s. North winds 5 to 10 miles per hour. Monday, sunny. Highs in the mid 70s. Northeast winds around 5 miles per hour. Monday night through Tuesday night, clear. Lows around 50. Highs in the mid-70s. Wednesday, sunny. Highs in the lower 80s.
Wednesday night, mostly clear. Lows in the mid-50s. Thursday through Friday, clear. Highs in the mid-80s. Lows in the upper 50s. At 7 a.m. at Lambert Field in St. Louis, it was clear with a temperature of 51 degrees. The dew point was 42, giving us a relative humidity of 71%. The wind was east at 3 miles an hour, and the pressure was 30.26 inches and rising. Elsewhere in the metro area, in Chesterfield, it was clear and the temperature was 47. In Cahokia, it was clear and 49 degrees. In St. Charles, it was clear and 49. Across the region, it was clear in Columbia, Missouri, with a temperature of 49. In Quincy, it was clear and 47 degrees. In Kansas City, it was clear and the temperature was 52. It was clear in Springfield, Missouri, with a temperature of 56. In Rolla, it was clear and the temperature was 49. It was cloudy in Cape Girardeau, with 58 degrees. It was clear in Springfield, Illinois, with a temperature of 43. Once again in St. Louis, it was clear, the temperature was 51 degrees and the wind was east at 3 miles an hour. The St. Louis climate summary for yesterday, October 2, 2026. Yesterday's high temperature of 74 degrees occurred at 4:16 p.m. The normal high is 75. The record high is 94 degrees, which was set in 1953. Yesterday's low temperature of 57 degrees occurred at 11:59 p.m. The normal low is 55. The record low is 32 degrees, which was set in 1974. No precipitation fell yesterday, which leaves the monthly total at 0.21 inches. This is 0.03 inches above the normal amount of 0.18 inches for October. The total precipitation for the season since September 1st still stands at 1.59 inches, which is 1.55 inches below normal. The total precipitation for the year is still 37.85 inches, which is 5.04 inches above normal. No snow fell yesterday. The total snowfall since July 1st still stands at 0.0 inches. There were no heating degree days yesterday, which is 4 below normal. This leaves the monthly total at 0, which is 7 below normal. The yearly total since July 1st is 3, which is 37 below normal. There was one cooling degree day yesterday, which is 2 below normal. This brings the monthly total to 15, which is 8 above normal. The yearly total since January 1st is 1,996, which is 327 above normal. The normal high temperature for today is 75 degrees, and the normal low is 54. The record high for today is 94, which occurred in 2006, and the record low is 31, which occurred in 1974. Sunrise today is at 6:59 a.m. and sunset is at 6:41 p.m. The current time is 7:52 a.m. Central Daylight Time. 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Here are the forecast highlights for today through Friday. Seasonable temperatures continue through Monday, with a warming trend Tuesday onward. Dry conditions persist for the foreseeable future. Today, sunny. Highs in the mid-70s. East winds around 5 miles per hour. Tonight, partly cloudy in the evening, then clearing. Lows around 50. East winds around 5 miles per hour in the evening, becoming light and variable. Sunday, sunny. Highs in the upper 70s. North winds 5 to 10 miles per hour. Sunday night, clear. Lows in the lower 50s. North winds 5 to 10 miles per hour. Monday, sunny. Highs in the mid 70s. Northeast winds around 5 miles per hour.
Monday night through Tuesday night, clear. Lows around 50. Highs in the mid-70s. Wednesday, sunny. Highs in the lower 80s. Wednesday night, mostly clear. Lows in the mid-50s. Thursday through Friday, clear. Highs in the mid-80s. Lows in the upper 50s. At 7 a.m. at Lambert Field in St. Louis, it was clear with a temperature of 51 degrees. The dew point was 42, giving us a relative humidity of 71%. The wind was east at 3 miles an hour, and the pressure was 30.26 inches and rising. Elsewhere in the metro area, in Chesterfield, it was clear and the temperature was 47. In Cahokia, it was clear and 49 degrees. In St. Charles, it was clear and 49. Across the region, it was clear in Columbia, Missouri, with a temperature of 49. In Quincy, it was clear and 47 degrees. In Kansas City, it was clear and the temperature was 52. It was clear in Springfield, Missouri, with a temperature of 56. In Rolla, it was clear and the temperature was 49. It was cloudy in Cape Girardeau, with 58 degrees. It was clear in Springfield, Illinois, with a temperature of 43. Once again in St. Louis, it was clear, the temperature was 51 degrees, and the wind was east at 3 miles an hour. The St. Louis climate summary for yesterday, October 2, 2026. Yesterday's high temperature of 74 degrees occurred at 4:16 p.m. The normal high is 75. The record high is 94 degrees, which was set in 1953. Yesterday's low temperature of 57 degrees occurred at 11:59 p.m. The normal low is 55. The record low is 32 degrees, which was set in 1974. No precipitation fell yesterday, which leaves the monthly total at 0.21 inches. This is 0.03 inches above the normal amount of 0.18 inches for October. The total precipitation for the season since September 1st still stands at 1.59 inches, which is 1.55 inches below normal. The total precipitation for the year is still 37.85 inches, which is 5.04 inches above normal. No snow fell yesterday. The total snowfall since July 1st still stands at 0.0 inches. There were no heating degree days yesterday, which is 4 below normal. This leaves the monthly total at 0, which is 7 below normal. The yearly total since July 1st is 3, which is 37 below normal. There was one cooling degree day yesterday, which is 2 below normal. This brings the monthly total to 15, which is 8 above normal. The yearly total since January 1st is 1,996, which is 327 above normal. The normal high temperature for today is 75 degrees, and the normal low is 54. The record high for today is 94, which occurred in 2006, and the record low is 31, which occurred in 1974. Sunrise today is at 6:59 a.m. and sunset is at 6:41 p.m. The current time is 7:57 a.m. Central Daylight Time. 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Here are the forecast highlights for today through Friday. Seasonable temperatures continue through Monday, with a warming trend Tuesday onward. Dry conditions persist for the foreseeable future. Today, sunny. Highs in the mid-70s. East winds around 5 miles per hour. Tonight, partly cloudy in the evening, then clearing. Lows around 50. East winds around 5 miles per hour in the evening, becoming light and variable. Sunday, sunny. Highs in the upper 70s. North winds 5 to 10 miles per hour. Sunday night, clear.
lows in the lower 50s. North winds 5 to 10 miles per hour. Monday, sunny. Highs in the mid-70s. Northeast winds around 5 miles per hour. Monday night through Tuesday night, clear. Lows around 50. Highs in the mid-70s. Wednesday, sunny. Highs in the lower 80s. Wednesday night, mostly clear. Lows in the mid-50s. Thursday through Friday, clear. Highs in the mid-80s. Lows in the upper 50s. At 7 a.m. at Lambert Field in St. Louis, it was clear with a temperature of 51 degrees. The dew point was 42, giving us a relative humidity of 71%. The wind was east at 3 miles an hour, and the pressure was 30.26 inches and rising. Elsewhere in the metro area, in Chesterfield, it was clear and the temperature was 47. In Cahokia, it was clear and 49 degrees. In St. Charles, it was clear and 49. Across the region, it was clear in Columbia, Missouri, with a temperature of 49. In Quincy, it was clear and 47 degrees. In Kansas City, it was clear and the temperature was 52. It was clear in Springfield, Missouri, with a temperature of 56. In Rolla, it was clear and the temperature was 49. It was cloudy in Cape Girardeau, with 58 degrees. It was clear in Springfield, Illinois, with a temperature of 43. Once again in St. Louis, it was clear, the temperature was 51 degrees, and the wind was east at 3 miles an hour. The St. Louis climate summary for yesterday, October 2, 2026. Yesterday's high temperature of 74 degrees occurred at 4:16 p.m. The normal high is 75. The record high is 94 degrees, which was set in 1953. Yesterday's low temperature of 57 degrees occurred at 11:59 p.m. The normal low is 55. The record low is 32 degrees, which was set in 1974. No precipitation fell yesterday, which leaves the monthly total at 0.21 inches. This is 0.03 inches above the normal amount of 0.18 inches for October. The total precipitation for the season since September 1st still stands at 1.59 inches, which is 1.55 inches below normal. The total precipitation for the year is still 37.85 inches, which is 5.04 inches above normal. No snow fell yesterday. The total snowfall since July 1st still stands at 0.0 inches. There were no heating degree days yesterday, which is 4 below normal. This leaves the monthly total at 0, which is 7 below normal. The yearly total since July 1st is 3, which is 37 below normal. There was one cooling degree day yesterday, which is 2 below normal. This brings the monthly total to 15, which is 8 above normal. The yearly total since January 1st is 1,996, which is 327 above normal. The normal high temperature for today is 75 degrees, and the normal low is 54. The record high for today is 94, which occurred in 2006, and the record low is 31, which occurred in 1974. Sunrise today is at 6:59 a.m. and sunset is at 6:41 p.m. The current time is 8:02 a.m. Central Daylight Time. 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Here are the forecast highlights for today through Friday. Seasonable temperatures continue through Monday, with a warming trend Tuesday onward. Dry conditions persist for the foreseeable future. Today, sunny. Highs in the mid-70s. East winds around 5 miles per hour. Tonight, partly cloudy in the evening, then clearing. Lows around 50.
east winds around 5 miles per hour in the evening, becoming light and variable. Sunday, sunny. Highs in the upper 70s. North winds 5 to 10 miles per hour. Sunday night, clear. Lows in the lower 50s. North winds 5 to 10 miles per hour. Monday, sunny. Highs in the mid 70s. Northeast winds around 5 miles per hour. Monday night through Tuesday night, clear. Lows around 50. Highs in the mid 70s. Wednesday, sunny. Highs in the lower 80s. Wednesday night, mostly clear. Lows in the mid 50s. Thursday through Friday, clear. Highs in the mid 80s. Lows in the upper 50s. At 7 a.m. at Lambert Field in St. Louis, it was clear with a temperature of 51 degrees. The dew point was 42, giving us a relative humidity of 71%. The wind was east at 3 miles an hour, and the pressure was 30.26 inches and rising. Elsewhere in the metro area, in Chesterfield, it was clear and the temperature was 47. In Cahokia, it lows in the lower 50s.

lows in the upper 50s. At 7 a.m. at Lambert Field in St. Louis, it was clear with a temperature of 51 degrees. The dew point was 42, giving us a relative humidity of 71%. The wind was east at 3 miles an hour, and the pressure was 30.26 inches and rising. Elsewhere in the metro area, in Chesterfield, it was clear and the temperature was 47. In Cahokia, it was clear and 49 degrees. In St. Charles, it was clear and 49. Across the region, it was clear in Columbia, Missouri, with a temperature of 49. In Quincy, it was clear and 47 degrees. In Kansas City, it was clear and the temperature was 52. It was clear in Springfield, Missouri, with a temperature of 56. In Rolla, it was clear and the temperature was 49. It was cloudy in Cape Girardeau with 58 degrees. It was clear in Springfield, Illinois, with a temperature of 43. Once again in St. Louis, it was clear, the temperature was 51 degrees and the wind was east at 3 miles an hour. The St. Louis climate summary for yesterday, October 2, 2026. Yesterday's high temperature of 74 degrees occurred at 4:16 p.m. The normal high is 75. The record high is 94 degrees, which was set in 1953. Yesterday's low temperature of 57 degrees occurred at 11:59 p.m. The normal low is 55. The record low is 32 degrees, which was set in 1974. No precipitation fell yesterday, which leaves the monthly total at 0.21 inches. This is 0.03 inches above the normal amount of 0.18 inches for October. The total precipitation for the season since September 1st still stands at 1.59 inches, which is 1.55 inches below normal. The total precipitation for the year is still 37.85 inches, which is 5.04 inches above normal. No snow fell yesterday. The total snowfall since July 1st still stands at 0.0 inches. There were no heating degree days yesterday, which is 4 below normal. This leaves the monthly total at 0, which is 7 below normal. The yearly total since July 1st is 3, which is 37 below normal. There was one cooling degree day yesterday, which is 2 below normal. This brings the monthly total to 15, which is 8 above normal. The yearly total since January 1st is 1,996, which is 327 above normal. The normal high temperature for today is 75 degrees, and the normal low is 54. The record high for today is 94, which occurred in 2006, and the record low is 31, which occurred in 1974. Sunrise today is at 6:59 a.m. and sunset is at 6:41 p.m. The current time is 8:07 a.m. Central Daylight Time. 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This program originates from the National Weather Service Forecast Office in St. Louis, Missouri, and serves parts of East Central Missouri and Southwest Illinois, including the St. Louis metro area and surrounding counties. Here are the forecast highlights for today through Friday. Seasonable temperatures continue through Monday, with a warming trend Tuesday onward. Dry conditions persist for the foreseeable future. Today, sunny. Highs in the mid-70s. East winds around 5 miles per hour. Tonight, partly cloudy in the evening, then clearing. Lows around 50. East winds around 5 miles per hour in the evening, becoming light and variable. Sunday, sunny. Highs in the upper 70s. North winds 5 to 10 miles per hour. Sunday night, clear. Lows in the lower 50s. North winds 5 to 10 miles per hour. Monday, sunny. Highs in the mid 70s. Northeast winds around 5 miles per hour. Monday night through Tuesday night, clear. Lows around 50. Highs in the mid-70s. Wednesday, sunny.

highs in the lower 80s. Wednesday night, mostly clear. Lows in the mid-50s. Thursday through Friday, clear. Highs in the mid-80s. Lows in the upper 50s. At 7 a.m. at Lambert Field in St. Louis, it was clear with a temperature of 51 degrees. The dew point was 42, giving us a relative humidity of 71%. The wind was east at 3 miles an hour, and the pressure was 30.26 inches and rising. Elsewhere in the metro area, in Chesterfield, it was clear and the temperature was 47. In Cahokia, it was clear and 49 degrees. In St. Charles, it was clear and 49. Across the region, it was clear in Columbia, Missouri, with a temperature of 49. In Quincy, it was clear and 47 degrees. In Kansas City, it was clear and the temperature was 52. It was clear in Springfield, Missouri, with a temperature of 56. In Rolla, it was clear and the temperature was 49. It was cloudy in Cape Girardeau with 58 degrees. It was clear in Springfield, Illinois, with a temperature of 43. Once again in St. Louis, it was clear, the temperature was 51 degrees, and the wind was east at 3 miles an hour. At 8 a.m. at Lambert Field in St. Louis, it was mostly sunny with a temperature of 53 degrees. The dew point was 44, giving us a relative humidity of 71%. The wind was calm, and the pressure was 30.27 inches and rising. Elsewhere in the metro area, in Chesterfield it was sunny and the temperature was 50. In Belleville it was 53 degrees. In Cahokia it was sunny and 51 degrees. In St. Charles it was sunny and 53. Across the region, it was clear in Columbia, Missouri, with a temperature of 51. In Quincy it was clear and 49 degrees. In Kansas City it was clear and the temperature was 53. It was clear in Springfield, Missouri, with a temperature of 56. In Rolla, it was clear and the temperature was 52. It was cloudy in Cape Girardeau, with 58 degrees. It was sunny in Springfield, Illinois, with a temperature of 47. Once again in St. Louis, it was mostly sunny. The temperature was 53 degrees and the wind was calm. The St. Louis climate summary for yesterday, October 2, 2026. Yesterday's high temperature of 74 degrees occurred at 4:16 p.m. The normal high is 75. The record high is 94 degrees, which was set in 1953. Yesterday's low temperature of 57 degrees occurred at 11:59 p.m. The normal low is 55. The record low is 32 degrees, which was set in 1974. No precipitation fell yesterday, which leaves the monthly total at 0.21 inches. This is 0.03 inches above the normal amount of 0.18 inches for October. The total precipitation for the season since September 1st still stands at 1.59 inches, which is 1.55 inches below normal. The total precipitation for the year is still 37.85 inches, which is 5.04 inches above normal. No snow fell yesterday. The total snowfall since July 1st still stands at 0.0 inches. There were no heating degree days yesterday, which is 4 below normal. This leaves the monthly total at 0, which is 7 below normal. The yearly total since July 1st is 3, which is 37 below normal. There was one cooling degree day yesterday, which is 2 below normal. This brings the monthly total to 15, which is 8 above normal. The yearly total since January 1st is 1,996, which is 327 above normal. The normal high temperature for today is 75 degrees, and the normal low is 54. The record high for today is 94, which occurred in 2006, and the record low is 31, which occurred in 1974. Sunrise today is at 6:59 a.m. and sunset is at 6:41 p.m. The current time is 8:14 a.m. Central Daylight Time. 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
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Here are the forecast highlights for today through Friday. Seasonable temperatures continue through Monday, with a warming trend Tuesday onward. Dry conditions persist for the foreseeable future. Today, sunny. Highs in the mid-70s. East winds around 5 miles per hour. Tonight, partly cloudy in the evening, then clearing. Lows around 50. East winds around 5 miles per hour in the evening, becoming light and variable. Sunday, sunny. Highs in the upper 70s. North winds 5 to 10 miles per hour. Sunday night, clear. Lows in the lower 50s. North winds 5 to 10 miles per hour. Monday, sunny. Highs in the mid-70s. Northeast winds around 5 miles per hour. Monday night through Tuesday night, clear. Lows around 50. Highs in the mid-70s. Wednesday, sunny. Highs in the lower 80s. Wednesday night, mostly clear. Lows in the mid-50s. Thursday through Friday, clear. Highs in the mid-80s. Lows in the upper 50s. At 8 a.m. at Lambert Field in St. Louis, it was mostly sunny with a temperature of 53 degrees. The dew point was 44, giving us a relative humidity of 71%. The wind was calm, and the pressure was 30.27 inches and rising. Elsewhere in the metro area, in Chesterfield it was sunny and the temperature was 50. In Belleville it was 53 degrees. In Cahokia it was sunny and 51 degrees. In St. Charles it was sunny and 53. Across the region, it was clear in Columbia, Missouri, with a temperature of 51. In Quincy it was clear and 49 degrees. In Kansas City it was clear and the temperature was 53. It was clear in Springfield, Missouri, with a temperature of 56. In Rolla, it was clear and the temperature was 52. It was cloudy in Cape Girardeau, with 58 degrees. It was sunny in Springfield, Illinois, with a temperature of 47. Once again in St. Louis, it was mostly sunny. The temperature was 53 degrees and the wind was calm. The St. Louis climate summary for yesterday, October 2, 2026. Yesterday's high temperature of 74 degrees occurred at 4:16 p.m. The normal high is 75. The record high is 94 degrees, which was set in 1953. Yesterday's low temperature of 57 degrees occurred at 11:59 p.m. The normal low is 55. The record low is 32 degrees, which was set in 1974. No precipitation fell yesterday, which leaves the monthly total at 0.21 inches. This is 0.03 inches above the normal amount of 0.18 inches for October. The total precipitation for the season since September 1st still stands at 1.59 inches, which is 1.55 inches below normal. The total precipitation for the year is still 37.85 inches, which is 5.04 inches above normal. No snow fell yesterday. The total snowfall since July 1st still stands at 0.0 inches. There were no heating degree days yesterday, which is 4 below normal. This leaves the monthly total at 0, which is 7 below normal. The yearly total since July 1st is 3, which is 37 below normal. There was one cooling degree day yesterday, which is 2 below normal. This brings the monthly total to 15, which is 8 above normal. The yearly total since January 1st is 1,996, which is 327 above normal. The normal high temperature for today is 75 degrees, and the normal low is 54. The record high for today is 94, which occurred in 2006, and the record low is 31, which occurred in 1974.
Sunrise today is at 6:59 a.m. and sunset is at 6:41 p.m. The current time is 8:19 a.m. Central Daylight Time. 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Here are the forecast highlights for today through Friday. Seasonable temperatures continue through Monday, with a warming trend Tuesday onward. Dry conditions persist for the foreseeable future. Today, sunny. Highs in the mid-70s. East winds around 5 miles per hour. Tonight, partly cloudy in the evening, then clearing. Lows around 50. East winds around 5 miles per hour in the evening, becoming light and variable. Sunday, sunny. Highs in the upper 70s. North winds 5 to 10 miles per hour. Sunday night, clear. Lows in the lower 50s. North winds 5 to 10 miles per hour. Monday, sunny. Highs in the mid-70s. Northeast winds around 5 miles per hour. Monday night through Tuesday night, clear. Lows around 50. Highs in the mid-70s. Wednesday, sunny. Highs in the lower 80s. Wednesday night, mostly clear. Lows in the mid-50s. Thursday through Friday, clear. Highs in the mid-80s. Lows in the upper 50s. At 8 a.m. at Lambert Field in St. Louis, it was mostly sunny with a temperature of 53 degrees. The dew point was 44, giving us a relative humidity of 71%. The wind was calm, and the pressure was 30.27 inches and rising. Elsewhere in the metro area, in Chesterfield it was sunny and the temperature was 50. In Belleville it was 53 degrees. In Cahokia, it was sunny and 51 degrees. In St. Charles it was sunny and 53. Across the region, it was clear in Columbia, Missouri, with a temperature of 51. In Quincy, it was clear and 49 degrees. In Kansas City, it was clear and the temperature was 53. It was clear in Springfield, Missouri, with a temperature of 56. In Rolla, it was clear and the temperature was 52. It was cloudy in Cape Girardeau with 58 degrees. It was sunny in Springfield, Illinois, with a temperature of 47. Once again in St. Louis, it was mostly sunny. The temperature was 53 degrees and the wind was calm. The St. Louis climate summary for yesterday, October 2, 2026. Yesterday's high temperature of 74 degrees occurred at 4:16 p.m. The normal high is 75. The record high is 94 degrees, which was set in 1953. Yesterday's low temperature of 57 degrees occurred at 11:59 p.m. The normal low is 55. The record low is 32 degrees, which was set in 1974. No precipitation fell yesterday, which leaves the monthly total at 0.21 inches. This is 0.03 inches above the normal amount of 0.18 inches for October. The total precipitation for the season since September 1st still stands at 1.59 inches, which is 1.55 inches below normal. The total precipitation for the year is still 37.85 inches, which is 5.04 inches above normal. No snow fell yesterday. The total snowfall since July 1st still stands at 0.0 inches. There were no heating degree days yesterday, which is 4 below normal. This leaves the monthly total at 0, which is 7 below normal. The yearly total since July 1st is 3, which is 37 below normal. There was one cooling degree day yesterday, which is 2 below normal. This brings the monthly total to 15, which is 8 above normal. The yearly total since January 1st is 1,996, which is 327 above normal.
The normal high temperature for today is 75 degrees, and the normal low is 54. The record high for today is 94, which occurred in 2006, and the record low is 31, which occurred in 1974. Sunrise today is at 6:59 a.m. and sunset is at 6:41 p.m. The current time is 8:24 a.m. Central Daylight Time. 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Here are the forecast highlights for today through Friday. Seasonable temperatures continue through Monday, with a warming trend Tuesday onward. Dry conditions persist for the foreseeable future. Today, sunny. Highs in the mid-70s. East winds around 5 miles per hour. Tonight, partly cloudy in the evening, then clearing. Lows around 50. East winds around 5 miles per hour in the evening, becoming light and variable. Sunday, sunny. Highs in the upper 70s. North winds 5 to 10 miles per hour. Sunday night, clear. Lows in the lower 50s. North winds 5 to 10 miles per hour. Monday, sunny. Highs in the mid 70s. Northeast winds around 5 miles per hour. Monday night through Tuesday night, clear. Lows around 50. Highs in the mid-70s. Wednesday, sunny. Highs in the lower 80s. Wednesday night, mostly clear. Lows in the mid-50s. Thursday through Friday, clear. Highs in the mid-80s. Lows in the upper 50s. At 8 a.m. at Lambert Field in St. Louis, it was mostly sunny with a temperature of 53 degrees. The dew point was 44, giving us a relative humidity of 71%. The wind was calm, and the pressure was 30.27 inches and rising. Elsewhere in the metro area, in Chesterfield it was sunny and the temperature was 50. In Belleville it was 53 degrees. In Cahokia, it was sunny and 51 degrees. In St. Charles it was sunny and 53. Across the region, it was clear in Columbia, Missouri, with a temperature of 51. In Quincy, it was clear, and 49 degrees. In Kansas City, it was clear and the temperature was 53. It was clear in Springfield, Missouri, with a temperature of 56. In Rolla, it was clear and the temperature was 52. It was cloudy in Cape Girardeau, with 58 degrees. It was sunny in Springfield, Illinois, with a temperature of 47. Once again in St. Louis, it was mostly sunny. The temperature was 53 degrees and the wind was calm. The St. Louis climate summary for yesterday, October 2, 2026. Yesterday's high temperature of 74 degrees occurred at 4:16 p.m. The normal high is 75. The record high is 94 degrees, which was set in 1953. Yesterday's low temperature of 57 degrees occurred at 11:59 p.m. The normal low is 55. The record low is 32 degrees, which was set in 1974. No precipitation fell yesterday, which leaves the monthly total at 0.21 inches. This is 0.03 inches above the normal amount of 0.18 inches for October. The total precipitation for the season since September 1st still stands at 1.59 inches, which is 1.55 inches below normal. The total precipitation for the year is still 37.85 inches, which is 5.04 inches above normal. No snow fell yesterday. The total snowfall since July 1st still stands at 0.0 inches. There were no heating degree days yesterday, which is 4 below normal. This leaves the monthly total at 0, which is 7 below normal. The yearly total since July 1st is 3, which is 37 below normal.
There was one cooling degree day yesterday, which is 2 below normal. This brings the monthly total to 15, which is 8 above normal. The yearly total since January 1st is 1,996, which is 327 above normal. The normal high temperature for today is 75 degrees, and the normal low is 54. The record high for today is 94, which occurred in 2006, and the record low is 31, which occurred in 1974. Sunrise today is at 6:59 a.m. and sunset is at 6:41 p.m. The current time is 8:29 a.m. Central Daylight Time. 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Here are the forecast highlights for today through Friday. Seasonable temperatures continue through Monday, with a warming trend Tuesday onward. Dry conditions persist for the foreseeable future. Today, sunny. Highs in the mid-70s. East winds around 5 miles per hour. Tonight, partly cloudy in the evening, then clearing. Lows around 50. East winds around 5 miles per hour in the evening, becoming light and variable. Sunday, sunny. Highs in the upper 70s. North winds 5 to 10 miles per hour. Sunday night, clear. Lows in the lower 50s. North winds 5 to 10 miles per hour. Monday, sunny. Highs in the mid-70s. Northeast winds around 5 miles per hour. Monday night through Tuesday night, clear. Lows around 50. Highs in the mid-70s. Wednesday, sunny. Highs in the lower 80s. Wednesday night, mostly clear. Lows in the mid-50s. Thursday through Friday, clear. Highs in the mid-80s. Lows in the upper 50s. At 8 a.m. at Lambert Field in St. Louis, it was mostly sunny with a temperature of 53 degrees. The dew point was 44, giving us a relative humidity of 71%. The wind was calm, and the pressure was 30.27 inches and rising. Elsewhere in the metro area, in Chesterfield it was sunny and the temperature was 50. In Belleville it was 53 degrees. In Cahokia, it was sunny and 51 degrees. In St. Charles it was sunny and 53. Across the region, it was clear in Columbia, Missouri, with a temperature of 51. In Quincy it was clear and 49 degrees. In Kansas City it was clear and the temperature was 53. It was clear in Springfield, Missouri, with a temperature of 56. In Rolla, it was clear and the temperature was 52. It was cloudy in Cape Girardeau, with 58 degrees. It was sunny in Springfield, Illinois, with a temperature of 47. Once again in St. Louis, it was mostly sunny. The temperature was 53 degrees and the wind was calm. The St. Louis climate summary for yesterday, October 2, 2026. Yesterday's high temperature of 74 degrees occurred at 4:16 p.m. The normal high is 75. The record high is 94 degrees, which was set in 1953. Yesterday's low temperature of 57 degrees occurred at 11:59 p.m. The normal low is 55. The record low is 32 degrees, which was set in 1974. No precipitation fell yesterday, which leaves the monthly total at 0.21 inches. This is 0.03 inches above the normal amount of 0.18 inches for October. The total precipitation for the season since September 1st still stands at 1.59 inches, which is 1.55 inches below normal. The total precipitation for the year is still 37.85 inches, which is 5.04 inches above normal. No snow fell yesterday. The total snowfall since July 1st still stands at 0.0 inches.
There were no heating degree days yesterday, which is 4 below normal. This leaves the monthly total at 0, which is 7 below normal. The yearly total since July 1st is 3, which is 37 below normal. There was one cooling degree day yesterday, which is 2 below normal. This brings the monthly total to 15, which is 8 above normal. The yearly total since January 1st is 1,996, which is 327 above normal. The normal high temperature for today is 75 degrees, and the normal low is 54. The record high for today is 94, which occurred in 2006, and the record low is 31, which occurred in 1974. Sunrise today is at 6:59 a.m. and sunset is at 6:41 p.m. The current time is 8:35 a.m. Central Daylight Time. 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Here are the forecast highlights for today through Friday. Seasonable temperatures continue through Monday, with a warming trend Tuesday onward. Dry conditions persist for the foreseeable future. Today, sunny. Highs in the mid-70s. East winds around 5 miles per hour. Tonight, partly cloudy in the evening, then clearing. Lows around 50. East winds around 5 miles per hour in the evening, becoming light and variable. Sunday, sunny. Highs in the upper 70s. North winds 5 to 10 miles per hour. Sunday night, clear. Lows in the lower 50s. North winds 5 to 10 miles per hour. Monday, sunny. Highs in the mid-70s. Northeast winds around 5 miles per hour. Monday night through Tuesday night, clear. Lows around 50. Highs in the mid-70s. Wednesday, sunny. Highs in the lower 80s. Wednesday night, mostly clear. Lows in the mid-50s. Thursday through Friday, clear. Highs in the mid-80s. Lows in the upper 50s. At 8 a.m. at Lambert Field in St. Louis, it was mostly sunny with a temperature of 53 degrees. The dew point was 44, giving us a relative humidity of 71%. The wind was calm, and the pressure was 30.27 inches and rising. Elsewhere in the metro area, in Chesterfield it was sunny and the temperature was 50. In Belleville it was 53 degrees. In Cahokia, it was sunny and 51 degrees. In St. Charles, it was sunny and 53. Across the region, it was clear in Columbia, Missouri, with a temperature of 51. In Quincy, it was clear and 49 degrees. In Kansas City, it was clear and the temperature was 53. It was clear in Springfield, Missouri, with a temperature of 56. In Rolla, it was clear and the temperature was 52. It was cloudy in Cape Girardeau, with 58 degrees. It was sunny in Springfield, Illinois, with a temperature of 47. Once again in St. Louis, it was mostly sunny. The temperature was 53 degrees and the wind was calm. The St. Louis climate summary for yesterday, October 2, 2026. Yesterday's high temperature of 74 degrees occurred at 4:16 p.m. The normal high is 75. The record high is 94 degrees, which was set in 1953. Yesterday's low temperature of 57 degrees occurred at 11:59 p.m. The normal low is 55. The record low is 32 degrees, which was set in 1974. No precipitation fell yesterday, which leaves the monthly total at 0.21 inches. This is 0.03 inches above the normal amount of 0.18 inches for October. The total precipitation for the season since September 1st still stands at 1.59 inches, which is 1.55 inches below normal.
The total precipitation for the year is still 37.85 inches, which is 5.04 inches above normal. No snow fell yesterday. The total snowfall since July 1st still stands at 0.0 inches. There were no heating degree days yesterday, which is 4 below normal. This leaves the monthly total at 0, which is 7 below normal. The yearly total since July 1st is 3, which is 37 below normal. There was one cooling degree day yesterday, which is 2 below normal. This brings the monthly total to 15, which is 8 above normal. The yearly total since January 1st is 1,996, which is 327 above normal. The normal high temperature for today is 75 degrees, and the normal low is 54. The record high for today is 94, which occurred in 2006, and the record low is 31, which occurred in 1974. Sunrise today is at 6:59 a.m. and sunset is at 6:41 p.m. The current time is 8:40 a.m. Central Daylight Time. 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Here are the forecast highlights for today through Friday. Seasonable temperatures continue through Monday, with a warming trend Tuesday onward. Dry conditions persist for the foreseeable future. Today, sunny. Highs in the mid-70s. East winds around 5 miles per hour. Tonight, partly cloudy in the evening, then clearing. Lows around 50. East winds around 5 miles per hour in the evening, becoming light and variable. Sunday, sunny. Highs in the upper 70s. North winds 5 to 10 miles per hour. Sunday night, clear. Lows in the lower 50s. North winds 5 to 10 miles per hour. Monday, sunny. Highs in the mid 70s. Northeast winds around 5 miles per hour. Monday night through Tuesday night, clear. Lows around 50. Highs in the mid-70s. Wednesday, sunny. Highs in the lower 80s. Wednesday night, mostly clear. Lows in the mid-50s. Thursday through Friday, clear. Highs in the mid-80s. Lows in the upper 50s. At 8 a.m. at Lambert Field in St. Louis, it was mostly sunny with a temperature of 53 degrees. The dew point was 44, giving us a relative humidity of 71%. The wind was calm, and the pressure was 30.27 inches and rising. Elsewhere in the metro area, in Chesterfield it was sunny and the temperature was 50. In Belleville it was 53 degrees. In Cahokia, it was sunny and 51 degrees. In St. Charles, it was sunny and 53. Across the region, it was clear in Columbia, Missouri, with a temperature of 51. In Quincy, it was clear and 49 degrees. In Kansas City, it was clear and the temperature was 53. It was clear in Springfield, Missouri, with a temperature of 56. In Rolla, it was clear and the temperature was 52. It was cloudy in Cape Girardeau with 58 degrees. It was sunny in Springfield, Illinois, with a temperature of 47. Once again in St. Louis, it was mostly sunny. The temperature was 53 degrees and the wind was calm. The St. Louis climate summary for yesterday, October 2, 2026. Yesterday's high temperature of 74 degrees occurred at 4:16 p.m. The normal high is 75. The record high is 94 degrees, which was set in 1953. Yesterday's low temperature of 57 degrees occurred at 11:59 p.m. The normal low is 55. The record low is 32 degrees, which was set in 1974. No precipitation fell yesterday, which leaves the monthly total at 0.21 inches.
This is 0.03 inches above the normal amount of 0.18 inches for October. The total precipitation for the season since September 1st still stands at 1.59 inches, which is 1.55 inches below normal. The total precipitation for the year is still 37.85 inches, which is 5.04 inches above normal. No snow fell yesterday. The total snowfall since July 1st still stands at 0.0 inches. There were no heating degree days yesterday, which is 4 below normal. This leaves the monthly total at 0, which is 7 below normal. The yearly total since July 1st is 3, which is 37 below normal. There was one cooling degree day yesterday, which is 2 below normal. This brings the monthly total to 15, which is 8 above normal. The yearly total since January 1st is 1,996, which is 327 above normal. The normal high temperature for today is 75 degrees, and the normal low is 54. The record high for today is 94, which occurred in 2006, and the record low is 31, which occurred in 1974. Sunrise today is at 6:59 a.m. and sunset is at 6:41 p.m. The current time is 8:45 a.m. Central Daylight Time. 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Here are the forecast highlights for today through Friday. Seasonable temperatures continue through Monday, with a warming trend Tuesday onward. Dry conditions persist for the foreseeable future. Today, sunny. Highs in the mid-70s. East winds around 5 miles per hour. Tonight, partly cloudy in the evening, then clearing. Lows around 50. East winds around 5 miles per hour in the evening, becoming light and variable. Sunday, sunny. Highs in the upper 70s. North winds 5 to 10 miles per hour. Sunday night, clear. Lows in the lower 50s. North winds 5 to 10 miles per hour. Monday, sunny. Highs in the mid 70s. Northeast winds around 5 miles per hour. Monday night through Tuesday night, clear. Lows around 50. Highs in the mid-70s. Wednesday, sunny. Highs in the lower 80s. Wednesday night, mostly clear. Lows in the mid-50s. Thursday through Friday, clear. Highs in the mid-80s. Lows in the upper 50s. At 8 a.m. at Lambert Field in St. Louis, it was mostly sunny with a temperature of 53 degrees. The dew point was 44, giving us a relative humidity of 71%. The wind was calm, and the pressure was 30.27 inches and rising. Elsewhere in the metro area, in Chesterfield it was sunny and the temperature was 50. In Belleville it was 53 degrees. In Cahokia, it was sunny and 51 degrees. In St. Charles it was sunny and 53. Across the region, it was clear in Columbia, Missouri, with a temperature of 51. In Quincy, it was clear, and 49 degrees. In Kansas City, it was clear and the temperature was 53. It was clear in Springfield, Missouri, with a temperature of 56. In Rolla, it was clear and the temperature was 52. It was cloudy in Cape Girardeau, with 58 degrees. It was sunny in Springfield, Illinois, with a temperature of 47. Once again in St. Louis, it was mostly sunny. The temperature was 53 degrees and the wind was calm. The St. Louis climate summary for yesterday, October 2, 2026. Yesterday's high temperature of 74 degrees occurred at 4:16 p.m. The normal high is 75. The record high is 94 degrees, which was set in 1953. Yesterday's low temperature of 57 degrees occurred at 11:59 p.m.
the normal low is 55. The record low is 32 degrees, which was set in 1974. No precipitation fell yesterday, which leaves the monthly total at 0.21 inches. This is 0.03 inches above the normal amount of 0.18 inches for October. The total precipitation for the season since September 1st still stands at 1.59 inches, which is 1.55 inches below normal. The total precipitation for the year is still 37.85 inches, which is 5.04 inches above normal. No snow fell yesterday. The total snowfall since July 1st still stands at 0.0 inches. There were no heating degree days yesterday, which is 4 below normal. This leaves the monthly total at 0, which is 7 below normal. The yearly total since July 1st is 3, which is 37 below normal. There was one cooling degree day yesterday, which is 2 below normal. This brings the monthly total to 15, which is 8 above normal. The yearly total since January 1st is 1,996, which is 327 above normal. The normal high temperature for today is 75 degrees, and the normal low is 54. The record high for today is 94, which occurred in 2006, and the record low is 31, which occurred in 1974. Sunrise today is at 6:59 a.m. and sunset is at 6:41 p.m. The current time is 8:50 a.m. Central Daylight Time. 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This program originates from the National Weather Service Forecast Office in St. Louis, Missouri, and serves parts of East Central Missouri and Southwest Illinois, including the St. Louis metro area and surrounding counties. Here are the forecast highlights for today through Friday. Seasonable temperatures continue through Monday, with a warming trend Tuesday onward. Dry conditions persist for the foreseeable future. Today, sunny. Highs in the mid-70s. East winds around 5 miles per hour. Tonight, partly cloudy in the evening, then clearing. Lows around 50. East winds around 5 miles per hour in the evening, becoming light and variable. Sunday, sunny. Highs in the upper 70s. North winds 5 to 10 miles per hour. Sunday night, clear. Lows in the lower 50s. North winds 5 to 10 miles per hour. Monday, sunny. Highs in the mid 70s. Northeast winds around 5 miles per hour. Monday night through Tuesday night, clear. Lows around 50. Highs in the mid-70s. Wednesday, sunny. Highs in the lower 80s. Wednesday night, mostly clear. Lows in the mid-50s. Thursday through Friday, clear. Highs in the mid-80s. Lows in the upper 50s. At 8 a.m. at Lambert Field in St. Louis, it was mostly sunny with a temperature of 53 degrees. The dew point was 44, giving us a relative humidity of 71%. The wind was calm, and the pressure was 30.27 inches and rising. Elsewhere in the metro area, in Chesterfield it was sunny and the temperature was 50. In Belleville it was 53 degrees. In Cahokia, it was sunny and 51 degrees. In St. Charles it was sunny and 53. Across the region, it was clear in Columbia, Missouri, with a temperature of 51. In Quincy, it was clear and 49 degrees. In Kansas City, it was clear and the temperature was 53. It was clear in Springfield, Missouri, with a temperature of 56. In Rolla, it was clear and the temperature was 52. It was cloudy in Cape Girardeau, with 58 degrees. It was sunny in Springfield, Illinois, with a temperature of 47. Once again in St. Louis, it was mostly sunny. The temperature was 53 degrees and the wind was calm. The St. Louis climate summary for yesterday, October 2, 2026. Yesterday's high temperature of 74 degrees occurred at 4:16 p.m.
the normal high is 75. The record high is 94 degrees, which was set in 1953. Yesterday's low temperature of 57 degrees occurred at 11:59 p.m. The normal low is 55. The record low is 32 degrees, which was set in 1974. No precipitation fell yesterday, which leaves the monthly total at 0.21 inches. This is 0.03 inches above the normal amount of 0.18 inches for October. The total precipitation for the season since September 1st still stands at 1.59 inches, which is 1.55 inches below normal. The total precipitation for the year is still 37.85 inches, which is 5.04 inches above normal. No snow fell yesterday. The total snowfall since July 1st still stands at 0.0 inches. There were no heating degree days yesterday, which is 4 below normal. This leaves the monthly total at 0, which is 7 below normal. The yearly total since July 1st is 3, which is 37 below normal. There was one cooling degree day yesterday, which is 2 below normal. This brings the monthly total to 15, which is 8 above normal. The yearly total since January 1st is 1,996, which is 327 above normal. The normal high temperature for today is 75 degrees, and the normal low is 54. The record high for today is 94, which occurred in 2006, and the record low is 31, which occurred in 1974. Sunrise today is at 6:59 a.m. and sunset is at 6:41 p.m. The current time is 8:55 a.m. Central Daylight Time. 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This program originates from the National Weather Service Forecast Office in St. Louis, Missouri, and serves parts of East Central Missouri and Southwest Illinois, including the St. Louis metro area and surrounding counties. Here are the forecast highlights for today through Friday. Seasonable temperatures continue through Monday, with a warming trend Tuesday onward. Dry conditions persist for the foreseeable future. Today, sunny. Highs in the mid-70s. East winds around 5 miles per hour. Tonight, partly cloudy in the evening, then clearing. Lows around 50. East winds around 5 miles per hour in the evening, becoming light and variable. Sunday, sunny. Highs in the upper 70s. North winds 5 to 10 miles per hour. Sunday night, clear. Lows in the lower 50s. North winds 5 to 10 miles per hour. Monday, sunny. Highs in the mid-70s. Northeast winds around 5 miles per hour. Monday night through Tuesday night, clear. Lows around 50. Highs in the mid-70s. Wednesday, sunny. Highs in the lower 80s. Wednesday night, mostly clear. Lows in the mid-50s. Thursday through Friday, clear. Highs in the mid-80s. Lows in the upper 50s. At 8 a.m. at Lambert Field in St. Louis, it was mostly sunny with a temperature of 53 degrees. The dew point was 44, giving us a relative humidity of 71%. The wind was calm, and the pressure was 30.27 inches and rising. Elsewhere in the metro area, in Chesterfield it was sunny and the temperature was 50. In Belleville it was 53 degrees. In Cahokia, it was sunny and 51 degrees. In St. Charles it was sunny and 53. Across the region, it was clear in Columbia, Missouri, with a temperature of 51. In Quincy it was clear and 49 degrees. In Kansas City it was clear and the temperature was 53. It was clear in Springfield, Missouri, with a temperature of 56. In Rolla, it was clear and the temperature was 52. It was cloudy in Cape Girardeau, with 58 degrees. It was sunny in Springfield, Illinois, with a temperature of 47. Once again in St. Louis, it was mostly sunny. The temperature was 53 degrees and the wind was calm.
the St. Louis. Climate summary for yesterday, October 2, 2026. Yesterday's high temperature of 74 degrees occurred at 4:16 p.m. The normal high is 75. The record high is 94 degrees, which was set in 1953. Yesterday's low temperature of 57 degrees occurred at 11:59 p.m. The normal low is 55. The record low is 32 degrees, which was set in 1974. No precipitation fell yesterday, which leaves the monthly total at 0.21 inches. This is 0.03 inches above the normal amount of 0.18 inches for October. The total precipitation for the season since September 1st still stands at 1.59 inches, which is 1.55 inches below normal. The total precipitation for the year is still 37.85 inches, which is 5.04 inches above normal. No snow fell yesterday. The total snowfall since July 1st still stands at 0.0 inches. There were no heating degree days yesterday, which is 4 below normal. This leaves the monthly total at 0, which is 7 below normal. The yearly total since July 1st is 3, which is 37 below normal. There was one cooling degree day yesterday, which is 2 below normal. This brings the monthly total to 15, which is 8 above normal. The yearly total since January 1st is 1,996, which is 327 above normal. The normal high temperature for today is 75 degrees, and the normal low is 54. The record high for today is 94, which occurred in 2006, and the record low is 31, which occurred in 1974. Sunrise today is at 6:59 a.m. and sunset is at 6:41 p.m. The current time is 9:01 a.m. Central Daylight Time. 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Here are the forecast highlights for today through Friday. Seasonable temperatures continue through Monday, with a warming trend Tuesday onward. Dry conditions persist for the foreseeable future. Today, sunny. Highs in the mid-70s. East winds around 5 miles per hour. Tonight, partly cloudy in the evening, then clearing. Lows around 50. East winds around 5 miles per hour in the evening, becoming light and variable. Sunday, sunny. Highs in the upper 70s. North winds 5 to 10 miles per hour. Sunday night, clear. Lows in the lower 50s. North winds 5 to 10 miles per hour. Monday, sunny. Highs in the mid 70s. Northeast winds around 5 miles per hour. Monday night through Tuesday night, clear. Lows around 50. Highs in the mid-70s. Wednesday, sunny. Highs in the lower 80s. Wednesday night, mostly clear. Lows in the mid-50s. Thursday through Friday, clear. Highs in the mid-80s. Lows in the upper 50s. At 8 a.m. at Lambert Field in St. Louis, it was mostly sunny with a temperature of 53 degrees. The dew point was 44, giving us a relative humidity of 71%. The wind was calm, and the pressure was 30.27 inches and rising. Elsewhere in the metro area, in Chesterfield it was sunny and the temperature was 50. In Belleville it was 53 degrees. In Cahokia, it was sunny and 51 degrees. In St. Charles, it was sunny and 53. Across the region, it was clear in Columbia, Missouri, with a temperature of 51. In Quincy, it was clear and 49 degrees. In Kansas City, it was clear and the temperature was 53. It was clear in Springfield, Missouri, with a temperature of 56. In Rolla, it was clear and the temperature was 52. It was cloudy in Cape Girardeau with 58 degrees.
it was sunny in Springfield, Illinois, with a temperature of 47. Once again in St. Louis, it was mostly sunny. The temperature was 53 degrees and the wind was calm. The current time is 9:04 a.m. Central Daylight Time. 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Here are the forecast highlights for today through Friday. Seasonable temperatures continue through Monday, with a warming trend Tuesday onward. Dry conditions persist for the foreseeable future. Today, sunny. Highs in the mid-70s. East winds around 5 miles per hour. Tonight, partly cloudy in the evening, then clearing. Lows around 50. East winds around 5 miles per hour in the evening, becoming light and variable. Sunday, sunny. Highs in the upper 70s. North winds 5 to 10 miles per hour. This is NOAA.

foreseeable future. Today, sunny. Highs in the mid-70s. East winds around 5 miles per hour. Tonight, partly cloudy in the evening, then clearing. Lows around 50. East winds around 5 miles per hour in the evening, becoming light and variable. Sunday, sunny. Highs in the upper 70s. North winds 5 to 10 miles per hour. Sunday night, clear. Lows in the lower 50s. North winds 5 to 10 miles per hour. Monday, sunny. Highs in the mid-70s. Northeast winds around 5 miles per hour. Monday night through Tuesday night, clear. Lows around 50. Highs in the mid-70s. Wednesday, sunny. Highs in the lower 80s. Wednesday night, mostly clear. Lows in the mid-50s. Thursday through Friday, clear. Highs in the mid-80s. Lows in the upper 50s. At 8 a.m. at Lambert Field in St. Louis, it was mostly sunny with a temperature of 53 degrees. The dew point was 44, giving us a relative humidity of 71%. The wind was calm, and the pressure was 30.27 inches and rising. Elsewhere in the metro area, in Chesterfield it was sunny and the temperature was 50. In Belleville it was 53 degrees. In Cahokia, it was sunny and 51 degrees. In St. Charles, it was sunny and 53. Across the region, it was clear in Columbia, Missouri, with a temperature of 51. In Quincy, it was clear and 49 degrees. In Kansas City, it was clear and the temperature was 53. It was clear in Springfield, Missouri, with a temperature of 56. In Rolla, it was clear and the temperature was 52. It was cloudy in Cape Girardeau with 58 degrees. It was sunny in Springfield, Illinois, with a temperature of 47. Once again in St. Louis, it was mostly sunny. The temperature was 53 degrees and the wind was calm. The current time is 9:07 a.m. Central Daylight Time. 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Here are the forecast highlights for today through Friday. Seasonable temperatures continue through Monday, with a warming trend Tuesday onward. Dry conditions persist for the foreseeable future. Today, sunny. Highs in the mid-70s. East winds around 5 miles per hour. Tonight, partly cloudy in the evening, then clearing. Lows around 50. East winds around 5 miles per hour in the evening, becoming light and variable. Sunday, sunny. Highs in the upper 70s. North winds 5 to 10 miles per hour. Sunday night, clear. Lows in the lower 50s. North winds 5 to 10 miles per hour. Monday, sunny. Highs in the mid-70s. Northeast winds around 5 miles per hour. Monday night through Tuesday night, clear. Lows around 50. Highs in the mid-70s. Wednesday, sunny. Highs in the lower 80s. Wednesday night, mostly clear. Lows in the mid-50s. Thursday through Friday, clear. Highs in the mid-80s. Lows in the upper 50s. At 8 a.m. at Lambert Field in St. Louis, it was mostly sunny with a temperature of 53 degrees. The dew point was 44, giving us a relative humidity of 71%. The wind was calm, and the pressure was 30.27 inches and rising. Elsewhere in the metro area, in Chesterfield it was sunny and the temperature was 50. In Belleville it was 53 degrees. In Cahokia, it was sunny and 51 degrees. In St. Charles, it was sunny and 53. Across the region, it was clear in Columbia, Missouri, with a temperature of 51. In Quincy, it was clear.

and 49 degrees. In Kansas City, it was clear and the temperature was 53. It was clear in Springfield, Missouri, with a temperature of 56. In Rolla, it was clear and the temperature was 52. It was cloudy in Cape Girardeau, with 58 degrees. It was sunny in Springfield, Illinois, with a temperature of 47. Once again in St. Louis, it was mostly sunny. The temperature was 53 degrees and the wind was calm. At 9 a.m. at Lambert Field in St. Louis, it was mostly sunny with a temperature of 57 degrees. The dew point was 46, giving us a relative humidity of 66%. The wind was east at 8 miles an hour, and the pressure was 30.28 inches and rising. Elsewhere in the metro area, in Chesterfield it was sunny and the temperature was 57. In Belleville it was 57 degrees. In Cahokia, it was sunny and 55 degrees. In St. Charles, it was sunny and 56. Across the region, it was sunny in Columbia, Missouri, with a temperature of 57. In Quincy, it was sunny and 54 degrees. In Kansas City, it was sunny and the temperature was 57. It was sunny in Springfield, Missouri, with a temperature of 59. In Rolla, it was sunny and the temperature was 56. It was mostly sunny in Cape Girardeau, with 60 degrees. It was sunny in Springfield, Illinois, with a temperature of 54. Once again in St. Louis, it was mostly sunny. The temperature was 57 degrees and the wind was east at 8 miles an hour. The current time is 9:11 a.m. Central Daylight Time. 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Here are the forecast highlights for today through Friday. Seasonable temperatures continue through Monday, with a warming trend Tuesday onward. Dry conditions persist for the foreseeable future. Today, sunny. Highs in the mid-70s. East winds around 5 miles per hour. Tonight, partly cloudy in the evening, then clearing. Lows around 50. East winds around 5 miles per hour in the evening, becoming light and variable. Sunday, sunny. Highs in the upper 70s. North winds 5 to 10 miles per hour. Sunday night, clear. Lows in the lower 50s. North winds 5 to 10 miles per hour. Monday, sunny. Highs in the mid-70s. Northeast winds around 5 miles per hour. Monday night through Tuesday night, clear. Lows around 50. Highs in the mid-70s. Wednesday, sunny. Highs in the lower 80s. Wednesday night, mostly clear. Lows in the mid-50s. Thursday through Friday, clear. Highs in the mid-80s. Lows in the upper 50s. At 9 a.m. at Lambert Field in St. Louis, it was mostly sunny with a temperature of 57 degrees. The dew point was 46, giving us a relative humidity of 66%. The wind was east at 8 miles an hour, and the pressure was 30.28 inches and rising. Elsewhere in the metro area, in Chesterfield it was sunny and the temperature was 57. In Belleville it was 57 degrees. In Cahokia it was sunny and 55 degrees. In St. Charles it was sunny and 56. Across the region, it was sunny in Columbia, Missouri, with a temperature of 57. In Quincy it was sunny and 54 degrees. In Kansas City, it was sunny and the temperature was 57. It was sunny in Springfield, Missouri, with a temperature of 59. In Rolla, it was sunny and the temperature was 56. It was mostly sunny in Cape Girardeau, with 60 degrees. It was sunny in Springfield, Illinois, with a temperature of 54. Once again in St. Louis, it was mostly sunny. The temperature was 57 degrees and the wind was east at 8 miles an hour.
The current time is 9:14 a.m. Central Daylight Time. 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Here are the forecast highlights for today through Friday. Seasonable temperatures continue through Monday, with a warming trend Tuesday onward. Dry conditions persist for the foreseeable future. Today, sunny. Highs in the mid-70s. East winds around 5 miles per hour. Tonight, partly cloudy in the evening, then clearing. Lows around 50. East winds around 5 miles per hour in the evening, becoming light and variable. Sunday, sunny. Highs in the upper 70s. North winds 5 to 10 miles per hour. Sunday night, clear. Lows in the lower 50s. North winds 5 to 10 miles per hour. Monday, sunny. Highs in the mid 70s. Northeast winds around 5 miles per hour. Monday night through Tuesday night, clear. Lows around 50. Highs in the mid-70s. Wednesday, sunny. Highs in the lower 80s. Wednesday night, mostly clear. Lows in the mid-50s. Thursday through Friday, clear. Highs in the mid-80s. Lows in the upper 50s. At 9 a.m. at Lambert Field in St. Louis, it was mostly sunny with a temperature of 57 degrees. The dew point was 46, giving us a relative humidity of 66%. The wind was east at 8 miles an hour, and the pressure was 30.28 inches and rising. Elsewhere in the metro area, in Chesterfield it was sunny and the temperature was 57. In Belleville it was 57 degrees. In Cahokia, it was sunny and 55 degrees. In St. Charles it was sunny and 56. Across the region, it was sunny in Columbia, Missouri, with a temperature of 57. In Quincy, it was sunny and 54 degrees. In Kansas City, it was sunny and the temperature was 57. It was sunny in Springfield, Missouri, with a temperature of 59. In Rolla, it was sunny and the temperature was 56. It was mostly sunny in Cape Girardeau, with 60 degrees. It was sunny in Springfield, Illinois, with a temperature of 54. Once again in St. Louis, it was mostly sunny. The temperature was 57 degrees and the wind was east at 8 miles an hour. The current time is 9:18 a.m. Central Daylight Time. 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Here are the forecast highlights for today through Friday. Seasonable temperatures continue through Monday, with a warming trend Tuesday onward. Dry conditions persist for the foreseeable future. Today, sunny. Highs in the mid-70s. East winds around 5 miles per hour. Tonight, partly cloudy in the evening, then clearing. Lows around 50. East winds around 5 miles per hour in the evening, becoming light and variable. Sunday, sunny. Highs in the upper 70s. North winds 5 to 10 miles per hour. Sunday night, clear. Lows in the lower 50s. North winds 5 to 10 miles per hour. Monday, sunny. Highs in the mid-70s. Northeast winds around 5 miles per hour. Monday night through Tuesday night, clear. Lows around 50. Highs in the mid-70s. Wednesday, sunny. Highs in the lower 80s. Wednesday night, mostly clear. Lows in the mid-50s. Thursday through Friday, clear. Highs in the mid-80s. Lows
lows in the upper 50s. At 9 a.m. at Lambert Field in St. Louis, it was mostly sunny with a temperature of 57 degrees. The dew point was 46, giving us a relative humidity of 66%. The wind was east at 8 miles an hour, and the pressure was 30.28 inches and rising. Elsewhere in the metro area, in Chesterfield, it was sunny and the temperature was 57. In Belleville, it was 57 degrees. In Cahokia, it was sunny and 55 degrees. In St. Charles, it was sunny and 56. Across the region, it was sunny in Columbia, Missouri, with a temperature of 57. In Quincy, it was sunny and 54 degrees. In Kansas City, it was sunny and the temperature was 57. It was sunny in Springfield, Missouri, with a temperature of 59. In Rolla, it was sunny and the temperature was 56. It was mostly sunny in Cape Girardeau, with 60 degrees. It was sunny in Springfield, Illinois, with a temperature of 54. Once again in St. Louis, it was mostly sunny. The temperature was 57 degrees and the wind was east at 8 miles an hour. The current time is 9:21 a.m. Central Daylight Time. 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Here are the forecast highlights for today through Friday. Seasonable temperatures continue through Monday, with a warming trend Tuesday onward. Dry conditions persist for the foreseeable future. Today, sunny. Highs in the mid-70s. East winds around 5 miles per hour. Tonight, partly cloudy in the evening, then clearing. Lows around 50. East winds around 5 miles per hour in the evening, becoming light and variable. Sunday, sunny. Highs in the upper 70s. North winds 5 to 10 miles per hour. Sunday night, clear. Lows in the lower 50s. North winds 5 to 10 miles per hour. Monday, sunny. Highs in the mid-70s. Northeast winds around 5 miles per hour. Monday night through Tuesday night, clear. Lows around 50. Highs in the mid-70s. Wednesday, sunny. Highs in the lower 80s. Wednesday night, mostly clear. Lows in the mid-50s. Thursday through Friday, clear. Highs in the mid-80s. Lows in the upper 50s. At 9 a.m. at Lambert Field in St. Louis, it was mostly sunny with a temperature of 57 degrees. The dew point was 46, giving us a relative humidity of 66%. The wind was east at 8 miles an hour, and the pressure was 30.28 inches and rising. Elsewhere in the metro area, in Chesterfield, it was sunny and the temperature was 57. In Belleville, it was 57 degrees. In Cahokia, it was sunny and 55 degrees. In St. Charles, it was sunny and 56. Across the region, it was sunny in Columbia, Missouri, with a temperature of 57. In Quincy, it was sunny and 54 degrees. In Kansas City, it was sunny and the temperature was 57. It was sunny in Springfield, Missouri, with a temperature of 59. In Rolla, it was sunny and the temperature was 56. It was mostly sunny in Cape Girardeau, with 60 degrees. It was sunny in Springfield, Illinois, with a temperature of 54. Once again in St. Louis, it was mostly sunny. The temperature was 57 degrees and the wind was east at 8 miles an hour. The current time is 9:24 a.m. Central Daylight Time. 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
Here are the forecast highlights for today through Friday. Seasonable temperatures continue through Monday, with a warming trend Tuesday onward. Dry conditions persist for the foreseeable future. Today, sunny. Highs in the mid-70s. East winds around 5 miles per hour. Tonight, partly cloudy in the evening, then clearing. Lows around 50. East winds around 5 miles per hour in the evening, becoming light and variable. Sunday, sunny. Highs in the upper 70s. North winds 5 to 10 miles per hour. Sunday night, clear. Lows in the lower 50s. North winds 5 to 10 miles per hour. Monday, sunny. Highs in the mid-70s. Northeast winds around 5 miles per hour. Monday night through Tuesday night, clear. Lows around 50. Highs in the mid-70s. Wednesday, sunny. Highs in the lower 80s. Wednesday night, mostly clear. Lows in the mid-50s. Thursday through Friday, clear. Highs in the mid-80s. Lows in the upper 50s. At 9 a.m. at Lambert Field in St. Louis, it was mostly sunny with a temperature of 57 degrees. The dew point was 46, giving us a relative humidity of 66%. The wind was east at 8 miles an hour, and the pressure was 30.28 inches and rising. Elsewhere in the metro area, in Chesterfield it was sunny and the temperature was 57. In Belleville it was 57 degrees. In Cahokia, it was sunny and 55 degrees. In St. Charles, it was sunny and 56. Across the region, it was sunny in Columbia, Missouri, with a temperature of 57. In Quincy, it was sunny and 54 degrees. In Kansas City, it was sunny and the temperature was 57. It was sunny in Springfield, Missouri, with a temperature of 59. In Rolla, it was sunny and the temperature was 56. It was mostly sunny in Cape Girardeau, with 60 degrees. It was sunny in Springfield, Illinois, with a temperature of 54. Once again in St. Louis, it was mostly sunny. The temperature was 57 degrees and the wind was east at 8 miles an hour. The current time is 9:27 a.m. Central Daylight Time. 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Here are the forecast highlights for today through Friday. Seasonable temperatures continue through Monday, with a warming trend Tuesday onward. Dry conditions persist for the foreseeable future. Today, sunny. Highs in the mid-70s. East winds around 5 miles per hour. Tonight, partly cloudy in the evening, then clearing. Lows around 50. East winds around 5 miles per hour in the evening, becoming light and variable. Sunday, sunny. Highs in the upper 70s. North winds 5 to 10 miles per hour. Sunday night, clear. Lows in the lower 50s. North winds 5 to 10 miles per hour. Monday, sunny. Highs in the mid-70s. Northeast winds around 5 miles per hour. Monday night through Tuesday night, clear. Lows around 50. Highs in the mid-70s. Wednesday, sunny. Highs in the lower 80s. Wednesday night, mostly clear. Lows in the mid-50s. Thursday through Friday, clear. Highs in the mid-80s. Lows in the upper 50s. At 9 a.m. at Lambert Field in St. Louis, it was mostly sunny with a temperature of 57 degrees. The dew point was 46, giving us a relative humidity of 66%. The wind was east at 8 miles an hour, and the pressure was 30.28 inches and rising. Elsewhere in the metro area, in Chesterfield, it was sunny and the temperature was 57.
Well, it was 57 degrees. In Cahokia, it was sunny and 55 degrees. In St. Charles, it was sunny and 56. Across the region, it was sunny in Columbia, Missouri, with a temperature of 57. In Quincy, it was sunny and 54 degrees. In Kansas City, it was sunny and the temperature was 57. It was sunny in Springfield, Missouri, with a temperature of 59. In Rolla, it was sunny and the temperature was 56. It was mostly sunny in Cape Girardeau, with 60 degrees. It was sunny in Springfield, Illinois, with a temperature of 54. Once again in St. Louis, it was mostly sunny. The temperature was 57 degrees and the wind was east at 8 miles an hour. The current time is 9:30 a.m. Central Daylight Time. 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Here are the forecast highlights for today through Friday. Seasonable temperatures continue through Monday, with a warming trend Tuesday onward. Dry conditions persist for the foreseeable future. Today, sunny. Highs in the mid-70s. East winds around 5 miles per hour. Tonight, partly cloudy in the evening, then clearing. Lows around 50. East winds around 5 miles per hour in the evening, becoming light and variable. Sunday, sunny. Highs in the upper 70s. North winds 5 to 10 miles per hour. Sunday night, clear. Lows in the lower 50s. North winds 5 to 10 miles per hour. Monday, sunny. Highs in the mid-70s. Northeast winds around 5 miles per hour. Monday night through Tuesday night, clear. Lows around 50. Highs in the mid-70s. Wednesday, sunny. Highs in the lower 80s. Wednesday night, mostly clear. Lows in the mid-50s. Thursday through Friday, clear. Highs in the mid-80s. Lows in the upper 50s. At 9 a.m. at Lambert Field in St. Louis, it was mostly sunny with a temperature of 57 degrees. The dew point was 46, giving us a relative humidity of 66%. The wind was east at 8 miles an hour, and the pressure was 30.28 inches and rising. Elsewhere in the metro area, in Chesterfield it was sunny and the temperature was 57. In Belleville it was 57 degrees. In Cahokia, it was sunny and 55 degrees. In St. Charles it was sunny and 56. Across the region, it was sunny in Columbia, Missouri, with a temperature of 57. In Quincy it was sunny and 54 degrees. In Kansas City, it was sunny and the temperature was 57. It was sunny in Springfield, Missouri, with a temperature of 59. In Rolla, it was sunny and the temperature was 56. It was mostly sunny in Cape Girardeau, with 60 degrees. It was sunny in Springfield, Illinois, with a temperature of 54. Once again in St. Louis, it was mostly sunny. The temperature was 57 degrees and the wind was east at 8 miles an hour. The current time is 9:33 a.m. Central Daylight Time. 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Here are the forecast highlights for today through Friday. Seasonable temperatures continue through Monday, with a warming trend Tuesday onward. Dry conditions persist for the foreseeable future. Today, sunny. Highs in the mid-70s. East winds around 5 miles per hour. Tonight, partly cloudy in the evening, then clearing. Lows around 50.
winds around 5 miles per hour in the evening, becoming light and variable. Sunday, sunny. Highs in the upper 70s. North winds 5 to 10 miles per hour. Sunday night, clear. Lows in the lower 50s. North winds 5 to 10 miles per hour. Monday, sunny. Highs in the mid-70s. Northeast winds around 5 miles per hour. Monday night through Tuesday night, clear. Lows around 50. Highs in the mid-70s. Wednesday, sunny. Highs in the lower 80s. Wednesday night, mostly clear. Lows in the mid-50s. Thursday through Friday, clear. Highs in the mid-80s. Lows in the upper 50s. At 9 a.m. at Lambert Field in St. Louis, it was mostly sunny with a temperature of 57 degrees. The dew point was 46, giving us a relative humidity of 66%. The wind was east at 8 miles an hour, and the pressure was 30.28 inches and rising. Elsewhere in the metro area, in Chesterfield, it was sunny and the temperature was 57. In Belleville, it was 57 degrees. In Cahokia, it was sunny and 55 degrees. In St. Charles, it was sunny and 56. Across the region, it was sunny in Columbia, Missouri, with a temperature of 57. In Quincy, it was sunny and 54 degrees. In Kansas City, it was sunny and the temperature was 57. It was sunny in Springfield, Missouri, with a temperature of 59. In Rolla, it was sunny and the temperature was 56. It was mostly sunny in Cape Girardeau, with 60 degrees. It was sunny in Springfield, Illinois, with a temperature of 54. Once again in St. Louis, it was mostly sunny. The temperature was 57 degrees and the wind was east at 8 miles an hour. The current time is 9:37 a.m. Central Daylight Time. 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Here are the forecast highlights for today through Friday. Seasonable temperatures continue through Monday, with a warming trend Tuesday onward. Dry conditions persist for the foreseeable future. Today, sunny. Highs in the mid-70s. East winds around 5 miles per hour. Tonight, partly cloudy in the evening, then clearing. Lows around 50. East winds around 5 miles per hour in the evening, becoming light and variable. Sunday, sunny. Highs in the upper 70s. North winds 5 to 10 miles per hour. Sunday night, clear. Lows in the lower 50s. North winds 5 to 10 miles per hour. Monday, sunny. Highs in the mid-70s. Northeast winds around 5 miles per hour. Monday night through Tuesday night, clear. Lows around 50. Highs in the mid-70s. Wednesday, sunny. Highs in the lower 80s. Wednesday night, mostly clear. Lows in the mid-50s. Thursday through Friday, clear. Highs in the mid-80s. Lows in the upper 50s. At 9 a.m. at Lambert Field in St. Louis, it was mostly sunny with a temperature of 57 degrees. The dew point was 46, giving us a relative humidity of 66%. The wind was east at 8 miles an hour, and the pressure was 30.28 inches and rising. Elsewhere in the metro area, in Chesterfield, it was sunny and the temperature was 57. In Belleville, it was 57 degrees. In Cahokia, it was sunny and 55 degrees. In St. Charles, it was sunny and 56. Across the region, it was sunny in Columbia, Missouri, with a temperature of 57. In Quincy, it was sunny and 54 degrees. In Kansas City, it was sunny and the temperature was 57. It was sunny in Springfield, Missouri, with a temperature of 59.
It was sunny and the temperature was 56. It was mostly sunny in Cape Girardeau with 60 degrees. It was sunny in Springfield, Illinois with a temperature of 54. Once again in St. Louis, it was mostly sunny. The temperature was 57 degrees and the wind was east at 8 miles an hour. The current time is 9:40 a.m. Central Daylight Time. 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Here are the forecast highlights for today through Friday. Seasonable temperatures continue through Monday, with a warming trend Tuesday onward. Dry conditions persist for the foreseeable future. Today, sunny. Highs in the mid-70s. East winds around 5 miles per hour. Tonight, partly cloudy in the evening, then clearing. Lows around 50. East winds around 5 miles per hour in the evening, becoming light and variable. Sunday, sunny. Highs in the upper 70s. North winds 5 to 10 miles per hour. Sunday night, clear. Lows in the lower 50s. North winds 5 to 10 miles per hour. Monday, sunny. Highs in the mid 70s. Northeast winds around 5 miles per hour. Monday night through Tuesday night, clear. Lows around 50. Highs in the mid-70s. Wednesday, sunny. Highs in the lower 80s. Wednesday night, mostly clear. Lows in the mid-50s. Thursday through Friday, clear. Highs in the mid-80s. Lows in the upper 50s. At 9 a.m. at Lambert Field in St. Louis, it was mostly sunny with a temperature of 57 degrees. The dew point was 46, giving us a relative humidity of 66%. The wind was east at 8 miles an hour, and the pressure was 30.28 inches and rising. Elsewhere in the metro area, in Chesterfield it was sunny and the temperature was 57. In Belleville it was 57 degrees. In Cahokia, it was sunny and 55 degrees. In St. Charles it was sunny and 56. Across the region, it was sunny in Columbia, Missouri, with a temperature of 57. In Quincy, it was sunny and 54 degrees. In Kansas City, it was sunny and the temperature was 57. It was sunny in Springfield, Missouri, with a temperature of 59. In Rolla, it was sunny and the temperature was 56. It was mostly sunny in Cape Girardeau, with 60 degrees. It was sunny in Springfield, Illinois, with a temperature of 54. Once again in St. Louis, it was mostly sunny. The temperature was 57 degrees and the wind was east at 8 miles an hour. The current time is 9:43 a.m. Central Daylight Time. 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Here are the forecast highlights for today through Friday. Seasonable temperatures continue through Monday, with a warming trend Tuesday onward. Dry conditions persist for the foreseeable future. Today, sunny. Highs in the mid-70s. East winds around 5 miles per hour. Tonight, partly cloudy in the evening, then clearing. Lows around 50. East winds around 5 miles per hour in the evening, becoming light and variable. Sunday, sunny. Highs in the upper 70s. North winds 5 to 10 miles per hour. Sunday night, clear. Lows in the lower 50s. North winds 5 to 10 miles per hour. Monday, sunny. Highs in the mid-70s. Northeast winds around 5 miles per hour. Monday
night through Tuesday night, clear. Lows around 50. Highs in the mid-70s. Wednesday, sunny. Highs in the lower 80s. Wednesday night, mostly clear. Lows in the mid-50s. Thursday through Friday, clear. Highs in the mid-80s. Lows in the upper 50s. At 9 a.m. at Lambert Field in St. Louis, it was mostly sunny with a temperature of 57 degrees. The dew point was 46, giving us a relative humidity of 66%. The wind was east at 8 miles an hour, and the pressure was 30.28 inches and rising. Elsewhere in the metro area, in Chesterfield, it was sunny and the temperature was 57. In Belleville, it was 57 degrees. In Cahokia, it was sunny and 55 degrees. In St. Charles, it was sunny and 56. Across the region, it was sunny in Columbia, Missouri, with a temperature of 57. In Quincy, it was sunny and 54 degrees. In Kansas City, it was sunny and the temperature was 57. It was sunny in Springfield, Missouri, with a temperature of 59. In Rolla, it was sunny and the temperature was 56. It was mostly sunny in Cape Girardeau, with 60 degrees. It was sunny in Springfield, Illinois, with a temperature of 54. Once again in St. Louis, it was mostly sunny. The temperature was 57 degrees and the wind was east at 8 miles an hour. The current time is 9:46 a.m. Central Daylight Time. 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Here are the forecast highlights for today through Friday. Seasonable temperatures continue through Monday, with a warming trend Tuesday onward. Dry conditions persist for the foreseeable future. Today, sunny. Highs in the mid-70s. East winds around 5 miles per hour. Tonight, partly cloudy in the evening, then clearing. Lows around 50. East winds around 5 miles per hour in the evening, becoming light and variable. Sunday, sunny. Highs in the upper 70s. North winds 5 to 10 miles per hour. Sunday night, clear. Lows in the lower 50s. North winds 5 to 10 miles per hour. Monday, sunny. Highs in the mid-70s. Northeast winds around 5 miles per hour. Monday night through Tuesday night, clear. Lows around 50. Highs in the mid-70s. Wednesday, sunny. Highs in the lower 80s. Wednesday night, mostly clear. Lows in the mid-50s. Thursday through Friday, clear. Highs in the mid-80s. Lows in the upper 50s. At 9 a.m. at Lambert Field in St. Louis, it was mostly sunny with a temperature of 57 degrees. The dew point was 46, giving us a relative humidity of 66%. The wind was east at 8 miles an hour, and the pressure was 30.28 inches and rising. Elsewhere in the metro area, in Chesterfield, it was sunny and the temperature was 57. In Belleville, it was 57 degrees. In Cahokia, it was sunny and 55 degrees. In St. Charles, it was sunny and 56. Across the region, it was sunny in Columbia, Missouri, with a temperature of 57. In Quincy, it was sunny and 54 degrees. In Kansas City, it was sunny and the temperature was 57. It was sunny in Springfield, Missouri, with a temperature of 59. In Rolla, it was sunny and the temperature was 56. It was mostly sunny in Cape Girardeau, with 60 degrees. It was sunny in Springfield, Illinois, with a temperature of 54. Once again in St. Louis, it was mostly sunny. The temperature was 57 degrees and the wind was east at 8 miles an hour. The current time is 9:49 a.m. Central Daylight Time. 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
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Here are the forecast highlights for today through Friday. Seasonable temperatures continue through Monday, with a warming trend Tuesday onward. Dry conditions persist for the foreseeable future. Today, sunny. Highs in the mid-70s. East winds around 5 miles per hour. Tonight, partly cloudy in the evening, then clearing. Lows around 50. East winds around 5 miles per hour in the evening, becoming light and variable. Sunday, sunny. Highs in the upper 70s. North winds 5 to 10 miles per hour. Sunday night, clear. Lows in the lower 50s. North winds 5 to 10 miles per hour. Monday, sunny. Highs in the mid-70s. Northeast winds around 5 miles per hour. Monday night through Tuesday night, clear. Lows around 50. Highs in the mid-70s. Wednesday, sunny. Highs in the lower 80s. Wednesday night, mostly clear. Lows in the mid-50s. Thursday through Friday, clear. Highs in the mid-80s. Lows in the upper 50s. At 9 a.m. at Lambert Field in St. Louis, it was mostly sunny with a temperature of 57 degrees. The dew point was 46, giving us a relative humidity of 66%. The wind was east at 8 miles an hour, and the pressure was 30.28 inches and rising. Elsewhere in the metro area, in Chesterfield it was sunny and the temperature was 57. In Belleville it was 57 degrees. In Cahokia, it was sunny and 55 degrees. In St. Charles it was sunny and 56. Across the region, it was sunny in Columbia, Missouri, with a temperature of 57. In Quincy it was sunny and 54 degrees. In Kansas City, it was sunny and the temperature was 57. It was sunny in Springfield, Missouri, with a temperature of 59. In Rolla, it was sunny and the temperature was 56. It was mostly sunny in Cape Girardeau, with 60 degrees. It was sunny in Springfield, Illinois, with a temperature of 54. Once again in St. Louis, it was mostly sunny. The temperature was 57 degrees and the wind was east at 8 miles an hour. The current time is 9:53 a.m. Central Daylight Time. 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Here are the forecast highlights for today through Friday. Seasonable temperatures continue through Monday, with a warming trend Tuesday onward. Dry conditions persist for the foreseeable future. Today, sunny. Highs in the mid-70s. East winds around 5 miles per hour. Tonight, partly cloudy in the evening, then clearing. Lows around 50. East winds around 5 miles per hour in the evening, becoming light and variable. Sunday, sunny. Highs in the upper 70s. North winds 5 to 10 miles per hour. Sunday night, clear. Lows in the lower 50s. North winds 5 to 10 miles per hour. Monday, sunny. Highs in the mid-70s. Northeast winds around 5 miles per hour. Monday night through Tuesday night, clear. Lows around 50. Highs in the mid-70s. Wednesday, sunny. Highs in the lower 80s. Wednesday night, mostly clear. Lows in the mid-50s. Thursday through Friday, clear. Highs in the mid-80s. Lows in the upper 50s. At 9 a.m. at Lambert Field in St. Louis, it was mostly
mostly sunny with a temperature of 57 degrees. The dew point was 46, giving us a relative humidity of 66%. The wind was east at 8 miles an hour, and the pressure was 30.28 inches and rising. Elsewhere in the metro area, in Chesterfield, it was sunny and the temperature was 57. In Belleville, it was 57 degrees. In Cahokia, it was sunny and 55 degrees. In St. Charles, it was sunny and 56. Across the region, it was sunny in Columbia, Missouri, with a temperature of 57. In Quincy, it was sunny and 54 degrees. In Kansas City, it was sunny and the temperature was 57. It was sunny in Springfield, Missouri, with a temperature of 59. In Rolla, it was sunny and the temperature was 56. It was mostly sunny in Cape Girardeau, with 60 degrees. It was sunny in Springfield, Illinois, with a temperature of 54. Once again in St. Louis, it was mostly sunny. The temperature was 57 degrees and the wind was east at 8 miles an hour. The current time is 9:56 a.m. Central Daylight Time. 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Here are the forecast highlights for today through Friday. Seasonable temperatures continue through Monday, with a warming trend Tuesday onward. Dry conditions persist for the foreseeable future. Today, sunny. Highs in the mid-70s. East winds around 5 miles per hour. Tonight, partly cloudy in the evening, then clearing. Lows around 50. East winds around 5 miles per hour in the evening, becoming light and variable. Sunday, sunny. Highs in the upper 70s. North winds 5 to 10 miles per hour. Sunday night, clear. Lows in the lower 50s. North winds 5 to 10 miles per hour. Monday, sunny. Highs in the mid-70s. Northeast winds around 5 miles per hour. Monday night through Tuesday night, clear. Lows around 50. Highs in the mid-70s. Wednesday, sunny. Highs in the lower 80s. Wednesday night, mostly clear. Lows in the mid-50s. Thursday through Friday, clear. Highs in the mid-80s. Lows in the upper 50s. At 9 a.m. at Lambert Field in St. Louis, it was mostly sunny with a temperature of 57 degrees. The dew point was 46, giving us a relative humidity of 66%. The wind was east at 8 miles an hour, and the pressure was 30.28 inches and rising. Elsewhere in the metro area, in Chesterfield, it was sunny and the temperature was 57. In Belleville, it was 57 degrees. In Cahokia, it was sunny and 55 degrees. In St. Charles, it was sunny and 56. Across the region, it was sunny in Columbia, Missouri, with a temperature of 57. In Quincy, it was sunny and 54 degrees. In Kansas City, it was sunny and the temperature was 57. It was sunny in Springfield, Missouri, with a temperature of 59. In Rolla, it was sunny and the temperature was 56. It was mostly sunny in Cape Girardeau, with 60 degrees. It was sunny in Springfield, Illinois, with a temperature of 54. Once again in St. Louis, it was mostly sunny. The temperature was 57 degrees and the wind was east at 8 miles an hour. The current time is 9:59 a.m. Central Daylight Time. 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Here are the forecast highlights for today through Friday. Seasonable temperatures continue.
continue through Monday, with a warming trend Tuesday onward. Dry conditions persist for the foreseeable future. Today, sunny. Highs in the mid-70s. East winds around 5 miles per hour. Tonight, partly cloudy in the evening, then clearing. Lows around 50. East winds around 5 miles per hour in the evening, becoming light and variable. Sunday, sunny. Highs in the upper 70s. North winds 5 to 10 miles per hour. Sunday night, clear. Lows in the lower 50s. North winds 5 to 10 miles per hour. Monday, sunny. Highs in the mid-70s. Northeast winds around 5 miles per hour. Monday night through Tuesday night, clear. Lows around 50. Highs in the mid-70s. Wednesday, sunny. Highs in the lower 80s. Wednesday night, mostly clear. Lows in the mid-50s. Thursday through Friday, clear. Highs in the mid-80s. Lows in the upper 50s. At 9 a.m. at Lambert Field in St. Louis, it was mostly sunny with a temperature of 57 degrees. The dew point was 46, giving us a relative humidity of 66%. The wind was east at 8 miles an hour, and the pressure was 30.28 inches and rising. Elsewhere in the metro area, in Chesterfield, it was sunny and the temperature was 57. In Belleville, it was 57 degrees. In Cahokia, it was sunny and 55 degrees. In St. Charles, it was sunny and 56. Across the region, it was sunny in Columbia, Missouri, with a temperature of 57. In Quincy, it was sunny and 54 degrees. In Kansas City, it was sunny and the temperature was 57. It was sunny in Springfield, Missouri, with a temperature of 59. In Rolla, it was sunny and the temperature was 56. It was mostly sunny in Cape Girardeau, with 60 degrees. It was sunny in Springfield, Illinois, with a temperature of 54. Once again in St. Louis, it was mostly sunny. The temperature was 57 degrees and the wind was east at 8 miles an hour. The current time is 10:02 a.m. Central Daylight Time. 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Here are the forecast highlights for today through Friday. Seasonable temperatures continue through Monday, with a warming trend Tuesday onward. Dry conditions persist for the foreseeable future. Today, sunny. Highs in the mid-70s. East winds around 5 miles per hour. Tonight, partly cloudy in the evening, then clearing. Lows around 50. East winds around 5 miles per hour in the evening, becoming light and variable. Sunday, sunny. Highs in the upper 70s. North winds 5 to 10 miles per hour. Sunday night, clear. Lows in the lower 50s. North winds 5 to 10 miles per hour. Monday, sunny. Highs in the mid-70s. Northeast winds around 5 miles per hour. Monday night through Tuesday night, clear. Lows around 50. Highs in the mid-70s. Wednesday, sunny. Highs in the lower 80s. Wednesday night, mostly clear. Lows in the mid-50s. Thursday through Friday, clear. Highs in the mid-80s. Lows in the upper 50s. At 9 a.m. at Lambert Field in St. Louis, it was mostly sunny with a temperature of 57 degrees. The dew point was 46, giving us a relative humidity of 66%. The wind was east at 8 miles an hour, and the pressure was 30.28 inches and rising. Elsewhere in the metro area, in Chesterfield, it was sunny and the temperature was 57. In Belleville, it was 57 degrees. In Cahokia, it was sunny and 55 degrees.
St. Charles, it was sunny and 56. Across the region, it was sunny in Columbia, Missouri, with a temperature of 57. In Quincy, it was sunny and 54 degrees. In Kansas City, it was sunny and the temperature was 57. It was sunny in Springfield, Missouri, with a temperature of 59. In Rolla, it was sunny and the temperature was 56. It was mostly sunny in Cape Girardeau, with 60 degrees. It was sunny in Springfield, Illinois, with a temperature of 54. Once again in St. Louis, it was mostly sunny. The temperature was 57 degrees and the wind was east at 8 miles an hour. The current time is 10:05 a.m. Central Daylight Time. 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In St. Charles, it was sunny and 56.

was. It was mostly sunny. The temperature was 57 degrees and the wind was east at 8 miles an hour. The current time is 10:05 a.m. Central Daylight Time. 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Here are the forecast highlights for today through Friday. Seasonable temperatures continue through Monday, with a warming trend Tuesday onward. Dry conditions persist for the foreseeable future. Today, sunny. Highs in the mid-70s. East winds around 5 miles per hour. Tonight, partly cloudy in the evening, then clearing. Lows around 50. East winds around 5 miles per hour in the evening, becoming light and variable. Sunday, sunny. Highs in the upper 70s. North winds 5 to 10 miles per hour. Sunday night, clear. Lows in the lower 50s. North winds 5 to 10 miles per hour. Monday, sunny. Highs in the mid-70s. Northeast winds around 5 miles per hour. Monday night through Tuesday night, clear. Lows around 50. Highs in the mid-70s. Wednesday, sunny. Highs in the lower 80s. Wednesday night, mostly clear. Lows in the mid-50s. Thursday through Friday, clear. Highs in the mid-80s. Lows in the upper 50s. At 9 a.m. at Lambert Field in St. Louis, it was mostly sunny with a temperature of 57 degrees. The dew point was 46, giving us a relative humidity of 66%. The wind was east at 8 miles an hour, and the pressure was 30.28 inches and rising. Elsewhere in the metro area, in Chesterfield it was sunny and the temperature was 57. In Belleville it was 57 degrees. In Cahokia, it was sunny and 55 degrees. In St. Charles it was sunny and 56. Across the region, it was sunny in Columbia, Missouri, with a temperature of 57. In Quincy it was sunny and 54 degrees. In Kansas City, it was sunny and the temperature was 57. It was sunny in Springfield, Missouri, with a temperature of 59. In Rolla, it was sunny and the temperature was 56. It was mostly sunny in Cape Girardeau, with 60 degrees. It was sunny in Springfield, Illinois, with a temperature of 54. Once again in St. Louis, it was mostly sunny. The temperature was 57 degrees and the wind was east at 8 miles an hour. The current time is 10:08 a.m. Central Daylight Time. 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This program originates from the National Weather Service Forecast Office in St. Louis, Missouri, and serves parts of east central Missouri and southwest Illinois, including the St. Louis metro area and surrounding counties. Here are the forecast highlights for today through Friday. Seasonable temperatures continue through Monday, with a warming trend Tuesday onward. Dry conditions persist for the foreseeable future. Today, sunny. Highs in the mid-70s. East winds around 5 miles per hour. Tonight, partly cloudy in the evening, then clearing. Lows around 50. East winds around 5 miles per hour in the evening, becoming light and variable. Sunday, sunny. Highs in the upper 70s. North winds 5 to 10 miles per hour. Sunday night, clear. Lows in the lower 50s. North winds 5 to 10 miles per hour. Monday, sunny. Highs in the mid-70s. Northeast winds around 5 miles per hour. Monday night through Tuesday night, clear. Lows around 50. Highs in the mid-70s. Wednesday, sunny. Highs in the lower 80s. Wednesday night, mostly clear. Lows in the

50s. Thursday through Friday, clear. Highs in the mid-80s. Lows in the upper 50s. At 10 a.m. at Lambert Field in St. Louis, it was mostly sunny with a temperature of 62 degrees. The dew point was 48, giving us a relative humidity of 60%. The wind was east at 8 miles an hour, and the pressure was 30.28 inches and steady. Elsewhere in the metro area, in Chesterfield, it was sunny and the temperature was 61. In Belleville, it was 63 degrees. In Cahokia, it was sunny and 62 degrees. In St. Charles, it was sunny and 61. Across the region, it was sunny in Columbia, Missouri, with a temperature of 62. In Quincy, it was sunny and 58 degrees. In Kansas City, it was sunny and the temperature was 61. It was mostly sunny in Springfield, Missouri, with a temperature of 65. In Rolla, it was sunny and the temperature was 60. It was sunny in Cape Girardeau, with 63 degrees. It was sunny in Springfield, Illinois, with a temperature of 59. Once again in St. Louis, it was mostly sunny. The temperature was 62 degrees and the wind was east at 8 miles an hour. The current time is 10:12 a.m. Central Daylight Time. 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This program originates from the National Weather Service Forecast Office in St. Louis, Missouri, and serves parts of east central Missouri and southwest Illinois, including the St. Louis metro area and surrounding counties. Here are the forecast highlights for today through Friday. Seasonable temperatures continue through Monday, with a warming trend Tuesday onward. Dry conditions persist for the foreseeable future. Today, sunny. Highs in the mid-70s. East winds around 5 miles per hour. Tonight, partly cloudy in the evening, then clearing. Lows around 50. East winds around 5 miles per hour in the evening, becoming light and variable. Sunday, sunny. Highs in the upper 70s. North winds 5 to 10 miles per hour. Sunday night, clear. Lows in the lower 50s. North winds 5 to 10 miles per hour. Monday, sunny. Highs in the mid-70s. Northeast winds around 5 miles per hour. Monday night through Tuesday night, clear. Lows around 50. Highs in the mid-70s. Wednesday, sunny. Highs in the lower 80s. Wednesday night, mostly clear. Lows in the mid-50s. Thursday through Friday, clear. Highs in the mid-80s. Lows in the upper 50s. At 10 a.m. at Lambert Field in St. Louis, it was mostly sunny with a temperature of 62 degrees. The dew point was 48, giving us a relative humidity of 60%. The wind was east at 8 miles an hour, and the pressure was 30.28 inches and steady. Elsewhere in the metro area, in Chesterfield, it was sunny and the temperature was 61. In Belleville, it was 63 degrees. In Cahokia, it was sunny and 62 degrees. In St. Charles, it was sunny and 61. Across the region, it was sunny in Columbia, Missouri, with a temperature of 62. In Quincy, it was sunny and 58 degrees. In Kansas City, it was sunny and the temperature was 61. It was mostly sunny in Springfield, Missouri, with a temperature of 65. In Rolla, it was sunny and the temperature was 60. It was sunny in Cape Girardeau, with 63 degrees. It was sunny in Springfield, Illinois, with a temperature of 59. Once again in St. Louis, it was mostly sunny. The temperature was 62 degrees and the wind was east at 8 miles an hour. The current time is 10:15 a.m. Central Daylight Time. 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
in the St. Louis metro area and surrounding counties. Here are the forecast highlights for today through Friday. Seasonable temperatures continue through Monday, with a warming trend Tuesday onward. Dry conditions persist for the foreseeable future. Today, sunny. Highs in the mid-70s. East winds around 5 miles per hour. Tonight, partly cloudy in the evening, then clearing. Lows around 50. East winds around 5 miles per hour in the evening, becoming light and variable. Sunday, sunny. Highs in the upper 70s. North winds 5 to 10 miles per hour. Sunday night, clear. Lows in the lower 50s. North winds 5 to 10 miles per hour. Monday, sunny. Highs in the mid-70s. Northeast winds around 5 miles per hour. Monday night through Tuesday night, clear. Lows around 50. Highs in the mid-70s. Wednesday, sunny. Highs in the lower 80s. Wednesday night, mostly clear. Lows in the mid-50s. Thursday through Friday, clear. Highs in the mid-80s. Lows in the upper 50s. At 10 a.m. at Lambert Field in St. Louis, it was mostly sunny with a temperature of 62 degrees. The dew point was 48, giving us a relative humidity of 60%. The wind was east at 8 miles an hour, and the pressure was 30.28 inches and steady. Elsewhere in the metro area, in Chesterfield it was sunny and the temperature was 61. In Belleville it was 63 degrees. In Cahokia, it was sunny and 62 degrees. In St. Charles, it was sunny and 61. Across the region, it was sunny in Columbia, Missouri, with a temperature of 62. In Quincy, it was sunny and 58 degrees. In Kansas City, it was sunny and the temperature was 61. It was mostly sunny in Springfield, Missouri, with a temperature of 65. In Rolla, it was sunny and the temperature was 60. It was sunny in Cape Girardeau, with 63 degrees. It was sunny in Springfield, Illinois, with a temperature of 59. Once again in St. Louis, it was mostly sunny. The temperature was 62 degrees and the wind was east at 8 miles an hour. The current time is 10:18 a.m. Central Daylight Time. 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Here are the forecast highlights for today through Friday. Seasonable temperatures continue through Monday, with a warming trend Tuesday onward. Dry conditions persist for the foreseeable future. Today, sunny. Highs in the mid-70s. East winds around 5 miles per hour. Tonight, partly cloudy in the evening, then clearing. Lows around 50. East winds around 5 miles per hour in the evening, becoming light and variable. Sunday, sunny. Highs in the upper 70s. North winds 5 to 10 miles per hour. Sunday night, clear. Lows in the lower 50s. North winds 5 to 10 miles per hour. Monday, sunny. Highs in the mid-70s. Northeast winds around 5 miles per hour. Monday night through Tuesday night, clear. Lows around 50. Highs in the mid-70s. Wednesday, sunny. Highs in the lower 80s. Wednesday night, mostly clear. Lows in the mid-50s. Thursday through Friday, clear. Highs in the mid-80s. Lows in the upper 50s. At 10 a.m. at Lambert Field in St. Louis, it was mostly sunny with a temperature of 62 degrees. The dew point was 48, giving us a relative humidity of 60%. The wind was east at 8 miles an hour, and the pressure was 30.28 inches and steady. Elsewhere in the metro area, in Chesterfield, it was sunny and the temperature was 60.
61. In Belleville, it was 63 degrees. In Cahokia, it was sunny and 62 degrees. In St. Charles, it was sunny and 61. Across the region, it was sunny in Columbia, Missouri, with a temperature of 62. In Quincy, it was sunny and 58 degrees. In Kansas City, it was sunny and the temperature was 61. It was mostly sunny in Springfield, Missouri, with a temperature of 65. In Rolla, it was sunny and the temperature was 60. It was sunny in Cape Girardeau, with 63 degrees. It was sunny in Springfield, Illinois, with a temperature of 59. Once again in St. Louis, it was mostly sunny. The temperature was 62 degrees and the wind was east at 8 miles an hour. The current time is 10:21 a.m. Central Daylight Time. 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Here are the forecast highlights for today through Friday. Seasonable temperatures continue through Monday, with a warming trend Tuesday onward. Dry conditions persist for the foreseeable future. Today, sunny. Highs in the mid-70s. East winds around 5 miles per hour. Tonight, partly cloudy in the evening, then clearing. Lows around 50. East winds around 5 miles per hour in the evening, becoming light and variable. Sunday, sunny. Highs in the upper 70s. North winds 5 to 10 miles per hour. Sunday night, clear. Lows in the lower 50s. North winds 5 to 10 miles per hour. Monday, sunny. Highs in the mid 70s. Northeast winds around 5 miles per hour. Monday night through Tuesday night, clear. Lows around 50. Highs in the mid-70s. Wednesday, sunny. Highs in the lower 80s. Wednesday night, mostly clear. Lows in the mid-50s. Thursday through Friday, clear. Highs in the mid-80s. Lows in the upper 50s. At 10 a.m. at Lambert Field in St. Louis, it was mostly sunny with a temperature of 62 degrees. The dew point was 48, giving us a relative humidity of 60%. The wind was east at 8 miles an hour, and the pressure was 30.28 inches and steady. Elsewhere in the metro area, in Chesterfield it was sunny and the temperature was 61. In Belleville it was 63 degrees. In Cahokia, it was sunny and 62 degrees. In St. Charles, it was sunny and 61. Across the region, it was sunny in Columbia, Missouri, with a temperature of 62. In Quincy, it was sunny and 58 degrees. In Kansas City, it was sunny and the temperature was 61. It was mostly sunny in Springfield, Missouri, with a temperature of 65. In Rolla, it was sunny and the temperature was 60. It was sunny in Cape Girardeau, with 63 degrees. It was sunny in Springfield, Illinois, with a temperature of 59. Once again in St. Louis, it was mostly sunny. The temperature was 62 degrees and the wind was east at 8 miles an hour. The current time is 10:24 a.m. Central Daylight Time. 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Here are the forecast highlights for today through Friday. Seasonable temperatures continue through Monday, with a warming trend Tuesday onward. Dry conditions persist for the foreseeable future. Today, sunny. Highs in the mid-70s. East winds around 5 miles per hour. Tonight, partly cloudy in the evening, then clearing. Lows around 50. East
around 5 miles per hour in the evening, becoming light and variable. Sunday, sunny. Highs in the upper 70s. North winds 5 to 10 miles per hour. Sunday night, clear. Lows in the lower 50s. North winds 5 to 10 miles per hour. Monday, sunny. Highs in the mid 70s. Northeast winds around 5 miles per hour. Monday night through Tuesday night, clear. Lows around 50. Highs in the mid 70s. Wednesday, sunny. Highs in the lower 80s. Wednesday night, mostly clear. Lows in the mid 50s. Thursday through Friday, clear. Highs in the mid 80s. Lows in the upper 50s. At 10 a.m. at Lambert Field in St. Louis, it was mostly sunny with a temperature of 62 degrees. The dew point was 48, giving us a relative humidity of 60%. The wind was east at 8 miles an hour, and the pressure was 30.28 inches and steady. Elsewhere in the metro area, in Chesterfield it was sunny and the temperature was 61. In Belleville it was 63 degrees. In Cahokia, it was sunny and 62 degrees. In St. Charles, it was sunny and 61. Across the region, it was sunny in Columbia, Missouri, with a temperature of 62. In Quincy, it was sunny and 58 degrees. In Kansas City, it was sunny and the temperature was 61. It was mostly sunny in Springfield, Missouri, with a temperature of 65. In Rolla, it was sunny and the temperature was 60. It was sunny in Cape Girardeau, with 63 degrees. It was sunny in Springfield, Illinois, with a temperature of 59. Once again in St. Louis, it was mostly sunny. The temperature was 62 degrees and the wind was east at 8 miles an hour. The current time is 10:27 a.m. Central Daylight Time. 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Here are the forecast highlights for today through Friday. Seasonable temperatures continue through Monday, with a warming trend Tuesday onward. Dry conditions persist for the foreseeable future. Today, sunny. Highs in the mid-70s. East winds around 5 miles per hour. Tonight, partly cloudy in the evening, then clearing. Lows around 50. East winds around 5 miles per hour in the evening, becoming light and variable. Sunday, sunny. Highs in the upper 70s. North winds 5 to 10 miles per hour. Sunday night, clear. Lows in the lower 50s. North winds 5 to 10 miles per hour. Monday, sunny. Highs in the mid 70s. Northeast winds around 5 miles per hour. Monday night through Tuesday night, clear. Lows around 50. Highs in the mid-70s. Wednesday, sunny. Highs in the lower 80s. Wednesday night, mostly clear. Lows in the mid-50s. Thursday through Friday, clear. Highs in the mid-80s. Lows in the upper 50s. At 10 a.m. at Lambert Field in St. Louis, it was mostly sunny with a temperature of 62 degrees. The dew point was 48, giving us a relative humidity of 60%. The wind was east at 8 miles an hour, and the pressure was 30.28 inches and steady. Elsewhere in the metro area, in Chesterfield it was sunny and the temperature was 61. In Belleville it was 63 degrees. In Cahokia, it was sunny and 62 degrees. In St. Charles it was sunny and 61. Across the region, it was sunny in Columbia, Missouri, with a temperature of 62. In Quincy, it was sunny and 58 degrees. In Kansas City, it was sunny and the temperature was 61. It was mostly sunny in Springfield, Missouri, with a temperature of 65. In Rolla, it was sunny.
and the temperature was 60. It was sunny in Cape Girardeau with 63 degrees. It was sunny in Springfield, Illinois with a temperature of 59. Once again in St. Louis, it was mostly sunny. The temperature was 62 degrees and the wind was east at 8 miles an hour. The current time is 10:30 a.m. Central Daylight Time. 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Here are the forecast highlights for today through Friday. Seasonable temperatures continue through Monday, with a warming trend Tuesday onward. Dry conditions persist for the foreseeable future. Today, sunny. Highs in the mid-70s. East winds around 5 miles per hour. Tonight, partly cloudy in the evening, then clearing. Lows around 50. East winds around 5 miles per hour in the evening, becoming light and variable. Sunday, sunny. Highs in the upper 70s. North winds 5 to 10 miles per hour. Sunday night, clear. Lows in the lower 50s. North winds 5 to 10 miles per hour. Monday, sunny. Highs in the mid 70s. Northeast winds around 5 miles per hour. Monday night through Tuesday night, clear. Lows around 50. Highs in the mid-70s. Wednesday, sunny. Highs in the lower 80s. Wednesday night, mostly clear. Lows in the mid-50s. Thursday through Friday, clear. Highs in the mid-80s. Lows in the upper 50s. At 10 a.m. at Lambert Field in St. Louis, it was mostly sunny with a temperature of 62 degrees. The dew point was 48, giving us a relative humidity of 60%. The wind was east at 8 miles an hour, and the pressure was 30.28 inches and steady. Elsewhere in the metro area, in Chesterfield it was sunny and the temperature was 61. In Belleville it was 63 degrees. In Cahokia, it was sunny and 62 degrees. In St. Charles it was sunny and 61. Across the region, it was sunny in Columbia, Missouri, with a temperature of 62. In Quincy, it was sunny and 58 degrees. In Kansas City, it was sunny and the temperature was 61. It was mostly sunny in Springfield, Missouri, with a temperature of 65. In Rolla, it was sunny and the temperature was 60. It was sunny in Cape Girardeau, with 63 degrees. It was sunny in Springfield, Illinois, with a temperature of 59. Once again in St. Louis, it was mostly sunny. The temperature was 62 degrees and the wind was east at 8 miles an hour. The current time is 10:34 a.m. Central Daylight Time. 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Here are the forecast highlights for today through Friday. Seasonable temperatures continue through Monday, with a warming trend Tuesday onward. Dry conditions persist for the foreseeable future. Today, sunny. Highs in the mid-70s. East winds around 5 miles per hour. Tonight, partly cloudy in the evening, then clearing. Lows around 50. East winds around 5 miles per hour in the evening, becoming light and variable. Sunday, sunny. Highs in the upper 70s. North winds 5 to 10 miles per hour. Sunday night, clear. Lows in the lower 50s. North winds 5 to 10 miles per hour. Monday, sunny. Highs in the mid-70s. Northeast winds around 5 miles per hour. Monday night through Tuesday night, clear. Lows around
50. Highs in the mid-70s. Wednesday, sunny. Highs in the lower 80s. Wednesday night, mostly clear. Lows in the mid-50s. Thursday through Friday, clear. Highs in the mid-80s. Lows in the upper 50s. At 10 a.m. at Lambert Field in St. Louis, it was mostly sunny with a temperature of 62 degrees. The dew point was 48, giving us a relative humidity of 60%. The wind was east at 8 miles an hour, and the pressure was 30.28 inches and steady. Elsewhere in the metro area, in Chesterfield, it was sunny and the temperature was 61. In Belleville, it was 63 degrees. In Cahokia, it was sunny and 62 degrees. In St. Charles, it was sunny and 61. Across the region, it was sunny in Columbia, Missouri, with a temperature of 62. In Quincy, it was sunny and 58 degrees. In Kansas City, it was sunny and the temperature was 61. It was mostly sunny in Springfield, Missouri, with a temperature of 65. In Rolla, it was sunny and the temperature was 60. It was sunny in Cape Girardeau, with 63 degrees. It was sunny in Springfield, Illinois, with a temperature of 59. Once again in St. Louis, it was mostly sunny. The temperature was 62 degrees and the wind was east at 8 miles an hour. The current time is 10:37 a.m. Central Daylight Time. 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Here are the forecast highlights for today through Friday. Seasonable temperatures continue through Monday, with a warming trend Tuesday onward. Dry conditions persist for the foreseeable future. Today, sunny. Highs in the mid-70s. East winds around 5 miles per hour. Tonight, partly cloudy in the evening, then clearing. Lows around 50. East winds around 5 miles per hour in the evening, becoming light and variable. Sunday, sunny. Highs in the upper 70s. North winds 5 to 10 miles per hour. Sunday night, clear. Lows in the lower 50s. North winds 5 to 10 miles per hour. Monday, sunny. Highs in the mid-70s. Northeast winds around 5 miles per hour. Monday night through Tuesday night, clear. Lows around 50. Highs in the mid-70s. Wednesday, sunny. Highs in the lower 80s. Wednesday night, mostly clear. Lows in the mid-50s. Thursday through Friday, clear. Highs in the mid-80s. Lows in the upper 50s. This afternoon, sunny. Highs in the mid-70s. East winds 5 to 10 miles per hour. Tonight, partly cloudy. Lows in the upper 40s. East winds around 5 miles per hour in the evening, becoming light and variable. Sunday, sunny. Highs in the upper 70s. North winds 5 to 10 miles per hour. Sunday night, clear. Lows in the lower 50s. North winds 5 to 10 miles per hour. Monday, sunny. Highs in the mid-70s. Northeast winds around 5 miles per hour. Monday night through Tuesday night, clear. Lows around 50. Highs in the mid-70s. Wednesday, sunny. Highs in the lower 80s. Wednesday night, mostly clear. Lows in the mid-50s. Thursday through Friday, clear. Highs in the mid-80s. Lows in the upper 50s. At 10 a.m. at Lambert Field in St. Louis, it was mostly sunny with a temperature of 62 degrees. The dew point was 48, giving us a relative humidity of 60%. The wind was east at 8 miles an hour, and the pressure was 30.28 inches and steady. Elsewhere in the metro area, in Chesterfield,
It was sunny and the temperature was 61. In Belleville, it was 63 degrees. In Cahokia, it was sunny and 62 degrees. In St. Charles, it was sunny and 61. Across the region, it was sunny in Columbia, Missouri, with a temperature of 62. In Quincy, it was sunny and 58 degrees. In Kansas City, it was sunny and the temperature was 61. It was mostly sunny in Springfield, Missouri, with a temperature of 65. In Rolla, it was sunny and the temperature was 60. It was sunny in Cape Girardeau, with 63 degrees. It was sunny in Springfield, Illinois, with a temperature of 59. Once again in St. Louis, it was mostly sunny. The temperature was 62 degrees and the wind was east at 8 miles an hour. The current time is 10:41 a.m. Central Daylight Time. 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Here are the forecast highlights for today through Friday. Seasonable temperatures continue through Monday, with a warming trend Tuesday onward. Dry conditions persist for the foreseeable future. This afternoon, sunny. Highs in the mid-70s. East winds 5 to 10 miles per hour. Tonight, partly cloudy. Lows in the upper 40s. East winds around 5 miles per hour in the evening, becoming light and variable. Sunday, sunny. Highs in the upper 70s. North winds 5 to 10 miles per hour. Sunday night, clear. Lows in the lower 50s. North winds 5 to 10 miles per hour. Monday, sunny. Highs in the mid-70s. Northeast winds around 5 miles per hour. Monday night through Tuesday night, clear. Lows around 50. Highs in the mid-70s. Wednesday, sunny. Highs in the lower 80s. Wednesday night, mostly clear. Lows in the mid-50s. Thursday through Friday, clear. Highs in the mid-80s. Lows in the upper 50s. At 10 a.m. at Lambert Field in St. Louis, it was mostly sunny with a temperature of 62 degrees. The dew point was 48, giving us a relative humidity of 60%. The wind was east at 8 miles an hour, and the pressure was 30.28 inches and steady. Elsewhere in the metro area, in Chesterfield it was sunny and the temperature was 61. In Belleville it was 63 degrees. In Cahokia it was sunny and 62 degrees. In St. Charles it was sunny and 61. Across the region, it was sunny in Columbia, Missouri, with a temperature of 62. In Quincy it was sunny and 58 degrees. In Kansas City, it was sunny and the temperature was 61. It was mostly sunny in Springfield, Missouri, with a temperature of 65. In Rolla, it was sunny and the temperature was 60. It was sunny in Cape Girardeau, with 63 degrees. It was sunny in Springfield, Illinois, with a temperature of 59. Once again in St. Louis, it was mostly sunny. The temperature was 62 degrees and the wind was east at 8 miles an hour. The current time is 10:44 a.m. Central Daylight Time. 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Here are the forecast highlights for today through Friday. Seasonable temperatures continue through Monday, with a warming trend Tuesday onward. Dry conditions persist for the foreseeable future. This afternoon, sunny. Highs in the mid-70s. East winds 5 to 10 miles per hour. Tonight, partly cloudy. Lows in the upper 40s.
east winds around 5 miles per hour in the evening, becoming light and variable. Sunday, sunny. Highs in the upper 70s. North winds 5 to 10 miles per hour. Sunday night, clear. Lows in the lower 50s. North winds 5 to 10 miles per hour. Monday, sunny. Highs in the mid 70s. Northeast winds around 5 miles per hour. Monday night through Tuesday night, clear. Lows around 50. Highs in the mid 70s. Wednesday, sunny. Highs in the lower 80s. Wednesday night, mostly clear. Lows in the mid 50s. Thursday through Friday, clear. Highs in the mid 80s. Lows in the upper 50s. At 10 a.m. at Lambert Field in St. Louis, it was mostly sunny with a temperature of 62 degrees. The dew point was 48, giving us a relative humidity of 60%. The wind was east at 8 miles an hour, and the pressure was 30.28 inches and steady. Elsewhere in the metro area, in Chesterfield, it was sunny and the temperature was 61. In Belleville, it was 63 degrees. In Cahokia, it was sunny and 62 degrees. In St. Charles, it was sunny and 61. Across the region, it was sunny in Columbia, Missouri, with a temperature of 62. In Quincy, it was sunny and 58 degrees. In Kansas City, it was sunny and the temperature was 61. It was mostly sunny in Springfield, Missouri, with a temperature of 65. In Rolla, it was sunny and the temperature was 60. It was sunny in Cape Girardeau, with 63 degrees. It was sunny in Springfield, Illinois, with a temperature of 59. Once again in St. Louis, it was mostly sunny. The temperature was 62 degrees and the wind was east at 8 miles an hour. The current time is 10:47 a.m. Central Daylight Time. 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This program originates from the National Weather Service Forecast Office in St. Louis, Missouri, and serves parts of east central Missouri and southwest Illinois, including the St. Louis metro area and surrounding counties. Here are the forecast highlights for today through Friday. Seasonable temperatures continue through Monday, with a warming trend Tuesday onward. Dry conditions persist for the foreseeable future. This afternoon, sunny. Highs in the mid-70s. East winds 5 to 10 miles per hour. Tonight, partly cloudy. Lows in the upper 40s. East winds around 5 miles per hour in the evening, becoming light and variable. Sunday, sunny. Highs in the upper 70s. North winds 5 to 10 miles per hour. Sunday night, clear. Lows in the lower 50s. North winds 5 to 10 miles per hour. Monday, sunny. Highs in the mid 70s. Northeast winds around 5 miles per hour. Monday night through Tuesday night, clear. Lows around 50. Highs in the mid 70s. Wednesday, sunny. Highs in the lower 80s. Wednesday night, mostly clear. Lows in the mid 50s. Thursday through Friday, clear. Highs in the mid 80s. Lows in the upper 50s. At 10 a.m. at Lambert Field in St. Louis, it was mostly sunny with a temperature of 62 degrees. The dew point was 48, giving us a relative humidity of 60%. The wind was east at 8 miles an hour, and the pressure was 30.28 inches and steady. Elsewhere in the metro area, in Chesterfield, it was sunny and the temperature was 61. In Belleville, it was 63 degrees. In Cahokia, it was sunny and 62 degrees. In St. Charles, it was sunny and 61. Across the region, it was sunny in Columbia, Missouri, with a temperature of 62. In Quincy, it was sunny and 58 degrees. In Kansas City, it was sunny and the temperature was 61. It was mostly sunny in Springfield, Missouri, with a temperature of 65. In Rolla,
It was sunny and the temperature was 60. It was sunny in Cape Girardeau with 63 degrees. It was sunny in Springfield, Illinois with a temperature of 59. Once again in St. Louis, it was mostly sunny. The temperature was 62 degrees and the wind was east at 8 miles an hour. The current time is 10:50 a.m. Central Daylight Time. 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Here are the forecast highlights for today through Friday. Seasonable temperatures continue through Monday, with a warming trend Tuesday onward. Dry conditions persist for the foreseeable future. This afternoon, sunny. Highs in the mid-70s. East winds 5 to 10 miles per hour. Tonight, partly cloudy. Lows in the upper 40s. East winds around 5 miles per hour in the evening, becoming light and variable. Sunday, sunny. Highs in the upper 70s. North winds 5 to 10 miles per hour. Sunday night, clear. Lows in the lower 50s. North winds 5 to 10 miles per hour. Monday, sunny. Highs in the mid-70s. Northeast winds around 5 miles per hour. Monday night through Tuesday night, clear. Lows around 50. Highs in the mid-70s. Wednesday, sunny. Highs in the lower 80s. Wednesday night, mostly clear. Lows in the mid-50s. Thursday through Friday, clear. Highs in the mid-80s. Lows in the upper 50s. At 10 a.m. at Lambert Field in St. Louis, it was mostly sunny with a temperature of 62 degrees. The dew point was 48, giving us a relative humidity of 60%. The wind was east at 8 miles an hour, and the pressure was 30.28 inches and steady. Elsewhere in the metro area, in Chesterfield it was sunny and the temperature was 61. In Belleville it was 63 degrees. In Cahokia, it was sunny and 62 degrees. In St. Charles it was sunny and 61. Across the region, it was sunny in Columbia, Missouri, with a temperature of 62. In Quincy it was sunny and 58 degrees. In Kansas City, it was sunny and the temperature was 61. It was mostly sunny in Springfield, Missouri, with a temperature of 65. In Rolla, it was sunny and the temperature was 60. It was sunny in Cape Girardeau, with 63 degrees. It was sunny in Springfield, Illinois, with a temperature of 59. Once again in St. Louis, it was mostly sunny. The temperature was 62 degrees and the wind was east at 8 miles an hour. The current time is 10:54 a.m. Central Daylight Time. 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Here are the forecast highlights for today through Friday. Seasonable temperatures continue through Monday, with a warming trend Tuesday onward. Dry conditions persist for the foreseeable future. This afternoon, sunny. Highs in the mid-70s. East winds 5 to 10 miles per hour. Tonight, partly cloudy. Lows in the upper 40s. East winds around 5 miles per hour in the evening, becoming light and variable. Sunday, sunny. Highs in the upper 70s. North winds 5 to 10 miles per hour. Sunday night, clear. Lows in the lower 50s. North winds 5 to 10 miles per hour. Monday, sunny. Highs in the mid-70s. Northeast winds around 5 miles per hour. Monday night through Tuesday night, clear. Lows around 50.
highs in the mid-70s. Wednesday, sunny. Highs in the lower 80s. Wednesday night, mostly clear. Lows in the mid-50s. Thursday through Friday, clear. Highs in the mid-80s. Lows in the upper 50s. At 10 a.m. at Lambert Field in St. Louis, it was mostly sunny with a temperature of 62 degrees. The dew point was 48, giving us a relative humidity of 60%. The wind was east at 8 miles an hour, and the pressure was 30.28 inches and steady. Elsewhere in the metro area, in Chesterfield it was sunny and the temperature was 61. In Belleville it was 63 degrees. In Cahokia, it was sunny and 62 degrees. In St. Charles, it was sunny and 61. Across the region, it was sunny in Columbia, Missouri, with a temperature of 62. In Quincy, it was sunny and 58 degrees. In Kansas City, it was sunny and the temperature was 61. It was mostly sunny in Springfield, Missouri, with a temperature of 65. In Rolla, it was sunny and the temperature was 60. It was sunny in Cape Girardeau, with 63 degrees. It was sunny in Springfield, Illinois, with a temperature of 59. Once again in St. Louis, it was mostly sunny. The temperature was 62 degrees and the wind was east at 8 miles an hour. The current time is 10:57 a.m. Central Daylight Time. 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Here are the forecast highlights for today through Friday. Seasonable temperatures continue through Monday, with a warming trend Tuesday onward. Dry conditions persist for the foreseeable future. This afternoon, sunny. Highs in the mid-70s. East winds 5 to 10 miles per hour. Tonight, partly cloudy. Lows in the upper 40s. East winds around 5 miles per hour in the evening, becoming light and variable. Sunday, sunny. Highs in the upper 70s. North winds 5 to 10 miles per hour. Sunday night, clear. Lows in the lower 50s. North winds 5 to 10 miles per hour. Monday, sunny. Highs in the mid-70s. Northeast winds around 5 miles per hour. Monday night through Tuesday night, clear. Lows around 50. Highs in the mid-70s. Wednesday, sunny. Highs in the lower 80s. Wednesday night, mostly clear. Lows in the mid-50s. Thursday through Friday, clear. Highs in the mid-80s. Lows in the upper 50s. At 10 a.m. at Lambert Field in St. Louis, it was mostly sunny with a temperature of 62 degrees. The dew point was 48, giving us a relative humidity of 60%. The wind was east at 8 miles an hour, and the pressure was 30.28 inches and steady. Elsewhere in the metro area, in Chesterfield it was sunny and the temperature was 61. In Belleville it was 63 degrees. In Cahokia, it was sunny and 62 degrees. In St. Charles it was sunny and 61. Across the region, it was sunny in Columbia, Missouri, with a temperature of 62. In Quincy it was sunny and 58 degrees. In Kansas City, it was sunny and the temperature was 61. It was mostly sunny in Springfield, Missouri, with a temperature of 65. In Rolla, it was sunny and the temperature was 60. It was sunny in Cape Girardeau, with 63 degrees. It was sunny in Springfield, Illinois, with a temperature of 59. Once again in St. Louis, it was mostly sunny. The temperature was 62 degrees and the wind was east at 8 miles an hour. The current time is 11 a.m. Central Daylight Time. 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
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Here are the forecast highlights for today through Friday. Seasonable temperatures continue through Monday, with a warming trend Tuesday onward. Dry conditions persist for the foreseeable future. This afternoon, sunny. Highs in the mid-70s. East winds 5 to 10 miles per hour. Tonight, partly cloudy. Lows in the upper 40s. East winds around 5 miles per hour in the evening, becoming light and variable. Sunday, sunny. Highs in the upper 70s. North winds 5 to 10 miles per hour. Sunday night, clear. Lows in the lower 50s. North winds 5 to 10 miles per hour. Monday, sunny. Highs in the mid-70s. Northeast winds around 5 miles per hour. Monday night through Tuesday night, clear. Lows around 50. Highs in the mid-70s. Wednesday, sunny. Highs in the lower 80s. Wednesday night, mostly clear. Lows in the mid-50s. Thursday through Friday, clear. Highs in the mid-80s. Lows in the upper 50s. At 10 a.m. at Lambert Field in St. Louis, it was mostly sunny with a temperature of 62 degrees. The dew point was 48, giving us a relative humidity of 60%. The wind was east at 8 miles an hour, and the pressure was 30.28 inches and steady. Elsewhere in the metro area, in Chesterfield it was sunny and the temperature was 61. In Belleville it was 63 degrees. In Cahokia, it was sunny and 62 degrees. In St. Charles it was sunny and 61. Across the region, it was sunny in Columbia, Missouri, with a temperature of 62. In Quincy, it was sunny and 58 degrees. In Kansas City, it was sunny and the temperature was 61. It was mostly sunny in Springfield, Missouri, with a temperature of 65. In Rolla, it was sunny and the temperature was 60. It was sunny in Cape Girardeau, with 63 degrees. It was sunny in Springfield, Illinois, with a temperature of 59. Once again in St. Louis, it was mostly sunny. The temperature was 62 degrees and the wind was east at 8 miles an hour. The current time is 11:03 a.m. Central Daylight Time. 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Here are the forecast highlights for today through Friday. Seasonable temperatures continue through Monday, with a warming trend Tuesday onward. Dry conditions persist for the foreseeable future. This afternoon, sunny. Highs in the mid-70s. East winds 5 to 10 miles per hour. Tonight, partly cloudy. Lows in the upper 40s. East winds around 5 miles per hour in the evening, becoming light and variable. Sunday, sunny. Highs in the upper 70s. North winds 5 to 10 miles per hour. Sunday night, clear. Lows in the lower 50s. North winds 5 to 10 miles per hour. Monday, sunny. Highs in the mid-70s. Northeast winds around 5 miles per hour. Monday night through Tuesday night, clear. Lows around 50. Highs in the mid-70s. Wednesday, sunny. Highs in the lower 80s. Wednesday night, mostly clear. Lows in the mid-50s. Thursday through Friday, clear. Highs in the mid-80s. Lows in the upper 50s. At 10 a.m. at Lambert Field in St. Louis, it was mostly sunny with a temperature of 62 degrees. The dew point was 48, giving us a relative humidity of 60%. The wind was east at 8 miles an hour,
and the pressure was 30.28 inches and steady. Elsewhere in the metro area, in Chesterfield, it was sunny and the temperature was 61. In Belleville, it was 63 degrees. In Cahokia, it was sunny and 62 degrees. In St. Charles, it was sunny and 61. Across the region, it was sunny in Columbia, Missouri, with a temperature of 62. In Quincy, it was sunny and 58 degrees. In Kansas City, it was sunny and the temperature was 61. It was mostly sunny in Springfield, Missouri, with a temperature of 65. In Rolla, it was sunny and the temperature was 60. It was sunny in Cape Girardeau, with 63 degrees. It was sunny in Springfield, Illinois, with a temperature of 59. Once again in St. Louis, it was mostly sunny. The temperature was 62 degrees and the wind was east at 8 miles an hour. The current time is 11 miles an hour and the pressure was 30.28 inches.

mostly sunny in Springfield, Missouri, with a temperature of 65. In Rolla, it was sunny and the temperature was 60. It was sunny in Cape Girardeau, with 63 degrees. It was sunny in Springfield, Illinois, with a temperature of 59. Once again in St. Louis, it was mostly sunny. The temperature was 62 degrees and the wind was east at 8 miles an hour. The current time is 11:06 a.m. Central Daylight Time. 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Here are the forecast highlights for today through Friday. Seasonable temperatures continue through Monday, with a warming trend Tuesday onward. Dry conditions persist for the foreseeable future. This afternoon, sunny. Highs in the mid-70s. East winds 5 to 10 miles per hour. Tonight, partly cloudy. Lows in the upper 40s. East winds around 5 miles per hour in the evening, becoming light and variable. Sunday, sunny. Highs in the upper 70s. North winds 5 to 10 miles per hour. Sunday night, clear. Lows in the lower 50s. North winds 5 to 10 miles per hour. Monday, sunny. Highs in the mid-70s. Northeast winds around 5 miles per hour. Monday night through Tuesday night, clear. Lows around 50. Highs in the mid-70s. Wednesday, sunny. Highs in the lower 80s. Wednesday night, mostly clear. Lows in the mid-50s. Thursday through Friday, clear. Highs in the mid-80s. Lows in the upper 50s. At 10 a.m. at Lambert Field in St. Louis, it was mostly sunny with a temperature of 62 degrees. The dew point was 48, giving us a relative humidity of 60%. The wind was east at 8 miles an hour, and the pressure was 30.28 inches and steady. Elsewhere in the metro area, in Chesterfield it was sunny and the temperature was 61. In Belleville it was 63 degrees. In Cahokia, it was sunny and 62 degrees. In St. Charles it was sunny and 61. Across the region, it was sunny in Columbia, Missouri, with a temperature of 62. In Quincy it was sunny and 58 degrees. In Kansas City, it was sunny and the temperature was 61. It was mostly sunny in Springfield, Missouri, with a temperature of 65. In Rolla, it was sunny and the temperature was 60. It was sunny in Cape Girardeau, with 63 degrees. It was sunny in Springfield, Illinois, with a temperature of 59. Once again in St. Louis, it was mostly sunny. The temperature was 62 degrees and the wind was east at 8 miles an hour. The current time is 11:09 a.m. Central Daylight Time. 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Here are the forecast highlights for today through Friday. Seasonable temperatures continue through Monday, with a warming trend Tuesday onward. Dry conditions persist for the foreseeable future. This afternoon, sunny. Highs in the mid-70s. East winds 5 to 10 miles per hour. Tonight, partly cloudy. Lows in the upper 40s. East winds around 5 miles per hour in the evening, becoming light and variable. Sunday, sunny. Highs in the upper 70s. North winds 5 to 10 miles per hour. Sunday night, clear. Lows in the lower 50s. North winds 5 to 10 miles per hour. Monday, sunny. Highs in the mid-70s. Northeast winds around 5 miles per hour.

Monday night through Tuesday night, clear. Lows around 50. Highs in the mid-70s. Wednesday, sunny. Highs in the lower 80s. Wednesday night, mostly clear. Lows in the mid-50s. Thursday through Friday, clear. Highs in the mid-80s. Lows in the upper 50s. At 11 a.m. at Lambert Field in St. Louis, it was mostly sunny with a temperature of 65 degrees. The dew point was 48, giving us a relative humidity of 54%. The wind was east at 10 miles an hour, and the pressure was 30.26 inches and falling. Elsewhere in the metro area, in Chesterfield, it was sunny and the temperature was 66. In Belleville, it was 66 degrees. In Cahokia, it was sunny and 67 degrees. In St. Charles, it was sunny and 66. Across the region, it was sunny in Columbia, Missouri, with a temperature of 65. In Quincy, it was sunny and 63 degrees. In Kansas City, it was sunny and the temperature was 66. It was mostly sunny in Springfield, Missouri, with a temperature of 66. In Rolla, it was sunny and the temperature was 65. It was mostly sunny in Cape Girardeau, with 66 degrees. It was sunny in Springfield, Illinois, with a temperature of 64. Once again in St. Louis, it was mostly sunny. The temperature was 65 degrees and the wind was east at 10 miles an hour. The current time is 11:12 a.m. Central Daylight Time. 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This program originates from the National Weather Service Forecast Office in St. Louis, Missouri, and serves parts of east central Missouri and southwest Illinois, including the St. Louis metro area and surrounding counties. Here are the forecast highlights for today through Friday. Seasonable temperatures continue through Monday, with a warming trend Tuesday onward. Dry conditions persist for the foreseeable future. This afternoon, sunny. Highs in the mid-70s. East winds 5 to 10 miles per hour. Tonight, partly cloudy. Lows in the upper 40s. East winds around 5 miles per hour in the evening, becoming light and variable. Sunday, sunny. Highs in the upper 70s. North winds 5 to 10 miles per hour. Sunday night, clear. Lows in the lower 50s. North winds 5 to 10 miles per hour. Monday, sunny. Highs in the mid-70s. Northeast winds around 5 miles per hour. Monday night through Tuesday night, clear. Lows around 50. Highs in the mid-70s. Wednesday, sunny. Highs in the lower 80s. Wednesday night, mostly clear. Lows in the mid-50s. Thursday through Friday, clear. Highs in the mid-80s. Lows in the upper 50s. At 11 a.m. at Lambert Field in St. Louis, it was mostly sunny with a temperature of 65 degrees. The dew point was 48, giving us a relative humidity of 54%. The wind was east at 10 miles an hour, and the pressure was 30.26 inches and falling. Elsewhere in the metro area, in Chesterfield, it was sunny and the temperature was 66. In Belleville, it was 66 degrees. In Cahokia, it was sunny and 67 degrees. In St. Charles, it was sunny and 66. Across the region, it was sunny in Columbia, Missouri, with a temperature of 65. In Quincy, it was sunny and 63 degrees. In Kansas City, it was sunny and the temperature was 66. It was mostly sunny in Springfield, Missouri, with a temperature of 66. In Rolla, it was sunny and the temperature was 65. It was mostly sunny in Cape Girardeau, with 66 degrees. It was sunny in Springfield, Illinois, with a temperature of 64. Once again in St. Louis, it was mostly sunny. The temperature was 65 degrees and the wind was east at 10 miles an hour. The current time is 11:16 a.m. Central Daylight Time.
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Here are the forecast highlights for today through Friday. Seasonable temperatures continue through Monday, with a warming trend Tuesday onward. Dry conditions persist for the foreseeable future. This afternoon, sunny. Highs in the mid-70s. East winds 5 to 10 miles per hour. Tonight, partly cloudy. Lows in the upper 40s. East winds around 5 miles per hour in the evening, becoming light and variable. Sunday, sunny. Highs in the upper 70s. North winds 5 to 10 miles per hour. Sunday night, clear. Lows in the lower 50s. North winds 5 to 10 miles per hour. Monday, sunny. Highs in the mid-70s. Northeast winds around 5 miles per hour. Monday night through Tuesday night, clear. Lows around 50. Highs in the mid-70s. Wednesday, sunny. Highs in the lower 80s. Wednesday night, mostly clear. Lows in the mid-50s. Thursday through Friday, clear. Highs in the mid-80s. Lows in the upper 50s. At 11 a.m. at Lambert Field in St. Louis, it was mostly sunny with a temperature of 65 degrees. The dew point was 48, giving us a relative humidity of 54%. The wind was east at 10 miles an hour, and the pressure was 30.26 inches and falling. Elsewhere in the metro area, in Chesterfield it was sunny and the temperature was 66. In Belleville it was 66 degrees. In Cahokia, it was sunny and 67 degrees. In St. Charles it was sunny and 66. Across the region, it was sunny in Columbia, Missouri, with a temperature of 65. In Quincy, it was sunny and 63 degrees. In Kansas City, it was sunny and the temperature was 66. It was mostly sunny in Springfield, Missouri, with a temperature of 66. In Rolla, it was sunny and the temperature was 65. It was mostly sunny in Cape Girardeau, with 66 degrees. It was sunny in Springfield, Illinois, with a temperature of 64. Once again in St. Louis, it was mostly sunny. The temperature was 65 degrees and the wind was east at 10 miles an hour. The current time is 11:19 a.m. Central Daylight Time. 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Here are the forecast highlights for today through Friday. Seasonable temperatures continue through Monday, with a warming trend Tuesday onward. Dry conditions persist for the foreseeable future. This afternoon, sunny. Highs in the mid-70s. East winds 5 to 10 miles per hour. Tonight, partly cloudy. Lows in the upper 40s. East winds around 5 miles per hour in the evening, becoming light and variable. Sunday, sunny. Highs in the upper 70s. North winds 5 to 10 miles per hour. Sunday night, clear. Lows in the lower 50s. North winds 5 to 10 miles per hour. Monday, sunny. Highs in the mid-70s. Northeast winds around 5 miles per hour. Monday night through Tuesday night, clear. Lows around 50. Highs in the mid-70s. Wednesday, sunny. Highs in the lower 80s. Wednesday night, mostly clear. Lows in the mid-50s. Thursday through Friday, clear. Highs in the mid-80s. Lows in the upper 50s. At 11 a.m. at Lambert.
Field in St. Louis, it was mostly sunny with a temperature of 65 degrees. The dew point was 48, giving us a relative humidity of 54%. The wind was east at 10 miles an hour, and the pressure was 30.26 inches and falling. Elsewhere in the metro area, in Chesterfield, it was sunny and the temperature was 66. In Belleville, it was 66 degrees. In Cahokia, it was sunny and 67 degrees. In St. Charles, it was sunny and 66. Across the region, it was sunny in Columbia, Missouri, with a temperature of 65. In Quincy, it was sunny and 63 degrees. In Kansas City, it was sunny and the temperature was 66. It was mostly sunny in Springfield, Missouri, with a temperature of 66. In Rolla, it was sunny and the temperature was 65. It was mostly sunny in Cape Girardeau, with 66 degrees. It was sunny in Springfield, Illinois, with a temperature of 64. Once again in St. Louis, it was mostly sunny. The temperature was 65 degrees and the wind was east at 10 miles an hour. The current time is 11:22 a.m. Central Daylight Time. 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Here are the forecast highlights for today through Friday. Seasonable temperatures continue through Monday, with a warming trend Tuesday onward. Dry conditions persist for the foreseeable future. This afternoon, sunny. Highs in the mid-70s. East winds 5 to 10 miles per hour. Tonight, partly cloudy. Lows in the upper 40s. East winds around 5 miles per hour in the evening, becoming light and variable. Sunday, sunny. Highs in the upper 70s. North winds 5 to 10 miles per hour. Sunday night, clear. Lows in the lower 50s. North winds 5 to 10 miles per hour. Monday, sunny. Highs in the mid-70s. Northeast winds around 5 miles per hour. Monday night through Tuesday night, clear. Lows around 50. Highs in the mid-70s. Wednesday, sunny. Highs in the lower 80s. Wednesday night, mostly clear. Lows in the mid-50s. Thursday through Friday, clear. Highs in the mid-80s. Lows in the upper 50s. At 11 a.m. at Lambert Field in St. Louis, it was mostly sunny with a temperature of 65 degrees. The dew point was 48, giving us a relative humidity of 54%. The wind was east at 10 miles an hour, and the pressure was 30.26 inches and falling. Elsewhere in the metro area, in Chesterfield, it was sunny and the temperature was 66. In Belleville, it was 66 degrees. In Cahokia, it was sunny and 67 degrees. In St. Charles, it was sunny and 66. Across the region, it was sunny in Columbia, Missouri, with a temperature of 65. In Quincy, it was sunny and 63 degrees. In Kansas City, it was sunny and the temperature was 66. It was mostly sunny in Springfield, Missouri, with a temperature of 66. In Rolla, it was sunny and the temperature was 65. It was mostly sunny in Cape Girardeau, with 66 degrees. It was sunny in Springfield, Illinois, with a temperature of 64. Once again in St. Louis, it was mostly sunny. The temperature was 65 degrees and the wind was east at 10 miles an hour. The current time is 11:25 a.m. Central Daylight Time. 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Here are the forecast highlights for
night through Friday. Seasonable temperatures continue through Monday, with a warming trend Tuesday onward. Dry conditions persist for the foreseeable future. This afternoon, sunny. Highs in the mid-70s. East winds 5 to 10 miles per hour. Tonight, partly cloudy. Lows in the upper 40s. East winds around 5 miles per hour in the evening, becoming light and variable. Sunday, sunny. Highs in the upper 70s. North winds 5 to 10 miles per hour. Sunday night, clear. Lows in the lower 50s. North winds 5 to 10 miles per hour. Monday, sunny. Highs in the mid-70s. Northeast winds around 5 miles per hour. Monday night through Tuesday night, clear. Lows around 50. Highs in the mid-70s. Wednesday, sunny. Highs in the lower 80s. Wednesday night, mostly clear. Lows in the mid-50s. Thursday through Friday, clear. Highs in the mid-80s. Lows in the upper 50s. At 11 a.m. at Lambert Field in St. Louis, it was mostly sunny with a temperature of 65 degrees. The dew point was 48, giving us a relative humidity of 54%. The wind was east at 10 miles an hour, and the pressure was 30.26 inches and falling. Elsewhere in the metro area, in Chesterfield, it was sunny and the temperature was 66. In Belleville, it was 66 degrees. In Cahokia, it was sunny and 67 degrees. In St. Charles, it was sunny and 66. Across the region, it was sunny in Columbia, Missouri, with a temperature of 65. In Quincy, it was sunny and 63 degrees. In Kansas City, it was sunny and the temperature was 66. It was mostly sunny in Springfield, Missouri, with a temperature of 66. In Rolla, it was sunny and the temperature was 65. It was mostly sunny in Cape Girardeau, with 66 degrees. It was sunny in Springfield, Illinois, with a temperature of 64. Once again in St. Louis, it was mostly sunny, the temperature was 65 degrees and the wind was east at 10 miles an hour. The current time is 11:48 a.m. Central Daylight Time. 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Here are the forecast highlights for today through Friday. Seasonable temperatures continue through Monday, with a warming trend Tuesday onward. Dry conditions persist for the foreseeable future. This afternoon, sunny. Highs in the mid-70s. East winds 5 to 10 miles per hour. Tonight, partly cloudy. Lows in the upper 40s. East winds around 5 miles per hour in the evening, becoming light and variable. Sunday, sunny. Highs in the upper 70s. North winds 5 to 10 miles per hour. Sunday night, clear. Lows in the lower 50s. North winds 5 to 10 miles per hour. Monday, sunny. Highs in the mid-70s. Northeast winds around 5 miles per hour. Monday night through Tuesday night, clear. Lows around 50. Highs in the mid-70s. Wednesday, sunny. Highs in the lower 80s. Wednesday night, mostly clear. Lows in the mid-50s. Thursday through Friday, clear. Highs in the mid-80s. Lows in the upper 50s. At 11 a.m. at Lambert Field in St. Louis, it was mostly sunny with a temperature of 65 degrees. The dew point was 48, giving us a relative humidity of 54%. The wind was east at 10 miles an hour, and the pressure was 30.26 inches and falling. Elsewhere in the metro area, in Chesterfield, it was sunny and the temperature was 66. In Belleville, it was 66 degrees. In Cahokia,
it was sunny and 67 degrees. In St. Charles, it was sunny and 66. Across the region, it was sunny in Columbia, Missouri, with a temperature of 65. In Quincy, it was sunny and 63 degrees. In Kansas City, it was sunny and the temperature was 66. It was mostly sunny in Springfield, Missouri, with a temperature of 66. In Rolla, it was sunny and the temperature was 65. It was mostly sunny in Cape Girardeau, with 66 degrees. It was sunny in Springfield, Illinois, with a temperature of 64. Once again in St. Louis, it was mostly sunny. The temperature was 65 degrees and the wind was east at 10 miles an hour. The current time is 11:31 a.m. Central Daylight Time. 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Here are the forecast highlights for today through Friday. Seasonable temperatures continue through Monday, with a warming trend Tuesday onward. Dry conditions persist for the foreseeable future. This afternoon, sunny. Highs in the mid-70s. East winds 5 to 10 miles per hour. Tonight, partly cloudy. Lows in the upper 40s. East winds around 5 miles per hour in the evening, becoming light and variable. Sunday, sunny. Highs in the upper 70s. North winds 5 to 10 miles per hour. Sunday night, clear. Lows in the lower 50s. North winds 5 to 10 miles per hour. Monday, sunny. Highs in the mid-70s. Northeast winds around 5 miles per hour. Monday night through Tuesday night, clear. Lows around 50. Highs in the mid-70s. Wednesday, sunny. Highs in the lower 80s. Wednesday night, mostly clear. Lows in the mid-50s. Thursday through Friday, clear. Highs in the mid-80s. Lows in the upper 50s. At 11 a.m. at Lambert Field in St. Louis, it was mostly sunny with a temperature of 65 degrees. The dew point was 48, giving us a relative humidity of 54%. The wind was east at 10 miles an hour, and the pressure was 30.26 inches and falling. Elsewhere in the metro area, in Chesterfield it was sunny and the temperature was 66. In Belleville it was 66 degrees. In Cahokia it was sunny and 67 degrees. In St. Charles it was sunny and 66. Across the region, it was sunny in Columbia, Missouri, with a temperature of 65. In Quincy it was sunny and 63 degrees. In Kansas City, it was sunny and the temperature was 66. It was mostly sunny in Springfield, Missouri, with a temperature of 66. In Rolla, it was sunny and the temperature was 65. It was mostly sunny in Cape Girardeau, with 66 degrees. It was sunny in Springfield, Illinois, with a temperature of 64. Once again in St. Louis, it was mostly sunny. The temperature was 65 degrees and the wind was east at 10 miles an hour. Daily river and lake stages for Saturday, October 3rd, on the Mississippi River at Hannibal. The morning stage was 16.3 feet, up 2.4 feet from yesterday. The forecast, 16.9, 16.9, 16.8, 16.5, 16.1, 15.4, at Louisiana, 14.2 feet, up 1.8. The forecast, 15.5, 15.5, 15.1, 14.5, 13.7, at Clarksville, 23.6 feet, up 2.5. The forecast, 25.3, 25.7, 25.7, 25.3, 24.6, 23.6, at Winfield, 22.6 feet, up 2.2, the forecast, 25, 25.5, 25.1, 24.5.
23.7 at Grafton, 16.2 feet, up 1.8. The forecast, 17.5, 18, 18, 18, 18, 17.8 at Mel Price Lock and Dam, 9.9 feet, up 0.5. The forecast, 14, 15.2, 16.3, 16.9, 15.9 at St. Louis, 11.1 feet, up 0.6. The forecast, 15, 19.3, 23.9, 25.9, 24.7 at Chester, 12.7 feet, down 0.8. The forecast, 13.9, 17.1, 20.8, 24.3, 26, 26 on the Missouri River at Herman, 10.4 feet, up 0.6. The forecast, 16, 21.3, 22.8, 19.9, 14.7 at Washington, 6.9 feet, up 0.3. The forecast, 10.5, 16.7, 19.3, 18.1, 13.8 at St. Charles, 13.9 feet, up 1.9. The forecast, 15.8, 21.1. 23.9, 24.4, 22.1 on the Illinois River at Hardin, 20.4 feet, up 1.3. The forecast, 21.8, 22.4, 22.3, 22.1, 21.7 on the Merrimack River near Steelville, 1.3 feet, no change from yesterday. Near Sullivan, 3.0 feet, no change from yesterday. At Pacific, minus 1.6 feet, no change from yesterday. Near Eureka, 2.6 feet, no change from yesterday. At Valley Park, minus 3.0 feet, no change from yesterday. At Fenton, 1.3 feet, no change from yesterday. Near Arnold, 8.0 feet, up 0.1, on the Quiver River near Troy, 5.2 feet, no change from yesterday. On the Berbice River at Union, 3.1 feet, no change from yesterday. On the Big River at Burnsville, 1.7 feet, no change from yesterday. At Carlisle Lake, the morning stage was 445.2 feet, down 0.1 feet from yesterday. At Carlisle, 5.7 feet, no change from yesterday. At Mark Twain Lake, the morning stage was 603.2 feet, up 0.3 feet from yesterday. At Lake of the Ozarks, 657.6 feet, no change from yesterday. The current time is 11:39 a.m. Central Daylight Time. 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Here are the forecast highlights for today through Friday. Seasonable temperatures continue through Monday, with a warming trend Tuesday onward. Dry conditions persist for the foreseeable future. This afternoon, sunny. Highs in the mid-70s. East winds 5 to 10 miles per hour. Tonight, partly cloudy. Lows in the upper 40s. East winds around 5 miles per hour in the evening, becoming light and variable. Sunday, sunny. Highs in the upper 70s. North winds 5 to 10 miles per hour. Sunday night, clear. Lows in the lower 50s. North winds 5 to 10 miles per hour. Monday, sunny. Highs in the mid-70s. Northeast winds around 5 miles per hour. Monday night through Tuesday night, clear. Lows around 50. Highs in the mid-70s. Wednesday, sunny. Highs in the lower 80s. Wednesday night, mostly clear. Lows in the mid-50s. Thursday through Friday, clear. Highs in the mid-80s. Lows in the upper 50s. At 11 a.m. at Lambert Field in St. Louis, it was mostly sunny with a temperature of 65 degrees. The dew point was 48, giving us a relative humidity of 54%.
The wind was east at 10 miles an hour, and the pressure was 30.26 inches and falling. Elsewhere in the metro area, in Chesterfield, it was sunny and the temperature was 66. In Belleville, it was 66 degrees. In Cahokia, it was sunny and 67 degrees. In St. Charles, it was sunny and 66. Across the region, it was sunny in Columbia, Missouri, with a temperature of 65. In Quincy, it was sunny and 63 degrees. In Kansas City, it was sunny and the temperature was 66. It was mostly sunny in Springfield, Missouri, with a temperature of 66. In Rolla, it was sunny and the temperature was 65. It was mostly sunny in Cape Girardeau, with 66 degrees. It was sunny in Springfield, Illinois, with a temperature of 64. Once again in St. Louis, it was mostly sunny. The temperature was 65 degrees and the wind was east at 10 miles an hour. The current time is 11:42 a.m. Central Daylight Time. 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Here are the forecast highlights for today through Friday. Seasonable temperatures continue through Monday, with a warming trend Tuesday onward. Dry conditions persist for the foreseeable future. This afternoon, sunny. Highs in the mid-70s. East winds 5 to 10 miles per hour. Tonight, partly cloudy. Lows in the upper 40s. East winds around 5 miles per hour in the evening, becoming light and variable. Sunday, sunny. Highs in the upper 70s. North winds 5 to 10 miles per hour. Sunday night, clear. Lows in the lower 50s. North winds 5 to 10 miles per hour. Monday, sunny. Highs in the mid-70s. Northeast winds around 5 miles per hour. Monday night through Tuesday night, clear. Lows around 50. Highs in the mid-70s. Wednesday, sunny. Highs in the lower 80s. Wednesday night, mostly clear. Lows in the mid-50s. Thursday through Friday, clear. Highs in the mid-80s. Lows in the upper 50s. At 11 a.m. at Lambert Field in St. Louis, it was mostly sunny with a temperature of 65 degrees. The dew point was 48, giving us a relative humidity of 54%. The wind was east at 10 miles an hour, and the pressure was 30.26 inches and falling. Elsewhere in the metro area, in Chesterfield, it was sunny and the temperature was 66. In Belleville, it was 66 degrees. In Cahokia, it was sunny and 67 degrees. In St. Charles, it was sunny and 66. Across the region, it was sunny in Columbia, Missouri, with a temperature of 65. In Quincy, it was sunny and 63 degrees. In Kansas City, it was sunny and the temperature was 66. It was mostly sunny in Springfield, Missouri, with a temperature of 66. In Rolla, it was sunny and the temperature was 65. It was mostly sunny in Cape Girardeau, with 66 degrees. It was sunny in Springfield, Illinois, with a temperature of 64. Once again in St. Louis, it was mostly sunny. The temperature was 65 degrees and the wind was east at 10 miles an hour. The current time is 11:45 a.m. Central Daylight Time. 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Here are the forecast highlights for today through Friday. Seasonable temperatures continue through Monday, with a warming trend Tuesday onward. Dry conditions persist for the foreseeable future.
This afternoon, sunny. Highs in the mid-70s. East winds 5 to 10 miles per hour. Tonight, partly cloudy. Lows in the upper 40s. East winds around 5 miles per hour in the evening, becoming light and variable. Sunday, sunny. Highs in the upper 70s. North winds 5 to 10 miles per hour. Sunday night, clear. Lows in the lower 50s. North winds 5 to 10 miles per hour. Monday, sunny. Highs in the mid-70s. Northeast winds around 5 miles per hour. Monday night through Tuesday night, clear. Lows around 50. Highs in the mid-70s. Wednesday, sunny. Highs in the lower 80s. Wednesday night, mostly clear. Lows in the mid-50s. Thursday through Friday, clear. Highs in the mid-80s. Lows in the upper 50s. At 11 a.m. at Lambert Field in St. Louis, it was mostly sunny with a temperature of 65 degrees. The dew point was 48, giving us a relative humidity of 54%. The wind was east at 10 miles an hour, and the pressure was 30.26 inches and falling. Elsewhere in the metro area, in Chesterfield, it was sunny and the temperature was 66. In Belleville, it was 66 degrees. In Cahokia, it was sunny and 67 degrees. In St. Charles, it was sunny and 66. Across the region, it was sunny in Columbia, Missouri, with a temperature of 65. In Quincy, it was sunny and 63 degrees. In Kansas City, it was sunny and the temperature was 66. It was mostly sunny in Springfield, Missouri, with a temperature of 66. In Rolla, it was sunny and the temperature was 65. It was mostly sunny in Cape Girardeau, with 66 degrees. It was sunny in Springfield, Illinois, with a temperature of 64. Once again in St. Louis, it was mostly sunny, the temperature was 65 degrees and the wind was east at 10 miles an hour. Daily river and lake stages for Saturday, October 3rd, on the Mississippi River at Hannibal, the morning stage was 16.3 feet, up 2.4 feet from yesterday. The forecast, 16.9, 16.9, 16.8, 16.5, 16.1, 15.4, at Louisiana, 14.2 feet, up 1.8, the forecast, 15.5, 15.5, 15.1, 14.5, 13.7, at Clarksville, 23.6 feet, up 2.5, the forecast, 25.3, 25.7, 25.7, 25.3, 24.6, 23.6, at Winfield, 22.6 feet, up 2.2, the forecast, 25, 25.5, 25.1, 24.5, 23.7, at Grafton, 16.2 feet, up 1.8, the forecast, 17.5, 18, 18, 18, 18, 17.8, at Mel Price Lock and Dam, 9.9 feet, up 0.5, the forecast, 14, 15.2, 16.3, 16.9, 15.9, at St. Louis, 11.1 feet, up 0.6, the forecast, 15, 19.3, 23.9, 25.9, 24.7, at Chester, 12.7 feet, down 0.8, the forecast, 13.9, 17.1, 20.8, 24.3, 26, 26, on the Missouri River at Herman, 10.4 feet, up 0.6, the forecast, 16, 21.3, 22.8, 19.9, 14.7, at Washington, 6.9 feet, up 0.3, the forecast, 10.5, 16.7, 19.3, 18.1, 13.8, at St. Charles, 13.9 feet, up 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
Cast 21.8, 22.4, 22.3, 22.1, 21.7. On the Merrimack River near Steelville, 1.3 feet, no change from yesterday. Near Sullivan, 3.0 feet, no change from yesterday. At Pacific, minus 1.6 feet, no change from yesterday. Near Eureka, 2.6 feet, no change from yesterday. At Valley Park, minus 3.0 feet, no change from yesterday. At Fenton, 1.3 feet, no change from yesterday. Near Arnold, 8.0 feet, up 0.1. On the Quiver River near Troy, 5.2 feet, no change from yesterday. On the Burbis River at Union, 3.1 feet, no change from yesterday. On the Big River at Burnsville, 1.7 feet, no change from yesterday. At Carlisle Lake, the morning stage was 445.2 feet, down 0.1 feet from yesterday. At Carlisle, 5.7 feet, no change from yesterday. At Mark Twain Lake, the morning stage was 603.2 feet, up 0.3 feet from yesterday. At Lake of the Ozarks, 657.6 feet, no change from yesterday. The current time is 11:52 a.m. Central Daylight Time. 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Here are the forecast highlights for today through Friday. Seasonable temperatures continue through Monday, with a warming trend Tuesday onward. Dry conditions persist for the foreseeable future. This afternoon, sunny. Highs in the mid-70s. East winds 5 to 10 miles per hour. Tonight, partly cloudy. Lows in the upper 40s. East winds around 5 miles per hour in the evening, becoming light and variable. Sunday, sunny. Highs in the upper 70s. North winds 5 to 10 miles per hour. Sunday night, clear. Lows in the lower 50s. North winds 5 to 10 miles per hour. Monday, sunny. Highs in the mid 70s. Northeast winds around 5 miles per hour. Monday night through Tuesday night, clear. Lows around 50. Highs in the mid-70s. Wednesday, sunny. Highs in the lower 80s. Wednesday night, mostly clear. Lows in the mid-50s. Thursday through Friday, clear. Highs in the mid-80s. Lows in the upper 50s. At 11 a.m. at Lambert Field in St. Louis, it was mostly sunny with a temperature of 65 degrees. The dew point was 48, giving us a relative humidity of 54%. The wind was east at 10 miles an hour, and the pressure was 30.26 inches and falling. Elsewhere in the metro area, in Chesterfield it was sunny and the temperature was 66. In Belleville it was 66 degrees. In Cahokia, it was sunny and 67 degrees. In St. Charles it was sunny and 66. Across the region, it was sunny in Columbia, Missouri, with a temperature of 65. In Quincy, it was sunny and 63 degrees. In Kansas City, it was sunny and the temperature was 66. It was mostly sunny in Springfield, Missouri, with a temperature of 66. In Rolla, it was sunny and the temperature was 65. It was mostly sunny in Cape Girardeau, with 66 degrees. It was sunny in Springfield, Illinois, with a temperature of 64. Once again in St. Louis, it was mostly sunny. The temperature was 65 degrees and the wind was east at 10 miles an hour. The current time is 11:55 a.m. Central Daylight Time. 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
metro area and surrounding counties. Here are the forecast highlights for today through Friday. Seasonable temperatures continue through Monday, with a warming trend Tuesday onward. Dry conditions persist for the foreseeable future. This afternoon, sunny. Highs in the mid-70s. East winds 5 to 10 miles per hour. Tonight, partly cloudy. Lows in the upper 40s. East winds around 5 miles per hour in the evening, becoming light and variable. Sunday, sunny. Highs in the upper 70s. North winds 5 to 10 miles per hour. Sunday night, clear. Lows in the lower 50s. North winds 5 to 10 miles per hour. Monday, sunny. Highs in the mid-70s. Northeast winds around 5 miles per hour. Monday night through Tuesday night, clear. Lows around 50. Highs in the mid-70s. Wednesday, sunny. Highs in the lower 80s. Wednesday night, mostly clear. Lows in the mid-50s. Thursday through Friday, clear. Highs in the mid-80s. Lows in the upper 50s. At 11 a.m. at Lambert Field in St. Louis, it was mostly sunny with a temperature of 65 degrees. The dew point was 48, giving us a relative humidity of 54%. The wind was east at 10 miles an hour, and the pressure was 30.26 inches and falling. Elsewhere in the metro area, in Chesterfield it was sunny and the temperature was 66. In Belleville it was 66 degrees. In Cahokia, it was sunny and 67 degrees. In St. Charles it was sunny and 66. Across the region, it was sunny in Columbia, Missouri, with a temperature of 65. In Quincy, it was sunny and 63 degrees. In Kansas City, it was sunny and the temperature was 66. It was mostly sunny in Springfield, Missouri, with a temperature of 66. In Rolla, it was sunny and the temperature was 65. It was mostly sunny in Cape Girardeau, with 66 degrees. It was sunny in Springfield, Illinois, with a temperature of 64. Once again in St. Louis, it was mostly sunny. The temperature was 65 degrees and the wind was east at 10 miles an hour. The current time is 11:58 a.m. Central Daylight Time. 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Here are the forecast highlights for today through Friday. Seasonable temperatures continue through Monday, with a warming trend Tuesday onward. Dry conditions persist for the foreseeable future. This afternoon, sunny. Highs in the mid-70s. East winds 5 to 10 miles per hour. Tonight, partly cloudy. Lows in the upper 40s. East winds around 5 miles per hour in the evening, becoming light and variable. Sunday, sunny. Highs in the upper 70s. North winds 5 to 10 miles per hour. Sunday night, clear. Lows in the lower 50s. North winds 5 to 10 miles per hour. Monday, sunny. Highs in the mid-70s. Northeast winds around 5 miles per hour. Monday night through Tuesday night, clear. Lows around 50. Highs in the mid-70s. Wednesday, sunny. Highs in the lower 80s. Wednesday night, mostly clear. Lows in the mid-50s. Thursday through Friday, clear. Highs in the mid-80s. Lows in the upper 50s. At 11 a.m. at Lambert Field in St. Louis, it was mostly sunny with a temperature of 65 degrees. The dew point was 48, giving us a relative humidity of 54%. The wind was east at 10 miles an hour, and the pressure was 30.26 inches and falling. Elsewhere in the metro area, in Chesterfield, it was sunny and the temperature
was 66. In Belleville, it was 66 degrees. In Cahokia, it was sunny and 67 degrees. In St. Charles, it was sunny and 66. Across the region, it was sunny in Columbia, Missouri, with a temperature of 65. In Quincy, it was sunny and 63 degrees. In Kansas City, it was sunny and the temperature was 66. It was mostly sunny in Springfield, Missouri, with a temperature of 66. In Rolla, it was sunny and the temperature was 65. It was mostly sunny in Cape Girardeau, with 66 degrees. It was sunny in Springfield, Illinois, with a temperature of 64. Once again in St. Louis, it was mostly sunny, the temperature was 65 degrees and the wind was east at 10 miles an hour. The current time is 12:02 p.m. Central Daylight Time. 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Here are the forecast highlights for today through Friday. Seasonable temperatures continue through Monday, with a warming trend Tuesday onward. Dry conditions persist for the foreseeable future. This afternoon, sunny. Highs in the mid-70s. East winds 5 to 10 miles per hour. Tonight, partly cloudy. Lows in the upper 40s. East winds around 5 miles per hour in the evening, becoming light and variable. Sunday, sunny. Highs in the upper 70s. North winds 5 to 10 miles per hour. Sunday night, clear. Lows in the lower 50s. North winds 5 to 10 miles per hour. Monday, sunny. Highs in the mid-70s. Northeast winds around 5 miles per hour. Monday night through Tuesday night, clear. Lows around 50. Highs in the mid-70s. Wednesday, sunny. Highs in the lower 80s. Wednesday night, mostly clear. Lows in the mid-50s. Thursday through Friday, clear. Highs in the mid-80s. Lows in the upper 50s. Daily river and lake stages for Saturday, October 3rd, on the Mississippi River at Hannibal. The morning stage was 16.3 feet, up 2.4 feet from yesterday. The forecast, 16.9, 16.9, 16.8, 16.5, 16.1, 15.4, at Louisiana, 14.2 feet, up 1.8. The forecast, 15.5, 15.5, 15.1, 14.5, 13.7, at Clarksville, 23.6 feet, up 2.5. The forecast, 25.3, 25.7, 25.7, 25.3, 24.6, 23.6, at Winfield, 22.6 feet, up 2.2. The forecast, 25. 25.5, 25.1, 24.5, 23.7, at Grafton, 16.2 feet, up 1.8, the forecast, 17.5, 18, 18, 18, 18, 17.8, at Mel Price Lock and Dam, 9.9 feet, up 0.5, the forecast, 14, 15.2, 16.3, 16.9, 15.9, at St. Louis, 11.1 feet, up 0.6, the forecast, 15, 19.3, 23.9, 25.9, 24.7, at Chester, 12.7 feet, down 0.8, the forecast, 13.9, 17.1, 20.8, 24.3, 26, 26, on the Missouri River at Herman, 10.4 feet, up 0.6, the forecast, 16, 21.3, 22.8, 19.9, 14.7, at Washington, 6.9 feet, up 0.3, the forecast, 10.5, 16.7, 19.3, 18.1, 13.
7.8 at St. Charles, 13.9 feet, up 1.9, the forecast, 15.8, 21.1, 23.9, 24.4, 22.1, on the Illinois River at Hardin, 20.4 feet, up 1.3, the forecast, 21.8, 22.4, 22.3, 22.1, 21.7, on the Merrimack River near Steelville, 1.3 feet, no change from yesterday. Near Sullivan, 3.0 feet, no change from yesterday. At Pacific, minus 1.6 feet, no change from yesterday. Near Eureka, 2.6 feet, no change from yesterday. At Valley Park, minus 3.0 feet, no change from yesterday. At Fenton, 1.3 feet, no change from yesterday. Near Arnold, 8.0 feet, up 0.1, on the Quiver River near Troy, 5.2 feet, no change, 13.8, at St. Charles, 13.

near Eureka, 2.6 feet, no change from yesterday. At Valley Park, minus 3.0 feet, no change from yesterday. At Fenton, 1.3 feet, no change from yesterday. Near Arnold, 8.0 feet, up 0.1. On the Quiver River near Troy, 5.2 feet, no change from yesterday. On the Burbis River at Union, 3.1 feet, no change from yesterday. On the Big River at Burnsville, 1.7 feet, no change from yesterday. At Carlisle Lake, the morning stage was 445.2 feet, down 0.1 feet from yesterday. At Carlisle, 5.7 feet, no change from yesterday. At Mark Twain Lake, the morning stage was 603.2 feet, up 0.3 feet from yesterday. At Lake of the Ozarks, 657.6 feet, no change from yesterday. At 11 a.m. at Lambert Field in St. Louis, it was mostly sunny with a temperature of 65 degrees. The dew point was 48, giving us a relative humidity of 54%. The wind was east at 10 miles an hour, and the pressure was 30.26 inches and falling. Elsewhere in the metro area, in Chesterfield it was sunny and the temperature was 66. In Belleville it was 66 degrees. In Cahokia, it was sunny and 67 degrees. In St. Charles, it was sunny and 66. Across the region, it was sunny in Columbia, Missouri, with a temperature of 65. In Quincy, it was sunny and 63 degrees. In Kansas City, it was sunny and the temperature was 66. It was mostly sunny in Springfield, Missouri, with a temperature of 66. In Rolla, it was sunny and the temperature was 65. It was mostly sunny in Cape Girardeau, with 66 degrees. It was sunny in Springfield, Illinois, with a temperature of 64. Once again in St. Louis, it was mostly sunny. The temperature was 65 degrees and the wind was east at 10 miles an hour. The current time is 12:09 p.m. Central Daylight Time. 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Here are the forecast highlights for today through Friday. Seasonable temperatures continue through Monday, with a warming trend Tuesday onward. Dry conditions persist for the foreseeable future. This afternoon, sunny. Highs in the mid-70s. East winds 5 to 10 miles per hour. Tonight, partly cloudy. Lows in the upper 40s. East winds around 5 miles per hour in the evening, becoming light and variable. Sunday, sunny. Highs in the upper 70s. North winds 5 to 10 miles per hour. Sunday night, clear. Lows in the lower 50s. North winds 5 to 10 miles per hour. Monday, sunny. Highs in the mid-70s. Northeast winds around 5 miles per hour. Monday night through Tuesday night, clear. Lows around 50. Highs in the mid-70s. Wednesday, sunny. Highs in the lower 80s. Wednesday night, mostly clear. Lows in the mid-50s. Thursday through Friday, clear. Highs in the mid-80s. Lows in the upper 50s. At noon at Lambert Field in St. Louis, it was mostly sunny with a temperature of 68 degrees. The dew point was 47, giving us a relative humidity of 46%. The wind was east at 8 miles an hour, and the pressure was 30.25 inches and falling. Elsewhere in the metro area, in Chesterfield it was sunny and the temperature was 69. In Belleville it was 71 degrees. In Cahokia it was sunny and 69 degrees. In St. Charles it was sunny and 68. Across the region, it was sunny in Columbia, Missouri, with a temperature of 69. In Quincy it was sunny and 66 degrees. In Kansas City it was sunny and the

It was partly sunny in Springfield, Missouri, with a temperature of 69. In Rolla, it was sunny and the temperature was 68. It was mostly sunny in Cape Girardeau, with 69 degrees. It was sunny in Springfield, Illinois, with a temperature of 67. Once again in St. Louis, it was mostly sunny. The temperature was 68 degrees and the wind was east at 8 miles an hour. The current time is 12:12 p.m. Central Daylight Time. 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Here are the forecast highlights for today through Friday. Seasonable temperatures continue through Monday, with a warming trend Tuesday onward. Dry conditions persist for the foreseeable future. This afternoon, sunny. Highs in the mid-70s. East winds 5 to 10 miles per hour. Tonight, partly cloudy. Lows in the upper 40s. East winds around 5 miles per hour in the evening, becoming light and variable. Sunday, sunny. Highs in the upper 70s. North winds 5 to 10 miles per hour. Sunday night, clear. Lows in the lower 50s. North winds 5 to 10 miles per hour. Monday, sunny. Highs in the mid-70s. Northeast winds around 5 miles per hour. Monday night through Tuesday night, clear. Lows around 50. Highs in the mid-70s. Wednesday, sunny. Highs in the lower 80s. Wednesday night, mostly clear. Lows in the mid-50s. Thursday through Friday, clear. Highs in the mid-80s. Lows in the upper 50s. At noon at Lambert Field in St. Louis, it was mostly sunny with a temperature of 68 degrees. The dew point was 47, giving us a relative humidity of 46%. The wind was east at 8 miles an hour, and the pressure was 30.25 inches and falling. Elsewhere in the metro area, in Chesterfield it was sunny and the temperature was 69. In Belleville it was 71 degrees. In Cahokia, it was sunny and 69 degrees. In St. Charles it was sunny and 68. Across the region, it was sunny in Columbia, Missouri, with a temperature of 69. In Quincy it was sunny and 66 degrees. In Kansas City, it was sunny and the temperature was 68. It was partly sunny in Springfield, Missouri, with a temperature of 69. In Rolla, it was sunny and the temperature was 68. It was mostly sunny in Cape Girardeau, with 69 degrees. It was sunny in Springfield, Illinois, with a temperature of 67. Once again in St. Louis, it was mostly sunny. The temperature was 68 degrees and the wind was east at 8 miles an hour. The current time is 12:15 p.m. Central Daylight Time. This is NOAA, Weather Radio KDO 89 St. Louis, Missouri, broadcasting on 162.550 MHz. This program originates from the National Weather Service Forecast Office in St. Louis, Missouri, and serves parts of East Central Missouri and Southwest Illinois, including the St. Louis metro area and surrounding counties. Here are the forecast highlights for today through Friday. Seasonable temperatures continue through Monday, with a warming trend Tuesday onward. Dry conditions persist for the foreseeable future. This afternoon, sunny. Highs in the mid-70s. East winds 5 to 10 miles per hour. Tonight, partly cloudy. Lows in the upper 40s. East winds around 5 miles per hour in the evening, becoming light and variable. Sunday, sunny. Highs in the upper 70s. North winds 5 to 10 miles per hour. Sunday night, clear. Lows in the lower 50s. North winds 5 to 10 miles per hour. Monday, sunny.
Highs in the mid-70s. Northeast winds around 5 miles per hour. Monday night through Tuesday night, clear. Lows around 50. Highs in the mid-70s. Wednesday, sunny. Highs in the lower 80s. Wednesday night, mostly clear. Lows in the mid-50s. Thursday through Friday, clear. Highs in the mid-80s. Lows in the upper 50s. At noon at Lambert Field in St. Louis, it was mostly sunny with a temperature of 68 degrees. The dew point was 47, giving us a relative humidity of 46%. The wind was east at 8 miles an hour, and the pressure was 30.25 inches and falling. Elsewhere in the metro area, in Chesterfield, it was sunny and the temperature was 69. In Belleville, it was 71 degrees. In Cahokia, it was sunny and 69 degrees. In St. Charles, it was sunny and 68. Across the region, it was sunny in Columbia, Missouri, with a temperature of 69. In Quincy, it was sunny and 66 degrees. In Kansas City, it was sunny and the temperature was 68. It was partly sunny in Springfield, Missouri, with a temperature of 69. In Rolla, it was sunny and the temperature was 68. It was mostly sunny in Cape Girardeau, with 69 degrees. It was sunny in Springfield, Illinois, with a temperature of 67. Once again in St. Louis, it was mostly sunny. The temperature was 68 degrees and the wind was east at 8 miles an hour. Daily River and Lake stages for Saturday, October 3rd, on the Mississippi River at Hannibal. The morning stage was 16.3 feet, up 2.4 feet from yesterday. The forecast, 16.9, 16.9, 16.8, 16.5, 16.1, 15.4, at Louisiana, 14.2 feet, up 1.8. The forecast, 15.5, 15.5, 15.1, 14.5, 13.7, at Clarksville, 23.6 feet, up 2.5. The forecast, 25.3, 25.7, 25.7, 25.3, 24.6, 23.6, at Winfield, 22.6 feet, up 2.2, the forecast, 25, 25.5, 25.1, 24.5, 23.7, at Grafton, 16.2 feet, up 1.8, the forecast, 17.5, 18, 18, 18, 18, 17.8, at Mel Price Lock and Dam, 9.9 feet, up 0.5, the forecast, 14, 15.2, 16.3, 16.9, 15.9, at St. Louis, 11.1 feet, up 0.6, the forecast, 15, 19.3, 23.9, 25.9, 24.7, at Chester, 12.7 feet, down 0.8, the forecast, 13.9, 17.1, 20.8, 24.3, 26, 26, on the Missouri River at Herman, 10.4 feet, up 0.6, the forecast, 16, 21.3, 22.8, 19.9, 14.7, at Washington, 6.9 feet, up 0.3, the forecast, 10.5, 16.7, 19.3, 18.1, 13.8, at St. Charles, 13.9 feet, up 1.9, the forecast, 15.8, 21.1, 23.9, 24.4, 22.1, on the Illinois River at Hardin, 20.4 feet, up 1.3, the forecast, 21.8, 22.4, 22.3, 22.1, 21.7, on the Merrimack River near Steelville, 1.3 feet, no change from yesterday. Near Sullivan, 3.0 feet, no change from yesterday. At Pacific, minus 1.6 feet, no change from yesterday. Near Eureka, 2.6 feet, no change from yesterday. At Valley Park, minus 3.0 feet, no change from yesterday. At Fenton, 1.3 feet, no change from yesterday.
field, 8.0 feet, up 0.1, on the Quiver River near Troy, 5.2 feet, no change from yesterday. On the Berbice River at Union, 3.1 feet, no change from yesterday. On the Big River at Burnsville, 1.7 feet, no change from yesterday. At Carlisle Lake, the morning stage was 445.2 feet, down 0.1 feet from yesterday. At Carlisle, 5.7 feet, no change from yesterday. At Mark Twain Lake, the morning stage was 603.2 feet, up 0.3 feet from yesterday. At Lake of the Ozarks, 657.6 feet, no change from yesterday. The current time is 12:22 p.m. Central Daylight Time. 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Here are the forecast highlights for today through Friday. Seasonable temperatures continue through Monday, with a warming trend Tuesday onward. Dry conditions persist for the foreseeable future. This afternoon, sunny. Highs in the mid-70s. East winds 5 to 10 miles per hour. Tonight, partly cloudy. Lows in the upper 40s. East winds around 5 miles per hour in the evening, becoming light and variable. Sunday, sunny. Highs in the upper 70s. North winds 5 to 10 miles per hour. Sunday night, clear. Lows in the lower 50s. North winds 5 to 10 miles per hour. Monday, sunny. Highs in the mid-70s. Northeast winds around 5 miles per hour. Monday night through Tuesday night, clear. Lows around 50. Highs in the mid-70s. Wednesday, sunny. Highs in the lower 80s. Wednesday night, mostly clear. Lows in the mid-50s. Thursday through Friday, clear. Highs in the mid-80s. Lows in the upper 50s. At noon at Lambert Field in St. Louis, it was mostly sunny with a temperature of 68 degrees. The dew point was 47, giving us a relative humidity of 46%. The wind was east at 8 miles an hour, and the pressure was 30.25 inches and falling. Elsewhere in the metro area, in Chesterfield it was sunny and the temperature was 69. In Belleville it was 71 degrees. In Cahokia it was sunny and 69 degrees. In St. Charles it was sunny and 68. Across the region, it was sunny in Columbia, Missouri, with a temperature of 69. In Quincy it was sunny and 66 degrees. In Kansas City, it was sunny and the temperature was 68. It was partly sunny in Springfield, Missouri, with a temperature of 69. In Rolla, it was sunny and the temperature was 68. It was mostly sunny in Cape Girardeau, with 69 degrees. It was sunny in Springfield, Illinois, with a temperature of 67. Once again in St. Louis, it was mostly sunny. The temperature was 68 degrees and the wind was east at 8 miles an hour. The current time is 12:25 p.m. Central Daylight Time. 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Here are the forecast highlights for today through Friday. Seasonable temperatures continue through Monday, with a warming trend Tuesday onward. Dry conditions persist for the foreseeable future. This afternoon, sunny. Highs in the mid-70s. East winds 5 to 10 miles per hour. Tonight, partly cloudy. Lows in the upper 40s. East winds around 5 miles per hour in the evening, becoming light and variable. Sunday, sunny.
highs in the upper 70s. North winds 5 to 10 miles per hour. Sunday night, clear. Lows in the lower 50s. North winds 5 to 10 miles per hour. Monday, sunny. Highs in the mid-70s. Northeast winds around 5 miles per hour. Monday night through Tuesday night, clear. Lows around 50. Highs in the mid-70s. Wednesday, sunny. Highs in the lower 80s. Wednesday night, mostly clear. Lows in the mid-50s. Thursday through Friday, clear. Highs in the mid-80s. Lows in the upper 50s. At noon at Lambert Field in St. Louis, it was mostly sunny with a temperature of 68 degrees. The dew point was 47, giving us a relative humidity of 46%. The wind was east at 8 miles an hour, and the pressure was 30.25 inches and falling. Elsewhere in the metro area, in Chesterfield it was sunny and the temperature was 69. In Belleville it was 71 degrees. In Cahokia, it was sunny and 69 degrees. In St. Charles, it was sunny and 68. Across the region, it was sunny in Columbia, Missouri, with a temperature of 69. In Quincy, it was sunny and 66 degrees. In Kansas City, it was sunny and the temperature was 68. It was partly sunny in Springfield, Missouri, with a temperature of 69. In Rolla, it was sunny and the temperature was 68. It was mostly sunny in Cape Girardeau, with 69 degrees. It was sunny in Springfield, Illinois, with a temperature of 67. Once again in St. Louis, it was mostly sunny. The temperature was 68 degrees and the wind was east at 8 miles an hour. The current time is 12:28 p.m. Central Daylight Time. This is NOAA, Weather Radio KDO 89 St. Louis, Missouri, broadcasting on 162.550 MHz. This program originates from the National Weather Service Forecast Office in St. Louis, Missouri, and serves parts of east central Missouri and southwest Illinois, including the St. Louis metro area and surrounding counties. Here are the forecast highlights for today through Friday. Seasonable temperatures continue through Monday, with a warming trend Tuesday onward. Dry conditions persist for the foreseeable future. This afternoon, sunny. Highs in the mid-70s. East winds 5 to 10 miles per hour. Tonight, partly cloudy. Lows in the upper 40s. East winds around 5 miles per hour in the evening, becoming light and variable. Sunday, sunny. Highs in the upper 70s. North winds 5 to 10 miles per hour. Sunday night, clear. Lows in the lower 50s. North winds 5 to 10 miles per hour. Monday, sunny. Highs in the mid-70s. Northeast winds around 5 miles per hour. Monday night through Tuesday night, clear. Lows around 50. Highs in the mid-70s. Wednesday, sunny. Highs in the lower 80s. Wednesday night, mostly clear. Lows in the mid-50s. Thursday through Friday, clear. Highs in the mid-80s. Lows in the upper 50s. At noon at Lambert Field in St. Louis, it was mostly sunny with a temperature of 68 degrees. The dew point was 47, giving us a relative humidity of 46%. The wind was east at 8 miles an hour, and the pressure was 30.25 inches and falling. Elsewhere in the metro area, in Chesterfield it was sunny and the temperature was 69. In Belleville it was 71 degrees. In Cahokia, it was sunny and 69 degrees. In St. Charles it was sunny and 68. Across the region, it was sunny in Columbia, Missouri, with a temperature of 69. In Quincy it was sunny and 66 degrees. In Kansas City, it was sunny and the temperature was 68. It was partly sunny in Springfield, Missouri, with a temperature of 69. In Rolla, it was sunny and the temperature was 68. It was
Mostly sunny in Cape Girardeau, with 69 degrees. It was sunny in Springfield, Illinois, with a temperature of 67. Once again in St. Louis, it was mostly sunny. The temperature was 68 degrees and the wind was east at 8 miles an hour. The current time is 12:32 p.m. Central Daylight Time. 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Here are the forecast highlights for today through Friday. Seasonable temperatures continue through Monday, with a warming trend Tuesday onward. Dry conditions persist for the foreseeable future. This afternoon, sunny. Highs in the mid-70s. East winds 5 to 10 miles per hour. Tonight, partly cloudy. Lows in the upper 40s. East winds around 5 miles per hour in the evening, becoming light and variable. Sunday, sunny. Highs in the upper 70s. North winds 5 to 10 miles per hour. Sunday night, clear. Lows in the lower 50s. North winds 5 to 10 miles per hour. Monday, sunny. Highs in the mid-70s. Northeast winds around 5 miles per hour. Monday night through Tuesday night, clear. Lows around 50. Highs in the mid-70s. Wednesday, sunny. Highs in the lower 80s. Wednesday night, mostly clear. Lows in the mid-50s. Thursday through Friday, clear. Highs in the mid-80s. Lows in the upper 50s. Daily river and lake stages for Saturday, October 3rd, on the Mississippi River at Hannibal. The morning stage was 16.3 feet, up 2.4 feet from yesterday. The forecast, 16.9, 16.9, 16.8, 16.5, 16.1, 15.4, at Louisiana, 14.2 feet, up 1.8. The forecast, 15.5, 15.5, 15.1, 14.5, 13.7, at Clarksville, 23.6 feet, up 2.5. The forecast, 25.3, 25.7, 25.7, 25.3, 24.6, 23.6, at Winfield, 22.6 feet, up 2.2, the forecast, 25, 25.5, 25.1, 24.5, 23.7, at Grafton, 16.2 feet, up 1.8, the forecast, 17.5, 18, 18, 18, 18, 17.8, at Mel Price Lock and Dam, 9.9 feet, up 0.5, the forecast, 14, 15.2, 16.3, 16.9, 15.9, at St. Louis, 11.1 feet, up 0.6, the forecast, 15, 19.3, 23.9, 25.9, 24.7, at Chester, 12.7 feet, down 0.8, the forecast, 13.9, 17.1, 20.8, 24.3, 26, 26, on the Missouri River at Herman, 10.4 feet, up 0.6, the forecast, 16, 21.3, 22.8, 19.9, 14.7, at Washington, 6.9 feet, up 0.3, the forecast, 10.5, 16.7, 19.3, 18.1, 13.8, at St. Charles, 13.9 feet, up 1.9, the forecast, 15.8, 21.1, 23.9, 24.4, 22.1, on the Illinois River at Hardin, 20.4 feet, up 1.3, the forecast, 21.8, 22.4, 22.3, 22.1, 21.7, on the Merrimack River near Steelville, 1.3 feet, no change from yesterday. Near Sullivan, 3.0 feet, no change from yesterday.
At Pacific, minus 1.6 feet, no change from yesterday. Near Eureka, 2.6 feet, no change from yesterday. At Valley Park, minus 3.0 feet, no change from yesterday. At Fenton, 1.3 feet, no change from yesterday. Near Arnold, 8.0 feet, up 0.1. On the Quiver River near Troy, 5.2 feet, no change from yesterday. On the Berbers River at Union, 3.1 feet, no change from yesterday. On the Big River at Burnsville, 1.7 feet, no change from yesterday. At Carlisle Lake, the morning stage was 445.2 feet, down 0.1 feet from yesterday. At Carlisle, 5.7 feet, no change from yesterday. At Mark Twain Lake, the morning stage was 603.2 feet, up 0.3 feet from yesterday. At Lake of the Ozarks, 657.6 feet, no change from yesterday. At noon at Lambert Field in St. Louis, it was mostly sunny with a temperature of 68 degrees. The dew point was 47, giving us a relative humidity of 46%. The wind was east at 8 miles an hour, and the pressure was 30.25 inches and falling. Elsewhere in the metro area, in Chesterfield it was sunny and the temperature was 69. In Belleville it was 71 degrees. In Cahokia, it was sunny and 69 degrees. In St. Charles it was sunny and 68. Across the region, it was sunny in Columbia, Missouri, with a temperature of 69. In Quincy it was sunny and 66 degrees. In Kansas City, it was sunny and the temperature was 68. It was partly sunny in Springfield, Missouri, with a temperature of 69. In Rolla, it was sunny and the temperature was 68. It was mostly sunny in Cape Girardeau, with 69 degrees. It was sunny in Springfield, Illinois, with a temperature of 67. Once again in St. Louis, it was mostly sunny. The temperature was 68 degrees and the wind was east at 8 miles an hour. The current time is 12:39 p.m. Central Daylight Time. 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Here are the forecast highlights for today through Friday. Seasonable temperatures continue through Monday, with a warming trend Tuesday onward. Dry conditions persist for the foreseeable future. This afternoon, sunny. Highs in the mid-70s. East winds 5 to 10 miles per hour. Tonight, partly cloudy. Lows in the upper 40s. East winds around 5 miles per hour in the evening, becoming light and variable. Sunday, sunny. Highs in the upper 70s. North winds 5 to 10 miles per hour. Sunday night, clear. Lows in the lower 50s. North winds 5 to 10 miles per hour. Monday, sunny. Highs in the mid-70s. Northeast winds around 5 miles per hour. Monday night through Tuesday night, clear. Lows around 50. Highs in the mid-70s. Wednesday, sunny. Highs in the lower 80s. Wednesday night, mostly clear. Lows in the mid-50s. Thursday through Friday, clear. Highs in the mid-80s. Lows in the upper 50s. At noon at Lambert Field in St. Louis, it was mostly sunny with a temperature of 68 degrees. The dew point was 47, giving us a relative humidity of 46%. The wind was east at 8 miles an hour, and the pressure was 30.25 inches and falling. Elsewhere in the metro area, in Chesterfield it was sunny and the temperature was 69. In Belleville it was 71 degrees. In Cahokia it was sunny and 69 degrees. In St. Charles it was sunny and 68. Across the region, it was sunny in Columbia, Missouri, with a temperature of 69. In Quincy it was sunny and
66 degrees. In Kansas City, it was sunny and the temperature was 68. It was partly sunny in Springfield, Missouri, with a temperature of 69. In Rolla, it was sunny and the temperature was 68. It was mostly sunny in Cape Girardeau, with 69 degrees. It was sunny in Springfield, Illinois, with a temperature of 67. Once again in St. Louis, it was mostly sunny. The temperature was 68 degrees and the wind was east at 8 miles an hour. The current time is 12:42 p.m. Central Daylight Time. 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Here are the forecast highlights for today through Friday. Seasonable temperatures continue through Monday, with a warming trend Tuesday onward. Dry conditions persist for the foreseeable future. This afternoon, sunny. Highs in the mid-70s. East winds 5 to 10 miles per hour. Tonight, partly cloudy. Lows in the upper 40s. East winds around 5 miles per hour in the evening, becoming light and variable. Sunday, sunny. Highs in the upper 70s. North winds 5 to 10 miles per hour. Sunday night, clear. Lows in the lower 50s. North winds 5 to 10 miles per hour. Monday, sunny. Highs in the mid-70s. Northeast winds around 5 miles per hour. Monday night through Tuesday night, clear. Lows around 50. Highs in the mid-70s. Wednesday, sunny. Highs in the lower 80s. Wednesday night, mostly clear. Lows in the mid-50s. Thursday through Friday, clear. Highs in the mid-80s. Lows in the upper 50s. At noon at Lambert Field in St. Louis, it was mostly sunny with a temperature of 68 degrees. The dew point was 47, giving us a relative humidity of 46%. The wind was east at 8 miles an hour, and the pressure was 30.25 inches and falling. Elsewhere in the metro area, in Chesterfield it was sunny and the temperature was 69. In Belleville it was 71 degrees. In Cahokia it was sunny and 69 degrees. In St. Charles it was sunny and 68. Across the region, it was sunny in Columbia, Missouri, with a temperature of 69. In Quincy it was sunny and 66 degrees. In Kansas City, it was sunny and the temperature was 68. It was partly sunny in Springfield, Missouri, with a temperature of 69. In Rolla, it was sunny and the temperature was 68. It was mostly sunny in Cape Girardeau, with 69 degrees. It was sunny in Springfield, Illinois, with a temperature of 67. Once again in St. Louis, it was mostly sunny. The temperature was 68 degrees and the wind was east at 8 miles an hour. The current time is 12:45 p.m. Central Daylight Time. 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Here are the forecast highlights for today through Friday. Seasonable temperatures continue through Monday, with a warming trend Tuesday onward. Dry conditions persist for the foreseeable future. This afternoon, sunny. Highs in the mid-70s. East winds 5 to 10 miles per hour. Tonight, partly cloudy. Lows in the upper 40s. East winds around 5 miles per hour in the evening, becoming light and variable. Sunday, sunny. Highs in the upper 70s. North winds 5 to 10 miles per hour. Sunday night, clear. Lows in the lower 50s.
North winds 5 to 10 miles per hour. Monday, sunny. Highs in the mid-70s. Northeast winds around 5 miles per hour. Monday night through Tuesday night, clear. Lows around 50. Highs in the mid-70s. Wednesday, sunny. Highs in the lower 80s. Wednesday night, mostly clear. Lows in the mid-50s. Thursday through Friday, clear. Highs in the mid-80s. Lows in the upper 50s. At noon at Lambert Field in St. Louis, it was mostly sunny with a temperature of 68 degrees. The dew point was 47, giving us a relative humidity of 46%. The wind was east at 8 miles an hour, and the pressure was 30.25 inches and falling. Elsewhere in the metro area, in Chesterfield it was sunny and the temperature was 69. In Belleville it was 71 degrees. In Cahokia, it was sunny and 69 degrees. In St. Charles, it was sunny and 68. Across the region, it was sunny in Columbia, Missouri, with a temperature of 69. In Quincy, it was sunny and 66 degrees. In Kansas City, it was sunny and the temperature was 68. It was partly sunny in Springfield, Missouri, with a temperature of 69. In Rolla, it was sunny and the temperature was 68. It was mostly sunny in Cape Girardeau, with 69 degrees. It was sunny in Springfield, Illinois, with a temperature of 67. Once again in St. Louis, it was mostly sunny. The temperature was 68 degrees and the wind was east at 8 miles an hour. Daily River and Lake stages for Saturday, October 3rd, on the Mississippi River at Hannibal. The morning stage was 16.3 feet, up 2.4 feet from yesterday. The forecast, 16.9, 16.9, 16.8, 16.5, 16.1, 15.4, at Louisiana, 14.2 feet, up 1.8. The forecast, 15.5, 15.5, 15.1, 14.5, 13.7, at Clarksville, 23.6 feet, up 2.5, the forecast, 25.3, 25.7, 25.7, 25.3, 24.6, 23.6, at Winfield, 22.6 feet, up 2.2, the forecast, 25, 25.5, 25.1, 24.5, 23.7, at Grafton, 16.2 feet, up 1.8, the forecast, 17.5, 18, 18, 18, 18, 17.8, at Mel Price Lock and Dam, 9.9 feet, up 0.5, the forecast, 14, 15.2, 16.3, 16.9, 15.9, at St. Louis, 11.1 feet, up 0.6, the forecast, 15, 19.3, 23.9, 25.9, 24.7, at Chester, 12.7 feet, down 0.8, the forecast, 13.9, 17.1, 20.8, 24.3, 26, 26, on the Missouri River at Herman, 10.4 feet, up 0.6, the forecast, 16, 21.3, 22.8, 19.9, 14.7, at Washington, 6.9 feet, up 0.3, the forecast, 10.5, 16.7, 19.3, 18.1, 13.8, at St. Charles, 13.9 feet, up 1.9, the forecast, 15.8, 21.1, 23.9, 24.4, 22.1, on the Illinois River at Hardin, 20.4 feet, up 1.3, the forecast, 21.8, 22.4, 22.3, 22.1, 21.7, on the Merrimack River near Steelville, 1.3 feet, no change from yesterday. Near Sullivan, 3.0 feet, no change from yesterday. At Pacific, minus 1.6 feet, no change from yesterday. Near Eureka, 2.6 feet, no change from yesterday. At Valley Park, minus 3.0 feet, no change from yesterday.
yesterday. Ed Fenton, 1.3 feet, no change from yesterday. Near Arnold, 8.0 feet, up 0.1. On the Quiver River near Troy, 5.2 feet, no change from yesterday. On the Burbis River at Union, 3.1 feet, no change from yesterday. On the Big River at Burnsville, 1.7 feet, no change from yesterday. At Carlisle Lake, the morning stage was 445.2 feet, down 0.1 feet from yesterday. At Carlisle, 5.7 feet, no change from yesterday. At Mark Twain Lake, the morning stage was 603.2 feet, up 0.3 feet from yesterday. At Lake of the Ozarks, 657.6 feet, no change from yesterday. The current time is 12:52 p.m. Central Daylight Time. 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This program originates from the National Weather Service Forecast Office in St. Louis, Missouri, and serves parts of East Central Missouri and Southwest Illinois, including the St. Louis metro area and surrounding counties. Here are the forecast highlights for today through Friday. Seasonable temperatures continue through Monday, with a warming trend Tuesday onward. Dry conditions persist for the foreseeable future. This afternoon, sunny. Highs in the mid-70s. East winds 5 to 10 miles per hour. Tonight, partly cloudy. Lows in the upper 40s. East winds around 5 miles per hour in the evening, becoming light and variable. Sunday, sunny. Highs in the upper 70s. North winds 5 to 10 miles per hour. Sunday night, clear. Lows in the lower 50s. North winds 5 to 10 miles per hour. Monday, sunny. Highs in the mid-70s. Northeast winds around 5 miles per hour. Monday night through Tuesday night, clear. Lows around 50. Highs in the mid-70s. Wednesday, sunny. Highs in the lower 80s. Wednesday night, mostly clear. Lows in the mid-50s. Thursday through Friday, clear. Highs in the mid-80s. Lows in the upper 50s. At noon at Lambert Field in St. Louis, it was mostly sunny with a temperature of 68 degrees. The dew point was 47, giving us a relative humidity of 46%. The wind was east at 8 miles an hour, and the pressure was 30.25 inches and falling. Elsewhere in the metro area, in Chesterfield it was sunny and the temperature was 69. In Belleville it was 71 degrees. In Cahokia, it was sunny and 69 degrees. In St. Charles it was sunny and 68. Across the region, it was sunny in Columbia, Missouri, with a temperature of 69. In Quincy it was sunny and 66 degrees. In Kansas City, it was sunny and the temperature was 68. It was partly sunny in Springfield, Missouri, with a temperature of 69. In Rolla, it was sunny and the temperature was 68. It was mostly sunny in Cape Girardeau, with 69 degrees. It was sunny in Springfield, Illinois, with a temperature of 67. Once again in St. Louis, it was mostly sunny. The temperature was 68 degrees and the wind was east at 8 miles an hour. The current time is 12:55 p.m. Central Daylight Time. 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Here are the forecast highlights for today through Friday. Seasonable temperatures continue through Monday, with a warming trend Tuesday onward. Dry conditions persist for the foreseeable future. This afternoon, sunny. Highs in the mid-70s. East winds 5 to 10 miles per hour. Tonight, partly cloudy. Lows in the upper 40s. East winds around
5 miles per hour in the evening, becoming light and variable. Sunday, sunny. Highs in the upper 70s. North winds 5 to 10 miles per hour. Sunday night, clear. Lows in the lower 50s. North winds 5 to 10 miles per hour. Monday, sunny. Highs in the mid 70s. Northeast winds around 5 miles per hour. Monday night through Tuesday night, clear. Lows around 50. Highs in the mid 70s. Wednesday, sunny. Highs in the lower 80s. Wednesday night, mostly clear. Lows in the mid 50s. Thursday through Friday, clear. Highs in the mid 80s. Lows in the upper 50s. At noon at Lambert Field in St. Louis, it was mostly sunny with a temperature of 68 degrees. The dew point was 47, giving us a relative humidity of 46%. The wind was east at 8 miles an hour, and the pressure was 30.25 inches and falling. Elsewhere in the metro area, in Chesterfield it was sunny and the temperature was 69. In Belleville it was 71 degrees. In Cahokia, it was sunny and 69 degrees. In St. Charles, it was sunny and 68. Across the region, it was sunny in Columbia, Missouri, with a temperature of 69. In Quincy, it was sunny and 66 degrees. In Kansas City, it was sunny and the temperature was 68. It was partly sunny in Springfield, Missouri, with a temperature of 69. In Rolla, it was sunny and the temperature was 68. It was mostly sunny in Cape Girardeau, with 69 degrees. It was sunny in Springfield, Illinois, with a temperature of 67. Once again in St. Louis, it was mostly sunny. The temperature was 68 degrees and the wind was east at 8 miles an hour. The current time is 12:59 p.m. Central Daylight Time. 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Here are the forecast highlights for today through Friday. Seasonable temperatures continue through Monday, with a warming trend Tuesday onward. Dry conditions persist for the foreseeable future. This afternoon, sunny. Highs in the mid-70s. East winds 5 to 10 miles per hour. Tonight, partly cloudy. Lows in the upper 40s. East winds around 5 miles per hour in the evening, becoming light and variable. Sunday, sunny. Highs in the upper 70s. North winds 5 to 10 miles per hour. Sunday night, clear. Lows in the lower 50s. North winds 5 to 10 miles per hour. Monday, sunny. Highs in the mid 70s. Northeast winds around 5 miles per hour. Monday night through Tuesday night, clear. Lows around 50. Highs in the mid 70s. Wednesday, sunny. Highs in the lower 80s. Wednesday night, mostly clear. Lows in the mid 50s. Thursday through Friday, clear. Highs in the mid 80s. Lows in the upper 50s. At noon at Lambert Field in St. Louis, it was mostly sunny with a temperature of 68 degrees. The dew point was 47, giving us a relative humidity of 46%. The wind was east at 8 miles an hour, and the pressure was 30.25 inches and falling. Elsewhere in the metro area, in Chesterfield it was sunny and the temperature was 69. In Belleville it was 71 degrees. In Cahokia, it was sunny and 69 degrees. In St. Charles it was sunny and 68. Across the region, it was sunny in Columbia, Missouri, with a temperature of 69. In Quincy, it was sunny and 66 degrees. In Kansas City, it was sunny and the temperature was 68. It was partly sunny in Springfield, Missouri, with a temperature of 69.
It was sunny and the temperature was 68. It was mostly sunny in Cape Girardeau with 69 degrees. It was sunny in Springfield, Illinois with a temperature of 67. Once again in St. Louis, it was mostly sunny. The temperature was 68 degrees and the wind was east at 8 miles an hour. The current time is 1:02 p.m. Central Daylight Time. 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Here are the forecast highlights for today through Friday. Seasonable temperatures continue through Monday, with a warming trend Tuesday onward. Dry conditions persist for the foreseeable future. This afternoon, sunny. Highs in the mid-70s. East winds 5 to 10 miles per hour. Tonight, partly cloudy. Lows in the upper 40s. East winds around 5 miles per hour in the evening, becoming light and variable. Sunday, sunny. Highs in the upper 70s. North winds 5 to 10 miles per hour. Sunday night, clear. Lows in the lower 50s. North winds 5 to 10 miles per hour. Monday, sunny. Highs in the mid-70s. Northeast winds around 5 miles per hour. Monday night through Tuesday night, clear. Lows around 50. Highs in the mid-70s. Wednesday, sunny. Highs in the lower 80s. Wednesday night, mostly clear. Lows in the mid-50s. Thursday through Friday, clear. Highs in the mid-80s. Lows in the upper 50s. Daily river and lake stages for Saturday, October 3rd, on the Mississippi River at Hannibal. The morning stage was 16.3 feet, up 2.4 feet from yesterday. The forecast, 16.9, 16.9, 16.8, 16.5, 16.1, 15.4, at Louisiana, 14.2 feet, up 1.8. The forecast, 15.5, 15.5, 15.1, 14.5, 13.7, at Clarksville, 23.6 feet, up 2.5. The forecast, 25.3, 25.7, 25.7, 25.3, 24.6, 23.6, at Winfield, 22.6 feet, up 2.2, the forecast, 25, 25.5, 25.1, 24.5, 23.7, at Grafton, 16.2 feet, up 1.8, the forecast, 17.5, 18, 18, 18, 18, 17.8, at Mel Price Lock and Dam, 9.9 feet, up 0.5, the forecast, 14, 15.2, 16.3, 16.9, 15.9, at St. Louis, 11.1 feet, up 0.6, the forecast, 15, 19.3, 23.9, 25.9, 24.7, at Chester, 12.7 feet, down 0.8, the forecast, 13.9, 17.1, 20.8, 24.3, 26, 26, on the Missouri River at Herman, 10.4 feet, up 0.6, the forecast, 16, 21.3, 22.8, 19.9, 14.7, at Washington, 6.9 feet, up 0.3, the forecast, 10.5, 16.7, 19.3, 18.1, 13.8, at St. Charles, 13.9 feet, up 1.9, the forecast, 15.8, 21.1, 23.9, 24.4, 22.1, on the Illinois River at Hardin, 20.4 feet, up 1.3, the forecast, 21.8, 22.4, 22.3, 22.1, 21.7, on the Merrimack River near Steelville, 1.3 feet, no change from yesterday.
near Sullivan, 3.0 feet, no change from yesterday. At Pacific, minus 1.6 feet, no change from yesterday. Near Eureka, 2.6 feet, no change from yesterday. At Valley Park, minus 3.0 feet, no change from yesterday. At Fenton, 1.3 feet, no change from yesterday. Near Arnold, 8.0 feet, up 0.1, on the Quiver River near Troy, 5.2 feet, no change from yesterday. On the Burbis River at Union, 3.1 feet, no change from yesterday. On the Big River at Burnsville, 1.7 feet, no change from yesterday. At Carlisle Lake, the morning stage was 445.2 feet, down 0.1 feet from yesterday. At Carlisle, 5.7 feet, no change from yesterday. At Mark Twain Lake, the morning stage was 603.2 feet, up 0.3 feet from yesterday. At Lake of the Ozarks, 650 Sullivan, 3.0 feet.

River at Burnsville, 1.7 feet, no change from yesterday. At Carlisle Lake, the morning stage was 445.2 feet, down 0.1 feet from yesterday. At Carlisle, 5.7 feet, no change from yesterday. At Mark Twain Lake, the morning stage was 603.2 feet, up 0.3 feet from yesterday. At Lake of the Ozarks, 657.6 feet, no change from yesterday. At noon at Lambert Field in St. Louis, it was mostly sunny with a temperature of 68 degrees. The dew point was 47, giving us a relative humidity of 46%. The wind was east at 8 miles an hour, and the pressure was 30.25 inches and falling. Elsewhere in the metro area, in Chesterfield it was sunny and the temperature was 69. In Belleville it was 71 degrees. In Cahokia, it was sunny and 69 degrees. In St. Charles, it was sunny and 68. Across the region, it was sunny in Columbia, Missouri, with a temperature of 69. In Quincy, it was sunny and 66 degrees. In Kansas City, it was sunny and the temperature was 68. It was partly sunny in Springfield, Missouri, with a temperature of 69. In Rolla, it was sunny and the temperature was 68. It was mostly sunny in Cape Girardeau, with 69 degrees. It was sunny in Springfield, Illinois, with a temperature of 67. Once again in St. Louis, it was mostly sunny. The temperature was 68 degrees and the wind was east at 8 miles an hour. The current time is 1:09 p.m. Central Daylight Time. 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Here are the forecast highlights for today through Friday. Seasonable temperatures continue through Monday, with a warming trend Tuesday onward. Dry conditions persist for the foreseeable future. This afternoon, sunny. Highs in the mid-70s. East winds 5 to 10 miles per hour. Tonight, partly cloudy. Lows in the upper 40s. East winds around 5 miles per hour in the evening, becoming light and variable. Sunday, sunny. Highs in the upper 70s. North winds 5 to 10 miles per hour. Sunday night, clear. Lows in the lower 50s. North winds 5 to 10 miles per hour. Monday, sunny. Highs in the mid-70s. Northeast winds around 5 miles per hour. Monday night through Tuesday night, clear. Lows around 50. Highs in the mid-70s. Wednesday, sunny. Highs in the lower 80s. Wednesday night, mostly clear. Lows in the mid-50s. Thursday through Friday, clear. Highs in the mid-80s. Lows in the upper 50s. At 1 p.m. at Lambert Field in St. Louis, it was sunny with a temperature of 71 degrees. The dew point was 45, giving us a relative humidity of 39%. The wind was southeast at 8 miles an hour, and the pressure was 30.24 inches and falling. Elsewhere in the metro area, in Chesterfield it was sunny and the temperature was 70. In Belleville it was 73 degrees. In Cahokia, it was sunny and 71 degrees. In St. Charles it was sunny and 72. Across the region, it was sunny in Columbia, Missouri, with a temperature of 71. In Quincy it was sunny and 68 degrees. In Kansas City, it was sunny and the temperature was 70. It was cloudy in Springfield, Missouri, with a temperature of 73. In Rolla, it was sunny and the temperature was 71. It was mostly sunny in Cape Girardeau, with 73 degrees. It was sunny in Springfield, Illinois, with a temperature of 69. Once again in St. Louis, it was sunny, the temperature was 71 degrees, and the wind was southeast at 8 miles an hour. The current time is 1.

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Here are the forecast highlights for today through Friday. Seasonable temperatures continue through Monday, with a warming trend Tuesday onward. Dry conditions persist for the foreseeable future. This afternoon, sunny. Highs in the mid-70s. East winds 5 to 10 miles per hour. Tonight, partly cloudy. Lows in the upper 40s. East winds around 5 miles per hour in the evening, becoming light and variable. Sunday, sunny. Highs in the upper 70s. North winds 5 to 10 miles per hour. Sunday night, clear. Lows in the lower 50s. North winds 5 to 10 miles per hour. Monday, sunny. Highs in the mid-70s. Northeast winds around 5 miles per hour. Monday night through Tuesday night, clear. Lows around 50. Highs in the mid-70s. Wednesday, sunny. Highs in the lower 80s. Wednesday night, mostly clear. Lows in the mid-50s. Thursday through Friday, clear. Highs in the mid-80s. Lows in the upper 50s. At 1 p.m. at Lambert Field in St. Louis, it was sunny with a temperature of 71 degrees. The dew point was 45, giving us a relative humidity of 39%. The wind was southeast at 8 miles an hour, and the pressure was 30.24 inches and falling. Elsewhere in the metro area, in Chesterfield it was sunny and the temperature was 70. In Belleville it was 73 degrees. In Cahokia, it was sunny and 71 degrees. In St. Charles it was sunny and 72. Across the region, it was sunny in Columbia, Missouri, with a temperature of 71. In Quincy it was sunny and 68 degrees. In Kansas City, it was sunny and the temperature was 70. It was cloudy in Springfield, Missouri, with a temperature of 73. In Rolla, it was sunny and the temperature was 71. It was mostly sunny in Cape Girardeau, with 73 degrees. It was sunny in Springfield, Illinois, with a temperature of 69. Once again in St. Louis, it was sunny, the temperature was 71 degrees, and the wind was southeast at 8 miles an hour. The current time is 1:15 p.m. Central Daylight Time. 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Here are the forecast highlights for today through Friday. Seasonable temperatures continue through Monday, with a warming trend Tuesday onward. Dry conditions persist for the foreseeable future. This afternoon, sunny. Highs in the mid-70s. East winds 5 to 10 miles per hour. Tonight, partly cloudy. Lows in the upper 40s. East winds around 5 miles per hour in the evening, becoming light and variable. Sunday, sunny. Highs in the upper 70s. North winds 5 to 10 miles per hour. Sunday night, clear. Lows in the lower 50s. North winds 5 to 10 miles per hour. Monday, sunny. Highs in the mid-70s. Northeast winds around 5 miles per hour. Monday night through Tuesday night, clear. Lows around 50. Highs in the mid-70s. Wednesday, sunny. Highs in the lower 80s. Wednesday night, mostly clear. Lows in the mid-50s. Thursday through Friday, clear. Highs in the mid-80s. Lows in the upper 50s. At 1 p.m. Atlanta.
Field in St. Louis, it was sunny with a temperature of 71 degrees. The dew point was 45, giving us a relative humidity of 39%. The wind was southeast at 8 miles an hour, and the pressure was 30.24 inches and falling. Elsewhere in the metro area, in Chesterfield, it was sunny and the temperature was 70. In Belleville, it was 73 degrees. In Cahokia, it was sunny and 71 degrees. In St. Charles, it was sunny and 72. Across the region, it was sunny in Columbia, Missouri, with a temperature of 71. In Quincy, it was sunny and 68 degrees. In Kansas City, it was sunny and the temperature was 70. It was cloudy in Springfield, Missouri, with a temperature of 73. In Rolla, it was sunny and the temperature was 71. It was mostly sunny in Cape Girardeau, with 73 degrees. It was sunny in Springfield, Illinois, with a temperature of 69. Once again in St. Louis, it was sunny, the temperature was 71 degrees, and the wind was southeast at 8 miles an hour. Daily river and lake stages for Saturday, October 3rd, on the Mississippi River at Hannibal, the morning stage was 16.3 feet, up 2.4 feet from yesterday. The forecast, 16.9, 16.9, 16.8, 16.5, 16.1, 15.4, at Louisiana, 14.2 feet, up 1.8. The forecast, 15.5, 15.5, 15.1, 14.5, 13.7, at Clarksville, 23.6 feet, up 2.5. The forecast, 25.3, 25.7, 25.7, 25.3, 24.6, 23.6, at Winfield, 22.6 feet, up 2.2, the forecast, 25, 25.5, 25.1, 24.5, 23.7, at Grafton, 16.2 feet, up 1.8, the forecast, 17.5, 18, 18, 18, 18, 17.8, at Mel Price Lock and Dam, 9.9 feet, up 0.5, the forecast, 14, 15.2, 16.3, 16.9, 15.9, at St. Louis, 11.1 feet, up 0.6, the forecast, 15, 19.3, 23.9, 25.9, 24.7, at Chester, 12.7 feet, down 0.8, the forecast, 13.9, 17.1, 20.8, 24.3, 26, 26, on the Missouri River at Herman, 10.4 feet, up 0.6, the forecast, 16, 21.3, 22.8, 19.9, 14.7, at Washington, 6.9 feet, up 0.3, the forecast, 10.5, 16.7, 19.3, 18.1, 13.8, at St. Charles, 13.9 feet, up 1.9, the forecast, 15.8, 21.1, 23.9, 24.4, 22.1, on the Illinois River at Hardin, 20.4 feet, up 1.3, the forecast, 21.8, 22.4, 22.3, 22.1, 21.7, on the Merrimack River near Steelville, 1.3 feet, no change from yesterday. Near Sullivan, 3.0 feet, no change from yesterday. At Pacific, minus 1.6 feet, no change from yesterday. Near Eureka, 2.6 feet, no change from yesterday. At Valley Park, minus 3.0 feet, no change from yesterday. At Fenton, 1.3 feet, no change from yesterday. Near Arnold, 8.0 feet, up 0.1, on the Quiver River near Troy, 5.2 feet, no change from yesterday. On the Berbice River at Union, 3.1 feet, no change from yesterday. On the Big River at Burnsville, 1.7 feet, no change from yesterday. At Carlisle Lake, the morning stage was 445.2 feet, down 0.1 feet from yesterday. At Carlisle, 5.7 feet, no change from yesterday. At Mark Twain Lake, the morning stage
temperature was 603.2 feet, up 0.3 feet from yesterday. At Lake of the Ozarks, 657.6 feet, no change from yesterday. The current time is 1:22 p.m. Central Daylight Time. 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This program originates from the National Weather Service Forecast Office in St. Louis, Missouri, and serves parts of East Central Missouri and Southwest Illinois, including the St. Louis metro area and surrounding counties. Here are the forecast highlights for today through Friday. Seasonable temperatures continue through Monday, with a warming trend Tuesday onward. Dry conditions persist for the foreseeable future. This afternoon, sunny. Highs in the mid-70s. East winds 5 to 10 miles per hour. Tonight, partly cloudy. Lows in the upper 40s. East winds around 5 miles per hour in the evening, becoming light and variable. Sunday, sunny. Highs in the upper 70s. North winds 5 to 10 miles per hour. Sunday night, clear. Lows in the lower 50s. North winds 5 to 10 miles per hour. Monday, sunny. Highs in the mid-70s. Northeast winds around 5 miles per hour. Monday night through Tuesday night, clear. Lows around 50. Highs in the mid-70s. Wednesday, sunny. Highs in the lower 80s. Wednesday night, mostly clear. Lows in the mid-50s. Thursday through Friday, clear. Highs in the mid-80s. Lows in the upper 50s. At 1 p.m. at Lambert Field in St. Louis, it was sunny with a temperature of 71 degrees. The dew point was 45, giving us a relative humidity of 39%. The wind was southeast at 8 miles an hour, and the pressure was 30.24 inches and falling. Elsewhere in the metro area, in Chesterfield it was sunny and the temperature was 70. In Belleville it was 73 degrees. In Cahokia, it was sunny and 71 degrees. In St. Charles it was sunny and 72. Across the region, it was sunny in Columbia, Missouri, with a temperature of 71. In Quincy it was sunny and 68 degrees. In Kansas City, it was sunny and the temperature was 70. It was cloudy in Springfield, Missouri, with a temperature of 73. In Rolla, it was sunny and the temperature was 71. It was mostly sunny in Cape Girardeau, with 73 degrees. It was sunny in Springfield, Illinois, with a temperature of 69. Once again in St. Louis, it was sunny, the temperature was 71 degrees, and the wind was southeast at 8 miles an hour. The current time is 1:25 p.m. Central Daylight Time. 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Here are the forecast highlights for today through Friday. Seasonable temperatures continue through Monday, with a warming trend Tuesday onward. Dry conditions persist for the foreseeable future. This afternoon, sunny. Highs in the mid-70s. East winds 5 to 10 miles per hour. Tonight, partly cloudy. Lows in the upper 40s. East winds around 5 miles per hour in the evening, becoming light and variable. Sunday, sunny. Highs in the upper 70s. North winds 5 to 10 miles per hour. Sunday night, clear. Lows in the lower 50s. North winds 5 to 10 miles per hour. Monday, sunny. Highs in the mid-70s. Northeast winds around 5 miles per hour. Monday night through Tuesday night, clear. Lows around 50. Highs in the mid-70s. Wednesday, sunny. Highs in the lower 80s. Wednesday night.
mostly clear. Lows in the mid-50s. Thursday through Friday, clear. Highs in the mid-80s. Lows in the upper 50s. At 1 p.m. at Lambert Field in St. Louis, it was sunny with a temperature of 71 degrees. The dew point was 45, giving us a relative humidity of 39%. The wind was southeast at 8 miles an hour, and the pressure was 30.24 inches and falling. Elsewhere in the metro area, in Chesterfield it was sunny and the temperature was 70. In Belleville it was 73 degrees. In Cahokia, it was sunny and 71 degrees. In St. Charles, it was sunny and 72. Across the region, it was sunny in Columbia, Missouri, with a temperature of 71. In Quincy, it was sunny and 68 degrees. In Kansas City, it was sunny and the temperature was 70. It was cloudy in Springfield, Missouri, with a temperature of 73. In Rolla, it was sunny and the temperature was 71. It was mostly sunny in Cape Girardeau, with 73 degrees. It was sunny in Springfield, Illinois, with a temperature of 69. Once again in St. Louis, it was sunny, the temperature was 71 degrees, and the wind was southeast at 8 miles an hour. The current time is 1:28 p.m. Central Daylight Time. 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Here are the forecast highlights for today through Friday. Seasonable temperatures continue through Monday, with a warming trend Tuesday onward. Dry conditions persist for the foreseeable future. This afternoon, mostly sunny. Near steady temperature in the mid-70s. East winds around 5 miles per hour. Tonight, partly cloudy. Lows in the upper 40s. East winds around 5 miles per hour in the evening, becoming light and variable. Sunday, sunny. Highs in the upper 70s. North winds 5 to 10 miles per hour. Sunday night, mostly clear. Lows in the lower 50s. North winds 5 to 10 miles per hour. Monday, sunny. Highs in the mid-70s. Northeast winds around 5 miles per hour. Monday night and Tuesday, clear. Lows in the upper 40s. Highs in the upper 70s. Tuesday night and Wednesday, mostly clear. Lows in the lower 50s. Highs in the mid-80s. Wednesday night through Friday, clear. Lows in the mid-50s. Highs in the mid-80s. At 1 p.m. at Lambert Field in St. Louis, it was sunny with a temperature of 71 degrees. The dew point was 45, giving us a relative humidity of 39%. The wind was southeast at 8 miles an hour, and the pressure was 30.24 inches and falling. Elsewhere in the metro area, in Chesterfield it was sunny and the temperature was 70. In Belleville it was 73 degrees. In Cahokia it was sunny and 71 degrees. In St. Charles it was sunny and 72. Across the region, it was sunny in Columbia, Missouri, with a temperature of 71. In Quincy it was sunny and 68 degrees. In Kansas City, it was sunny and the temperature was 70. It was cloudy in Springfield, Missouri, with a temperature of 73. In Rolla, it was sunny and the temperature was 71. It was mostly sunny in Cape Girardeau, with 73 degrees. It was sunny in Springfield, Illinois, with a temperature of 69. Once again in St. Louis, it was sunny, the temperature was 71 degrees, and the wind was southeast at 8 miles an hour. The current time is 1:32 p.m. Central Daylight Time. 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
and serves parts of East Central Missouri and Southwest Illinois, including the St. Louis metro area and surrounding counties. Here are the forecast highlights for today through Friday. Seasonable temperatures continue through Monday, with a warming trend Tuesday onward. Dry conditions persist for the foreseeable future. This afternoon, mostly sunny. Near steady temperature in the mid-70s. East winds around 5 miles per hour. Tonight, partly cloudy. Lows in the upper 40s. East winds around 5 miles per hour in the evening, becoming light and variable. Sunday, sunny. Highs in the upper 70s. North winds 5 to 10 miles per hour. Sunday night, mostly clear. Lows in the lower 50s. North winds 5 to 10 miles per hour. Monday, sunny. Highs in the mid-70s. Northeast winds around 5 miles per hour. Monday night and Tuesday, clear. Lows in the upper 40s. Highs in the upper 70s. Tuesday night and Wednesday, mostly clear. Lows in the lower 50s. Highs in the mid-80s. Wednesday night through Friday, clear. Lows in the mid-50s. Highs in the mid-80s. At 1 p.m. at Lambert Field in St. Louis, it was sunny with a temperature of 71 degrees. The dew point was 45, giving us a relative humidity of 39%. The wind was southeast at 8 miles an hour, and the pressure was 30.24 inches and falling. Elsewhere in the metro area, in Chesterfield, it was sunny and the temperature was 70. In Belleville, it was 73 degrees. In Cahokia, it was sunny and 71 degrees. In St. Charles, it was sunny and 72. Across the region, it was sunny in Columbia, Missouri, with a temperature of 71. In Quincy, it was sunny and 68 degrees. In Kansas City, it was sunny and the temperature was 70. It was cloudy in Springfield, Missouri, with a temperature of 73. In Rolla, it was sunny and the temperature was 71. It was mostly sunny in Cape Girardeau, with 73 degrees. It was sunny in Springfield, Illinois, with a temperature of 69. Once again in St. Louis, it was sunny, the temperature was 71 degrees, and the wind was southeast at 8 miles an hour. The current time is 1:35 p.m. Central Daylight Time. 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Here are the forecast highlights for today through Friday. Seasonable temperatures continue through Monday, with a warming trend Tuesday onward. Dry conditions persist for the foreseeable future. This afternoon, mostly sunny. Near steady temperature in the mid-70s. East winds around 5 miles per hour. Tonight, partly cloudy. Lows in the upper 40s. East winds around 5 miles per hour in the evening, becoming light and variable. Sunday, sunny. Highs in the upper 70s. North winds 5 to 10 miles per hour. Sunday night, mostly clear. Lows in the lower 50s. North winds 5 to 10 miles per hour. Monday, sunny. Highs in the mid-70s. Northeast winds around 5 miles per hour. Monday night and Tuesday, clear. Lows in the upper 40s. Highs in the upper 70s. Tuesday night and Wednesday, mostly clear. Lows in the lower 50s. Highs in the mid-80s. Wednesday night through Friday, clear. Lows in the mid-50s. Highs in the mid-80s. At 1 p.m. at Lambert Field in St. Louis, it was sunny with a temperature of 71 degrees. The dew point was 45, giving us a relative humidity of 39%. The wind was southeast at 8 miles an hour, and the pressure was 30.24 inches and falling. Elsewhere in the
to area. In Chesterfield, it was sunny and the temperature was 70. In Belleville, it was 73 degrees. In Cahokia, it was sunny and 71 degrees. In St. Charles, it was sunny and 72. Across the region, it was sunny in Columbia, Missouri, with a temperature of 71. In Quincy, it was sunny and 68 degrees. In Kansas City, it was sunny and the temperature was 70. It was cloudy in Springfield, Missouri, with a temperature of 73. In Rolla, it was sunny and the temperature was 71. It was mostly sunny in Cape Girardeau, with 73 degrees. It was sunny in Springfield, Illinois, with a temperature of 69. Once again in St. Louis, it was sunny, the temperature was 71 degrees, and the wind was southeast at 8 miles an hour. The current time is 1:38 p.m. Central Daylight Time. 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Here are the forecast highlights for today through Friday. Seasonable temperatures continue through Monday, with a warming trend Tuesday onward. Dry conditions persist for the foreseeable future. This afternoon, mostly sunny. Near steady temperature in the mid-70s. East winds around 5 miles per hour. Tonight, partly cloudy. Lows in the upper 40s. East winds around 5 miles per hour in the evening, becoming light and variable. Sunday, sunny. Highs in the upper 70s. North winds 5 to 10 miles per hour. Sunday night, mostly clear. Lows in the lower 50s. North winds 5 to 10 miles per hour. Monday, sunny. Highs in the mid 70s. Northeast winds around 5 miles per hour. Monday night and Tuesday, clear. Lows in the upper 40s. Highs in the upper 70s. Tuesday night and Wednesday, mostly clear. Lows in the lower 50s. Highs in the mid 80s. Wednesday night through Friday, clear. Lows in the mid 50s. Highs in the mid 80s. At 1 p.m. at Lambert Field in St. Louis, it was sunny with a temperature of 71 degrees. The dew point was 45, giving us a relative humidity of 39%. The wind was southeast at 8 miles an hour, and the pressure was 30.24 inches and falling. Elsewhere in the metro area, in Chesterfield it was sunny and the temperature was 70. In Belleville it was 73 degrees. In Cahokia it was sunny and 71 degrees. In St. Charles it was sunny and 72. Across the region, it was sunny in Columbia, Missouri, with a temperature of 71. In Quincy, it was sunny and 68 degrees. In Kansas City, it was sunny and the temperature was 70. It was cloudy in Springfield, Missouri, with a temperature of 73. In Rolla, it was sunny and the temperature was 71. It was mostly sunny in Cape Girardeau, with 73 degrees. It was sunny in Springfield, Illinois, with a temperature of 69. Once again in St. Louis, it was sunny, the temperature was 71 degrees, and the wind was southeast at 8 miles an hour. The current time is 1:41 p.m. Central Daylight Time. 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Here are the forecast highlights for today through Friday. Seasonable temperatures continue through Monday, with a warming trend Tuesday onward. Dry conditions persist for the foreseeable future. This afternoon, mostly sunny. Near steady temperature in the mid-70s. East winds around 5 miles per hour.
Tonight, partly cloudy. Lows in the upper 40s. East winds around 5 miles per hour in the evening, becoming light and variable. Sunday, sunny. Highs in the upper 70s. North winds 5 to 10 miles per hour. Sunday night, mostly clear. Lows in the lower 50s. North winds 5 to 10 miles per hour. Monday, sunny. Highs in the mid-70s. Northeast winds around 5 miles per hour. Monday night and Tuesday, clear. Lows in the upper 40s. Highs in the upper 70s. Tuesday night and Wednesday, mostly clear. Lows in the lower 50s. Highs in the mid-80s. Wednesday night through Friday, clear. Lows in the mid-50s. Highs in the mid-80s. At 1 p.m. at Lambert Field in St. Louis, it was sunny with a temperature of 71 degrees. The dew point was 45, giving us a relative humidity of 39%. The wind was southeast at 8 miles an hour, and the pressure was 30.24 inches and falling. Elsewhere in the metro area, in Chesterfield it was sunny and the temperature was 70. In Belleville it was 73 degrees. In Cahokia, it was sunny and 71 degrees. In St. Charles it was sunny and 72. Across the region, it was sunny in Columbia, Missouri, with a temperature of 71. In Quincy it was sunny and 68 degrees. In Kansas City it was sunny and the temperature was 70. It was cloudy in Springfield, Missouri, with a temperature of 73. In Rolla, it was sunny and the temperature was 71. It was mostly sunny in Cape Girardeau, with 73 degrees. It was sunny in Springfield, Illinois, with a temperature of 69. Once again in St. Louis, it was sunny, the temperature was 71 degrees, and the wind was southeast at 8 miles an hour. The current time is 1:44 p.m. Central Daylight Time. 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Here are the forecast highlights for today through Friday. Seasonable temperatures continue through Monday, with a warming trend Tuesday onward. Dry conditions persist for the foreseeable future. This afternoon, mostly sunny. Near steady temperature in the mid-70s. East winds around 5 miles per hour. Tonight, partly cloudy. Lows in the upper 40s. East winds around 5 miles per hour in the evening, becoming light and variable. Sunday, sunny. Highs in the upper 70s. North winds 5 to 10 miles per hour. Sunday night, mostly clear. Lows in the lower 50s. North winds 5 to 10 miles per hour. Monday, sunny. Highs in the mid-70s. Northeast winds around 5 miles per hour. Monday night and Tuesday, clear. Lows in the upper 40s. Highs in the upper 70s. Tuesday night and Wednesday, mostly clear. Lows in the lower 50s. Highs in the mid-80s. Wednesday night through Friday, clear. Lows in the mid-50s. Highs in the mid-80s. At 1 p.m. at Lambert Field in St. Louis, it was sunny with a temperature of 71 degrees. The dew point was 45, giving us a relative humidity of 39%. The wind was southeast at 8 miles an hour, and the pressure was 30.24 inches and falling. Elsewhere in the metro area, in Chesterfield it was sunny and the temperature was 70. In Belleville it was 73 degrees. In Cahokia, it was sunny and 71 degrees. In St. Charles it was sunny and 72. Across the region, it was sunny in Columbia, Missouri, with a temperature of 71. In Quincy it was sunny and 68 degrees. In Kansas City, it was sunny and the temperature was 70. It was cloudy in Springfield, Missouri.
with a temperature of 73. In Rolla, it was sunny and the temperature was 71. It was mostly sunny in Cape Girardeau, with 73 degrees. It was sunny in Springfield, Illinois, with a temperature of 69. Once again in St. Louis, it was sunny, the temperature was 71 degrees, and the wind was southeast at 8 miles an hour. The current time is 1:47 p.m. Central Daylight Time. 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Here are the forecast highlights for today through Friday. Seasonable temperatures continue through Monday, with a warming trend Tuesday onward. Dry conditions persist for the foreseeable future. This afternoon, mostly sunny. Near steady temperature in the mid-70s. East winds around 5 miles per hour. Tonight, partly cloudy. Lows in the upper 40s. East winds around 5 miles per hour in the evening, becoming light and variable. Sunday, sunny. Highs in the upper 70s. North winds 5 to 10 miles per hour. Sunday night, mostly clear. Lows in the lower 50s. North winds 5 to 10 miles per hour. Monday, sunny. Highs in the mid-70s. Northeast winds around 5 miles per hour. Monday night and Tuesday, clear. Lows in the upper 40s. Highs in the upper 70s. Tuesday night and Wednesday, mostly clear. Lows in the lower 50s. Highs in the mid-80s. Wednesday night through Friday, clear. Lows in the mid-50s. Highs in the mid-80s. At 1 p.m. at Lambert Field in St. Louis, it was sunny with a temperature of 71 degrees. The dew point was 45, giving us a relative humidity of 39%. The wind was southeast at 8 miles an hour, and the pressure was 30.24 inches and falling. Elsewhere in the metro area, in Chesterfield it was sunny and the temperature was 70. In Belleville it was 73 degrees. In Cahokia, it was sunny and 71 degrees. In St. Charles it was sunny and 72. Across the region, it was sunny in Columbia, Missouri, with a temperature of 71. In Quincy it was sunny and 68 degrees. In Kansas City it was sunny and the temperature was 70. It was cloudy in Springfield, Missouri, with a temperature of 73. In Rolla, it was sunny and the temperature was 71. It was mostly sunny in Cape Girardeau, with 73 degrees. It was sunny in Springfield, Illinois, with a temperature of 69. Once again in St. Louis, it was sunny, the temperature was 71 degrees, and the wind was southeast at 8 miles an hour. The current time is 1:51 p.m. Central Daylight Time. 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This program originates from the National Weather Service Forecast Office in St. Louis, Missouri, and serves parts of East Central Missouri and Southwest Illinois, including the St. Louis metro area and surrounding counties. Here are the forecast highlights for today through Friday. Seasonable temperatures continue through Monday, with a warming trend Tuesday onward. Dry conditions persist for the foreseeable future. This afternoon, mostly sunny. Near steady temperature in the mid-70s. East winds around 5 miles per hour. Tonight, partly cloudy. Lows in the upper 40s. East winds around 5 miles per hour in the evening, becoming light and variable. Sunday, sunny. Highs in the upper 70s. North winds 5 to 10 miles per hour. Sunday night, mostly clear. Lows in the lower 50s. North winds 5 to 10 miles per hour. Monday, sunny. Highs in the mid-70s. Northeast
winds around 5 miles per hour. Monday night and Tuesday, clear. Lows in the upper 40s. Highs in the upper 70s. Tuesday night and Wednesday, mostly clear. Lows in the lower 50s. Highs in the mid 80s. Wednesday night through Friday, clear. Lows in the mid 50s. Highs in the mid 80s. At 1 p.m. at Lambert Field in St. Louis, it was sunny with a temperature of 71 degrees. The dew point was 45, giving us a relative humidity of 39%. The wind was southeast at 8 miles an hour, and the pressure was 30.24 inches and falling. Elsewhere in the metro area, in Chesterfield it was sunny and the temperature was 70. In Belleville it was 73 degrees. In Cahokia, it was sunny and 71 degrees. In St. Charles it was sunny and 72. Across the region, it was sunny in Columbia, Missouri, with a temperature of 71. In Quincy, it was sunny and 68 degrees. In Kansas City, it was sunny and the temperature was 70. It was cloudy in Springfield, Missouri, with a temperature of 73. In Rolla, it was sunny and the temperature was 71. It was mostly sunny in Cape Girardeau, with 73 degrees. It was sunny in Springfield, Illinois, with a temperature of 69. Once again in St. Louis, it was sunny, the temperature was 71 degrees, and the wind was southeast at 8 miles an hour. The current time is 1:54 p.m. Central Daylight Time. 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Here are the forecast highlights for today through Friday. Seasonable temperatures continue through Monday, with a warming trend Tuesday onward. Dry conditions persist for the foreseeable future. This afternoon, mostly sunny. Near steady temperature in the mid-70s. East winds around 5 miles per hour. Tonight, partly cloudy. Lows in the upper 40s. East winds around 5 miles per hour in the evening, becoming light and variable. Sunday, sunny. Highs in the upper 70s. North winds 5 to 10 miles per hour. Sunday night, mostly clear. Lows in the lower 50s. North winds 5 to 10 miles per hour. Monday, sunny. Highs in the mid-70s. Northeast winds around 5 miles per hour. Monday night and Tuesday, clear. Lows in the upper 40s. Highs in the upper 70s. Tuesday night and Wednesday, mostly clear. Lows in the lower 50s. Highs in the mid-80s. Wednesday night through Friday, clear. Lows in the mid-50s. Highs in the mid-80s. At 1 p.m. at Lambert Field in St. Louis, it was sunny with a temperature of 71 degrees. The dew point was 45, giving us a relative humidity of 39%. The wind was southeast at 8 miles an hour, and the pressure was 30.24 inches and falling. Elsewhere in the metro area, in Chesterfield it was sunny and the temperature was 70. In Belleville it was 73 degrees. In Cahokia, it was sunny and 71 degrees. In St. Charles it was sunny and 72. Across the region, it was sunny in Columbia, Missouri, with a temperature of 71. In Quincy it was sunny and 68 degrees. In Kansas City, it was sunny and the temperature was 70. It was cloudy in Springfield, Missouri, with a temperature of 73. In Rolla, it was sunny and the temperature was 71. It was mostly sunny in Cape Girardeau, with 73 degrees. It was sunny in Springfield, Illinois, with a temperature of 69. Once again in St. Louis, it was sunny, the temperature was 71 degrees, and the wind was southeast at 8 miles an hour. The current time is 1:57 p.m. Central Daylight Time. 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
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Here are the forecast highlights for today through Friday. Seasonable temperatures continue through Monday, with a warming trend Tuesday onward. Dry conditions persist for the foreseeable future. This afternoon, mostly sunny. Near steady temperature in the mid-70s. East winds around 5 miles per hour. Tonight, partly cloudy. Lows in the upper 40s. East winds around 5 miles per hour in the evening, becoming light and variable. Sunday, sunny. Highs in the upper 70s. North winds 5 to 10 miles per hour. Sunday night, mostly clear. Lows in the lower 50s. North winds 5 to 10 miles per hour. Monday, sunny. Highs in the mid 70s. Northeast winds around 5 miles per hour. Monday night and Tuesday, clear. Lows in the upper 40s. Highs in the upper 70s. Tuesday night and Wednesday, mostly clear. Lows in the lower 50s. Highs in the mid 80s. Wednesday night through Friday, clear. Lows in the mid 50s. Highs in the mid 80s. At 1 p.m. at Lambert Field in St. Louis, it was sunny with a temperature of 71 degrees. The dew point was 45, giving us a relative humidity of 39%. The wind was southeast at 8 miles an hour, and the pressure was 30.24 inches and falling. Elsewhere in the metro area, in Chesterfield it was sunny and the temperature was 70. In Belleville it was 73 degrees. In Cahokia it was sunny and 71 degrees. In St. Charles it was sunny and 72. Across the region, it was sunny in Columbia, Missouri, with a temperature of 71. In Quincy, it was sunny and 68 degrees. In Kansas City, it was sunny and the temperature was 70. It was cloudy in Springfield, Missouri, with a temperature of 73. In Rolla, it was sunny and the temperature was 71. It was mostly sunny in Cape Girardeau, with 73 degrees. It was sunny in Springfield, Illinois, with a temperature of 69. Once again in St. Louis, it was sunny, the temperature was 71 degrees, and the wind was southeast at 8 miles an hour. The current time is 2 p.m. Central Daylight Time. 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Here are the forecast highlights for today through Friday. Seasonable temperatures continue through Monday, with a warming trend Tuesday onward. Dry conditions persist for the foreseeable future. This afternoon, mostly sunny. Near steady temperature in the mid-70s. East winds around 5 miles per hour. Tonight, partly cloudy. Lows in the upper 40s. East winds around 5 miles per hour in the evening, becoming light and variable. Sunday, sunny. Highs in the upper 70s. North winds 5 to 10 miles per hour. Sunday night, mostly clear. Lows in the lower 50s. North winds 5 to 10 miles per hour. Monday, sunny. Highs in the mid-70s. Northeast winds around 5 miles per hour. Monday night and Tuesday, clear. Lows in the upper 40s. Highs in the upper 70s. Tuesday night and Wednesday, mostly clear. Lows in the lower 50s. Highs in the mid-80s. Wednesday night through Friday, clear. Lows in the mid-50s. Highs in the mid-80s. At 1 p.m. at Lambert Field in St. Louis, it was sunny with a temperature of 71 degrees.
The dew point was 45, giving us a relative humidity of 39%. The wind was southeast at 8 miles an hour, and the pressure was 30.24 inches and falling. Elsewhere in the metro area, in Chesterfield, it was sunny and the temperature was 70. In Belleville, it was 73 degrees. In Cahokia, it was sunny and 71 degrees. In St. Charles, it was sunny and 72. Across the region, it was sunny in Columbia, Missouri, with a temperature of 71. In Quincy, it was sunny and 68 degrees. In Kansas City, it was sunny and the temperature was 70. It was cloudy in Springfield, Missouri, with a temperature of 73. In Rolla, it was sunny and the temperature was 71. It was mostly sunny in Cape Girardeau, with 73 degrees. It was sunny in Springfield, Illinois, with a temperature of 69. Once again in St. Louis, it was sunny, the temperature was 71 degrees, and the wind was southeast at 8 miles an hour. The current time is 2:03 p.m. Central Daylight Time. 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Here are the forecast highlights for today through Friday. Seasonable temperatures continue through Monday, with a warming trend Tuesday onward. Dry conditions persist for the foreseeable future. This afternoon, mostly sunny. Near steady temperature in the mid-70s. East winds around 5 miles per hour. Tonight, partly cloudy. Lows in the upper 40s. East winds around 5 miles per hour in the evening, becoming light and variable. Sunday, sunny. Highs in the upper 70s. North winds 5 to 10 miles per hour. Sunday night, mostly clear. Lows in the lower 50s. North winds 5 to 10 miles per hour. Monday, sunny. Highs in the mid-70s. Northeast winds around 5 miles per hour. Monday night and Tuesday, clear. Lows in the upper 40s. Highs in the upper 70s. Tuesday night and Wednesday, mostly clear. Lows in the lower 50s. Highs in the mid-80s. Wednesday night through Friday, clear. Lows in the mid-50s. Highs in the mid-80s. At 1 p.m. at Lambert Field in St. Louis, it was sunny with a temperature of 71 degrees. The dew point was 45, giving us a relative humidity of 39%. The wind was southeast at 8 miles an hour, and the pressure was 30.24 inches and falling. Elsewhere in the metro area, in Chesterfield, it was sunny and the temperature was 70. In Belleville, it was 73 degrees. In Cahokia, it was sunny and 71 degrees. In St. Charles, it was sunny and 72. Across the region, it was sunny in Columbia, Missouri, with a temperature of 71. In Quincy, it was sunny and 68 degrees. In Kansas City, it was sunny and the temperature was 70. It was cloudy in Springfield, Missouri, with a temperature of 73. In Rolla, it was sunny and the temperature was 71. It was mostly sunny in Cape Girardeau, with 73 degrees. It was sunny in Springfield, Illinois, with a temperature of 69. Once again in St. Louis, it was sunny, the temperature was 71 degrees, and the wind was southeast at 8 miles an hour. The current time is 2:06 p.m. Central Daylight Time. 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Here are the forecast highlights for today through Friday. Seasonable temperatures continue through Monday, with a warming trend Tuesday onward.
my conditions persist for the foreseeable future. This afternoon, mostly sunny. Near steady temperature in the mid-70s. East winds around 5 miles per hour. Tonight, partly cloudy. Lows in the upper 40s. East winds around 5 miles per hour in the evening, becoming light and variable. Sunday, sunny. Highs in the upper 70s. North winds 5 to 10 miles per hour. Sunday night, mostly clear. Lows in the lower 50s. North winds 5 to 10 miles per hour. Monday, sunny. Highs in the mid-70s. Northeast winds around 5 miles per hour. Monday night and Tuesday, clear. Lows in the upper 40s. Highs in the upper 70s. Tuesday night and Wednesday, mostly clear. Lows in the lower 50s. Highs in the mid-80s. Wednesday nights persist for the foreseeable future.

North winds 5 to 10 miles per hour. Monday, sunny. Highs in the mid-70s. Northeast winds around 5 miles per hour. Monday night and Tuesday, clear. Lows in the upper 40s. Highs in the upper 70s. Tuesday night and Wednesday, mostly clear. Lows in the lower 50s. Highs in the mid-80s. Wednesday night through Friday, clear. Lows in the mid-50s. Highs in the mid-80s. At 1 p.m. at Lambert Field in St. Louis, it was sunny with a temperature of 71 degrees. The dew point was 45, giving us a relative humidity of 39%. The wind was southeast at 8 miles an hour, and the pressure was 30.24 inches and falling. Elsewhere in the metro area, in Chesterfield, it was sunny and the temperature was 70. In Belleville, it was 73 degrees. In Cahokia, it was sunny and 71 degrees. In St. Charles, it was sunny and 72. Across the region, it was sunny in Columbia, Missouri, with a temperature of 71. In Quincy, it was sunny and 68 degrees. In Kansas City, it was sunny and the temperature was 70. It was cloudy in Springfield, Missouri, with a temperature of 73. In Rolla, it was sunny and the temperature was 71. It was mostly sunny in Cape Girardeau, with 73 degrees. It was sunny in Springfield, Illinois, with a temperature of 69. Once again in St. Louis, it was sunny, the temperature was 71 degrees, and the wind was southeast at 8 miles an hour. The current time is 2:09 p.m. Central Daylight Time. 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Here are the forecast highlights for today through Friday. Seasonable temperatures continue through Monday, with a warming trend Tuesday onward. Dry conditions persist for the foreseeable future. This afternoon, mostly sunny. Near steady temperature in the mid-70s. East winds around 5 miles per hour. Tonight, partly cloudy. Lows in the upper 40s. East winds around 5 miles per hour in the evening, becoming light and variable. Sunday, sunny. Highs in the upper 70s. North winds 5 to 10 miles per hour. Sunday night, mostly clear. Lows in the lower 50s. North winds 5 to 10 miles per hour. Monday, sunny. Highs in the mid-70s. Northeast winds around 5 miles per hour. Monday night and Tuesday, clear. Lows in the upper 40s. Highs in the upper 70s. Tuesday night and Wednesday, mostly clear. Lows in the lower 50s. Highs in the mid-80s. Wednesday night through Friday, clear. Lows in the mid-50s. Highs in the mid-80s. At 2 p.m. at Lambert Field in St. Louis, it was partly sunny with a temperature of 72 degrees. The dew point was 43, giving us a relative humidity of 35%. The wind was east at 7 miles an hour, and the pressure was 30.21 inches and falling. Elsewhere in the metro area, in Chesterfield, it was sunny and the temperature was 72. In Belleville, it was 75 degrees. In Cahokia, it was sunny and 74 degrees. In St. Charles, it was sunny and 73. Across the region, it was sunny in Columbia, Missouri, with a temperature of 73. In Quincy, it was sunny and 70 degrees. In Kansas City, it was mostly sunny and the temperature was 72. It was cloudy in Springfield, Missouri, with a temperature of 75. In Rolla, it was mostly sunny and the temperature was 71. It was mostly sunny in Cape Girardeau, with 73 degrees. It was sunny in Springfield, Illinois, with a temperature of 72. Once again in St. Louis, it was partly sunny, the temperature was 72.

degrees and the wind was east at 7 miles an hour. The current time is 2:13 p.m. Central Daylight Time. This is NOAA, Weather Radio KDO 89 St. Louis, Missouri, broadcasting on 162.550 MHz. This program originates from the National Weather Service Forecast Office in St. Louis, Missouri, and serves parts of East Central Missouri and Southwest Illinois, including the St. Louis metro area and surrounding counties. Here are the forecast highlights for today through Friday. Seasonable temperatures continue through Monday, with a warming trend Tuesday onward. Dry conditions persist for the foreseeable future. This afternoon, mostly sunny. Near steady temperature in the mid-70s. East winds around 5 miles per hour. Tonight, partly cloudy. Lows in the upper 40s. East winds around 5 miles per hour in the evening, becoming light and variable. Sunday, sunny. Highs in the upper 70s. North winds 5 to 10 miles per hour. Sunday night, mostly clear. Lows in the lower 50s. North winds 5 to 10 miles per hour. Monday, sunny. Highs in the mid-70s. Northeast winds around 5 miles per hour. Monday night and Tuesday, clear. Lows in the upper 40s. Highs in the upper 70s. Tuesday night and Wednesday, mostly clear. Lows in the lower 50s. Highs in the mid-80s. Wednesday night through Friday, clear. Lows in the mid-50s. Highs in the mid-80s. At 2 p.m. at Lambert Field in St. Louis, it was partly sunny with a temperature of 72 degrees. The dew point was 43, giving us a relative humidity of 35%. The wind was east at 7 miles an hour, and the pressure was 30.21 inches and falling. Elsewhere in the metro area, in Chesterfield it was sunny and the temperature was 72. In Belleville it was 75 degrees. In Cahokia, it was sunny and 74 degrees. In St. Charles it was sunny and 73. Across the region, it was sunny in Columbia, Missouri, with a temperature of 73. In Quincy it was sunny and 70 degrees. In Kansas City, it was mostly sunny and the temperature was 72. It was cloudy in Springfield, Missouri, with a temperature of 75. In Rolla, it was mostly sunny and the temperature was 71. It was mostly sunny in Cape Girardeau, with 73 degrees. It was sunny in Springfield, Illinois, with a temperature of 72. Once again in St. Louis, it was partly sunny, the temperature was 72 degrees, and the wind was east at 7 miles an hour. The current time is 2:16 p.m. Central Daylight Time. 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Here are the forecast highlights for today through Friday. Seasonable temperatures continue through Monday, with a warming trend Tuesday onward. Dry conditions persist for the foreseeable future. This afternoon, mostly sunny. Near steady temperature in the mid-70s. East winds around 5 miles per hour. Tonight, partly cloudy. Lows in the upper 40s. East winds around 5 miles per hour in the evening, becoming light and variable. Sunday, sunny. Highs in the upper 70s. North winds 5 to 10 miles per hour. Sunday night, mostly clear. Lows in the lower 50s. North winds 5 to 10 miles per hour. Monday, sunny. Highs in the mid-70s. Northeast winds around 5 miles per hour. Monday night and Tuesday, clear. Lows in the upper 40s. Highs in the upper 70s. Tuesday night and Wednesday, mostly clear. Lows in the lower 50s. Highs in the mid-80s. Wednesday.
through Friday, clear. Lows in the mid-50s. Highs in the mid-80s. At 2 p.m. at Lambert Field in St. Louis, it was partly sunny with a temperature of 72 degrees. The dew point was 43, giving us a relative humidity of 35%. The wind was east at 7 miles an hour, and the pressure was 30.21 inches and falling. Elsewhere in the metro area, in Chesterfield it was sunny and the temperature was 72. In Belleville it was 75 degrees. In Cahokia, it was sunny and 74 degrees. In St. Charles it was sunny and 73. Across the region, it was sunny in Columbia, Missouri, with a temperature of 73. In Quincy, it was sunny and 70 degrees. In Kansas City, it was mostly sunny and the temperature was 72. It was cloudy in Springfield, Missouri, with a temperature of 75. In Rolla, it was mostly sunny and the temperature was 71. It was mostly sunny in Cape Girardeau, with 73 degrees. It was sunny in Springfield, Illinois, with a temperature of 72. Once again in St. Louis, it was partly sunny, the temperature was 72 degrees, and the wind was east at 7 miles an hour. The current time is 2:19 p.m. Central Daylight Time. 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Here are the forecast highlights for today through Friday. Seasonable temperatures continue through Monday, with a warming trend Tuesday onward. Dry conditions persist for the foreseeable future. This afternoon, mostly sunny. Near steady temperature in the mid-70s. East winds around 5 miles per hour. Tonight, partly cloudy. Lows in the upper 40s. East winds around 5 miles per hour in the evening, becoming light and variable. Sunday, sunny. Highs in the upper 70s. North winds 5 to 10 miles per hour. Sunday night, mostly clear. Lows in the lower 50s. North winds 5 to 10 miles per hour. Monday, sunny. Highs in the mid-70s. Northeast winds around 5 miles per hour. Monday night and Tuesday, clear. Lows in the upper 40s. Highs in the upper 70s. Tuesday night and Wednesday, mostly clear. Lows in the lower 50s. Highs in the mid-80s. Wednesday night through Friday, clear. Lows in the mid-50s. Highs in the mid-80s. At 2 p.m. at Lambert Field in St. Louis, it was partly sunny with a temperature of 72 degrees. The dew point was 43, giving us a relative humidity of 35%. The wind was east at 7 miles an hour, and the pressure was 30.21 inches and falling. Elsewhere in the metro area, in Chesterfield it was sunny and the temperature was 72. In Belleville it was 75 degrees. In Cahokia it was sunny and 74 degrees. In St. Charles it was sunny and 73. Across the region, it was sunny in Columbia, Missouri, with a temperature of 73. In Quincy it was sunny and 70 degrees. In Kansas City, it was mostly sunny and the temperature was 72. It was cloudy in Springfield, Missouri, with a temperature of 75. In Rolla, it was mostly sunny and the temperature was 71. It was mostly sunny in Cape Girardeau, with 73 degrees. It was sunny in Springfield, Illinois, with a temperature of 72. Once again in St. Louis, it was partly sunny, the temperature was 72 degrees, and the wind was east at 7 miles an hour. The current time is 2:22 p.m. Central Daylight Time. 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
central Missouri, and southwest Illinois, including the St. Louis metro area and surrounding counties. Here are the forecast highlights for today through Friday. Seasonable temperatures continue through Monday, with a warming trend Tuesday onward. Dry conditions persist for the foreseeable future. This afternoon, mostly sunny. Near steady temperature in the mid-70s. East winds around 5 miles per hour. Tonight, partly cloudy. Lows in the upper 40s. East winds around 5 miles per hour in the evening, becoming light and variable. Sunday, sunny. Highs in the upper 70s. North winds 5 to 10 miles per hour. Sunday night, mostly clear. Lows in the lower 50s. North winds 5 to 10 miles per hour. Monday, sunny. Highs in the mid-70s. Northeast winds around 5 miles per hour. Monday night and Tuesday, clear. Lows in the upper 40s. Highs in the upper 70s. Tuesday night and Wednesday, mostly clear. Lows in the lower 50s. Highs in the mid-80s. Wednesday night through Friday, clear. Lows in the mid-50s. Highs in the mid-80s. At 2 p.m. at Lambert Field in St. Louis, it was partly sunny with a temperature of 72 degrees. The dew point was 43, giving us a relative humidity of 35%. The wind was east at 7 miles an hour, and the pressure was 30.21 inches and falling. Elsewhere in the metro area, in Chesterfield it was sunny and the temperature was 72. In Belleville it was 75 degrees. In Cahokia, it was sunny and 74 degrees. In St. Charles it was sunny and 73. Across the region, it was sunny in Columbia, Missouri, with a temperature of 73. In Quincy it was sunny and 70 degrees. In Kansas City, it was mostly sunny and the temperature was 72. It was cloudy in Springfield, Missouri, with a temperature of 75. In Rolla, it was mostly sunny and the temperature was 71. It was mostly sunny in Cape Girardeau, with 73 degrees. It was sunny in Springfield, Illinois, with a temperature of 72. Once again in St. Louis, it was partly sunny, the temperature was 72 degrees, and the wind was east at 7 miles an hour. The current time is 2:25 p.m. Central Daylight Time. 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Here are the forecast highlights for today through Friday. Seasonable temperatures continue through Monday, with a warming trend Tuesday onward. Dry conditions persist for the foreseeable future. This afternoon, mostly sunny. Near steady temperature in the mid-70s. East winds around 5 miles per hour. Tonight, partly cloudy. Lows in the upper 40s. East winds around 5 miles per hour in the evening, becoming light and variable. Sunday, sunny. Highs in the upper 70s. North winds 5 to 10 miles per hour. Sunday night, mostly clear. Lows in the lower 50s. North winds 5 to 10 miles per hour. Monday, sunny. Highs in the mid-70s. Northeast winds around 5 miles per hour. Monday night and Tuesday, clear. Lows in the upper 40s. Highs in the upper 70s. Tuesday night and Wednesday, mostly clear. Lows in the lower 50s. Highs in the mid-80s. Wednesday night through Friday, clear. Lows in the mid-50s. Highs in the mid-80s. At 2 p.m. at Lambert Field in St. Louis, it was partly sunny with a temperature of 72 degrees. The dew point was 43, giving us a relative humidity of 35%. The wind was east at 7 miles an hour, and the pressure was 30.21 inches and falling.
elsewhere in the metro area. In Chesterfield, it was sunny and the temperature was 72. In Belleville, it was 75 degrees. In Cahokia, it was sunny and 74 degrees. In St. Charles, it was sunny and 73. Across the region, it was sunny in Columbia, Missouri, with a temperature of 73. In Quincy, it was sunny and 70 degrees. In Kansas City, it was mostly sunny and the temperature was 72. It was cloudy in Springfield, Missouri, with a temperature of 75. In Rolla, it was mostly sunny and the temperature was 71. It was mostly sunny in Cape Girardeau, with 73 degrees. It was sunny in Springfield, Illinois, with a temperature of 72. Once again in St. Louis, it was partly sunny, the temperature was 72 degrees, and the wind was east at 7 miles an hour. The current time is 2:29 p.m. Central Daylight Time. 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Here are the forecast highlights for today through Friday. Seasonable temperatures continue through Monday, with a warming trend Tuesday onward. Dry conditions persist for the foreseeable future. This afternoon, mostly sunny. Near steady temperature in the mid-70s. East winds around 5 miles per hour. Tonight, partly cloudy. Lows in the upper 40s. East winds around 5 miles per hour in the evening, becoming light and variable. Sunday, sunny. Highs in the upper 70s. North winds 5 to 10 miles per hour. Sunday night, mostly clear. Lows in the lower 50s. North winds 5 to 10 miles per hour. Monday, sunny. Highs in the mid 70s. Northeast winds around 5 miles per hour. Monday night and Tuesday, clear. Lows in the upper 40s. Highs in the upper 70s. Tuesday night and Wednesday, mostly clear. Lows in the lower 50s. Highs in the mid 80s. Wednesday night through Friday, clear. Lows in the mid-50s. Highs in the mid-80s. At 2 p.m. at Lambert Field in St. Louis, it was partly sunny with a temperature of 72 degrees. The dew point was 43, giving us a relative humidity of 35%. The wind was east at 7 miles an hour, and the pressure was 30.21 inches and falling. Elsewhere in the metro area, in Chesterfield it was sunny and the temperature was 72. In Belleville it was 75 degrees. In Cahokia it was sunny and 74 degrees. In St. Charles it was sunny and 73. Across the region, it was sunny in Columbia, Missouri, with a temperature of 73. In Quincy it was sunny and 70 degrees. In Kansas City, it was mostly sunny and the temperature was 72. It was cloudy in Springfield, Missouri, with a temperature of 75. In Rolla, it was mostly sunny and the temperature was 71. It was mostly sunny in Cape Girardeau, with 73 degrees. It was sunny in Springfield, Illinois, with a temperature of 72. Once again in St. Louis, it was partly sunny, the temperature was 72 degrees, and the wind was east at 7 miles an hour. The current time is 2:32 p.m. Central Daylight Time. 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Here are the forecast highlights for today through Friday. Seasonable temperatures continue through Monday, with a warming trend Tuesday onward. Dry conditions persist for the foreseeable future. This afternoon, mostly sunny. Near steady temperature.
in the mid-70s. East winds around 5 miles per hour. Tonight, partly cloudy. Lows in the upper 40s. East winds around 5 miles per hour in the evening, becoming light and variable. Sunday, sunny. Highs in the upper 70s. North winds 5 to 10 miles per hour. Sunday night, mostly clear. Lows in the lower 50s. North winds 5 to 10 miles per hour. Monday, sunny. Highs in the mid-70s. Northeast winds around 5 miles per hour. Monday night and Tuesday, clear. Lows in the upper 40s. Highs in the upper 70s. Tuesday night and Wednesday, mostly clear. Lows in the lower 50s. Highs in the mid-80s. Wednesday night through Friday, clear. Lows in the mid-50s. Highs in the mid-80s. At 2 p.m. at Lambert Field in St. Louis, it was partly sunny with a temperature of 72 degrees. The dew point was 43, giving us a relative humidity of 35%. The wind was east at 7 miles an hour, and the pressure was 30.21 inches and falling. Elsewhere in the metro area, in Chesterfield it was sunny and the temperature was 72. In Belleville it was 75 degrees. In Cahokia, it was sunny and 74 degrees. In St. Charles, it was sunny and 73. Across the region, it was sunny in Columbia, Missouri, with a temperature of 73. In Quincy, it was sunny and 70 degrees. In Kansas City, it was mostly sunny and the temperature was 72. It was cloudy in Springfield, Missouri, with a temperature of 75. In Rolla, it was mostly sunny and the temperature was 71. It was mostly sunny in Cape Girardeau, with 73 degrees. It was sunny in Springfield, Illinois, with a temperature of 72. Once again in St. Louis, it was partly sunny, the temperature was 72 degrees and the wind was east at 7 miles an hour. The current time is 2:35 p.m. Central Daylight Time. 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Here are the forecast highlights for today through Friday. Seasonable temperatures continue through Monday, with a warming trend Tuesday onward. Dry conditions persist for the foreseeable future. This afternoon, mostly sunny. Near steady temperature in the mid-70s. East winds around 5 miles per hour. Tonight, partly cloudy. Lows in the upper 40s. East winds around 5 miles per hour in the evening, becoming light and variable. Sunday, sunny. Highs in the upper 70s. North winds 5 to 10 miles per hour. Sunday night, mostly clear. Lows in the lower 50s. North winds 5 to 10 miles per hour. Monday, sunny. Highs in the mid-70s. Northeast winds around 5 miles per hour. Monday night and Tuesday, clear. Lows in the upper 40s. Highs in the upper 70s. Tuesday night and Wednesday, mostly clear. Lows in the lower 50s. Highs in the mid-80s. Wednesday night through Friday, clear. Lows in the mid-50s. Highs in the mid-80s. At 2 p.m. at Lambert Field in St. Louis, it was partly sunny with a temperature of 72 degrees. The dew point was 43, giving us a relative humidity of 35%. The wind was east at 7 miles an hour, and the pressure was 30.21 inches and falling. Elsewhere in the metro area, in Chesterfield it was sunny and the temperature was 72. In Belleville it was 75 degrees. In Cahokia, it was sunny and 74 degrees. In St. Charles, it was sunny and 73. Across the region, it was sunny in Columbia, Missouri, with a temperature of 73. In Quincy, it was sunny and 70.
degrees. In Kansas City, it was mostly sunny and the temperature was 72. It was cloudy in Springfield, Missouri, with a temperature of 75. In Rolla, it was mostly sunny and the temperature was 71. It was mostly sunny in Cape Girardeau, with 73 degrees. It was sunny in Springfield, Illinois, with a temperature of 72. Once again in St. Louis, it was partly sunny, the temperature was 72 degrees, and the wind was east at 7 miles an hour. The current time is 2:38 p.m. Central Daylight Time. 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Here are the forecast highlights for today through Friday. Seasonable temperatures continue through Monday, with a warming trend Tuesday onward. Dry conditions persist for the foreseeable future. This afternoon, mostly sunny. Near steady temperature in the mid-70s. East winds around 5 miles per hour. Tonight, partly cloudy. Lows in the upper 40s. East winds around 5 miles per hour in the evening, becoming light and variable. Sunday, sunny. Highs in the upper 70s. North winds 5 to 10 miles per hour. Sunday night, mostly clear. Lows in the lower 50s. North winds 5 to 10 miles per hour. Monday, sunny. Highs in the mid 70s. Northeast winds around 5 miles per hour. Monday night and Tuesday, clear. Lows in the upper 40s. Highs in the upper 70s. Tuesday night and Wednesday, mostly clear. Lows in the lower 50s. Highs in the mid 80s. Wednesday night through Friday, clear. Lows in the mid-50s. Highs in the mid-80s. At 2 p.m. at Lambert Field in St. Louis, it was partly sunny with a temperature of 72 degrees. The dew point was 43, giving us a relative humidity of 35%. The wind was east at 7 miles an hour, and the pressure was 30.21 inches and falling. Elsewhere in the metro area, in Chesterfield it was sunny and the temperature was 72. In Belleville it was 75 degrees. In Cahokia, it was sunny and 74 degrees. In St. Charles it was sunny and 73. Across the region, it was sunny in Columbia, Missouri, with a temperature of 73. In Quincy it was sunny and 70 degrees. In Kansas City, it was mostly sunny and the temperature was 72. It was cloudy in Springfield, Missouri, with a temperature of 75. In Rolla, it was mostly sunny and the temperature was 71. It was mostly sunny in Cape Girardeau, with 73 degrees. It was sunny in Springfield, Illinois, with a temperature of 72. Once again in St. Louis, it was partly sunny, the temperature was 72 degrees, and the wind was east at 7 miles an hour. The current time is 2:41 p.m. Central Daylight Time. 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Here are the forecast highlights for today through Friday. Seasonable temperatures continue through Monday, with a warming trend Tuesday onward. Dry conditions persist for the foreseeable future. This afternoon, mostly sunny. Near steady temperature in the mid-70s. East winds around 5 miles per hour. Tonight, partly cloudy. Lows in the upper 40s. East winds around 5 miles per hour in the evening, becoming light and variable. Sunday, sunny. Highs in the upper 70s. North winds 5 to 10 miles per hour. Sunday night, mostly clear.
lows in the lower 50s. North winds 5 to 10 miles per hour. Monday, sunny. Highs in the mid-70s. Northeast winds around 5 miles per hour. Monday night and Tuesday, clear. Lows in the upper 40s. Highs in the upper 70s. Tuesday night and Wednesday, mostly clear. Lows in the lower 50s. Highs in the mid-80s. Wednesday night through Friday, clear. Lows in the mid-50s. Highs in the mid-80s. At 2 p.m. at Lambert Field in St. Louis, it was partly sunny with a temperature of 72 degrees. The dew point was 43, giving us a relative humidity of 35%. The wind was east at 7 miles an hour, and the pressure was 30.21 inches and falling. Elsewhere in the metro area, in Chesterfield it was sunny and the temperature was 72. In Belleville it was 75 degrees. In Cahokia, it was sunny and 74 degrees. In St. Charles, it was sunny and 73. Across the region, it was sunny in Columbia, Missouri, with a temperature of 73. In Quincy, it was sunny and 70 degrees. In Kansas City, it was mostly sunny and the temperature was 72. It was cloudy in Springfield, Missouri, with a temperature of 75. In Rolla, it was mostly sunny and the temperature was 71. It was mostly sunny in Cape Girardeau, with 73 degrees. It was sunny in Springfield, Illinois, with a temperature of 72. Once again in St. Louis, it was partly sunny, the temperature was 72 degrees and the wind was east at 7 miles an hour. The current time is 2:45 p.m. Central Daylight Time. 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Here are the forecast highlights for today through Friday. Seasonable temperatures continue through Monday, with a warming trend Tuesday onward. Dry conditions persist for the foreseeable future. This afternoon, mostly sunny. Near steady temperature in the mid-70s. East winds around 5 miles per hour. Tonight, partly cloudy. Lows in the upper 40s. East winds around 5 miles per hour in the evening, becoming light and variable. Sunday, sunny. Highs in the upper 70s. North winds 5 to 10 miles per hour. Sunday night, mostly clear. Lows in the lower 50s. North winds 5 to 10 miles per hour. Monday, sunny. Highs in the mid-70s. Northeast winds around 5 miles per hour. Monday night and Tuesday, clear. Lows in the upper 40s. Highs in the upper 70s. Tuesday night and Wednesday, mostly clear. Lows in the lower 50s. Highs in the mid-80s. Wednesday night through Friday, clear. Lows in the mid-50s. Highs in the mid-80s. At 2 p.m. at Lambert Field in St. Louis, it was partly sunny with a temperature of 72 degrees. The dew point was 43, giving us a relative humidity of 35%. The wind was east at 7 miles an hour, and the pressure was 30.21 inches and falling. Elsewhere in the metro area, in Chesterfield it was sunny and the temperature was 72. In Belleville it was 75 degrees. In Cahokia, it was sunny and 74 degrees. In St. Charles, it was sunny and 73. Across the region, it was sunny in Columbia, Missouri, with a temperature of 73. In Quincy, it was sunny and 70 degrees. In Kansas City, it was mostly sunny and the temperature was 72. It was cloudy in Springfield, Missouri, with a temperature of 75. In Rolla, it was mostly sunny and the temperature was 71. It was mostly sunny in Cape Girardeau, with 73 degrees. It was sunny in Springfield, Illinois, with a temperature of 72.
Once again in St. Louis, it was partly sunny. The temperature was 72 degrees and the wind was east at 7 miles an hour. The current time is 2:48 p.m. Central Daylight Time. 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Here are the forecast highlights for today through Friday. Seasonable temperatures continue through Monday, with a warming trend Tuesday onward. Dry conditions persist for the foreseeable future. This afternoon, mostly sunny. Near steady temperature in the mid-70s. East winds around 5 miles per hour. Tonight, partly cloudy. Lows in the upper 40s. East winds around 5 miles per hour in the evening, becoming light and variable. Sunday, sunny. Highs in the upper 70s. North winds 5 to 10 miles per hour. Sunday night, mostly clear. Lows in the lower 50s. North winds 5 to 10 miles per hour. Monday, sunny. Highs in the mid 70s. Northeast winds around 5 miles per hour. Monday night and Tuesday, clear. Lows in the upper 40s. Highs in the upper 70s. Tuesday night and Wednesday, mostly clear. Lows in the lower 50s. Highs in the mid 80s. Wednesday night through Friday, clear. Lows in the mid 50s. Highs in the mid 80s. At 2 p.m. at Lambert Field in St. Louis, it was partly sunny with a temperature of 72 degrees. The dew point was 43, giving us a relative humidity of 35%. The wind was east at 7 miles an hour, and the pressure was 30.21 inches and falling. Elsewhere in the metro area, in Chesterfield it was sunny and the temperature was 72. In Belleville it was 75 degrees. In Cahokia, it was sunny and 74 degrees. In St. Charles, it was sunny and 73. Across the region, it was sunny in Columbia, Missouri, with a temperature of 73. In Quincy, it was sunny and 70 degrees. In Kansas City, it was mostly sunny and the temperature was 72. It was cloudy in Springfield, Missouri, with a temperature of 75. In Rolla, it was mostly sunny and the temperature was 71. It was mostly sunny in Cape Girardeau, with 73 degrees. It was sunny in Springfield, Illinois, with a temperature of 72. Once again in St. Louis, it was partly sunny. The temperature was 72 degrees and the wind was east at 7 miles an hour. The current time is 2:51 p.m. Central Daylight Time. 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Here are the forecast highlights for today through Friday. Seasonable temperatures continue through Monday, with a warming trend Tuesday onward. Dry conditions persist for the foreseeable future. This afternoon, mostly sunny. Near steady temperature in the mid-70s. East winds around 5 miles per hour. Tonight, partly cloudy. Lows in the upper 40s. East winds around 5 miles per hour in the evening, becoming light and variable. Sunday, sunny. Highs in the upper 70s. North winds 5 to 10 miles per hour. Sunday night, mostly clear. Lows in the lower 50s. North winds 5 to 10 miles per hour. Monday, sunny. Highs in the mid 70s. Northeast winds around 5 miles per hour. Monday night and Tuesday, clear. Lows in the upper 40s. Highs in the upper 70s. Tuesday night and Wednesday, mostly clear. Lows
in the lower 50s. Highs in the mid 80s. Wednesday night through Friday, clear. Lows in the mid 50s. Highs in the mid 80s. At 2 p.m. at Lambert Field in St. Louis, it was partly sunny with a temperature of 72 degrees. The dew point was 43, giving us a relative humidity of 35%. The wind was east at 7 miles an hour, and the pressure was 30.21 inches and falling. Elsewhere in the metro area, in Chesterfield it was sunny and the temperature was 72. In Belleville it was 75 degrees. In Cahokia, it was sunny and 74 degrees. In St. Charles it was sunny and 73. Across the region, it was sunny in Columbia, Missouri, with a temperature of 73. In Quincy, it was sunny and 70 degrees. In Kansas City, it was mostly sunny and the temperature was 72. It was cloudy in Springfield, Missouri, with a temperature of 75. In Rolla, it was mostly sunny and the temperature was 71. It was mostly sunny in Cape Girardeau, with 73 degrees. It was sunny in Springfield, Illinois, with a temperature of 72. Once again in St. Louis, it was partly sunny, the temperature was 72 degrees, and the wind was east at 7 miles an hour. The current time is 2:54 p.m. Central Daylight Time. 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Here are the forecast highlights for today through Friday. Seasonable temperatures continue through Monday, with a warming trend Tuesday onward. Dry conditions persist for the foreseeable future. This afternoon, mostly sunny. Near steady temperature in the mid-70s. East winds around 5 miles per hour. Tonight, partly cloudy. Lows in the upper 40s. East winds around 5 miles per hour in the evening, becoming light and variable. Sunday, sunny. Highs in the upper 70s. North winds 5 to 10 miles per hour. Sunday night, mostly clear. Lows in the lower 50s. North winds 5 to 10 miles per hour. Monday, sunny. Highs in the mid-70s. Northeast winds around 5 miles per hour. Monday night and Tuesday, clear. Lows in the upper 40s. Highs in the upper 70s. Tuesday night and Wednesday, mostly clear. Lows in the lower 50s. Highs in the mid-80s. Wednesday night through Friday, clear. Lows in the mid-50s. Highs in the mid-80s. At 2 p.m. at Lambert Field in St. Louis, it was partly sunny with a temperature of 72 degrees. The dew point was 43, giving us a relative humidity of 35%. The wind was east at 7 miles an hour, and the pressure was 30.21 inches and falling. Elsewhere in the metro area, in Chesterfield it was sunny and the temperature was 72. In Belleville it was 75 degrees. In Cahokia it was sunny and 74 degrees. In St. Charles it was sunny and 73. Across the region, it was sunny in Columbia, Missouri, with a temperature of 73. In Quincy it was sunny and 70 degrees. In Kansas City, it was mostly sunny and the temperature was 72. It was cloudy in Springfield, Missouri, with a temperature of 75. In Rolla, it was mostly sunny and the temperature was 71. It was mostly sunny in Cape Girardeau, with 73 degrees. It was sunny in Springfield, Illinois, with a temperature of 72. Once again in St. Louis, it was partly sunny, the temperature was 72 degrees, and the wind was east at 7 miles an hour. The current time is 2:57 p.m. Central Daylight Time. 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This program originates...
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Here are the forecast highlights for today through Friday. Seasonable temperatures continue through Monday, with a warming trend Tuesday onward. Dry conditions persist for the foreseeable future. This afternoon, mostly sunny. Near steady temperature in the mid-70s. East winds around 5 miles per hour. Tonight, partly cloudy. Lows in the upper 40s. East winds around 5 miles per hour in the evening, becoming light and variable. Sunday, sunny. Highs in the upper 70s. North winds 5 to 10 miles per hour. Sunday night, mostly clear. Lows in the lower 50s. North winds 5 to 10 miles per hour. Monday, sunny. Highs in the mid-70s. Northeast winds around 5 miles per hour. Monday night and Tuesday, clear. Lows in the upper 40s. Highs in the upper 70s. Tuesday night and Wednesday, mostly clear. Lows in the lower 50s. Highs in the mid-80s. Wednesday night through Friday, clear. Lows in the mid-50s. Highs in the mid-80s. At 2 p.m. at Lambert Field in St. Louis, it was partly sunny with a temperature of 72 degrees. The dew point was 43, giving us a relative humidity of 35%. The wind was east at 7 miles an hour, and the pressure was 30.21 inches and falling. Elsewhere in the metro area, in Chesterfield it was sunny and the temperature was 72. In Belleville it was 75 degrees. In Cahokia, it was sunny and 74 degrees. In St. Charles it was sunny and 73. Across the region, it was sunny in Columbia, Missouri, with a temperature of 73. In Quincy it was sunny and 70 degrees. In Kansas City, it was mostly sunny and the temperature was 72. It was cloudy in Springfield, Missouri, with a temperature of 75. In Rolla, it was mostly sunny and the temperature was 71. It was mostly sunny in Cape Girardeau, with 73 degrees. It was sunny in Springfield, Illinois, with a temperature of 72. Once again in St. Louis, it was partly sunny, the temperature was 72 degrees, and the wind was east at 7 miles an hour. The current time is 3:01 p.m. Central Daylight Time. 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This program originates from the National Weather Service Forecast Office in St. Louis, Missouri, and serves parts of east central Missouri and southwest Illinois, including the St. Louis metro area and surrounding counties. Here are the forecast highlights for today through Friday. Seasonable temperatures continue through Monday, with a warming trend Tuesday onward. Dry conditions persist for the foreseeable future. This afternoon, mostly sunny. Near steady temperature in the mid-70s. East winds around 5 miles per hour. Tonight, partly cloudy. Lows in the upper 40s. East winds around 5 miles per hour in the evening, becoming light and variable. Sunday, sunny. Highs in the upper 70s. North winds 5 to 10 miles per hour. Sunday night, mostly clear. Lows in the lower 50s. North winds 5 to 10 miles per hour. Monday, sunny. Highs in the mid-70s. Northeast winds around 5 miles per hour. Monday night and Tuesday, clear. Lows in the upper 40s. Highs in the upper 70s. Tuesday night and Wednesday, mostly clear. Lows in the lower 50s. Highs in the mid-80s. Wednesday night through Friday, clear. Lows in the mid-50s. Highs in the mid-80s. At 2 p.m. at Lambert Field in St. Louis, it was partly sunny with a temperature of 72 degrees. The dew point was 43, giving us a relative humidity of 35%. The wind was at
7 miles an hour, and the pressure was 30.21 inches and falling. Elsewhere in the metro area, in Chesterfield, it was sunny and the temperature was 72. In Belleville, it was 75 degrees. In Cahokia, it was sunny and 74 degrees. In St. Charles, it was sunny and 73. Across the region, it was sunny in Columbia, Missouri, with a temperature of 73. In Quincy, it was sunny and 70 degrees. In Kansas City, it was mostly sunny and the temperature was 72. It was cloudy in Springfield, Missouri, with a temperature of 75. In Rolla, it was mostly sunny and the temperature was 71. It was mostly sunny in Cape Girardeau, with 73 degrees. It was sunny in Springfield, Illinois, with a temperature of 72. Once again in St. Louis, it was partly sunny, the temperature was 72 degrees, and the wind was east at 7 miles an hour. The current time is 3:04 p.m. Central Daylight Time. 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Here are the forecast highlights for today through Friday. Seasonable temperatures continue through Monday, with a warming trend Tuesday onward. Dry conditions persist for the foreseeable future. This afternoon, mostly sunny. Near steady temperature in the mid-70s. East winds around 5 miles per hour. Tonight, partly cloudy. Lows in the upper 40s. East winds around 5 miles per hour in the evening, becoming light and variable. Sunday, sunny. Highs in the upper 70s. North winds 5 to 10 miles per hour. Sunday night, mostly clear. Lows in the lower 50s. North winds 5 to 10 miles per hour. Monday, sunny. Highs in the mid 70s. Northeast winds around 5 miles per hour. Monday night and Tuesday, clear. Lows in the upper 40s. Highs in the upper 70s. Tuesday night and Wednesday, mostly clear. Lows in the lower 50s. Highs in the mid 80s. Wednesday night through Friday, clear. Lows in the mid 50s. Highs in the mid 80s. At 2 p.m. at Lambert Field in St. Louis, it was partly sunny with a temperature of 72 degrees. The dew point was 43, giving us a relative humidity of 35%. The wind was east at 7 miles an hour, and the pressure was 30.21 inches and falling. Elsewhere in the metro area, in Chesterfield it was sunny and the temperature was 72. In Belleville it was 75 degrees. In Cahokia, it was sunny and 74 degrees. In St. Charles, it was sunny and 73. Across the region, it was sunny in Columbia, Missouri, with a temperature of 73. In Quincy, it was sunny and 70 degrees. In Kansas City, it was mostly sunny and the temperature was 72. It was cloudy in Springfield, Missouri, with a temperature of 75. In Rolla, it was mostly sunny and the temperature was 71. It was mostly sunny in Cape Girardeau, with 73 degrees. It was sunny in Springfield, Illinois, with a temperature of 72. Once again in St. Louis, it was partly sunny, the temperature was 72 degrees, and the wind was east at 7 miles an hour. The current time is 3:07 p.m. Central Daylight Time. 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Here are the forecast highlights for today through Friday. Seasonable temperatures continue through Monday, with a warming trend Tuesday onward. Dry conditions persist for the foreseeable future.
This afternoon, mostly sunny. Near steady temperature in the mid-70s. East winds around 5 miles per hour. Tonight, partly cloudy. Lows in the upper 40s. East winds around 5 miles per hour in the evening, becoming light and variable. Sunday, sunny. Highs in the upper 70s. North winds 5 to 10 miles per hour. Sunday night, mostly clear. Lows in the lower 50s. North winds 5 to 10 miles per hour. Monday, sunny. Highs in the mid-70s. Northeast winds around 5 miles per hour. Monday night and Tuesday, clear. Lows in the upper 40s. Highs in the upper 70s. Tuesday night and Wednesday, mostly clear. Lows in the lower 50s. Highs in the mid-80s. Wednesday night through Friday, clear. Picture. This afternoon, mostly

Monday, sunny. Highs in the mid-70s. Northeast winds around 5 miles per hour. Monday night and Tuesday, clear. Lows in the upper 40s. Highs in the upper 70s. Tuesday night and Wednesday, mostly clear. Lows in the lower 50s. Highs in the mid-80s. Wednesday night through Friday, clear. Lows in the mid-50s. Highs in the mid-80s. At 2 p.m. at Lambert Field in St. Louis, it was partly sunny with a temperature of 72 degrees. The dew point was 43, giving us a relative humidity of 35%. The wind was east at 7 miles an hour, and the pressure was 30.21 inches and falling. Elsewhere in the metro area, in Chesterfield it was sunny and the temperature was 72. In Belleville it was 75 degrees. In Cahokia, it was sunny and 74 degrees. In St. Charles, it was sunny and 73. Across the region, it was sunny in Columbia, Missouri, with a temperature of 73. In Quincy, it was sunny and 70 degrees. In Kansas City, it was mostly sunny and the temperature was 72. It was cloudy in Springfield, Missouri, with a temperature of 75. In Rolla, it was mostly sunny and the temperature was 71. It was mostly sunny in Cape Girardeau, with 73 degrees. It was sunny in Springfield, Illinois, with a temperature of 72. Once again in St. Louis, it was partly sunny, the temperature was 72 degrees and the wind was east at 7 miles an hour. At 3 p.m. at Lambert Field in St. Louis, it was partly sunny with a temperature of 73 degrees. The dew point was 42, giving us a relative humidity of 32%. The wind was northeast at 8 miles an hour, and the pressure was 30.17 inches and falling. Elsewhere in the metro area, in Chesterfield, it was mostly sunny and the temperature was 72. In Belleville, it was 76 degrees. In Cahokia, it was mostly sunny and 73 degrees. In St. Charles, it was sunny and 75. Across the region, it was sunny in Columbia, Missouri, with a temperature of 74. In Quincy, it was sunny and 72 degrees. In Kansas City, it was sunny and the temperature was 73. It was mostly sunny in Springfield, Missouri, with a temperature of 77. In Rolla, it was partly sunny and the temperature was 73. It was partly sunny in Cape Girardeau, with 75 degrees. It was sunny in Springfield, Illinois, with a temperature of 73. Once again in St. Louis, it was partly sunny. The temperature was 73 degrees and the wind was northeast at 8 miles an hour. The current time is 3:11 p.m. Central Daylight Time. 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Here are the forecast highlights for today through Friday. Seasonable temperatures continue through Monday, with a warming trend Tuesday onward. Dry conditions persist for the foreseeable future. This afternoon, mostly sunny. Near steady temperature in the mid-70s. East winds around 5 miles per hour. Tonight, partly cloudy. Lows in the upper 40s. East winds around 5 miles per hour in the evening, becoming light and variable. Sunday, sunny. Highs in the upper 70s. North winds 5 to 10 miles per hour. Sunday night, mostly clear. Lows in the lower 50s. North winds 5 to 10 miles per hour. Monday, sunny. Highs in the mid-70s. Northeast winds around 5 miles per hour. Monday night and Tuesday, clear. Lows in the upper 40s. Highs in the upper 70s. Tuesday night and Wednesday, mostly clear. Lows in the lower 50s. Highs in the mid-80s. Wednesday night through Friday, clear.

lows in the mid-50s, highs in the mid-80s. At 3 p.m. at Lambert Field in St. Louis, it was partly sunny with a temperature of 73 degrees. The dew point was 42, giving us a relative humidity of 32%. The wind was northeast at 8 miles an hour, and the pressure was 30.17 inches and falling. Elsewhere in the metro area, in Chesterfield, it was mostly sunny and the temperature was 72. In Belleville, it was 76 degrees. In Cahokia, it was mostly sunny and 73 degrees. In St. Charles, it was sunny and 75. Across the region, it was sunny in Columbia, Missouri, with a temperature of 74. In Quincy, it was sunny and 72 degrees. In Kansas City, it was sunny and the temperature was 73. It was mostly sunny in Springfield, Missouri, with a temperature of 77. In Rolla, it was partly sunny and the temperature was 73. It was partly sunny in Cape Girardeau, with 75 degrees. It was sunny in Springfield, Illinois, with a temperature of 73. Once again in St. Louis, it was partly sunny, the temperature was 73 degrees, and the wind was northeast at 8 miles an hour. The current time is 3:15 p.m. Central Daylight Time. 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Here are the forecast highlights for today through Friday. Seasonable temperatures continue through Monday, with a warming trend Tuesday onward. Dry conditions persist for the foreseeable future. This afternoon, mostly sunny. Near steady temperature in the mid-70s. East winds around 5 miles per hour. Tonight, partly cloudy. Lows in the upper 40s. East winds around 5 miles per hour in the evening, becoming light and variable. Sunday, sunny. Highs in the upper 70s. North winds 5 to 10 miles per hour. Sunday night, mostly clear. Lows in the lower 50s. North winds 5 to 10 miles per hour. Monday, sunny. Highs in the mid-70s. Northeast winds around 5 miles per hour. Monday night and Tuesday, clear. Lows in the upper 40s. Highs in the upper 70s. Tuesday night and Wednesday, mostly clear. Lows in the lower 50s. Highs in the mid-80s. Wednesday night through Friday, clear. Lows in the mid-50s. Highs in the mid-80s. At 3 p.m. at Lambert Field in St. Louis, it was partly sunny with a temperature of 73 degrees. The dew point was 42, giving us a relative humidity of 32%. The wind was northeast at 8 miles an hour, and the pressure was 30.17 inches and falling. Elsewhere in the metro area, in Chesterfield, it was mostly sunny and the temperature was 72. In Belleville, it was 76 degrees. In Cahokia, it was mostly sunny and 73 degrees. In St. Charles, it was sunny and 75. Across the region, it was sunny in Columbia, Missouri, with a temperature of 74. In Quincy, it was sunny and 72 degrees. In Kansas City, it was sunny and the temperature was 73. It was mostly sunny in Springfield, Missouri, with a temperature of 77. In Rolla, it was partly sunny and the temperature was 73. It was partly sunny in Cape Girardeau, with 75 degrees. It was sunny in Springfield, Illinois, with a temperature of 73. Once again in St. Louis, it was partly sunny, the temperature was 73 degrees, and the wind was northeast at 8 miles an hour. The current time is 3:18 p.m. Central Daylight Time. 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
and serves parts of east central Missouri and southwest Illinois, including the St. Louis metro area and surrounding counties. Here are the forecast highlights for today through Friday. Seasonable temperatures continue through Monday, with a warming trend Tuesday onward. Dry conditions persist for the foreseeable future. This afternoon, mostly sunny. Near steady temperature in the mid-70s. East winds around 5 miles per hour. Tonight, partly cloudy. Lows in the upper 40s. East winds around 5 miles per hour in the evening, becoming light and variable. Sunday, sunny. Highs in the upper 70s. North winds 5 to 10 miles per hour. Sunday night, mostly clear. Lows in the lower 50s. North winds 5 to 10 miles per hour. Monday, sunny. Highs in the mid-70s. Northeast winds around 5 miles per hour. Monday night and Tuesday, clear. Lows in the upper 40s. Highs in the upper 70s. Tuesday night and Wednesday, mostly clear. Lows in the lower 50s. Highs in the mid-80s. Wednesday night through Friday, clear. Lows in the mid-50s. Highs in the mid-80s. At 3 p.m. at Lambert Field in St. Louis, it was partly sunny with a temperature of 73 degrees. The dew point was 42, giving us a relative humidity of 32%. The wind was northeast at 8 miles an hour, and the pressure was 30.17 inches and falling. Elsewhere in the metro area, in Chesterfield, it was mostly sunny and the temperature was 72. In Belleville, it was 76 degrees. In Cahokia, it was mostly sunny and 73 degrees. In St. Charles, it was sunny and 75. Across the region, it was sunny in Columbia, Missouri, with a temperature of 74. In Quincy, it was sunny and 72 degrees. In Kansas City, it was sunny and the temperature was 73. It was mostly sunny in Springfield, Missouri, with a temperature of 77. In Rolla, it was partly sunny and the temperature was 73. It was partly sunny in Cape Girardeau, with 75 degrees. It was sunny in Springfield, Illinois, with a temperature of 73. Once again in St. Louis, it was partly sunny, the temperature was 73 degrees, and the wind was northeast at 8 miles an hour. The current time is 3:21 p.m. Central Daylight Time. 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This program originates from the National Weather Service Forecast Office in St. Louis, Missouri, and serves parts of east central Missouri and southwest Illinois, including the St. Louis metro area and surrounding counties. Here are the forecast highlights for today through Friday. Seasonable temperatures continue through Monday, with a warming trend Tuesday onward. Dry conditions persist for the foreseeable future. This afternoon, mostly sunny. Near steady temperature in the mid-70s. East winds around 5 miles per hour. Tonight, partly cloudy. Lows in the upper 40s. East winds around 5 miles per hour in the evening, becoming light and variable. Sunday, sunny. Highs in the upper 70s. North winds 5 to 10 miles per hour. Sunday night, mostly clear. Lows in the lower 50s. North winds 5 to 10 miles per hour. Monday, sunny. Highs in the mid-70s. Northeast winds around 5 miles per hour. Monday night and Tuesday, clear. Lows in the upper 40s. Highs in the upper 70s. Tuesday night and Wednesday, mostly clear. Lows in the lower 50s. Highs in the mid-80s. Wednesday night through Friday, clear. Lows in the mid-50s. Highs in the mid-80s. At 3 p.m. at Lambert Field in St. Louis, it was partly sunny with a temperature of 73 degrees. The dew point was 42, giving us a relative humidity of 32%.
The wind was northeast at 8 miles an hour, and the pressure was 30.17 inches and falling. Elsewhere in the metro area, in Chesterfield, it was mostly sunny and the temperature was 72. In Belleville, it was 76 degrees. In Cahokia, it was mostly sunny and 73 degrees. In St. Charles, it was sunny and 75. Across the region, it was sunny in Columbia, Missouri, with a temperature of 74. In Quincy, it was sunny and 72 degrees. In Kansas City, it was sunny and the temperature was 73. It was mostly sunny in Springfield, Missouri, with a temperature of 77. In Rolla, it was partly sunny and the temperature was 73. It was partly sunny in Cape Girardeau, with 75 degrees. It was sunny in Springfield, Illinois, with a temperature of 73. Once again in St. Louis, it was partly sunny. The temperature was 73 degrees and the wind was northeast at 8 miles an hour. The current time is 3:24 p.m. Central Daylight Time. 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Here are the forecast highlights for today through Friday. Seasonable temperatures continue through Monday, with a warming trend Tuesday onward. Dry conditions persist for the foreseeable future. This afternoon, mostly sunny. Near steady temperature in the mid-70s. East winds around 5 miles per hour. Tonight, partly cloudy. Lows in the upper 40s. East winds around 5 miles per hour in the evening, becoming light and variable. Sunday, sunny. Highs in the upper 70s. North winds 5 to 10 miles per hour. Sunday night, mostly clear. Lows in the lower 50s. North winds 5 to 10 miles per hour. Monday, sunny. Highs in the mid-70s. Northeast winds around 5 miles per hour. Monday night and Tuesday, clear. Lows in the upper 40s. Highs in the upper 70s. Tuesday night and Wednesday, mostly clear. Lows in the lower 50s. Highs in the mid-80s. Wednesday night through Friday, clear. Lows in the mid-50s. Highs in the mid-80s. At 3 p.m. at Lambert Field in St. Louis, it was partly sunny with a temperature of 73 degrees. The dew point was 42, giving us a relative humidity of 32%. The wind was northeast at 8 miles an hour, and the pressure was 30.17 inches and falling. Elsewhere in the metro area, in Chesterfield, it was mostly sunny and the temperature was 72. In Belleville, it was 76 degrees. In Cahokia, it was mostly sunny and 73 degrees. In St. Charles, it was sunny and 75. Across the region, it was sunny in Columbia, Missouri, with a temperature of 74. In Quincy, it was sunny and 72 degrees. In Kansas City, it was sunny and the temperature was 73. It was mostly sunny in Springfield, Missouri, with a temperature of 77. In Rolla, it was partly sunny and the temperature was 73. It was partly sunny in Cape Girardeau, with 75 degrees. It was sunny in Springfield, Illinois, with a temperature of 73. Once again in St. Louis, it was partly sunny. The temperature was 73 degrees and the wind was northeast at 8 miles an hour. The current time is 3:48 p.m. Central Daylight Time. 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Here are the forecast highlights for today through Friday.
Seasonable temperatures continue through Monday, with a warming trend Tuesday onward. Dry conditions persist for the foreseeable future. This afternoon, mostly sunny. Near steady temperature in the mid-70s. East winds around 5 miles per hour. Tonight, partly cloudy. Lows in the upper 40s. East winds around 5 miles per hour in the evening, becoming light and variable. Sunday, sunny. Highs in the upper 70s. North winds 5 to 10 miles per hour. Sunday night, mostly clear. Lows in the lower 50s. North winds 5 to 10 miles per hour. Monday, sunny. Highs in the mid-70s. Northeast winds around 5 miles per hour. Monday night and Tuesday, clear. Lows in the upper 40s. Highs in the upper 70s. Tuesday night and Wednesday, mostly clear. Lows in the lower 50s. Highs in the mid-80s. Wednesday night through Friday, clear. Lows in the mid-50s. Highs in the mid-80s. At 3 p.m. at Lambert Field in St. Louis, it was partly sunny with a temperature of 73 degrees. The dew point was 42, giving us a relative humidity of 32%. The wind was northeast at 8 miles an hour, and the pressure was 30.17 inches and falling. Elsewhere in the metro area, in Chesterfield, it was mostly sunny and the temperature was 72. In Belleville, it was 76 degrees. In Cahokia, it was mostly sunny and 73 degrees. In St. Charles, it was sunny and 75. Across the region, it was sunny in Columbia, Missouri, with a temperature of 74. In Quincy, it was sunny and 72 degrees. In Kansas City, it was sunny and the temperature was 73. It was mostly sunny in Springfield, Missouri, with a temperature of 77. In Rolla, it was partly sunny and the temperature was 73. It was partly sunny in Cape Girardeau, with 75 degrees. It was sunny in Springfield, Illinois, with a temperature of 73. Once again in St. Louis, it was partly sunny, the temperature was 73 degrees, and the wind was northeast at 8 miles an hour. The current time is 3:31 p.m. Central Daylight Time. 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This program originates from the National Weather Service Forecast Office in St. Louis, Missouri, and serves parts of East Central Missouri and Southwest Illinois, including the St. Louis metro area and surrounding counties. Here are the forecast highlights for today through Friday. Seasonable temperatures continue through Monday, with a warming trend Tuesday onward. Dry conditions persist for the foreseeable future. This afternoon, mostly sunny. Near steady temperature in the mid-70s. East winds around 5 miles per hour. Tonight, partly cloudy. Lows in the upper 40s. East winds around 5 miles per hour in the evening, becoming light and variable. Sunday, sunny. Highs in the upper 70s. North winds 5 to 10 miles per hour. Sunday night, mostly clear. Lows in the lower 50s. North winds 5 to 10 miles per hour. Monday, sunny. Highs in the mid-70s. Northeast winds around 5 miles per hour. Monday night and Tuesday, clear. Lows in the upper 40s. Highs in the upper 70s. Tuesday night and Wednesday, mostly clear. Lows in the lower 50s. Highs in the mid-80s. Wednesday night through Friday, clear. Lows in the mid-50s. Highs in the mid-80s. At 3 p.m. at Lambert Field in St. Louis, it was partly sunny with a temperature of 73 degrees. The dew point was 42, giving us a relative humidity of 32%. The wind was northeast at 8 miles an hour, and the pressure was 30.17 inches and falling. Elsewhere in the metro area, in Chesterfield, it was mostly sunny and the temperature was 72. In Belleville, it was 76 degrees.
In Cahokia, it was mostly sunny and 73 degrees. In St. Charles, it was sunny and 75. Across the region, it was sunny in Columbia, Missouri, with a temperature of 74. In Quincy, it was sunny and 72 degrees. In Kansas City, it was sunny and the temperature was 73. It was mostly sunny in Springfield, Missouri, with a temperature of 77. In Rolla, it was partly sunny and the temperature was 73. It was partly sunny in Cape Girardeau, with 75 degrees. It was sunny in Springfield, Illinois, with a temperature of 73. Once again in St. Louis, it was partly sunny, the temperature was 73 degrees, and the wind was northeast at 8 miles an hour. The current time is 3:34 p.m. Central Daylight Time. 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Here are the forecast highlights for today through Friday. Seasonable temperatures continue through Monday, with a warming trend Tuesday onward. Dry conditions persist for the foreseeable future. This afternoon, mostly sunny. Near steady temperature in the mid-70s. East winds around 5 miles per hour. Tonight, partly cloudy. Lows in the upper 40s. East winds around 5 miles per hour in the evening, becoming light and variable. Sunday, sunny. Highs in the upper 70s. North winds 5 to 10 miles per hour. Sunday night, mostly clear. Lows in the lower 50s. North winds 5 to 10 miles per hour. Monday, sunny. Highs in the mid-70s. Northeast winds around 5 miles per hour. Monday night and Tuesday, clear. Lows in the upper 40s. Highs in the upper 70s. Tuesday night and Wednesday, mostly clear. Lows in the lower 50s. Highs in the mid-80s. Wednesday night through Friday, clear. Lows in the mid-50s. Highs in the mid-80s. At 3 p.m. at Lambert Field in St. Louis, it was partly sunny with a temperature of 73 degrees. The dew point was 42, giving us a relative humidity of 32%. The wind was northeast at 8 miles an hour, and the pressure was 30.17 inches and falling. Elsewhere in the metro area, in Chesterfield it was mostly sunny and the temperature was 72. In Belleville it was 76 degrees. In Cahokia, it was mostly sunny and 73 degrees. In St. Charles it was sunny and 75. Across the region, it was sunny in Columbia, Missouri, with a temperature of 74. In Quincy it was sunny and 72 degrees. In Kansas City, it was sunny and the temperature was 73. It was mostly sunny in Springfield, Missouri, with a temperature of 77. In Rolla, it was partly sunny and the temperature was 73. It was partly sunny in Cape Girardeau, with 75 degrees. It was sunny in Springfield, Illinois, with a temperature of 73. Once again in St. Louis, it was partly sunny, the temperature was 73 degrees, and the wind was northeast at 8 miles an hour. The current time is 3:37 p.m. Central Daylight Time. 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Here are the forecast highlights for today through Friday. Seasonable temperatures continue through Monday, with a warming trend Tuesday onward. Dry conditions persist for the foreseeable future. This afternoon, mostly sunny. Near steady temperature in the mid-70s. East winds around 5 miles per hour. Tonight, partly cloudy.
lows in the upper 40s. East winds around 5 miles per hour in the evening, becoming light and variable. Sunday, sunny. Highs in the upper 70s. North winds 5 to 10 miles per hour. Sunday night, mostly clear. Lows in the lower 50s. North winds 5 to 10 miles per hour. Monday, sunny. Highs in the mid-70s. Northeast winds around 5 miles per hour. Monday night and Tuesday, clear. Lows in the upper 40s. Highs in the upper 70s. Tuesday night and Wednesday, mostly clear. Lows in the lower 50s. Highs in the mid-80s. Wednesday night through Friday, clear. Lows in the mid-50s. Highs in the mid-80s. At 3 p.m. at Lambert Field in St. Louis, it was partly sunny with a temperature of 73 degrees. The dew point was 42, giving us a relative humidity of 32%. The wind was northeast at 8 miles an hour, and the pressure was 30.17 inches and falling. Elsewhere in the metro area, in Chesterfield, it was mostly sunny and the temperature was 72. In Belleville, it was 76 degrees. In Cahokia, it was mostly sunny and 73 degrees. In St. Charles, it was sunny and 75. Across the region, it was sunny in Columbia, Missouri, with a temperature of 74. In Quincy, it was sunny and 72 degrees. In Kansas City, it was sunny and the temperature was 73. It was mostly sunny in Springfield, Missouri, with a temperature of 77. In Rolla, it was partly sunny and the temperature was 73. It was partly sunny in Cape Girardeau, with 75 degrees. It was sunny in Springfield, Illinois, with a temperature of 73. Once again in St. Louis, it was partly sunny, the temperature was 73 degrees, and the wind was northeast at 8 miles an hour. The current time is 3:40 p.m. Central Daylight Time. 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Here are the forecast highlights for today through Friday. Seasonable temperatures continue through Monday, with a warming trend Tuesday onward. Dry conditions persist for the foreseeable future. This afternoon, mostly sunny. Near steady temperature in the mid-70s. East winds around 5 miles per hour. Tonight, partly cloudy. Lows in the upper 40s. East winds around 5 miles per hour in the evening, becoming light and variable. Sunday, sunny. Highs in the upper 70s. North winds 5 to 10 miles per hour. Sunday night, mostly clear. Lows in the lower 50s. North winds 5 to 10 miles per hour. Monday, sunny. Highs in the mid-70s. Northeast winds around 5 miles per hour. Monday night and Tuesday, clear. Lows in the upper 40s. Highs in the upper 70s. Tuesday night and Wednesday, mostly clear. Lows in the lower 50s. Highs in the mid-80s. Wednesday night through Friday, clear. Lows in the mid-50s. Highs in the mid-80s. At 3 p.m. at Lambert Field in St. Louis, it was partly sunny with a temperature of 73 degrees. The dew point was 42, giving us a relative humidity of 32%. The wind was northeast at 8 miles an hour, and the pressure was 30.17 inches and falling. Elsewhere in the metro area, in Chesterfield, it was mostly sunny and the temperature was 72. In Belleville, it was 76 degrees. In Cahokia, it was mostly sunny and 73 degrees. In St. Charles, it was sunny and 75. Across the region, it was sunny in Columbia, Missouri, with a temperature of 74. In Quincy, it was sunny and 72 degrees.
In Kansas City, it was sunny and the temperature was 73. It was mostly sunny in Springfield, Missouri, with a temperature of 77. In Rolla, it was partly sunny and the temperature was 73. It was partly sunny in Cape Girardeau, with 75 degrees. It was sunny in Springfield, Illinois, with a temperature of 73. Once again in St. Louis, it was partly sunny, the temperature was 73 degrees, and the wind was northeast at 8 miles an hour. The current time is 3:44 p.m. Central Daylight Time. 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Here are the forecast highlights for today through Friday. Seasonable temperatures continue through Monday, with a warming trend Tuesday onward. Dry conditions persist for the foreseeable future. This afternoon, mostly sunny. Near steady temperature in the mid-70s. East winds around 5 miles per hour. Tonight, partly cloudy. Lows in the upper 40s. East winds around 5 miles per hour in the evening, becoming light and variable. Sunday, sunny. Highs in the upper 70s. North winds 5 to 10 miles per hour. Sunday night, mostly clear. Lows in the lower 50s. North winds 5 to 10 miles per hour. Monday, sunny. Highs in the mid-70s. Northeast winds around 5 miles per hour. Monday night and Tuesday, clear. Lows in the upper 40s. Highs in the upper 70s. Tuesday night and Wednesday, mostly clear. Lows in the lower 50s. Highs in the mid-80s. Wednesday night through Friday, clear. Lows in the mid-50s. Highs in the mid-80s. At 3 p.m. at Lambert Field in St. Louis, it was partly sunny with a temperature of 73 degrees. The dew point was 42, giving us a relative humidity of 32%. The wind was northeast at 8 miles an hour, and the pressure was 30.17 inches and falling. Elsewhere in the metro area, in Chesterfield it was mostly sunny and the temperature was 72. In Belleville it was 76 degrees. In Cahokia, it was mostly sunny and 73 degrees. In St. Charles it was sunny and 75. Across the region, it was sunny in Columbia, Missouri, with a temperature of 74. In Quincy it was sunny and 72 degrees. In Kansas City, it was sunny and the temperature was 73. It was mostly sunny in Springfield, Missouri, with a temperature of 77. In Rolla, it was partly sunny and the temperature was 73. It was partly sunny in Cape Girardeau, with 75 degrees. It was sunny in Springfield, Illinois, with a temperature of 73. Once again in St. Louis, it was partly sunny, the temperature was 73 degrees, and the wind was northeast at 8 miles an hour. The current time is 3:47 p.m. Central Daylight Time. 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Here are the forecast highlights for today through Friday. Seasonable temperatures continue through Monday, with a warming trend Tuesday onward. Dry conditions persist for the foreseeable future. This afternoon, mostly sunny. Near steady temperature in the mid-70s. East winds around 5 miles per hour. Tonight, partly cloudy. Lows in the upper 40s. East winds around 5 miles per hour in the evening, becoming light and variable. Sunday, sunny. Highs in the upper 70s. North winds 5 to 10 miles per hour.
Sunday night, mostly clear. Lows in the lower 50s. North winds 5 to 10 miles per hour. Monday, sunny. Highs in the mid-70s. Northeast winds around 5 miles per hour. Monday night and Tuesday, clear. Lows in the upper 40s. Highs in the upper 70s. Tuesday night and Wednesday, mostly clear. Lows in the lower 50s. Highs in the mid-80s. Wednesday night through Friday, clear. Lows in the mid-50s. Highs in the mid-80s. At 3 p.m. at Lambert Field in St. Louis, it was partly sunny with a temperature of 73 degrees. The dew point was 42, giving us a relative humidity of 32%. The wind was northeast at 8 miles an hour, and the pressure was 30.17 inches and falling. Elsewhere in the metro area, in Chesterfield, it was mostly sunny and the temperature was 72. In Belleville, it was 76 degrees. In Cahokia, it was mostly sunny and 73 degrees. In St. Charles, it was sunny and 75. Across the region, it was sunny in Columbia, Missouri, with a temperature of 74. In Quincy, it was sunny and 72 degrees. In Kansas City, it was sunny and the temperature was 73. It was mostly sunny in Springfield, Missouri, with a temperature of 77. In Rolla, it was partly sunny and the temperature was 73. It was partly sunny in Cape Girardeau, with 75 degrees. It was sunny in Springfield, Illinois, with a temperature of 73. Once again in St. Louis, it was partly sunny, the temperature was 73 degrees, and the wind was northeast at 8 miles an hour. The current time is 3:50 p.m. Central Daylight Time. 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Here are the forecast highlights for today through Friday. Seasonable temperatures continue through Monday, with a warming trend Tuesday onward. Dry conditions persist for the foreseeable future. This afternoon, mostly sunny. Near steady temperature in the mid-70s. East winds around 5 miles per hour. Tonight, partly cloudy. Lows in the upper 40s. East winds around 5 miles per hour in the evening, becoming light and variable. Sunday, sunny. Highs in the upper 70s. North winds 5 to 10 miles per hour. Sunday night, mostly clear. Lows in the lower 50s. North winds 5 to 10 miles per hour. Monday, sunny. Highs in the mid-70s. Northeast winds around 5 miles per hour. Monday night and Tuesday, clear. Lows in the upper 40s. Highs in the upper 70s. Tuesday night and Wednesday, mostly clear. Lows in the lower 50s. Highs in the mid-80s. Wednesday night through Friday, clear. Lows in the mid-50s. Highs in the mid-80s. At 3 p.m. at Lambert Field in St. Louis, it was partly sunny with a temperature of 73 degrees. The dew point was 42, giving us a relative humidity of 32%. The wind was northeast at 8 miles an hour, and the pressure was 30.17 inches and falling. Elsewhere in the metro area, in Chesterfield, it was mostly sunny and the temperature was 72. In Belleville, it was 76 degrees. In Cahokia, it was mostly sunny and 73 degrees. In St. Charles, it was sunny and 75. Across the region, it was sunny in Columbia, Missouri, with a temperature of 74. In Quincy, it was sunny and 72 degrees. In Kansas City, it was sunny and the temperature was 73. It was mostly sunny in Springfield, Missouri, with a temperature of 77. In Rolla, it was partly sunny and the temperature was 73. It was partly sunny in Cape Girardeau, with 75 degrees.
it was sunny in Springfield, Illinois, with a temperature of 73. Once again in St. Louis, it was partly sunny. The temperature was 73 degrees and the wind was northeast at 8 miles an hour. The current time is 3:53 p.m. Central Daylight Time. 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Here are the forecast highlights for today through Friday. Seasonable temperatures continue through Monday, with a warming trend Tuesday onward. Dry conditions persist for the foreseeable future. This afternoon, mostly sunny. Near steady temperature in the mid-70s. East winds around 5 miles per hour. Tonight, partly cloudy. Lows in the upper 40s. East winds around 5 miles per hour in the evening, becoming light and variable. Sunday, sunny. Highs in the upper 70s. North winds 5 to 10 miles per hour. Sunday night, mostly clear. Lows in the lower 50s. North winds 5 to 10 miles per hour. Monday, sunny. Highs in the mid-70s. Northeast winds around 5 miles per hour. Monday night and Tuesday, clear. Lows in the upper 40s. Highs in the upper 70s. Tuesday night and Wednesday, mostly clear. Lows in the lower 50s. Highs in the mid-80s. Wednesday night through Friday, clear. Lows in the mid-50s. Highs in the mid-80s. At 3 p.m. at Lambert Field in St. Louis, it was partly sunny with a temperature of 73 degrees. The dew point was 42, giving us a relative humidity of 32%. The wind was northeast at 8 miles an hour, and the pressure was 30.17 inches and falling. Elsewhere in the metro area, in Chesterfield it was mostly sunny and the temperature was 72. In Belleville it was 76 degrees. In Cahokia, it was mostly sunny and 73 degrees. In St. Charles it was sunny and 75. Across the region, it was sunny in Columbia, Missouri, with a temperature of 74. In Quincy it was sunny and 72 degrees. In Kansas City, it was sunny and the temperature was 73. It was mostly sunny in Springfield, Missouri, with a temperature of 77. In Rolla, it was partly sunny and the temperature was 73. It was partly sunny in Cape Girardeau, with 75 degrees. It was sunny in Springfield, Illinois, with a temperature of 73. Once again in St. Louis, it was partly sunny, the temperature was 73 degrees and the wind was northeast at 8 miles an hour. The current time is 3:56 p.m. Central Daylight Time. 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Here are the forecast highlights for this afternoon through Friday. No hazardous weather is expected through the forecast period as temperatures gradually warm and dry weather prevails. This afternoon, mostly sunny. Near steady temperature in the mid-70s. East winds around 5 miles per hour. Tonight, partly cloudy. Lows in the upper 40s. East winds around 5 miles per hour in the evening, becoming light and variable. Sunday, sunny. Highs in the upper 70s. North winds 5 to 10 miles per hour. Sunday night, mostly clear. Lows in the lower 50s. North winds 5 to 10 miles per hour. Monday, sunny. Highs in the mid-70s. Northeast winds around 5 miles per hour. Monday night and Tuesday, clear. Lows in the upper 40s.
highs in the upper 70s. Tuesday night and Wednesday, mostly clear. Lows in the lower 50s. Highs in the mid-80s. Wednesday night through Friday, clear. Lows in the mid-50s. Highs in the mid-80s. At 3 p.m. at Lambert Field in St. Louis, it was partly sunny with a temperature of 73 degrees. The dew point was 42, giving us a relative humidity of 32%. The wind was northeast at 8 miles an hour, and the pressure was 30.17 inches and falling. Elsewhere in the metro area, in Chesterfield, it was mostly sunny and the temperature was 72. In Belleville, it was 76 degrees. In Cahokia, it was mostly sunny and 73 degrees. In St. Charles, it was sunny and 75. Across the region, it was sunny in Columbia, Missouri, with a temperature of 74. In Quincy, it was sunny and 72 degrees. In Kansas City, it was sunny and the temperature was 73. It was mostly sunny in Springfield, Missouri, with a temperature of 77. In Rolla, it was partly sunny and the temperature was 73. It was partly sunny in Cape Girardeau, with 75 degrees. It was sunny in Springfield, Illinois, with a temperature of 73. Once again in St. Louis, it was partly sunny, the temperature was 73 degrees, and the wind was northeast at 8 miles an hour. The current time is 4 p.m. Central Daylight Time. 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Here are the forecast highlights for this afternoon through Friday. No hazardous weather is expected through the forecast period as temperatures gradually warm and dry weather prevails. This afternoon, mostly sunny. Near steady temperature in the mid-70s. East winds around 5 miles per hour. Tonight, partly cloudy. Lows in the upper 40s. East winds around 5 miles per hour in the evening, becoming light and variable. Sunday, sunny. Highs in the upper 70s. North winds 5 to 10 miles per hour. Sunday night, mostly clear. Lows in the lower 50s. North winds 5 to 10 miles per hour. Monday, sunny. Highs in the mid-70s. Northeast winds around 5 miles per hour. Monday night and Tuesday, clear. Lows in the upper 40s. Highs in the upper 70s. Tuesday night and Wednesday, mostly clear. Lows in the lower 50s. Highs in the mid-80s. Wednesday night through Friday, clear. Lows in the mid-50s. Highs in the mid-80s. At 3 p.m. at Lambert Field in St. Louis, it was partly sunny with a temperature of 73 degrees. The dew point was 42, giving us a relative humidity of 32%. The wind was northeast at 8 miles an hour, and the pressure was 30.17 inches and falling. Elsewhere in the metro area, in Chesterfield, it was mostly sunny and the temperature was 72. In Belleville, it was 76 degrees. In Cahokia, it was mostly sunny and 73 degrees. In St. Charles, it was sunny and 75. Across the region, it was sunny in Columbia, Missouri, with a temperature of 74. In Quincy, it was sunny and 72 degrees. In Kansas City, it was sunny and the temperature was 73. It was mostly sunny in Springfield, Missouri, with a temperature of 77. In Rolla, it was partly sunny and the temperature was 73. It was partly sunny in Cape Girardeau, with 75 degrees. It was sunny in Springfield, Illinois, with a temperature of 73. Once again in St. Louis, it was partly sunny, the temperature was 73 degrees, and the wind was northeast at 8 miles an hour. The current time is 4:03 p.m. Central Daylight Time.
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Here are the forecast highlights for this afternoon through Friday. No hazardous weather is expected through the forecast period as temperatures gradually warm and dry weather prevails. This afternoon, mostly sunny. Near steady temperature in the mid-70s. East winds around 5 miles per hour. Tonight, partly cloudy. Lows in the upper 40s. East winds around 5 miles per hour in the evening, becoming light and variable. Sunday, sunny. Highs in the upper 70s. North winds 5 to 10 miles per hour. Sunday night, mostly clear. Lows in the lower 50s. North winds 5 to 10 miles per hour. Monday, sunny. Highs in the mid-70s. Northeast winds around 5 miles per hour. Monday night and Tuesday, clear. Lows in the upper 40s. Highs in the upper 70s. Tuesday night and Wednesday, mostly clear. Lows in the lower 50s. Highs in the mid-80s. Wednesday night through Friday, clear. Lows in the mid-50s. Highs in the mid-80s. At 3 p.m. at Lambert Field in St. Louis, it was partly sunny with a temperature of 73 degrees. The dew point was 42, giving us a relative humidity of 32%. The wind was northeast at 8 miles an hour, and the pressure was 30.17 inches and falling. Elsewhere in the metro area, in Chesterfield, it was mostly sunny and the temperature was 72. In Belleville, it was 76 degrees. In Cahokia, it was mostly sunny and 73 degrees. In St. Charles, it was sunny and 75. Across the region, it was sunny in Columbia, Missouri, with a temperature of 74. In Quincy, it was sunny and 72 degrees. In Kansas City, it was sunny and the temperature was 73. It was mostly sunny in Springfield, Missouri, with a temperature of 77. In Rolla, it was partly sunny and the temperature was 73. It was partly sunny in Cape Girardeau, with 75 degrees. It was sunny in Springfield, Illinois, with a temperature of 73. Once again in St. Louis, it was partly sunny, the temperature was 73 degrees, and the wind was northeast at 8 miles an hour. The current time is 4:06 p.m. Central Daylight Time. 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Here are the forecast highlights for this afternoon through Friday. No hazardous weather is expected through the forecast period as temperatures gradually warm and dry weather prevails. This afternoon, mostly sunny. Near steady temperature in the mid-70s. East winds around 5 miles per hour. Tonight, partly cloudy. Lows in the upper 40s. East winds around 5 miles per hour in the evening, becoming light and variable. Sunday, sunny. Highs in the upper 70s. North winds 5 to 10 miles per hour. Sunday night, mostly clear. Lows in the lower 50s. North winds 5 to 10 miles per hour. Monday, sunny. Highs in the mid-70s. Northeast winds around 5 miles per hour. Monday night and Tuesday, clear. Lows in the upper 40s. Highs in the upper 70s. Tuesday night and Wednesday, mostly clear. Lows in the lower 50s. Highs in the mid-80s. Wednesday night through Friday, clear. Lows in the mid-50s. Highs in the mid-80s.
at 3 p.m. at Lambert Field in St. Louis, it was partly sunny with a temperature of 73 degrees. The dew point was 42, giving us a relative humidity of 32%. The wind was northeast at 8 miles an hour, and the pressure was 30.17 inches and falling. Elsewhere in the metro area, in Chesterfield, it was mostly sunny and the temperature was 72. In Belleville, it was 76 degrees. In Cahokia, it was mostly sunny and 73 degrees. In St. Charles, it was sunny and 75. Across the region, it was sunny in Columbia, Missouri, with a temperature of 74. In Quincy, it was sunny and 72 degrees. In Kansas City, it was sunny and the temperature was 73. It was mostly sunny in Springfield, Missouri, with a temperature of 77. In Rolla, it was partly sunny and the temperature was 73. It was partly sunny in Cape Girardeau, with 75 degrees. It was sunny in Springfield, Illinois, with a temperature of 73. Once again in St. Louis, it was partly sunny, the temperature was 73 degrees, and the wind was northeast at 8 miles an hour. The current time is 4:09 p.m. Central Daylight Time. This and the temperature was 72.

Kate Giordano with 75 degrees. It was sunny in Springfield, Illinois, with a temperature of 73. Once again in St. Louis, it was partly sunny. The temperature was 73 degrees and the wind was northeast at 8 miles an hour. The current time is 4:09 p.m. Central Daylight Time. 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Here are the forecast highlights for this afternoon through Friday. No hazardous weather is expected through the forecast period as temperatures gradually warm and dry weather prevails. This afternoon, mostly sunny. Near steady temperature in the mid-70s. East winds around 5 miles per hour. Tonight, partly cloudy. Lows in the upper 40s. East winds around 5 miles per hour in the evening, becoming light and variable. Sunday, sunny. Highs in the upper 70s. North winds 5 to 10 miles per hour. Sunday night, mostly clear. Lows in the lower 50s. North winds 5 to 10 miles per hour. Monday, sunny. Highs in the mid-70s. Northeast winds around 5 miles per hour. Monday night and Tuesday, clear. Lows in the upper 40s. Highs in the upper 70s. Tuesday night and Wednesday, mostly clear. Lows in the lower 50s. Highs in the mid-80s. Wednesday night through Friday, clear. Lows in the mid-50s. Highs in the mid-80s. At 4 p.m. at Lambert Field in St. Louis, it was partly sunny with a temperature of 73 degrees. The dew point was 41, giving us a relative humidity of 31%. The wind was east at 9 miles an hour, and the pressure was 30.15 inches and falling. Elsewhere in the metro area, in Chesterfield, it was mostly sunny and the temperature was 73. In Belleville, it was 77 degrees. In Cahokia, it was mostly sunny and 75 degrees. In St. Charles, it was mostly sunny and 74. Across the region, it was sunny in Columbia, Missouri, with a temperature of 74. In Quincy, it was sunny and 73 degrees. In Kansas City, it was mostly sunny and the temperature was 74. It was partly sunny in Springfield, Missouri, with a temperature of 78. In Rolla, it was partly sunny and the temperature was 72. It was mostly sunny in Cape Girardeau, with 75 degrees. It was sunny in Springfield, Illinois, with a temperature of 74. Once again in St. Louis, it was partly sunny, the temperature was 73 degrees and the wind was east at 9 miles an hour. The current time is 4:12 p.m. Central Daylight Time. 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Here are the forecast highlights for this afternoon through Friday. No hazardous weather is expected through the forecast period as temperatures gradually warm and dry weather prevails. This afternoon, mostly sunny. Near steady temperature in the mid-70s. East winds around 5 miles per hour. Tonight, partly cloudy. Lows in the upper 40s. East winds around 5 miles per hour in the evening, becoming light and variable. Sunday, sunny. Highs in the upper 70s. North winds 5 to 10 miles per hour. Sunday night, mostly clear. Lows in the lower 50s. North winds 5 to 10 miles per hour. Monday, sunny. Highs in the mid-70s. Northeast winds around 5 miles per hour. Monday night and Tuesday, clear. Lows in the upper 40s.

highs in the upper 70s. Tuesday night and Wednesday, mostly clear. Lows in the lower 50s. Highs in the mid-80s. Wednesday night through Friday, clear. Lows in the mid-50s. Highs in the mid-80s. At 4 p.m. at Lambert Field in St. Louis, it was partly sunny with a temperature of 73 degrees. The dew point was 41, giving us a relative humidity of 31%. The wind was east at 9 miles an hour, and the pressure was 30.15 inches and falling. Elsewhere in the metro area, in Chesterfield, it was mostly sunny and the temperature was 73. In Belleville, it was 77 degrees. In Cahokia, it was mostly sunny and 75 degrees. In St. Charles, it was mostly sunny and 74. Across the region, it was sunny in Columbia, Missouri, with a temperature of 74. In Quincy, it was sunny and 73 degrees. In Kansas City, it was mostly sunny and the temperature was 74. It was partly sunny in Springfield, Missouri, with a temperature of 78. In Rolla, it was partly sunny and the temperature was 72. It was mostly sunny in Cape Girardeau, with 75 degrees. It was sunny in Springfield, Illinois, with a temperature of 74. Once again in St. Louis, it was partly sunny, the temperature was 73 degrees, and the wind was east at 9 miles an hour. The current time is 4:16 p.m. Central Daylight Time. 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Here are the forecast highlights for this afternoon through Friday. No hazardous weather is expected through the forecast period as temperatures gradually warm and dry weather prevails. This afternoon, mostly sunny. Near steady temperature in the mid-70s. East winds around 5 miles per hour. Tonight, partly cloudy. Lows in the upper 40s. East winds around 5 miles per hour in the evening, becoming light and variable. Sunday, sunny. Highs in the upper 70s. North winds 5 to 10 miles per hour. Sunday night, mostly clear. Lows in the lower 50s. North winds 5 to 10 miles per hour. Monday, sunny. Highs in the mid-70s. Northeast winds around 5 miles per hour. Monday night and Tuesday, clear. Lows in the upper 40s. Highs in the upper 70s. Tuesday night and Wednesday, mostly clear. Lows in the lower 50s. Highs in the mid-80s. Wednesday night through Friday, clear. Lows in the mid-50s. Highs in the mid-80s. At 4 p.m. at Lambert Field in St. Louis, it was partly sunny with a temperature of 73 degrees. The dew point was 41, giving us a relative humidity of 31%. The wind was east at 9 miles an hour, and the pressure was 30.15 inches and falling. Elsewhere in the metro area, in Chesterfield, it was mostly sunny and the temperature was 73. In Belleville, it was 77 degrees. In Cahokia, it was mostly sunny and 75 degrees. In St. Charles, it was mostly sunny and 74. Across the region, it was sunny in Columbia, Missouri, with a temperature of 74. In Quincy, it was sunny and 73 degrees. In Kansas City, it was mostly sunny and the temperature was 74. It was partly sunny in Springfield, Missouri, with a temperature of 78. In Rolla, it was partly sunny and the temperature was 72. It was mostly sunny in Cape Girardeau, with 75 degrees. It was sunny in Springfield, Illinois, with a temperature of 74. Once again in St. Louis, it was partly sunny, the temperature was 73 degrees, and the wind was east at 9 miles an hour. The current time is 4:19 p.m. Central Daylight Time. 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
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Here are the forecast highlights for this afternoon through Friday. No hazardous weather is expected through the forecast period as temperatures gradually warm and dry weather prevails. This afternoon, mostly sunny. Near steady temperature in the mid-70s. East winds around 5 miles per hour. Tonight, partly cloudy. Lows in the upper 40s. East winds around 5 miles per hour in the evening, becoming light and variable. Sunday, sunny. Highs in the upper 70s. North winds 5 to 10 miles per hour. Sunday night, mostly clear. Lows in the lower 50s. North winds 5 to 10 miles per hour. Monday, sunny. Highs in the mid-70s. Northeast winds around 5 miles per hour. Monday night and Tuesday, clear. Lows in the upper 40s. Highs in the upper 70s. Tuesday night and Wednesday, mostly clear. Lows in the lower 50s. Highs in the mid-80s. Wednesday night through Friday, clear. Lows in the mid-50s. Highs in the mid-80s. At 4 p.m. at Lambert Field in St. Louis, it was partly sunny with a temperature of 73 degrees. The dew point was 41, giving us a relative humidity of 31%. The wind was east at 9 miles an hour, and the pressure was 30.15 inches and falling. Elsewhere in the metro area, in Chesterfield, it was mostly sunny and the temperature was 73. In Belleville, it was 77 degrees. In Cahokia, it was mostly sunny and 75 degrees. In St. Charles, it was mostly sunny and 74. Across the region, it was sunny in Columbia, Missouri, with a temperature of 74. In Quincy, it was sunny and 73 degrees. In Kansas City, it was mostly sunny and the temperature was 74. It was partly sunny in Springfield, Missouri, with a temperature of 78. In Rolla, it was partly sunny and the temperature was 72. It was mostly sunny in Cape Girardeau, with 75 degrees. It was sunny in Springfield, Illinois, with a temperature of 74. Once again in St. Louis, it was partly sunny, the temperature was 73 degrees and the wind was east at 9 miles an hour. The current time is 4:22 p.m. Central Daylight Time. 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Here are the forecast highlights for this afternoon through Friday. No hazardous weather is expected through the forecast period as temperatures gradually warm and dry weather prevails. This afternoon, mostly sunny. Near steady temperature in the mid-70s. East winds around 5 miles per hour. Tonight, partly cloudy. Lows in the upper 40s. East winds around 5 miles per hour in the evening, becoming light and variable. Sunday, sunny. Highs in the upper 70s. North winds 5 to 10 miles per hour. Sunday night, mostly clear. Lows in the lower 50s. North winds 5 to 10 miles per hour. Monday, sunny. Highs in the mid-70s. Northeast winds around 5 miles per hour. Monday night and Tuesday, clear. Lows in the upper 40s. Highs in the upper 70s. Tuesday night and Wednesday, mostly clear. Lows in the lower 50s. Highs in the mid-80s. Wednesday night through Friday, clear. Lows in the mid-50s. Highs in the mid-80s. At 4 p.m. at Lambert Field in St. Louis, it was partly sunny with a
temperature of 73 degrees. The dew point was 41, giving us a relative humidity of 31%. The wind was east at 9 miles an hour, and the pressure was 30.15 inches and falling. Elsewhere in the metro area, in Chesterfield, it was mostly sunny and the temperature was 73. In Belleville, it was 77 degrees. In Cahokia, it was mostly sunny and 75 degrees. In St. Charles, it was mostly sunny and 74. Across the region, it was sunny in Columbia, Missouri, with a temperature of 74. In Quincy, it was sunny and 73 degrees. In Kansas City, it was mostly sunny and the temperature was 74. It was partly sunny in Springfield, Missouri, with a temperature of 78. In Rolla, it was partly sunny and the temperature was 72. It was mostly sunny in Cape Girardeau, with 75 degrees. It was sunny in Springfield, Illinois, with a temperature of 74. Once again in St. Louis, it was partly sunny, the temperature was 73 degrees, and the wind was east at 9 miles an hour. The current time is 4:25 p.m. Central Daylight Time. 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Here are the forecast highlights for this afternoon through Friday. No hazardous weather is expected through the forecast period as temperatures gradually warm and dry weather prevails. This afternoon, mostly sunny. Near steady temperature in the mid-70s. East winds around 5 miles per hour. Tonight, partly cloudy. Lows in the upper 40s. East winds around 5 miles per hour in the evening, becoming light and variable. Sunday, sunny. Highs in the upper 70s. North winds 5 to 10 miles per hour. Sunday night, mostly clear. Lows in the lower 50s. North winds 5 to 10 miles per hour. Monday, sunny. Highs in the mid-70s. Northeast winds around 5 miles per hour. Monday night and Tuesday, clear. Lows in the upper 40s. Highs in the upper 70s. Tuesday night and Wednesday, mostly clear. Lows in the lower 50s. Highs in the mid-80s. Wednesday night through Friday, clear. Lows in the mid-50s. Highs in the mid-80s. At 4 p.m. at Lambert Field in St. Louis, it was partly sunny with a temperature of 73 degrees. The dew point was 41, giving us a relative humidity of 31%. The wind was east at 9 miles an hour, and the pressure was 30.15 inches and falling. Elsewhere in the metro area, in Chesterfield, it was mostly sunny and the temperature was 73. In Belleville, it was 77 degrees. In Cahokia, it was mostly sunny and 75 degrees. In St. Charles, it was mostly sunny and 74. Across the region, it was sunny in Columbia, Missouri, with a temperature of 74. In Quincy, it was sunny and 73 degrees. In Kansas City, it was mostly sunny and the temperature was 74. It was partly sunny in Springfield, Missouri, with a temperature of 78. In Rolla, it was partly sunny and the temperature was 72. It was mostly sunny in Cape Girardeau, with 75 degrees. It was sunny in Springfield, Illinois, with a temperature of 74. Once again in St. Louis, it was partly sunny, the temperature was 73 degrees, and the wind was east at 9 miles an hour. The current time is 4:28 p.m. Central Daylight Time. 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Here are the forecasts.
highlights for this afternoon through Friday. No hazardous weather is expected through the forecast period as temperatures gradually warm and dry weather prevails. This afternoon, mostly sunny. Near steady temperature in the mid-70s. East winds around 5 miles per hour. Tonight, partly cloudy. Lows in the upper 40s. East winds around 5 miles per hour in the evening, becoming light and variable. Sunday, sunny. Highs in the upper 70s. North winds 5 to 10 miles per hour. Sunday night, mostly clear. Lows in the lower 50s. North winds 5 to 10 miles per hour. Monday, sunny. Highs in the mid-70s. Northeast winds around 5 miles per hour. Monday night and Tuesday, clear. Lows in the upper 40s. Highs in the upper 70s. Tuesday night and Wednesday, mostly clear. Lows in the lower 50s. Highs in the mid-80s. Wednesday night through Friday, clear. Lows in the mid-50s. Highs in the mid-80s. At 4 p.m. at Lambert Field in St. Louis, it was partly sunny with a temperature of 73 degrees. The dew point was 41, giving us a relative humidity of 31%. The wind was east at 9 miles an hour, and the pressure was 30.15 inches and falling. Elsewhere in the metro area, in Chesterfield, it was mostly sunny and the temperature was 73. In Belleville, it was 77 degrees. In Cahokia, it was mostly sunny and 75 degrees. In St. Charles, it was mostly sunny and 74. Across the region, it was sunny in Columbia, Missouri, with a temperature of 74. In Quincy, it was sunny and 73 degrees. In Kansas City, it was mostly sunny and the temperature was 74. It was partly sunny in Springfield, Missouri, with a temperature of 78. In Rolla, it was partly sunny and the temperature was 72. It was mostly sunny in Cape Girardeau, with 75 degrees. It was sunny in Springfield, Illinois, with a temperature of 74. Once again in St. Louis, it was partly sunny, the temperature was 73 degrees and the wind was east at 9 miles an hour. The current time is 4:32 p.m. Central Daylight Time. 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Here are the forecast highlights for this afternoon through Friday. No hazardous weather is expected through the forecast period as temperatures gradually warm and dry weather prevails. This afternoon, mostly sunny. Near steady temperature in the mid-70s. East winds around 5 miles per hour. Tonight, partly cloudy. Lows in the upper 40s. East winds around 5 miles per hour in the evening, becoming light and variable. Sunday, sunny. Highs in the upper 70s. North winds 5 to 10 miles per hour. Sunday night, mostly clear. Lows in the lower 50s. North winds 5 to 10 miles per hour. Monday, sunny. Highs in the mid-70s. Northeast winds around 5 miles per hour. Monday night and Tuesday, clear. Lows in the upper 40s. Highs in the upper 70s. Tuesday night and Wednesday, mostly clear. Lows in the lower 50s. Highs in the mid-80s. Wednesday night through Friday, clear. Lows in the mid-50s. Highs in the mid-80s. At 4 p.m. at Lambert Field in St. Louis, it was partly sunny with a temperature of 73 degrees. The dew point was 41, giving us a relative humidity of 31%. The wind was east at 9 miles an hour, and the pressure was 30.15 inches and falling. Elsewhere in the metro area, in Chesterfield, it was mostly sunny and the temperature was 73. In Belleville, it was 77 degrees.
degrees. In Cahokia, it was mostly sunny and 75 degrees. In St. Charles, it was mostly sunny and 74. Across the region, it was sunny in Columbia, Missouri, with a temperature of 74. In Quincy, it was sunny and 73 degrees. In Kansas City, it was mostly sunny and the temperature was 74. It was partly sunny in Springfield, Missouri, with a temperature of 78. In Rolla, it was partly sunny and the temperature was 72. It was mostly sunny in Cape Girardeau, with 75 degrees. It was sunny in Springfield, Illinois, with a temperature of 74. Once again in St. Louis, it was partly sunny, the temperature was 73 degrees, and the wind was east at 9 miles an hour. The current time is 4:35 p.m. Central Daylight Time. 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Here are the forecast highlights for this afternoon through Friday. No hazardous weather is expected through the forecast period as temperatures gradually warm and dry weather prevails. This afternoon, mostly sunny. Near steady temperature in the mid-70s. East winds around 5 miles per hour. Tonight, partly cloudy. Lows in the upper 40s. East winds around 5 miles per hour in the evening, becoming light and variable. Sunday, sunny. Highs in the upper 70s. North winds 5 to 10 miles per hour. Sunday night, mostly clear. Lows in the lower 50s. North winds 5 to 10 miles per hour. Monday, sunny. Highs in the mid-70s. Northeast winds around 5 miles per hour. Monday night and Tuesday, clear. Lows in the upper 40s. Highs in the upper 70s. Tuesday night and Wednesday, mostly clear. Lows in the lower 50s. Highs in the mid-80s. Wednesday night through Friday, clear. Lows in the mid-50s. Highs in the mid-80s. At 4 p.m. at Lambert Field in St. Louis, it was partly sunny with a temperature of 73 degrees. The dew point was 41, giving us a relative humidity of 31%. The wind was east at 9 miles an hour, and the pressure was 30.15 inches and falling. Elsewhere in the metro area, in Chesterfield, it was mostly sunny and the temperature was 73. In Belleville, it was 77 degrees. In Cahokia, it was mostly sunny and 75 degrees. In St. Charles, it was mostly sunny and 74. Across the region, it was sunny in Columbia, Missouri, with a temperature of 74. In Quincy, it was sunny and 73 degrees. In Kansas City, it was mostly sunny and the temperature was 74. It was partly sunny in Springfield, Missouri, with a temperature of 78. In Rolla, it was partly sunny and the temperature was 72. It was mostly sunny in Cape Girardeau, with 75 degrees. It was sunny in Springfield, Illinois, with a temperature of 74. Once again in St. Louis, it was partly sunny, the temperature was 73 degrees, and the wind was east at 9 miles an hour. The current time is 4:38 p.m. Central Daylight Time. 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Here are the forecast highlights for this afternoon through Friday. No hazardous weather is expected through the forecast period as temperatures gradually warm and dry weather prevails. This afternoon, mostly sunny. Near steady temperature in the mid-70s. East winds around 5 miles per hour. Tonight, partly cloudy.
the upper 40s. East winds around 5 miles per hour in the evening, becoming light and variable. Sunday, sunny. Highs in the upper 70s. North winds 5 to 10 miles per hour. Sunday night, mostly clear. Lows in the lower 50s. North winds 5 to 10 miles per hour. Monday, sunny. Highs in the mid-70s. Northeast winds around 5 miles per hour. Monday night and Tuesday, clear. Lows in the upper 40s. Highs in the upper 70s. Tuesday night and Wednesday, mostly clear. Lows in the lower 50s. Highs in the mid-80s. Wednesday night through Friday, clear. Lows in the mid-50s. Highs in the mid-80s. At 4 p.m. at Lambert Field in St. Louis, it was partly sunny with a temperature of 73 degrees. The dew point was 41, giving us a relative humidity of 31%. The wind was east at 9 miles an hour, and the pressure was 30.15 inches and falling. Elsewhere in the metro area, in Chesterfield, it was mostly sunny and the temperature was 73. In Belleville, it was 77 degrees. In Cahokia, it was mostly sunny and 75 degrees. In St. Charles, it was mostly sunny and 74. Across the region, it was sunny in Columbia, Missouri, with a temperature of 74. In Quincy, it was sunny and 73 degrees. In Kansas City, it was mostly sunny and the temperature was 74. It was partly sunny in Springfield, Missouri, with a temperature of 78. In Rolla, it was partly sunny and the temperature was 72. It was mostly sunny in Cape Girardeau, with 75 degrees. It was sunny in Springfield, Illinois, with a temperature of 74. Once again in St. Louis, it was partly sunny, the temperature was 73 degrees, and the wind was east at 9 miles an hour. The current time is 4:41 p.m. Central Daylight Time. 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Here are the forecast highlights for this afternoon through Friday. No hazardous weather is expected through the forecast period as temperatures gradually warm and dry weather prevails. This afternoon, mostly sunny. Near steady temperature in the mid-70s. East winds around 5 miles per hour. Tonight, partly cloudy. Lows in the upper 40s. East winds around 5 miles per hour in the evening, becoming light and variable. Sunday, sunny. Highs in the upper 70s. North winds 5 to 10 miles per hour. Sunday night, mostly clear. Lows in the lower 50s. North winds 5 to 10 miles per hour. Monday, sunny. Highs in the mid-70s. Northeast winds around 5 miles per hour. Monday night and Tuesday, clear. Lows in the upper 40s. Highs in the upper 70s. Tuesday night and Wednesday, mostly clear. Lows in the lower 50s. Highs in the mid-80s. Wednesday night through Friday, clear. Lows in the mid-50s. Highs in the mid-80s. At 4 p.m. at Lambert Field in St. Louis, it was partly sunny with a temperature of 73 degrees. The dew point was 41, giving us a relative humidity of 31%. The wind was east at 9 miles an hour, and the pressure was 30.15 inches and falling. Elsewhere in the metro area, in Chesterfield, it was mostly sunny and the temperature was 73. In Belleville, it was 77 degrees. In Cahokia, it was mostly sunny and 75 degrees. In St. Charles, it was mostly sunny and 74. Across the region, it was sunny in Columbia, Missouri, with a temperature of 74. In Quincy, it was sunny and 73 degrees. In Kansas City, it was mostly sunny and the temperature was 70.
more. It was partly sunny in Springfield, Missouri, with a temperature of 78. In Rolla, it was partly sunny and the temperature was 72. It was mostly sunny in Cape Girardeau, with 75 degrees. It was sunny in Springfield, Illinois, with a temperature of 74. Once again in St. Louis, it was partly sunny, the temperature was 73 degrees and the wind was east at 9 miles an hour. The current time is 4:44 p.m. Central Daylight Time. 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Here are the forecast highlights for this afternoon through Friday. No hazardous weather is expected through the forecast period as temperatures gradually warm and dry weather prevails. This afternoon, mostly sunny. Near steady temperature in the mid-70s. East winds around 5 miles per hour. Tonight, partly cloudy. Lows in the upper 40s. East winds around 5 miles per hour in the evening, becoming light and variable. Sunday, sunny. Highs in the upper 70s. North winds 5 to 10 miles per hour. Sunday night, mostly clear. Lows in the lower 50s. North winds 5 to 10 miles per hour. Monday, sunny. Highs in the mid-70s. Northeast winds around 5 miles per hour. Monday night and Tuesday, clear. Lows in the upper 40s. Highs in the upper 70s. Tuesday night and Wednesday, mostly clear. Lows in the lower 50s. Highs in the mid-80s. Wednesday night through Friday, clear. Lows in the mid-50s. Highs in the mid-80s. At 4 p.m. at Lambert Field in St. Louis, it was partly sunny with a temperature of 73 degrees. The dew point was 41, giving us a relative humidity of 31%. The wind was east at 9 miles an hour, and the pressure was 30.15 inches and falling. Elsewhere in the metro area, in Chesterfield, it was mostly sunny and the temperature was 73. In Belleville, it was 77 degrees. In Cahokia, it was mostly sunny and 75 degrees. In St. Charles, it was mostly sunny and 74. Across the region, it was sunny in Columbia, Missouri, with a temperature of 74. In Quincy, it was sunny and 73 degrees. In Kansas City, it was mostly sunny and the temperature was 74. It was partly sunny in Springfield, Missouri, with a temperature of 78. In Rolla, it was partly sunny and the temperature was 72. It was mostly sunny in Cape Girardeau, with 75 degrees. It was sunny in Springfield, Illinois, with a temperature of 74. Once again in St. Louis, it was partly sunny, the temperature was 73 degrees and the wind was east at 9 miles an hour. The current time is 4:48 p.m. Central Daylight Time. 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Here are the forecast highlights for this afternoon through Friday. No hazardous weather is expected through the forecast period as temperatures gradually warm and dry weather prevails. This afternoon, mostly sunny. Near steady temperature in the mid-70s. East winds around 5 miles per hour. Tonight, partly cloudy. Lows in the upper 40s. East winds around 5 miles per hour in the evening, becoming light and variable. Sunday, sunny. Highs in the upper 70s. North winds 5 to 10 miles per hour. Sunday night, mostly clear. Lows in the lower 50s. North winds 5 to 10 miles per hour.
Monday, sunny. Highs in the mid-70s. Northeast winds around 5 miles per hour. Monday night and Tuesday, clear. Lows in the upper 40s. Highs in the upper 70s. Tuesday night and Wednesday, mostly clear. Lows in the lower 50s. Highs in the mid-80s. Wednesday night through Friday, clear. Lows in the mid-50s. Highs in the mid-80s. At 4 p.m. at Lambert Field in St. Louis, it was partly sunny with a temperature of 73 degrees. The dew point was 41, giving us a relative humidity of 31%. The wind was east at 9 miles an hour, and the pressure was 30.15 inches and falling. Elsewhere in the metro area, in Chesterfield, it was mostly sunny and the temperature was 73. In Belleville, it was 77 degrees. In Cahokia, it was mostly sunny and 75 degrees. In St. Charles, it was mostly sunny and 74. Across the region, it was sunny in Columbia, Missouri, with a temperature of 74. In Quincy, it was sunny and 73 degrees. In Kansas City, it was mostly sunny and the temperature was 74. It was partly sunny in Springfield, Missouri, with a temperature of 78. In Rolla, it was partly sunny and the temperature was 72. It was mostly sunny in Cape Girardeau, with 75 degrees. It was sunny in Springfield, Illinois, with a temperature of 74. Once again in St. Louis, it was partly sunny, the temperature was 73 degrees, and the wind was east at 9 miles an hour. The current time is 4:51 p.m. Central Daylight Time. 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Here are the forecast highlights for this afternoon through Friday. No hazardous weather is expected through the forecast period as temperatures gradually warm and dry weather prevails. This afternoon, mostly sunny. Near steady temperature in the mid-70s. East winds around 5 miles per hour. Tonight, partly cloudy. Lows in the upper 40s. East winds around 5 miles per hour in the evening, becoming light and variable. Sunday, sunny. Highs in the upper 70s. North winds 5 to 10 miles per hour. Sunday night, mostly clear. Lows in the lower 50s. North winds 5 to 10 miles per hour. Monday, sunny. Highs in the mid-70s. Northeast winds around 5 miles per hour. Monday night and Tuesday, clear. Lows in the upper 40s. Highs in the upper 70s. Tuesday night and Wednesday, mostly clear. Lows in the lower 50s. Highs in the mid-80s. Wednesday night through Friday, clear. Lows in the mid-50s. Highs in the mid-80s. At 4 p.m. at Lambert Field in St. Louis, it was partly sunny with a temperature of 73 degrees. The dew point was 41, giving us a relative humidity of 31%. The wind was east at 9 miles an hour, and the pressure was 30.15 inches and falling. Elsewhere in the metro area, in Chesterfield, it was mostly sunny and the temperature was 73. In Belleville, it was 77 degrees. In Cahokia, it was mostly sunny and 75 degrees. In St. Charles, it was mostly sunny and 74. Across the region, it was sunny in Columbia, Missouri, with a temperature of 74. In Quincy, it was sunny and 73 degrees. In Kansas City, it was mostly sunny and the temperature was 74. It was partly sunny in Springfield, Missouri, with a temperature of 78. In Rolla, it was partly sunny and the temperature was 72. It was mostly sunny in Cape Girardeau, with 75 degrees. It was sunny in Springfield, Illinois, with a temperature of 74. Once again in St. Louis, it was partly sunny
The temperature was 73 degrees and the wind was east at 9 miles an hour. The current time is 4:54 p.m. Central Daylight Time. 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Here are the forecast highlights for this afternoon through Friday. No hazardous weather is expected through the forecast period as temperatures gradually warm and dry weather prevails. This afternoon, mostly sunny. Near steady temperature in the mid-70s. East winds around 5 miles per hour. Tonight, partly cloudy. Lows in the upper 40s. East winds around 5 miles per hour in the evening, becoming light and variable. Sunday, sunny. Highs in the upper 70s. North winds 5 to 10 miles per hour. Sunday night, mostly clear. Lows in the lower 50s. North winds 5 to 10 miles per hour. Monday, sunny. Highs in the mid-70s. Northeast winds around 5 miles per hour. Monday night and Tuesday, clear. Lows in the upper 40s. Highs in the upper 70s. Tuesday night and Wednesday, mostly clear. Lows in the lower 50s. Highs in the mid-80s. Wednesday night through Friday, clear. Lows in the mid-50s. Highs in the mid-80s. At 4 p.m. at Lambert Field in St. Louis, it was partly sunny with a temperature of 73 degrees. The dew point was 41, giving us a relative humidity of 31%. The wind was east at 9 miles an hour, and the pressure was 30.15 inches and falling. Elsewhere in the metro area, in Chesterfield, it was mostly sunny and the temperature was 73. In Belleville, it was 77 degrees. In Cahokia, it was mostly sunny and 75 degrees. In St. Charles, it was mostly sunny and 74. Across the region, it was sunny in Columbia, Missouri, with a temperature of 74. In Quincy, it was sunny and 73 degrees. In Kansas City, it was mostly sunny and the temperature was 74. It was partly sunny in Springfield, Missouri, with a temperature of 78. In Rolla, it was partly sunny and the temperature was 72. It was mostly sunny in Cape Girardeau, with 75 degrees. It was sunny in Springfield, Illinois, with a temperature of 74. Once again in St. Louis, it was partly sunny, the temperature was 73 degrees and the wind was east at 9 miles an hour. The current time is 4:57 p.m. Central Daylight Time. 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Here are the forecast highlights for this afternoon through Friday. No hazardous weather is expected through the forecast period as temperatures gradually warm and dry weather prevails. This afternoon, mostly sunny. Near steady temperature in the mid-70s. East winds around 5 miles per hour. Tonight, partly cloudy. Lows in the upper 40s. East winds around 5 miles per hour in the evening, becoming light and variable. Sunday, sunny. Highs in the upper 70s. North winds 5 to 10 miles per hour. Sunday night, mostly clear. Lows in the lower 50s. North winds 5 to 10 miles per hour. Monday, sunny. Highs in the mid-70s. Northeast winds around 5 miles per hour. Monday night and Tuesday, clear. Lows in the upper 40s. Highs in the upper 70s. Tuesday night and Wednesday, mostly clear. Lows in the lower 50s. Highs in the mid-80s.
Wednesday night through Friday, clear. Lows in the mid-50s. Highs in the mid-80s. At 4 p.m. at Lambert Field in St. Louis, it was partly sunny with a temperature of 73 degrees. The dew point was 41, giving us a relative humidity of 31%. The wind was east at 9 miles an hour, and the pressure was 30.15 inches and falling. Elsewhere in the metro area, in Chesterfield, it was mostly sunny and the temperature was 73. In Belleville, it was 77 degrees. In Cahokia, it was mostly sunny and 75 degrees. In St. Charles, it was mostly sunny and 74. Across the region, it was sunny in Columbia, Missouri, with a temperature of 74. In Quincy, it was sunny and 73 degrees. In Kansas City, it was mostly sunny and the temperature was 74. It was partly sunny in Springfield, Missouri, with a temperature of 78. In Rolla, it was partly sunny and the temperature was 72. It was mostly sunny in Cape Girardeau, with 75 degrees. It was sunny in Springfield, Illinois, with a temperature of 74. Once again in St. Louis, it was partly sunny, the temperature was 73 degrees, and the wind was east at 9 miles an hour. The current time is 5 p.m. Central Daylight Time. 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Here are the forecast highlights for this afternoon through Friday. No hazardous weather is expected through the forecast period as temperatures gradually warm and dry weather prevails. This afternoon, mostly sunny. Near steady temperature in the mid-70s. East winds around 5 miles per hour. Tonight, partly cloudy. Lows in the upper 40s. East winds around 5 miles per hour in the evening, becoming light and variable. Sunday, sunny. Highs in the upper 70s. North winds 5 to 10 miles per hour. Sunday night, mostly clear. Lows in the lower 50s. North winds 5 to 10 miles per hour. Monday, sunny. Highs in the mid-70s. Northeast winds around 5 miles per hour. Monday night and Tuesday, clear. Lows in the upper 40s. Highs in the upper 70s. Tuesday night and Wednesday, mostly clear. Lows in the lower 50s. Highs in the mid-80s. Wednesday night through Friday, clear. Lows in the mid-50s. Highs in the mid-80s. At 4 p.m. at Lambert Field in St. Louis, it was partly sunny with a temperature of 73 degrees. The dew point was 41, giving us a relative humidity of 31%. The wind was east at 9 miles an hour, and the pressure was 30.15 inches and falling. Elsewhere in the metro area, in Chesterfield, it was mostly sunny and the temperature was 73. In Belleville, it was 77 degrees. In Cahokia, it was mostly sunny and 75 degrees. In St. Charles, it was mostly sunny and 74. Across the region, it was sunny in Columbia, Missouri, with a temperature of 74. In Quincy, it was sunny and 73 degrees. In Kansas City, it was mostly sunny and the temperature was 74. It was partly sunny in Springfield, Missouri, with a temperature of 78. In Rolla, it was partly sunny and the temperature was 72. It was mostly sunny in Cape Girardeau, with 75 degrees. It was sunny in Springfield, Illinois, with a temperature of 74. Once again in St. Louis, it was partly sunny, the temperature was 73 degrees, and the wind was east at 9 miles an hour. The current time is 5:04 p.m. Central Daylight Time. 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
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Here are the forecast highlights for this afternoon through Friday. No hazardous weather is expected through the forecast period as temperatures gradually warm and dry weather prevails. This afternoon, mostly sunny. Near steady temperature in the mid-70s. East winds around 5 miles per hour. Tonight, partly cloudy. Lows in the upper 40s. East winds around 5 miles per hour in the evening, becoming light and variable. Sunday, sunny. Highs in the upper 70s. North winds 5 to 10 miles per hour. Sunday night, mostly clear. Lows in the lower 50s. North winds 5 to 10 miles per hour. Monday, sunny. Highs in the mid-70s. Northeast winds around 5 miles per hour. Monday night and Tuesday, clear. Lows in the upper 40s. Highs in the upper 70s. Tuesday night and Wednesday, mostly clear. Lows in the lower 50s. Highs in the mid-80s. Wednesday night through Friday, clear. Lows in the mid-50s. Highs in the mid-80s. At 4 p.m. at Lambert Field in St. Louis, it was partly sunny with a temperature of 73 degrees. The dew point was 41, giving us a relative humidity of 31%. The wind was east at 9 miles an hour, and the pressure was 30.15 inches and falling. Elsewhere in the metro area, in Chesterfield, it was mostly sunny and the temperature was 73. In Belleville, it was 77 degrees. In Cahokia, it was mostly sunny and 75 degrees. In St. Charles, it was mostly sunny and 74. Across the region, it was sunny in Columbia, Missouri, with a temperature of 74. In Quincy, it was sunny and 73 degrees. In Kansas City, it was mostly sunny and the temperature was 74. It was partly sunny in Springfield, Missouri, with a temperature of 78. In Rolla, it was partly sunny and the temperature was 72. It was mostly sunny in Cape Girardeau, with 75 degrees. It was sunny in Springfield, Illinois, with a temperature of 74. Once again in St. Louis, it was partly sunny, the temperature was 73 degrees, and the wind was east at 9 miles an hour. The current time is 5:07 p.m. Central Daylight Time. 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Here are the forecast highlights for this afternoon through Friday. No hazardous weather is expected through the forecast period as temperatures gradually warm and dry weather prevails. This afternoon, mostly sunny. Near steady temperature in the mid-70s. East winds around 5 miles per hour. Tonight, partly cloudy. Lows in the upper 40s. East winds around 5 miles per hour in the evening, becoming light and variable. Sunday, sunny. Highs in the upper 70s. North winds 5 to 10 miles per hour. Sunday night, mostly clear. Lows in the lower 50s. North winds 5 to 10 miles per hour. Monday, sunny. Highs in the mid-70s. Northeast winds around 5 miles per hour. Monday night and Tuesday, clear. Lows in the upper 40s. Highs in the upper 70s. Tuesday night and Wednesday, mostly clear. Lows in the lower 50s. Highs in the mid-80s. Wednesday night through Friday, clear. Lows in the mid-50s. Highs in the mid-80s. At 4 p.m. at Lambert Field in St. Louis, it was partly sunny with a temperature of 73 degrees. The dew point was 41, giving us a relative humidity of 31%. The wind was east at 9 miles an hour, and the pressure was 30.15
15 inches and falling. Elsewhere in the metro area, in Chesterfield, it was mostly sunny and the temperature was 73. In Belleville, it was 77 degrees. In Cahokia, it was mostly sunny and 75 degrees. In St. Charles, it was mostly sunny and 74. Across the region, it was sunny in Columbia, Missouri, with a temperature of 74. In Quincy, it was sunny and 73 degrees. In Kansas City, it was mostly sunny and the temperature was 74. It was partly sunny in Springfield, Missouri, with a temperature of 78. In Rolla, it was partly sunny and the temperature was 72. It was mostly sunny in Cape Girardeau, with 75 degrees. It was sunny in Springfield, Illinois, with a temperature of 74. Once again in St. Louis, it was partly sunny, the temperature was 73 degrees and the wind 9 miles an hour, and the pressure was 30.15 inches and falling.

It was partly sunny in Springfield, Missouri, with a temperature of 78. In Rolla, it was partly sunny and the temperature was 72. It was mostly sunny in Cape Girardeau, with 75 degrees. It was sunny in Springfield, Illinois, with a temperature of 74. Once again in St. Louis, it was partly sunny, the temperature was 73 degrees, and the wind was east at 9 miles an hour. At 5 p.m. at Lambert Field in St. Louis, it was mostly sunny with a temperature of 73 degrees. The dew point was 43, giving us a relative humidity of 33%. The wind was east at 5 miles an hour, and the pressure was 30.15 inches and steady. Elsewhere in the metro area, in Chesterfield, it was partly sunny and the temperature was 71. In Belleville, it was 76 degrees. In Cahokia, it was mostly sunny and 75 degrees. In St. Charles, it was mostly sunny and 73. Across the region, it was mostly sunny in Columbia, Missouri, with a temperature of 73. In Quincy, it was sunny and 72 degrees. In Kansas City, it was mostly sunny and the temperature was 73. It was partly sunny in Springfield, Missouri, with a temperature of 77. In Rolla, it was mostly sunny and the temperature was 71. It was partly sunny in Cape Girardeau, with 74 degrees. Haze was reported in Springfield, Illinois, with a temperature of 74. Once again in St. Louis, it was mostly sunny, the temperature was 73 degrees, and the wind was east at 5 miles an hour. The current time is 5:11 p.m. Central Daylight Time. 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Here are the forecast highlights for this afternoon through Friday. No hazardous weather is expected through the forecast period as temperatures gradually warm and dry weather prevails. This afternoon, mostly sunny. Near steady temperature in the mid-70s. East winds around 5 miles per hour. Tonight, partly cloudy. Lows in the upper 40s. East winds around 5 miles per hour in the evening, becoming light and variable. Sunday, sunny. Highs in the upper 70s. North winds 5 to 10 miles per hour. Sunday night, mostly clear. Lows in the lower 50s. North winds 5 to 10 miles per hour. Monday, sunny. Highs in the mid-70s. Northeast winds around 5 miles per hour. Monday night and Tuesday, clear. Lows in the upper 40s. Highs in the upper 70s. Tuesday night and Wednesday, mostly clear. Lows in the lower 50s. Highs in the mid-80s. Wednesday night through Friday, clear. Lows in the mid-50s. Highs in the mid-80s. At 5 p.m. at Lambert Field in St. Louis, it was mostly sunny with a temperature of 73 degrees. The dew point was 43, giving us a relative humidity of 33%. The wind was east at 5 miles an hour, and the pressure was 30.15 inches and steady. Elsewhere in the metro area, in Chesterfield, it was partly sunny and the temperature was 71. In Belleville, it was 76 degrees. In Cahokia, it was mostly sunny and 75 degrees. In St. Charles, it was mostly sunny and 73. Across the region, it was mostly sunny in Columbia, Missouri, with a temperature of 73. In Quincy, it was sunny and 72 degrees. In Kansas City, it was mostly sunny and the temperature was 73. It was partly sunny in Springfield, Missouri, with a temperature of 77. In Rolla, it was mostly sunny and the temperature was 71. It was partly sunny in Cape Girardeau, with 74 degrees. Haze was reported in Springfield, Illinois, with a temperature of 74. Once again in St. Louis, it was mostly

me. The temperature was 73 degrees and the wind was east at 5 miles an hour. The current time is 5:15 p.m. Central Daylight Time. 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Here are the forecast highlights for this afternoon through Friday. No hazardous weather is expected through the forecast period as temperatures gradually warm and dry weather prevails. This afternoon, mostly sunny. Near steady temperature in the mid-70s. East winds around 5 miles per hour. Tonight, partly cloudy. Lows in the upper 40s. East winds around 5 miles per hour in the evening, becoming light and variable. Sunday, sunny. Highs in the upper 70s. North winds 5 to 10 miles per hour. Sunday night, mostly clear. Lows in the lower 50s. North winds 5 to 10 miles per hour. Monday, sunny. Highs in the mid 70s. Northeast winds around 5 miles per hour. Monday night and Tuesday, clear. Lows in the upper 40s. Highs in the upper 70s. Tuesday night and Wednesday, mostly clear. Lows in the lower 50s. Highs in the mid 80s. Wednesday night through Friday, clear. Lows in the mid 50s. Highs in the mid 80s. At 5 p.m. at Lambert Field in St. Louis, it was mostly sunny with a temperature of 73 degrees. The dew point was 43, giving us a relative humidity of 33%. The wind was east at 5 miles an hour, and the pressure was 30.15 inches and steady. Elsewhere in the metro area, in Chesterfield, it was partly sunny and the temperature was 71. In Belleville, it was 76 degrees. In Cahokia, it was mostly sunny and 75 degrees. In St. Charles, it was mostly sunny and 73. Across the region, it was mostly sunny in Columbia, Missouri, with a temperature of 73. In Quincy, it was sunny and 72 degrees. In Kansas City, it was mostly sunny and the temperature was 73. It was partly sunny in Springfield, Missouri, with a temperature of 77. In Rolla, it was mostly sunny and the temperature was 71. It was partly sunny in Cape Girardeau, with 74 degrees. Haze was reported in Springfield, Illinois, with a temperature of 74. Once again in St. Louis, it was mostly sunny. The temperature was 73 degrees and the wind was east at 5 miles an hour. The current time is 5:18 p.m. Central Daylight Time. 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Here are the forecast highlights for this afternoon through Friday. No hazardous weather is expected through the forecast period as temperatures gradually warm and dry weather prevails. This afternoon, mostly sunny. Near steady temperature in the mid-70s. East winds around 5 miles per hour. Tonight, partly cloudy. Lows in the upper 40s. East winds around 5 miles per hour in the evening, becoming light and variable. Sunday, sunny. Highs in the upper 70s. North winds 5 to 10 miles per hour. Sunday night, mostly clear. Lows in the lower 50s. North winds 5 to 10 miles per hour. Monday, sunny. Highs in the mid-70s. Northeast winds around 5 miles per hour. Monday night and Tuesday, clear. Lows in the upper 40s. Highs in the upper 70s. Tuesday night and Wednesday, mostly clear. Lows in the lower 50s.
Highs in the mid-80s. Wednesday night through Friday, clear. Lows in the mid-50s. Highs in the mid-80s. At 5 p.m. at Lambert Field in St. Louis, it was mostly sunny with a temperature of 73 degrees. The dew point was 43, giving us a relative humidity of 33%. The wind was east at 5 miles an hour, and the pressure was 30.15 inches and steady. Elsewhere in the metro area, in Chesterfield, it was partly sunny and the temperature was 71. In Belleville, it was 76 degrees. In Cahokia, it was mostly sunny and 75 degrees. In St. Charles, it was mostly sunny and 73. Across the region, it was mostly sunny in Columbia, Missouri, with a temperature of 73. In Quincy, it was sunny and 72 degrees. In Kansas City, it was mostly sunny and the temperature was 73. It was partly sunny in Springfield, Missouri, with a temperature of 77. In Rolla, it was mostly sunny and the temperature was 71. It was partly sunny in Cape Girardeau, with 74 degrees. Haze was reported in Springfield, Illinois, with a temperature of 74. Once again in St. Louis, it was mostly sunny. The temperature was 73 degrees and the wind was east at 5 miles an hour. The current time is 5:21 p.m. Central Daylight Time. 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Here are the forecast highlights for this afternoon through Friday. No hazardous weather is expected through the forecast period as temperatures gradually warm and dry weather prevails. This afternoon, mostly sunny. Near steady temperature in the mid-70s. East winds around 5 miles per hour. Tonight, partly cloudy. Lows in the upper 40s. East winds around 5 miles per hour in the evening, becoming light and variable. Sunday, sunny. Highs in the upper 70s. North winds 5 to 10 miles per hour. Sunday night, mostly clear. Lows in the lower 50s. North winds 5 to 10 miles per hour. Monday, sunny. Highs in the mid-70s. Northeast winds around 5 miles per hour. Monday night and Tuesday, clear. Lows in the upper 40s. Highs in the upper 70s. Tuesday night and Wednesday, mostly clear. Lows in the lower 50s. Highs in the mid-80s. Wednesday night through Friday, clear. Lows in the mid-50s. Highs in the mid-80s. At 5 p.m. at Lambert Field in St. Louis, it was mostly sunny with a temperature of 73 degrees. The dew point was 43, giving us a relative humidity of 33%. The wind was east at 5 miles an hour, and the pressure was 30.15 inches and steady. Elsewhere in the metro area, in Chesterfield, it was partly sunny and the temperature was 71. In Belleville, it was 76 degrees. In Cahokia, it was mostly sunny and 75 degrees. In St. Charles, it was mostly sunny and 73. Across the region, it was mostly sunny in Columbia, Missouri, with a temperature of 73. In Quincy, it was sunny and 72 degrees. In Kansas City, it was mostly sunny and the temperature was 73. It was partly sunny in Springfield, Missouri, with a temperature of 77. In Rolla, it was mostly sunny and the temperature was 71. It was partly sunny in Cape Girardeau, with 74 degrees. Haze was reported in Springfield, Illinois, with a temperature of 74. Once again in St. Louis, it was mostly sunny. The temperature was 73 degrees and the wind was east at 5 miles an hour. The current time is 5:24 p.m. Central Daylight Time.
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Here are the forecast highlights for this afternoon through Friday. No hazardous weather is expected through the forecast period as temperatures gradually warm and dry weather prevails. This afternoon, mostly sunny. Near steady temperature in the mid-70s. East winds around 5 miles per hour. Tonight, partly cloudy. Lows in the upper 40s. East winds around 5 miles per hour in the evening, becoming light and variable. Sunday, sunny. Highs in the upper 70s. North winds 5 to 10 miles per hour. Sunday night, mostly clear. Lows in the lower 50s. North winds 5 to 10 miles per hour. Monday, sunny. Highs in the mid-70s. Northeast winds around 5 miles per hour. Monday night and Tuesday, clear. Lows in the upper 40s. Highs in the upper 70s. Tuesday night and Wednesday, mostly clear. Lows in the lower 50s. Highs in the mid-80s. Wednesday night through Friday, clear. Lows in the mid-50s. Highs in the mid-80s. At 5 p.m. at Lambert Field in St. Louis, it was mostly sunny with a temperature of 73 degrees. The dew point was 43, giving us a relative humidity of 33%. The wind was east at 5 miles an hour, and the pressure was 30.15 inches and steady. Elsewhere in the metro area, in Chesterfield, it was partly sunny and the temperature was 71. In Belleville, it was 76 degrees. In Cahokia, it was mostly sunny and 75 degrees. In St. Charles, it was mostly sunny and 73. Across the region, it was mostly sunny in Columbia, Missouri, with a temperature of 73. In Quincy, it was sunny and 72 degrees. In Kansas City, it was mostly sunny and the temperature was 73. It was partly sunny in Springfield, Missouri, with a temperature of 77. In Rolla, it was mostly sunny and the temperature was 71. It was partly sunny in Cape Girardeau, with 74 degrees. Haze was reported in Springfield, Illinois, with a temperature of 74. Once again in St. Louis, it was mostly sunny. The temperature was 73 degrees and the wind was east at 5 miles an hour. The current time is 5:27 p.m. Central Daylight Time. 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Here are the forecast highlights for this afternoon through Friday. No hazardous weather is expected through the forecast period as temperatures gradually warm and dry weather prevails. This afternoon, mostly sunny. Near steady temperature in the mid-70s. East winds around 5 miles per hour. Tonight, partly cloudy. Lows in the upper 40s. East winds around 5 miles per hour in the evening, becoming light and variable. Sunday, sunny. Highs in the upper 70s. North winds 5 to 10 miles per hour. Sunday night, mostly clear. Lows in the lower 50s. North winds 5 to 10 miles per hour. Monday, sunny. Highs in the mid-70s. Northeast winds around 5 miles per hour. Monday night and Tuesday, clear. Lows in the upper 40s. Highs in the upper 70s. Tuesday night and Wednesday, mostly clear. Lows in the lower 50s. Highs in the mid-80s. Wednesday night through Friday, clear. Lows in the mid-50s. Highs in the mid-80s.
at 5 p.m. at Lambert Field in St. Louis. It was mostly sunny with a temperature of 73 degrees. The dew point was 43, giving us a relative humidity of 33%. The wind was east at 5 miles an hour, and the pressure was 30.15 inches and steady. Elsewhere in the metro area, in Chesterfield, it was partly sunny and the temperature was 71. In Belleville, it was 76 degrees. In Cahokia, it was mostly sunny and 75 degrees. In St. Charles, it was mostly sunny and 73. Across the region, it was mostly sunny in Columbia, Missouri, with a temperature of 73. In Quincy, it was sunny and 72 degrees. In Kansas City, it was mostly sunny and the temperature was 73. It was partly sunny in Springfield, Missouri, with a temperature of 77. In Rolla, it was mostly sunny and the temperature was 71. It was partly sunny in Cape Girardeau, with 74 degrees. Haze was reported in Springfield, Illinois, with a temperature of 74. Once again in St. Louis, it was mostly sunny. The temperature was 73 degrees and the wind was east at 5 miles an hour. The current time is 5:31 p.m. Central Daylight Time. 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Here are the forecast highlights for this afternoon through Friday. No hazardous weather is expected through the forecast period as temperatures gradually warm and dry weather prevails. This afternoon, mostly sunny. Near steady temperature in the mid-70s. East winds around 5 miles per hour. Tonight, partly cloudy. Lows in the upper 40s. East winds around 5 miles per hour in the evening, becoming light and variable. Sunday, sunny. Highs in the upper 70s. North winds 5 to 10 miles per hour. Sunday night, mostly clear. Lows in the lower 50s. North winds 5 to 10 miles per hour. Monday, sunny. Highs in the mid-70s. Northeast winds around 5 miles per hour. Monday night and Tuesday, clear. Lows in the upper 40s. Highs in the upper 70s. Tuesday night and Wednesday, mostly clear. Lows in the lower 50s. Highs in the mid-80s. Wednesday night through Friday, clear. Lows in the mid-50s. Highs in the mid-80s. At 5 p.m. at Lambert Field in St. Louis, it was mostly sunny with a temperature of 73 degrees. The dew point was 43, giving us a relative humidity of 33%. The wind was east at 5 miles an hour, and the pressure was 30.15 inches and steady. Elsewhere in the metro area, in Chesterfield, it was partly sunny and the temperature was 71. In Belleville, it was 76 degrees. In Cahokia, it was mostly sunny and 75 degrees. In St. Charles, it was mostly sunny and 73. Across the region, it was mostly sunny in Columbia, Missouri, with a temperature of 73. In Quincy, it was sunny and 72 degrees. In Kansas City, it was mostly sunny and the temperature was 73. It was partly sunny in Springfield, Missouri, with a temperature of 77. In Rolla, it was mostly sunny and the temperature was 71. It was partly sunny in Cape Girardeau, with 74 degrees. Haze was reported in Springfield, Illinois, with a temperature of 74. Once again in St. Louis, it was mostly sunny. The temperature was 73 degrees and the wind was east at 5 miles an hour. The current time is 5:34 p.m. Central Daylight Time. 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
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Here are the forecast highlights for this afternoon through Friday. No hazardous weather is expected through the forecast period as temperatures gradually warm and dry weather prevails. This afternoon, mostly sunny. Near steady temperature in the mid-70s. East winds around 5 miles per hour. Tonight, partly cloudy. Lows in the upper 40s. East winds around 5 miles per hour in the evening, becoming light and variable. Sunday, sunny. Highs in the upper 70s. North winds 5 to 10 miles per hour. Sunday night, mostly clear. Lows in the lower 50s. North winds 5 to 10 miles per hour. Monday, sunny. Highs in the mid-70s. Northeast winds around 5 miles per hour. Monday night and Tuesday, clear. Lows in the upper 40s. Highs in the upper 70s. Tuesday night and Wednesday, mostly clear. Lows in the lower 50s. Highs in the mid-80s. Wednesday night through Friday, clear. Lows in the mid-50s. Highs in the mid-80s. At 5 p.m. at Lambert Field in St. Louis, it was mostly sunny with a temperature of 73 degrees. The dew point was 43, giving us a relative humidity of 33%. The wind was east at 5 miles an hour, and the pressure was 30.15 inches and steady. Elsewhere in the metro area, in Chesterfield, it was partly sunny and the temperature was 71. In Belleville, it was 76 degrees. In Cahokia, it was mostly sunny and 75 degrees. In St. Charles, it was mostly sunny and 73. Across the region, it was mostly sunny in Columbia, Missouri, with a temperature of 73. In Quincy, it was sunny and 72 degrees. In Kansas City, it was mostly sunny and the temperature was 73. It was partly sunny in Springfield, Missouri, with a temperature of 77. In Rolla, it was mostly sunny and the temperature was 71. It was partly sunny in Cape Girardeau, with 74 degrees. Haze was reported in Springfield, Illinois, with a temperature of 74. Once again in St. Louis, it was mostly sunny. The temperature was 73 degrees and the wind was east at 5 miles an hour. The current time is 5:37 p.m. Central Daylight Time. 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Here are the forecast highlights for this afternoon through Friday. No hazardous weather is expected through the forecast period as temperatures gradually warm and dry weather prevails. This afternoon, mostly sunny. Near steady temperature in the mid-70s. East winds around 5 miles per hour. Tonight, partly cloudy. Lows in the upper 40s. East winds around 5 miles per hour in the evening, becoming light and variable. Sunday, sunny. Highs in the upper 70s. North winds 5 to 10 miles per hour. Sunday night, mostly clear. Lows in the lower 50s. North winds 5 to 10 miles per hour. Monday, sunny. Highs in the mid-70s. Northeast winds around 5 miles per hour. Monday night and Tuesday, clear. Lows in the upper 40s. Highs in the upper 70s. Tuesday night and Wednesday, mostly clear. Lows in the lower 50s. Highs in the mid-80s. Wednesday night through Friday, clear. Lows in the mid-50s. Highs in the mid-80s. At 5 p.m. at Lambert Field in St. Louis, it was mostly sunny with a temperature of 73 degrees.
The dew point was 43, giving us a relative humidity of 33%. The wind was east at 5 miles an hour, and the pressure was 30.15 inches and steady. Elsewhere in the metro area, in Chesterfield, it was partly sunny and the temperature was 71. In Belleville, it was 76 degrees. In Cahokia, it was mostly sunny and 75 degrees. In St. Charles, it was mostly sunny and 73. Across the region, it was mostly sunny in Columbia, Missouri, with a temperature of 73. In Quincy, it was sunny and 72 degrees. In Kansas City, it was mostly sunny and the temperature was 73. It was partly sunny in Springfield, Missouri, with a temperature of 77. In Rolla, it was mostly sunny and the temperature was 71. It was partly sunny in Cape Girardeau, with 74 degrees. Haze was reported in Springfield, Illinois, with a temperature of 74. Once again in St. Louis, it was mostly sunny. The temperature was 73 degrees and the wind was east at 5 miles an hour. The current time is 5:40 p.m. Central Daylight Time. 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Here are the forecast highlights for this afternoon through Friday. No hazardous weather is expected through the forecast period as temperatures gradually warm and dry weather prevails. This afternoon, mostly sunny. Near steady temperature in the mid-70s. East winds around 5 miles per hour. Tonight, partly cloudy. Lows in the upper 40s. East winds around 5 miles per hour in the evening, becoming light and variable. Sunday, sunny. Highs in the upper 70s. North winds 5 to 10 miles per hour. Sunday night, mostly clear. Lows in the lower 50s. North winds 5 to 10 miles per hour. Monday, sunny. Highs in the mid 70s. Northeast winds around 5 miles per hour. Monday night and Tuesday, clear. Lows in the upper 40s. Highs in the upper 70s. Tuesday night and Wednesday, mostly clear. Lows in the lower 50s. Highs in the mid-80s. Wednesday night through Friday, clear. Lows in the mid-50s. Highs in the mid-80s. At 5 p.m. at Lambert Field in St. Louis, it was mostly sunny with a temperature of 73 degrees. The dew point was 43, giving us a relative humidity of 33%. The wind was east at 5 miles an hour, and the pressure was 30.15 inches and steady. Elsewhere in the metro area, in Chesterfield, it was partly sunny and the temperature was 71. In Belleville, it was 76 degrees. In Cahokia, it was mostly sunny and 75 degrees. In St. Charles, it was mostly sunny and 73. Across the region, it was mostly sunny in Columbia, Missouri, with a temperature of 73. In Quincy, it was sunny and 72 degrees. In Kansas City, it was mostly sunny and the temperature was 73. It was partly sunny in Springfield, Missouri, with a temperature of 77. In Rolla, it was mostly sunny and the temperature was 71. It was partly sunny in Cape Girardeau, with 74 degrees. Haze was reported in Springfield, Illinois, with a temperature of 74. Once again in St. Louis, it was mostly sunny. The temperature was 73 degrees and the wind was east at 5 miles an hour. The current time is 5:44 p.m. Central Daylight Time. 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
Here are the forecast highlights for this afternoon through Friday. No hazardous weather is expected through the forecast period as temperatures gradually warm and dry weather prevails. This afternoon, mostly sunny. Near steady temperature in the mid-70s. East winds around 5 miles per hour. Tonight, partly cloudy. Lows in the upper 40s. East winds around 5 miles per hour in the evening, becoming light and variable. Sunday, sunny. Highs in the upper 70s. North winds 5 to 10 miles per hour. Sunday night, mostly clear. Lows in the lower 50s. North winds 5 to 10 miles per hour. Monday, sunny. Highs in the mid-70s. Northeast winds around 5 miles per hour. Monday night and Tuesday, clear. Lows in the upper 40s. Highs in the upper 70s. Tuesday night and Wednesday, mostly clear. Lows in the lower 50s. Highs in the mid-80s. Wednesday night through Friday, clear. Lows in the mid-50s. Highs in the mid-80s. At 5 p.m. at Lambert Field in St. Louis, it was mostly sunny with a temperature of 73 degrees. The dew point was 43, giving us a relative humidity of 33%. The wind was east at 5 miles an hour, and the pressure was 30.15 inches and steady. Elsewhere in the metro area, in Chesterfield, it was partly sunny and the temperature was 71. In Belleville, it was 76 degrees. In Cahokia, it was mostly sunny and 75 degrees. In St. Charles, it was mostly sunny and 73. Across the region, it was mostly sunny in Columbia, Missouri, with a temperature of 73. In Quincy, it was sunny and 72 degrees. In Kansas City, it was mostly sunny and the temperature was 73. It was partly sunny in Springfield, Missouri, with a temperature of 77. In Rolla, it was mostly sunny and the temperature was 71. It was partly sunny in Cape Girardeau, with 74 degrees. Haze was reported in Springfield, Illinois, with a temperature of 74. Once again in St. Louis, it was mostly sunny, the temperature was 73 degrees and the wind was east at 5 miles an hour. The current time is 5:47 p.m. Central Daylight Time. 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Here are the forecast highlights for this afternoon through Friday. No hazardous weather is expected through the forecast period as temperatures gradually warm and dry weather prevails. This afternoon, mostly sunny. Near steady temperature in the mid-70s. East winds around 5 miles per hour. Tonight, partly cloudy. Lows in the upper 40s. East winds around 5 miles per hour in the evening, becoming light and variable. Sunday, sunny. Highs in the upper 70s. North winds 5 to 10 miles per hour. Sunday night, mostly clear. Lows in the lower 50s. North winds 5 to 10 miles per hour. Monday, sunny. Highs in the mid-70s. Northeast winds around 5 miles per hour. Monday night and Tuesday, clear. Lows in the upper 40s. Highs in the upper 70s. Tuesday night and Wednesday, mostly clear. Lows in the lower 50s. Highs in the mid-80s. Wednesday night through Friday, clear. Lows in the mid-50s. Highs in the mid-80s. At 5 p.m. at Lambert Field in St. Louis, it was mostly sunny with a temperature of 73 degrees. The dew point was 43, giving us a relative humidity of 33%. The wind was east at 5 miles an hour, and the pressure was 30.15 inches and steady.
Elsewhere in the metro area, in Chesterfield, it was partly sunny and the temperature was 71. In Belleville, it was 76 degrees. In Cahokia, it was mostly sunny and 75 degrees. In St. Charles, it was mostly sunny and 73. Across the region, it was mostly sunny in Columbia, Missouri, with a temperature of 73. In Quincy, it was sunny and 72 degrees. In Kansas City, it was mostly sunny and the temperature was 73. It was partly sunny in Springfield, Missouri, with a temperature of 77. In Rolla, it was mostly sunny and the temperature was 71. It was partly sunny in Cape Girardeau, with 74 degrees. Haze was reported in Springfield, Illinois, with a temperature of 74. Once again in St. Louis, it was mostly sunny, the temperature was 73 degrees and the wind was east at 5 miles an hour. The current time is 5:50 p.m. Central Daylight Time. 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Here are the forecast highlights for this afternoon through Friday. No hazardous weather is expected through the forecast period as temperatures gradually warm and dry weather prevails. This afternoon, mostly sunny. Near steady temperature in the mid-70s. East winds around 5 miles per hour. Tonight, partly cloudy. Lows in the upper 40s. East winds around 5 miles per hour in the evening, becoming light and variable. Sunday, sunny. Highs in the upper 70s. North winds 5 to 10 miles per hour. Sunday night, mostly clear. Lows in the lower 50s. North winds 5 to 10 miles per hour. Monday, sunny. Highs in the mid-70s. Northeast winds around 5 miles per hour. Monday night and Tuesday, clear. Lows in the upper 40s. Highs in the upper 70s. Tuesday night and Wednesday, mostly clear. Lows in the lower 50s. Highs in the mid-80s. Wednesday night through Friday, clear. Lows in the mid-50s. Highs in the mid-80s. At 5 p.m. at Lambert Field in St. Louis, it was mostly sunny with a temperature of 73 degrees. The dew point was 43, giving us a relative humidity of 33%. The wind was east at 5 miles an hour, and the pressure was 30.15 inches and steady. Elsewhere in the metro area, in Chesterfield, it was partly sunny and the temperature was 71. In Belleville, it was 76 degrees. In Cahokia, it was mostly sunny and 75 degrees. In St. Charles, it was mostly sunny and 73. Across the region, it was mostly sunny in Columbia, Missouri, with a temperature of 73. In Quincy, it was sunny and 72 degrees. In Kansas City, it was mostly sunny and the temperature was 73. It was partly sunny in Springfield, Missouri, with a temperature of 77. In Rolla, it was mostly sunny and the temperature was 71. It was partly sunny in Cape Girardeau, with 74 degrees. Haze was reported in Springfield, Illinois, with a temperature of 74. Once again in St. Louis, it was mostly sunny. The temperature was 73 degrees and the wind was east at 5 miles an hour. The current time is 5:53 p.m. Central Daylight Time. 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Here are the forecast highlights for this afternoon through Friday. No hazardous weather is expected through the forecast period as temperatures gradually warm and dry weather prevails.
This afternoon, mostly sunny. Near steady temperature in the mid-70s. East winds around 5 miles per hour. Tonight, partly cloudy. Lows in the upper 40s. East winds around 5 miles per hour in the evening, becoming light and variable. Sunday, sunny. Highs in the upper 70s. North winds 5 to 10 miles per hour. Sunday night, mostly clear. Lows in the lower 50s. North winds 5 to 10 miles per hour. Monday, sunny. Highs in the mid-70s. Northeast winds around 5 miles per hour. Monday night and Tuesday, clear. Lows in the upper 40s. Highs in the upper 70s. Tuesday night and Wednesday, mostly clear. Lows in the lower 50s. Highs in the mid-80s. Wednesday night through Friday, clear. Lows in the mid-50s. Highs in the mid-80s. At 5 p.m. at Lambert Field in St. Louis, it was mostly sunny with a temperature of 73 degrees. The dew point was 43, giving us a relative humidity of 33%. The wind was east at 5 miles an hour, and the pressure was 30.15 inches and steady. Elsewhere in the metro area, in Chesterfield, it was partly sunny and the temperature was 71. In Belleville, it was 76 degrees. In Cahokia, it was mostly sunny and 75 degrees. In St. Charles, it was mostly sunny and 73. Across the region, it was mostly sunny in Columbia, Missouri, with a temperature of 73. In Quincy, it was sunny and 72 degrees. In Kansas City, it was mostly sunny and the temperature was 73. It was partly sunny in Springfield, Missouri, with a temperature of 77. In Rolla, it was mostly sunny and the temperature was 71. It was partly sunny in Cape Girardeau, with 74 degrees. Haze was reported in Springfield, Illinois, with a temperature of 74. Once again in St. Louis, it was mostly sunny. The temperature was 73 degrees and the wind was east at 5 miles an hour. The current time is 5:57 p.m. Central Daylight Time. 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Here are the forecast highlights for this afternoon through Friday. No hazardous weather is expected through the forecast period as temperatures gradually warm and dry weather prevails. This afternoon, mostly sunny. Near steady temperature in the mid-70s. East winds around 5 miles per hour. Tonight, partly cloudy. Lows in the upper 40s. East winds around 5 miles per hour in the evening, becoming light and variable. Sunday, sunny. Highs in the upper 70s. North winds 5 to 10 miles per hour. Sunday night, mostly clear. Lows in the lower 50s. North winds 5 to 10 miles per hour. Monday, sunny. Highs in the mid-70s. Northeast winds around 5 miles per hour. Monday night and Tuesday, clear. Lows in the upper 40s. Highs in the upper 70s. Tuesday night and Wednesday, mostly clear. Lows in the lower 50s. Highs in the mid-80s. Wednesday night through Friday, clear. Lows in the mid-50s. Highs in the mid-80s. At 5 p.m. at Lambert Field in St. Louis, it was mostly sunny with a temperature of 73 degrees. The dew point was 43, giving us a relative humidity of 33%. The wind was east at 5 miles an hour, and the pressure was 30.15 inches and steady. Elsewhere in the metro area, in Chesterfield, it was partly sunny and the temperature was 71. In Belleville, it was 76 degrees. In Cahokia, it was mostly sunny and 75 degrees. In St. Charles, it was mostly sunny and 73.
Across the region, it was mostly sunny in Columbia, Missouri, with a temperature of 73. In Quincy, it was sunny and 72 degrees. In Kansas City, it was mostly sunny and the temperature was 73. It was partly sunny in Springfield, Missouri, with a temperature of 77. In Rolla, it was mostly sunny and the temperature was 71. It was partly sunny in Cape Girardeau, with 74 degrees. Haze was reported in Springfield, Illinois, with a temperature of 74. Once again in St. Louis, it was mostly sunny. The temperature was 73 degrees and the wind was east at 5 miles an hour. The current time is 6 p.m. Central Daylight Time. 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Here are the forecast highlights for this afternoon through Friday. No hazardous weather is expected through the forecast period as temperatures gradually warm and dry weather prevails. This afternoon, mostly sunny. Near steady temperature in the mid-70s. East winds around 5 miles per hour. Tonight, partly cloudy. Lows in the upper 40s. East winds around 5 miles per hour in the evening, becoming light and variable. Sunday, sunny. Highs in the upper 70s. North winds 5 to 10 miles per hour. Sunday night, mostly clear. Lows in the lower 50s. North winds 5 to 10 miles per hour. Monday, sunny. Highs in the mid-70s. Northeast winds around 5 miles per hour. Monday night and Tuesday, clear. Lows in the upper 40s. Highs in the upper 70s. Tuesday night and Wednesday, mostly clear. Lows in the lower 50s. Highs in the mid-80s. Wednesday night through Friday, clear. Lows in the mid-50s. Highs in the mid-80s. At 5 p.m. at Lambert Field in St. Louis, it was mostly sunny with a temperature of 73 degrees. The dew point was 43, giving us a relative humidity of 33%. The wind was east at 5 miles an hour, and the pressure was 30.15 inches and steady. Elsewhere in the metro area, in Chesterfield, it was partly sunny and the temperature was 71. In Belleville, it was 76 degrees. In Cahokia, it was mostly sunny and 75 degrees. In St. Charles, it was mostly sunny and 73. Across the region, it was mostly sunny in Columbia, Missouri, with a temperature of 73. In Quincy, it was sunny and 72 degrees. In Kansas City, it was mostly sunny and the temperature was 73. It was partly sunny in Springfield, Missouri, with a temperature of 77. In Rolla, it was mostly sunny and the temperature was 71. It was partly sunny in Cape Girardeau, with 74 degrees. Haze was reported in Springfield, Illinois, with a temperature of 74. Once again in St. Louis, it was mostly sunny. The temperature was 73 degrees and the wind was east at 5 miles an hour. The current time is 6:03 p.m. Central Daylight Time. 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Here are the forecast highlights for this afternoon through Friday. No hazardous weather is expected through the forecast period as temperatures gradually warm and dry weather prevails. This afternoon, mostly sunny. Near steady temperature in the mid-70s. East winds around 5 miles per hour. Tonight, partly cloudy. Lows in the upper 40s. East winds around 5 miles per hour in the evening, becoming light and variable.
Sunday, sunny. Highs in the upper 70s. North winds 5 to 10 miles per hour. Sunday night, mostly clear. Lows in the lower 50s. North winds 5 to 10 miles per hour. Monday, sunny. Highs in the mid 70s. Northeast winds around 5 miles per hour. Monday night and Tuesday, clear. Lows in the upper 40s. Highs in the upper 70s. Tuesday night and Wednesday, mostly clear. Lows in the lower 50s. Highs in the mid 80s. Wednesday night through Friday, clear. Lows in the mid 50s. Highs in the mid 80s. At 5 p.m. at Lambert Field in St. Louis, it was mostly sunny with a temperature of 73 degrees. The dew point was 43, giving us a relative humidity of 33%. The wind was east at 5 miles an hour, and the pressure was 30.15 inches and steady. Elsewhere in the metro area, in Chesterfield, it was partly sunny and the temperature was 71. In Belleville, it was 76 degrees. In Cahokia, it was mostly sunny and 75 degrees. In St. Charles, it was mostly sunny and 73. Across the region, it was mostly sunny in Columbia, Missouri, with a temperature of 73. In Quincy, it was sunny and 72 degrees. In Kansas City, it was mostly sunny and the temperature was 73. It was partly sunny in Springfield, Missouri, with a temperature of 77. In Rolla, it was mostly sunny and the temperature was 71. It was partly sunny in Cape Girardeau, with 74 degrees. Haze was reported in Springfield, Illinois, with a temperature of 74. Once again in St. Louis, it was mostly sunny. The temperature was 73 degrees and the wind was east at 5 miles an hour. The current time is 6:06 p.m. Central Daylight Time. 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Here are the forecast highlights for this afternoon through Friday. No hazardous weather is expected through the forecast period as temperatures gradually warm and dry weather prevails. This afternoon, mostly sunny. Near steady temperature in the mid-70s. East winds around 5 miles per hour. Tonight, partly cloudy. Lows in the upper 40s. East winds around 5 miles per hour in the evening, becoming light and variable. Sunday, sunny. Highs in the upper 70s. North winds 5 to 10 miles per hour. Sunday night, mostly clear. Lows in the lower 50s. North winds 5 to 10 miles per hour. Monday, sunny. Highs in the mid 70s. Northeast winds around 5 miles per hour. Monday night and Tuesday, clear. Lows in the upper 40s. Highs in the upper 70s. Tuesday night and Wednesday, mostly clear. Lows in the lower 50s. Highs in the mid 80s. Wednesday night through Friday, clear. Lows in the mid 50s. Highs in the mid 80s. Tonight, partly cloudy. Lows in the upper 40s. East winds around 5 miles per hour this evening, becoming light and variable. Sunday, sunny. Highs in the upper 70s. North winds 5 to 10 miles per hour. Sunday night, mostly clear. Lows in the lower 50s. North winds 5 to 10 miles per hour. Monday, sunny. Highs in the mid 70s. Northeast winds around 5 miles per hour. Monday night, clear. Lows in the upper 40s. East winds around 5 miles per hour. Tuesday, sunny. Highs in the upper 70s. Tuesday night and Wednesday, mostly clear. Lows in the lower 50s. Highs in the mid 80s.
Wednesday night through Friday, clear. Lows in the mid-50s. Highs in the mid-80s. Friday night and Saturday, mostly clear. Lows in the upper 50s. Highs in the upper 80s. At 5 p.m. at Lambert Field in St. Louis, it was mostly sunny with a temperature of 73 degrees. The dew point was 43, giving us a relative humidity of 33%. The wind was east at 5 miles an hour, and the pressure was 30.15 inches and steady. Elsewhere in the metro area, in Chesterfield, it was partly sunny and the temperature was 71. In Belleville, it was 76 degrees. In Cahokia, it was mostly sunny and 75 degrees. In St. Charles, it was mostly sunny and 73. Across the region, it was mostly sunny in Columbia, Missouri, with a temperature of 73. In Quincy, it was sunny and 72 degrees. In Kansas City, it was mostly sunny and the temperature was 73. It was partly sunny in Springfield, Missouri, with a temperature of 77. In Rolla, it was mostly sunny and the temperature was 71. It was partly sunny in Cape Girardeau, with 74 degrees. Haze was reported in Springfield, Illinois, with a temperature of 74. Once again in St. Louis, it was mostly sunny. The temperature was 73 degrees and the wind 30.15 inches and steady.

temperature was 73. It was partly sunny in Springfield, Missouri, with a temperature of 77. In Rolla, it was mostly sunny and the temperature was 71. It was partly sunny in Cape Girardeau, with 74 degrees. Haze was reported in Springfield, Illinois, with a temperature of 74. Once again in St. Louis, it was mostly sunny. The temperature was 73 degrees and the wind was east at 5 miles an hour. At 6 p.m. at Lambert Field in St. Louis, it was mostly cloudy with a temperature of 71 degrees. The dew point was 44, giving us a relative humidity of 37%. The wind was east at 3 miles an hour, and the pressure was 30.15 inches and steady. Elsewhere in the metro area, in Chesterfield, it was mostly cloudy and the temperature was 66. In Belleville, it was 73 degrees. In Cahokia, it was partly cloudy and 71 degrees. In St. Charles, it was mostly cloudy and 71. Across the region, it was partly cloudy in Columbia, Missouri, with a temperature of 71. In Quincy, it was clear and 71 degrees. In Kansas City, it was mostly sunny and the temperature was 71. It was cloudy in Springfield, Missouri, with a temperature of 77. In Rolla, it was partly cloudy and the temperature was 69. It was cloudy in Cape Girardeau, with 72 degrees. It was clear in Springfield, Illinois, with a temperature of 71. Once again in St. Louis, it was mostly cloudy. The temperature was 71 degrees and the wind was east at 3 miles an hour. The current time is 6:12 p.m. Central Daylight Time. 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Here are the forecast highlights for this afternoon through Friday. No hazardous weather is expected through the forecast period as temperatures gradually warm and dry weather prevails. Tonight, partly cloudy. Lows in the upper 40s. East winds around 5 miles per hour this evening, becoming light and variable. Sunday, sunny. Highs in the upper 70s. North winds 5 to 10 miles per hour. Sunday night, mostly clear. Lows in the lower 50s. North winds 5 to 10 miles per hour. Monday, sunny. Highs in the mid 70s. Northeast winds around 5 miles per hour. Monday night, clear. Lows in the upper 40s. East winds around 5 miles per hour. Tuesday, sunny. Highs in the upper 70s. Tuesday night and Wednesday, mostly clear. Lows in the lower 50s. Highs in the mid 80s. Wednesday night through Friday, clear. Lows in the mid 50s. Highs in the mid-80s. Friday night and Saturday, mostly clear. Lows in the upper 50s. Highs in the upper 80s. At 6 p.m. at Lambert Field in St. Louis, it was mostly cloudy with a temperature of 71 degrees. The dew point was 44, giving us a relative humidity of 37%. The wind was east at 3 miles an hour, and the pressure was 30.15 inches and steady. Elsewhere in the metro area, in Chesterfield, it was mostly cloudy and the temperature was 66. In Belleville, it was 73 degrees. In Cahokia, it was partly cloudy and 71 degrees. In St. Charles, it was mostly cloudy and 71. Across the region, it was partly cloudy in Columbia, Missouri, with a temperature of 71. In Quincy, it was clear and 71 degrees. In Kansas City, it was mostly sunny and the temperature was 71. It was cloudy in Springfield, Missouri, with a temperature of 77. In Rolla, it was partly cloudy and the temperature was 69. It was cloudy in Cape Girardeau, with 72 degrees. It was clear in Springfield, Illinois, with a temperature of 71.

Once again in St. Louis, it was mostly cloudy. The temperature was 71 degrees and the wind was east at 3 miles an hour. The current time is 6:15 p.m. Central Daylight Time. 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Here are the forecast highlights for this afternoon through Friday. No hazardous weather is expected through the forecast period as temperatures gradually warm and dry weather prevails. Tonight, partly cloudy. Lows in the upper 40s. East winds around 5 miles per hour this evening, becoming light and variable. Sunday, sunny. Highs in the upper 70s. North winds 5 to 10 miles per hour. Sunday night, mostly clear. Lows in the lower 50s. North winds 5 to 10 miles per hour. Monday, sunny. Highs in the mid 70s. Northeast winds around 5 miles per hour. Monday night, clear. Lows in the upper 40s. East winds around 5 miles per hour. Tuesday, sunny. Highs in the upper 70s. Tuesday night and Wednesday, mostly clear. Lows in the lower 50s. Highs in the mid 80s. Wednesday night through Friday, clear. Lows in the mid 50s. Highs in the mid 80s. Friday night and Saturday, mostly clear. Lows in the upper 50s. Highs in the upper 80s. At 6 p.m. at Lambert Field in St. Louis, it was mostly cloudy with a temperature of 71 degrees. The dew point was 44, giving us a relative humidity of 37%. The wind was east at 3 miles an hour, and the pressure was 30.15 inches and steady. Elsewhere in the metro area, in Chesterfield, it was mostly cloudy and the temperature was 66. In Belleville, it was 73 degrees. In Cahokia, it was partly cloudy and 71 degrees. In St. Charles, it was mostly cloudy and 71. Across the region, it was partly cloudy in Columbia, Missouri, with a temperature of 71. In Quincy, it was clear and 71 degrees. In Kansas City, it was mostly sunny and the temperature was 71. It was cloudy in Springfield, Missouri, with a temperature of 77. In Rolla, it was partly cloudy and the temperature was 69. It was cloudy in Cape Girardeau, with 72 degrees. It was clear in Springfield, Illinois, with a temperature of 71. Once again in St. Louis, it was mostly cloudy. The temperature was 71 degrees and the wind was east at 3 miles an hour. The current time is 6:19 p.m. Central Daylight Time. 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Here are the forecast highlights for this afternoon through Friday. No hazardous weather is expected through the forecast period as temperatures gradually warm and dry weather prevails. Tonight, partly cloudy. Lows in the upper 40s. East winds around 5 miles per hour this evening, becoming light and variable. Sunday, sunny. Highs in the upper 70s. North winds 5 to 10 miles per hour. Sunday night, mostly clear. Lows in the lower 50s. North winds 5 to 10 miles per hour. Monday, sunny. Highs in the mid 70s. Northeast winds around 5 miles per hour. Monday night, clear. Lows in the upper 40s. East winds around 5 miles per hour. Tuesday, sunny. Highs in the upper 70s. Tuesday night and Wednesday, mostly clear. Lows in the lower 50s.
Highs in the mid-80s. Wednesday night through Friday, clear. Lows in the mid-50s. Highs in the mid-80s. Friday night and Saturday, mostly clear. Lows in the upper 50s. Highs in the upper 80s. At 6 p.m. at Lambert Field in St. Louis, it was mostly cloudy with a temperature of 71 degrees. The dew point was 44, giving us a relative humidity of 37%. The wind was east at 3 miles an hour, and the pressure was 30.15 inches and steady. Elsewhere in the metro area, in Chesterfield, it was mostly cloudy and the temperature was 66. In Belleville, it was 73 degrees. In Cahokia, it was partly cloudy and 71 degrees. In St. Charles, it was mostly cloudy and 71. Across the region, it was partly cloudy in Columbia, Missouri, with a temperature of 71. In Quincy, it was clear and 71 degrees. In Kansas City, it was mostly sunny and the temperature was 71. It was cloudy in Springfield, Missouri, with a temperature of 77. In Rolla, it was partly cloudy and the temperature was 69. It was cloudy in Cape Girardeau, with 72 degrees. It was clear in Springfield, Illinois, with a temperature of 71. Once again in St. Louis, it was mostly cloudy. The temperature was 71 degrees and the wind was east at 3 miles an hour. The current time is 6:22 p.m. Central Daylight Time. 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Here are the forecast highlights for this afternoon through Friday. No hazardous weather is expected through the forecast period as temperatures gradually warm and dry weather prevails. Tonight, partly cloudy. Lows in the upper 40s. East winds around 5 miles per hour this evening, becoming light and variable. Sunday, sunny. Highs in the upper 70s. North winds 5 to 10 miles per hour. Sunday night, mostly clear. Lows in the lower 50s. North winds 5 to 10 miles per hour. Monday, sunny. Highs in the mid 70s. Northeast winds around 5 miles per hour. Monday night, clear. Lows in the upper 40s. East winds around 5 miles per hour. Tuesday, sunny. Highs in the upper 70s. Tuesday night and Wednesday, mostly clear. Lows in the lower 50s. Highs in the mid-80s. Wednesday night through Friday, clear. Lows in the mid-50s. Highs in the mid-80s. Friday night and Saturday, mostly clear. Lows in the upper 50s. Highs in the upper 80s. At 6 p.m. at Lambert Field in St. Louis, it was mostly cloudy with a temperature of 71 degrees. The dew point was 44, giving us a relative humidity of 37%. The wind was east at 3 miles an hour, and the pressure was 30.15 inches and steady. Elsewhere in the metro area, in Chesterfield, it was mostly cloudy and the temperature was 66. In Belleville, it was 73 degrees. In Cahokia, it was partly cloudy and 71 degrees. In St. Charles, it was mostly cloudy and 71. Across the region, it was partly cloudy in Columbia, Missouri, with a temperature of 71. In Quincy, it was clear and 71 degrees. In Kansas City, it was mostly sunny and the temperature was 71. It was cloudy in Springfield, Missouri, with a temperature of 77. In Rolla, it was partly cloudy and the temperature was 69. It was cloudy in Cape Girardeau, with 72 degrees. It was clear in Springfield, Illinois, with a temperature of 71. Once again in St. Louis, it was mostly cloudy. The temperature was 71 degrees and the wind was east at 3 miles an hour. The current time is 6:25 p.m.
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Here are the forecast highlights for this afternoon through Friday. No hazardous weather is expected through the forecast period as temperatures gradually warm and dry weather prevails. Tonight, partly cloudy. Lows in the upper 40s. East winds around 5 miles per hour this evening, becoming light and variable. Sunday, sunny. Highs in the upper 70s. North winds 5 to 10 miles per hour. Sunday night, mostly clear. Lows in the lower 50s. North winds 5 to 10 miles per hour. Monday, sunny. Highs in the mid 70s. Northeast winds around 5 miles per hour. Monday night, clear. Lows in the upper 40s. East winds around 5 miles per hour. Tuesday, sunny. Highs in the upper 70s. Tuesday night and Wednesday, mostly clear. Lows in the lower 50s. Highs in the mid-80s. Wednesday night through Friday, clear. Lows in the mid-50s. Highs in the mid-80s. Friday night and Saturday, mostly clear. Lows in the upper 50s. Highs in the upper 80s. At 6 p.m. at Lambert Field in St. Louis, it was mostly cloudy with a temperature of 71 degrees. The dew point was 44, giving us a relative humidity of 37%. The wind was east at 3 miles an hour, and the pressure was 30.15 inches and steady. Elsewhere in the metro area, in Chesterfield, it was mostly cloudy and the temperature was 66. In Belleville, it was 73 degrees. In Cahokia, it was partly cloudy and 71 degrees. In St. Charles, it was mostly cloudy and 71. Across the region, it was partly cloudy in Columbia, Missouri, with a temperature of 71. In Quincy, it was clear and 71 degrees. In Kansas City, it was mostly sunny and the temperature was 71. It was cloudy in Springfield, Missouri, with a temperature of 77. In Rolla, it was partly cloudy and the temperature was 69. It was cloudy in Cape Girardeau, with 72 degrees. It was clear in Springfield, Illinois, with a temperature of 71. Once again in St. Louis, it was mostly cloudy. The temperature was 71 degrees and the wind was east at 3 miles an hour. The current time is 6:28 p.m. Central Daylight Time. 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Here are the forecast highlights for this afternoon through Friday. No hazardous weather is expected through the forecast period as temperatures gradually warm and dry weather prevails. Tonight, partly cloudy. Lows in the upper 40s. East winds around 5 miles per hour this evening, becoming light and variable. Sunday, sunny. Highs in the upper 70s. North winds 5 to 10 miles per hour. Sunday night, mostly clear. Lows in the lower 50s. North winds 5 to 10 miles per hour. Monday, sunny. Highs in the mid 70s. Northeast winds around 5 miles per hour. Monday night, clear. Lows in the upper 40s. East winds around 5 miles per hour. Tuesday, sunny. Highs in the upper 70s. Tuesday night and Wednesday, mostly clear. Lows in the lower 50s. Highs in the mid-80s. Wednesday night through Friday, clear. Lows in the mid-50s. Highs in the mid-80s. Friday night and Saturday.
yesterday, mostly clear. Lows in the upper 50s. Highs in the upper 80s. At 6 p.m. at Lambert Field in St. Louis, it was mostly cloudy with a temperature of 71 degrees. The dew point was 44, giving us a relative humidity of 37%. The wind was east at 3 miles an hour, and the pressure was 30.15 inches and steady. Elsewhere in the metro area, in Chesterfield, it was mostly cloudy and the temperature was 66. In Belleville, it was 73 degrees. In Cahokia, it was partly cloudy and 71 degrees. In St. Charles, it was mostly cloudy and 71. Across the region, it was partly cloudy in Columbia, Missouri, with a temperature of 71. In Quincy, it was clear and 71 degrees. In Kansas City, it was mostly sunny and the temperature was 71. It was cloudy in Springfield, Missouri, with a temperature of 77. In Rolla, it was partly cloudy and the temperature was 69. It was cloudy in Cape Girardeau, with 72 degrees. It was clear in Springfield, Illinois, with a temperature of 71. Once again in St. Louis, it was mostly cloudy. The temperature was 71 degrees and the wind was east at 3 miles an hour. The St. Louis climate summary for this evening, as of 4 p.m., October 3, 2026. Today's high temperature of 73 degrees occurred at 2:59 p.m. The normal high is 75. The record high is 94 degrees, which was set in 2006. Today's low temperature of 50 degrees occurred at 5:48 a.m. The normal low is 54. The record low is 31 degrees, which was set in 1974. No precipitation fell today, which leaves the monthly total at 0.21 inches. The total precipitation for the season since September 1st still stands at 1.59 inches, and the total precipitation for the year is still 37.85 inches. No snow fell today. The total snowfall since July 1st still stands at 0.0 inches. The normal high temperature for tomorrow is 74 degrees, and the normal low is 54. The record high for tomorrow is 92, which occurred in 1951, and the record low is 36, which occurred in 1935. Sunset tonight is at 6:41 p.m. Sunrise tomorrow is at 7 a.m. The current time is 6:33 p.m. Central Daylight Time. 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Here are the forecast highlights for this afternoon through Friday. No hazardous weather is expected through the forecast period as temperatures gradually warm and dry weather prevails. Tonight, partly cloudy. Lows in the upper 40s. East winds around 5 miles per hour this evening, becoming light and variable. Sunday, sunny. Highs in the upper 70s. North winds 5 to 10 miles per hour. Sunday night, mostly clear. Lows in the lower 50s. North winds 5 to 10 miles per hour. Monday, sunny. Highs in the mid-70s. Northeast winds around 5 miles per hour. Monday night, clear. Lows in the upper 40s. East winds around 5 miles per hour. Tuesday, sunny. Highs in the upper 70s. Tuesday night and Wednesday, mostly clear. Lows in the lower 50s. Highs in the mid-80s. Wednesday night through Friday, clear. Lows in the mid-50s. Highs in the mid-80s. Friday night and Saturday, mostly clear. Lows in the upper 50s. Highs in the upper 80s. At 6 p.m. at Lambert Field in St. Louis, it was mostly cloudy with a temperature of 71 degrees. The dew point was 44, giving us a relative humidity of 37%. The wind was east at 3 miles an hour.
and the pressure was 30.15 inches and steady. Elsewhere in the metro area, in Chesterfield, it was mostly cloudy and the temperature was 66. In Belleville, it was 73 degrees. In Cahokia, it was partly cloudy and 71 degrees. In St. Charles, it was mostly cloudy and 71. Across the region, it was partly cloudy in Columbia, Missouri, with a temperature of 71. In Quincy, it was clear and 71 degrees. In Kansas City, it was mostly sunny and the temperature was 71. It was cloudy in Springfield, Missouri, with a temperature of 77. In Rolla, it was partly cloudy and the temperature was 69. It was cloudy in Cape Girardeau, with 72 degrees. It was clear in Springfield, Illinois, with a temperature of 71. Once again in St. Louis, it was mostly cloudy. The temperature was 71 degrees and the wind was east at 3 miles an hour. The St. Louis climate summary for this evening, as of 4 p.m., October 3, 2026. Today's high temperature of 73 degrees occurred at 2:59 p.m. The normal high is 75. The record high is 94 degrees, which was set in 2006. Today's low temperature of 50 degrees occurred at 5:48 a.m. The normal low is 54. The record low is 31 degrees, which was set in 1974. No precipitation fell today, which leaves the monthly total at 0.21 inches. The total precipitation for the season since September 1st still stands at 1.59 inches, and the total precipitation for the year is still 37.85 inches. No snow fell today. The total snowfall since July 1st still stands at 0.0 inches. The normal high temperature for tomorrow is 74 degrees, and the normal low is 54. The record high for tomorrow is 92, which occurred in 1951, and the record low is 36, which occurred in 1935. Sunset tonight is at 6:41 p.m. Sunrise tomorrow is at 7 a.m. The current time is 6:38 p.m. Central Daylight Time. 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Here are the forecast highlights for this afternoon through Friday. No hazardous weather is expected through the forecast period as temperatures gradually warm and dry weather prevails. Tonight, partly cloudy. Lows in the upper 40s. East winds around 5 miles per hour this evening, becoming light and variable. Sunday, sunny. Highs in the upper 70s. North winds 5 to 10 miles per hour. Sunday night, mostly clear. Lows in the lower 50s. North winds 5 to 10 miles per hour. Monday, sunny. Highs in the mid-70s. Northeast winds around 5 miles per hour. Monday night, clear. Lows in the upper 40s. East winds around 5 miles per hour. Tuesday, sunny. Highs in the upper 70s. Tuesday night and Wednesday, mostly clear. Lows in the lower 50s. Highs in the mid-80s. Wednesday night through Friday, clear. Lows in the mid-50s. Highs in the mid-80s. Friday night and Saturday, mostly clear. Lows in the upper 50s. Highs in the upper 80s. At 6 p.m. at Lambert Field in St. Louis, it was mostly cloudy with a temperature of 71 degrees. The dew point was 44, giving us a relative humidity of 37%. The wind was east at 3 miles an hour, and the pressure was 30.15 inches and steady. Elsewhere in the metro area, in Chesterfield, it was mostly cloudy and the temperature was 66. In Belleville, it was 73 degrees. In Cahokia, it was partly cloudy and 71 degrees. In St. Charles, it was mostly cloudy and 71.
Across the region, it was partly cloudy in Columbia, Missouri, with a temperature of 71. In Quincy, it was clear and 71 degrees. In Kansas City, it was mostly sunny and the temperature was 71. It was cloudy in Springfield, Missouri, with a temperature of 77. In Rolla, it was partly cloudy and the temperature was 69. It was cloudy in Cape Girardeau, with 72 degrees. It was clear in Springfield, Illinois, with a temperature of 71. Once again in St. Louis, it was mostly cloudy. The temperature was 71 degrees and the wind was east at 3 miles an hour. The St. Louis climate summary for this evening, as of 4 p.m., October 3, 2026. Today's high temperature of 73 degrees occurred at 2:59 p.m. The normal high is 75. The record high is 94 degrees, which was set in 2006. Today's low temperature of 50 degrees occurred at 5:48 a.m. The normal low is 54. The record low is 31 degrees, which was set in 1974. No precipitation fell today, which leaves the monthly total at 0.21 inches. The total precipitation for the season since September 1st still stands at 1.59 inches, and the total precipitation for the year is still 37.85 inches. No snow fell today. The total snowfall since July 1st still stands at 0.0 inches. The normal high temperature for tomorrow is 74 degrees, and the normal low is 54. The record high for tomorrow is 92, which occurred in 1951, and the record low is 36, which occurred in 1935. Sunset tonight is at 6:41 p.m. Sunrise tomorrow is at 7 a.m. The current time is 6:42 p.m. Central Daylight Time. 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This program originates from the National Weather Service Forecast Office in St. Louis, Missouri, and serves parts of East Central Missouri and Southwest Illinois, including the St. Louis metro area and surrounding counties. Here are the forecast highlights for this afternoon through Friday. No hazardous weather is expected through the forecast period as temperatures gradually warm and dry weather prevails. Tonight, partly cloudy. Lows in the upper 40s. East winds around 5 miles per hour this evening, becoming light and variable. Sunday, sunny. Highs in the upper 70s. North winds 5 to 10 miles per hour. Sunday night, mostly clear. Lows in the lower 50s. North winds 5 to 10 miles per hour. Monday, sunny. Highs in the mid 70s. Northeast winds around 5 miles per hour. Monday night, clear. Lows in the upper 40s. East winds around 5 miles per hour. Tuesday, sunny. Highs in the upper 70s. Tuesday night and Wednesday, mostly clear. Lows in the lower 50s. Highs in the mid-80s. Wednesday night through Friday, clear. Lows in the mid-50s. Highs in the mid-80s. Friday night and Saturday, mostly clear. Lows in the upper 50s. Highs in the upper 80s. At 6 p.m. at Lambert Field in St. Louis, it was mostly cloudy with a temperature of 71 degrees. The dew point was 44, giving us a relative humidity of 37%. The wind was east at 3 miles an hour, and the pressure was 30.15 inches and steady. Elsewhere in the metro area, in Chesterfield, it was mostly cloudy and the temperature was 66. In Belleville, it was 73 degrees. In Cahokia, it was partly cloudy and 71 degrees. In St. Charles, it was mostly cloudy and 71. Across the region, it was partly cloudy in Columbia, Missouri, with a temperature of 71. In Quincy, it was clear and 71 degrees. In Kansas City, it was mostly sunny and the temperature was 71. It was cloudy in Springfield, Missouri, with a temperature of 77. In Rolla, it was partly cloudy and the temperature
temperature was 69. It was cloudy in Cape Girardeau, with 72 degrees. It was clear in Springfield, Illinois, with a temperature of 71. Once again in St. Louis, it was mostly cloudy. The temperature was 71 degrees and the wind was east at 3 miles an hour. The St. Louis climate summary for this evening, as of 4 p.m., October 3, 2026. Today's high temperature of 73 degrees occurred at 2:59 p.m. The normal high is 75. The record high is 94 degrees, which was set in 2006. Today's low temperature of 50 degrees occurred at 5:48 a.m. The normal low is 54. The record low is 31 degrees, which was set in 1974. No precipitation fell today, which leaves the monthly total at 0.21 inches. The total precipitation for the season since September 1st still stands at 1.59 inches, and the total precipitation for the year is still 37.85 inches. No snow fell today. The total snowfall since July 1st still stands at 0.0 inches. The normal high temperature for tomorrow is 74 degrees, and the normal low is 54. The record high for tomorrow is 92, which occurred in 1951, and the record low is 36, which occurred in 1935. Sunset tonight is at 6:41 p.m. Sunrise tomorrow is at 7 a.m. The current time is 6:47 p.m. Central Daylight Time. 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This program originates from the National Weather Service Forecast Office in St. Louis, Missouri, and serves parts of East Central Missouri and Southwest Illinois, including the St. Louis metro area and surrounding counties. Here are the forecast highlights for this afternoon through Friday. No hazardous weather is expected through the forecast period as temperatures gradually warm and dry weather prevails. Tonight, partly cloudy. Lows in the upper 40s. East winds around 5 miles per hour this evening, becoming light and variable. Sunday, sunny. Highs in the upper 70s. North winds 5 to 10 miles per hour. Sunday night, mostly clear. Lows in the lower 50s. North winds 5 to 10 miles per hour. Monday, sunny. Highs in the mid-70s. Northeast winds around 5 miles per hour. Monday night, clear. Lows in the upper 40s. East winds around 5 miles per hour. Tuesday, sunny. Highs in the upper 70s. Tuesday night and Wednesday, mostly clear. Lows in the lower 50s. Highs in the mid-80s. Wednesday night through Friday, clear. Lows in the mid-50s. Highs in the mid-80s. Friday night and Saturday, mostly clear. Lows in the upper 50s. Highs in the upper 80s. At 6 p.m. at Lambert Field in St. Louis, it was mostly cloudy with a temperature of 71 degrees. The dew point was 44, giving us a relative humidity of 37%. The wind was east at 3 miles an hour, and the pressure was 30.15 inches and steady. Elsewhere in the metro area, in Chesterfield, it was mostly cloudy and the temperature was 66. In Belleville, it was 73 degrees. In Cahokia, it was partly cloudy and 71 degrees. In St. Charles, it was mostly cloudy and 71. Across the region, it was partly cloudy in Columbia, Missouri, with a temperature of 71. In Quincy, it was clear and 71 degrees. In Kansas City, it was mostly sunny and the temperature was 71. It was cloudy in Springfield, Missouri, with a temperature of 77. In Rolla, it was partly cloudy and the temperature was 69. It was cloudy in Cape Girardeau, with 72 degrees. It was clear in Springfield, Illinois, with a temperature of 71. Once again in St. Louis, it was mostly cloudy. The temperature was 71 degrees and the wind was east at 3 miles an hour. The St. Louis climate.
Summary for this evening, as of 4 p.m., October 3, 2026. Today's high temperature of 73 degrees occurred at 2:59 p.m. The normal high is 75. The record high is 94 degrees, which was set in 2006. Today's low temperature of 50 degrees occurred at 5:48 a.m. The normal low is 54. The record low is 31 degrees, which was set in 1974. No precipitation fell today, which leaves the monthly total at 0.21 inches. The total precipitation for the season since September 1st still stands at 1.59 inches, and the total precipitation for the year is still 37.85 inches. No snow fell today. The total snowfall since July 1st still stands at 0.0 inches. The normal high temperature for tomorrow is 74 degrees, and the normal low is 54. The record high for tomorrow is 92, which occurred in 1951, and the record low is 36, which occurred in 1935. Sunset tonight is at 6:41 p.m. Sunrise tomorrow is at 7 a.m. The current time is 6:51 p.m. Central Daylight Time. 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This program originates from the National Weather Service Forecast Office in St. Louis, Missouri, and serves parts of East Central Missouri and Southwest Illinois, including the St. Louis metro area and surrounding counties. Here are the forecast highlights for this afternoon through Friday. No hazardous weather is expected through the forecast period as temperatures gradually warm and dry weather prevails. Tonight, partly cloudy. Lows in the upper 40s. East winds around 5 miles per hour this evening, becoming light and variable. Sunday, sunny. Highs in the upper 70s. North winds 5 to 10 miles per hour. Sunday night, mostly clear. Lows in the lower 50s. North winds 5 to 10 miles per hour. Monday, sunny. Highs in the mid-70s. Northeast winds around 5 miles per hour. Monday night, clear. Lows in the upper 40s. East winds around 5 miles per hour. Tuesday, sunny. Highs in the upper 70s. Tuesday night and Wednesday, mostly clear. Lows in the lower 50s. Highs in the mid-80s. Wednesday night through Friday, clear. Lows in the mid-50s. Highs in the mid-80s. Friday night and Saturday, mostly clear. Lows in the upper 50s. Highs in the upper 80s. At 6 p.m. at Lambert Field in St. Louis, it was mostly cloudy with a temperature of 71 degrees. The dew point was 44, giving us a relative humidity of 37%. The wind was east at 3 miles an hour, and the pressure was 30.15 inches and steady. Elsewhere in the metro area, in Chesterfield, it was mostly cloudy and the temperature was 66. In Belleville, it was 73 degrees. In Cahokia, it was partly cloudy and 71 degrees. In St. Charles, it was mostly cloudy and 71. Across the region, it was partly cloudy in Columbia, Missouri, with a temperature of 71. In Quincy, it was clear and 71 degrees. In Kansas City, it was mostly sunny and the temperature was 71. It was cloudy in Springfield, Missouri, with a temperature of 77. In Rolla, it was partly cloudy and the temperature was 69. It was cloudy in Cape Girardeau, with 72 degrees. It was clear in Springfield, Illinois, with a temperature of 71. Once again in St. Louis, it was mostly cloudy, the temperature was 71 degrees, and the wind was east at 3 miles an hour. The St. Louis climate summary for this evening, as of 4 p.m., October 3, 2026. Today's high temperature of 73 degrees occurred at 2:59 p.m. The normal high is 75. The record high is 94 degrees, which was set in 2006. Today's low temperature of 50 degrees occurred at 5:48 a.m.
The normal low is 54. The record low is 31 degrees, which was set in 1974. No precipitation fell today, which leaves the monthly total at 0.21 inches. The total precipitation for the season since September 1st still stands at 1.59 inches, and the total precipitation for the year is still 37.85 inches. No snow fell today. The total snowfall since July 1st still stands at 0.0 inches. The normal high temperature for tomorrow is 74 degrees, and the normal low is 54. The record high for tomorrow is 92, which occurred in 1951, and the record low is 36, which occurred in 1935. Sunset tonight is at 6:41 p.m. Sunrise tomorrow is at 7 a.m. The current time is 6:56 p.m. Central Daylight Time. 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This program originates from the National Weather Service Forecast Office in St. Louis, Missouri, and serves parts of east central Missouri and southwest Illinois, including the St. Louis metro area and surrounding counties. Here are the forecast highlights for this afternoon through Friday. No hazardous weather is expected through the forecast period as temperatures gradually warm and dry weather prevails. Tonight, partly cloudy. Lows in the upper 40s. East winds around 5 miles per hour this evening, becoming light and variable. Sunday, sunny. Highs in the upper 70s. North winds 5 to 10 miles per hour. Sunday night, mostly clear. Lows in the lower 50s. North winds 5 to 10 miles per hour. Monday, sunny. Highs in the mid 70s. Northeast winds around 5 miles per hour. Monday night, clear. Lows in the upper 40s. East winds around 5 miles per hour. Tuesday, sunny. Highs in the upper 70s. Tuesday night and Wednesday, mostly clear. Lows in the lower 50s. Highs in the mid-80s. Wednesday night through Friday, clear. Lows in the mid-50s. Highs in the mid-80s. Friday night and Saturday, mostly clear. Lows in the upper 50s. Highs in the upper 80s. At 6 p.m. at Lambert Field in St. Louis, it was mostly cloudy with a temperature of 71 degrees. The dew point was 44, giving us a relative humidity of 37%. The wind was east at 3 miles an hour, and the pressure was 30.15 inches and steady. Elsewhere in the metro area, in Chesterfield, it was mostly cloudy and the temperature was 66. In Belleville, it was 73 degrees. In Cahokia, it was partly cloudy and 71 degrees. In St. Charles, it was mostly cloudy and 71. Across the region, it was partly cloudy in Columbia, Missouri, with a temperature of 71. In Quincy, it was clear and 71 degrees. In Kansas City, it was mostly sunny and the temperature was 71. It was cloudy in Springfield, Missouri, with a temperature of 77. In Rolla, it was partly cloudy and the temperature was 69. It was cloudy in Cape Girardeau, with 72 degrees. It was clear in Springfield, Illinois, with a temperature of 71. Once again in St. Louis, it was mostly cloudy. The temperature was 71 degrees and the wind was east at 3 miles an hour. The St. Louis climate summary for this evening, as of 4 p.m., October 3, 2026. Today's high temperature of 73 degrees occurred at 2:59 p.m. The normal high is 75. The record high is 94 degrees, which was set in 2006. Today's low temperature of 50 degrees occurred at 5:48 a.m. The normal low is 54. The record low is 31 degrees, which was set in 1974. No precipitation fell today, which leaves the monthly total at 0.21 inches. The total precipitation for the season since September 1st still stands at 1.59 inches, and the total precipitation for the year is still 37.8.